roads with only isolated road closures expected. Breaking waves can sweep people off jetties and docks and into dangerous seas. Life-threatening swimming conditions and significant beach erosion can be expected. Rip currents can sweep even the best swimmers away from shore into deeper water. If travel is required, allow extra time as some roads may be closed. Do not drive around barricades or through water of unknown depth. Take the necessary actions to protect flood-prone property. Everyone should remain out of the water due to life-threatening surf conditions. Stay off of jetties, piers, and other waterside infrastructure. Swim near a lifeguard. If caught in a rip current, relax and float. Don't swim against the current. If able, swim in a direction following the shoreline. If unable to escape, face the shore and call or wave for help. A high surf warning is in effect for the following areas in Alabama: Baldwin Coastal and Mobile Coastal. Coastal flood advisory remains in effect until 10 a.m. Central Daylight Time Thursday. High rip current risk remains in effect through late Thursday night. High surf warning remains in effect until 6 a.m. Central Daylight Time Thursday. What? For the coastal flood advisory, minor coastal flooding. For the high rip current risk, dangerous rip currents. For the high surf warning, dangerously large breaking waves of 8 to 11 feet expected in the surf zone. Where? Mobile Coastal and Baldwin Coastal counties. When? For the coastal flood advisory, until 10 a.m. Central Daylight Time Thursday. For the high rip current risk, through late Thursday night. For the high surf warning, until 6 a.m. Central Daylight Time Thursday. Impacts, flooding of lots, parks, and roads with only isolated road closures expected. Breaking waves can sweep people off jetties and docks and into dangerous seas. Life-threatening swimming conditions and significant beach erosion can be expected. Rip currents can sweep even the best swimmers away from shore into deeper water. If travel is required, allow extra time as some roads may be closed. Do not drive around barricades or through water of unknown depth. Take the necessary actions to protect flood-prone property. Everyone should remain out of the water due to life-threatening surf conditions. Stay off of jetties, piers, and other waterside infrastructure. Swim near a lifeguard. If caught in a rip current, relax and float. Don't swim against the current. If able, swim in a direction following the shoreline. If unable to escape, face the shore and call or wave for help. A high surf warning is in effect for the following areas in Florida: Okaloosa Coastal and Santa Rosa Coastal. High surf warning remains in effect until 6 a.m. Central Daylight Time Thursday. High rip current risk remains in effect through late Thursday night. What? For the high surf warning, dangerously large breaking waves of 8 to 11 feet in the surf zone. For the high rip current risk, dangerous rip currents. Where? Santa Rosa Coastal and Okaloosa Coastal counties. When? For the high surf warning, until 6 a.m. Central Daylight Time Thursday. For the high rip current risk, through late Thursday night. Impacts, breaking waves can sweep people off jetties and docks, and into dangerous seas. Life-threatening swimming conditions and significant beach erosion can be expected. Rip currents can sweep even the best swimmers away from shore into deeper water. Everyone should remain out of the water due to life-threatening surf conditions. Stay off of jetties, piers, and other waterside infrastructure. Swim near a lifeguard. If caught in a rip current, relax and float. Don't swim against the current. If able, swim in a direction following the shoreline. If unable to escape, face the shore and call or wave for help. A coastal flood advisory is in effect for the following areas in Alabama: Baldwin Central and Mobile Central. Coastal flood advisory remains in effect until 10 a.m. Central Daylight Time Thursday. What? Minor coastal flooding. Where? Mobile Central and Baldwin Central counties. When? Until 10 a.m. Central Daylight Time Thursday. Impacts, flooding of lots, parks, and roads with only isolated road closures expected. If travel is required, allow extra time as some roads may be closed. Do not drive around barricades or through water of unknown depth.
take the necessary actions to protect flood-prone property. Here's your marine forecast. On the weather map, Tropical Storm Bertha is located approximately 105 miles southeast of Mobile and will move west parallel to the coast in the offshore waters through Wednesday. Tropical storm force winds will impact the Gulf waters through Wednesday evening. Waves with the system peak at 10 to 15 feet through Wednesday evening before subsiding. As the system departs Wednesday night, light southerly to southwesterly winds continue through the weekend. On Perdido Bay, Pensacola Bay including Santa Rosa Sound, and Choctaw Hatchie Bay. Tropical storm warning in effect. For tonight, tropical storm conditions possible. East winds 20 to 25 knots with gusts up to 30 knots. Waves around 2 feet. Rough. Showers with a chance of thunderstorms this evening, then showers with a slight chance of thunderstorms after midnight. For Wednesday, tropical storm conditions possible. Southeast winds 20 to 25 knots with gusts up to 30 knots. Waves around 2 feet. Rough. Showers likely. For Wednesday night, south winds 20 to 25 knots, diminishing to 15 to 20 knots after midnight. Waves around 2 feet. Rough. A chance of showers. A chance of thunderstorms in the evening. A slight chance of thunderstorms late. And for Thursday, south winds 15 to 20 knots, diminishing to 10 to 15 knots in the afternoon. Waves around 2 feet. Choppy. A chance of showers. A slight chance of thunderstorms early in the morning, then a chance of thunderstorms in the late morning and afternoon. On Perdido Bay, Pensacola Bay including Santa Rosa Sound, and Choctaw Hatchie Bay. Tropical storm warning in effect. For tonight, tropical storm conditions possible. Southeast winds 20 to 25 knots with gusts up to 30 knots. Waves around 2 feet. Rough. Showers with a chance of thunderstorms this evening, then showers with a slight chance of thunderstorms after midnight. For Wednesday, tropical storm conditions possible. South winds 20 to 25 knots, diminishing to 15 to 20 knots in the afternoon. Waves around 2 feet. Rough. Showers likely with a chance of thunderstorms in the morning, then showers and thunderstorms likely in the afternoon. For Wednesday night, south winds 15 to 20 knots with gusts up to 25 knots. Waves around 2 feet. Choppy. A chance of thunderstorms early in the evening, then a slight chance of thunderstorms late in the evening. A chance of showers. And for Thursday, south winds 10 to 15 knots with gusts up to 20 knots. Waves 1 foot or less. A moderate chop. A chance of showers. A slight chance of thunderstorms early in the morning, then a chance of thunderstorms in the late morning and afternoon. From Calusa, Walton County line to Pascagoula, and out 20 nautical miles. Tropical storm warning in effect. For tonight, tropical storm conditions expected. East winds 25 to 35 knots with gusts up to 45 knots. Seas 9 to 13 feet, occasionally to 17 feet, building to 11 to 15 feet, occasionally to 19 feet after midnight. Wave detail, southeast 11 feet at 10 seconds. A chance of thunderstorms. Showers until early morning, then a chance of showers late. For Wednesday, tropical storm conditions expected. Southeast winds 25 to 35 knots with gusts up to 45 knots, becoming south 20 to 25 knots with gusts up to 30 knots in the afternoon. Seas 10 to 14 feet, occasionally to 18 feet, subsiding to 9 to 11 feet, occasionally to 14 feet in the afternoon. Wave detail, southeast 10 feet at 10 seconds. Showers likely with a chance of thunderstorms. For Wednesday night, south winds 20 to 25 knots with gusts up to 30 knots. Seas 7 to 10 feet, occasionally to 13 feet. Wave detail, south 9 feet at 9 seconds. A chance of showers. A chance of thunderstorms, mainly in the evening. And for Thursday, south winds 15 to 20 knots with gusts up to 25 knots. Seas 6 to 8 feet, occasionally to 10 feet,
subsiding to 4 to 6 feet, occasionally to 8 feet in the afternoon. Wave detail, south 7 feet at 8 seconds. A chance of showers and thunderstorms. From the Okaloosa-Walton County line to Pascagoula, from 20 to 60 nautical miles offshore. Tropical storm warning in effect. For tonight, tropical storm conditions. Southeast winds 35 to 45 knots with gusts up to 55 knots. Seas 12 to 16 feet, occasionally to 20 feet. Wave detail, east 13 feet at 8 seconds. A chance of thunderstorms. Showers. For Wednesday, tropical storm conditions expected. South winds 30 to 40 knots with gusts up to 50 knots, diminishing to 25 to 30 knots in the afternoon. Seas 12 to 15 feet, occasionally to 19 feet, subsiding to 11 to 13 feet, occasionally to 17 feet in the afternoon. Wave detail, south 13 feet at 9 seconds. A chance of thunderstorms. Showers likely. For Wednesday night, south winds 20 to 25 knots with gusts up to 30 knots. Seas 9 to 12 feet, occasionally to 15 feet, subsiding to 8 to 10 feet, occasionally to 13 feet after midnight. Wave detail, south 10 feet at 9 seconds. A chance of showers. A chance of thunderstorms early in the evening, then a slight chance of thunderstorms in the late evening and overnight. And for Thursday, south winds 20 to 25 knots, diminishing to 15 to 20 knots in the afternoon. Seas 6 to 8 feet, occasionally to 10 feet, subsiding to 5 to 6 feet, occasionally to 8 feet in the afternoon. Wave detail, southwest 7 feet at 8 seconds. A chance of showers. A chance of thunderstorms until late afternoon, then a slight chance of thunderstorms late. Tidal information, at the mouth of the Mobile River on Wednesday, high tide at 6:27 a.m. Low tide at 7:27 p.m. At the mouth of the Mobile River on Thursday, high tide at 7:02 a.m. Low tide at 8:14 p.m. At Pensacola Bay on Wednesday, high tide at 6:04 a.m. Low tide at 5:36 p.m. At Pensacola Bay on Thursday, high tide at 6:48 a.m. Low tide at 6:26 p.m. At the East Pass in Destin on Wednesday, high tide at 5:31 a.m. Low tide at 5:02 p.m. At the East Pass in Destin on Thursday, high tide at 6:15 a.m. Low tide at 5:52 p.m. This is NOAA Weather Radio Station KEC 86 from Pensacola, Florida. We broadcast on a frequency of 162.40 MHz from the Mobile Pensacola National Weather Service. The following marine observations were made as of 7 p.m. Mobile Bay Coast Guard Station. Winds were east at 60 knots. Sea temperature 83 degrees. Air temperature 82 degrees. Weeks Bay, northeast winds at 5 knots. Air temperature was 79 degrees. Pensacola Bay. Sea temperature 86 degrees. Air temperature 81 degrees. The report from the east end of Dauphin Island was not available. Graham Bay, north winds at 12 knots. Air temperature was 84 degrees. And Pettiboy Island, northeast winds at 21 knots. Air temperature was 82 degrees. 12 miles south of Orange Beach, winds were east at 23 knots. Air temperature was 82 degrees. Gulf water temperature 82 degrees. Wave heights 9 feet, with a period of 8 seconds. 100 miles south of Destin. Winds were south at 27 knots. Air temperature 81 degrees. Wave heights 12 feet. Wave period 9 seconds. The following weather reports were made at 7 p.m. Pensacola International Airport, skies were cloudy. The temperature was 79 degrees, the dew point was 76, and the relative humidity was 90%. The wind was east at 13 miles an hour, gusting to 30. The pressure was 29.74 inches and steady. Rainfall in the last hour was 0.01 inches. Pensacola Naval Air Station, skies were cloudy.
the temperature was 79 degrees, the dew point was 77, and the relative humidity was 94%. The wind was east at 20 miles an hour, gusting to 35. The pressure was 29.71 inches and falling. Rainfall in the last hour was 0.03 inches. The following is a summary of watches, warnings and advisories in effect. A tropical storm warning remains in effect until further notice. For the following areas, in Alabama, Baldwin Central and Baldwin Coastal, and the following areas, in Florida, Escambia Coastal, Okaloosa Coastal and Santa Rosa Coastal. A high surf warning remains in effect until 6 a.m. Central Daylight Time Thursday for the following area. In Florida, Escambia Coastal, a high surf warning remains in effect until 6 a.m. Central Daylight Time Thursday for the following area. In Alabama, Baldwin Coastal, a high surf warning remains in effect until 6 a.m. Central Daylight Time Thursday for the following areas. In Florida, Okaloosa Coastal and Santa Rosa Coastal. A tropical storm warning remains in effect until further notice. For the following marine locations, Perdido Bay Area, Pensacola Bay Area including Santa Rosa Sound, Western Choctawhatchee Bay, Eastern Choctawhatchee Bay, coastal waters from Pensacola, Florida to Pascagoula, Mississippi out 20 nautical miles, coastal waters from Okaloosa-Walton County Line, Florida to Pensacola, Florida out 20 nautical miles, waters from Pensacola, Florida to Pascagoula, Mississippi extending from 20 nautical miles to 60 nautical miles, and waters from Okaloosa-Walton County Line to Pensacola, Florida from 20 to 60 nautical miles. A coastal flood advisory remains in effect until 10 a.m. Central Daylight Time Thursday for the following area. In Florida, Escambia Coastal, a coastal flood advisory remains in effect until 10 a.m. Central Daylight Time Thursday for the following area. In Alabama, Baldwin Coastal, a coastal flood advisory remains in effect until 10 a.m. Central Daylight Time Thursday for the following area. In Alabama, Baldwin Central, a rip current risk remains in effect until 6 a.m. Central Daylight Time Friday for the following area. In Florida, Escambia Coastal, a rip current risk remains in effect until 6 a.m. Central Daylight Time Friday for the following area. In Alabama, Baldwin Coastal, a rip current risk remains in effect until 6 a.m. Central Daylight Time Friday for the following areas. In Florida, Okaloosa Coastal and Santa Rosa Coastal. Here's your National Weather Service forecast. Tonight, mostly cloudy. A chance of showers with a slight chance of thunderstorms this evening, then showers likely after midnight. Lows in the upper 70s. East winds 15 to 20 miles per hour with gusts up to 30 miles per hour. Chance of rain 70%. Wednesday, showers with a chance of thunderstorms in the morning, then showers and thunderstorms likely in the afternoon. Humid with highs in the upper 80s. Southeast winds 15 to 20 miles per hour with gusts up to 30 miles per hour. Chance of rain 80%. Wednesday night, mostly cloudy in the evening, then becoming partly cloudy. A slight chance of thunderstorms in the evening. A chance of showers. Humid with lows in the upper 70s. Southeast winds 10 to 15 miles per hour. Gusts up to 25 miles per hour in the evening. Chance of rain 50%. Thursday, mostly sunny with a chance of showers and thunderstorms. Humid with highs around 90. South winds 10 to 15 miles per hour. Chance of rain 50%. Heat index values up to 105. Thursday night, partly cloudy. Humid with lows in the mid-70s. South winds 5 to 10 miles per hour. Friday, mostly sunny with a chance of showers and thunderstorms. Highs in the lower 90s. Chance of rain 40%. Friday night, mostly cloudy in the evening, then becoming partly cloudy. Lows in the mid-70s. Saturday, mostly sunny. A slight chance of showers and thunderstorms in the morning, then a chance of showers and thunderstorms in the afternoon. Highs in the lower 90s. Chance of rain 40%. 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The current time is 7:23 p.m. Central Daylight Time. A tropical storm warning is in effect. A tropical storm warning remains in effect for the following areas. In Alabama,
Baldwin Central, Baldwin Coastal, Mobile Central and Mobile Coastal, and the following areas,

Line Florida to Pensacola, Florida out 20 nautical miles, and waters from Okaloosa Walton County Line to Pensacola, Florida from 20 to 60 nautical miles. Tropical storm warning remains in effect. What? Southwest winds 30 to 40 knots with gusts up to 55 knots and seas 9 to 14 feet. Where? Portions of the coastal waters of Alabama and northwest Florida. When? Tropical storm force winds possible until early Wednesday morning. Impacts. Tropical storm force winds and hazardous seas will capsize or damage vessels and reduce visibility. Mariners should alter plans to avoid these hazardous conditions. Remain in port, seek safe harbor, alter course, and slash or secure the vessel for hazardous conditions. Tropical storm Bertha will bring coastal and offshore impacts through Wednesday morning. New information. Changes to watches and warnings. None current watches and warnings. A tropical storm warning is in effect for Baldwin Central, Baldwin Coastal, Escambia Coastal, Mobile Central, Mobile Coastal, Okaloosa Coastal, and Santa Rosa Coastal. Storm information, about 100 miles south-southeast of Mobile, Alabama, or about 80 miles south of Pensacola, Florida, 29.4 and 87.2 W. Storm intensity 60 miles per hour. Movement northwest or 305 degrees at 6 miles per hour. Situation overview. Tropical storm Bertha continues to slowly move westward this afternoon. A general west-northwest to west motion is expected through tonight, with the center of Bertha moving across our offshore Gulf waters this evening into Wednesday morning. The storm will move further west and out of the local area during the day on Wednesday. Primary impacts from Bertha remain focused near the coastline and over the Gulf waters. Dangerous surf and beach conditions are expected. A high risk of deadly rip currents is in effect through much of the week. A high surf warning remains in effect due to surf building to 8 to 11 feet along the Gulf beaches, reaching peak heights late tonight into early Wednesday morning. These large breaking waves will result in minor beach erosion, along with flooding of vulnerable areas of the west end of Dauphin Island and Lafitte. Pickens area of Gulf Islands National Seashore. A coastal flood advisory remains in effect for the Alabama coast and coastal Escambia County, Florida, for inundation of 1 to 3 feet during high tide Wednesday morning and possibly again Thursday morning. Due to the sheer nature of the storm, most of the heavy rainfall will remain well south across the open Gulf. However, locally heavy rainfall cannot be ruled out in any rain bands that approach the coast. A high surf warning is in effect for the following area. In Florida, Escambia Coastal, high surf warning remains in effect until 6 a.m. Central Daylight Time Thursday. Coastal flood advisory remains in effect until 10 a.m. Central Daylight Time Thursday. High rip current risk remains in effect through late Thursday night. What? For the high surf warning, dangerously large breaking waves of 8 to 11 feet in the surf zone. For the coastal flood advisory, minor coastal flooding. For the high rip current risk, dangerous rip currents. Where? Escambia Coastal County. When? For the high surf warning, until 6 a.m. Central Daylight Time Thursday. For the coastal flood advisory, until 10 a.m. Central Daylight Time Thursday. For the high rip current risk, through late Thursday night. Impacts, flooding of lots, parks, and roads with only isolated road closures expected. Breaking waves can sweep people off jetties and docks and into dangerous seas. Life-threatening swimming conditions and significant beach erosion can be expected. Rip currents can sweep even the best swimmers away from shore into deeper water. If travel is required, allow extra time as some roads may be closed. Do not drive around barricades or through water of unknown depth. Take the necessary actions to protect flood-prone property. Everyone should remain out of the water due to life-threatening surf conditions. Stay off of jetties, piers, and other waterside infrastructure. Swim near a lifeguard. If caught in a rip current, relax and float. Don't swim against the current. If able, swim in a direction following the shoreline. If unable to escape, face the shore and call or wave for help. A high surf warning is in effect for the following areas: in Alabama, Baldwin Coastal and Mobile Coastal.
coastal flood advisory remains in effect until 10 a.m. Central Daylight Time Thursday. High rip current risk remains in effect.

0: Through late Thursday night, high surf warning remains in effect until 6 a.m. Central Daylight Time Thursday. What? For the coastal flood advisory, minor coastal flooding. For the high rip current risk, dangerous rip currents. For the high surf warning, dangerously large breaking waves of 8 to 11 feet expected in the surf zone. Where? Mobile coastal and Baldwin coastal counties. When? For the coastal flood advisory, until 10 a.m. Central Daylight Time Thursday. For the high rip current risk, through late Thursday night. For the high surf warning, until 6 a.m. Central Daylight Time Thursday. Impacts, flooding of lots, parks, and roads with only isolated road closures expected. Breaking waves can sweep people off jetties and docks, and into dangerous seas. Life-threatening swimming conditions and significant beach erosion can be expected. Rip currents can sweep even the best swimmers away from shore into deeper water. If travel is required, allow extra time as some roads may be closed. Do not drive around barricades or through water of unknown depth. Take the necessary actions to protect flood-prone property. Everyone should remain out of the water due to life-threatening surf conditions. Stay off of jetties, piers, and other waterside infrastructure. Swim near a lifeguard. If caught in a rip current, relax and float. Don't swim against the current. If able, swim in a direction following the shoreline. If unable to escape, face the shore and call or wave for help. A high surf warning is in effect for the following areas in Florida: Okaloosa Coastal and Santa Rosa Coastal. High surf warning remains in effect until 6 a.m. Central Daylight Time Thursday. High rip current risk remains in effect through late Thursday night. What? For the high surf warning, dangerously large breaking waves of 8 to 11 feet in the surf zone. For the high rip current risk, dangerous rip currents. Where? Santa Rosa Coastal and Okaloosa Coastal Counties. When? For the high surf warning, until 6 a.m. Central Daylight Time Thursday. For the high rip current risk, through late Thursday night. Impacts, breaking waves can sweep people off jetties and docks, and into dangerous seas. Life-threatening swimming conditions and significant beach erosion can be expected. Rip currents can sweep even the best swimmers away from shore into deeper water. Everyone should remain out of the water due to life-threatening surf conditions. Stay off of jetties, piers, and other waterside infrastructure. Swim near a lifeguard. If caught in a rip current, relax and float. Don't swim against the current. If able, swim in a direction following the shoreline. If unable to escape, face the shore and call or wave for help. A coastal flood advisory is in effect for the following areas in Alabama: Baldwin Central and Mobile Central. Coastal flood advisory remains in effect until 10 a.m. Central Daylight Time Thursday. What? Minor coastal flooding. Where? Mobile Central and Baldwin Central counties. When? Until 10 a.m. Central Daylight Time Thursday. Impacts, flooding of lots, parks, and roads with only isolated road closures expected. If travel is required, allow extra time as some roads may be closed. Do not drive around barricades or through water of unknown depth. Take the necessary actions to protect flood-prone property. Here's your marine forecast. On the weather map, Tropical Storm Bertha is located approximately 105 miles southeast of Mobile and will move west parallel to the coast in the offshore waters through Wednesday. Tropical storm force winds will impact the Gulf waters through Wednesday evening. Waves with the system peak at 10 to 15 feet through Wednesday evening before subsiding. As the system departs Wednesday night, light southerly to southwesterly winds continue through the weekend. On Perdido Bay, Pensacola Bay including Santa Rosa Sound, and Choctawhatchee Bay. Tropical storm warning in effect. For tonight, tropical storm conditions possible. East winds 20 to 25 knots with gusts up to 30 knots. Waves around 2 feet. Rough. Showers with a chance of thunderstorms this evening, then showers with a slight chance of thunderstorms after midnight. For Wednesday, tropical storm conditions possible. Southeast winds 20 to 25 knots with gusts up to 30 knots. Waves around 2 feet. showers likely. For Wednesday night, south winds 20 to 25 knots, diminishing to 15 to 20 knots after midnight. Waves around 2 feet. Rough. A chance of showers. A chance of thunderstorms in the evening. A slight chance of thunderstorms late. And for Thursday, south winds 15 to 20 knots, diminishing to 10 to 15 knots in the afternoon. Waves around 2 feet. Choppy. A chance of showers. A slight chance of thunderstorms early in the morning, then a chance of thunderstorms in the late morning and afternoon. On Perdido Bay, Pensacola Bay including Santa Rosa Sound, and Choctawhatchee Bay. Tropical storm warning in effect. For tonight, tropical storm conditions possible. Southeast winds 20 to 25 knots with gusts up to 30 knots. Waves around 2 feet. Rough. Showers with a chance of thunderstorms this evening, then showers with a slight chance of thunderstorms after midnight. For Wednesday, tropical storm conditions possible. South winds 20 to 25 knots, diminishing to 15 to 20 knots in the afternoon. Waves around 2 feet. Rough. Showers likely with a chance of thunderstorms in the morning, then showers and thunderstorms likely in the afternoon. For Wednesday night, south winds 15 to 20 knots with gusts up to 25 knots. Waves around 2 feet. Choppy. A chance of thunderstorms early in the evening, then a slight chance of thunderstorms late in the evening. A chance of showers. And for Thursday, south winds 10 to 15 knots with gusts up to 20 knots. Waves 1 foot or less. A moderate chop. A chance of showers. A slight chance of thunderstorms early in the morning, then a chance of thunderstorms in the late morning and afternoon. From the Okaloosa-Walton County line to Pascagoula, and out 20 nautical miles. Tropical storm warning in effect. For tonight, tropical storm conditions expected. East winds 25 to 35 knots with gusts up to 45 knots. Seas 9 to 13 feet, occasionally to 17 feet. Building to 11 to 15 feet, occasionally to 19 feet after midnight. Wave detail, southeast 11 feet at 10 seconds. A chance of thunderstorms. Showers until early morning, then a chance of showers late. For Wednesday, tropical storm conditions expected. Southeast winds 25 to 35 knots with gusts up to 45 knots. Becoming south 20 to 25 knots with gusts up to 30 knots in the afternoon. Seas 10 to 14 feet, occasionally to 18 feet, subsiding to 9 to 11 feet, occasionally to 14 feet in the afternoon. Wave detail, southeast 10 feet at 10 seconds. Showers likely with a chance of thunderstorms. For Wednesday night, south winds 20 to 25 knots with gusts up to 30 knots. Seas 7 to 10 feet, occasionally to 13 feet. Wave detail, south 9 feet at 9 seconds. A chance of showers. A chance of thunderstorms, mainly in the evening. And for Thursday, south winds 15 to 20 knots with gusts up to 25 knots. Seas 6 to 8 feet, occasionally to 10 feet, subsiding to 4 to 6 feet, occasionally to 8 feet in the afternoon. Wave detail, south 7 feet at 8 seconds. A chance of showers and thunderstorms. From the Okaloosa-Walton County line to Pascagoula, from 20 to 60 nautical miles offshore. Tropical storm warning in effect. For tonight, tropical storm conditions. Southeast winds 35 to 45 knots with gusts up to 55 knots. Seas 12 to 16 feet, occasionally to 20 feet. Wave detail, east 13 feet at 8 seconds. A chance of thunderstorms. Showers. For Wednesday, tropical storm conditions expected. South winds 30 to 40 knots with gusts up to 50 knots, diminishing to 25 to 30 knots in the afternoon. Seas 12 to 15 feet, occasionally to 19 feet, subsiding to 11 to 13 feet, occasionally to 17 feet in the afternoon. Wave detail, south 13 feet at 9 seconds. A chance of thunderstorms. Showers likely. For Wednesday night, south winds 20 to 25 knots with gusts up to 30 knots. seas 9 to 12 feet, occasionally to 15 feet, subsiding to 8 to 10 feet, occasionally to 13 feet after midnight. Wave detail, south 10 feet at 9 seconds. A chance of showers. A chance of thunderstorms early in the evening, then a slight chance of thunderstorms in the late evening and overnight. And for Thursday, south winds 20 to 25 knots, diminishing to 15 to 20 knots in the afternoon. Seas 6 to 8 feet, occasionally to 10 feet, subsiding to 5 to 6 feet, occasionally to 8 feet in the afternoon. Wave detail, southwest 7 feet at 8 seconds. A chance of showers. A chance of thunderstorms until late afternoon, then a slight chance of thunderstorms late. Tidal information, at the mouth of the Mobile River on Wednesday, high tide at 6:27 a.m. Low tide at 7:27 p.m. At the mouth of the Mobile River on Thursday, high tide at 7:02 a.m. Low tide at 8:14 p.m. At Pensacola Bay on Wednesday, high tide at 6:04 a.m. Low tide at 5:36 p.m. At Pensacola Bay on Thursday, high tide at 6:48 a.m. Low tide at 6:26 p.m. At the East Pass in Destin on Wednesday, high tide at 5:31 a.m. Low tide at 5:02 p.m. At the East Pass in Destin on Thursday, high tide at 6:15 a.m. Low tide at 5:52 p.m. The following marine observations were made as of 7 p.m. Mobile Bay Coast Guard Station. Winds were east at 16 knots. Sea temperature 83 degrees. Air temperature 82 degrees. Weeks Bay, northeast winds at 5 knots. Air temperature was 79 degrees. Pensacola Bay. Sea temperature 86 degrees. Air temperature 81 degrees. The report from the east end of Dauphin Island was not available. Grand Bay, north winds at 12 knots. Air temperature was 84 degrees. And Pettiboy Island, northeast winds at 21 knots. Air temperature was 82 degrees. 12 miles south of Orange Beach, winds were east at 23 knots. Air temperature was 82 degrees. Gulf water temperature 82 degrees. Wave height 9 feet, with a period of 8 seconds. 100 miles south of Destin. Winds were south at 27 knots. Air temperature 81 degrees. Wave heights 12 feet. Wave period 9 seconds. The following weather reports were made at 7 p.m. Pensacola International Airport, skies were cloudy. The temperature was 79 degrees, the dew point was 76, and the relative humidity was 90%. The wind was east at 13 miles an hour, gusting to 30. The pressure was 29.74 inches and steady. Rainfall in the last hour was 0.01 inches. Pensacola Naval Air Station, skies were cloudy. The temperature was 79 degrees, the dew point was 77, and the relative humidity was 94%. The wind was east at 20 miles an hour, gusting to 35. The pressure was 29.71 inches and falling. Rainfall in the last hour was 0.03 inches. The following is a summary of watches, warnings and advisories in effect. A tropical storm warning remains in effect until further notice. For the following areas, in Alabama, Baldwin Central and Baldwin Coastal, and the following areas, in Florida, Escambia Coastal, Okaloosa Coastal and Santa Rosa Coastal. A high surf warning remains in effect until 6 a.m. Central Daylight Time Thursday for the following area. In Florida, Escambia Coastal, a high surf warning remains in effect until 6 a.m. Central Daylight Time Thursday for the following area. In Alabama, Baldwin Coastal, a high surf warning remains in effect until 6 a.m. Central Daylight Time Thursday for the following areas. In Florida, Okaloosa Coastal and Santa Rosa Coastal. A tropical storm warning remains in effect until further notice. For the following marine locations, Perdido Bay Area, Pensacola Bay Area, including Santa Rosa Sound, Western Choctawhatchee Bay, Eastern Choctawhatchee Bay, coastal waters from Pensacola, Florida to Pascagoula, Mississippi, out 20 nautical miles, coastal waters from Okaloosa-Walton County Line, Florida to Pensacola, Florida, out 20 nautical miles, waters from Pensacola, Florida to Pascagoula, Mississippi, extending from 20 nautical miles to 60 nautical miles, and waters from Okaloosa-Walton County Line to Pensacola, Florida, from 20 to 60 nautical miles. A coastal flood advisory remains in effect until 10 a.m. Central Daylight Time Thursday for the following area. In Florida, Escambia Coastal, a coastal flood advisory remains in effect until 10 a.m. Central Daylight Time Thursday for the following area. In Alabama, Baldwin Coastal, a coastal flood advisory remains in effect until 10 a.m. Central Daylight Time Thursday for the following area. In Alabama, Baldwin Central, a rip current risk remains in effect until 6 a.m. Central Daylight Time Friday for the following area. In Florida, Escambia Coastal, a rip current risk remains in effect until 6 a.m. Central Daylight Time Friday for the following area. In Alabama, Baldwin Coastal, a rip current risk remains in effect until 6 a.m. Central Daylight Time Friday for the following areas. In Florida, Okaloosa Coastal and Santa Rosa Coastal. Here's your National Weather Service forecast. Tonight, mostly cloudy. A chance of showers with a slight chance of thunderstorms this evening, then showers likely after midnight. Lows in the upper 70s. East winds 15 to 20 miles per hour with gusts up to 30 miles per hour. Chance of rain 70%. Wednesday, showers with a chance of thunderstorms in the morning, then showers and thunderstorms likely in the afternoon. Humid with highs in the upper 80s. Southeast winds 15 to 20 miles per hour with gusts up to 30 miles per hour. Chance of rain 80%. Wednesday night, mostly cloudy in the evening, then becoming partly cloudy. A slight chance of thunderstorms in the evening. A chance of showers. Humid with lows in the upper 70s. Southeast winds 10 to 15 miles per hour. Gusts up to 25 miles per hour in the evening. Chance of rain 50%. Thursday, mostly sunny with a chance of showers and thunderstorms. Humid with highs around 90. South winds 10 to 15 miles per hour. Chance of rain 50%. Heat index values up to 105. Thursday night, partly cloudy. Humid with lows in the mid-70s. South winds 5 to 10 miles per hour. Friday, mostly sunny with a chance of showers and thunderstorms. Highs in the lower 90s. Chance of rain 40%. Friday night, mostly cloudy in the evening, then becoming partly cloudy. Lows in the mid-70s. Saturday, mostly sunny. A slight chance of showers and thunderstorms in the morning, then a chance of showers and thunderstorms in the afternoon. Highs in the lower 90s. Chance of rain 40%. 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The current time is 7:48 p.m. Central Daylight Time. A tropical storm warning is in effect. A tropical storm warning remains in effect for the following areas. In Alabama, Baldwin Central, Baldwin Coastal, Mobile Central and Mobile Coastal, and the following areas. In Florida, Escambia Coastal, Okaloosa Coastal and Santa Rosa Coastal. A tropical storm warning is in effect for the following marine locations. North Mobile Bay, South Mobile Bay, Mississippi Sound, Alabama, Perdido Bay Area, coastal waters from Pensacola, Florida to Pascagoula, Mississippi, out 20 nautical miles, waters from Pensacola, Florida to Pascagoula, Mississippi, extending from 20 nautical miles to 60 nautical miles, Pensacola Bay Area, including Santa Rosa Sound, Western Choctawhatchee Bay, Eastern Choctawhatchee Bay, coastal waters from Okaloosa-Walton County Line, Florida to Pensacola, Florida, out 20 nautical miles, and waters from Okaloosa-Walton County Line to Pensacola, Florida, from 20 to 60 nautical miles. Tropical storm warning remains in effect. What? Southwest winds 30 to 40 knots with gusts up to 55 knots and seas 9 to 14 feet. where portions of the coastal waters of Alabama and northwest Florida. When, tropical storm force winds possible until early Wednesday morning. Impacts, tropical storm force winds and hazardous seas will capsize or damage vessels and reduce visibility. Mariners should alter plans to avoid these hazardous conditions. Remain in port, seek safe harbor, alter course, and slash or secure the vessel for hazardous conditions. Tropical Storm Bertha will bring coastal and offshore impacts through Wednesday morning. New information. Changes to watches and warnings. None current watches and warnings. A tropical storm warning is in effect for Baldwin Central, Baldwin Coastal, Escambia Coastal, Mobile Central, Mobile Coastal, Okaloosa Coastal, and Santa Rosa Coastal. Storm information, about 100 miles south-southeast of Mobile, Alabama, or about 80 miles south of Pensacola, Florida, 29.4 and 87.2 W. Storm intensity 60 miles per hour, movement northwest or 305 degrees at 6 miles per hour. Situation overview. Tropical Storm Bertha continues to slowly move westward this afternoon. A general west-northwest-to-west motion is expected through tonight, with the center of Bertha moving across our offshore Gulf waters this evening into Wednesday morning. The storm will move further west and out of the local area during the day on Wednesday. Primary impacts from Bertha remain focused near the coastline and over the Gulf waters. Dangerous surf and beach conditions are expected. A high risk of deadly rip currents is in effect through much of the week. A high surf warning remains in effect due to surf building to 8 to 11 feet along the Gulf beaches, reaching peak heights late tonight into early Wednesday morning. These large breaking waves will result in minor beach erosion, along with flooding of vulnerable areas of the west end of Dauphin Island and Lafitte. Pickens area of Gulf Islands National Seashore. A coastal flood advisory remains in effect for the Alabama coast and coastal Escambia County, Florida, for inundation of 1 to 3 feet during high tide Wednesday morning and possibly again Thursday morning. Due to the sheer nature of the storm, most of the heavy rainfall will remain well south across the open Gulf. However, locally heavy rainfall cannot be ruled out in any rain bands that approach the coast. A high surf warning is in effect for the following area. In Florida, Escambia Coastal, high surf warning remains in effect until 6 a.m. Central Daylight Time Thursday. Coastal flood advisory remains in effect until 10 a.m. Central Daylight Time Thursday. High rip current risk remains in effect through late Thursday night. What? For the high surf warning, dangerously large breaking waves of 8 to 11 feet in the surf zone. For the coastal flood advisory, minor coastal flooding. For the high rip current risk, dangerous rip currents. Where? Escambia Coastal County. When? For the high surf warning, until 6 a.m. Central Daylight Time Thursday. For the coastal flood advisory, until 10 a.m. Central Daylight Time Thursday. For the high rip current risk, through late Thursday night. Impacts, flooding of lots, parks, and roads with only isolated road closures expected. Breaking waves can sweep people off jetties and docks, and into dangerous seas. Life-threatening swimming conditions and significant beach erosion can be expected. Rip currents can sweep even the best swimmers away from shore into deeper water. If travel is required, allow extra time as some roads may be closed. Do not drive around barricades or through water of unknown depth. Take the necessary actions to protect flood-prone property. Everyone should remain out of the water due to life-threatening surf conditions. Stay off of jetties, piers, and other waterside infrastructure. Swim near a lifeguard. If caught in a rip current, relax and float. Don't swim against the current. If able, swim in a direction following the shoreline. If unable to escape, face the shore and call or wave for help. A high surf warning is in effect for the following areas in Alabama, Baldwin Coastal and Mobile Coastal. Coastal flood advisory remains in effect until 10 a.m. Central Daylight Time Thursday. High rip current risk remains in effect through late Thursday night. High surf warning remains in effect until 6 a.m. Central Daylight Time Thursday. What? For the coastal flood advisory, minor coastal flooding. For the high rip current risk, dangerous rip currents. For the high surf warning, dangerously large breaking waves of 8 to 11 feet expected in the surf zone. Where, Mobile Coastal and Baldwin Coastal Counties. When, for the coastal flood advisory, until 10 a.m. Central Daylight Time Thursday. For the high rip current risk, through late Thursday night. For the high surf warning, until 6 a.m. Central Daylight Time Thursday. Impacts, flooding of lots, parks, and roads with only isolated road closures expected. Breaking waves can sweep people off jetties and docks, and into dangerous seas. Life-threatening swimming conditions and significant beach erosion can be expected. Rip currents can sweep even the best swimmers away from shore into deeper water. If travel is required, allow extra time as some roads may be closed. Do not drive around barricades or through water of unknown depth. Take the necessary actions to protect flood-prone property. Everyone should remain out of the water due to life-threatening surf conditions. Stay off of jetties, piers, and other waterside infrastructure. Swim near a lifeguard. If caught in a rip current, relax and float. Don't swim against the current. If able, swim in a direction following the shoreline. If unable to escape, face the shore and call or wave for help. A high surf warning is in effect for the following areas in Florida: Okaloosa Coastal and Santa Rosa Coastal. High surf warning remains in effect until 6 a.m. Central Daylight Time Thursday. High rip current risk remains in effect through late Thursday night. What? For the high surf warning, dangerously large breaking waves of 8 to 11 feet in the surf zone. For the high rip current risk, dangerous rip currents. Where? Santa Rosa Coastal and Okaloosa Coastal Counties. When? For the high surf warning, until 6 a.m. Central Daylight Time Thursday. For the high rip current risk, through late Thursday night. Impacts, breaking waves can sweep people off jetties and docks, and into dangerous seas. Life-threatening swimming conditions and significant beach erosion can be expected. Rip currents can sweep even the best swimmers away from shore into deeper water. Everyone should remain out of the water due to life-threatening surf conditions. Stay off of jetties, piers, and other waterside infrastructure. Swim near a lifeguard. If caught in a rip current, relax and float. Don't swim against the current. If able, swim in a direction following the shoreline. If unable to escape, face the shore and call or wave for help. A coastal flood advisory is in effect for the following areas in Alabama: Baldwin Central and Mobile Central. Coastal flood advisory remains in effect until 10 a.m. Central Daylight Time Thursday. What? Minor coastal flooding. Where? Mobile Central and Baldwin Central Counties. When? Until 10 a.m. Central Daylight Time Thursday. Impacts, flooding of lots, parks, and roads with only isolated road closures expected. If travel is required, allow extra time as some roads may be closed. Do not drive around barricades or through water of unknown depth. Take the necessary actions to protect flood-prone property. Here's your marine forecast. On the weather map, Tropical Storm Bertha is located approximately 105 miles southeast of Mobile and will move west parallel to the coast in the offshore waters through Wednesday. Tropical storm force winds will impact the Gulf waters through Wednesday evening. Waves with the system peak at 10 to 15 feet through Wednesday evening before subsiding. As the system departs Wednesday night, light southerly to southwesterly winds continue through the weekend. On Perdido Bay, Pensacola Bay including Santa Rosa Sound, and Choctaw Hatchie Bay. Tropical storm warning in effect. For tonight, tropical storm conditions possible. East winds 20 to 25 knots with gusts up to 30 knots. Waves around 2 feet. Rough. Showers with a chance of thunderstorms this evening, then showers with a slight chance of thunderstorms after midnight. For Wednesday, tropical storm conditions possible. Southeast winds 20 to 25 knots with gusts up to 30 knots. Waves around 2 feet. Rough. Showers likely. For Wednesday night, south winds 20 to 25 knots, diminishing to 15 to 20 knots after midnight. Waves around 2 feet. Rough. A chance of showers. a chance of thunderstorms in the evening. A slight chance of thunderstorms late. And for Thursday, south winds 15 to 20 knots, diminishing to 10 to 15 knots in the afternoon.
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0: Bay including Santa Rosa Sound and Choctawhatchee Bay. Tropical storm warning in effect. For tonight, tropical storm conditions possible. Southeast winds 20 to 25 knots with gusts up to 30 knots. Waves around 2 feet. Rough. Showers with a chance of thunderstorms this evening, then showers with a slight chance of thunderstorms after midnight. For Wednesday, tropical storm conditions possible. South winds 20 to 25 knots, diminishing to 15 to 20 knots in the afternoon. Waves around 2 feet. Rough. Showers likely with a chance of thunderstorms in the morning, then showers and thunderstorms likely in the afternoon. For Wednesday night, south winds 15 to 20 knots with gusts up to 25 knots. Waves around 2 feet. Choppy. A chance of thunderstorms early in the evening, then a slight chance of thunderstorms late in the evening. A chance of showers. And for Thursday, south winds 10 to 15 knots with gusts up to 20 knots. Waves 1 foot or less. A moderate chop. A chance of showers. A slight chance of thunderstorms early in the morning, then a chance of thunderstorms in the late morning and afternoon. From the Okaloosa-Walton County line to Pascagoula, and out 20 nautical miles. Tropical storm warning in effect. For tonight, tropical storm conditions expected. East winds 25 to 35 knots with gusts up to 45 knots. Seas 9 to 13 feet, occasionally to 17 feet. Building to 11 to 15 feet, occasionally to 19 feet after midnight. Wave detail, southeast 11 feet at 10 seconds. A chance of thunderstorms. Showers until early morning, then a chance of showers late. For Wednesday, tropical storm conditions expected. Southeast winds 25 to 35 knots with gusts up to 45 knots. Becoming south 20 to 25 knots with gusts up to 30 knots in the afternoon. Seas 10 to 14 feet, occasionally to 18 feet, subsiding to 9 to 11 feet, occasionally to 14 feet in the afternoon. Wave detail, southeast 10 feet at 10 seconds. Showers likely with a chance of thunderstorms. For Wednesday night, south winds 20 to 25 knots with gusts up to 30 knots. Seas 7 to 10 feet, occasionally to 13 feet. Wave detail, south 9 feet at 9 seconds. A chance of showers. A chance of thunderstorms, mainly in the evening. And for Thursday, south winds 15 to 20 knots with gusts up to 25 knots. Seas 6 to 8 feet, occasionally to 10 feet, subsiding to 4 to 6 feet, occasionally to 8 feet in the afternoon. Wave detail, south 7 feet at 8 seconds. A chance of showers and thunderstorms. From the Okaloosa-Walton County line to Pascagoula, from 20 to 60 nautical miles offshore. Tropical storm warning in effect. For tonight, tropical storm conditions. Southeast winds 35 to 45 knots with gusts up to 55 knots. Seas 12 to 16 feet, occasionally to 20 feet. Wave detail, east 13 feet at 8 seconds. A chance of thunderstorms. Showers. For Wednesday, tropical storm conditions expected. South winds 30 to 40 knots with gusts up to 50 knots, diminishing to 25 to 30 knots in the afternoon. Seas 12 to 15 feet, occasionally to 19 feet, subsiding to 11 to 13 feet, occasionally to 17 feet in the afternoon. Wave detail, south 13 feet at 9 seconds. A chance of thunderstorms. Showers likely. For Wednesday night, south winds 20 to 25 knots with gusts up to 30 knots. Seas 9 to 12 feet, occasionally to 15 feet, subsiding to 8 to 10 feet, occasionally to 13 feet after midnight. Wave detail, south 10 feet at 9 seconds. a chance of showers, a chance of thunderstorms early in the evening, then a slight chance of thunderstorms in the late evening and overnight. And for Thursday, south winds 20 to 25 knots, diminishing to 15 to 20 knots in the afternoon. Seas 6 to 8 feet, occasionally to 10 feet, subsiding to 5 to 6 feet, occasionally to 8 feet in the afternoon. Wave detail, southwest 7 feet at 8 seconds. A chance of showers. A chance of thunderstorms until late afternoon, then a slight chance of thunderstorms late. Tidal information, at the mouth of the Mobile River on Wednesday, high tide at 6:27 a.m. Low tide at 7:27 p.m. At the mouth of the Mobile River on Thursday, high tide at 7:02 a.m. Low tide at 8:14 p.m. At Pensacola Bay on Wednesday, high tide at 6:04 a.m. Low tide at 5:36 p.m. At Pensacola Bay on Thursday, high tide at 6:48 a.m. Low tide at 6:26 p.m. At the East Pass in Destin on Wednesday, high tide at 5:31 a.m. Low tide at 5:02 p.m. At the East Pass in Destin on Thursday, high tide at 6:15 a.m. Low tide at 5:52 p.m. The following marine observations were made as of 7 p.m. Mobile Bay Coast Guard Station. Winds were east at 60 knots. Sea temperature 83 degrees. Air temperature 82 degrees. Weeks Bay, northeast winds at 5 knots. Air temperature was 79 degrees. Pensacola Bay. Sea temperature 86 degrees. Air temperature 81 degrees. The report from the east end of Dauphin Island was not available. Graham Bay, north winds at 12 knots. Air temperature was 84 degrees. And Pettiboy Island, northeast winds at 21 knots. Air temperature was 82 degrees. 12 miles south of Orange Beach, winds were east at 23 knots. Air temperature was 82 degrees. Gulf water temperature 82 degrees. Wave heights 9 feet, with a period of 8 seconds. 100 miles south of Destin. Winds were south at 27 knots. Air temperature 81 degrees. Wave heights 12 feet. Wave period 9 seconds. The following weather reports were made at 7 p.m. Pensacola International Airport, skies were cloudy. The temperature was 79 degrees, the dew point was 76, and the relative humidity was 90%. The wind was east at 13 miles an hour, gusting to 30. The pressure was 29.74 inches and steady. Rainfall in the last hour was 0.01 inches. Pensacola Naval Air Station, skies were cloudy. The temperature was 79 degrees, the dew point was 77, and the relative humidity was 94%. The wind was east at 20 miles an hour, gusting to 35. The pressure was 29.71 inches and falling. Rainfall in the last hour was 0.03 inches. The following is a summary of watches, warnings and advisories in effect. A tropical storm warning remains in effect until further notice. For the following areas, in Alabama, Baldwin Central and Baldwin Coastal, and the following areas, in Florida, Escambia Coastal, Okaloosa Coastal and Santa Rosa Coastal. A high surf warning remains in effect until 6 a.m. Central Daylight Time Thursday for the following area, in Florida, Escambia Coastal. A high surf warning remains in effect until 6 a.m. Central Daylight Time Thursday for the following area, in Alabama, Baldwin Coastal. A high surf warning remains in effect until 6 a.m. Central Daylight Time Thursday for the following areas, in Florida, Okaloosa Coastal and Santa Rosa Coastal. A tropical storm warning remains in effect until further notice. For the following marine locations, Perdido Bay Area, Pensacola Bay Area including Santa Rosa Sound, Western Choctawhatchee Bay, Eastern Choctawhatchee Bay, coastal waters from Pensacola, Florida to Pascagoula, Mississippi out 20 nautical miles, coastal waters from Okaloosa-Walton County Line, Florida to Pensacola, Florida out 20 nautical miles, waters from Pensacola, Florida to Pascagoula, Mississippi extending from 20 nautical miles to 60 nautical miles, and waters from Okaloosa-Walton County Line to Pensacola, Florida from 20 to 60 60 nautical miles. A coastal flood advisory remains in effect until 10 a.m. Central Daylight Time Thursday for the following area. In Florida, Escambia Coastal, a coastal flood advisory remains in effect until 10 a.m. Central Daylight Time Thursday for the following area. In Alabama, Baldwin Coastal, a coastal flood advisory remains in effect until 10 a.m. Central Daylight Time Thursday for the following area. In Alabama, Baldwin Central, a rip current risk remains in effect until 6 a.m. Central Daylight Time Friday for the following area. In Florida, Escambia Coastal, a rip current risk remains in effect until 6 a.m. Central Daylight Time Friday for the following area. In Alabama, Baldwin Coastal, a rip current risk remains in effect until 6 a.m. Central Daylight Time Friday for the following areas. In Florida, Okaloosa Coastal and Santa Rosa Coastal. Here's your National Weather Service forecast. Tonight, mostly cloudy. A chance of showers with a slight chance of thunderstorms this evening, then showers likely after midnight. Lows in the upper 70s. East winds 15 to 20 miles per hour with gusts up to 30 miles per hour. Chance of rain 70%. Wednesday, showers with a chance of thunderstorms in the morning, then showers and thunderstorms likely in the afternoon. Humid with highs in the upper 80s. Southeast winds 15 to 20 miles per hour with gusts up to 30 miles per hour. Chance of rain 80%. Wednesday night, mostly cloudy in the evening, then becoming partly cloudy. A slight chance of thunderstorms in the evening. A chance of showers. Humid with lows in the upper 70s. Southeast winds 10 to 15 miles per hour. Gusts up to 25 miles per hour in the evening. Chance of rain 50%. Thursday, mostly sunny with a chance of showers and thunderstorms. Humid with highs around 90. South winds 10 to 15 miles per hour. Chance of rain 50%. Heat index values up to 105. Thursday night, partly cloudy. Humid with lows in the mid-70s. South winds 5 to 10 miles per hour. Friday, mostly sunny with a chance of showers and thunderstorms. Highs in the lower 90s. Chance of rain 40%. Friday night, mostly cloudy in the evening, then becoming partly cloudy. Lows in the mid-70s. Saturday, mostly sunny. A slight chance of showers and thunderstorms in the morning, then a chance of showers and thunderstorms in the afternoon. Highs in the lower 90s. Chance of rain 40%. 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The current time is 8:12 p.m. Central Daylight Time. A tropical storm warning is in effect. A tropical storm warning remains in effect for the following areas. In Alabama, Baldwin Central, Baldwin Coastal, Mobile Central and Mobile Coastal, and the following areas. In Florida, Escambia Coastal, Okaloosa Coastal and Santa Rosa Coastal. A tropical storm warning is in effect for the following marine locations: North Mobile Bay, South Mobile Bay, Mississippi Sound, Alabama, Perdido Bay Area, coastal waters from Pensacola, Florida to Pascagoula, Mississippi out 20 nautical miles, waters from Pensacola, Florida to Pascagoula, Mississippi extending from 20 nautical miles to 60 nautical miles, Pensacola Bay Area including Santa Rosa Sound, western Choctawhatchee Bay, eastern Choctawhatchee Bay, coastal waters from Okaloosa-Walton County Line, Florida to Pensacola, Florida out 20 nautical miles, and waters from Okaloosa-Walton County Line to Pensacola, Florida from 20 to 60 nautical miles. Tropical storm warning remains in effect. What? Southwest winds 30 to 40 knots with gusts up to 55 knots and seas 9 to 14 feet. Where? Portions of the coastal waters of Alabama and northwest Florida. When? Tropical storm force winds possible until early Wednesday morning. Impacts: tropical storm force winds and hazardous seas will capsize or damage vessels and reduce visibility. Mariners should alter plans to avoid these hazardous conditions. Remain in port, seek safe harbor, alter course, and slash or secure the vessel for hazardous conditions. Tropical storm Bertha will bring coastal and offshore impacts through Wednesday morning. New information. changes to watches and warnings. None current watches and warnings. A tropical storm warning is in effect for Baldwin Central, Baldwin Coastal, Escambia Coastal, Mobile Central, Mobile Coastal, Okaloosa Coastal, and Santa Rosa Coastal. Storm information, about 100 miles south-southeast of Mobile, Alabama, or about 80 miles south of Pensacola, Florida, 29.4 and 87.2 W. Storm intensity 60 miles per hour, movement northwest or 305 degrees at 6 miles per hour. Situation overview. Tropical storm Bertha continues to slowly move westward this afternoon. A general west-northwest to west motion is expected through tonight, with the center of Bertha moving across our offshore Gulf waters this evening into Wednesday morning. The storm will move further west and out of the local area during the day on Wednesday. Primary impacts from Bertha remain focused near the coastline and over the Gulf waters. Dangerous surf and beach conditions are expected. A high risk of deadly rip currents is in effect through much of the week. A high surf warning remains in effect due to surf building to 8 to 11 feet along the Gulf beaches, reaching peak heights late tonight into early Wednesday morning. These large breaking waves will result in minor beach erosion, along with flooding of vulnerable areas of the west end of Dauphin Island and Lafitte. Pickens area of Gulf Islands National Seashore. A coastal flood advisory remains in effect for the Alabama coast and coastal Escambia County, Florida, for inundation of 1 to 3 feet during high tide Wednesday morning and possibly again Thursday morning. Due to the sheer nature of the storm, most of the heavy rainfall will remain well south across the open Gulf. However, locally heavy rainfall cannot be ruled out in any rain bands that approach the coast. A high surf warning is in effect for the following area. In Florida, Escambia Coastal, high surf warning remains in effect until 6 a.m. Central Daylight Time Thursday. Coastal flood advisory remains in effect until 10 a.m. Central Daylight Time Thursday. High rip current risk remains in effect through late Thursday night. What? For the high surf warning, dangerously large breaking waves of 8 to 11 feet in the surf zone. For the coastal flood advisory, minor coastal flooding. For the high rip current risk, dangerous rip currents. Where? Escambia Coastal County. When? For the high surf warning, until 6 a.m. Central Daylight Time Thursday. For the coastal flood advisory, until 10 a.m. Central Daylight Time Thursday. For the high rip current risk, through late Thursday night. Impacts, flooding of lots, parks, and roads with only isolated road closures expected. Breaking waves can sweep people off jetties and docks and into dangerous seas. Life-threatening swimming conditions and significant beach erosion can be expected. Rip currents can sweep even the best swimmers away from shore into deeper water. If travel is required, allow extra time as some roads may be closed. Do not drive around barricades or through water of unknown depth. Take the necessary actions to protect flood-prone property. Everyone should remain out of the water due to life-threatening surf conditions. Stay off of jetties, piers, and other waterside infrastructure. Swim near a lifeguard. If caught in the rip current, relax and float. Don't swim against the current. If able, swim in a direction following the shoreline. If unable to escape, face the shore and call or wave for help. 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A high surf warning is in effect for the following areas in Alabama, Baldwin Coastal and Mobile Coastal. Coastal flood advisory remains in effect until 10 a.m. Central Daylight Time Thursday. High rip current risk remains in effect through late Thursday night. High surf warning remains in effect until 6 a.m. Central Daylight Time Thursday. What? For the coastal flood advisory, minor coastal flooding. For the high rip current risk, dangerous rip currents. For the high surf warning, dangerously large breaking waves of 8 to 11 feet expected in the surf zone. Where? Mobile Coastal and Baldwin Coastal Counties. When? For the coastal flood advisory, until 10 a.m. Central Daylight Time Thursday. For the high rip current risk, through late Thursday night. For the high surf warning, until 6 a.m. Central Daylight Time Thursday. impacts, flooding of lots, parks, and roads with only isolated road closures expected. Breaking waves can sweep people off jetties and docks and into dangerous seas. Life-threatening swimming conditions and significant beach erosion can be expected. Rip currents can sweep even the best swimmers away from shore into deeper water. If travel is required, allow extra time as some roads may be closed. Do not drive around barricades or through water of unknown depth. Take the necessary actions to protect flood-prone property. Everyone should remain out of the water due to life-threatening surf conditions. Stay off of jetties, piers, and other waterside infrastructure. Swim near a lifeguard. If caught in a rip current, relax and float. Don't swim against the current. If able, swim in a direction following the shoreline. If unable to escape, face the shore and call or wave for help. A high surf warning is in effect for the following areas in Florida: Okaloosa Coastal and Santa Rosa Coastal. High surf warning remains in effect until 6 a.m. Central Daylight Time Thursday. High rip current risk remains in effect through late Thursday night. Watch for the high surf warning, dangerously large breaking waves of 8 to 11 feet in the surf zone. For the high rip current risk, dangerous rip currents. Where, Santa Rosa Coastal and Okaloosa Coastal Counties. When, for the high surf warning, until 6 a.m. Central Daylight Time Thursday. For the high rip current risk, through late Thursday night. Impacts, breaking waves can sweep people off jetties and docks, and into dangerous seas. Life-threatening swimming conditions and significant beach erosion can be expected. Rip currents can sweep even the best swimmers away from shore into deeper water. Everyone should remain out of the water due to life-threatening surf conditions. Stay off of jetties, piers, and other waterside infrastructure. Swim near a lifeguard. If caught in a rip current, relax and float. Don't swim against the current. If able, swim in a direction following the shoreline. If unable to escape, face the shore and call or wave for help. A coastal flood advisory is in effect for the following areas in Alabama: Baldwin Central and Mobile Central. Coastal flood advisory remains in effect until 10 a.m. Central Daylight Time Thursday. What? Minor coastal flooding. Where? Mobile Central and Baldwin Central counties. When? Until 10 a.m. Central Daylight Time Thursday. Impacts, flooding of lots, parks, and roads with only isolated road closures expected. If travel is required, allow extra time as some roads may be closed. Do not drive around barricades or through water of unknown depth. Take the necessary actions to protect flood-prone property. Here's your marine forecast. On the weather map, Tropical Storm Bertha is located approximately 105 miles southeast of Mobile and will move west parallel to the coast in the offshore waters through Wednesday. Tropical storm force winds will impact the Gulf waters through Wednesday evening. Waves with the system peak at 10 to 15 feet through Wednesday evening before subsiding. As the system departs Wednesday night, light southerly to southwesterly winds continue through the weekend. On Perdido Bay, Pensacola Bay including Santa Rosa Sound, and Choctaw Hatchie Bay. Tropical storm warning in effect. For tonight, tropical storm conditions possible. East winds 20 to 25 knots with gusts up to 30 knots. Waves around 2 feet. Rough. Showers with a chance of thunderstorms this evening, then showers with a slight chance of thunderstorms after midnight. For Wednesday, tropical storm conditions possible. Southeast winds 20 to 25 knots with gusts up to 30 knots. Waves around 2 feet. Rough. Showers likely. For Wednesday night, south winds 20 to 25 knots, diminishing to 15 to 20 knots after midnight. Waves around 2 feet. Rough. A chance of showers. A chance of thunderstorms in the evening. A slight chance of thunderstorms late. And for Thursday, south winds 15 to 20 knots, diminishing to 10 to 15 knots in the afternoon. Waves around 2 feet. Choppy. A chance of showers. A slight chance of thunderstorms early in the morning, then a chance of thunderstorms in the late morning and afternoon. on Perdido Bay, Pensacola Bay including Santa Rosa Sound, and Choctawhatchee Bay. Tropical storm warning in effect. For tonight, tropical storm conditions possible. Southeast winds 20 to 25 knots with gusts up to 30 knots. Waves around 2 feet. Rough. Showers with a chance of thunderstorms this evening, then showers with a slight chance of thunderstorms after midnight. For Wednesday, tropical storm conditions.

10 to 15 knots with gusts up to 20 knots. Waves 1 foot or less. A moderate chop. A chance of showers. A slight chance of thunderstorms early in the morning, then a chance of thunderstorms in the late morning and afternoon. From the Okaloosa-Walton County line to Pascagoula, and out 20 nautical miles. Tropical storm warning in effect. For tonight, tropical storm conditions expected. East winds 25 to 35 knots with gusts up to 45 knots. Seas 9 to 13 feet, occasionally to 17 feet, building to 11 to 15 feet, occasionally to 19 feet after midnight. Wave detail, southeast 11 feet at 10 seconds. A chance of thunderstorms. Showers until early morning, then a chance of showers late. For Wednesday, tropical storm conditions expected. Southeast winds 25 to 35 knots with gusts up to 45 knots, becoming south 20 to 25 knots with gusts up to 30 knots in the afternoon. Seas 10 to 14 feet, occasionally to 18 feet, subsiding to 9 to 11 feet, occasionally to 14 feet in the afternoon. Wave detail, southeast 10 feet at 10 seconds. Showers likely with a chance of thunderstorms. For Wednesday night, south winds 20 to 25 knots with gusts up to 30 knots. Seas 7 to 10 feet, occasionally to 13 feet. Wave detail, south 9 feet at 9 seconds. A chance of showers. A chance of thunderstorms, mainly in the evening. And for Thursday, south winds 15 to 20 knots with gusts up to 25 knots. Seas 6 to 8 feet, occasionally to 10 feet, subsiding to 4 to 6 feet, occasionally to 8 feet in the afternoon. Wave detail, south 7 feet at 8 seconds. A chance of showers and thunderstorms. From the Okaloosa-Walton County line to Pascagoula, from 20 to 60 nautical miles offshore. Tropical storm warning in effect. For tonight, tropical storm conditions. Southeast winds 35 to 45 knots with gusts up to 55 knots. Seas 12 to 16 feet, occasionally to 20 feet. Wave detail, east 13 feet at 8 seconds. A chance of thunderstorms. Showers. For Wednesday, tropical storm conditions expected. South winds 30 to 40 knots with gusts up to 50 knots, diminishing to 25 to 30 knots in the afternoon. Seas 12 to 15 feet, occasionally to 19 feet, subsiding to 11 to 13 feet, occasionally to 17 feet in the afternoon. Wave detail, south 13 feet at 9 seconds. A chance of thunderstorms. Showers likely. For Wednesday night, south winds 20 to 25 knots with gusts up to 30 knots. Seas 9 to 12 feet, occasionally to 15 feet, subsiding to 8 to 10 feet, occasionally to 13 feet after midnight. Wave detail, south 10 feet at 9 seconds. A chance of showers. A chance of thunderstorms early in the evening, then a slight chance of thunderstorms in the late evening and overnight. And for Thursday, south winds 20 to 25 knots, diminishing to 15 to 20 knots in the afternoon. Seas 6 to 8 feet, occasionally to 10 feet, subsiding to 5 to 6 feet, occasionally to 8 feet in the afternoon. Wave detail, southwest 7 feet at 8 seconds. A chance of showers. A chance of thunderstorms until late afternoon, then a slight chance of thunderstorms late. Tidal information, at the mouth of the Mobile River on Wednesday, high tide at 6:27 a.m. Low tide at 7:27 p.m. At the mouth of the Mobile River on Thursday, high tide at 7:02 a.m. Low tide at 8:14 p.m. At Pensacola Bay on Wednesday, high tide at 6:04 a.m. Low tide at 5:36 p.m. At Pensacola Bay on Thursday, high tide at 6:48 a.m. Low tide at 6:26 p.m. At the East Pass in Destin on Wednesday, high tide at 5:31 a.m. Low tide at 5:02 p.m. At the East Pass in Destin on Thursday, high tide at 6:15 a.m. Low tide at 5:52 p.m. The following marine observations were made as of 8 p.m. Mobile Bay Coast Guard Station. Winds were northeast at 15 knots.

0: Sea temperature 83 degrees. Air temperature 82 degrees. Weeks Bay, northeast winds at 5 knots. Air temperature was 80 degrees. Pensacola Bay. Sea temperature 85 degrees. Air temperature 80 degrees. The report from the east end of Dauphin Island was not available. Graham Bay, north winds at 12 knots. Air temperature was 82 degrees. And Pettiboy Island, north winds at 21 knots. Air temperature was 81 degrees. 12 miles south of Orange Beach. Winds were east at 27 knots. Sea temperature 82 degrees. Air temperature 81 degrees. 100 miles south of Destin. Winds were south at 25 knots. Air temperature 81 degrees. Wave heights 12 feet. Wave period 8 seconds. The following weather reports were made at 8 p.m. Pensacola International Airport, skies were cloudy. The temperature was 78 degrees, the dew point was 76, and the relative humidity was 93%. The wind was east at 15 miles an hour, gusting to 28. The pressure was 29.75 inches and rising. Rainfall in the last hour was 0.01 inches. Pensacola Naval Air Station, skies were cloudy. The temperature was 79 degrees, the dew point was 76, and the relative humidity was 90%. The wind was east at 21 miles an hour, gusting to 33. The pressure was 29.72 inches and rising. The following is a summary of watches, warnings and advisories in effect. A tropical storm warning remains in effect until further notice. For the following areas, in Alabama, Baldwin Central and Baldwin Coastal, and the following areas, in Florida, Escambia Coastal, Okaloosa Coastal and Santa Rosa Coastal. A high surf warning remains in effect until 6 a.m. Central Daylight Time Thursday for the following area, in Florida, Escambia Coastal. A high surf warning remains in effect until 6 a.m. Central Daylight Time Thursday for the following area, in Alabama, Baldwin Coastal. A high surf warning remains in effect until 6 a.m. Central Daylight Time Thursday for the following areas, in Florida, Okaloosa Coastal and Santa Rosa Coastal. A tropical storm warning remains in effect until further notice. For the following marine locations, Perdido Bay Area, Pensacola Bay Area including Santa Rosa Sound, Western Choctawhatchee Bay, Eastern Choctawhatchee Bay, coastal waters from Pensacola, Florida to Pascagoula, Mississippi out 20 nautical miles, coastal waters from Okaloosa-Walton County Line, Florida to Pensacola, Florida out 20 nautical miles, waters from Pensacola, Florida to Pascagoula, Mississippi extending from 20 nautical miles to 60 nautical miles, and waters from Okaloosa-Walton County Line to Pensacola, Florida from 20 to 60 nautical miles. A coastal flood advisory remains in effect until 10 a.m. Central Daylight Time Thursday for the following area, in Florida, Escambia Coastal. A coastal flood advisory remains in effect until 10 a.m. Central Daylight Time Thursday for the following area, in Alabama, Baldwin Coastal. A coastal flood advisory remains in effect until 10 a.m. Central Daylight Time Thursday for the following area, in Alabama, Baldwin Central. A rip current risk remains in effect until 6 a.m. Central Daylight Time Friday for the following area, in Florida, Escambia Coastal. A rip current risk remains in effect until 6 a.m. Central Daylight Time Friday for the following area, in Alabama, Baldwin Coastal. A rip current risk remains in effect until 6 a.m. Central Daylight Time Friday for the following areas, in Florida, Okaloosa Coastal and Santa Rosa Coastal. Here's your National Weather Service forecast. Tonight, mostly cloudy. A chance of showers with a slight chance of thunderstorms this evening, then showers likely after midnight. Lows in the upper 70s. East winds 15 to 20 miles per hour with gusts up to 30 miles per hour. Chance of rain 70%. Wednesday, showers with a chance of thunderstorms in the morning, then showers and thunderstorms likely in the afternoon. Humid with highs in the upper 80s. Southeast winds 15 to 20 miles per hour with gusts up to 30 miles per hour. Chance of rain 80%. Wednesday night, mostly cloudy in the evening, then becoming partly cloudy. A slight chance of thunderstorms in the evening. A a chance of showers. Humid with lows in the upper 70s. Southeast winds 10 to 15 miles per hour. Gusts up to 25 miles per hour in the evening. Chance of rain 50%. Thursday, mostly sunny with a chance of showers and thunderstorms. Humid with highs around 90. South winds 10 to 15 miles per hour. Chance of rain 50%. Heat index values up to 105. Thursday night, partly cloudy. Humid with lows in the mid-70s. South winds 5 to 10 miles per hour. Friday, mostly sunny with a chance of showers and thunderstorms. Highs in the lower 90s. Chance of rain 40%. Friday night, mostly cloudy in the evening, then becoming partly cloudy. Lows in the mid-70s. Saturday, mostly sunny. A slight chance of showers and thunderstorms in the morning, then a chance of showers and thunderstorms in the afternoon. Highs in the lower 90s. Chance of rain 40%. This is NOAA Weather Radio, from the Mobile Pensacola National Weather Service. The current time is 8:36 p.m. Central Daylight Time. A tropical storm warning is in effect. A tropical storm warning remains in effect for the following areas in Alabama: Baldwin Central, Baldwin Coastal, Mobile Central and Mobile Coastal, and the following areas in Florida: Escambia Coastal, Okaloosa Coastal and Santa Rosa Coastal. A tropical storm warning is in effect for the following marine locations: North Mobile Bay, South Mobile Bay, Mississippi Sound, Alabama, Perdido Bay Area, coastal waters from Pensacola, Florida to Pascagoula, Mississippi out 20 nautical miles, waters from Pensacola, Florida to Pascagoula, Mississippi extending from 20 nautical miles to 60 nautical miles, Pensacola Bay Area including Santa Rosa Sound, western Choctawhatchee Bay, eastern Choctawhatchee Bay, coastal waters from Okaloosa-Walton County Line, Florida to Pensacola, Florida out 20 nautical miles, and waters from Okaloosa-Walton County Line to Pensacola, Florida from 20 to 60 nautical miles. Tropical storm warning remains in effect. What? Southwest winds 30 to 40 knots with gusts up to 55 knots and seas 9 to 14 feet. Where? Portions of the coastal waters of Alabama and northwest Florida. When? Tropical storm force winds possible until early Wednesday morning. Impacts: tropical storm force winds and hazardous seas will capsize or damage vessels and reduce visibility. Mariners should alter plans to avoid these hazardous conditions. Remain in port, seek safe harbor, alter course, and slash or secure the vessel for hazardous conditions. Tropical storm Bertha will bring coastal and offshore impacts through Wednesday morning. New information. Changes to watches and warnings. None current watches and warnings. A tropical storm warning is in effect for Baldwin Central, Baldwin Coastal, Escambia Coastal, Mobile Central, Mobile Coastal, Okaloosa Coastal, and Santa Rosa Coastal. Storm information: about 100 miles south-southeast of Mobile, Alabama, or about 80 miles south of Pensacola, Florida, 29.4 and 87.2 W. Storm intensity 60 miles per hour. Movement northwest or 305 degrees at 6 miles per hour. Situation overview. Tropical storm Bertha continues to slowly move westward this afternoon. A general west-northwest-to-west motion is expected through tonight, with the center of Bertha moving across our offshore Gulf waters this evening into Wednesday morning. The storm will move further west and out of the local area during the day on Wednesday. Primary impacts from Bertha remain focused near the coastline and over the Gulf waters. Dangerous surf and beach conditions are expected. A high risk of deadly rip currents is in effect through much of the week. A high surf warning remains in effect due to surf building to 8 to 11 feet along the Gulf beaches, reaching peak heights late tonight into early Wednesday morning. These large breaking waves will result in minor beach erosion, along with flooding of vulnerable areas of the west end of Dauphin Island and the Feet Pickens area of Gulf Islands National Seashore. A coastal flood advisory remains in effect for the Alabama coast and coastal Escambia County, Florida, for inundation of 1 to 3 feet during high tide Wednesday morning and possibly again Thursday morning. Due to the sheer nature of the storm, most of the heavy rainfall will remain well south across the open Gulf. However, locally heavy rainfall cannot be ruled out in any rain bands that approach the coast. A high surf warning is in effect for the following area. In Florida, Escambia Coastal, high surf warning remains in effect until 6 a.m. Central Daylight Time Thursday. Coastal flood advisory remains in effect until 10 a.m. Central Daylight Time Thursday. High rip current risk remains in effect through late Thursday night. What? For the high surf warning, dangerously large breaking waves of 8 to 11 feet in the surf zone. For the coastal flood advisory, minor coastal flooding. For the high rip current risk, dangerous rip currents. Where? Escambia Coastal County. When? For the high surf warning, until 6 a.m. Central Daylight Time Thursday. For the coastal flood advisory, until 10 a.m. Central Daylight Time Thursday. For the high rip current risk, through late Thursday night. Impacts, flooding of lots, parks, and roads with only isolated road closures expected. Breaking waves can sweep people off jetties and docks and into dangerous seas. Life-threatening swimming conditions and significant beach erosion can be expected. Rip currents can sweep even the best swimmers away from shore into deeper water. If travel is required, allow extra time as some roads may be closed. Do not drive around barricades or through water of unknown depth. Take the necessary actions to protect flood-prone property. Everyone should remain out of the water due to life-threatening surf conditions. Stay off of jetties, piers, and other waterside infrastructure. Swim near a lifeguard. If caught in a rip current, relax and float. Don't swim against the current. If able, swim in a direction following the shoreline. If unable to escape, face the shore and call or wave for help. A high surf warning is in effect for the following areas in Alabama: Baldwin Coastal and Mobile Coastal. Coastal flood advisory remains in effect until 10 a.m. Central Daylight Time Thursday. High rip current risk remains in effect through late Thursday night. High surf warning remains in effect until 6 a.m. Central Daylight Time Thursday. What? For the coastal flood advisory, minor coastal flooding. For the high rip current risk, dangerous rip currents. For the high surf warning, dangerously large breaking waves of 8 to 11 feet expected in the surf zone. Where? Mobile Coastal and Baldwin Coastal Counties. When? For the coastal flood advisory, until 10 a.m. Central Daylight Time Thursday. For the high rip current risk, through late Thursday night. For the high surf warning, until 6 a.m. Central Daylight Time Thursday. Impacts, flooding of lots, parks, and roads with only isolated road closures expected. Breaking waves can sweep people off jetties and docks and into dangerous seas. Life-threatening swimming conditions and significant beach erosion can be expected. Rip currents can sweep even the best swimmers away from shore into deeper water. If travel is required, allow extra time as some roads may be closed. Do not drive around barricades or through water of unknown depth. Take the necessary actions to protect flood-prone property. Everyone should remain out of the water due to life-threatening surf conditions. Stay off of jetties, piers, and other waterside infrastructure. Swim near a lifeguard. If caught in a rip current, relax and float. Don't swim against the current. If able, swim in a direction following the shoreline. If unable to escape, face the shore and call or wave for help. A high surf warning is in effect for the following areas in Florida: Okaloosa Coastal and Santa Rosa Coastal. High surf warning remains in effect until 6 a.m. Central Daylight Time Thursday. High rip current risk remains in effect through late Thursday night. What? For the high surf warning, dangerously large breaking waves of 8 to 11 feet in the surf zone. For the high rip current risk, dangerous rip currents. Where? Santa Rosa Coastal and Okaloosa Coastal Counties. When? For the high surf warning, until 6 a.m. Central Daylight Time Thursday. For the high rip current risk, through late Thursday night. Impacts, breaking waves can sweep people off jetties and docks and into dangerous seas. Life-threatening swimming conditions and significant beach erosion can be expected. Rip currents can sweep even the best swimmers away from shore into deeper water. Everyone should remain out of the water due to life-threatening surf conditions. Stay off of jetties, piers, and other waterside infrastructure. Swim near a lifeguard. If caught in a rip current, relax and float. Don't swim against the current. If able, swim in a direction following the shoreline. If unable to escape, face the shore and call or wave for help. A coastal flood advisory is in effect for the following areas in Alabama: Baldwin Central and Mobile Central. Coastal flood advisory remains in effect until 10 a.m. Central Daylight Time Thursday. What? Minor coastal flooding. Where? Mobile Central and Baldwin Central counties. When? Until 10 a.m. Central Daylight Time Thursday. Impacts: flooding of lots, parks, and roads with only isolated road closures expected. If travel is required, allow extra time as some roads may be closed. Do not drive around barricades or through water of unknown depth. Take the necessary actions to protect flood-prone property. Here's your marine forecast. On the weather map, Tropical Storm Bertha is located approximately 105 miles southeast of Mobile and will move west parallel to the coast in the offshore waters through Wednesday. Tropical storm force winds will impact the Gulf waters through Wednesday evening. Waves with the system peak at 10 to 15 feet through Wednesday evening before subsiding. As the system departs Wednesday night, light southerly to southwesterly winds continue through the weekend. On Perdido Bay, Pensacola Bay including Santa Rosa Sound, and Choctawhatchee Bay, tropical storm warning in effect. For tonight, tropical storm conditions possible. East winds 20 to 25 knots with gusts up to 30 knots. Waves around 2 feet. Rough. Showers with a chance of thunderstorms this evening, then showers with a slight chance of thunderstorms after midnight. For Wednesday, tropical storm conditions possible. Southeast winds 20 to 25 knots with gusts up to 30 knots. Waves around 2 feet. Rough. Showers likely. For Wednesday night, south winds 20 to 25 knots, diminishing to 15 to 20 knots after midnight. Waves around 2 feet. Rough. A chance of showers. A chance of thunderstorms in the evening. A slight chance of thunderstorms late. And for Thursday, south winds 15 to 20 knots, diminishing to 10 to 15 knots in the afternoon. Waves around 2 feet. Choppy. A chance of showers. A slight chance of thunderstorms early in the morning, then a chance of thunderstorms in the late morning and afternoon. On Perdido Bay, Pensacola Bay including Santa Rosa Sound, and Choctawhatchee Bay, tropical storm warning in effect. For tonight, tropical storm conditions possible. Southeast winds 20 to 25 knots with gusts up to 30 knots. Waves around 2 feet. Rough. Showers with a chance of thunderstorms this evening, then showers with a slight chance of thunderstorms after midnight. For Wednesday, tropical storm conditions possible. South winds 20 to 25 knots, diminishing to 15 to 20 knots in the afternoon. Waves around 2 feet. Rough. Showers likely with a chance of thunderstorms in the morning, then showers and thunderstorms likely in the afternoon. For Wednesday night, south winds 15 to 20 knots with gusts up to 25 knots. Waves around 2 feet. Choppy. A chance of thunderstorms early in the evening, then a slight chance of thunderstorms late in the evening. A chance of showers. And for Thursday, south winds 10 to 15 knots with gusts up to 20 knots. Waves 1 foot or less. A moderate chop. A chance of showers. A slight chance of thunderstorms early in the morning, then a chance of thunderstorms in the late morning and afternoon. From the Okaloosa-Walton County line to Pascagoula, and out 20 nautical miles. Tropical storm warning in effect. For tonight, tropical storm conditions expected. East winds 25 to 35 knots with gusts up to 45 knots. Seas 9 to 13 feet, occasionally to 17 feet, building to 11 to 15 feet, occasionally to 19 feet after midnight. Wave detail, southeast 11 feet at 10 seconds. A chance of thunderstorms. Showers until early morning, then a chance of showers late. For Wednesday, tropical storm conditions expected. Southeast winds 25 to 35 knots with gusts up to 45 knots, becoming south 20 to 25 knots with gusts up to 30 knots in the afternoon. Seas 10 to 14 feet, occasionally to 18 feet, subsiding to 9 to 11 feet, occasionally to 14 feet in the afternoon. Wave detail, southeast 10 feet at 10 seconds. Showers likely with a chance of thunderstorms. For Wednesday night, south winds 20 to 25 knots with gusts up to 30 knots. Seas 7 to 10 feet, occasionally to 13 feet. Wave detail, south 9 feet at 9 seconds. A chance of showers. A chance of thunderstorms, mainly in the evening. And for Thursday, south winds 15 to 20 knots with gusts up to 25 knots. Seas 6 to 8 feet, occasionally to 10 feet, subsiding to 4 to 6 feet, occasionally to 8 feet in the afternoon. Wave detail, south 7 feet at 8 seconds. A chance of showers and thunderstorms. From the Okaloosa-Walton County line to Pascagoula, from 20 to 60 nautical miles offshore. Tropical storm warning in effect. For tonight, tropical storm conditions. Southeast winds 35 to 45 knots with gusts up to 55 knots. Seas 12 to 16 feet, occasionally to 20 feet. Wave detail, east 13 feet at 8 seconds. A chance of thunderstorms. Showers. For Wednesday, tropical storm conditions expected. South winds 30 to 40 knots with gusts up to 50 knots, diminishing to 25 to 30 knots in the afternoon. Seas 12 to 15 feet, occasionally to 19 feet, subsiding to 11 to 13 feet, occasionally to 17 feet in the afternoon. Wave detail, south 13 feet at 9 seconds. A chance of thunderstorms. Showers likely. For Wednesday night, south winds 20 to 25 knots with gusts up to 30 knots. Seas 9 to 12 feet, occasionally to 15 feet, subsiding to 8 to 10 feet, occasionally to 13 feet after midnight. Wave detail, south 10 feet at 9 seconds. A chance of showers. A chance of thunderstorms early in the evening, then a slight chance of thunderstorms in the late evening and overnight. And for Thursday, south winds 20 to 25 knots, diminishing to 15 to 20 knots in the afternoon. Seas 6 to 8 feet, occasionally to 10 feet, subsiding to 5 to 6 feet, occasionally to 8 feet in the afternoon. Wave detail, southwest 7 feet at 8 seconds. A chance of showers. A chance of thunderstorms until late afternoon, then a slight chance of thunderstorms late. 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We broadcast on a frequency of 162.40 MHz, from the Mobile Pensacola National Weather Service. Tidal information, at the mouth of the Mobile River on Wednesday, high tide at 6:27 a.m. Low tide at 7:27 p.m. At the mouth of the Mobile River on Thursday, high tide at 7:02 a.m. Low tide at 8:14 p.m. At Pensacola Bay on Wednesday, high tide at 6:04 a.m. Low tide at 5:36 p.m. At Pensacola Bay on Thursday, high tide at 6:48 a.m. Low tide at 6:26 p.m. At the East Pass in Destin on Wednesday, high tide at 5:31 a.m. Low tide at 5:02 p.m. At the East Pass in Destin on Thursday, high tide at 6:15 a.m. Low tide at 5:52 p.m. The following marine observations were made as of 8 p.m. Mobile Bay Coast Guard Station. Winds were northeast at 15 knots. Sea temperature 83 degrees. Air temperature 82 degrees. Weeks Bay, northeast winds at 5 knots. Air temperature was 80 degrees. Pensacola Bay. Sea temperature 85 degrees. Air temperature 80 degrees. The report from the east end of Dauphin Island was not available. Graham Bay, north winds at 12 knots. Air temperature was 82 degrees. And Pettiboy Island, north winds at 21 knots. Air temperature was 81 degrees. 12 miles south of Orange Beach. Winds were east at 27 knots. Sea temperature 82 degrees. Air temperature 81 degrees. 100 miles south of Destin. Winds were south at 25 knots. Air temperature 81 degrees. Wave heights 12 feet. Wave period 8 seconds. The following weather reports were made at 8 p.m. Pensacola International Airport, skies were cloudy. The temperature was 78 degrees, the dew point was 76, and the relative humidity was 93%. The wind was east at 15 miles an hour, gusting to 28. The pressure was 29.75 inches and rising. Rainfall in the last hour was 0.01 inches. Pensacola Naval Air Station, skies were cloudy. The temperature was 79 degrees, the dew point was 76, and the relative humidity was 90%. The wind was east at 21 miles an hour, gusting to 33. The pressure was 29.72 inches and rising. The following is a summary of watches, warnings and advisories in effect. A tropical storm warning remains in effect until further notice. For the following areas, in Alabama, Baldwin Central and Baldwin Coastal, and the following areas, in Florida, Escambia Coastal, Okaloosa Coastal and Santa Rosa Coastal. A high surf warning remains in effect until 6 a.m. Central Daylight Time Thursday for the following area, in Florida, Escambia Coastal. A high surf warning remains in effect until 6 a.m. Central Daylight Time Thursday for the following area, in Alabama, Baldwin Coastal. A high surf warning remains in effect until 6 a.m. Central Daylight Time Thursday for the following areas, in Florida, Okaloosa Coastal and Santa Rosa Coastal. A tropical storm warning remains in effect until further notice. For the following marine locations, Perdido Bay Area, Pensacola Bay Area including Santa Rosa Sound, Western Choctawhatchee Bay, Eastern Choctawhatchee Bay, coastal waters from Pensacola, Florida to Pascagoula, Mississippi out 20 nautical miles, coastal waters from Okaloosa-Walton County Line, Florida to Pensacola, Florida out 20 nautical miles, waters from Pensacola, Florida to Pascagoula, Mississippi extending from 20 nautical miles to 60 nautical miles, and waters from Okaloosa-Walton County Line to Pensacola, Florida from 20 to 60 nautical miles. A coastal flood advisory remains in effect until 10 a.m. Central Daylight Time Thursday for the following area, in Florida, Escambia Coastal. A coastal flood advisory remains in effect until 10 a.m. Central Daylight Time Thursday for the following area, in Alabama, Baldwin Coastal. A coastal flood advisory remains in effect until 10 a.m. Central Daylight Time Thursday for the following area, in Alabama, Baldwin Central. A rip current risk remains in effect until 6 a.m. Central Daylight Time Friday for the following area, in Florida, Escambia Coastal. A rip current risk remains in effect until 6 a.m. Central Daylight Time Friday for the following area, in Alabama, Baldwin Coastal. A rip current risk remains in effect until 6 a.m. Central Daylight Time Friday for the following areas, in Florida, Okaloosa Coastal and Santa Rosa Coastal. Here's your National Weather Service forecast. Tonight, mostly cloudy. A chance of showers with a slight chance of thunderstorms this evening, then showers likely after midnight. Lows in the upper 70s. East winds 15 to 20 miles per hour with gusts up to 30 miles per hour. Chance of rain 70%. Wednesday, showers with a chance of thunderstorms in the morning, then showers and thunderstorms likely in the afternoon. Humid with highs in the upper 80s. Southeast winds 15 to 20 miles per hour with gusts up to 30 miles per hour. Chance of rain 80%. Wednesday night, mostly cloudy in the evening, then becoming partly cloudy. A slight chance of thunderstorms in the...
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0: Thursday, mostly sunny with a chance of showers and thunderstorms. Humid with highs around 90. South winds 10 to 15 miles per hour. Chance of rain 50%. Heat index values up to 105. Thursday night, partly cloudy. Humid with lows in the mid-70s. South winds 5 to 10 miles per hour. Friday, mostly sunny with a chance of showers and thunderstorms. Highs in the lower 90s. Chance of rain 40%. Friday night, mostly cloudy in the evening, then becoming partly cloudy. Lows in the mid-70s. Saturday, mostly sunny. A slight chance of showers and thunderstorms in the morning, then a chance of showers and thunderstorms in the afternoon. Highs in the lower 90s. Chance of rain 40%. 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The current time is 9 p.m. Central Daylight Time. A tropical storm warning is in effect. A tropical storm warning remains in effect for the following areas in Alabama: Baldwin Central, Baldwin Coastal, Mobile Central and Mobile Coastal, and the following areas in Florida: Escambia Coastal, Okaloosa Coastal and Santa Rosa Coastal. A tropical storm warning is in effect for the following marine locations: North Mobile Bay, South Mobile Bay, Mississippi Sound, Alabama, Perdido Bay Area, coastal waters from Pensacola, Florida to Pascagoula, Mississippi, out 20 nautical miles, waters from Pensacola, Florida to Pascagoula, Mississippi, extending from 20 nautical miles to 60 nautical miles, Pensacola Bay Area, including Santa Rosa Sound, western Choctawhatchee Bay, eastern Choctawhatchee Bay, coastal waters from Okaloosa, Walton County Line, Florida to Pensacola, Florida, out 20 nautical miles, and waters from Okaloosa, Walton County Line to Pensacola, Florida, from 20 to 60 nautical miles. Tropical storm warning remains in effect. What? Southwest winds 30 to 40 knots with gusts up to 55 knots and seas 9 to 14 feet. Where? Portions of the coastal waters of Alabama and northwest Florida. When? Tropical storm force winds possible until early Wednesday morning. Impacts? Tropical storm force winds and hazardous seas will capsize or damage vessels and reduce visibility. Mariners should alter plans to avoid these hazardous conditions. Remain in port, seek safe harbor, alter course, and slash or secure the vessel for hazardous conditions. Tropical storm Bertha will bring coastal and offshore impacts through Wednesday morning. New information. Changes to watches and warnings. None current watches and warnings. A tropical storm warning is in effect for Baldwin Central, Baldwin Coastal, Escambia Coastal, Mobile Central, Mobile Coastal, Okaloosa Coastal, and Santa Rosa Coastal. Storm information, about 100 miles south-southeast of Mobile, Alabama, or about 80 miles south of Pensacola, Florida, 29.4 and 87.2 W. Storm intensity 60 miles per hour. Movement northwest or 305 degrees at 6 miles per hour. Situation overview. Tropical storm Bertha continues to slowly move westward this afternoon. A general west-northwest to west motion is expected through tonight, with the center of Bertha moving across our offshore Gulf waters this evening into Wednesday morning. The storm will move further west and out of the local area during the day on Wednesday. Primary impacts from Bertha remain focused near the coastline and over the Gulf waters. Dangerous surf and beach conditions are expected. A high risk of deadly rip currents is in effect through much of the week. A high surf warning remains in effect due to surf building to 8 to 11 feet along the Gulf beaches, reaching peak heights late tonight into early Wednesday morning. These large breaking waves will result in minor beach erosion, along with flooding of vulnerable areas of the west end of Dauphin Island and Lafitte. Pickens area of Gulf Islands National Seashore. A coastal flood advisory remains in effect for the Alabama coast and coastal Escambia County, Florida, for inundation of 1 to 3 feet during high tide Wednesday morning and possibly again Thursday morning. Due to the sheer nature of the storm, most of the heavy rainfall will remain well south across the open Gulf. However, locally heavy rainfall cannot be ruled out in any rain bands that approach the coast. A high surf warning is in effect for the following area. In Florida, Escambia Coastal, high surf warning remains in effect until 6 a.m. Central Daylight Time Thursday. Coastal flood advisory remains in effect until 10 a.m. Central Daylight Time Thursday. High rip current risk remains in effect through late Thursday night. What? For the high surf warning, dangerously large breaking waves of 8 to 11 feet in the surf zone. For the coastal flood advisory, minor coastal flooding. For the high rip current risk, dangerous rip currents. Where? Escambia Coastal County. when, for the high surf warning, until 6 a.m. Central Daylight Time Thursday. For the coastal flood advisory, until 10 a.m. Central Daylight Time Thursday. For the high rip current risk, through late Thursday night. Impacts, flooding of lots, parks, and roads with only isolated road closures expected. Breaking waves can sweep people off jetties and docks, and into dangerous seas. Life-threatening swimming conditions and significant beach erosion can be expected. Rip currents can sweep even the best swimmers away from shore into deeper water. If travel is required, allow extra time as some roads may be closed. Do not drive around barricades or through water of unknown depth. Take the necessary actions to protect flood-prone property. Everyone should remain out of the water due to life-threatening surf conditions. Stay off of jetties, piers, and other waterside infrastructure. Swim near a lifeguard. If caught in a rip current, relax and float. Don't swim against the current. If able, swim in a direction following the shoreline. If unable to escape, face the shore and call or wave for help. A high surf warning is in effect for the following areas in Alabama: Baldwin Coastal and Mobile Coastal. Coastal flood advisory remains in effect until 10 a.m. Central Daylight Time Thursday. High rip current risk remains in effect through late Thursday night. High surf warning remains in effect until 6 a.m. Central Daylight Time Thursday. What? For the coastal flood advisory, minor coastal flooding. For the high rip current risk, dangerous rip currents. For the high surf warning, dangerously large breaking waves of 8 to 11 feet expected in the surf zone. Where? Mobile Coastal and Baldwin Coastal counties. When? For the coastal flood advisory, until 10 a.m. Central Daylight Time Thursday. For the high rip current risk, through late Thursday night. For the high surf warning, until 6 a.m. Central Daylight Time Thursday. Impacts, flooding of lots, parks, and roads with only isolated road closures expected. Breaking waves can sweep people off jetties and docks, and into dangerous seas. Life-threatening swimming conditions and significant beach erosion can be expected. Rip currents can sweep even the best swimmers away from shore into deeper water. If travel is required, allow extra time as some roads may be closed. Do not drive around barricades or through water of unknown depth. Take the necessary actions to protect flood-prone property. Everyone should remain out of the water due to life-threatening surf conditions. Stay off of jetties, piers, and other waterside infrastructure. Swim near a lifeguard. If caught in a rip current, relax and float. Don't swim against the current. If able, swim in a direction following the shoreline. If unable to escape, face the shore and call or wave for help. A high surf warning is in effect for the following areas in Florida: Okaloosa Coastal and Santa Rosa Coastal. High surf warning remains in effect until 6 a.m. Central Daylight Time Thursday. High rip current risk remains in effect through late Thursday night. What? For the high surf warning, dangerously large breaking waves of 8 to 11 feet in the surf zone. For the high rip current risk, dangerous rip currents. Where? Santa Rosa Coastal and Okaloosa Coastal counties. When? For the high surf warning, until 6 a.m. Central Daylight Time Thursday. For the high rip current risk, through late Thursday night. Impacts, breaking waves can sweep people off jetties and docks, and into dangerous seas. Life-threatening swimming conditions and significant beach erosion can be expected. Rip currents can sweep even the best swimmers away from shore into deeper water. Everyone should remain out of the water due to life-threatening surf conditions. Stay off of jetties, piers, and other waterside infrastructure. Swim near a lifeguard. If caught in a rip current, relax and float. Don't swim against the current. If able, swim in a direction following the shoreline. If unable to escape, face the shore and call or wave for help. A coastal flood advisory is in effect for the following areas in Alabama: Baldwin Central and Mobile Central. Coastal flood advisory remains in effect until 10 a.m. Central Daylight Time Thursday. What? Minor coastal flooding. Where? Mobile Central and Baldwin Central counties. When? Until 10 a.m. Central Daylight Time Thursday. impacts, flooding of lots, parks, and roads with only isolated road closures expected. If travel is required, allow extra time as some roads may be closed. Do not drive around barricades or through water of unknown depth. Take the necessary actions to protect flood-prone property. Here's your marine forecast. On the weather map, Tropical Storm Bertha is located approximately 105 miles southeast of Mobile and will move west parallel to the coast in the offshore waters through Wednesday. Tropical storm force winds will impact the Gulf waters through Wednesday evening. Waves with the system peak at 10 to 15 feet through Wednesday evening before subsiding. As the system departs Wednesday night, light southerly to southwesterly winds continue through the weekend. On Perdido Bay, Pensacola Bay including Santa Rosa Sound, and Choctawhatchee Bay. Tropical storm warning in effect. For tonight, tropical storm conditions possible. East winds 20 to 25 knots with gusts up to 30 knots. Waves around 2 feet. Rough. Showers with a chance of thunderstorms this evening, then showers with a slight chance of thunderstorms after midnight. For Wednesday, tropical storm conditions possible. Southeast winds 20 to 25 knots with gusts up to 30 knots. Waves around 2 feet. Rough. Showers likely. For Wednesday night, south winds 20 to 25 knots, diminishing to 15 to 20 knots after midnight. Waves around 2 feet. Rough. A chance of showers. A chance of thunderstorms in the evening. A slight chance of thunderstorms late. And for Thursday, south winds 15 to 20 knots, diminishing to 10 to 15 knots in the afternoon. Waves around 2 feet. Choppy. A chance of showers. A slight chance of thunderstorms early in the morning, then a chance of thunderstorms in the late morning and afternoon. On Perdido Bay, Pensacola Bay including Santa Rosa Sound, and Choctawhatchee Bay. Tropical storm warning in effect. For tonight, tropical storm conditions possible. Southeast winds 20 to 25 knots with gusts up to 30 knots. Waves around 2 feet. Rough. Showers with a chance of thunderstorms this evening, then showers with a slight chance of thunderstorms after midnight. For Wednesday, tropical storm conditions possible. South winds 20 to 25 knots, diminishing to 15 to 20 knots in the afternoon. Waves around 2 feet. Rough. Showers likely with a chance of thunderstorms in the morning, then showers and thunderstorms likely in the afternoon. For Wednesday night, south winds 15 to 20 knots with gusts up to 25 knots. Waves around 2 feet. Choppy. A chance of thunderstorms early in the evening, then a slight chance of thunderstorms late in the evening. A chance of showers. And for Thursday, south winds 10 to 15 knots with gusts up to 20 knots. Waves 1 foot or less. A moderate chop. A chance of showers. A slight chance of thunderstorms early in the morning, then a chance of thunderstorms in the late morning and afternoon. From the Okaloosa-Walton County line to Pascagoula, and out 20 nautical miles. Tropical storm warning in effect. For tonight, tropical storm conditions expected. East winds 25 to 35 knots with gusts up to 45 knots. Seas 9 to 13 feet, occasionally to 17 feet, building to 11 to 15 feet, occasionally to 19 feet after midnight. Wave detail, southeast 11 feet at 10 seconds. A chance of thunderstorms. Showers until early morning, then a chance of showers late. For Wednesday, tropical storm conditions expected. Southeast winds 25 to 35 knots with gusts up to 45 knots, becoming south 20 to 25 knots with gusts up to 30 knots in the afternoon. Seas 10 to 14 feet, occasionally to 18 feet, subsiding to 9 to 11 feet, occasionally to 14 feet in the afternoon. Wave detail, southeast 10 feet at 10 seconds. Showers likely with a chance of thunderstorms. For Wednesday night, south winds 20 to 25 knots with gusts up to 30 knots. Seas 7 to 10 feet, occasionally to 13 feet. Wave detail, south 9 feet at 9 seconds. a chance of showers, a chance of thunderstorms, mainly in the evening. And for Thursday, south winds 15 to 20 knots with gusts up to 25 knots. Seas 6 to 8 feet, occasionally to 10 feet, subsiding to 4 to 6 feet, occasionally to 8 feet on the afternoon. Wave detail, south 7 feet at 8 seconds. A chance of showers and thunderstorms. From the Okaloosa-Walton County line to Pascagoula, from 20 to 60 nautical miles offshore. Tropical storm warning in effect. For tonight, tropical storm conditions. Southeast winds 35 to 45 knots with gusts up to 55 knots. Seas 12 to 16 feet, occasionally to 20 feet. Wave detail, east 13 feet at 8 seconds. A chance of thunderstorms. Showers. For Wednesday, tropical storm conditions expected. South winds 30 to 40 knots with gusts up to 50 knots, diminishing to 25 to 30 knots in the afternoon. Seas 12 to 15 feet, occasionally to 19 feet, subsiding to 11 to 13 feet, occasionally to 17 feet in the afternoon. Wave detail, south 13 feet at 9 seconds. A chance of thunderstorms. Showers likely. For Wednesday night, south winds 20 to 25 knots with gusts up to 30 knots. Seas 9 to 12 feet, occasionally to 15 feet, subsiding to 8 to 10 feet, occasionally to 13 feet after midnight. Wave detail, south 10 feet at 9 seconds. A chance of showers. A chance of thunderstorms early in the evening, then a slight chance of thunderstorms in the late evening and overnight. And for Thursday, south winds 20 to 25 knots, diminishing to 15 to 20 knots in the afternoon. Seas 6 to 8 feet, occasionally to 10 feet, subsiding to 5 to 6 feet, occasionally to 8 feet on the afternoon. Wave detail, southwest 7 feet at 8 seconds. A chance of showers. A chance of thunderstorms until late afternoon, then a slight chance of thunderstorms late. 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Tidal information, at the mouth of the Mobile River on Wednesday, high tide at 6:27 a.m. Low tide at 7:27 p.m. At the mouth of the Mobile River on Thursday, high tide at 7:02 a.m. Low tide at 8:14 p.m. At Pensacola Bay on Wednesday, high tide at 6:04 a.m. Low tide at 5:36 p.m. At Pensacola Bay on Thursday, high tide at 6:48 a.m. Low tide at 6:26 p.m. At the East Pass in Destin on Wednesday, high tide at 5:31 a.m. Low tide at 5:02 p.m. At the East Pass in Destin on Thursday, high tide at 6:15 a.m. Low tide at 5:52 p.m. The following marine observations were made as of 9 p.m. Mobile Bay Coast Guard Station. Winds were northeast at 15 knots. Sea temperature 84 degrees. Air temperature 83 degrees. Weeks Bay, northeast winds at 6 knots. Air temperature was 78 degrees. Pensacola Bay. Sea temperature 85 degrees. Air temperature 80 degrees. The report from the east end of Dauphin Island was not available. Graham Bay, north winds at 12 knots. Air temperature was 81 degrees. And Pettiboy Island, northeast winds at 21 knots. Air temperature was 81 degrees. 12 miles south of Orange Beach, winds were east at 25 knots. Air temperature was 83 degrees. Gulf water temperature 83 degrees. Wave heights 10 feet, with a period of 9 seconds. 100 miles south of Destin. Winds were south at 25 knots. Air temperature 82 degrees. Wave heights 12 feet. Wave period 8 seconds. The following weather reports were made at 9 p.m. Pensacola International Airport, skies were cloudy. The temperature was 78 degrees, the dew point was 76, and the relative humidity was 93%. The wind was east at 13 miles an hour, gusting to 21. The pressure was 29.76 inches and rising. Pensacola Naval Air Station, skies were cloudy. The temperature was 80 degrees, the dew point was 76, and the relative humidity was 87%. The wind was east at 22 miles an hour, gusting to 30. The pressure was 29.73 inches and rising. Rainfall in the last hour was 0.01 inches. The following is a summary of watches, warnings and advisories in effect. A tropical storm warning remains in effect until further notice. For the following areas, in Alabama, Baldwin Central and Baldwin Coastal, and the following areas, in Florida, Escambia Coastal, Okaloosa Coastal and Santa Rosa Coastal. A high surf warning remains in effect until 6 a.m. Central Daylight Time Thursday for the following area, in Florida, Escambia Coastal. A high surf warning remains in effect until 6 a.m. Central Daylight Time Thursday for the following area, in Alabama, Baldwin Coastal. A high surf warning remains in effect until 6 a.m. Central Daylight Time Thursday for the following areas, in Florida, Okaloosa Coastal and Santa Rosa Coastal. A tropical storm warning remains in effect until further notice. For the following marine locations, Perdido Bay Area, Pensacola Bay Area including Santa Rosa Sound, Western Choctawhatchee Bay, Eastern Choctawhatchee Bay, coastal waters from Pensacola, Florida to Pascagoula, Mississippi out 20 nautical miles, coastal waters from Okaloosa-Walton County Line, Florida to Pensacola, Florida out 20 nautical miles, waters from Pensacola, Florida to Pascagoula, Mississippi extending from 20 nautical miles to 60 nautical miles, and waters from Okaloosa-Walton County Line to Pensacola, Florida from 20 to 60 nautical miles. A coastal flood advisory remains in effect until 10 a.m. Central Daylight Time Thursday for the following area, in Florida, Escambia Coastal. A coastal flood advisory remains in effect until 10 a.m. Central Daylight Time Thursday for the following area, in Alabama, Baldwin Coastal. A coastal flood advisory remains in effect until 10 a.m. Central Daylight Time Thursday for the following area, in Alabama, Baldwin Central. A rip current risk remains in effect until 6 a.m. Central Daylight Time Friday for the following area, in Florida, Escambia Coastal. A rip current risk remains in effect until 6 a.m. Central Daylight Time Friday for the following area, in Alabama, Baldwin Coastal. A rip current risk remains in effect until 6 a.m. Central Daylight Time Friday for the following areas, in Florida, Okaloosa Coastal and Santa Rosa Coastal. Here's your National Weather Service forecast. Tonight, mostly cloudy. A chance of showers with a slight chance of thunderstorms this evening, then showers likely after midnight. Lows in the upper 70s. East winds 15 to 20 miles per hour with gusts up to 30 miles per hour. Chance of rain 70%. Wednesday, showers with a chance of thunderstorms in the morning, then showers and thunderstorms likely in the afternoon. Humid with highs in the upper 80s. Southeast winds 15 to 20 miles per hour with gusts up to 30 miles per hour. Chance of rain 80%. Wednesday night, mostly cloudy in the evening, then becoming partly cloudy. A slight chance of thunderstorms in the evening. A chance of showers. Humid with lows in the upper 70s. Southeast winds 10 to 15 miles per hour. Gusts up to 25 miles per hour in the evening. Chance of rain 50%. Thursday, mostly sunny with a chance of showers and thunderstorms. Humid with highs around 90. South winds 10 to 15 miles per hour. Chance of rain 50%. Heat index values up to 105. Thursday night, partly cloudy. Humid with lows in the mid-70s. South winds 5 to 10 miles per hour. Friday, mostly sunny with a chance of showers and thunderstorms. Highs in the lower 90s. Chance of rain 40%. Friday night, mostly cloudy in the evening, then becoming partly cloudy. Lows in the mid-70s. Saturday, mostly sunny. A slight chance of showers and thunderstorms in the morning, then a chance of showers and thunderstorms in the afternoon. Highs in the lower 90s. Chance of rain 40%. 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The current time is 9:25 p.m. Central Daylight Time. A tropical storm warning is in effect. A tropical storm warning remains in effect.

Nautical miles, Pensacola Bay Area including Santa Rosa Sound, western Choctawhatchee Bay, eastern Choctawhatchee Bay, coastal waters from Okaloosa-Walton County Line Florida to Pensacola, Florida out 20 nautical miles, and waters from Okaloosa-Walton County Line to Pensacola, Florida from 20 to 60 nautical miles. Tropical storm warning remains in effect. What? Southwest winds 30 to 40 knots with gusts up to 55 knots and seas 9 to 14 feet. Where? Portions of the coastal waters of Alabama and northwest Florida. When? Tropical storm force winds possible until early Wednesday morning. Impacts. Tropical storm force winds and hazardous seas will capsize or damage vessels and reduce visibility. Mariners should alter plans to avoid these hazardous conditions. Remain in port, seek safe harbor, alter course, and slash or secure the vessel for hazardous conditions. Tropical Storm Bertha will bring coastal and offshore impacts through Wednesday morning. New information. Changes to watches and warnings. None current watches and warnings. A tropical storm warning is in effect for Baldwin Central, Baldwin Coastal, Escambia Coastal, Mobile Central, Mobile Coastal, Okaloosa Coastal, and Santa Rosa Coastal. Storm information, about 100 miles south-southeast of Mobile, Alabama, or about 80 miles south of Pensacola, Florida, 29.4 and 87.2 W, storm intensity 60 miles per hour, movement northwest or 305 degrees at 6 miles per hour. Situation overview. Tropical Storm Bertha continues to slowly move westward this afternoon. A general west-northwest to west motion is expected through tonight, with the center of Bertha moving across our offshore Gulf waters this evening into Wednesday morning. The storm will move further west and out of the local area during the day on Wednesday. Primary impacts from Bertha remain focused near the coastline and over the Gulf waters. Dangerous surf and beach conditions are expected. A high risk of deadly rip currents is in effect through much of the week. A high surf warning remains in effect due to surf building to 8 to 11 feet along the Gulf beaches, reaching peak heights late tonight into early Wednesday morning. These large breaking waves will result in minor beach erosion, along with flooding of vulnerable areas of the west end of Dauphin Island and Lafitte. Pickens area of Gulf Islands National Seashore. A coastal flood advisory remains in effect for the Alabama coast and coastal Escambia County, Florida, for inundation of 1 to 3 feet during high tide Wednesday morning and possibly again Thursday morning. Due to the sheer nature of the storm, most of the heavy rainfall will remain well south across the open Gulf. However, locally heavy rainfall cannot be ruled out in any rain bands that approach the coast. A high surf warning is in effect for the following area. In Florida, Escambia Coastal, high surf warning remains in effect until 6 a.m. Central Daylight Time Thursday. Coastal flood advisory remains in effect until 10 a.m. Central Daylight Time Thursday. High rip current risk remains in effect through late Thursday night. What? For the high surf warning, dangerously large breaking waves of 8 to 11 feet in the surf zone. For the coastal flood advisory, minor coastal flooding. For the high rip current risk, dangerous rip currents. Where? Escambia Coastal County. When? For the high surf warning, until 6 a.m. Central Daylight Time Thursday. For the coastal flood advisory, until 10 a.m. Central Daylight Time Thursday. For the high rip current risk, through late Thursday night. Impacts, flooding of lots, parks, and roads with only isolated road closures expected. Breaking waves can sweep people off jetties and docks and into dangerous seas. Life-threatening swimming conditions and significant beach erosion can be expected. Rip currents can sweep even the best swimmers away from shore into deeper water. If travel is required, allow extra time as some roads may be closed. Do not drive around barricades or through water of unknown depth. Take the necessary actions to protect flood-prone property. Everyone should remain out of the water due to life-threatening surf conditions. Stay off of jetties, piers, and other waterside infrastructure. Swim near a lifeguard. If caught in a rip current, relax and float. Don't swim against the current. If able, swim in a direction following the shoreline. If unable to escape, face the shore and call or wave for help. A high surf warning is in effect for the following areas in Alabama,
Bald.

0: Coastal and Mobile Coastal. Coastal flood advisory remains in effect until 10 a.m. Central Daylight Time Thursday. High rip current risk remains in effect through late Thursday night. High surf warning remains in effect until 6 a.m. Central Daylight Time Thursday. What? For the coastal flood advisory, minor coastal flooding. For the high rip current risk, dangerous rip currents. For the high surf warning, dangerously large breaking waves of 8 to 11 feet expected in the surf zone. Where? Mobile Coastal and Baldwin Coastal Counties. When? For the coastal flood advisory, until 10 a.m. Central Daylight Time Thursday. For the high rip current risk, through late Thursday night. For the high surf warning, until 6 a.m. Central Daylight Time Thursday. Impacts, flooding of lots, parks, and roads with only isolated road closures expected. Breaking waves can sweep people off jetties and docks, and into dangerous seas. Life-threatening swimming conditions and significant beach erosion can be expected. Rip currents can sweep even the best swimmers away from shore into deeper water. If travel is required, allow extra time as some roads may be closed. Do not drive around barricades or through water of unknown depth. Take the necessary actions to protect flood-prone property. Everyone should remain out of the water due to life-threatening surf conditions. Stay off of jetties, piers, and other waterside infrastructure. Swim near a lifeguard. If caught in a rip current, relax and float. Don't swim against the current. If able, swim in a direction following the shoreline. If unable to escape, face the shore and call or wave for help. A high surf warning is in effect for the following areas in Florida: Okaloosa Coastal and Santa Rosa Coastal. High surf warning remains in effect until 6 a.m. Central Daylight Time Thursday. High rip current risk remains in effect through late Thursday night. What? For the high surf warning, dangerously large breaking waves of 8 to 11 feet in the surf zone. For the high rip current risk, dangerous rip currents. Where? Santa Rosa Coastal and Okaloosa Coastal Counties. When? For the high surf warning, until 6 a.m. Central Daylight Time Thursday. For the high rip current risk, through late Thursday night. Impacts, breaking waves can sweep people off jetties and docks, and into dangerous seas. Life-threatening swimming conditions and significant beach erosion can be expected. Rip currents can sweep even the best swimmers away from shore into deeper water. Everyone should remain out of the water due to life-threatening surf conditions. Stay off of jetties, piers, and other waterside infrastructure. Swim near a lifeguard. If caught in a rip current, relax and float. Don't swim against the current. If able, swim in a direction following the shoreline. If unable to escape, face the shore and call or wave for help. A coastal flood advisory is in effect for the following areas in Alabama: Baldwin Central and Mobile Central. Coastal flood advisory remains in effect until 10 a.m. Central Daylight Time Thursday. What? Minor coastal flooding. Where? Mobile Central and Baldwin Central Counties. When? Until 10 a.m. Central Daylight Time Thursday. Impacts, flooding of lots, parks, and roads with only isolated road closures expected. If travel is required, allow extra time as some roads may be closed. Do not drive around barricades or through water of unknown depth. Take the necessary actions to protect flood-prone property. Here's your marine forecast. On the weather map, Tropical Storm Bertha is located approximately 105 miles southeast of Mobile and will move west parallel to the coast in the offshore waters through Wednesday. Tropical storm force winds will impact the Gulf waters through Wednesday evening. Waves with the system peak at 10 to 15 feet through Wednesday evening before subsiding. As the system departs Wednesday night, light southerly to southwesterly winds continue through the weekend. On Perdido Bay, Pensacola Bay including Santa Rosa Sound, and Choctawhatchee Bay. Tropical storm warning in effect. For tonight, tropical storm conditions possible. East winds 20 to 25 knots with gusts up to 30 knots. Waves around 2 feet. Rough. Showers with a chance of thunderstorms this evening, then showers with a slight chance of thunderstorms after midnight. For Wednesday, tropical storm conditions possible. Southeast winds 20 to 25 knots with gusts up to 30 knots. Waves around 2 feet. Rough. Showers likely. For Wednesday night, south winds 20 to 25 knots, diminishing to 15 to 20 knots after midnight. Waves around 2 feet. Rough. A chance of showers. A chance of thunderstorms in the evening. A slight chance of thunderstorms late. And for Thursday, south winds 15 to 20 knots, diminishing to 10 to 15 knots in the afternoon. Waves around 2 feet. Choppy. A chance of showers. A slight chance of thunderstorms early in the morning, then a chance of thunderstorms in the late morning and afternoon. On Perdido Bay, Pensacola Bay including Santa Rosa Sound, and Choctawhatchee Bay. Tropical storm warning in effect. For tonight, tropical storm conditions possible. Southeast winds 20 to 25 knots with gusts up to 30 knots. Waves around 2 feet. Rough. Showers with a chance of thunderstorms this evening, then showers with a slight chance of thunderstorms after midnight. For Wednesday, tropical storm conditions possible. South winds 20 to 25 knots, diminishing to 15 to 20 knots in the afternoon. Waves around 2 feet. Rough. Showers likely with a chance of thunderstorms in the morning, then showers and thunderstorms likely in the afternoon. For Wednesday night, south winds 15 to 20 knots with gusts up to 25 knots. Waves around 2 feet. Choppy. A chance of thunderstorms early in the evening, then a slight chance of thunderstorms late in the evening. A chance of showers. And for Thursday, south winds 10 to 15 knots with gusts up to 20 knots. Waves 1 foot or less. A moderate chop. A chance of showers. A slight chance of thunderstorms early in the morning, then a chance of thunderstorms in the late morning and afternoon. From the Okaloosa-Walton County line to Pascagoula, and out 20 nautical miles. Tropical storm warning in effect. For tonight, tropical storm conditions expected. East winds 25 to 35 knots with gusts up to 45 knots. Seas 9 to 13 feet, occasionally to 17 feet, building to 11 to 15 feet, occasionally to 19 feet after midnight. Wave detail, southeast 11 feet at 10 seconds. A chance of thunderstorms. Showers until early morning, then a chance of showers late. For Wednesday, tropical storm conditions expected. Southeast winds 25 to 35 knots with gusts up to 45 knots, becoming south 20 to 25 knots with gusts up to 30 knots in the afternoon. Seas 10 to 14 feet, occasionally to 18 feet, subsiding to 9 to 11 feet, occasionally to 14 feet in the afternoon. Wave detail, southeast 10 feet at 10 seconds. Showers likely with a chance of thunderstorms. For Wednesday night, south winds 20 to 25 knots with gusts up to 30 knots. Seas 7 to 10 feet, occasionally to 13 feet. Wave detail, south 9 feet at 9 seconds. A chance of showers. A chance of thunderstorms, mainly in the evening. And for Thursday, south winds 15 to 20 knots with gusts up to 25 knots. Seas 6 to 8 feet, occasionally to 10 feet, subsiding to 4 to 6 feet, occasionally to 8 feet in the afternoon. Wave detail, south 7 feet at 8 seconds. A chance of showers and thunderstorms. From the Okaloosa-Walton County line to Pascagoula, from 20 to 60 nautical miles offshore. Tropical storm warning in effect. For tonight, tropical storm conditions. Southeast winds 35 to 45 knots with gusts up to 55 knots. Seas 12 to 16 feet, occasionally to 20 feet. Wave detail, east 13 feet at 8 seconds. A chance of thunderstorms. Showers. For Wednesday, tropical storm conditions expected. South winds 30 to 40 knots with gusts up to 50 knots, diminishing to 25 to 30 knots in the afternoon. Seas 12 to 15 feet, occasionally to 19 feet, subsiding to 11 to 13 feet, occasionally to 17 feet in the afternoon. Wave detail, south 13 feet at at 9 seconds. A chance of thunderstorms. Showers likely. For Wednesday night, south winds 20 to 25 knots with gusts up to 30 knots. Seas 9 to 12 feet, occasionally to 15 feet, subsiding to 8 to 10 feet, occasionally to 13 feet after midnight. Wave detail, south 10 feet at 9 seconds. A chance of showers. A chance of thunderstorms early in the evening, then a slight chance of thunderstorms in the late evening and overnight. And for Thursday, south winds 20 to 25 knots, diminishing to 15 to 20 knots in the afternoon. Seas 6 to 8 feet, occasionally to 10 feet, subsiding to 5 to 6 feet, occasionally to 8 feet in the afternoon. Wave detail, southwest 7 feet at 8 seconds. A chance of showers. A chance of thunderstorms until late afternoon, then a slight chance of thunderstorms late. Tidal information, at the mouth of the Mobile River on Wednesday, high tide at 6:27 a.m. Low tide at 7:27 p.m. At the mouth of the Mobile River on Thursday, high tide at 7:02 a.m. Low tide at 8:14 p.m. At Pensacola Bay on Wednesday, high tide at 6:04 a.m. Low tide at 5:36 p.m. At Pensacola Bay on Thursday, high tide at 6:48 a.m. Low tide at 6:26 p.m. At the East Pass in Destin on Wednesday, high tide at 5:31 a.m. Low tide at 5:02 p.m. At the East Pass in Destin on Thursday, high tide at 6:15 a.m. Low tide at 5:52 p.m. The following marine observations were made as of 9 p.m. Mobile Bay Coast Guard Station. Winds were northeast at 15 knots. Sea temperature 84 degrees. Air temperature 83 degrees. Weeks Bay, northeast winds at 6 knots. Air temperature was 78 degrees. Pensacola Bay. Sea temperature 85 degrees. Air temperature 80 degrees. The report from the east end of Dauphin Island was not available. Graham Bay, north winds at 12 knots. Air temperature was 81 degrees. And Pettiboy Island, northeast winds at 21 knots. Air temperature was 81 degrees. 12 miles south of Orange Beach, winds were east at 25 knots. Air temperature was 83 degrees. Gulf water temperature 83 degrees. Wave height 10 feet, with a period of 9 seconds. 100 miles south of Destin. Winds were south at 25 knots. Air temperature 82 degrees. Wave heights 12 feet. Wave period 8 seconds. The following weather reports were made at 9 p.m. Pensacola International Airport, skies were cloudy. The temperature was 78 degrees, the dew point was 76, and the relative humidity was 93%. The wind was east at 13 miles an hour, gusting to 21. The pressure was 29.76 inches and rising. Pensacola Naval Air Station, skies were cloudy. The temperature was 80 degrees, the dew point was 76, and the relative humidity was 87%. The wind was east at 22 miles an hour, gusting to 30. The pressure was 29.73 inches and rising. Rainfall in the last hour was 0.01 inches. The following is a summary of watches, warnings and advisories in effect. A tropical storm warning remains in effect until further notice. For the following areas, in Alabama, Baldwin Central and Baldwin Coastal, and the following areas, in Florida, Escambia Coastal, Okaloosa Coastal and Santa Rosa Coastal. A high surf warning remains in effect until 6 a.m. Central Daylight Time Thursday for the following area, in Florida, Escambia Coastal. A high surf warning remains in effect until 6 a.m. Central Daylight Time Thursday for the following area, in Alabama, Baldwin Coastal. A high surf warning remains in effect until 6 a.m. Central Daylight Time Thursday for the following areas, in Florida, Okaloosa Coastal and Santa Rosa Coastal. A tropical storm warning remains in effect until further notice. For the following marine locations, Perdido Bay Area, Pensacola Bay Area including Santa Rosa Sound, Western Choctaw Hatchie Bay, Eastern Choctaw Hatchie Bay, coastal waters from Pensacola, Florida to Pascagoula, Mississippi out 20 nautical miles, coastal waters from Okaloosa-Walton County Line, Florida to Pensacola, Florida out 20 nautical miles, waters from Pensacola, Florida to Pascagoula, Mississippi extending from 20 nautical miles to 60 nautical miles, and waters from Okaloosa-Walton County Line to Pensacola, Florida from 20 to 60 nautical miles. A coastal flood advisory remains in effect until 10 a.m. Central Daylight Time Thursday for the following area. In Florida, Escambia Coastal, a coastal flood advisory remains in effect until 10 a.m. Central Daylight Time Thursday for the following area. In Alabama, Baldwin Coastal, a coastal flood advisory remains in effect until 10 a.m. Central Daylight Time Thursday for the following area. In Alabama, Baldwin Central, a rip current risk remains in effect until 6 a.m. Central Daylight Time Friday for the following area. In Florida, Escambia Coastal, a rip current risk remains in effect until 6 a.m. Central Daylight Time Friday for the following area. In Alabama, Baldwin Coastal, a rip current risk remains in effect until 6 a.m. Central Daylight Time Friday for the following areas. In Florida, Okaloosa Coastal and Santa Rosa Coastal. 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Here's your National Weather Service forecast. Tonight, mostly cloudy. A chance of showers with a slight chance of thunderstorms this evening, then showers likely after midnight. Lows in the upper 70s. East winds 15 to 20 miles per hour with gusts up to 30 miles per hour. Chance of rain 70%. Wednesday, showers with a chance of thunderstorms in the morning, then showers and thunderstorms likely in the afternoon. Humid with highs in the upper 80s. Southeast winds 15 to 20 miles per hour with gusts up to 30 miles per hour. Chance of rain 80%. Wednesday night, mostly cloudy in the evening, then becoming partly cloudy. A slight chance of thunderstorms in the evening. A chance of showers. Humid with lows in the upper 70s. Southeast winds 10 to 15 miles per hour. Gusts up to 25 miles per hour in the evening. Chance of rain 50%. Thursday, mostly sunny with a chance of showers and thunderstorms. Humid with highs around 90. South winds 10 to 15 miles per hour. Chance of rain 50%. Heat index values up to 105. Thursday night, partly cloudy. Humid with lows in the mid-70s. South winds 5 to 10 miles per hour. Friday, mostly sunny with a chance of showers and thunderstorms. Highs in the lower 90s. Chance of rain 40%. Friday night, mostly cloudy in the evening, then becoming partly cloudy. Lows in the mid-70s. Saturday, mostly sunny. A slight chance of showers and thunderstorms in the morning, then a chance of showers and thunderstorms in the afternoon. Highs in the lower 90s. Chance of rain 40%. Here's your National Weather Service forecast. Tonight, mostly cloudy. A chance of showers with a slight chance of thunderstorms this evening, then showers likely after midnight. Lows in the upper 70s. East winds 15 to 20 miles per hour with gusts up to 30 miles per hour. Chance of rain 70%. Wednesday, showers with a chance of thunderstorms in the morning, then showers and thunderstorms likely in the afternoon. Humid with highs in the upper 80s. Southeast winds 10 to 15 miles per hour with gusts up to 30 miles per hour. Chance of rain 80%. Wednesday night, mostly cloudy in the evening, then becoming partly cloudy. A slight chance of thunderstorms in the evening. A chance of showers. Humid with lows in the upper 70s. Southeast winds 10 to 15 miles per hour. Gusts up to 25 miles per hour in the evening. Chance of rain 50%. Thursday, mostly sunny with a chance of showers and thunderstorms. Humid with highs around 90. South winds 10 to 15 miles per hour. Chance of rain 50%. Heat index values up to 105. Thursday night, partly cloudy. Humid with lows in the mid-70s. south winds 5 to 10 miles per hour. Friday, mostly sunny with a chance of showers and thunderstorms. Highs in the lower 90s. Chance of rain 40%. Friday night, mostly cloudy in the evening, then becoming partly cloudy. Lows in the mid-70s. Saturday, mostly sunny. A slight chance of showers and thunderstorms in the morning, then a chance of showers and thunderstorms in the afternoon. Highs in the lower 90s. Chance of rain 40%. This is NOAA Weather Radio, from the Mobile Pensacola National Weather Service. The current time is 9:51 p.m. Central Daylight Time. A tropical storm warning is in effect. A tropical storm warning remains in effect for the following areas: in Alabama, Baldwin Central, Baldwin Coastal, Mobile Central and Mobile Coastal, and the following areas: in Florida, Escambia Coastal, Okaloosa Coastal and Santa Rosa Coastal. A tropical storm warning is in effect for the following marine locations: North Mobile Bay, South Mobile Bay, Mississippi Sound, Alabama, Perdido Bay Area, coastal waters from Pensacola, Florida to Pascagoula, Mississippi out 20 nautical miles, waters from Pensacola, Florida to Pascagoula, Mississippi extending from 20 nautical miles to 60 nautical miles, Pensacola Bay Area including Santa Rosa Sound, western Choctawhatchee Bay, eastern Choctawhatchee Bay, coastal waters from Okaloosa-Walton County Line, Florida to Pensacola, Florida out 20 nautical miles, and waters from Okaloosa-Walton County Line to Pensacola, Florida from 20 to 60 nautical miles. Tropical storm warning remains in effect. What? Southwest winds 30 to 40 knots with gusts up to 55 knots and seas 9 to 14 feet. Where? Portions of the coastal waters of Alabama and northwest Florida. When? Tropical storm force winds possible until early Wednesday morning. Impacts: tropical storm force winds and hazardous seas will capsize or damage vessels and reduce visibility. Mariners should alter plans to avoid these hazardous conditions. Remain in port, seek safe harbor, alter course, and slash or secure the vessel for hazardous conditions. Tropical storm Bertha will bring coastal and offshore impacts through Wednesday morning. New information. Changes to watches and warnings. None current watches and warnings. A tropical storm warning is in effect for Baldwin Central, Baldwin Coastal, Escambia Coastal, Mobile Central, Mobile Coastal, Okaloosa Coastal, and Santa Rosa Coastal. Storm information: about 100 miles south-southeast of Mobile, Alabama, or about 80 miles south of Pensacola, Florida, 29.4 and 87.2 W. Storm intensity 60 miles per hour. Movement northwest or 305 degrees at 6 miles per hour. Situation overview. Tropical storm Bertha continues to slowly move westward this afternoon. A general west-northwest to west motion is expected through tonight, with the center of Bertha moving across our offshore Gulf waters this evening into Wednesday morning. The storm will move further west and out of the local area during the day on Wednesday. Primary impacts from Bertha remain focused near the coastline and over the Gulf waters. Dangerous surf and beach conditions are expected. A high risk of deadly rip currents is in effect through much of the week. A high surf warning remains in effect due to surf building to 8 to 11 feet along the Gulf beaches, reaching peak heights late tonight into early Wednesday morning. These large breaking waves will result in minor beach erosion, along with flooding of vulnerable areas of the west end of Dauphin Island and the Feet Pickens area of Gulf Islands National Seashore. A coastal flood advisory remains in effect for the Alabama coast and coastal Escambia County, Florida, for inundation of 1 to 3 feet during high tide Wednesday morning and possibly again Thursday morning. Due to the sheer nature of the storm, most of the heavy rainfall will remain well south across the open Gulf. However, locally heavy rainfall cannot be ruled out in any rain bands that approach the coast. A high surf warning is in effect for the following area. In Florida, Escambia Coastal, high surf warning remains in effect until 6 a.m. Central Daylight Time Thursday. Coastal flood advisory remains in effect until 10 a.m. Central Daylight Time Thursday. High rip current risk remains in effect through late Thursday night. What? For the high surf warning, dangerously large breaking waves of 8 to 11 feet in the surf zone. For the coastal flood advisory, minor coastal flooding. for the high rip current risk, dangerous rip currents. Where, Escambia Coastal County. When, for the high surf warning, until 6 a.m. Central Daylight Time Thursday. For the coastal flood advisory, until 10 a.m. Central Daylight Time Thursday. For the high rip current risk, through late Thursday night. Impacts, flooding of lots, parks, and roads with only isolated road closures expected. Breaking waves can sweep people off jetties and docks, and into dangerous seas. Life-threatening swimming conditions and significant beach erosion can be expected. Rip currents can sweep even the best swimmers away from shore into deeper water. If travel is required, allow extra time as some roads may be closed. Do not drive around barricades or through water of unknown depth. Take the necessary actions to protect flood-prone property. Everyone should remain out of the water due to life-threatening surf conditions. Stay off of jetties, piers, and other waterside infrastructure. Swim near a lifeguard. If caught in a rip current, relax and float. Don't swim against the current. If able, swim in a direction following the shoreline. If unable to escape, face the shore and call or wave for help. A high surf warning is in effect for the following areas in Alabama, Baldwin Coastal and Mobile Coastal. Coastal flood advisory remains in effect until 10 a.m. Central Daylight Time Thursday. High rip current risk remains in effect through late Thursday night. High surf warning remains in effect until 6 a.m. Central Daylight Time Thursday. What? For the coastal flood advisory, minor coastal flooding. For the high rip current risk, dangerous rip currents. For the high surf warning, dangerously large breaking waves of 8 to 11 feet expected in the surf zone. Where, Mobile Coastal and Baldwin Coastal Counties. When, for the coastal flood advisory, until 10 a.m. Central Daylight Time Thursday. For the high rip current risk, through late Thursday night. For the high surf warning, until 6 a.m. Central Daylight Time Thursday. Impacts, flooding of lots, parks, and roads with only isolated road closures expected. Breaking waves can sweep people off jetties and docks, and into dangerous seas. Life-threatening swimming conditions and significant beach erosion can be expected. Rip currents can sweep even the best swimmers away from shore into deeper water. If travel is required, allow extra time as some roads may be closed. Do not drive around barricades or through water of unknown depth. Take the necessary actions to protect flood-prone property. Everyone should remain out of the water due to life-threatening surf conditions. Stay off of jetties, piers, and other waterside infrastructure. Swim near a lifeguard. If caught in a rip current, relax and float. Don't swim against the current. If able, swim in a direction following the shoreline. If unable to escape, face the shore and call or wave for help. A high surf warning is in effect for the following areas in Florida, Okaloosa Coastal and Santa Rosa Coastal. High surf warning remains in effect until 6 a.m. Central Daylight Time Thursday. High rip current risk remains in effect through late Thursday night. What? For the high surf warning, dangerously large breaking waves of 8 to 11 feet in the surf zone. For the high rip current risk, dangerous rip currents. Where? Santa Rosa.
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0: People off jetties and docks and into dangerous seas. Life-threatening swimming conditions and significant beach erosion can be expected. Rip currents can sweep even the best swimmers away from shore into deeper water. Everyone should remain out of the water due to life-threatening surf conditions. Stay off of jetties, piers, and other waterside infrastructure. 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If caught in a rip current, relax and float. 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If able, swim in a direction following the shoreline. If unable to escape, face the shore and call or wave for help. A coastal flood advisory is in effect for the following areas in Alabama, Baldwin Central and Mobile Central. Coastal flood advisory remains in effect until 10 a.m. Central Daylight Time Thursday. What? Minor coastal flooding. Ware, Mobile Central and Baldwin Central counties. When, until 10 a.m. Central Daylight Time Thursday. Impacts, flooding of lots, parks, and roads with only isolated road closures expected. If travel is required, allow extra time as some roads may be closed. Do not drive around barricades or through water of unknown depth. Take the necessary actions to protect flood-prone property. Here's your marine forecast. On the weather map, Tropical Storm Bertha is located approximately 105 miles southeast of Mobile and will move west parallel to the coast in the offshore waters through Wednesday. Tropical storm force winds will impact the Gulf waters through Wednesday evening. Waves with the system peak at 10 to 15 feet through Wednesday evening before subsiding. As the system departs Wednesday night, light southerly to southwesterly winds continue through the weekend. On Perdido Bay, Pensacola Bay including Santa Rosa Sound, and Choctaw Hatchie Bay. Tropical storm warning in effect. For tonight, tropical storm conditions possible. East winds 20 to 25 knots with gusts up to 30 knots. Waves around 2 feet. Rough. Showers with a chance of thunderstorms this evening, then showers with a slight chance of thunderstorms after midnight. For Wednesday, tropical storm conditions possible. Southeast winds 20 to 25 knots with gusts up to 30 knots. Waves around 2 feet. Rough. Showers likely. For Wednesday night, tropical storm conditions possible. South winds 20 to 25 knots, diminishing to 15 to 20 knots after midnight. Waves around 2 feet. Rough. A chance of showers. A chance of thunderstorms in the evening. A slight chance of thunderstorms late. And for Thursday, south winds 15 to 20 knots, diminishing to 10 to 15 knots in the afternoon. Waves around 2 feet. Choppy. A chance of showers. A slight chance of thunderstorms early in the morning, then a chance of thunderstorms in the late morning and afternoon. On Perdido Bay, Pensacola Bay including Santa Rosa Sound, and Choctaw Hatchie Bay. Tropical storm warning in effect. For tonight, tropical storm conditions possible. Southeast winds 20 to 25 knots with gusts up to 30 knots. Waves around 2 feet. Rough. Showers with a chance of thunderstorms this evening, then showers with a slight chance of thunderstorms after midnight. For Wednesday, tropical storm conditions possible. South winds 20 to 25 knots, diminishing to 15 to 20 knots in the afternoon. Waves around 2 feet. Rough. Showers likely with a chance of thunderstorms in the morning, then showers and thunderstorms likely in the afternoon. For Wednesday night, south winds 15 to 20 knots with gusts up to 25 knots. Waves around 2 feet. Choppy. A chance of thunderstorms early in the evening, then a slight chance of thunderstorms late in the evening. A chance of showers. And for Thursday, south winds 10 to 15 knots with gusts up to 20 knots. Waves 1 foot or less. A moderate chop. A chance of showers. A slight chance of thunderstorms early in the morning, then a chance of thunderstorms in the late morning and afternoon. From the Okaloosa-Walton County line to Pascagoula, and out 20 nautical miles. Tropical storm warning in effect. For tonight, tropical storm conditions. East winds 30 to 35 knots, becoming southeast 25 to 35 knots after midnight. Seas 9 to 13 feet, occasionally to 17 feet, building to 11 to 15 feet, occasionally to 19 feet after midnight. Wave detail, southeast 11 feet at 10 seconds. A chance of thunderstorms. Showers until early morning, then a chance of showers late. For Wednesday, tropical storm conditions expected. Southeast winds 25 to 30 knots with gusts up to 40 knots, becoming south 20 to 25 knots with gusts up to 30 knots in the afternoon. Seas 10 to 14 feet, occasionally to 18 feet, subsiding to 9 to 11 feet, occasionally to 14 feet in the afternoon. Wave detail, southeast 10 feet at 10 seconds. Showers likely with a chance of thunderstorms. For Wednesday night, tropical storm conditions possible. South winds 20 to 25 knots with gusts up to 30 knots. Seas 7 to 10 feet, occasionally to 13 feet. Wave detail, south 9 feet at 9 seconds. A chance of showers. A chance of thunderstorms, mainly in the evening. And for Thursday, south winds 15 to 20 knots with gusts up to 25 knots. Seas 6 to 8 feet, occasionally to 10 feet, subsiding to 4 to 6 feet, occasionally to 8 feet in the afternoon. Wave detail, south 7 feet at 8 seconds. A chance of showers and thunderstorms. From the Okaloosa-Walton County line to Pascagoula, from 20 to 60 nautical miles offshore. Tropical storm warning in effect. For tonight, tropical storm conditions. Southeast winds 40 to 45 knots with gusts up to 55 knots. Seas 12 to 16 feet, occasionally to 20 feet. Wave detail, east 13 feet at 8 seconds. A chance of thunderstorms. Showers. For Wednesday, tropical storm conditions expected. South winds 30 to 40 knots with gusts up to 50 knots, diminishing to 25 to 35 knots in the afternoon. Seas 12 to 15 feet, occasionally to 19 feet, subsiding to 11 to 13 feet, occasionally to 17 feet in the afternoon. Wave detail, south 13 feet at 9 seconds. A chance of thunderstorms. Showers likely. For Wednesday night, tropical storm conditions possible. South winds 20 to 25 knots with gusts up to 30 knots. Seas 9 to 12 feet, occasionally to 15 feet, subsiding to 8 to 10 feet, occasionally to 13 feet after midnight. Wave detail, south 10 feet at 9 seconds. A chance of showers. A chance of thunderstorms early in the evening, then a slight chance of thunderstorms in the late evening and overnight. And for Thursday, tropical storm conditions possible. South winds 20 to 25 knots, diminishing to 15 to 20 knots in the afternoon. Seas 6 to 8 feet, occasionally to 10 feet, subsiding to 5 to 6 feet, occasionally to 8 feet in the afternoon. Wave detail, southwest 7 feet at 8 seconds. A chance of showers. A tropical storm warning is in effect. A tropical storm warning remains in effect for the following areas: in Alabama, Baldwin Central, Baldwin Coastal, Mobile Central and Mobile Coastal, and the following areas: in Florida, Escambia Coastal, Okaloosa Coastal and Santa Rosa Coastal. A coastal flood advisory is in effect for the following areas: in Alabama, Baldwin Central and Mobile Central. Coastal flood advisory remains in effect until 10 a.m. Central Daylight Time Thursday. What? Minor coastal flooding. Where? Mobile Central and Baldwin Central counties. When? Until 10 a.m. Central Daylight Time Thursday. Impacts: flooding of lots, parks, and roads with only isolated road closures expected. If travel is required, allow extra time as some roads may be closed. Do not drive around barricades or through water of unknown depth. Take the necessary actions to protect flood-prone property. Here's your marine forecast. On the weather map, Tropical Storm Bertha is located approximately 105 miles southeast of Mobile and will move west parallel to the coast in the offshore waters through Wednesday. Tropical storm force winds will impact the Gulf waters through Wednesday evening. Waves with the system peak at 10 to 15 feet through Wednesday evening before subsiding. As the system departs Wednesday night, light southerly to southwesterly winds continue through the weekend. On Perdido Bay, Pensacola Bay including Santa Rosa Sound, and Choctaw Hatchie Bay. Tropical storm warning in effect. For overnight, tropical storm conditions possible. Southeast winds 20 to 25 knots with gusts up to 30 knots. Waves around 2 feet. Rough. A slight chance of thunderstorms. Showers. For Wednesday, tropical storm conditions possible. Southeast winds 20 to 25 knots with gusts up to 30 knots. Waves around 2 feet. Rough. Showers likely. For Wednesday night, tropical storm conditions possible. South winds 20 to 25 knots, diminishing to 15 to 20 knots after midnight. Waves around 2 feet. Rough. A chance of showers. A chance of thunderstorms in the evening. A slight chance of thunderstorms late. And for Thursday, south winds 15 to 20 knots, diminishing to 10 to 15 knots in the afternoon. Waves around 2 feet in the morning, then 1 foot or less. Choppy. A chance of showers. A slight chance of thunderstorms early in the morning, then a chance of thunderstorms in the late morning and afternoon. On Perdido Bay, Pensacola Bay including Santa Rosa Sound, and Choctaw Hatchie Bay. Tropical storm warning in effect. For overnight, tropical storm conditions possible. Southeast winds 20 to 25 knots with gusts up to 30 knots. Waves around 2 feet. Rough. A slight chance of thunderstorms. Showers. For Wednesday, tropical storm conditions possible. South winds 20 to 25 knots, diminishing to 15 to 20 knots in the afternoon. Waves around 2 feet. Rough. Showers likely with a chance of thunderstorms in the morning, then showers and thunderstorms likely in the afternoon. For Wednesday night, south winds 15 to 20 knots with gusts up to 25 knots. Waves around 2 feet. Choppy. A chance of thunderstorms early in the evening, then a slight chance of thunderstorms late in the evening. A chance of showers. And for Thursday, south winds 10 to 15 knots with gusts up to 20 knots. Waves 1 foot or less. A moderate chop. A chance of showers. A slight chance of thunderstorms early in the morning, then a chance of thunderstorms in the late morning and afternoon. From the Okaloosa-Walton County line to Pascagoula, and out 20 nautical miles. Tropical storm warning in effect. For overnight, tropical storm conditions. East winds 25 to 35 knots. Seas 10 to 14 feet, occasionally to 18 feet. Wave detail, southeast 11 feet at 10 seconds. A chance of thunderstorms. Showers late this evening and early morning, then a chance of showers late. For Wednesday, tropical storm conditions expected. Southeast winds 25 to 30 knots with gusts up to 40 knots, becoming south 20 to 25 knots with gusts up to 30 knots in the afternoon. Seas 10 to 14 feet, occasionally to 18 feet, subsiding to 9 to 12 feet, occasionally to 15 feet in the afternoon. Wave detail, southeast 10 feet at 10 seconds. Showers likely with a chance of thunderstorms. For Wednesday night, tropical storm conditions possible. South winds 20 to 25 knots with gusts up to 30 knots. Seas 7 to 10 feet, occasionally to 13 feet. Wave detail, south 9 feet at 9 seconds. A chance of showers. A chance of thunderstorms, mainly in the evening. And for Thursday, south winds 15 to 20 knots with gusts up to 25 knots. Seas 6 to 8 feet, occasionally to 10 feet, subsiding to 4 to 6 feet, occasionally to 8 feet in the afternoon. Wave detail, south 7 feet at 8 seconds. A chance of showers and thunderstorms. From the Okaloosa-Walton County line to Pascagoula, from 20 to 60 nautical miles offshore. Tropical storm warning in effect. For overnight, tropical storm conditions. Southeast winds 40 to 45 knots with gusts up to 55 knots. Sea is 12 to 16 feet, occasionally to 20 feet. Wave detail, east 13 feet at 8 seconds. A chance of thunderstorms. Showers. For Wednesday, tropical storm conditions expected. South winds 30 to 40 knots with gusts up to 50 knots, diminishing to 25 to 35 knots in the afternoon. Sea is 12 to 16 feet, occasionally to 20 feet, subsiding to 11 to 14 feet, occasionally to 18 feet in the afternoon. Wave detail, south 13 feet at 9 seconds. A chance of thunderstorms. Showers likely. For Wednesday night, tropical storm conditions possible. South winds 20 to 25 knots with gusts up to 30 knots. Seas 8 to 11 feet, occasionally to 14 feet. Wave detail, south 10 feet at 9 seconds. a chance of showers, a chance of thunderstorms early in the evening, then a slight chance of thunderstorms in the late evening and overnight. And for Thursday, tropical storm conditions possible. South winds 20 to 25 knots, diminishing to 15 to 20 knots in the afternoon. Seas 6 to 8 feet, occasionally to 10 feet, subsiding to 5 to 6 feet, occasionally to 8 feet in the afternoon. Wave detail, southwest 7 feet at 8 seconds. A chance of showers. A chance of thunderstorms until late afternoon, then a slight chance of thunderstorms late. Tidal information, at the mouth of the Mobile River on Wednesday, high tide at 6:27 a.m. Low tide at 7:27 p.m. At the mouth of the Mobile River on Thursday, high tide at 7:02 a.m. Low tide at 8:14 p.m. At Pensacola Bay on Wednesday, high tide at 6:04 a.m. A tropical storm warning is in effect for the following marine locations: North Mobile Bay, South Mobile Bay, Mississippi Sound, Alabama, Perdido Bay Area, coastal waters from Pensacola, Florida to Pascagoula, Mississippi out 20 nautical miles, waters from Pensacola, Florida to Pascagoula, Mississippi extending from 20 nautical miles to 60 nautical miles, Pensacola Bay Area including Santa Rosa Sound, western Choctawhatchee Bay, eastern Choctawhatchee Bay, coastal waters from Okaloosa-Walton County Line, Florida to Pensacola, Florida out 20 nautical miles, and waters from Okaloosa-Walton County Line to Pensacola, Florida from 20 to 60 nautical miles. Tropical storm warning remains in effect. What? Southwest winds 30 to 40 knots with gusts up to 50 knots and seas 10 to 15 feet. Where? Portions of the coastal waters of Alabama and northwest Florida. When? Tropical storm force winds possible until late Wednesday morning. Impacts. Tropical storm force winds and hazardous seas will capsize or damage vessels and reduce visibility. Mariners should alter plans to avoid these hazardous conditions. Remain in port, seek safe harbor, alter course, and slash or secure the vessel for hazardous conditions. Tidal information, at the mouth of the Mobile River on Wednesday, high tide at 6:27 a.m. Low tide at 7:27 p.m. At the mouth of the Mobile River on Thursday, high tide at 7:02 a.m. Low tide at 8:14 p.m. At Pensacola Bay on Wednesday, high tide at 6:04 a.m. Low tide at 5:36 p.m. At Pensacola Bay on Thursday, high tide at 6:48 a.m. Low tide at 6:26 p.m. At the East Pass in Destin on Wednesday, high tide at 5:31 a.m. Low tide at 5:02 p.m. At the East Pass in Destin on Thursday, high tide at 6:15 a.m. Low tide at 5:52 p.m. The following marine observations were made as of 10 p.m. Mobile Bay Coast Guard Station. Winds were northeast at 15 knots. Sea temperature 84 degrees. Air temperature 82 degrees. Weeks Bay, northeast winds at 6 knots. Air temperature was 78 degrees. Pensacola Bay. Sea temperature 85 degrees. Air temperature 80 degrees. The report from the east end of Dauphin Island was not available. Graham Bay, northeast winds at 14 knots. Air temperature was 82 degrees. And Pettiboy Island, northeast winds at 25 knots. Air temperature was 81 degrees. 12 miles south of Orange Beach, winds were east at 27 knots. Air temperature was 83 degrees. Gulf water temperature 83 degrees. Wave heights 10 feet, with a period of 8 seconds. 100 miles south of Destin. Winds were south at 25 knots. Air temperature 81 degrees. The following weather reports were made at 10 p.m. Pensacola International Airport, light rain and fog were reported. The temperature was 78 degrees, the dew point was 76, and the relative humidity was 93%. The wind was northeast at 13 miles an hour, gusting to 21. The pressure was 29.77 inches and rising. Rainfall in the last hour was 0.11 inches. Pensacola Naval Air Station, skies were cloudy. The temperature was 79 degrees, the dew point was 77, and the relative humidity was 94%. The wind was east at 18 miles an hour, gusting to 31. The pressure was 29.75 inches and rising. Rainfall in the last hour was 0.06 inches. The following is a summary of watches, warnings, and advisories in effect. A high surf warning remains in effect until 6 a.m. Central Daylight Time Thursday for the following area. In Florida, Escambia Coastal, a high surf warning remains in effect until 6 a.m. Central Daylight Time Thursday for the following area. In Alabama, Baldwin Coastal, a high surf warning remains in effect until 6 a.m. Central Daylight Time Thursday for the following areas. In Florida, Okaloosa Coastal and Santa Rosa Coastal, a tropical storm warning remains in effect until further notice. For the following areas, in Alabama, Baldwin Central and Baldwin Coastal, and the following areas, in Florida, Escambia Coastal, Okaloosa Coastal and Santa Rosa Coastal, a tropical storm warning remains in effect until further notice. For the following marine locations, Perdido Bay Area, Pensacola Bay Area including Santa Rosa Sound, Western Choctawhatchee Bay, Eastern Choctawhatchee Bay, coastal waters from Pensacola, Florida to Pascagoula, Mississippi out 20 nautical miles, coastal waters from Okaloosa-Walton County Line, Florida to Pensacola, Florida out 20 nautical miles, waters from Pensacola, Florida to Pascagoula, Mississippi extending from 20 nautical miles to 60 nautical miles, and waters from Okaloosa-Walton County Line to Pensacola, Florida from 20 to 60 nautical miles. A coastal flood advisory remains in effect until 10 a.m. Central Daylight Time Thursday for the following area. In Florida, Escambia Coastal, a coastal flood advisory remains in effect until 10 a.m. Central Daylight Time Thursday for the following area. In Alabama, Baldwin Coastal, a coastal flood advisory remains in effect until 10 a.m. Central Daylight Time Thursday for the following area. In Alabama, Baldwin Central, a rip current risk remains in effect until 6 a.m. Central Daylight Time Friday for the following area. In Florida, Escambia Coastal, a rip current risk remains in effect until 6 a.m. Central Daylight Time Friday for the following area. In Alabama, Baldwin Coastal, a rip current risk remains in effect until 6 a.m. Central Daylight Time Friday for the following areas. In Florida, Okaloosa Coastal and Santa Rosa Coastal. Here's your National Weather Service forecast. Tonight, mostly cloudy. A chance of showers with a slight chance of thunderstorms this evening, then showers likely after midnight. Lows in the upper 70s. East winds 15 to 20 miles per hour with gusts up to 30 miles per hour. Chance of rain 70%. Wednesday, showers with a chance of thunderstorms in the morning, then showers and thunderstorms likely in the afternoon. Humid with highs in the upper 80s. Southeast winds 10 to 15 miles per hour with gusts up to 30 miles per hour. Chance of rain 80%. Wednesday night, mostly cloudy in the evening, then becoming partly cloudy. A slight chance of thunderstorms in the evening. A chance of showers. Humid with lows in the upper 70s. Southeast winds 10 to 15 miles per hour. Gusts up to 25 miles per hour in the evening. Chance of rain 50%. Thursday, mostly sunny with a chance of showers and thunderstorms. Humid with highs around 90. South winds 10 to 15 miles per hour. Chance of rain 50%. Heat index values up to 105. Thursday night, partly cloudy. Humid with lows in the mid-70s. South winds 5 to 10 miles per hour. Friday, mostly sunny with a chance of showers and thunderstorms. Highs in the lower 90s. Chance of rain 40%. Friday night, mostly cloudy in the evening, then becoming partly cloudy. Lows in the mid-70s. Saturday, mostly sunny. A slight chance of showers and thunderstorms in the morning, then a chance of showers and thunderstorms in the afternoon. A high surf warning is in effect for the following areas: in Alabama, Baldwin Coastal and Mobile Coastal, and in Florida, Escambia Coastal. High surf warning remains in effect until 6 a.m. Central Daylight Time Thursday. Coastal flood advisory remains in effect until 10 a.m. Central Daylight Time Thursday. High rip current risk remains in effect through late Thursday night. What? For the high surf warning, dangerously large breaking waves of 8 to 12 feet in the surf zone. For the coastal flood advisory, minor coastal flooding. For the high rip current risk, dangerous rip currents. Where? In Alabama, Mobile Coastal and Baldwin Coastal.

even the best swimmers away from shore into deeper water. If travel is required, allow extra time as some roads may be closed. Do not drive around barricades or through water of unknown depth. Take the necessary actions to protect flood-prone property. Everyone should remain out of the water due to life-threatening surf conditions. Stay off of jetties, piers, and other waterside infrastructure. Swim near a lifeguard. If caught in a rip current, relax and float. Don't swim against the current. If able, swim in a direction following the shoreline. If unable to escape, face the shore and call or wave for help. A high surf warning is in effect for the following areas in Florida: Okaloosa Coastal and Santa Rosa Coastal. Coastal flood advisory in effect until 10 a.m. Central Daylight Time Thursday. High surf warning remains in effect until 6 a.m. Central Daylight Time Thursday. High rip current risk remains in effect through late Thursday night. What? For the coastal flood advisory, minor coastal flooding. For the high surf warning, dangerously large breaking waves of 8 to 12 feet in the surf zone. For the high rip current risk, dangerous rip currents. Where? Santa Rosa Coastal and Okaloosa Coastal Counties. When? For the coastal flood advisory, until 10 a.m. Central Daylight Time Thursday. For the high surf warning, until 6 a.m. Central Daylight Time Thursday. For the high rip current risk, through late Thursday night. Impacts, flooding of lots, parks, and roads with only isolated road closures expected. Breaking waves can sweep people off jetties and docks, and into dangerous seas. Life-threatening swimming conditions and significant beach erosion can be expected. Rip currents can sweep even the best swimmers away from shore into deeper water. If travel is required, allow extra time as some roads may be closed. Do not drive around barricades or through water of unknown depth. Take the necessary actions to protect flood-prone property. Everyone should remain out of the water due to life-threatening surf conditions. Stay off of jetties, piers, and other waterside infrastructure. Swim near a lifeguard. If caught in a rip current, relax and float. Don't swim against the current. If able, swim in a direction following the shoreline. If unable to escape, face the shore and call or wave for help. Here's your National Weather Service forecast. Tonight, mostly cloudy. A chance of showers with a slight chance of thunderstorms this evening, then showers likely after midnight. Lows in the upper 70s. East winds 15 to 20 miles per hour with gusts up to 30 miles per hour. Chance of rain 70%. Wednesday, showers with a chance of thunderstorms in the morning, then showers and thunderstorms likely in the afternoon. Humid with highs in the upper 80s. Southeast winds 10 to 15 miles per hour with gusts up to 30 miles per hour. Chance of rain 80%. Wednesday night, mostly cloudy in the evening, then becoming partly cloudy. A slight chance of thunderstorms in the evening. A chance of showers. Humid with lows in the upper 70s. Southeast winds 10 to 15 miles per hour. Gusts up to 25 miles per hour in the evening. Chance of rain 50%. Thursday, mostly sunny with a chance of showers and thunderstorms. Humid with highs around 90. South winds 10 to 15 miles per hour. Chance of rain 50%. Heat index values up to 105. Thursday night, partly cloudy. Humid with lows in the mid-70s. South winds 5 to 10 miles per hour. Friday, mostly sunny with a chance of showers and thunderstorms. Highs in the lower 90s. Chance of rain 40%. Friday night, mostly cloudy in the evening, then becoming partly cloudy. Lows in the mid-70s. Saturday, mostly sunny. A slight chance of showers and thunderstorms in the morning, then a chance of showers and thunderstorms in the afternoon. Highs in the lower 90s. Chance of rain 40%. 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

0: p.m. Central Daylight Time. A tropical storm warning is in effect. A tropical storm warning remains in effect for the following areas in Alabama: Baldwin Central, Baldwin Coastal, Mobile Central, and Mobile Coastal, and the following areas in Florida: Escambia Coastal, Okaloosa Coastal, and Santa Rosa Coastal. A tropical storm warning is in effect for the following marine locations: North Mobile Bay, South Mobile Bay, Mississippi Sound, Alabama, Perdido Bay Area, coastal waters from Pensacola, Florida to Pascagoula, Mississippi, out 20 nautical miles, waters from Pensacola, Florida to Pascagoula, Mississippi, extending from 20 nautical miles to 60 nautical miles, Pensacola Bay Area, including Santa Rosa Sound, western Choctawhatchee Bay, eastern Choctawhatchee Bay, coastal waters from Okaloosa, Walton County Line, Florida to Pensacola, Florida, out 20 nautical miles, and waters from Okaloosa, Walton County Line to Pensacola, Florida, from 20 to 60 nautical miles. Tropical storm warning remains in effect. What? Southwest winds 30 to 40 knots with gusts up to 50 knots and seas 10 to 15 feet. Where? Portions of the coastal waters of Alabama and northwest Florida. When? Tropical storm force winds possible until late Wednesday morning. Impacts. Tropical storm force winds and hazardous seas will capsize or damage vessels and reduce visibility. Mariners should alter plans to avoid these hazardous conditions. Remain in port, seek safe harbor, alter course, and slash or secure the vessel for hazardous conditions. Tropical storm Bertha will bring coastal and offshore impacts through Wednesday morning. New information. Changes to watches and warnings. None current watches and warnings. A tropical storm warning is in effect for Baldwin Central, Baldwin Coastal, Escambia Coastal, Mobile Central, Mobile Coastal, Okaloosa Coastal, and Santa Rosa Coastal. Storm information: about 100 miles south-southeast of Mobile, Alabama, or about 80 miles south of Pensacola, Florida, 29.4 and 87.2 W. Storm intensity 60 miles per hour. Movement northwest or 305 degrees at 6 miles per hour. Situation overview. Tropical storm Bertha continues to slowly move westward this afternoon. A general west-northwest to west motion is expected through tonight, with the center of Bertha moving across our offshore Gulf waters this evening into Wednesday morning. The storm will move further west and out of the local area during the day on Wednesday. Primary impacts from Bertha remain focused near the coastline and over the Gulf waters. Dangerous surf and beach conditions are expected. A high risk of deadly rip currents is in effect through much of the week. A high surf warning remains in effect due to surf building to 8 to 11 feet along the Gulf beaches, reaching peak heights late tonight into early Wednesday morning. These large breaking waves will result in minor beach erosion, along with flooding of vulnerable areas of the west end of Dauphin Island and the Feet Pickens area of Gulf Islands National Seashore. A coastal flood advisory remains in effect for the Alabama coast and coastal Escambia County, Florida, for inundation of 1 to 3 feet during high tide Wednesday morning and possibly again Thursday morning. Due to the sheer nature of the storm, most of the heavy rainfall will remain well south across the open Gulf. However, locally heavy rainfall cannot be ruled out in any rain bands that approach the coast. A high surf warning is in effect for the following areas in Alabama: Baldwin Coastal and Mobile Coastal, and in Florida, Escambia Coastal. High surf warning remains in effect until 6 a.m. Central Daylight Time Thursday. Coastal flood advisory remains in effect until 10 a.m. Central Daylight Time Thursday. High rip current risk remains in effect through late Thursday night. What? For the high surf warning, dangerously large breaking waves of 8 to 12 feet in the surf zone. For the coastal flood advisory, minor coastal flooding. For the high rip current risk, dangerous rip currents. Where? In Alabama, Mobile Coastal and Baldwin Coastal counties. In Florida, Escambia Coastal County. When? For the high surf warning, until 6 a.m. Central Daylight Time Thursday. For the coastal flood advisory, until 10 a.m. Central Daylight Time Thursday. For the high rip current risk, through late Thursday night. Impacts, flooding of lots, parks, and roads with only isolated road closures expected. Breaking waves can sweep people off jetties and docks and into dangerous seas. life-threatening swimming conditions, and significant beach erosion can be expected. Rip currents can sweep even the best swimmers away from shore into deeper water. If travel is required, allow extra time as some roads may be closed. Do not drive around barricades or through water of unknown depth. Take the necessary actions to protect flood-prone property. Everyone should remain out of the water due to life-threatening surf conditions. Stay off of jetties, piers, and other waterside infrastructure. Swim near a lifeguard. If caught in a rip current, relax and float. Don't swim against the current. If able, swim in a direction following the shoreline. If unable to escape, face the shore and call or wave for help. A high surf warning is in effect for the following areas in Florida: Okaloosa Coastal and Santa Rosa Coastal. Coastal flood advisory in effect until 10 a.m. Central Daylight Time Thursday. High surf warning remains in effect until 6 a.m. Central Daylight Time Thursday. High rip current risk remains in effect through late Thursday night. What? For the coastal flood advisory, minor coastal flooding. For the high surf warning, dangerously large breaking waves of 8 to 12 feet in the surf zone. For the high rip current risk, dangerous rip currents. Where? Santa Rosa Coastal and Okaloosa Coastal Counties. When? For the coastal flood advisory, until 10 a.m. Central Daylight Time Thursday. For the high surf warning, until 6 a.m. Central Daylight Time Thursday. For the high rip current risk, through late Thursday night. Impacts, flooding of lots, parks, and roads with only isolated road closures expected. Breaking waves can sweep people off jetties and docks, and into dangerous seas. Life-threatening swimming conditions and significant beach erosion can be expected. Rip currents can sweep even the best swimmers away from shore into deeper water. If travel is required, allow extra time as some roads may be closed. Do not drive around barricades or through water of unknown depth. Take the necessary actions to protect flood-prone property. Everyone should remain out of the water due to life-threatening surf conditions. Stay off of jetties, piers, and other waterside infrastructure. Swim near a lifeguard. If caught in a rip current, relax and float. Don't swim against the current. If able, swim in a direction following the shoreline. If unable to escape, face the shore and call or wave for help. A coastal flood advisory is in effect for the following areas in Alabama: Baldwin Central and Mobile Central. Coastal flood advisory remains in effect until 10 a.m. Central Daylight Time Thursday. What? Minor coastal flooding. Where? Mobile Central and Baldwin Central counties. When? Until 10 a.m. Central Daylight Time Thursday. Impacts, flooding of lots, parks, and roads with only isolated road closures expected. If travel is required, allow extra time as some roads may be closed. Do not drive around barricades or through water of unknown depth. Take the necessary actions to protect flood-prone property. Here's your marine forecast. On the weather map, Tropical Storm Bertha is located approximately 105 miles southeast of Mobile and will move west parallel to the coast in the offshore waters through Wednesday. Tropical storm force winds will impact the Gulf waters through Wednesday evening. Waves with the system peak at 10 to 15 feet through Wednesday evening before subsiding. As the system departs Wednesday night, light southerly to southwesterly winds continue through the weekend. On Perdido Bay, Pensacola Bay including Santa Rosa Sound, and Choctaw Hatchie Bay. Tropical storm warning in effect. For overnight, tropical storm conditions possible. Southeast winds 20 to 25 knots with gusts up to 30 knots. Waves around 2 feet. Rough. A slight chance of thunderstorms. Showers. For Wednesday, tropical storm conditions possible. Southeast winds 20 to 25 knots with gusts up to 30 knots. Waves around 2 feet. Rough. Showers likely. For Wednesday night, tropical storm conditions possible. South winds 20 to 25 knots, diminishing to 15 to 20 knots after midnight. Waves around 2 feet. Rough. A chance of showers. A chance of thunderstorms in the evening. a slight chance of thunderstorms late. And for Thursday, south winds 15 to 20 knots, diminishing to 10 to 15 knots in the afternoon. Waves around 2 feet in the morning, then 1 foot or less. Choppy. A chance of showers. A slight chance of thunderstorms early in the morning, then a chance of thunderstorms in the late morning and afternoon. On Perdido Bay, Pensacola Bay including Santa Rosa Sound, and Choctawhatchee Bay. Tropical storm warning in effect. For overnight, tropical storm conditions possible. Southeast winds 20 to 25 knots with gusts up to 30 knots. Waves around 2 feet. Rough. A slight chance of thunderstorms. Showers. For Wednesday, tropical storm conditions possible. South winds 20 to 25 knots, diminishing to 15 to 20 knots in the afternoon. Waves around 2 feet. Rough. Showers likely with a chance of thunderstorms in the morning, then showers and thunderstorms likely in the afternoon. For Wednesday night, south winds 15 to 20 knots with gusts up to 25 knots. Waves around 2 feet. Choppy. A chance of thunderstorms early in the evening, then a slight chance of thunderstorms late in the evening. A chance of showers. And for Thursday, south winds 10 to 15 knots with gusts up to 20 knots. Waves 1 foot or less. A moderate chop. A chance of showers. A slight chance of thunderstorms early in the morning, then a chance of thunderstorms in the late morning and afternoon. From the Okaloosa-Walton County line to Pascagoula, and out 20 nautical miles. Tropical storm warning in effect. For overnight, tropical storm conditions. East winds 25 to 35 knots. Seas 10 to 14 feet, occasionally to 18 feet. Wave detail, southeast 11 feet at 10 seconds. A chance of thunderstorms. Showers late this evening and early morning, then a chance of showers late. For Wednesday, tropical storm conditions expected. Southeast winds 25 to 30 knots with gusts up to 40 knots, becoming south 20 to 25 knots with gusts up to 30 knots in the afternoon. Seas 10 to 14 feet, occasionally to 18 feet, subsiding to 9 to 12 feet, occasionally to 15 feet in the afternoon. Wave detail, southeast 10 feet at 10 seconds. Showers likely with a chance of thunderstorms. For Wednesday night, tropical storm conditions possible. South winds 20 to 25 knots with gusts up to 30 knots. Seas 7 to 10 feet, occasionally to 13 feet. Wave detail, south 9 feet at 9 seconds. A chance of showers. A chance of thunderstorms, mainly in the evening. And for Thursday, south winds 15 to 20 knots with gusts up to 25 knots. Seas 6 to 8 feet, occasionally to 10 feet, subsiding to 4 to 6 feet, occasionally to 8 feet in the afternoon. Wave detail, south 7 feet at 8 seconds. A chance of showers and thunderstorms. From the Okaloosa-Walton County line to Pascagoula, from 20 to 60 nautical miles offshore. Tropical storm warning in effect. For overnight, tropical storm conditions. Southeast winds 40 to 45 knots with gusts up to 55 knots. Seas 12 to 16 feet, occasionally to 20 feet. Wave detail, east 13 feet at 8 seconds. A chance of thunderstorms. Showers. For Wednesday, tropical storm conditions expected. South winds 30 to 40 knots with gusts up to 50 knots, diminishing to 25 to 35 knots in the afternoon. Seas 12 to 16 feet, occasionally to 20 feet, subsiding to 11 to 14 feet, occasionally to 18 feet in the afternoon. Wave detail, south 13 feet at 9 seconds. A chance of thunderstorms. Showers likely. For Wednesday night, tropical storm conditions possible. South winds 20 to 25 knots with gusts up to 30 knots. Seas 8 to 11 feet, occasionally to 14 feet. Wave detail, south 10 feet at 9 seconds. A chance of showers. A chance of thunderstorms early in the evening, then a slight chance of thunderstorms in the late evening and overnight. and for Thursday, tropical storm conditions possible. South winds 20 to 25 knots, diminishing to 15 to 20 knots in the afternoon. Seas 6 to 8 feet, occasionally to 10 feet, subsiding to 5 to 6 feet, occasionally to 8 feet in the afternoon. Wave detail, southwest 7 feet at 8 seconds. A chance of showers. A chance of thunderstorms until late afternoon, then a slight chance of thunderstorms late. Tidal information, at the mouth of the Mobile River on Wednesday, high tide at 6:27 a.m. Low tide at 7:27 p.m. At the mouth of the Mobile River on Thursday, high tide at 7:02 a.m. Low tide at 8:14 p.m. At Pensacola Bay on Wednesday, high tide at 6:04 a.m. Low tide at 5:36 p.m. At Pensacola Bay on Thursday, high tide at 6:48 a.m. Low tide at 6:26 p.m. At the East Pass in Destin on Wednesday, high tide at 5:31 a.m. Low tide at 5:02 p.m. At the East Pass in Destin on Thursday, high tide at 6:15 a.m. Low tide at 5:52 p.m. The following marine observations were made as of 10 p.m. Mobile Bay Coast Guard Station. Winds were northeast at 15 knots. Sea temperature 84 degrees. Air temperature 82 degrees. Weeks Bay, northeast winds at 6 knots. Air temperature was 78 degrees. Pensacola Bay. Sea temperature 85 degrees. Air temperature 80 degrees. The report from the east end of Dauphin Island was not available. Graham Bay, northeast winds at 14 knots. Air temperature was 82 degrees. And Pettiboy Island, northeast winds at 25 knots. Air temperature was 81 degrees. 12 miles south of Orange Beach, winds were east at 27 knots. Air temperature was 83 degrees. Gulf water temperature 83 degrees. Wave height 10 feet, with a period of 8 seconds. 100 miles south of Destin. Winds were south at 25 knots. Air temperature 81 degrees. The following weather reports were made at 10 p.m. Pensacola International Airport, light rain and fog were reported. The temperature was 78 degrees, the dew point was 76, and the relative humidity was 93%. The wind was northeast at 13 miles an hour, gusting to 21. The pressure was 29.77 inches and rising. Rainfall in the last hour was 0.11 inches. Pensacola Naval Air Station, skies were cloudy. The temperature was 79 degrees, the dew point was 77, and the relative humidity was 94%. The wind was east at 18 miles an hour, gusting to 31. The pressure was 29.75 inches and rising. Rainfall in the last hour was 0.06 inches. The following is a summary of watches, warnings and advisories in effect. A tropical storm warning remains in effect until further notice. For the following areas, in Alabama, Baldwin Central and Baldwin Coastal, and the following areas, in Florida, Escambia Coastal, Okaloosa Coastal and Santa Rosa Coastal. A tropical storm warning remains in effect until further notice. For the following marine locations, Perdido Bay Area, Pensacola Bay Area including Santa Rosa Sound, Western Choctawhatchee Bay, Eastern Choctawhatchee Bay, coastal waters from Pensacola, Florida to Pascagoula, Mississippi out 20 nautical miles, coastal waters from Okaloosa-Walton County Line, Florida to Pensacola, Florida out 20 nautical miles, waters from Pensacola, Florida to Pascagoula, Mississippi extending from 20 nautical miles to 60 nautical miles, and waters from Okaloosa-Walton County Line to Pensacola, Florida from 20 to 60 nautical miles. A high surf warning remains in effect until 6 a.m. Central Daylight Time Thursday for the following area, in Alabama, Baldwin Coastal, and in Florida, Escambia Coastal. A high surf warning remains in effect until 6 a.m. Central Daylight Time Thursday for the following areas, in Florida, Okaloosa Coastal and Santa Rosa Coastal. A coastal flood advisory remains in effect until 10 a.m. Central Daylight Time Thursday for the following area, in Alabama, Baldwin Coastal, and in Florida, Escambia Coastal, a coastal flood advisory remains in effect until 10 a.m. Central Daylight Time Thursday, and now includes the following areas: in Florida, Okaloosa Coastal and Santa Rosa Coastal. A coastal flood advisory remains in effect until 10 a.m. Central Daylight Time Thursday for the following area: in Alabama, Baldwin Central, a rip current risk remains in effect until 6 a.m. Central Daylight Time Friday for the following area: in Alabama, Baldwin Coastal, and in Florida, Escambia Coastal, a rip current risk remains in effect until 6 a.m. Central Daylight Time Friday for the following areas: in Florida, Okaloosa Coastal and Santa Rosa Coastal. Here's your National Weather Service forecast. Tonight, mostly cloudy. A chance of showers with a slight chance of thunderstorms this evening, then showers likely after midnight. Lows in the upper 70s. East winds 15 to 20 miles per hour with gusts up to 30 miles per hour. Chance of rain 70%. Wednesday, showers with a chance of thunderstorms in the morning, then showers and thunderstorms likely in the afternoon. Humid with highs in the upper 80s. Southeast winds 10 to 15 miles per hour with gusts up to 30 miles per hour. Chance of rain 80%. Wednesday night, mostly cloudy in the evening, then becoming partly cloudy. A slight chance of thunderstorms in the evening. A chance of showers. Humid with lows in the upper 70s. Southeast winds 10 to 15 miles per hour. Gusts up to 25 miles per hour in the evening. Chance of rain 50%. Thursday, mostly sunny with a chance of showers and thunderstorms. Humid with highs around 90. South winds 10 to 15 miles per hour. Chance of rain 50%. Heat index values up to 105. Thursday night, partly cloudy. Humid with lows in the mid-70s. South winds 5 to 10 miles per hour. Friday, mostly sunny with a chance of showers and thunderstorms. Highs in the lower 90s. Chance of rain 40%. Friday night, mostly cloudy in the evening, then becoming partly cloudy. Lows in the mid-70s. Saturday, mostly sunny. A slight chance of showers and thunderstorms in the morning, then a chance of showers and thunderstorms in the afternoon. Highs in the lower 90s. Chance of rain 40%. 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The current time is 10:54 p.m. Central Daylight Time. A tropical storm warning is in effect. A tropical storm warning remains in effect for the following areas: in Alabama, Baldwin Central, Baldwin Coastal, Mobile Central and Mobile Coastal, and the following areas: in Florida, Escambia Coastal, Okaloosa Coastal and Santa Rosa Coastal. A tropical storm warning is in effect for the following marine locations: North Mobile Bay, South Mobile Bay, Mississippi Sound, Alabama, Perdido Bay Area, coastal waters from Pensacola, Florida to Pascagoula, Mississippi out 20 nautical miles, waters from Pensacola, Florida to Pascagoula, Mississippi extending from 20 nautical miles to 60 nautical miles, Pensacola Bay Area including Santa Rosa Sound, western Choctawhatchee Bay, eastern Choctawhatchee Bay, coastal waters from Okaloosa-Walton County Line, Florida to Pensacola, Florida out 20 nautical miles, and waters from Okaloosa-Walton County Line to Pensacola, Florida from 20 to 60 nautical miles. Tropical storm warning remains in effect. What? Southwest winds 30 to 40 knots with gusts up to 50 knots and seas 10 to 15 feet. Where? Portions of the coastal waters of Alabama and northwest Florida. When? Tropical storm force winds possible until late Wednesday morning. Impacts. Tropical storm force winds and hazardous seas will capsize or damage vessels and reduce visibility. Mariners should alter plans to avoid these hazardous conditions. Remain in port, seek safe harbor, alter course, and slash or secure the vessel for hazardous conditions. Tropical storm Bertha will bring coastal and offshore impacts through Wednesday morning. New information. changes to watches and warnings. None current watches and warnings. A tropical storm warning is in effect for Baldwin Central, Baldwin Coastal, Escambia Coastal, Mobile Central, Mobile Coastal, Okaloosa Coastal, and Santa Rosa Coastal. Storm information, about 90 miles south-southeast of Mobile, Alabama, or about 80 miles south-southwest of Pensacola, Florida, 29.4 and 87.7 W. Storm intensity 60 miles per hour, movement west or 270 degrees at 6 miles per hour. Situation overview. Tropical Storm Bertha continues to slowly move westward this evening. A general west-northwest to west motion is expected through tonight, with the center of Bertha moving across our offshore Gulf waters this evening into Wednesday morning. The storm will move further west and out of the local area during the day on Wednesday. Primary impacts from Bertha remain focused near the coastline and over the Gulf waters. Dangerous surf and beach conditions are expected. A high risk of deadly rip currents is in effect through much of the week. A high surf warning remains in effect due to surf building to 8 to 11 feet along the Gulf beaches, reaching peak heights late tonight into early Wednesday morning. These large breaking waves will result in minor beach erosion, along with flooding of vulnerable areas of the west end of Dauphin Island and Lafitte, Pickens area of Gulf Islands National Seashore. A coastal flood advisory remains in effect for the Alabama and northwest Florida coast for inundation of 1 to 3 feet during high tide Wednesday morning and possibly again Thursday morning. A high surf warning is in effect for the following areas in Alabama: Baldwin Coastal and Mobile Coastal, and in Florida, Escambia Coastal. High surf warning remains in effect until 6 a.m. Central Daylight Time Thursday. Coastal flood advisory remains in effect until 10 a.m. Central Daylight Time Thursday. High rip current risk remains in effect through late Thursday night. What? For the high surf warning, dangerously large breaking waves of 8 to 12 feet in the surf zone. For the coastal flood advisory, minor coastal flooding. For the high rip current risk, dangerous rip currents. Where? In Alabama, Mobile Coastal and Baldwin Coastal counties. In Florida, Escambia Coastal County. When? For the high surf warning, until 6 a.m. Central Daylight Time Thursday. For the coastal flood advisory, until 10 a.m. Central Daylight Time Thursday. For the high rip current risk, through late Thursday night. Impacts, flooding of lots, parks, and roads with only isolated road closures expected. Breaking waves can sweep people off jetties and docks and into dangerous seas. Life-threatening swimming conditions and significant beach erosion can be expected. Rip currents can sweep even the best swimmers away from shore into deeper water. If travel is required, allow extra time as some roads may be closed. Do not drive around barricades or through water of unknown depth. Take the necessary actions to protect flood-prone property. Everyone should remain out of the way.
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0: If able, swim in a direction following the shoreline. 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A high surf warning is in effect for the following areas in Florida: Okaloosa Coastal and Santa Rosa Coastal. Coastal flood advisory in effect until 10 a.m. Central Daylight Time Thursday. High surf warning remains in effect until 6 a.m. Central Daylight Time Thursday. High rip current risk remains in effect through late Thursday night. What? For the coastal flood advisory, minor coastal flooding. For the high surf warning, dangerously large breaking waves of 8 to 12 feet in the surf zone. For the high rip current risk, dangerous rip currents. Where? Santa Rosa Coastal and Okaloosa Coastal counties. When? For the coastal flood advisory, until 10 a.m. Central Daylight Time Thursday. For the high surf warning, until 6 a.m. Central Daylight Time Thursday. For the high rip current risk, through late Thursday night. Impacts, flooding of lots, parks, and roads with only isolated road closures expected. Breaking waves can sweep people off jetties and docks and into dangerous seas. Life-threatening swimming conditions and significant beach erosion can be expected. Rip currents can sweep even the best swimmers away from shore into deeper water. If travel is required, allow extra time as some roads may be closed. Do not drive around barricades or through water of unknown depth. Take the necessary actions to protect flood-prone property. Everyone should remain out of the water due to life-threatening surf conditions. Stay off of jetties, piers, and other waterside infrastructure. Swim near a lifeguard. If caught in a rip current, relax and float. Don't swim against the current. If able, swim in a direction following the shoreline. If unable to escape, face the shore and call or wave for help. A coastal flood advisory is in effect for the following areas in Alabama, Baldwin Central and Mobile Central. Coastal flood advisory remains in effect until 10 a.m. Central Daylight Time Thursday. What? Minor coastal flooding. Where? Mobile Central and Baldwin Central counties. When? Until 10 a.m. Central Daylight Time Thursday. Impacts, flooding of lots, parks, and roads with only isolated road closures expected. If travel is required, allow extra time as some roads may be closed. Do not drive around barricades or through water of unknown depth. Take the necessary actions to protect flood-prone property. Here's your marine forecast. On the weather map, Tropical Storm Bertha is located approximately 105 miles southeast of Mobile and will move west parallel to the coast in the offshore waters through Wednesday. Tropical storm force winds will impact the Gulf waters through Wednesday evening. Waves with the system peak at 10 to 15 feet through Wednesday evening before subsiding. As the system departs Wednesday night, light southerly to southwesterly winds continue through the weekend. On Perdido Bay, Pensacola Bay including Santa Rosa Sound, and Choctaw Hatchie Bay. Tropical storm warning in effect. For overnight, tropical storm conditions possible. Southeast winds 20 to 25 knots with gusts up to 30 knots. Waves around 2 feet. Rough. A slight chance of thunderstorms. Showers. For Wednesday, tropical storm conditions possible. Southeast winds 20 to 25 knots with gusts up to 30 knots. Waves around 2 feet. Rough. Showers likely. For Wednesday night, tropical storm conditions possible. South winds 20 to 25 knots, diminishing to 15 to 20 knots after midnight. Waves around 2 feet. Rough. A chance of showers. A chance of thunderstorms in the evening. A slight chance of thunderstorms late. And for Thursday, south winds 15 to 20 knots, diminishing to 10 to 15 knots in the afternoon. Waves around 2 feet in the morning, then 1 foot or less. Choppy. A chance of showers. A slight chance of thunderstorms early in the morning, then a chance of thunderstorms in the late morning and afternoon. On Perdido Bay, Pensacola Bay including Santa Rosa Sound, and Choctaw Hatchie Bay. Tropical storm warning in effect. For overnight, tropical storm conditions possible. Southeast winds 20 to 25 knots with gusts up to 30 knots. Waves around 2 feet. Rough. A slight chance of thunderstorms. Showers. For Wednesday, tropical storm conditions possible. South winds 20 to 25 knots, diminishing to 15 to 20 knots in the afternoon. Waves around 2 feet. Rough. Showers likely with a chance of thunderstorms in the morning, then showers and thunderstorms likely in the afternoon. For Wednesday night, south winds 15 to 20 knots with gusts up to 25 knots. Waves around 2 feet. Choppy. A chance of thunderstorms early in the evening, then a slight chance of thunderstorms late in the evening. A chance of showers. And for Thursday, south winds 10 to 15 knots with gusts up to 20 knots. Waves 1 foot or less. A moderate chop. A chance of showers. A slight chance of thunderstorms early in the morning, then a chance of thunderstorms in the late morning and afternoon. From the Okaloosa-Walton County line to Pascagoula, and out 20 nautical miles. Tropical storm warning in effect. For overnight, tropical storm conditions. East winds 25 to 35 knots. Seas 10 to 14 feet, occasionally to 18 feet. Wave detail, southeast 11 feet at 10 seconds. A chance of thunderstorms. Showers late this evening and early morning, then a chance of showers late. For Wednesday, tropical storm conditions expected. Southeast winds 25 to 30 knots with gusts up to 40 knots, becoming south 20 to 25 knots with gusts up to 30 knots in the afternoon. Seas 10 to 14 feet, occasionally to 18 feet, subsiding to 9 to 12 feet, occasionally to 15 feet in the afternoon. Wave detail, southeast 10 feet at 10 seconds. Showers likely with a chance of thunderstorms. For Wednesday night, tropical storm conditions possible. South winds 20 to 25 knots with gusts up to 30 knots. Seas 7 to 10 feet, occasionally to 13 feet. Wave detail, south 9 feet at 9 seconds. A chance of showers. A chance of thunderstorms, mainly in the evening. And for Thursday, south winds 15 to 20 knots with gusts up to 25 knots. Seas 6 to 8 feet, occasionally to 10 feet, subsiding to 4 to 6 feet, occasionally to 8 feet in the afternoon. Wave detail, south 7 feet at 8 seconds. A chance of showers and thunderstorms. From the Okaloosa-Walton County line to Pascagoula, from 20 to 60 nautical miles offshore. Tropical storm warning in effect. For overnight, tropical storm conditions. Southeast winds 40 to 45 knots with gusts up to 55 knots. Seas 12 to 16 feet, occasionally to 20 feet. Wave detail, east 13 feet at 8 seconds. A chance of thunderstorms. Showers. For Wednesday, tropical storm conditions expected. South winds 30 to 40 knots with gusts up to 50 knots, diminishing to 25 to 35 knots in the afternoon. Seas 12 to 16 feet, occasionally to 20 feet, subsiding to 11 to 14 feet, occasionally to 18 feet in the afternoon. Wave detail, south 13 feet at 9 seconds. A chance of thunderstorms. Showers likely. For Wednesday night, tropical storm conditions possible. South winds 20 to 25 knots with gusts up to 30 knots. Seas 8 to 11 feet, occasionally to 14 feet. Wave detail, south 10 feet at 9 seconds. A chance of showers. A chance of thunderstorms early in the evening, then a slight chance of thunderstorms in the late evening and overnight. And for Thursday, tropical storm conditions possible. South winds 20 to 25 knots, diminishing to 15 to 20 knots in the afternoon. Seas 6 to 8 feet, occasionally to 10 feet, subsiding to 5 to 6 feet, occasionally to 8 feet in the afternoon. Wave detail, southwest 7 feet at 8 seconds. A chance of showers. A chance of thunderstorms until late afternoon, then a slight chance of thunderstorms late. Tidal information, at the mouth of the Mobile River on Wednesday, high tide at 6:27 a.m. Low tide at 7:27 p.m. At the mouth of the Mobile River on Thursday, high tide at 7:02 a.m. Low tide at 8:14 p.m. At Pensacola Bay on Wednesday, high tide at 6:04 a.m. Low tide at 5:36 p.m. At Pensacola Bay on Thursday, high tide at 6:48 a.m. Low tide at 6:26 p.m. At the East Pass in Destin on Wednesday, high tide at 5:31 a.m. Low tide at 5:02 p.m. At the East Pass in Destin on Thursday, high tide at 6:15 a.m. Low tide at 5:52 p.m. The following marine observations were made as of 10 p.m. Mobile Bay Coast Guard Station. Winds were northeast at 15 knots. Sea temperature 84 degrees. Air temperature 82 degrees. Weeks Bay, northeast winds at 6 knots. Air temperature was 78 degrees. Pensacola Bay. Sea temperature 85 degrees. Air temperature 80 degrees. The report from the east end of Dauphin Island was not available. Graham Bay, northeast winds at 14 knots. Air temperature was 82 degrees. And Pettiboy Island, northeast winds at 25 knots. Air temperature was 81 degrees. 12 miles south of Orange Beach. Winds were east at 27 knots. Air temperature was 83 degrees. Gulf water temperature 83 degrees. Wave heights 10 feet, with a period of 8 seconds. 100 miles south of Destin. Winds were south at 25 knots. Air temperature 81 degrees. The following weather reports were made at 11 p.m. Pensacola International Airport, skies were cloudy. The temperature was 78 degrees, the dew point was 76, and the relative humidity was 93%. The wind was northeast at 10 miles an hour. The pressure was 29.75 inches and falling. Rainfall in the last hour was 0.11 inches. Pensacola Naval Air Station, skies were cloudy. The temperature was 80 degrees, the dew point was 76, and the relative humidity was 87%. The wind was east at 20 miles an hour, gusting to 33. The pressure was 29.72 inches and falling. The following is a summary of watches, warnings and advisories in effect. A tropical storm warning remains in effect until further notice. For the following areas, in Alabama, Baldwin Central and Baldwin Coastal, and the following areas, in Florida, Escambia Coastal, Okaloosa Coastal and Santa Rosa Coastal. A tropical storm warning remains in effect until further notice. For the following marine locations, Perdido Bay Area, Pensacola Bay Area including Santa Rosa Sound, Western Choctawhatchee Bay, Eastern Choctawhatchee Bay, coastal waters from Pensacola, Florida to Pascagoula, Mississippi out 20 nautical miles, coastal waters from Okaloosa-Walton County Line, Florida to Pensacola, Florida out 20 nautical miles, waters from Pensacola, Florida to Pascagoula, Mississippi extending from 20 nautical miles to 60 nautical miles, and waters from Okaloosa-Walton County Line to Pensacola, Florida from 20 to 60 nautical miles. A high surf warning remains in effect until 6 a.m. Central Daylight Time Thursday for the following area, in Alabama, Baldwin Coastal, and in Florida, Escambia Coastal. A high surf warning remains in effect until 6 a.m. Central Daylight Time Thursday for the following areas, in Florida, Okaloosa Coastal and Santa Rosa Coastal. A coastal flood advisory remains in effect until 10 a.m. Central Daylight Time Thursday for the following area, in Alabama, Baldwin Coastal, and in Florida, Escambia Coastal. A coastal flood advisory remains in effect until 10 a.m. Central Daylight Time Thursday, and now includes the following areas, in Florida, Okaloosa Coastal and Santa Rosa Coastal. A coastal flood advisory remains in effect until 10 a.m. Central Daylight Time Thursday for the following area, in Alabama, Baldwin Central. A rip current risk remains in effect until 6 a.m. Central Daylight Time Friday for the following area, in Alabama, Baldwin Coastal, and in Florida, Escambia Coastal. A rip current risk remains in effect until 6 a.m. Central Daylight Time Friday for the following areas, in Florida, Okaloosa Coastal and Santa Rosa Coastal. Here's your National Weather Service forecast. Tonight, mostly cloudy. A chance of showers with a slight chance of thunderstorms this evening, then showers likely after midnight. Lows in the upper 70s. East winds 15 to 20 miles per hour with gusts up to 30 miles per hour. Chance of rain 70%. Wednesday, showers with a chance of thunderstorms in the morning, then showers and thunderstorms likely in the afternoon. Humid with highs in the upper 80s. Southeast winds 10 to 15 miles per hour with gusts up to 30 miles per hour. Chance of rain 80%. Wednesday night, mostly cloudy in the evening, then becoming partly cloudy. A slight chance of thunderstorms in the evening. A chance of showers. Humid with lows in the upper 70s. Southeast winds 10 to 15 miles per hour. Gusts up to 25 miles per hour in the evening. Chance of rain 50%. Thursday, mostly sunny with a chance of showers and thunderstorms. Humid with highs around 90. South winds 10 to 15 miles per hour. Chance of rain 50%. Heat index values up to 105. Thursday night, partly cloudy. Humid with lows in the mid-70s. South winds 5 to 10 miles per hour. Friday, mostly sunny with a chance of showers and thunderstorms. Highs in the lower 90s. chance of rain 40%. Friday night, mostly cloudy in the evening, then becoming partly cloudy. Lows in the mid-70s. Saturday, mostly sunny. A slight chance of showers and thunderstorms in the morning, then a chance of showers and thunderstorms in the afternoon. Highs in the lower 90s. Chance of rain 40%. 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The current time is 11:16 p.m. Central Daylight Time. A tropical storm warning is in effect. A tropical storm warning remains in effect for the following areas in Alabama: Baldwin Central, Baldwin Coastal, Mobile Central and Mobile Coastal, and the following areas in Florida: Escambia Coastal, Okaloosa Coastal and Santa Rosa Coastal. 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A tropical storm warning is in effect for the following marine locations: North Mobile Bay, South Mobile Bay, Mississippi Sound, Alabama, Perdido Bay Area, coastal waters from Pensacola, Florida to Pascagoula, Mississippi out 20 nautical miles, waters from Pensacola, Florida to Pascagoula, Mississippi extending from 20 nautical miles to 60 nautical miles, Pensacola Bay Area including Santa Rosa Sound, western Choctawhatchee Bay, eastern Choctawhatchee Bay, coastal waters from Okaloosa-Walton County Line, Florida to Pensacola, Florida out 20 nautical miles, and waters from Okaloosa-Walton County Line to Pensacola, Florida from 20 to 60 nautical miles. Tropical storm warning remains in effect. What? Southwest winds 30 to 40 knots with gusts up to 50 knots and seas 10 to 15 feet. Where? Portions of the coastal waters of Alabama and northwest Florida. When? Tropical storm force winds possible until late Wednesday morning. Impacts: tropical storm force winds and hazardous seas will capsize or damage vessels and reduce visibility. Mariners should alter plans to avoid these hazardous conditions. Remain in port, seek safe harbor, alter course, and slash or secure the vessel for hazardous conditions. Tropical storm Bertha will bring coastal and offshore impacts through Wednesday morning. New information. Changes to watches and warnings. None current watches and warnings. A tropical storm warning is in effect for Baldwin Central, Baldwin Coastal, Escambia Coastal, Mobile Central, Mobile Coastal, Okaloosa Coastal, and Santa Rosa Coastal. Storm information: about 90 miles south-southeast of Mobile, Alabama, or about 80 miles south-southwest of Pensacola, Florida, 29.4 and 87.7 W. Storm intensity 60 miles per hour. Movement west or 270 degrees at 6 miles per hour. Situation overview. Tropical storm Bertha continues to slowly move westward this evening. A general west-northwest-to-west motion is expected through tonight, with the center of Bertha moving across our offshore Gulf waters this evening into Wednesday morning. The storm will move further west and out of the local area during the day on Wednesday. Primary impacts from Bertha remain focused near the coastline and over the Gulf waters. Dangerous surf and beach conditions are expected. A high risk of deadly rip currents is in effect through much of the week. A high surf warning remains in effect due to surf building to 8 to 11 feet along the Gulf beaches, reaching peak heights late tonight into early Wednesday morning. These large breaking waves will result in minor beach erosion, along with flooding of vulnerable areas of the west end of Dauphin Island and the Feet Pickens area of Gulf Islands National Seashore. A coastal flood advisory remains in effect for the Alabama and northwest Florida coast for inundation of 1 to 3 feet during high tide Wednesday morning and possibly again Thursday morning. A high surf warning is in effect for the following areas in Alabama: Baldwin Coastal and Mobile Coastal, and in Florida, Escambia Coastal. High surf warning remains in effect until 6 a.m. Central Daylight Time Thursday. Coastal flood advisory remains in effect until 10 a.m. Central Daylight Time Thursday. High rip current risk remains in effect through late Thursday night. What? For the high surf warning, dangerously large breaking waves of 8 to 12 feet in the surf zone. For the coastal flood advisory, minor coastal flooding. For the high rip current risk, dangerous rip currents. Where? In Alabama, Mobile Coastal and Baldwin Coastal counties. in Florida, Escambia Coastal County. When, for the high surf warning, until 6 a.m. Central Daylight Time Thursday. For the coastal flood advisory, until 10 a.m. Central Daylight Time Thursday. For the high rip current risk, through late Thursday night. Impacts, flooding of lots, parks, and roads with only isolated road closures expected. Breaking waves can sweep people off jetties and docks, and into dangerous seas. Life-threatening swimming conditions and significant beach erosion can be expected. Rip currents can sweep even the best swimmers away from shore into deeper water. If travel is required, allow extra time as some roads may be closed. Do not drive around barricades or through water of unknown depth. Take the necessary actions to protect flood-prone property. Everyone should remain out of the water due to life-threatening surf conditions. Stay off of jetties, piers, and other waterside infrastructure. Swim near a lifeguard. If caught in a rip current, relax and float. Don't swim against the current. If able, swim in a direction following the shoreline. If unable to escape, face the shore and call or wave for help. A high surf warning is in effect for the following areas in Florida: Okaloosa Coastal and Santa Rosa Coastal. Coastal flood advisory in effect until 10 a.m. Central Daylight Time Thursday. High surf warning remains in effect until 6 a.m. Central Daylight Time Thursday. High rip current risk remains in effect through late Thursday night. What? For the coastal flood advisory, minor coastal flooding. For the high surf warning, dangerously large breaking waves of 8 to 12 feet in the surf zone. For the high rip current risk, dangerous rip currents. Where? Santa Rosa Coastal and Okaloosa Coastal Counties. When? For the coastal flood advisory, until 10 a.m. Central Daylight Time Thursday. For the high surf warning, until 6 a.m. Central Daylight Time Thursday. For the high rip current risk, through late Thursday night. Impacts, flooding of lots, parks, and roads with only isolated road closures expected. Breaking waves can sweep people off jetties and docks, and into dangerous seas. Life-threatening swimming conditions and significant beach erosion can be expected. Rip currents can sweep even the best swimmers away from shore into deeper water. If travel is required, allow extra time as some roads may be closed. Do not drive around barricades or through water of unknown depth. Take the necessary actions to protect flood-prone property. Everyone should remain out of the water due to life-threatening surf conditions. Stay off of jetties, piers, and other waterside infrastructure. Swim near a lifeguard. If caught in a rip current, relax and float. Don't swim against the current. If able, swim in a direction following the shoreline. If unable to escape, face the shore and call or wave for help. A coastal flood advisory is in effect for the following areas in Alabama: Baldwin Central and Mobile Central. Coastal flood advisory remains in effect until 10 a.m. Central Daylight Time Thursday. What? Minor coastal flooding. Where? Mobile Central and Baldwin Central counties. When? Until 10 a.m. Central Daylight Time Thursday. Impacts, flooding of lots, parks, and roads with only isolated road closures expected. If travel is required, allow extra time as some roads may be closed. Do not drive around barricades or through water of unknown depth. Take the necessary actions to protect flood-prone property. Here's your marine forecast. On the weather map, Tropical Storm Bertha is located approximately 105 miles southeast of Mobile and will move west parallel to the coast in the offshore waters through Wednesday. Tropical storm force winds will impact the Gulf waters through Wednesday evening. Waves with the system peak at 10 to 15 feet through Wednesday evening before subsiding. As the system departs Wednesday night, light southerly to southwesterly winds continue through the weekend. On Perdido Bay, Pensacola Bay including Santa Rosa Sound, and Choctaw Hatchie Bay. Tropical storm warning in effect. For overnight, tropical storm conditions possible. Southeast winds 20 to 25 knots with gusts up to 30 knots. Waves around 2 feet. Rough. A slight chance of thunderstorms. Showers. For Wednesday, tropical storm conditions possible. Southeast winds 20 to 25 knots with gusts up to 30 knots. Waves around 2 feet. Rough. Showers likely. For Wednesday night, tropical storm conditions possible. South winds 20 to 25 knots, diminishing to 15 to 20.

Pensacola Bay, including Santa Rosa Sound and Choctawhatchee Bay. Tropical storm warning in effect. For overnight, tropical storm conditions possible. Southeast winds 20 to 25 knots with gusts up to 30 knots. Waves around 2 feet. Rough. A slight chance of thunderstorms. Showers. For Wednesday, tropical storm conditions possible. South winds 20 to 25 knots, diminishing to 15 to 20 knots in the afternoon. Waves around 2 feet. Rough. Showers likely with a chance of thunderstorms in the morning, then showers and thunderstorms likely in the afternoon. For Wednesday night, south winds 15 to 20 knots with gusts up to 25 knots. Waves around 2 feet. Choppy. A chance of thunderstorms early in the evening, then a slight chance of thunderstorms late in the evening. A chance of showers. And for Thursday, south winds 10 to 15 knots with gusts up to 20 knots. Waves 1 foot or less. A moderate chop. A chance of showers. A slight chance of thunderstorms early in the morning, then a chance of thunderstorms in the late morning and afternoon. From the Okaloosa-Walton County line to Pascagoula, and out 20 nautical miles. Tropical storm warning in effect. For overnight, tropical storm conditions. East winds 25 to 35 knots. Seas 10 to 14 feet, occasionally to 18 feet. Wave detail, southeast 11 feet at 10 seconds. A chance of thunderstorms. Showers late this evening and early morning, then a chance of showers late. For Wednesday, tropical storm conditions expected. Southeast winds 25 to 30 knots with gusts up to 40 knots, becoming south 20 to 25 knots with gusts up to 30 knots in the afternoon. Seas 10 to 14 feet, occasionally to 18 feet, subsiding to 9 to 12 feet, occasionally to 15 feet in the afternoon. Wave detail, southeast 10 feet at 10 seconds. Showers likely with a chance of thunderstorms. For Wednesday night, tropical storm conditions possible. South winds 20 to 25 knots with gusts up to 30 knots. Seas 7 to 10 feet, occasionally to 13 feet. Wave detail, south 9 feet at 9 seconds. A chance of showers. A chance of thunderstorms, mainly in the evening. And for Thursday, south winds 15 to 20 knots with gusts up to 25 knots. Seas 6 to 8 feet, occasionally to 10 feet, subsiding to 4 to 6 feet, occasionally to 8 feet in the afternoon. Wave detail, south 7 feet at 8 seconds. A chance of showers and thunderstorms. From the Okaloosa-Walton County line to Pascagoula, from 20 to 60 nautical miles offshore. Tropical storm warning in effect. For overnight, tropical storm conditions. Southeast winds 40 to 45 knots with gusts up to 55 knots. Seas 12 to 16 feet, occasionally to 20 feet. Wave detail, east 13 feet at 8 seconds. A chance of thunderstorms. Showers. For Wednesday, tropical storm conditions expected. South winds 30 to 40 knots with gusts up to 50 knots, diminishing to 25 to 35 knots in the afternoon. Seas 12 to 16 feet, occasionally to 20 feet, subsiding to 11 to 14 feet, occasionally to 18 feet in the afternoon. Wave detail, south 13 feet at 9 seconds. A chance of thunderstorms. Showers likely. For Wednesday night, tropical storm conditions possible. South winds 20 to 25 knots with gusts up to 30 knots. Seas 8 to 11 feet, occasionally to 14 feet. Wave detail, south 10 feet at 9 seconds. A chance of showers. A chance of thunderstorms early in the evening, then a slight chance of thunderstorms in the late evening and overnight. And for Thursday, tropical storm conditions possible. South winds 20 to 25 knots, diminishing to 15 to 20 knots in the afternoon. Seas 6 to 8 feet, occasionally to 10 feet, subsiding to 5 to 6 feet, occasionally to 8 feet in the afternoon. Wave detail, southwest 7 feet at 8 seconds. A chance of showers. A chance of thunderstorms until late afternoon, then a slight chance of

0: Thunderstorms late. Tidal information at the mouth of the Mobile River on Wednesday, high tide at 6:27 a.m. Low tide at 7:27 p.m. At the mouth of the Mobile River on Thursday, high tide at 7:02 a.m. Low tide at 8:14 p.m. At Pensacola Bay on Wednesday, high tide at 6:04 a.m. Low tide at 5:36 p.m. At Pensacola Bay on Thursday, high tide at 6:48 a.m. Low tide at 6:26 p.m. At the East Pass in Destin on Wednesday, high tide at 5:31 a.m. Low tide at 5:02 p.m. At the East Pass in Destin on Thursday, high tide at 6:15 a.m. Low tide at 5:52 p.m. The following marine observations were made as of 11 p.m. Mobile Bay Coast Guard Station. Winds were northeast at 15 knots. Sea temperature 84 degrees. Air temperature 82 degrees. Weeks Bay, northeast winds at 7 knots. Air temperature was 78 degrees. Pensacola Bay. Sea temperature 85 degrees. Air temperature 81 degrees. The report from the east end of Dauphin Island was not available. Graham Bay, northeast winds at 15 knots. Air temperature was 82 degrees. And Pettiboy Island, northeast winds at 25 knots. Air temperature was 81 degrees. 12 miles south of Orange Beach. Winds were east at 29 knots. Sea temperature 83 degrees. Air temperature 80 degrees. 100 miles south of Destin. Winds were south at 21 knots. Air temperature 81 degrees. The following weather reports were made at 11 p.m. Pensacola International Airport, skies were cloudy. The temperature was 78 degrees, the dew point was 76, and the relative humidity was 93%. The wind was northeast at 10 miles an hour. The pressure was 29.75 inches and falling. Rainfall in the last hour was 0.11 inches. Pensacola Naval Air Station, skies were cloudy. The temperature was 80 degrees, the dew point was 76, and the relative humidity was 87%. The wind was east at 20 miles an hour, gusting to 33. The pressure was 29.72 inches and falling. The following is a summary of watches, warnings and advisories in effect. A tropical storm warning remains in effect until further notice. For the following areas, in Alabama, Baldwin Central and Baldwin Coastal, and the following areas, in Florida, Escambia Coastal, Okaloosa Coastal and Santa Rosa Coastal. A tropical storm warning remains in effect until further notice. For the following marine locations, Perdido Bay Area, Pensacola Bay Area including Santa Rosa Sound, Western Choctawhatchee Bay, Eastern Choctawhatchee Bay, coastal waters from Pensacola, Florida to Pascagoula, Mississippi out 20 nautical miles, coastal waters from Okaloosa-Walton County Line, Florida to Pensacola, Florida out 20 nautical miles, waters from Pensacola, Florida to Pascagoula, Mississippi extending from 20 nautical miles to 60 nautical miles, and waters from Okaloosa-Walton County Line to Pensacola, Florida from 20 to 60 nautical miles. A high surf warning remains in effect until 6 a.m. Central Daylight Time Thursday for the following area, in Alabama, Baldwin Coastal, and in Florida, Escambia Coastal. A high surf warning remains in effect until 6 a.m. Central Daylight Time Thursday for the following areas, in Florida, Okaloosa Coastal and Santa Rosa Coastal. A coastal flood advisory remains in effect until 10 a.m. Central Daylight Time Thursday for the following area, in Alabama, Baldwin Coastal, and in Florida, Escambia Coastal. A coastal flood advisory remains in effect until 10 a.m. Central Daylight Time Thursday, and now includes the following areas, in Florida, Okaloosa Coastal and Santa Rosa Coastal. A coastal flood advisory remains in effect until 10 a.m. Central Daylight Time Thursday for the following area, in Alabama, Baldwin Central. A rip current risk remains in effect until 6 a.m. Central Daylight Time Friday for the following area, in Alabama, Baldwin Coastal, and in Florida, Escambia Coastal. A rip current risk remains in effect until 6 a.m. Central Daylight Time Friday for the following areas, in Florida, Okaloosa Coastal and Santa Rosa Coastal. Here's your National Weather Service forecast. Tonight, mostly cloudy. A chance of showers with a slight chance of thunderstorms this evening, then showers likely after midnight. Lows in the upper 70s. East winds 15 to 20 miles per hour with gusts up to 30 miles per hour. Chance of rain 70%. Wednesday, showers with a chance of thunderstorms in the morning, then showers and thunderstorms likely in the afternoon. Humid with highs in the upper 80s. Southeast winds 10 to 15 miles per hour with gusts up to 30 miles per hour. Chance of rain 80%. Wednesday night, mostly cloudy in the evening, then becoming partly cloudy. A slight chance of thunderstorms in the evening. A chance of showers. Humid with lows in the upper 70s. Southeast winds 10 to 15 miles per hour. Gusts up to 25 miles per hour in the evening. Chance of rain 50%. Thursday, mostly sunny with a chance of showers and thunderstorms. Humid with highs around 90. South winds 10 to 15 miles per hour. Chance of rain 50%. Heat index values up to 105. Thursday night, partly cloudy. Humid with lows in the mid-70s. South winds 5 to 10 miles per hour. Friday, mostly sunny with a chance of showers and thunderstorms. Highs in the lower 90s. Chance of rain 40%. Friday night, mostly cloudy in the evening, then becoming partly cloudy. Lows in the mid-70s. Saturday, mostly sunny. A slight chance of showers and thunderstorms in the morning, then a chance of showers and thunderstorms in the afternoon. Highs in the lower 90s. Chance of rain 40%. 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The current time is 11:39 p.m. Central Daylight Time. A tropical storm warning is in effect. A tropical storm warning remains in effect for the following areas in Alabama: Baldwin Central, Baldwin Coastal, Mobile Central and Mobile Coastal, and the following areas in Florida: Escambia Coastal, Okaloosa Coastal and Santa Rosa Coastal. A tropical storm warning is in effect for the following marine locations: North Mobile Bay, South Mobile Bay, Mississippi Sound, Alabama, Perdido Bay Area, coastal waters from Pensacola, Florida to Pascagoula, Mississippi out 20 nautical miles, waters from Pensacola, Florida to Pascagoula, Mississippi extending from 20 nautical miles to 60 nautical miles, Pensacola Bay Area including Santa Rosa Sound, western Choctawhatchee Bay, eastern Choctawhatchee Bay, coastal waters from Okaloosa-Walton County Line, Florida to Pensacola, Florida out 20 nautical miles, and waters from Okaloosa-Walton County Line to Pensacola, Florida from 20 to 60 nautical miles. Tropical storm warning remains in effect. What? Southwest winds 30 to 40 knots with gusts up to 50 knots and seas 10 to 15 feet. Where? Portions of the coastal waters of Alabama and northwest Florida. When? Tropical storm force winds possible until late Wednesday morning. Impacts: tropical storm force winds and hazardous seas will capsize or damage vessels and reduce visibility. Mariners should alter plans to avoid these hazardous conditions. Remain in port, seek safe harbor, alter course, and slash or secure the vessel for hazardous conditions. Tropical storm Bertha will bring coastal and offshore impacts through Wednesday morning. New information. Changes to watches and warnings. None current watches and warnings. A tropical storm warning is in effect for Baldwin Central, Baldwin Coastal, Escambia Coastal, Mobile Central, Mobile Coastal, Okaloosa Coastal, and Santa Rosa Coastal. Storm information: about 90 miles south-southeast of Mobile, Alabama, or about 80 miles south-southwest of Pensacola, Florida, 29.4 and 87.7 W. Storm intensity 60 miles per hour. Movement west or 270 degrees at 6 miles per hour. Situation overview. Tropical storm Bertha continues to slowly move westward this evening. A general west-northwest to west motion is expected through tonight, with the center of Bertha moving across our offshore Gulf waters this evening into Wednesday morning. The storm will move further west and out of the local area during the day on Wednesday. Primary impacts from Bertha remain focused near the coastline and over the Gulf waters. Dangerous surf and beach conditions are expected. a high risk of deadly recurrence is in effect through much of the week. A high surf warning remains in effect due to surf building to 8 to 11 feet along the Gulf beaches, reaching peak heights late tonight into early Wednesday morning. These large breaking waves will result in minor beach erosion, along with flooding of vulnerable areas of the west end of Dauphin Island and the Feet Pickens area of Gulf Islands National Seashore. A coastal flood advisory remains in effect for the Alabama and Northwest Florida coast for inundation of 1 to 3 feet during high tide Wednesday morning and possibly again Thursday morning. A high surf warning is in effect for the following areas: in Alabama, Baldwin Coastal and Mobile Coastal, and in Florida, Escambia Coastal. High surf warning remains in effect until 6 a.m. Central Daylight Time Thursday. Coastal flood advisory remains in effect until 10 a.m. Central Daylight Time Thursday. High rip current risk remains in effect through late Thursday night. What? For the high surf warning, dangerously large breaking waves of 8 to 12 feet in the surf zone. For the coastal flood advisory, minor coastal flooding. For the high rip current risk, dangerous rip currents. Where? In Alabama, Mobile Coastal and Baldwin Coastal Counties. In Florida, Escambia Coastal County. When? For the high surf warning, until 6 a.m. Central Daylight Time Thursday. For the coastal flood advisory, until 10 a.m. Central Daylight Time Thursday. For the high rip current risk, through late Thursday night. Impacts, flooding of lots, parks, and roads with only isolated road closures expected. Breaking waves can sweep people off jetties and docks and into dangerous seas. Life-threatening swimming conditions and significant beach erosion can be expected. Rip currents can sweep even the best swimmers away from shore into deeper water. If travel is required, allow extra time as some roads may be closed. Do not drive around barricades or through water of unknown depth. Take the necessary actions to protect flood-prone property. Everyone should remain out of the water due to life-threatening surf conditions. Stay off of jetties, piers, and other waterside infrastructure. Swim near a lifeguard. If caught in a rip current, relax and float. Don't swim against the current. If able, swim in a direction following the shoreline. If unable to escape, face the shore and call or wave for help. A high surf warning is in effect for the following areas: in Florida, Okaloosa Coastal and Santa Rosa Coastal. Coastal flood advisory in effect until 10 a.m. Central Daylight Time Thursday. High surf warning remains in effect until 6 a.m. Central Daylight Time Thursday. High rip current risk remains in effect through late Thursday night. What? For the coastal flood advisory, minor coastal flooding. For the high surf warning, dangerously large breaking waves of 8 to 12 feet in the surf zone. For the high rip current risk, dangerous rip currents. Where? Santa Rosa Coastal and Okaloosa Coastal Counties. When? For the coastal flood advisory, until 10 a.m. Central Daylight Time Thursday. For the high surf warning, until 6 a.m. Central Daylight Time Thursday. For the high rip current risk, through late Thursday night. Impacts, flooding of lots, parks, and roads with only isolated road closures expected. Breaking waves can sweep people off jetties and docks and into dangerous seas. Life-threatening swimming conditions and significant beach erosion can be expected. Rip currents can sweep even the best swimmers away from shore into deeper water. If travel is required, allow extra time as some roads may be closed. Do not drive around barricades or through water of unknown depth. Take the necessary actions to protect flood-prone property. Everyone should remain out of the water due to life-threatening surf conditions. Stay off of jetties, piers, and other waterside infrastructure. Swim near a lifeguard. If caught in a rip current, relax and float. Don't swim against the current. If able, swim in a direction following the shoreline. If unable to escape, face the shore and call or wave for help. A coastal flood advisory is in effect for the following areas: in Alabama, Baldwin Central and Mobile Central. Coastal flood advisory remains in effect until 10 a.m. Central Daylight Time Thursday. What? Minor coastal flooding. Where? Mobile Central and Baldwin Central Counties. When? Until 10 a.m. Central Daylight Time Thursday. impacts, flooding of lots, parks, and roads with only isolated road closures expected. If travel is required, allow extra time as some roads may be closed. Do not drive around barricades or through water of unknown depth. Take the necessary actions to protect flood-prone property. 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Here's your marine forecast. On the weather map, Tropical Storm Bertha is located approximately 105 miles southeast of Mobile and will move west parallel to the coast in the offshore waters through Wednesday. Tropical storm force winds will impact the Gulf waters through Wednesday evening. Waves with the system peak at 10 to 15 feet through Wednesday evening before subsiding. As the system departs Wednesday night, light southerly to southwesterly winds continue through the weekend. On Perdido Bay, Pensacola Bay including Santa Rosa Sound, and Choctawhatchee Bay. Tropical storm warning in effect. For overnight, tropical storm conditions possible. Southeast winds 20 to 25 knots with gusts up to 30 knots. Waves around 2 feet. Rough. A slight chance of thunderstorms. Showers. For Wednesday, tropical storm conditions possible. Southeast winds 20 to 25 knots with gusts up to 30 knots. Waves around 2 feet. Rough. Showers likely. For Wednesday night, tropical storm conditions possible. South winds 20 to 25 knots, diminishing to 15 to 20 knots after midnight. Waves around 2 feet. Rough. A chance of showers. A chance of thunderstorms in the evening. A slight chance of thunderstorms late. And for Thursday, south winds 15 to 20 knots, diminishing to 10 to 15 knots in the afternoon. Waves around 2 feet in the morning, then 1 foot or less. Choppy. A chance of showers. A slight chance of thunderstorms early in the morning, then a chance of thunderstorms in the late morning and afternoon. On Perdido Bay, Pensacola Bay including Santa Rosa Sound, and Choctawhatchee Bay. Tropical storm warning in effect. For overnight, tropical storm conditions possible. Southeast winds 20 to 25 knots with gusts up to 30 knots. Waves around 2 feet. Rough. A slight chance of thunderstorms. Showers. For Wednesday, tropical storm conditions possible. South winds 20 to 25 knots, diminishing to 15 to 20 knots in the afternoon. Waves around 2 feet. Rough. Showers likely with a chance of thunderstorms in the morning, then showers and thunderstorms likely in the afternoon. For Wednesday night, south winds 15 to 20 knots with gusts up to 25 knots. Waves around 2 feet. Choppy. A chance of thunderstorms early in the evening, then a slight chance of thunderstorms late in the evening. A chance of showers. And for Thursday, south winds 10 to 15 knots with gusts up to 20 knots. Waves 1 foot or less. A moderate chop. A chance of showers. A slight chance of thunderstorms early in the morning, then a chance of thunderstorms in the late morning and afternoon. From the Okaloosa-Walton County line to Pascagoula and out 20 nautical miles. Tropical storm warning in effect. For overnight, tropical storm conditions. East winds 25 to 35 knots. Seas 10 to 14 feet, occasionally to 18 feet. Wave detail, southeast 11 feet at 10 seconds. A chance of thunderstorms. Showers late this evening and early morning, then a chance of showers late. For Wednesday, tropical storm conditions expected. Southeast winds 25 to 30 knots with gusts up to 40 knots, becoming south 20 to 25 knots with gusts up to 30 knots in the afternoon. Seas 10 to 14 feet, occasionally to 18 feet, subsiding to 9 to 12 feet, occasionally to 15 feet in the afternoon. Wave detail, southeast 10 feet at 10 seconds. Showers likely with a chance of thunderstorms. For Wednesday night, tropical storm conditions possible. south winds 20 to 25 knots with gusts up to 30 knots. Seas 7 to 10 feet, occasionally to 13 feet. Wave detail, south 9 feet at 9 seconds. A chance of showers. A chance of thunderstorms, mainly in the evening. And for Thursday, south winds 15 to 20 knots with gusts up to 25 knots. Seas 6 to 8 feet, occasionally to 10 feet, subsiding to 4 to 6 feet, occasionally to 8 feet in the afternoon. Wave detail, south 7 feet at 8 seconds. A chance of showers and thunderstorms. From the Okaloosa-Walton County line to Pascagoula, from 20 to 60 nautical miles offshore. Tropical storm warning in effect. For overnight, tropical storm conditions. Southeast winds 40 to 45 knots with gusts up to 55 knots. Seas 12 to 16 feet, occasionally to 20 feet. Wave detail, east 13 feet at 8 seconds. A chance of thunderstorms. Showers. For Wednesday, tropical storm conditions expected. South winds 30 to 40 knots with gusts up to 50 knots, diminishing to 25 to 35 knots in the afternoon. Seas 12 to 16 feet, occasionally to 20 feet, subsiding to 11 to 14 feet, occasionally to 18 feet in the afternoon. Wave detail, south 13 feet at 9 seconds. A chance of thunderstorms. Showers likely. For Wednesday night, tropical storm conditions possible. South winds 20 to 25 knots with gusts up to 30 knots. Seas 8 to 11 feet, occasionally to 14 feet. Wave detail, south 10 feet at 9 seconds. A chance of showers. A chance of thunderstorms early in the evening, then a slight chance of thunderstorms in the late evening and overnight. And for Thursday, tropical storm conditions possible. South winds 20 to 25 knots, diminishing to 15 to 20 knots in the afternoon. Seas 6 to 8 feet, occasionally to 10 feet, subsiding to 5 to 6 feet, occasionally to 8 feet in the afternoon. Wave detail, southwest 7 feet at 8 seconds. A chance of showers. A chance of thunderstorms until late afternoon, then a slight chance of thunderstorms late. Tidal information, at the mouth of the Mobile River on Wednesday, high tide at 6:27 a.m. Low tide at 7:27 p.m. At the mouth of the Mobile River on Thursday, high tide at 7:02 a.m. Low tide at 8:14 p.m. At Pensacola Bay on Wednesday, high tide at 6:04 a.m. Low tide at 5:36 p.m. At Pensacola Bay on Thursday, high tide at 6:48 a.m. Low tide at 6:26 p.m. At the East Pass in Destin on Wednesday, high tide at 5:31 a.m. Low tide at 5:02 p.m. At the East Pass in Destin on Thursday, high tide at 6:15 a.m. Low tide at 5:52 p.m. The following marine observations were made as of 11 p.m. Mobile Bay Coast Guard Station. Winds were northeast at 15 knots. Sea temperature 84 degrees. Air temperature 82 degrees. Weeks Bay, northeast winds at 7 knots. Air temperature was 78 degrees. Pensacola Bay. Sea temperature 85 degrees. Air temperature 81 degrees. The report from the east end of Dauphin Island was not available. Graham Bay, northeast winds at 15 knots. Air temperature was 82 degrees. And Pettiboy Island, northeast winds at 25 knots. Air temperature was 81 degrees. 12 miles south of Orange Beach. Winds were east at 29 knots. Sea temperature 83 degrees. Air temperature 80 degrees. 100 miles south of Destin. Winds were south at 21 knots. Air temperature 81 degrees. The following weather reports were made at 11 p.m. Pensacola International Airport, skies were cloudy. The temperature was 78 degrees, the dew point was 76, and the relative humidity was 93%. The wind was northeast at 10 miles an hour. The pressure was 29.75 inches and falling. Rainfall in the last hour was 0.11 inches. Pensacola Naval Air Station, skies were cloudy. The temperature was 80 degrees, the dew point was 76, and the relative humidity was 87%. The wind was east at 20 miles an hour, gusting to 33. The pressure was 29.72 inches and falling. The following is a summary of watches, warnings, and advisories in effect. A tropical storm warning remains in effect until further notice. For the following areas, in Alabama, Baldwin Central and Baldwin Coastal, and the following areas, in Florida, Escambia Coastal, Okaloosa Coastal, and Santa Rosa Coastal. A tropical storm warning remains in effect until further notice. For the following marine locations, Perdido Bay Area, Pensacola Bay Area including Santa Rosa Sound, Western Choctawhatchee Bay, Eastern Choctawhatchee Bay, coastal waters from Pensacola, Florida to Pascagoula, Mississippi out 20 nautical miles, coastal waters from Okaloosa-Walton County Line, Florida to Pensacola, Florida out 20 nautical miles, waters from Pensacola, Florida to Pascagoula, Mississippi extending from 20 nautical miles to 60 nautical miles, and waters from Okaloosa-Walton County Line to Pensacola, Florida from 20 to 60 nautical miles. A high surf warning remains in effect until 6 a.m. Central Daylight Time Thursday for the following area, in Alabama, Baldwin Coastal, and in Florida, Escambia Coastal. A high surf warning remains in effect until 6 a.m. Central Daylight Time Thursday for the following areas, in Florida, Okaloosa Coastal and Santa Rosa Coastal. A coastal flood advisory remains in effect until 10 a.m. Central Daylight Time Thursday for the following area, in Alabama, Baldwin Coastal, and in Florida, Escambia Coastal. A coastal flood advisory remains in effect until 10 a.m. Central Daylight Time Thursday, and now includes the following areas, in Florida, Okaloosa Coastal and Santa Rosa Coastal. A coastal flood advisory remains in effect until 10 a.m. Central Daylight Time Thursday for the following area, in Alabama, Baldwin Central. A rip current risk remains in effect until 6 a.m. Central Daylight Time Friday for the following area, in Alabama, Baldwin Coastal, and in Florida, Escambia Coastal. A rip current risk remains in effect until 6 a.m. Central Daylight Time Friday for the following areas, in Florida,
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0: Lows in the upper 70s. East winds 15 to 20 miles per hour with gusts up to 30 miles per hour. Chance of rain 70%. Wednesday, showers with a chance of thunderstorms in the morning, then showers and thunderstorms likely in the afternoon. Humid with highs in the upper 80s. Southeast winds 10 to 15 miles per hour with gusts up to 30 miles per hour. Chance of rain 80%. Wednesday night, mostly cloudy in the evening, then becoming partly cloudy. A slight chance of thunderstorms in the evening. A chance of showers. Humid with lows in the upper 70s. Southeast winds 10 to 15 miles per hour. Gusts up to 25 miles per hour in the evening. Chance of rain 50%. Thursday, mostly sunny with a chance of showers and thunderstorms. Humid with highs around 90. South winds 10 to 15 miles per hour. Chance of rain 50%. Heat index values up to 105. Thursday night, partly cloudy. Humid with lows in the mid-70s. South winds 5 to 10 miles per hour. Friday, mostly sunny with a chance of showers and thunderstorms. Highs in the lower 90s. Chance of rain 40%. Friday night, mostly cloudy in the evening, then becoming partly cloudy. Lows in the mid-70s. Saturday, mostly sunny. A slight chance of showers and thunderstorms in the morning, then a chance of showers and thunderstorms in the afternoon. Highs in the lower 90s. Chance of rain 40%. 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The current time is 12:01 a.m. Central Daylight Time. A tropical storm warning is in effect. A tropical storm warning remains in effect for the following areas, in Alabama, Baldwin Central, Baldwin Coastal, Mobile Central and Mobile Coastal, and the following areas, in Florida, Escambia Coastal, Okaloosa Coastal and Santa Rosa Coastal. A tropical storm warning is in effect for the following marine locations: North Mobile Bay, South Mobile Bay, Mississippi Sound, Alabama, Perdido Bay Area, coastal waters from Pensacola, Florida to Pascagoula, Mississippi, out 20 nautical miles, waters from Pensacola, Florida to Pascagoula, Mississippi, extending from 20 nautical miles to 60 nautical miles, Pensacola Bay Area, including Santa Rosa Sound, western Choctawhatchee Bay, eastern Choctawhatchee Bay, coastal waters from Okaloosa, Walton County Line, Florida to Pensacola, Florida, out 20 nautical miles, and waters from Okaloosa, Walton County Line to Pensacola, Florida, from 20 to 60 nautical miles. Tropical storm warning remains in effect. What? Southwest winds 30 to 40 knots with gusts up to 50 knots and seas 10 to 15 feet. Where? Portions of the coastal waters of Alabama and northwest Florida. When? Tropical storm force winds possible until late Wednesday morning. Impacts: tropical storm force winds and hazardous seas will capsize or damage vessels and reduce visibility. Mariners should alter plans to avoid these hazardous conditions. Remain in port, seek safe harbor, alter course, and slash or secure the vessel for hazardous conditions. Tropical storm Bertha will bring coastal and offshore impacts through Wednesday morning. New information. Changes to watches and warnings. None current watches and warnings. A tropical storm warning is in effect for Baldwin Central, Baldwin Coastal, Escambia Coastal, Mobile Central, Mobile Coastal, Okaloosa Coastal, and Santa Rosa Coastal. Storm information: about 90 miles south-southeast of Mobile, Alabama, or about 80 miles south-southwest of Pensacola, Florida, 29.4 and 87.7 W. Storm intensity 60 miles per hour. Movement west or 270 degrees at 6 miles per hour. Situation overview. Tropical storm Bertha continues to slowly move westward this evening. A general west-northwest to west motion is expected through tonight, with the center of Bertha moving across our offshore Gulf waters this evening into Wednesday morning. The storm will move further west and out of the local area during the day on Wednesday. Primary impacts from Bertha remain focused near the coastline and over the Gulf waters. Dangerous surf and beach conditions are expected. A high risk of deadly rip currents is in effect through much of the week. A high surf warning remains in effect due to surf building to 8 to 11 feet along the Gulf beaches, reaching peak heights late tonight into early Wednesday morning. These large breaking waves will result in minor beach erosion, along with flooding of vulnerable areas of the west end of Dauphin Island and the Feet Pickens area of Gulf Islands National Seashore. A coastal flood advisory remains in effect for the Alabama and northwest Florida coast for inundation of 1 to 3 feet during high tide Wednesday morning and possibly again Thursday morning. A high surf warning is in effect for the following areas: in Alabama, Baldwin Coastal and Mobile Coastal, and in Florida, Escambia Coastal. High surf warning remains in effect until 6 a.m. Central Daylight Time Thursday. Coastal flood advisory remains in effect until 10 a.m. Central Daylight Time Thursday. High rip current risk remains in effect through late Thursday night. What? For the high surf warning, dangerously large breaking waves of 8 to 12 feet in the surf zone. For the coastal flood advisory, minor coastal flooding. For the high rip current risk, dangerous rip currents. Where? In Alabama, Mobile Coastal and Baldwin Coastal Counties. In Florida, Escambia Coastal County. When? For the high surf warning, until 6 a.m. Central Daylight Time Thursday. For the coastal flood advisory, until 10 a.m. Central Daylight Time Thursday. For the high rip current risk, through late Thursday night. Impacts: flooding of lots, parks, and roads with only isolated road closures expected. Breaking waves can sweep people off jetties and docks and into dangerous seas. Life-threatening swimming conditions and significant beach erosion can be expected. Rip currents can sweep even the best swimmers away from shore into deeper water. If travel is required, allow extra time as some roads may be closed. Do not drive around barricades or through water of unknown depth. Take the necessary actions to protect flood-prone property. Everyone should remain out of the water due to life-threatening surf conditions. Stay off of jetties, piers, and other waterside infrastructure. Swim near a lifeguard. If caught in a rip current, relax and float. Don't swim against the current. If able, swim in a direction following the shoreline. If unable to escape, face the shore and call or wave for help. A high surf warning is in effect for the following areas in Florida: Okaloosa Coastal and Santa Rosa Coastal. Coastal flood advisory in effect until 10 a.m. Central Daylight Time Thursday. High surf warning remains in effect until 6 a.m. Central Daylight Time Thursday. High rip current risk remains in effect through late Thursday night. What? For the coastal flood advisory, minor coastal flooding. For the high surf warning, dangerously large breaking waves of 8 to 12 feet in the surf zone. For the high rip current risk, dangerous rip currents. Where? Santa Rosa Coastal and Okaloosa Coastal Counties. When? For the coastal flood advisory, until 10 a.m. Central Daylight Time Thursday. For the high surf warning, until 6 a.m. Central Daylight Time Thursday. For the high rip current risk, through late Thursday night. Impacts, flooding of lots, parks, and roads with only isolated road closures expected. Breaking waves can sweep people off jetties and docks, and into dangerous seas. Life-threatening swimming conditions and significant beach erosion can be expected. Rip currents can sweep even the best swimmers away from shore into deeper water. If travel is required, allow extra time as some roads may be closed. Do not drive around barricades or through water of unknown depth. Take the necessary actions to protect flood-prone property. Everyone should remain out of the water due to life-threatening surf conditions. Stay off of jetties, piers, and other waterside infrastructure. Swim near a lifeguard. If caught in a rip current, relax and float. Don't swim against the current. If able, swim in a direction following the shoreline. If unable to escape, face the shore and call or wave for help. A coastal flood advisory is in effect for the following areas in Alabama: Baldwin Central and Mobile Central. Coastal flood advisory remains in effect until 10 a.m. Central Daylight Time Thursday. What? Minor coastal flooding. Where? Mobile Central and Baldwin Central counties. When? Until 10 a.m. Central Daylight Time Thursday. Impacts, flooding of lots, parks, and roads with only isolated road closures expected. If travel is required, allow extra time as some roads may be closed. Do not drive around barricades or through water of unknown depth. Take the necessary actions to protect flood-prone property. Here's your marine forecast. On the weather map, Tropical Storm Bertha is located approximately 105 miles southeast of Mobile and will move west parallel to the coast in the offshore waters through Wednesday. Tropical storm force winds will impact the Gulf waters through Wednesday evening. Waves with the system peak at 10 to 15 feet through Wednesday evening before subsiding. As the system departs Wednesday night, light southerly to southwesterly winds continue through the weekend. On Perdido Bay, Pensacola Bay including Santa Rosa Sound, and Choctawhatchee Bay. Tropical storm warning in effect. For overnight, tropical storm conditions possible. Southeast winds 20 to 25 knots with gusts up to 30 knots. Waves around 2 feet. Rough. A slight chance of thunderstorms. Showers. For Wednesday, tropical storm conditions possible. Southeast winds 20 to 25 knots with gusts up to 30 knots. Waves around 2 feet. Rough. Showers likely. For Wednesday night, tropical storm conditions possible. South winds 20 to 25 knots, diminishing to 15 to 20 knots after midnight. Waves around 2 feet. Rough. A chance of showers. A chance of thunderstorms in the evening. A slight chance of thunderstorms late. And for Thursday, south winds 15 to 20 knots, diminishing to 10 to 15 knots in the afternoon. Waves around 2 feet in the morning, then 1 foot or less. Choppy. A chance of showers. A slight chance of thunderstorms early in the morning, then a chance of thunderstorms in the late morning and afternoon. On Perdido Bay, Pensacola Bay including Santa Rosa Sound, and Choctawhatchee Bay. Tropical storm warning in effect. For overnight, tropical storm conditions possible. Southeast winds 20 to 25 knots with gusts up to 30 knots. Waves around 2 feet. Rough. A slight chance of thunderstorms. Showers. For Wednesday, tropical storm conditions possible. South winds 20 to 25 knots, diminishing to 15 to 20 knots in the afternoon. Waves around 2 feet. Rough. Showers likely with a chance of thunderstorms in the morning, then showers and thunderstorms likely in the afternoon. For Wednesday night, south winds 15 to 20 knots with gusts up to 25 knots. Waves around 2 feet. Choppy. A chance of thunderstorms early in the evening, then a slight chance of thunderstorms late in the evening. A chance of showers. And for Thursday, south winds 10 to 15 knots with gusts up to 20 knots. Waves 1 foot or less. A moderate chop. A chance of showers. A slight chance of thunderstorms early in the morning, then a chance of thunderstorms in the late morning and afternoon. From the Okaloosa-Walton County line to Pascagoula, and out 20 nautical miles. Tropical storm warning in effect. For overnight, tropical storm conditions. East winds 25 to 35 knots. Seas 10 to 14 feet, occasionally to 18 feet. Wave detail, southeast 11 feet at 10 seconds. A chance of thunderstorms. Showers late this evening and early morning, then a chance of showers late. For Wednesday, tropical storm conditions expected. Southeast winds 25 to 30 knots with gusts up to 40 knots, becoming south 20 to 25 knots with gusts up to 30 knots in the afternoon. Seas 10 to 14 feet, occasionally to 18 feet, subsiding to 9 to 12 feet, occasionally to 15 feet in the afternoon. Wave detail, southeast 10 feet at 10 seconds. Showers likely with a chance of thunderstorms. For Wednesday night, tropical storm conditions possible. South winds 20 to 25 knots with gusts up to 30 knots. Seas 7 to 10 feet, occasionally to 13 feet. Wave detail, south 9 feet at 9 seconds. A chance of showers. A chance of thunderstorms, mainly in the evening. And for Thursday, south winds 15 to 20 knots with gusts up to 25 knots. Seas 6 to 8 feet, occasionally to 10 feet, subsiding to 4 to 6 feet, occasionally to 8 feet in the afternoon. Wave detail, south 7 feet at 8 seconds. A chance of showers and thunderstorms. From the Okaloosa-Walton County line to Pascagoula, from 20 to 60 nautical miles offshore. Tropical storm warning in effect. For overnight, tropical storm conditions. Southeast winds 40 to 45 knots with gusts up to 55 knots. Seas 12 to 16 feet, occasionally to 20 feet. Wave detail, east 13 feet at 8 seconds. A chance of thunderstorms. Showers. For Wednesday, tropical storm conditions expected. South winds 30 to 40 knots with gusts up to 50 knots, diminishing to 25 to 35 knots in the afternoon. Seas 12 to 16 feet, occasionally to 20 feet, subsiding to 11 to 14 feet, occasionally to 18 feet in the afternoon. Wave detail, south 13 feet at 9 seconds. A chance of thunderstorms. Showers likely. For Wednesday night, tropical storm conditions possible. South winds 20 to 25 knots with gusts up to 30 knots. Seas 8 to 11 feet, occasionally to 14 feet. Wave detail, south 10 feet at 9 seconds. A chance of showers. A chance of thunderstorms early in the evening, then a slight chance of thunderstorms in the late evening and overnight. And for Thursday, tropical storm conditions possible. South winds 20 to 25 knots, diminishing to 15 to 20 knots in the afternoon. Seas 6 to 8 feet, occasionally to 10 feet, subsiding to 5 to 6 feet, occasionally to 8 feet in the afternoon. Wave detail, southwest 7 feet at 8 seconds. A chance of showers. A chance of thunderstorms until late afternoon, then a slight chance of thunderstorms late. 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Tidal information, at the mouth of the Mobile River on Wednesday, high tide at 6:27 a.m. Low tide at 7:27 p.m. At the mouth of the Mobile River on Thursday, high tide at 7:02 a.m. Low tide at 8:14 p.m. At Pensacola Bay on Wednesday, high tide at 6:04 a.m. Low tide at 5:36 p.m. At Pensacola Bay on Thursday, high tide at 6:48 a.m. Low tide at 6:26 p.m. At the East Pass in Destin on Wednesday, high tide at 5:31 a.m. Low tide at 5:02 p.m. At the East Pass in Destin on Thursday, high tide at 6:15 a.m. Low tide at 5:52 p.m. The following marine observations were made as of midnight. Mobile Bay Coast Guard Station. Winds were northeast at 14 knots. Sea temperature 84 degrees. Air temperature 81 degrees. Weeks Bay, northeast winds at 6 knots. Air temperature was 78 degrees. Pensacola Bay. Sea temperature 85 degrees. Air temperature 80 degrees. The report from the east end of Dauphin Island was not available. Graham Bay, northeast winds at 15 knots. Air temperature was 82 degrees. And Pettiboy Island, northeast winds at 23 knots. Air temperature was 80 degrees. 12 miles south of Orange Beach, winds were east at 29 knots. Air temperature was 82 degrees. Gulf water temperature 83 degrees. Wave heights 10 feet, with a period of 7 seconds. 100 miles south of Destin. Winds were south at 23 knots. Air temperature 83 degrees. Wave heights 14 feet. Wave period 9 seconds. The following weather reports were made at midnight. Pensacola International Airport, skies were cloudy. The temperature was 79 degrees, the dew point was 77, and the relative humidity was 94%. The wind was east at 21 miles an hour. The pressure was 29.75 inches and steady. Rainfall in the last hour was 0.14 inches. Pensacola Naval Air Station, skies were cloudy. The temperature was 79 degrees, the dew point was 76, and the relative humidity was 90%. The wind was east at 18 miles an hour, gusting to 31. The pressure was 29.73 inches and rising. Rainfall in the last hour was 0.03 inches. The following is a summary of watches, warnings and advisories in effect. A tropical storm warning remains in effect until further notice. For the following areas, in Alabama, Baldwin Central and Baldwin Coastal, and the following areas, in Florida, Escambia Coastal, Okaloosa Coastal and Santa Rosa Coastal. A tropical storm warning remains in effect until further notice. For the following marine locations, Perdido Bay Area, Pensacola Bay Area including Santa Rosa Sound, Western Choctawhatchee Bay, Eastern Choctawhatchee Bay, coastal waters from Pensacola, Florida to Pascagoula, Mississippi out 20 nautical miles, coastal waters from Okaloosa-Walton County Line, Florida to Pensacola, Florida out 20 nautical miles, waters from Pensacola, Florida to Pascagoula, Mississippi extending from 20 nautical miles to 60 nautical miles, and waters from Okaloosa-Walton County Line to Pensacola, Florida from 20 to 60 nautical miles. A high surf warning remains in effect until 6 a.m. Central Daylight Time Thursday for the following area, in Alabama, Baldwin Coastal, and in Florida, Escambia Coastal. A high surf warning remains in effect until 6 a.m. Central Daylight Time Thursday for the following areas, in Florida, Okaloosa Coastal and Santa Rosa Coastal. A coastal flood advisory remains in effect until 10 a.m. Central Daylight Time Thursday for the following area, in Alabama, Baldwin Coastal, and in Florida, Escambia Coastal. A coastal flood advisory remains in effect until 10 a.m. Central Daylight Time Thursday, and now includes the following areas, in Florida, Okaloosa Coastal and Santa Rosa Coastal. A coastal flood advisory remains in effect until 10 a.m. Central Daylight Time Thursday for the following area, in Alabama, Baldwin Central, a rip current risk remains in effect until 6 a.m. Central Daylight Time Friday for the following area: in Alabama, Baldwin Coastal, and in Florida, Escambia Coastal. A rip current risk remains in effect until 6 a.m. Central Daylight Time Friday for the following areas: in Florida, Okaloosa Coastal and Santa Rosa Coastal. Here's your National Weather Service forecast. Tonight, mostly cloudy. A chance of showers with a slight chance of thunderstorms this evening, then showers likely after midnight. Lows in the upper 70s. East winds 15 to 20 miles per hour with gusts up to 30 miles per hour. Chance of rain 70%. Wednesday, showers with a chance of thunderstorms in the morning, then showers and thunderstorms likely in the afternoon. Humid with highs in the upper 80s. Southeast winds 10 to 15 miles per hour with gusts up to 30 miles per hour. Chance of rain 80%. Wednesday night, mostly cloudy in the evening, then becoming partly cloudy. A slight chance of thunderstorms in the evening. A chance of showers. Humid with lows in the upper 70s. Southeast winds 10 to 15 miles per hour. Gusts up to 25 miles per hour in the evening. Chance of rain 50%. Thursday, mostly sunny with a chance of showers and thunderstorms. Humid with highs around 90. South winds 10 to 15 miles per hour. Chance of rain 50%. Heat index values up to 105. Thursday night, partly cloudy. Humid with lows in the mid-70s. South winds 5 to 10 miles per hour. Friday, mostly sunny with a chance of showers and thunderstorms. Highs in the lower 90s. Chance of rain 40%. Friday night, mostly cloudy in the evening, then becoming partly cloudy. Lows in the mid-70s. Saturday, mostly sunny. A slight chance of showers and thunderstorms in the morning, then a chance of showers and thunderstorms in the afternoon. Highs in the lower 90s. Chance of rain 40%. 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The current time is 12:24 a.m. Central Daylight Time. A tropical storm warning is in effect. A tropical storm warning remains in effect for the following areas: in Alabama, Baldwin Central, Baldwin Coastal, Mobile Central and Mobile Coastal, and the following areas: in Florida, Escambia Coastal, Okaloosa Coastal and Santa Rosa Coastal. A tropical storm warning is in effect for the following marine locations: North Mobile Bay, South Mobile Bay, Mississippi Sound, Alabama, Perdido Bay Area, coastal waters from Pensacola, Florida to Pascagoula, Mississippi out 20 nautical miles, waters from Pensacola, Florida to Pascagoula, Mississippi extending from 20 nautical miles to 60 nautical miles, Pensacola Bay Area including Santa Rosa Sound, western Choctawhatchee Bay, eastern Choctawhatchee Bay, coastal waters from Okaloosa-Walton County Line, Florida to Pensacola, Florida out 20 nautical miles, and waters from Okaloosa-Walton County Line to Pensacola, Florida from 20 to 60 nautical miles. Tropical storm warning remains in effect. What? Southwest winds 30 to 40 knots with gusts up to 50 knots and seas 10 to 15 feet. Where? Portions of the coastal waters of Alabama and northwest Florida. When? Tropical storm force winds possible until late Wednesday morning. Impacts: tropical storm force winds and hazardous seas will capsize or damage vessels and reduce visibility. Mariners should alter plans to avoid these hazardous conditions. Remain in port, seek safe harbor, alter course, and slash or secure the vessel for hazardous conditions. Tropical storm Bertha will bring coastal and offshore impacts through Wednesday morning. New information. Changes to watches and warnings. None current watches and warnings. A tropical storm warning is in effect for Baldwin Central, Baldwin Coastal, Escambia Coastal, Mobile Central, Mobile Coastal, Okaloosa Coastal, and Santa Rosa Coastal. Storm information: about 90 miles south-southeast of Mobile, Alabama, or about 80 miles south-southwest of Pensacola, Florida, 29.4 and 87.7 W. Storm intensity 60 miles per hour. Movement west or 270 degrees at 6 miles per hour. Situation overview. Tropical storm Bertha continues to slowly move westward this evening. A general west-northwest-to-west motion is expected through tonight, with the center of Bertha moving across our offshore Gulf waters this evening into Wednesday morning. The storm will move further west and out of the local area during the day on Wednesday.

for the Alabama and Northwest Florida coast for inundation of 1 to 3 feet during high tide Wednesday morning and possibly again Thursday morning. A high surf warning is in effect for the following areas in Alabama: Baldwin Coastal and Mobile Coastal, and in Florida, Escambia Coastal. High surf warning remains in effect until 6 a.m. Central Daylight Time Thursday. Coastal flood advisory remains in effect until 10 a.m. Central Daylight Time Thursday. High rip current risk remains in effect through late Thursday night. What? For the high surf warning, dangerously large breaking waves of 8 to 12 feet in the surf zone. For the coastal flood advisory, minor coastal flooding. For the high rip current risk, dangerous rip currents. Where? In Alabama, Mobile Coastal and Baldwin Coastal Counties. In Florida, Escambia Coastal County. When? For the high surf warning, until 6 a.m. Central Daylight Time Thursday. For the coastal flood advisory, until 10 a.m. Central Daylight Time Thursday. For the high rip current risk, through late Thursday night. Impacts, flooding of lots, parks, and roads with only isolated road closures expected. Breaking waves can sweep people off jetties and docks and into dangerous seas. Life-threatening swimming conditions and significant beach erosion can be expected. Rip currents can sweep even the best swimmers away from shore into deeper water. If travel is required, allow extra time as some roads may be closed. Do not drive around barricades or through water of unknown depth. Take the necessary actions to protect flood-prone property. Everyone should remain out of the water due to life-threatening surf conditions. Stay off of jetties, piers, and other waterside infrastructure. Swim near a lifeguard. If caught in a rip current, relax and float. Don't swim against the current. If able, swim in a direction following the shoreline. If unable to escape, face the shore and call or wave for help. A high surf warning is in effect for the following areas in Florida: Okaloosa Coastal and Santa Rosa Coastal. Coastal flood advisory in effect until 10 a.m. Central Daylight Time Thursday. High surf warning remains in effect until 6 a.m. Central Daylight Time Thursday. High rip current risk remains in effect through late Thursday night. What? For the coastal flood advisory, minor coastal flooding. For the high surf warning, dangerously large breaking waves of 8 to 12 feet in the surf zone. For the high rip current risk, dangerous rip currents. Where? Santa Rosa Coastal and Okaloosa Coastal Counties. When? For the coastal flood advisory, until 10 a.m. Central Daylight Time Thursday. For the high surf warning, until 6 a.m. Central Daylight Time Thursday. For the high rip current risk, through late Thursday night. Impacts, flooding of lots, parks, and roads with only isolated road closures expected. Breaking waves can sweep people off jetties and docks and into dangerous seas. Life-threatening swimming conditions and significant beach erosion can be expected. Rip currents can sweep even the best swimmers away from shore into deeper water. If travel is required, allow extra time as some roads may be closed. Do not drive around barricades or through water of unknown depth. Take the necessary actions to protect flood-prone property. Everyone should remain out of the water due to life-threatening surf conditions. Stay off of jetties, piers, and other waterside infrastructure. Swim near a lifeguard. If caught in a rip current, relax and float. Don't swim against the current. If able, swim in a direction following the shoreline. If unable to escape, face the shore and call or wave for help. A coastal flood advisory is in effect for the following areas in Alabama: Baldwin Central and Mobile Central. Coastal flood advisory remains in effect until 10 a.m. Central Daylight Time Thursday. What? Minor coastal flooding. Where? Mobile Central and Baldwin Central counties. When? Until 10 a.m. Central Daylight Time Thursday. Impacts, flooding of lots, parks, and roads with only isolated road closures expected. If travel is required, allow extra time as some roads may be closed. Do not drive around barricades or through water of unknown depth. Take the necessary actions to protect flood-prone property. Here's your marine forecast. On the weather map, Tropical Storm Bertha is located approximately 105 miles

0: miles southeast of Mobile and will move west parallel to the coast in the offshore waters through Wednesday. Tropical storm force winds will impact the Gulf waters through Wednesday evening. Waves with the system peak at 10 to 15 feet through Wednesday evening before subsiding. As the system departs Wednesday night, light southerly to southwesterly winds continue through the weekend. On Perdido Bay, Pensacola Bay including Santa Rosa Sound, and Choctawhatchee Bay. Tropical storm warning in effect. For overnight, tropical storm conditions possible. Southeast winds 20 to 25 knots with gusts up to 30 knots. Waves around 2 feet. Rough. A slight chance of thunderstorms. Showers. For Wednesday, tropical storm conditions possible. Southeast winds 20 to 25 knots with gusts up to 30 knots. Waves around 2 feet. Rough. Showers likely. For Wednesday night, tropical storm conditions possible. South winds 20 to 25 knots, diminishing to 15 to 20 knots after midnight. Waves around 2 feet. Rough. A chance of showers. A chance of thunderstorms in the evening. A slight chance of thunderstorms late. And for Thursday, south winds 15 to 20 knots, diminishing to 10 to 15 knots in the afternoon. Waves around 2 feet in the morning, then 1 foot or less. Choppy. A chance of showers. A slight chance of thunderstorms early in the morning, then a chance of thunderstorms in the late morning and afternoon. On Perdido Bay, Pensacola Bay including Santa Rosa Sound, and Choctawhatchee Bay. Tropical storm warning in effect. For overnight, tropical storm conditions possible. Southeast winds 20 to 25 knots with gusts up to 30 knots. Waves around 2 feet. Rough. A slight chance of thunderstorms. Showers. For Wednesday, tropical storm conditions possible. South winds 20 to 25 knots, diminishing to 15 to 20 knots in the afternoon. Waves around 2 feet. Rough. Showers likely with a chance of thunderstorms in the morning, then showers and thunderstorms likely in the afternoon. For Wednesday night, south winds 15 to 20 knots with gusts up to 25 knots. Waves around 2 feet. Choppy. A chance of thunderstorms early in the evening, then a slight chance of thunderstorms late in the evening. A chance of showers. And for Thursday, south winds 10 to 15 knots with gusts up to 20 knots. Waves 1 foot or less. A moderate chop. A chance of showers. A slight chance of thunderstorms early in the morning, then a chance of thunderstorms in the late morning and afternoon. From the Okaloosa-Walton County line to Pascagoula, and out 20 nautical miles. Tropical storm warning in effect. For overnight, tropical storm conditions. East winds 25 to 35 knots. Seas 10 to 14 feet, occasionally to 18 feet. Wave detail, southeast 11 feet at 10 seconds. A chance of thunderstorms. Showers late this evening and early morning, then a chance of showers late. For Wednesday, tropical storm conditions expected. Southeast winds 25 to 30 knots with gusts up to 40 knots, becoming south 20 to 25 knots with gusts up to 30 knots in the afternoon. Seas 10 to 14 feet, occasionally to 18 feet, subsiding to 9 to 12 feet, occasionally to 15 feet in the afternoon. Wave detail, southeast 10 feet at 10 seconds. Showers likely with a chance of thunderstorms. For Wednesday night, tropical storm conditions possible. South winds 20 to 25 knots with gusts up to 30 knots. Seas 7 to 10 feet, occasionally to 13 feet. Wave detail, south 9 feet at 9 seconds. A chance of showers. A chance of thunderstorms, mainly in the evening. And for Thursday, south winds 15 to 20 knots with gusts up to 25 knots. Seas 6 to 8 feet, occasionally to 10 feet, subsiding to 4 to 6 feet, occasionally to 8 feet in the afternoon. Wave detail, south 7 feet at 8 seconds. A chance of showers and thunderstorms. From the Okaloosa-Walton County line to Pascagoula, from 20 to 60 nautical miles offshore. tropical storm warning in effect. For overnight, tropical storm conditions. Southeast winds 40 to 45 knots with gusts up to 55 knots. Seas 12 to 16 feet, occasionally to 20 feet. Wave detail, east 13 feet at 8 seconds. A chance of thunderstorms. Showers. For Wednesday, tropical storm conditions expected. South winds 30 to 40 knots with gusts up to 50 knots, diminishing to 25 to 35 knots in the afternoon. Seas 12 to 16 feet, occasionally to 20 feet, subsiding to 11 to 14 feet, occasionally to 18 feet in the afternoon. Wave detail, south 13 feet at 9 seconds. A chance of thunderstorms. Showers likely. For Wednesday night, tropical storm conditions possible. South winds 20 to 25 knots with gusts up to 30 knots. Seas 8 to 11 feet, occasionally to 14 feet. Wave detail, south 10 feet at 9 seconds. A chance of showers. A chance of thunderstorms early in the evening, then a slight chance of thunderstorms in the late evening and overnight. And for Thursday, tropical storm conditions possible. South winds 20 to 25 knots, diminishing to 15 to 20 knots in the afternoon. Seas 6 to 8 feet, occasionally to 10 feet, subsiding to 5 to 6 feet, occasionally to 8 feet in the afternoon. Wave detail, southwest 7 feet at 8 seconds. A chance of showers. A chance of thunderstorms until late afternoon, then a slight chance of thunderstorms late. Tidal information, at the mouth of the Mobile River on Wednesday, high tide at 6:27 a.m. Low tide at 7:27 p.m. At the mouth of the Mobile River on Thursday, high tide at 7:02 a.m. Low tide at 8:14 p.m. At Pensacola Bay on Wednesday, high tide at 6:04 a.m. Low tide at 5:36 p.m. At Pensacola Bay on Thursday, high tide at 6:48 a.m. Low tide at 6:26 p.m. At the East Pass in Destin on Wednesday, high tide at 5:31 a.m. Low tide at 5:02 p.m. At the East Pass in Destin on Thursday, high tide at 6:15 a.m. Low tide at 5:52 p.m. The following marine observations were made as of midnight. Mobile Bay Coast Guard Station. Winds were northeast at 14 knots. Sea temperature 84 degrees. Air temperature 81 degrees. Weeks Bay, northeast winds at 6 knots. Air temperature was 78 degrees. Pensacola Bay. Sea temperature 85 degrees. Air temperature 80 degrees. The report from the east end of Dauphin Island was not available. Graham Bay, northeast winds at 15 knots. Air temperature was 82 degrees. And Pettiboy Island, northeast winds at 23 knots. Air temperature was 80 degrees. 12 miles south of Orange Beach, winds were east at 29 knots. Air temperature was 82 degrees. Gulf water temperature 83 degrees. Wave heights 10 feet, with a period of 7 seconds. 100 miles south of Destin. Winds were south at 23 knots. Air temperature 83 degrees. Wave heights 14 feet. Wave period 9 seconds. The following weather reports were made at midnight. Pensacola International Airport, skies were cloudy. The temperature was 79 degrees, the dew point was 77, and the relative humidity was 94%. The wind was east at 21 miles an hour. The pressure was 29.75 inches and steady. Rainfall in the last hour was 0.14 inches. Pensacola Naval Air Station, skies were cloudy. The temperature was 79 degrees, the dew point was 76, and the relative humidity was 90%. The wind was east at 18 miles an hour, gusting to 31. The pressure was 29.73 inches and rising. Rainfall in the last hour was 0.03 inches. The following is a summary of watches, warnings and advisories in effect. A tropical storm warning remains in effect until further notice. For the following areas, in Alabama, Baldwin Central and Baldwin Coastal, the following areas: in Florida, Escambia Coastal, Okaloosa Coastal and Santa Rosa Coastal. A tropical storm warning remains in effect until further notice. For the following marine locations: Perdido Bay Area, Pensacola Bay Area including Santa Rosa Sound, Western Choctawhatchee Bay, Eastern Choctawhatchee Bay, coastal waters from Pensacola, Florida to Pascagoula, Mississippi out 20 nautical miles, coastal waters from Okaloosa-Walton County Line, Florida to Pensacola, Florida out 20 nautical miles, waters from Pensacola, Florida to Pascagoula, Mississippi extending from 20 nautical miles to 60 nautical miles, and waters from Okaloosa-Walton County Line to Pensacola, Florida from 20 to 60 nautical miles. A high surf warning remains in effect until 6 a.m. Central Daylight Time Thursday for the following area: in Alabama, Baldwin Coastal, and in Florida, Escambia Coastal. A high surf warning remains in effect until 6 a.m. Central Daylight Time Thursday for the following areas: in Florida, Okaloosa Coastal and Santa Rosa Coastal. A coastal flood advisory remains in effect until 10 a.m. Central Daylight Time Thursday for the following area: in Alabama, Baldwin Coastal, and in Florida, Escambia Coastal. A coastal flood advisory remains in effect until 10 a.m. Central Daylight Time Thursday, and now includes the following areas: in Florida, Okaloosa Coastal and Santa Rosa Coastal. A coastal flood advisory remains in effect until 10 a.m. Central Daylight Time Thursday for the following area: in Alabama, Baldwin Central. A rip current risk remains in effect until 6 a.m. Central Daylight Time Friday for the following area: in Alabama, Baldwin Coastal, and in Florida, Escambia Coastal. A rip current risk remains in effect until 6 a.m. Central Daylight Time Friday for the following areas: in Florida, Okaloosa Coastal and Santa Rosa Coastal. Here's your National Weather Service forecast. Tonight, mostly cloudy. A chance of showers with a slight chance of thunderstorms this evening, then showers likely after midnight. Lows in the upper 70s. East winds 15 to 20 miles per hour with gusts up to 30 miles per hour. Chance of rain 70%. Wednesday, showers with a chance of thunderstorms in the morning, then showers and thunderstorms likely in the afternoon. Humid with highs in the upper 80s. Southeast winds 10 to 15 miles per hour with gusts up to 30 miles per hour. Chance of rain 80%. Wednesday night, mostly cloudy in the evening, then becoming partly cloudy. A slight chance of thunderstorms in the evening. A chance of showers. Humid with lows in the upper 70s. Southeast winds 10 to 15 miles per hour. Gusts up to 25 miles per hour in the evening. Chance of rain 50%. Thursday, mostly sunny with a chance of showers and thunderstorms. Humid with highs around 90. South winds 10 to 15 miles per hour. Chance of rain 50%. Heat index values up to 105. Thursday night, partly cloudy. Humid with lows in the mid-70s. South winds 5 to 10 miles per hour. Friday, mostly sunny with a chance of showers and thunderstorms. Highs in the lower 90s. Chance of rain 40%. Friday night, mostly cloudy in the evening, then becoming partly cloudy. Lows in the mid-70s. Saturday, mostly sunny. A slight chance of showers and thunderstorms in the morning, then a chance of showers and thunderstorms in the afternoon. Highs in the lower 90s. Chance of rain 40%. 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A tropical storm warning is in effect. A tropical storm warning remains in effect for the following areas: in Alabama, Baldwin Central, Baldwin Coastal, Mobile Central and Mobile Coastal, and the following areas: in Florida, Escambia Coastal, Okaloosa Coastal and Santa Rosa Coastal. A tropical storm warning is in effect for the following marine locations: North Mobile Bay, South Mobile Bay, Mississippi Sound, Alabama, Perdido Bay Area, coastal waters from Pensacola, Florida to Pascagoula, Mississippi out 20 nautical miles, waters from Pensacola, Florida to Pascagoula, Mississippi extending from 20 nautical miles to 60 nautical miles, Pensacola Bay Area including Santa Rosa Sound, western Choctawhatchee Bay, eastern Choctawhatchee Bay, coastal waters from Okaloosa-Walton County Line, Florida to Pensacola, Florida out 20 nautical miles, and waters from Okaloosa-Walton County Line to Pensacola, Florida from 20 to 60 nautical miles. Tropical storm warning remains in effect. What? Southwest winds 30 to 40 knots with gusts up to 50 knots and seas 10 to 15 feet. Where? Portions of the coastal waters of Alabama and northwest Florida. When? Tropical storm force winds possible until late Wednesday morning. Impacts. Tropical storm force winds and hazardous seas will capsize or damage vessels and reduce visibility. Mariners should alter plans to avoid these hazardous conditions. Remain in port, seek safe harbor, alter course, and slash or secure the vessel for hazardous conditions. Tropical storm Bertha will bring coastal and offshore impacts through Wednesday morning. New information. Changes to watches and warnings. None current watches and warnings. A tropical storm warning is in effect for Baldwin Central, Baldwin Coastal, Escambia Coastal, Mobile Central, Mobile Coastal, Okaloosa Coastal, and Santa Rosa Coastal. Storm information, about 90 miles south-southeast of Mobile, Alabama, or about 80 miles south-southwest of Pensacola, Florida, 29.4 and 87.7 W, storm intensity 60 miles per hour, movement west or 270 degrees at 6 miles per hour. Situation overview. Tropical storm Bertha continues to slowly move westward this evening. A general west-northwest to west motion is expected through tonight, with the center of Bertha moving across our offshore Gulf waters this evening into Wednesday morning. The storm will move further west and out of the local area during the day on Wednesday. Primary impacts from Bertha remain focused near the coastline and over the Gulf waters. Dangerous surf and beach conditions are expected. A high risk of deadly rip currents is in effect through much of the week. A high surf warning remains in effect due to surf building to 8 to 11 feet along the Gulf beaches, reaching peak heights late tonight into early Wednesday morning. These large breaking waves will result in minor beach erosion, along with flooding of vulnerable areas of the west end of Dauphin Island and the Feet Pickens area of Gulf Islands National Seashore. A coastal flood advisory remains in effect for the Alabama and northwest Florida coast for inundation of 1 to 3 feet during high tide Wednesday morning and possibly again Thursday morning. A high surf warning is in effect for the following areas in Alabama: Baldwin Coastal and Mobile Coastal, and in Florida, Escambia Coastal. High surf warning remains in effect until 6 a.m. Central Daylight Time Thursday. Coastal flood advisory remains in effect until 10 a.m. Central Daylight Time Thursday. High rip current risk remains in effect through late Thursday night. What? For the high surf warning, dangerously large breaking waves of 8 to 12 feet in the surf zone. For the coastal flood advisory, minor coastal flooding. For the high rip current risk, dangerous rip currents. Where? In Alabama, Mobile Coastal and Baldwin Coastal Counties. In Florida, Escambia Coastal County. When? For the high surf warning, until 6 a.m. Central Daylight Time Thursday. For the coastal flood advisory, until 10 a.m. Central Daylight Time Thursday. For the high rip current risk, through late Thursday night. Impacts, flooding of lots, parks, and roads with only isolated road closures expected. Breaking waves can sweep people off jetties and docks and into dangerous seas. Life-threatening swimming conditions and significant beach erosion can be expected. Rip currents can sweep even the best swimmers away from shore into deeper water. If travel is required, allow extra time as some roads may be closed. Do not drive around barricades or through water of unknown depth. Take the necessary actions to protect flood-prone property. Everyone should remain out of the water due to life-threatening surf conditions. Stay off of jetties, piers, and other waterside infrastructure. Swim near a lifeguard. If caught in a rip current, relax and float. Don't swim against the current. If able, swim in a direction following the shoreline. If unable to escape, face the shore and call or wave for help. a high surf warning is in effect for the following areas in Florida: Okaloosa Coastal and Santa Rosa Coastal. Coastal flood advisory in effect until 10 a.m. Central Daylight Time Thursday. High surf warning remains in effect until 6 a.m. Central Daylight Time Thursday. High rip current risk remains in effect through late Thursday night. What? For the coastal flood advisory, minor coastal flooding. For the high surf warning, dangerously large breaking waves of 8 to 12 feet in the surf zone. For the high rip current risk, dangerous rip currents. Where? Santa Rosa Coastal and Okaloosa Coastal Counties. When? For the coastal flood advisory, until 10 a.m. Central Daylight Time Thursday. For the high surf warning, until 6 a.m. Central Daylight Time Thursday. For the high rip current risk, through late Thursday night. Impacts, flooding of lots, parks, and roads with only isolated road closures expected. Breaking waves can sweep people off jetties and docks, and into dangerous seas. Life-threatening swimming conditions and significant beach erosion can be expected. Rip currents can sweep even the best swimmers away from shore into deeper water. If travel is required, allow extra time as some roads may be closed. Do not drive around barricades or through water of unknown depth. Take the necessary actions to protect flood-prone property. Everyone should remain out of the water due to life-threatening surf conditions. Stay off of jetties, piers, and other waterside infrastructure. Swim near a lifeguard. If caught in a rip current, relax and float. Don't swim against the current. If able, swim in a direction following the shoreline. If unable to escape, face the shore and call or wave for help. A coastal flood advisory is in effect for the following areas in Alabama: Baldwin Central and Mobile Central. Coastal flood advisory remains in effect until 10 a.m. Central Daylight Time Thursday. What? Minor coastal flooding. Where? Mobile Central and Baldwin Central counties. When? Until 10 a.m. Central Daylight Time Thursday. Impacts, flooding of lots, parks, and roads with only isolated road closures expected. If travel is required, allow extra time as some roads may be closed. Do not drive around barricades or through water of unknown depth. Take the necessary actions to protect flood-prone property. Here's your marine forecast. On the weather map, Tropical Storm Bertha is located approximately 105 miles southeast of Mobile and will move west parallel to the coast in the offshore waters through Wednesday. Tropical storm force winds will impact the Gulf waters through Wednesday evening. Waves with the system peak at 10 to 15 feet through Wednesday evening before subsiding. As the system departs Wednesday night, light southerly to southwesterly winds continue through the weekend. On Perdido Bay, Pensacola Bay including Santa Rosa Sound, and Choctawhatchee Bay. Tropical storm warning in effect. For overnight, tropical storm conditions possible. Southeast winds 20 to 25 knots with gusts up to 30 knots. Waves around 2 feet. Rough. A slight chance of thunderstorms. Showers. For Wednesday, tropical storm conditions possible. Southeast winds 20 to 25 knots with gusts up to 30 knots. Waves around 2 feet. Rough. Showers likely. For Wednesday night, tropical storm conditions possible. South winds 20 to 25 knots, diminishing to 15 to 20 knots after midnight. Waves around 2 feet. Rough. A chance of showers. A chance of thunderstorms in the evening. A slight chance of thunderstorms late. And for Thursday, south winds 15 to 20 knots, diminishing to 10 to 15 knots in the afternoon. Waves around 2 feet in the morning, then 1 foot or less. Choppy. A chance of showers. A slight chance of thunderstorms early in the morning, then a chance of thunderstorms in the late morning and afternoon. On Perdido Bay, Pensacola Bay including Santa Rosa Sound, and Choctawhatchee Bay. Tropical storm warning in effect. For overnight, tropical storm conditions possible. Southeast winds 20 to 25 knots with gusts up to 30 knots. Waves around 2 feet. Rough. A slight chance of thunderstorms. showers. For Wednesday, tropical storm conditions possible. South winds 20 to 25 knots, diminishing to 15 to 20 knots in the afternoon. Waves around 2 feet. Rough. Showers likely with a chance of thunderstorms in the morning, then showers and thunderstorms likely in the afternoon. For Wednesday night, south winds 15 to 20 knots with gusts up to 25 knots. Waves around 2 feet. Choppy. A chance of thunderstorms early in the evening, then a slight chance of thunderstorms late in the evening. A chance of showers. And for Thursday, south winds 10 to 15 knots with gusts up to 20 knots. Waves 1 foot or less. A moderate chop. A chance of showers. A slight chance of thunderstorms early in the morning, then a chance of thunderstorms in the late morning and afternoon. From the Okaloosa-Walton County line to Pascagoula, and out 20 nautical miles. Tropical storm warning in effect. For overnight, tropical storm conditions. East winds 25 to 35 knots. Seas 10 to 14 feet, occasionally to 18 feet. Wave detail, southeast 11 feet at 10 seconds. A chance of thunderstorms. Showers late this evening and early morning, then a chance of showers late. For Wednesday, tropical storm conditions expected. Southeast winds 25 to 30 knots with gusts up to 40 knots, becoming south 20 to 25 knots with gusts up to 30 knots in the afternoon. Seas 10 to 14 feet, occasionally to 18 feet, subsiding to 9 to 12 feet, occasionally to 15 feet in the afternoon. Wave detail, southeast 10 feet at 10 seconds.
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0: Wave detail, south 9 feet at 9 seconds. A chance of showers. A chance of thunderstorms, mainly in the evening. And for Thursday, south winds 15 to 20 knots with gusts up to 25 knots. Seas 6 to 8 feet, occasionally to 10 feet, subsiding to 4 to 6 feet, occasionally to 8 feet in the afternoon. Wave detail, south 7 feet at 8 seconds. A chance of showers and thunderstorms. From the Okaloosa-Walton County line to Pascagoula, from 20 to 60 nautical miles offshore. Tropical storm warning in effect. For overnight, tropical storm conditions. Southeast winds 40 to 45 knots with gusts up to 55 knots. Seas 12 to 16 feet, occasionally to 20 feet. Wave detail, east 13 feet at 8 seconds. A chance of thunderstorms. Showers. For Wednesday, tropical storm conditions expected. South winds 30 to 40 knots with gusts up to 50 knots, diminishing to 25 to 35 knots in the afternoon. Seas 12 to 16 feet, occasionally to 20 feet, subsiding to 11 to 14 feet, occasionally to 18 feet in the afternoon. Wave detail, south 13 feet at 9 seconds. A chance of thunderstorms. Showers likely. For Wednesday night, tropical storm conditions possible. South winds 20 to 25 knots with gusts up to 30 knots. Seas 8 to 11 feet, occasionally to 14 feet. Wave detail, south 10 feet at 9 seconds. A chance of showers. A chance of thunderstorms early in the evening, then a slight chance of thunderstorms in the late evening and overnight. And for Thursday, tropical storm conditions possible. South winds 20 to 25 knots, diminishing to 15 to 20 knots in the afternoon. Seas 6 to 8 feet, occasionally to 10 feet, subsiding to 5 to 6 feet, occasionally to 8 feet in the afternoon. Wave detail, southwest 7 feet at 8 seconds. A chance of showers. A chance of thunderstorms until late afternoon, then a slight chance of thunderstorms late. Tidal information, at the mouth of the Mobile River on Wednesday, high tide at 6:27 a.m. Low tide at 7:27 p.m. At the mouth of the Mobile River on Thursday, high tide at 7:02 a.m. Low tide at 8:14 p.m. At Pensacola Bay on Wednesday, High tide at 6:04 a.m. Low tide at 5:36 p.m. At Pensacola Bay on Thursday, high tide at 6:48 a.m. Low tide at 6:26 p.m. At the East Pass in Destin on Wednesday, high tide at 5:31 a.m. Low tide at 5:02 p.m. At the East Pass in Destin on Thursday, high tide at 6:15 a.m. Low tide at 5:52 p.m. The following marine observations were made as of midnight. Mobile Bay Coast Guard Station. Winds were northeast at 14 knots. Sea temperature 84 degrees. Air temperature 81 degrees. Weeks Bay, northeast winds at 6 knots. Air temperature was 78 degrees. Pensacola Bay. Sea temperature 85 degrees. Air temperature 80 degrees. The report from the east end of Dauphin Island was not available. Graham Bay, northeast winds at 15 knots. Air temperature was 82 degrees. And Pettiboy Island, northeast winds at 23 knots. Air temperature was 80 degrees. 12 miles south of Orange Beach, winds were east at 29 knots. Air temperature was 82 degrees. Gulf water temperature 83 degrees. Wave height 10 feet, with a period of 7 seconds. 100 miles south of Destin. Winds were south at 23 knots. Air temperature 83 degrees. Wave height 14 feet. Wave period 9 seconds. The following weather reports were made at midnight. Pensacola International Airport, skies were cloudy. The temperature was 79 degrees, the dew point was 77, and the relative humidity was 94%. The wind was east at 21 miles an hour. The pressure was 29.75 inches and steady. Rainfall in the last hour was 0.14 inches. Pensacola Naval Air Station, skies were cloudy. The temperature was 79 degrees, the dew point was 76, and the relative humidity was 90%. The wind was east at 18 miles an hour, gusting to 31. The pressure was 29.73 inches and rising. Rainfall in the last hour was 0.03 inches. The following is a summary of watches, warnings and advisories in effect. A tropical storm warning remains in effect until further notice. For the following areas, in Alabama, Baldwin Central and Baldwin Coastal, and the following areas, in Florida, Escambia Coastal, Okaloosa Coastal and Santa Rosa Coastal. A tropical storm warning remains in effect until further notice. For the following marine locations, Perdido Bay Area, Pensacola Bay Area including Santa Rosa Sound, Western Choctawhatchee Bay, Eastern Choctawhatchee Bay, coastal waters from Pensacola, Florida to Pascagoula, Mississippi out 20 nautical miles, coastal waters from Okaloosa-Walton County Line, Florida to Pensacola, Florida out 20 nautical miles, waters from Pensacola, Florida to Pascagoula, Mississippi extending from 20 nautical miles to 60 nautical miles, and waters from Okaloosa-Walton County Line to Pensacola, Florida from 20 to 60 nautical miles. A high surf warning remains in effect until 6 a.m. Central Daylight Time Thursday for the following area, in Alabama, Baldwin Coastal, and in Florida, Escambia Coastal. A high surf warning remains in effect until 6 a.m. Central Daylight Time Thursday for the following areas, in Florida, Okaloosa Coastal and Santa Rosa Coastal. A coastal flood advisory remains in effect until 10 a.m. Central Daylight Time Thursday for the following area, in Alabama, Baldwin Coastal, and in Florida, Escambia Coastal. A coastal flood advisory remains in effect until 10 a.m. Central Daylight Time Thursday, and now includes the following areas, in Florida, Okaloosa Coastal and Santa Rosa Coastal. A coastal flood advisory remains in effect until 10 a.m. Central Daylight Time Thursday for the following area, in Alabama, Baldwin Central. A rip current risk remains in effect until 6 a.m. Central Daylight Time Friday for the following area, in Alabama, Baldwin Coastal, and in Florida, Escambia Coastal. A rip current risk remains in effect until 6 a.m. Central Daylight Time Friday for the following areas, in Florida, Okaloosa Coastal and Santa Rosa Coastal. Here's your National Weather Service forecast. Tonight, mostly cloudy. a chance of showers with a slight chance of thunderstorms this evening, then showers likely after midnight. Lows in the upper 70s. East winds 15 to 20 miles per hour with gusts up to 30 miles per hour. Chance of rain 70%. Wednesday, showers with a chance of thunderstorms in the morning, then showers and thunderstorms likely in the afternoon. Humid with highs in the upper 80s. Southeast winds 10 to 15 miles per hour with gusts up to 30 miles per hour. Chance of rain 80%. Wednesday night, mostly cloudy in the evening, then becoming partly cloudy. A slight chance of thunderstorms in the evening. A chance of showers. Humid with lows in the upper 70s. Southeast winds 10 to 15 miles per hour. Gusts up to 25 miles per hour in the evening. Chance of rain 50%. Thursday, mostly sunny with a chance of showers and thunderstorms. Humid with highs around 90. South winds 10 to 15 miles per hour. Chance of rain 50%. Heat index values up to 105. Thursday night, partly cloudy. Humid with lows in the mid-70s. South winds 5 to 10 miles per hour. Friday, mostly sunny with a chance of showers and thunderstorms. Highs in the lower 90s. Chance of rain 40%. Friday night, mostly cloudy in the evening, then becoming partly cloudy. Lows in the mid-70s. Saturday, mostly sunny. A slight chance of showers and thunderstorms in the morning, then a chance of showers and thunderstorms in the afternoon. Highs in the lower 90s. Chance of rain 40%. 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The current time is 1:09 a.m. Central Daylight Time. A tropical storm warning is in effect. A tropical storm warning remains in effect for the following areas: in Alabama, Baldwin Central, Baldwin Coastal, Mobile Central and Mobile Coastal, and the following areas: in Florida, Escambia Coastal, Okaloosa Coastal and Santa Rosa Coastal. A tropical storm warning is in effect for the following marine locations: North Mobile Bay, South Mobile Bay, Mississippi Sound, Alabama, Perdido Bay Area, coastal waters from Pensacola, Florida to Pascagoula, Mississippi out 20 nautical miles, waters from Pensacola, Florida to Pascagoula, Mississippi extending from 20 nautical miles to 60 nautical miles, Pensacola Bay Area including Santa Rosa Sound, western Choctawhatchee Bay, eastern Choctawhatchee Bay, coastal waters from Okaloosa-Walton County Line, Florida to Pensacola, Florida out 20 nautical miles, and waters from Okaloosa-Walton County Line to Pensacola, Florida from 20 to 60 nautical miles. Tropical storm warning remains in effect. What? Southwest winds 30 to 40 knots with gusts up to 50 knots and seas 10 to 15 feet. Where? Portions of the coastal waters of Alabama and northwest Florida. When? Tropical storm force winds possible until late Wednesday morning. Impacts: tropical storm force winds and hazardous seas will capsize or damage vessels and reduce visibility. Mariners should alter plans to avoid these hazardous conditions. Remain in port, seek safe harbor, alter course, and slash or secure the vessel for hazardous conditions. Tropical storm Bertha will bring coastal and offshore impacts through Wednesday morning. New information. Changes to watches and warnings. None current watches and warnings. A tropical storm warning is in effect for Baldwin Central, Baldwin Coastal, Escambia Coastal, Mobile Central, Mobile Coastal, Okaloosa Coastal, and Santa Rosa Coastal. Storm information: about 90 miles south-southeast of Mobile, Alabama, or about 80 miles south-southwest of Pensacola, Florida, 29.4 and 87.7 W. Storm intensity 60 miles per hour. Movement west or 270 degrees at 6 miles per hour. Situation overview. Tropical storm Bertha continues to slowly move westward this evening. A general west-northwest to west motion is expected through tonight, with the center of Bertha moving across our offshore Gulf waters this evening into Wednesday morning. The storm will move further west and out of the local area during the day on Wednesday. Primary impacts from Bertha remain focused near the coastline and over the Gulf waters. Dangerous surf and beach conditions are expected. A high risk of deadly rip currents is in effect through much of the week. A high surf warning remains in effect due to surf building to 8 to 11 feet along the Gulf beaches, reaching peak heights late tonight into early Wednesday morning. These large breaking waves will result in minor beach erosion, along with flooding of vulnerable areas of the west end of Dauphin Island and Lafitte. Pickens area of Gulf Islands National Seashore. A coastal flood advisory remains in effect for the Alabama and Northwest Florida coast for inundation of 1 to 3 feet during high tide Wednesday morning and possibly again Thursday morning. A high surf warning is in effect for the following areas: in Alabama, Baldwin Coastal and Mobile Coastal, and in Florida, Escambia Coastal. High surf warning remains in effect until 6 a.m. Central Daylight Time Thursday. Coastal flood advisory remains in effect until 10 a.m. Central Daylight Time Thursday. High rip current risk remains in effect through late Thursday night. What? For the high surf warning, dangerously large breaking waves of 8 to 12 feet in the surf zone. For the coastal flood advisory, minor coastal flooding. For the high rip current risk, dangerous rip currents. Where? In Alabama, Mobile Coastal and Baldwin Coastal Counties. In Florida, Escambia Coastal County. When? For the high surf warning, until 6 a.m. Central Daylight Time Thursday. For the coastal flood advisory, until 10 a.m. Central Daylight Time Thursday. For the high rip current risk, through late Thursday night. Impacts, flooding of lots, parks, and roads with only isolated road closures expected. Breaking waves can sweep people off jetties and docks and into dangerous seas. Life-threatening swimming conditions and significant beach erosion can be expected. Rip currents can sweep even the best swimmers away from shore into deeper water. If travel is required, allow extra time as some roads may be closed. Do not drive around barricades or through water of unknown depth. Take the necessary actions to protect flood-prone property. Everyone should remain out of the water due to life-threatening surf conditions. Stay off of jetties, piers, and other waterside infrastructure. Swim near a lifeguard. If caught in a rip current, relax and float. Don't swim against the current. If able, swim in a direction following the shoreline. If unable to escape, face the shore and call or wave for help. A high surf warning is in effect for the following areas: in Florida, Okaloosa Coastal and Santa Rosa Coastal. Coastal flood advisory in effect until 10 a.m. Central Daylight Time Thursday. High surf warning remains in effect until 6 a.m. Central Daylight Time Thursday. High rip current risk remains in effect through late Thursday night. What? For the coastal flood advisory, minor coastal flooding. For the high surf warning, dangerously large breaking waves of 8 to 12 feet in the surf zone. For the high rip current risk, dangerous rip currents. Where? Santa Rosa Coastal and Okaloosa Coastal Counties. When? For the coastal flood advisory, until 10 a.m. Central Daylight Time Thursday. For the high surf warning, until 6 a.m. Central Daylight Time Thursday. For the high rip current risk, through late Thursday night. Impacts, flooding of lots, parks, and roads with only isolated road closures expected. Breaking waves can sweep people off jetties and docks and into dangerous seas. Life-threatening swimming conditions and significant beach erosion can be expected. Rip currents can sweep even the best swimmers away from shore into deeper water. If travel is required, allow extra time as some roads may be closed. Do not drive around barricades or through water of unknown depth. Take the necessary actions to protect flood-prone property. Everyone should remain out of the water due to life-threatening surf conditions. Stay off of jetties, piers, and other waterside infrastructure. Swim near a lifeguard. If caught in a rip current, relax and float. Don't swim against the current. If able, swim in a direction following the shoreline. If unable to escape, face the shore and call or wave for help. 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A coastal flood advisory is in effect for the following areas: in Alabama, Baldwin Central and Mobile Central. Coastal flood advisory remains in effect until 10 a.m. Central Daylight Time Thursday. What? Minor coastal flooding. Where? Mobile Central and Baldwin Central counties. When? Until 10 a.m. Central Daylight Time Thursday. Impacts, flooding of lots, parks, and roads with only isolated road closures expected. If travel is required, allow extra time as some roads may be closed. Do not drive around barricades or through water of unknown depth. Take the necessary actions to protect flood-prone property. Here's your marine forecast. On the weather map, Tropical Storm Bertha is located approximately 105 miles southeast of Mobile and will move west parallel to the coast in the offshore waters through Wednesday. Tropical storm force winds will impact the Gulf waters through Wednesday evening. Waves with the system peak at 10 to 15 feet through Wednesday evening before subsiding. As the system departs Wednesday night, light southerly to southwesterly winds continue through the weekend. On Perdido Bay, Pensacola Bay including Santa Rosa Sound, and Choctaw Hatchie Bay. Tropical storm warning in effect. For overnight, tropical storm conditions possible. Southeast winds 20 to 25 knots with gusts up to 30 knots. Waves around 2 feet. Rough. A slight chance of thunderstorms. Showers. For Wednesday, tropical storm conditions possible. Southeast winds 20 to 25 knots with gusts up to 30 knots. Waves around 2 feet. Rough. Showers likely. For Wednesday night, tropical storm conditions possible. South winds 20 to 25 knots, diminishing to 15 to 20 knots after midnight. Waves around 2 feet. Rough. A chance of showers. A chance of thunderstorms in the evening. A slight chance of thunderstorms late. And for Thursday, south winds 15 to 20 knots, diminishing to 10 to 15 knots in the afternoon. Waves around 2 feet in the morning, then 1 foot or less. Choppy. A chance of showers. A slight chance of thunderstorms early in the morning, then a chance of thunderstorms in the late morning and afternoon. On Perdido Bay, Pensacola Bay including Santa Rosa Sound, and Choctaw Hatchie Bay. Tropical storm warning in effect. For overnight, tropical storm conditions possible. Southeast winds 20 to 25 knots with gusts up to 30 knots. Waves around 2 feet. Rough. A slight chance of thunderstorms. Showers. For Wednesday, tropical storm conditions possible. South winds 20 to 25 knots, diminishing to 15 to 20 knots in the afternoon. Waves around 2 feet. Rough. Showers likely with a chance of thunderstorms in the morning, then showers and thunderstorms likely in the afternoon. For Wednesday night, south winds 15 to 20 knots with gusts up to 25 knots. Waves around 2 feet. Choppy. A chance of thunderstorms early in the evening, then a slight chance of thunderstorms late in the evening. A chance of showers. And for Thursday, south winds 10 to 15 knots with gusts up to 20 knots. Waves 1 foot or less. A moderate chop. A chance of showers. A slight chance of thunderstorms early in the morning, then a chance of thunderstorms in the late morning and afternoon. From the Okaloosa-Walton County line to Pascagoula, and out 20 nautical miles. Tropical storm warning in effect. For overnight, tropical storm conditions. East winds 25 to 35 knots. Seas 10 to 14 feet, occasionally to 18 feet. Wave detail, southeast 11 feet at 10 seconds. A chance of thunderstorms. Showers late this evening and early morning, then a chance of showers late. For Wednesday, tropical storm conditions expected. Southeast winds 25 to 30 knots with gusts up to 40 knots, becoming south 20 to 25 knots with gusts up to 30 knots in the afternoon. Seas 10 to 14 feet, occasionally to 18 feet, subsiding to 9 to 12 feet, occasionally to 15 feet in the afternoon. Wave detail, southeast 10 feet at 10 seconds. Showers likely with a chance of thunderstorms. For Wednesday night, tropical storm conditions possible. South winds 20 to 25 knots with gusts up to 30 knots. Seas 7 to 10 feet, occasionally to 13 feet. Wave detail, south 9 feet at 9 seconds. A chance of showers. A chance of thunderstorms, mainly in the evening. And for Thursday, south winds 15 to 20 knots with gusts up to 25 knots. Seas 6 to 8 feet, occasionally to 10 feet, subsiding to 4 to 6 feet, occasionally to 8 feet in the afternoon. Wave detail, south 7 feet at 8 seconds. A chance of showers and thunderstorms. From the Okaloosa-Walton County line to Pascagoula, from 20 to 60 nautical miles offshore. Tropical storm warning in effect. For overnight, tropical storm conditions. Southeast winds 40 to 45 knots with gusts up to 55 knots. Seas 12 to 16 feet, occasionally to 20 feet. Wave detail, east 13 feet at 8 seconds. A chance of thunderstorms. Showers. For Wednesday, tropical storm conditions expected. South winds 30 to 40 knots with gusts up to 50 knots, diminishing to 25 to 35 knots in the afternoon. Seas 12 to 16 feet, occasionally to 20 feet, subsiding to 11 to 14 feet, occasionally to 18 feet in the afternoon. Wave detail, south 13 feet at 9 seconds. A chance of thunderstorms. Showers likely. For Wednesday night, tropical storm conditions possible. South winds 20 to 25 knots with gusts up to 30 knots. Seas 8 to 11 feet, occasionally to 14 feet. Wave detail, south 10 feet at 9 seconds. A chance of showers. A chance of thunderstorms early in the evening, then a slight chance of thunderstorms in the late evening and overnight. And for Thursday, tropical storm conditions possible. South winds 20 to 25 knots, diminishing to 15 to 20 knots in the afternoon. Seas 6 to 8 feet, occasionally to 10 feet, subsiding to 5 to 6 feet, occasionally to 8 feet in the afternoon. Wave detail, southwest 7 feet at 8 seconds. A chance of showers. A chance of thunderstorms until late afternoon, then a slight chance of thunderstorms late. Tidal information, at the mouth of the Mobile River on Wednesday, high tide at 6:27 a.m. Low tide at 7:27 p.m. At the mouth of the Mobile River on Thursday, high tide at 7:02 a.m. Low tide at 8:14 p.m. At Pensacola Bay on Wednesday, high tide at 6:04 a.m. Low tide at 5:36 p.m. At Pensacola Bay on Thursday, high tide at 6:48 a.m. Low tide at 6:26 p.m. At the East Pass in Destin on Wednesday, high tide at 5:31 a.m. Low tide at 5:02 p.m. At the East Pass in Destin on Thursday, high tide at 6:15 a.m. Low tide at 5:52 p.m. The following marine observations were made as of 1 a.m. Mobile Bay Coast Guard Station. Winds were northeast at 14 knots. Sea temperature 84 degrees. Air temperature 81 degrees. Weeks Bay, northeast winds at 7 knots. Air temperature was 78 degrees. Pensacola Bay. Sea temperature 84 degrees. Air temperature 81 degrees. The report from the east end of Dauphin Island was not available. Graham Bay, north winds at 12 knots. Air temperature was 81 degrees. And Pettiboy Island, northeast winds at 22 knots. Air temperature was 80 degrees. 12 miles south of Orange Beach. Winds were southeast at 31 knots. Sea temperature 83 degrees. Air temperature 82 degrees. 100 miles south of Destin. Winds were south at 23 knots. Air temperature 83 degrees. The following weather reports were made at 1 a.m. Pensacola International Airport, heavy rain and fog were reported. The temperature was 79 degrees, the dew point was 76, and the relative humidity was 90%. The wind was southeast at 25 miles an hour, gusting to 35. The pressure was 29.75 inches and steady. Rainfall in the last hour was 0.04 inches. Pensacola Naval Air Station, light rain was falling. the temperature was 79 degrees, the dew point was 77, and the relative humidity was 94%. The wind was southeast at 30 miles an hour, gusting to 41. The pressure was 29.72 inches and falling. Rainfall in the last hour was 0.

Coastal waters from Pensacola, Florida to Pascagoula, Mississippi, out 20 nautical miles. Coastal waters from Okaloosa-Walton County Line, Florida to Pensacola, Florida, out 20 nautical miles. Waters from Pensacola, Florida to Pascagoula, Mississippi, extending from 20 nautical miles to 60 nautical miles. And waters from Okaloosa-Walton County Line to Pensacola, Florida, from 20 to 60 nautical miles. A high surf warning remains in effect until 6 a.m. Central Daylight Time Thursday for the following area: in Alabama, Baldwin Coastal, and in Florida, Escambia Coastal. A high surf warning remains in effect until 6 a.m. Central Daylight Time Thursday for the following areas: in Florida, Okaloosa Coastal and Santa Rosa Coastal. A coastal flood advisory remains in effect until 10 a.m. Central Daylight Time Thursday for the following area: in Alabama, Baldwin Coastal, and in Florida, Escambia Coastal. A coastal flood advisory remains in effect until 10 a.m. Central Daylight Time Thursday, and now includes the following areas: in Florida, Okaloosa Coastal and Santa Rosa Coastal. A coastal flood advisory remains in effect until 10 a.m. Central Daylight Time Thursday for the following area: in Alabama, Baldwin Central. A rip current risk remains in effect until 6 a.m. Central Daylight Time Friday for the following area: in Alabama, Baldwin Coastal, and in Florida, Escambia Coastal. A rip current risk remains in effect until 6 a.m. Central Daylight Time Friday for the following areas: in Florida, Okaloosa Coastal and Santa Rosa Coastal. Here's your National Weather Service forecast. Rest of tonight, mostly cloudy with a 50% chance of showers. Near steady temperature in the upper 70s. East winds 10 to 15 miles per hour with gusts up to 25 miles per hour. Wednesday, showers likely. A chance of thunderstorms in the morning, then thunderstorms likely in the afternoon. Humid with highs in the upper 80s. Southeast winds 10 to 15 miles per hour with gusts up to 30 miles per hour. Chance of rain 70%. Wednesday night, partly cloudy with a chance of showers with a slight chance of thunderstorms in the evening, then mostly clear with a slight chance of showers after midnight. Humid with lows in the upper 70s. Southeast winds 10 to 15 miles per hour. Gusts up to 25 miles per hour in the evening. Chance of rain 40%. Thursday, mostly sunny with a slight chance of thunderstorms. A chance of showers, mainly in the morning. Humid with highs around 90. South winds 10 to 15 miles per hour. Chance of rain 30%. Thursday night, partly cloudy. Humid with lows in the mid-70s. South winds 5 to 10 miles per hour. Friday, mostly sunny. A slight chance of showers and thunderstorms in the morning, then a chance of showers and thunderstorms in the afternoon. Highs in the lower 90s. Chance of rain 30%. Heat index values up to 105. Friday night, partly cloudy. Lows in the mid-70s. Saturday, mostly sunny. A slight chance of showers and thunderstorms in the morning, then a chance of showers and thunderstorms in the afternoon. Highs in the lower 90s. Chance of rain 30%. Heat index values up to 105. 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The current time is 1:32 a.m. Central Daylight Time. A tropical storm warning is in effect. A tropical storm warning remains in effect for the following areas: in Alabama, Baldwin Central, Baldwin Coastal, Mobile Central and Mobile Coastal, and the following areas: in Florida, Escambia Coastal, Okaloosa Coastal and Santa Rosa Coastal. A tropical storm warning is in effect for the following marine locations: North Mobile Bay, South Mobile Bay, Mississippi Sound, Alabama, Perdido Bay Area, coastal waters from Pensacola, Florida to Pascagoula, Mississippi, out 20 nautical miles, waters from Pensacola, Florida to Pascagoula, Mississippi, extending from 20 nautical miles to 60 nautical miles, Pensacola Bay Area including Santa Rosa Sound, western Choctawhatchee Bay, eastern Choctawhatchee Bay, coastal waters from Okaloosa-Walton County Line, Florida to Pensacola, Florida, out 20 nautical miles, and waters from Okaloosa-Walton County Line to Pensacola, Florida, from 20 to 60 nautical miles. Tropical storm warning remains in effect. What?
Southwest winds 30 to 40 knots with gusts up to 50 knots and seas 10.

0: to 15 feet. Where? Portions of the coastal waters of Alabama and northwest Florida. When? Tropical storm force winds possible until late Wednesday morning. Impacts. Tropical storm force winds and hazardous seas will capsize or damage vessels and reduce visibility. Mariners should alter plans to avoid these hazardous conditions. Remain in port, seek safe harbor, alter course, and slash or secure the vessel for hazardous conditions. Tropical Storm Bertha will bring coastal and offshore impacts through Wednesday morning. New information. Changes to watches and warnings. None current watches and warnings. A tropical storm warning is in effect for Baldwin Central, Baldwin Coastal, Escambia Coastal, Mobile Central, Mobile Coastal, Okaloosa Coastal, and Santa Rosa Coastal. Storm information, about 90 miles south-southeast of Mobile, Alabama, or about 80 miles south-southwest of Pensacola, Florida, 29.4 and 87.7 W. Storm intensity 60 miles per hour. Movement west or 270 degrees at 6 miles per hour. Situation overview. Tropical Storm Bertha continues to slowly move westward this evening. A general west-northwest to west motion is expected through tonight, with the center of Bertha moving across our offshore Gulf waters this evening into Wednesday morning. The storm will move further west and out of the local area during the day on Wednesday. Primary impacts from Bertha remain focused near the coastline and over the Gulf waters. Dangerous surf and beach conditions are expected. A high risk of deadly rip currents is in effect through much of the week. A high surf warning remains in effect due to surf building to 8 to 11 feet along the Gulf beaches, reaching peak heights late tonight into early Wednesday morning. These large breaking waves will result in minor beach erosion, along with flooding of vulnerable areas of the west end of Dauphin Island and the Feet Pickens area of Gulf Islands National Seashore. A coastal flood advisory remains in effect for the Alabama and northwest Florida coast for inundation of 1 to 3 feet during high tide Wednesday morning and possibly again Thursday morning. A high surf warning is in effect for the following areas in Alabama: Baldwin Coastal and Mobile Coastal, and in Florida, Escambia Coastal. High surf warning remains in effect until 6 a.m. Central Daylight Time Thursday. Coastal flood advisory remains in effect until 10 a.m. Central Daylight Time Thursday. High rip current risk remains in effect through late Thursday night. What? For the high surf warning, dangerously large breaking waves of 8 to 12 feet in the surf zone. For the coastal flood advisory, minor coastal flooding. For the high rip current risk, dangerous rip currents. Where? In Alabama, Mobile Coastal and Baldwin Coastal counties. In Florida, Escambia Coastal County. When? For the high surf warning, until 6 a.m. Central Daylight Time Thursday. For the coastal flood advisory, until 10 a.m. Central Daylight Time Thursday. For the high rip current risk, through late Thursday night. Impacts, flooding of lots, parks, and roads with only isolated road closures expected. Breaking waves can sweep people off jetties and docks and into dangerous seas. Life-threatening swimming conditions and significant beach erosion can be expected. Rip currents can sweep even the best swimmers away from shore into deeper water. If travel is required, allow extra time as some roads may be closed. Do not drive around barricades or through water of unknown depth. Take the necessary actions to protect flood-prone property. Everyone should remain out of the water due to life-threatening surf conditions. Stay off of jetties, piers, and other waterside infrastructure. Swim near a lifeguard. If caught in a rip current, relax and float. Don't swim against the current. If able, swim in a direction following the shoreline. If unable to escape, face the shore and call or wave for help. A high surf warning is in effect for the following areas in Florida: Okaloosa Coastal and Santa Rosa Coastal. Coastal flood advisory in effect until 10 a.m. Central Daylight Time Thursday. High surf warning remains in effect until 6 a.m. Central Daylight Time Thursday. High rip current risk remains in effect through late Thursday night. What? For the coastal flood advisory, minor coastal flooding. For the high surf warning, dangerously large breaking waves of 8 to 12 feet in the surf zone. For the high rip current risk, dangerous rip currents. Where? Santa Rosa Coastal and Okaloosa Coastal counties. when, for the coastal flood advisory, until 10 a.m. Central Daylight Time Thursday. For the high surf warning, until 6 a.m. Central Daylight Time Thursday. For the high rip current risk, through late Thursday night. Impacts, flooding of lots, parks, and roads with only isolated road closures expected. Breaking waves can sweep people off jetties and docks, and into dangerous seas. Life-threatening swimming conditions and significant beach erosion can be expected. Rip currents can sweep even the best swimmers away from shore into deeper water. If travel is required, allow extra time as some roads may be closed. Do not drive around barricades or through water of unknown depth. Take the necessary actions to protect flood-prone property. Everyone should remain out of the water due to life-threatening surf conditions. Stay off of jetties, piers, and other waterside infrastructure. Swim near a lifeguard. If caught in the rip current, relax and float. Don't swim against the current. If able, swim in a direction following the shoreline. If unable to escape, face the shore and call or wave for help. A coastal flood advisory is in effect for the following areas in Alabama, Baldwin Central and Mobile Central. Coastal flood advisory remains in effect until 10 a.m. Central Daylight Time Thursday. What? Minor coastal flooding. Where? Mobile Central and Baldwin Central counties. When? Until 10 a.m. Central Daylight Time Thursday. Impacts, flooding of lots, parks, and roads with only isolated road closures expected. If travel is required, allow extra time as some roads may be closed. Do not drive around barricades or through water of unknown depth. Take the necessary actions to protect flood-prone property. Here's your marine forecast. On the weather map, Tropical Storm Bertha is located approximately 105 miles southeast of Mobile and will move west parallel to the coast in the offshore waters through Wednesday. Tropical storm force winds will impact the Gulf waters through Wednesday evening. Waves with the system peak at 10 to 15 feet through Wednesday evening before subsiding. As the system departs Wednesday night, light southerly to southwesterly winds continue through the weekend. On Perdido Bay, Pensacola Bay including Santa Rosa Sound, and Choctaw Hatchie Bay. Tropical storm warning in effect. For overnight, tropical storm conditions possible. Southeast winds 20 to 25 knots with gusts up to 30 knots. Waves around 2 feet. Rough. A slight chance of thunderstorms. Showers. For Wednesday, tropical storm conditions possible. Southeast winds 20 to 25 knots with gusts up to 30 knots. Waves around 2 feet. Rough. Showers likely. For Wednesday night, tropical storm conditions possible. South winds 20 to 25 knots, diminishing to 15 to 20 knots after midnight. Waves around 2 feet. Rough. A chance of showers. A chance of thunderstorms in the evening. A slight chance of thunderstorms late. And for Thursday, south winds 15 to 20 knots, diminishing to 10 to 15 knots in the afternoon. Waves around 2 feet in the morning, then 1 foot or less. Choppy. A chance of showers. A slight chance of thunderstorms early in the morning, then a chance of thunderstorms in the late morning and afternoon. On Perdido Bay, Pensacola Bay including Santa Rosa Sound, and Choctaw Hatchie Bay. Tropical storm warning in effect. For overnight, tropical storm conditions possible. Southeast winds 20 to 25 knots with gusts up to 30 knots. Waves around 2 feet. Rough. A slight chance of thunderstorms. Showers. For Wednesday, tropical storm conditions possible. South winds 20 to 25 knots, diminishing to 15 to 20 knots in the afternoon. Waves around 2 feet. Rough. Showers likely with a chance of thunderstorms in the morning, then showers and thunderstorms likely in the afternoon. For Wednesday night, south winds 15 to 20 knots with gusts up to 25 knots. Waves around 2 feet. Choppy. A chance of thunderstorms early in the evening, then a slight chance of thunderstorms late in the evening. A chance of showers. and for Thursday, south winds 10 to 15 knots with gusts up to 20 knots. Waves 1 foot or less. A moderate chop. A chance of showers. A slight chance of thunderstorms early in the morning, then a chance of thunderstorms in the late morning and afternoon. From the Okaloosa-Walton County line to Pascagoula, and out 20 nautical miles. Tropical storm warning in effect. For overnight, tropical storm conditions. East winds 25 to 35 knots. Seas 10 to 14 feet, occasionally to 18 feet. Wave detail, southeast 11 feet at 10 seconds. A chance of thunderstorms. Showers late this evening and early morning, then a chance of showers late. For Wednesday, tropical storm conditions expected. Southeast winds 25 to 30 knots with gusts up to 40 knots, becoming south 20 to 25 knots with gusts up to 30 knots in the afternoon. Seas 10 to 14 feet, occasionally to 18 feet, subsiding to 9 to 12 feet, occasionally to 15 feet in the afternoon. Wave detail, southeast 10 feet at 10 seconds. Showers likely with a chance of thunderstorms. For Wednesday night, tropical storm conditions possible. South winds 20 to 25 knots with gusts up to 30 knots. Seas 7 to 10 feet, occasionally to 13 feet. Wave detail, south 9 feet at 9 seconds. A chance of showers. A chance of thunderstorms, mainly in the evening. And for Thursday, south winds 15 to 20 knots with gusts up to 25 knots. Seas 6 to 8 feet, occasionally to 10 feet, subsiding to 4 to 6 feet, occasionally to 8 feet in the afternoon. Wave detail, south 7 feet at 8 seconds. A chance of showers and thunderstorms. From the Okaloosa-Walton County line to Pascagoula, from 20 to 60 nautical miles offshore. Tropical storm warning in effect. For overnight, tropical storm conditions. Southeast winds 40 to 45 knots with gusts up to 55 knots. Seas 12 to 16 feet, occasionally to 20 feet. Wave detail, east 13 feet at 8 seconds. A chance of thunderstorms. Showers. For Wednesday, tropical storm conditions expected. South winds 30 to 40 knots with gusts up to 50 knots, diminishing to 25 to 35 knots in the afternoon. Seas 12 to 16 feet, occasionally to 20 feet, subsiding to 11 to 14 feet, occasionally to 18 feet in the afternoon. Wave detail, south 13 feet at 9 seconds. A chance of thunderstorms. Showers likely. For Wednesday night, tropical storm conditions possible. South winds 20 to 25 knots with gusts up to 30 knots. Seas 8 to 11 feet, occasionally to 14 feet. Wave detail, south 10 feet at 9 seconds. A chance of showers. A chance of thunderstorms early in the evening, then a slight chance of thunderstorms in the late evening and overnight. And for Thursday, tropical storm conditions possible. South winds 20 to 25 knots, diminishing to 15 to 20 knots in the afternoon. Seas 6 to 8 feet, occasionally to 10 feet, subsiding to 5 to 6 feet, occasionally to 8 feet in the afternoon. Wave detail, southwest 7 feet at 8 seconds. A chance of showers. A chance of thunderstorms until late afternoon, then a slight chance of thunderstorms late. 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Tidal information, at the mouth of the Mobile River on Wednesday, high tide at 6:27 a.m. Low tide at 7:27 p.m. At the mouth of the Mobile River on Thursday, high tide at 7:02 a.m. Low tide at 8:14 p.m. At Pensacola Bay on Wednesday, high tide at 6:04 a.m. Low tide at 5:36 p.m. At Pensacola Bay on Thursday, high tide at 6:48 a.m. Low tide at 6:26 p.m. At the East Pass in Destin on Wednesday, high tide at 5:31 a.m. Low tide at 5:02 p.m. At the East Pass in Destin on Thursday, high tide at 6:15 a.m. low tide at 5:52 p.m. The following marine observations were made as of 1 a.m. Mobile Bay Coast Guard Station. Winds were northeast at 14 knots. Sea temperature 84 degrees. Air temperature 81 degrees. Weeks Bay, northeast winds at 7 knots. Air temperature was 78 degrees. Pensacola Bay. Sea temperature 84 degrees. Air temperature 81 degrees. The report from the east end of Dauphin Island was not available. Graham Bay, north winds at 12 knots. Air temperature was 81 degrees. And Pettiboy Island, northeast winds at 22 knots. Air temperature was 80 degrees. 12 miles south of Orange Beach. Winds were southeast at 31 knots. Sea temperature 83 degrees. Air temperature 82 degrees. 100 miles south of Destin. Winds were south at 23 knots. Air temperature 83 degrees. The following weather reports were made at 1 a.m. Pensacola International Airport, heavy rain and fog were reported. The temperature was 79 degrees, the dew point was 76, and the relative humidity was 90%. The wind was southeast at 25 miles an hour, gusting to 35. The pressure was 29.75 inches and steady. Rainfall in the last hour was 0.04 inches. Pensacola Naval Air Station, light rain was falling. The temperature was 79 degrees, the dew point was 77, and the relative humidity was 94%. The wind was southeast at 30 miles an hour, gusting to 41. The pressure was 29.72 inches and falling. Rainfall in the last hour was 0.04 inches. The following is a summary of watches, warnings and advisories in effect. A tropical storm warning remains in effect until further notice. For the following areas, in Alabama, Baldwin Central and Baldwin Coastal, and the following areas, in Florida, Escambia Coastal, Okaloosa Coastal and Santa Rosa Coastal. A tropical storm warning remains in effect until further notice. For the following marine locations, Perdido Bay Area, Pensacola Bay Area including Santa Rosa Sound, Western Choctawhatchee Bay, Eastern Choctawhatchee Bay, coastal waters from Pensacola, Florida to Pascagoula, Mississippi out 20 nautical miles, coastal waters from Okaloosa-Walton County Line, Florida to Pensacola, Florida out 20 nautical miles, waters from Pensacola, Florida to Pascagoula, Mississippi extending from 20 nautical miles to 60 nautical miles, and waters from Okaloosa-Walton County Line to Pensacola, Florida from 20 to 60 nautical miles. A high surf warning remains in effect until 6 a.m. Central Daylight Time Thursday for the following area, in Alabama, Baldwin Coastal, and in Florida, Escambia Coastal. A high surf warning remains in effect until 6 a.m. Central Daylight Time Thursday for the following areas, in Florida, Okaloosa Coastal and Santa Rosa Coastal. A coastal flood advisory remains in effect until 10 a.m. Central Daylight Time Thursday for the following area, in Alabama, Baldwin Coastal, and in Florida, Escambia Coastal. A coastal flood advisory remains in effect until 10 a.m. Central Daylight Time Thursday, and now includes the following areas, in Florida, Okaloosa Coastal and Santa Rosa Coastal. A coastal flood advisory remains in effect until 10 a.m. Central Daylight Time Thursday for the following area, in Alabama, Baldwin Central. A rip current risk remains in effect until 6 a.m. Central Daylight Time Friday for the following area, in Alabama, Baldwin Coastal, and in Florida, Escambia Coastal. A rip current risk remains in effect until 6 a.m. Central Daylight Time Friday for the following areas, in Florida, Okaloosa Coastal and Santa Rosa Coastal. Here's your National Weather Service forecast. Rest of tonight, mostly cloudy with a 50% chance of showers. Near steady temperature in the upper 70s. East winds 10 to 15 miles per hour with gusts up to 25 miles per hour. Wednesday, showers likely. A chance of thunderstorms in the morning, then thunderstorms likely in the afternoon. Humid with highs in the upper 80s. Southeast winds 10 to 15 miles per hour with gusts up to 30 miles per hour. Chance of rain 70%. Wednesday night, partly cloudy with a chance of showers with a slight chance of thunderstorms in the evening, then mostly clear with a slight chance of showers after midnight. Humid with lows in the upper 70s. Southeast winds 10 to 15 miles per hour. Gusts up to 25 miles per hour in the evening. Chance of rain 40%. Thursday, mostly sunny with a slight chance of thunderstorms. A chance of showers, mainly in the morning. Humid with highs around 90. South winds 10 to 15 miles per hour. Chance of rain 30%. Thursday night, partly cloudy. Humid with lows in the mid-70s. South winds 5 to 10 miles per hour. Friday, mostly sunny. A slight chance of showers and thunderstorms in the morning, then a chance of showers and thunderstorms in the afternoon. Highs in the lower 90s. Chance of rain 30%. Heat index values up to 105. Friday night, partly cloudy. Lows in the mid-70s. Saturday, mostly sunny. A slight chance of showers and thunderstorms in the morning, then a chance of showers and thunderstorms in the afternoon. Highs in the lower 90s. Chance of rain 30%. Heat index values up to 105. 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The current time is 1:54 a.m. Central Daylight Time. A tropical storm warning is in effect. A tropical storm warning remains in effect for the following areas in Alabama: Baldwin Central, Baldwin Coastal, Mobile Central and Mobile Coastal, and the following areas in Florida: Escambia Coastal, Okaloosa Coastal and Santa Rosa Coastal. A tropical storm warning is in effect for the following marine locations: North Mobile Bay, South Mobile Bay, Mississippi Sound, Alabama, Perdido Bay Area, coastal waters from Pensacola, Florida to Pascagoula, Mississippi out 20 nautical miles, waters from Pensacola, Florida to Pascagoula, Mississippi extending from 20 nautical miles to 60 nautical miles, Pensacola Bay Area including Santa Rosa Sound, western Choctawhatchee Bay, eastern Choctawhatchee Bay, coastal waters from Okaloosa-Walton County Line, Florida to Pensacola, Florida out 20 nautical miles, and waters from Okaloosa-Walton County Line to Pensacola, Florida from 20 to 60 nautical miles. Tropical storm warning remains in effect. What? Southwest winds 30 to 40 knots with gusts up to 50 knots and seas 10 to 15 feet. Where? Portions of the coastal waters of Alabama and northwest Florida. When? Tropical storm force winds possible until late Wednesday morning. Impacts: tropical storm force winds and hazardous seas will capsize or damage vessels and reduce visibility. Mariners should alter plans to avoid these hazardous conditions. Remain in port, seek safe harbor, alter course, and slash or secure the vessel for hazardous conditions. Tropical storm Bertha will bring coastal and offshore impacts through Wednesday morning. New information. Changes to watches and warnings. None current watches and warnings. A tropical storm warning is in effect for Baldwin Central, Baldwin Coastal, Escambia Coastal, Mobile Central, Mobile Coastal, Okaloosa Coastal, and Santa Rosa Coastal. Storm information: about 90 miles south-southeast of Mobile, Alabama, or about 80 miles south-southwest of Pensacola, Florida, 29.4 and 87.7 W. Storm intensity 60 miles per hour. Movement west or 270 degrees at 6 miles per hour. Situation overview. Tropical storm Bertha continues to slowly move westward this evening. A general west-northwest-to-west motion is expected through tonight, with the center of Bertha moving across our offshore Gulf waters this evening into Wednesday morning. The storm will move further west and out of the local area during the day on Wednesday. Primary impacts from Bertha remain focused near the coastline and over the Gulf waters. Dangerous surf and beach conditions are expected. A high risk of deadly rip currents is in effect through much of the week. A high surf warning remains in effect due to surf building to 8 to 11 feet along the Gulf beaches, reaching peak heights late tonight into early Wednesday morning. These large breaking waves will result in minor beach erosion, along with flooding of vulnerable areas of the west end of Dauphin Island and the Feet Pickens area of Gulf Islands National Seashore. A coastal flood advisory remains in effect for the Alabama and Northwest Florida coast for inundation of 1 to 3 feet during high tide Wednesday morning and possibly again Thursday morning. A high surf warning is in effect for the following areas in Alabama: Baldwin Coastal and Mobile Coastal, and in Florida, Escambia Coastal. High surf warning remains in effect until 6 a.m. Central Daylight Time Thursday. Coastal flood advisory remains in effect until 10 a.m. Central Daylight Time Thursday. High rip current risk remains in effect through late Thursday night. What? For the high surf warning, dangerously large breaking waves of 8 to 12 feet in the surf zone. For the coastal flood advisory, minor coastal flooding. For the high rip current risk, dangerous rip currents. Where? In Alabama, Mobile Coastal and Baldwin Coastal Counties. In Florida, Escambia Coastal County. When? For the high surf warning, until 6 a.m. Central Daylight Time Thursday. For the coastal flood advisory, until 10 a.m. Central Daylight Time Thursday. For the high rip current risk, through late Thursday night. Impacts, flooding of lots, parks, and roads with only isolated road closures expected. Breaking waves can sweep people off jetties and docks and into dangerous seas.
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0: Do not drive around barricades or through water of unknown depth. 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If caught in a rip current, relax and float. 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If unable to escape, face the shore and call or wave for help. A high surf warning is in effect for the following areas in Florida: Okaloosa Coastal and Santa Rosa Coastal. Coastal flood advisory in effect until 10 a.m. Central Daylight Time Thursday. High surf warning remains in effect until 6 a.m. Central Daylight Time Thursday. High rip current risk remains in effect through late Thursday night. What? For the coastal flood advisory, minor coastal flooding. For the high surf warning, dangerously large breaking waves of 8 to 12 feet in the surf zone. For the high rip current risk, dangerous rip currents. Where? Santa Rosa Coastal and Okaloosa Coastal Counties. When? For the coastal flood advisory, until 10 a.m. Central Daylight Time Thursday. For the high surf warning, until 6 a.m. Central Daylight Time Thursday. For the high rip current risk, through late Thursday night. Impacts, flooding of lots, parks, and roads with only isolated road closures expected. Breaking waves can sweep people off jetties and docks and into dangerous seas. Life-threatening swimming conditions and significant beach erosion can be expected. Rip currents can sweep even the best swimmers away from shore into deeper water. If travel is required, allow extra time as some roads may be closed. Do not drive around barricades or through water of unknown depth. Take the necessary actions to protect flood-prone property. Everyone should remain out of the water due to life-threatening surf conditions. Stay off of jetties, piers, and other waterside infrastructure. Swim near a lifeguard. If caught in a rip current, relax and float. Don't swim against the current. If able, swim in a direction following the shoreline. If unable to escape, face the shore and call or wave for help. A coastal flood advisory is in effect for the following areas in Alabama: Baldwin Central and Mobile Central. Coastal flood advisory remains in effect until 10 a.m. Central Daylight Time Thursday. What? Minor coastal flooding. Where? Mobile Central and Baldwin Central counties. When? Until 10 a.m. Central Daylight Time Thursday. Impacts, flooding of lots, parks, and roads with only isolated road closures expected. If travel is required, allow extra time as some roads may be closed. Do not drive around barricades or through water of unknown depth. Take the necessary actions to protect flood-prone property. Here's your marine forecast. On the weather map, Tropical Storm Bertha is located approximately 105 miles southeast of Mobile and will move west parallel to the coast in the offshore waters through Wednesday. Tropical storm force winds will impact the Gulf waters through Wednesday evening. Waves with the system peak at 10 to 15 feet through Wednesday evening before subsiding. As the system departs Wednesday night, light southerly to southwesterly winds continue through the weekend. On Perdido Bay, Pensacola Bay including Santa Rosa Sound, and Choctawhatchee Bay. Tropical storm warning in effect. For overnight, tropical storm conditions possible. Southeast winds 20 to 25 knots with gusts up to 30 knots. Waves around 2 feet. Rough. A slight chance of thunderstorms. Showers. For Wednesday, tropical storm conditions possible. Southeast winds 20 to 25 knots with gusts up to 30 knots. Waves around 2 feet. Rough. Showers likely. For Wednesday night, tropical storm conditions possible. South winds 20 to 25 knots, diminishing to 15 to 20 knots after midnight. Waves around 2 feet. Rough. A chance of showers. A chance of thunderstorms in the evening. A slight chance of thunderstorms late. And for Thursday, south winds 15 to 20 knots, diminishing to 10 to 15 knots in the afternoon. Waves around 2 feet in the morning, then 1 foot or less. Choppy. A chance of showers. A slight chance of thunderstorms early in the morning, then a chance of thunderstorms in the late morning and afternoon. On Perdido Bay, Pensacola Bay including Santa Rosa Sound, and Choctawhatchee Bay. Tropical storm warning in effect. For overnight, tropical storm conditions possible. Southeast winds 20 to 25 knots with gusts up to 30 knots. Waves around 2 feet. Rough. A slight chance of thunderstorms. Showers. For Wednesday, tropical storm conditions possible. South winds 20 to 25 knots, diminishing to 15 to 20 knots in the afternoon. Waves around 2 feet. Rough. Showers likely with a chance of thunderstorms in the morning, then showers and thunderstorms likely in the afternoon. For Wednesday night, south winds 15 to 20 knots with gusts up to 25 knots. Waves around 2 feet. Choppy. A chance of thunderstorms early in the evening, then a slight chance of thunderstorms late in the evening. A chance of showers. And for Thursday, south winds 10 to 15 knots with gusts up to 20 knots. Waves 1 foot or less. A moderate chop. A chance of showers. A slight chance of thunderstorms early in the morning, then a chance of thunderstorms in the late morning and afternoon. From the Okaloosa-Walton County line to Pascagoula, and out 20 nautical miles. Tropical storm warning in effect. For overnight, tropical storm conditions. East winds 25 to 35 knots. Seas 10 to 14 feet, occasionally to 18 feet. Wave detail, southeast 11 feet at 10 seconds. A chance of thunderstorms. Showers late this evening and early morning, then a chance of showers late. For Wednesday, tropical storm conditions expected. Southeast winds 25 to 30 knots with gusts up to 40 knots, becoming south 20 to 25 knots with gusts up to 30 knots in the afternoon. Seas 10 to 14 feet, occasionally to 18 feet, subsiding to 9 to 12 feet, occasionally to 15 feet in the afternoon. Wave detail, southeast 10 feet at 10 seconds. Showers likely with a chance of thunderstorms. For Wednesday night, tropical storm conditions possible. South winds 20 to 25 knots with gusts up to 30 knots. Seas 7 to 10 feet, occasionally to 13 feet. Wave detail, south 9 feet at 9 seconds. A chance of showers. A chance of thunderstorms, mainly in the evening. And for Thursday, south winds 15 to 20 knots with gusts up to 25 knots. Seas 6 to 8 feet, occasionally to 10 feet, subsiding to 4 to 6 feet, occasionally to 8 feet in the afternoon. Wave detail, south 7 feet at 8 seconds. A chance of showers and thunderstorms. from the Okaloosa-Walton County line to Pascagoula, from 20 to 60 nautical miles offshore. Tropical storm warning in effect. For overnight, tropical storm conditions. Southeast winds 40 to 45 knots with gusts up to 55 knots. Seas 12 to 16 feet, occasionally to 20 feet. Wave detail, east 13 feet at 8 seconds. A chance of thunderstorms. Showers. For Wednesday, tropical storm conditions expected. South winds 30 to 40 knots with gusts up to 50 knots, diminishing to 25 to 35 knots in the afternoon. Seas 12 to 16 feet, occasionally to 20 feet, subsiding to 11 to 14 feet, occasionally to 18 feet in the afternoon. Wave detail, south 13 feet at 9 seconds. A chance of thunderstorms. Showers likely. For Wednesday night, tropical storm conditions possible. South winds 20 to 25 knots with gusts up to 30 knots. Seas 8 to 11 feet, occasionally to 14 feet. Wave detail, south 10 feet at 9 seconds. A chance of showers. A chance of thunderstorms early in the evening, then a slight chance of thunderstorms in the late evening and overnight. And for Thursday, tropical storm conditions possible. South winds 20 to 25 knots, diminishing to 15 to 20 knots in the afternoon. Seas 6 to 8 feet, occasionally to 10 feet, subsiding to 5 to 6 feet, occasionally to 8 feet in the afternoon. Wave detail, southwest 7 feet at 8 seconds. A chance of showers. A chance of thunderstorms until late afternoon, then a slight chance of thunderstorms late. Tidal information, at the mouth of the Mobile River on Wednesday, high tide at 6:27 a.m. Low tide at 7:27 p.m. At the mouth of the Mobile River on Thursday, high tide at 7:02 a.m. Low tide at 8:14 p.m. At Pensacola Bay on Wednesday, high tide at 6:04 a.m. Low tide at 5:36 p.m. At Pensacola Bay on Thursday, high tide at 6:48 a.m. Low tide at 6:26 p.m. At the East Pass in Destin on Wednesday, high tide at 5:31 a.m. Low tide at 5:02 p.m. At the East Pass in Destin on Thursday, high tide at 6:15 a.m. Low tide at 5:52 p.m. The following marine observations were made as of 1 a.m. Mobile Bay Coast Guard Station. Winds were northeast at 14 knots. Sea temperature 84 degrees. Air temperature 81 degrees. Weeks Bay, northeast winds at 7 knots. Air temperature was 78 degrees. Pensacola Bay. Sea temperature 84 degrees. Air temperature 81 degrees. The report from the east end of Dauphin Island was not available. Graham Bay, north winds at 12 knots. Air temperature was 81 degrees. And Pettiboy Island, northeast winds at 22 knots. Air temperature was 80 degrees. 12 miles south of Orange Beach. Winds were southeast at 31 knots. Sea temperature 83 degrees. Air temperature 82 degrees. 100 miles south of Destin. Winds were south at 23 knots. Air temperature 83 degrees. The following weather reports were made at 2 a.m. Pensacola International Airport, skies were cloudy. The temperature was 79 degrees, the dew point was 76, and the relative humidity was 90%. The wind was southeast at 20 miles an hour, gusting to 29. The pressure was 29.75 inches and steady. Rainfall in the last hour was 0.15 inches. Pensacola Naval Air Station, light rain was falling. The temperature was 79 degrees, the dew point was 77, and the relative humidity was 94%. The wind was southeast at 17 miles an hour, gusting to 30. The pressure was 29.72 inches and steady. Rainfall in the last hour was 0.04 inches. The following is a summary of watches, warnings and advisories in effect. A tropical storm warning remains in effect until further notice. For the following areas, in Alabama, Baldwin Central and Baldwin Coastal, and the following areas, in Florida, Escambia Coastal, Okaloosa Coastal and Santa Rosa Coastal. A tropical storm warning remains in effect until further notice. For the following marine locations, Perdido Bay Area, Pensacola Bay Area including Santa Rosa Sound, Western Choctawhatchee Bay, Eastern Choctawhatchee Bay, coastal waters from Pensacola, Florida to Pascagoula, Mississippi out 20 nautical miles, coastal waters from Okaloosa-Walton County Line, Florida to Pensacola, Florida out 20 nautical miles, waters from Pensacola, Florida to Pascagoula, Mississippi extending from 20 nautical miles to 60 nautical miles, and waters from Okaloosa-Walton County Line to Pensacola, Florida from 20 to 60 nautical miles. A high surf warning remains in effect until 6 a.m. Central Daylight Time Thursday for the following area, in Alabama, Baldwin Coastal, and in Florida, Escambia Coastal. A high surf warning remains in effect until 6 a.m. Central Daylight Time Thursday for the following areas, in Florida, Okaloosa Coastal and Santa Rosa Coastal. A coastal flood advisory remains in effect until 10 a.m. Central Daylight Time Thursday for the following area, in Alabama, Baldwin Coastal, and in Florida, Escambia Coastal. A coastal flood advisory remains in effect until 10 a.m. Central Daylight Time Thursday, and now includes the following areas, in Florida, Okaloosa Coastal and Santa Rosa Coastal. A coastal flood advisory remains in effect until 10 a.m. Central Daylight Time Thursday for the following area, in Alabama, Baldwin Central. A rip current risk remains in effect until 6 a.m. Central Daylight Time Friday for the following area, in Alabama, Baldwin Coastal, and in Florida, Escambia Coastal. A rip current risk remains in effect until 6 a.m. Central Daylight Time Friday for the following areas, in Florida, Okaloosa Coastal and Santa Rosa Coastal. Here's your National Weather Service forecast. Rest of tonight, mostly cloudy with a 50% chance of showers. Near steady temperature in the upper 70s. East winds 10 to 15 miles per hour with gusts up to 25 miles per hour. Wednesday, showers likely. A chance of thunderstorms in the morning, then thunderstorms likely in the afternoon. Humid with highs in the upper 80s. Southeast winds 10 to 15 miles per hour with gusts up to 30 miles per hour. Chance of rain 70%. Wednesday night, partly cloudy with a chance of showers with a slight chance of thunderstorms in the evening, then mostly clear with a slight chance of showers after midnight. Humid with lows in the upper 70s. Southeast winds 10 to 15 miles per hour. Gusts up to 25 miles per hour in the evening. Chance of rain 40%. Thursday, mostly sunny with a slight chance of thunderstorms. A chance of showers, mainly in the morning. Humid with highs around 90. South winds 10 to 15 miles per hour. Chance of rain 30%. Thursday night, partly cloudy. Humid with lows in the mid-70s. South winds 5 to 10 miles per hour. Friday, mostly sunny. A slight chance of showers and thunderstorms in the morning, then a chance of showers and thunderstorms in the afternoon. Highs in the lower 90s. Chance of rain 30%. Heat index values up to 105. Friday night, partly cloudy. Lows in the mid-70s. Saturday, mostly sunny. A slight chance of showers and thunderstorms in the morning, then a chance of showers and thunderstorms in the afternoon. Highs in the lower 90s. Chance of rain 30%. Heat index values up to 105. 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The current time is 2:17 a.m. Central Daylight Time. A tropical storm warning is in effect. A tropical storm warning remains in effect for the following areas, in Alabama, Baldwin Central, Baldwin Coastal, Mobile Central and Mobile Coastal, and the following areas, in Florida, Escambia Coastal, Okaloosa Coastal and Santa Rosa Coastal. A tropical storm warning is in effect for the following marine locations, North Mobile Bay, South Mobile Bay, Mississippi Sound, Alabama, Perdido Bay Area, coastal waters from Pensacola, Florida to Pascagoula, Mississippi, out 20 nautical miles. Waters from Pensacola, Florida to Pascagoula, Mississippi, extending from 20 nautical miles to 60 nautical miles. Pensacola Bay Area, including Santa Rosa Sound, western Choctaw Hatchie Bay, eastern Choctaw Hatchie Bay. Coastal waters from Okaloosa-Walton County Line, Florida to Pensacola, Florida, out 20 nautical miles, and waters from Okaloosa-Walton County Line to Pensacola, Florida, from 20 to 60 nautical miles. Tropical storm warning remains in effect. What? Southwest winds 30 to 40 knots with gusts up to 50 knots and seas 10 to 15 feet. Where? Portions of the coastal waters of Alabama and northwest Florida. When? Tropical storm force winds possible until late Wednesday morning. Impacts. Tropical storm force winds and hazardous seas will capsize or damage vessels and reduce visibility. Mariners should alter plans to avoid these hazardous conditions. Remain in port, seek safe harbor, alter course, and slash or secure the vessel for hazardous conditions. Tropical storm Bertha will bring coastal and offshore impacts through Wednesday morning. New information. Changes to watches and warnings. None current watches and warnings. A tropical storm warning is in effect for Baldwin Central, Baldwin Coastal, Escambia Coastal, Mobile Central, Mobile Coastal, Okaloosa Coastal, and Santa Rosa Coastal. Storm information, about 90 miles south-southeast of Mobile, Alabama, or about 80 miles south-southwest of Pensacola, Florida, 29.4 and 87.7 W. Storm intensity 60 miles per hour. Movement west or 270 degrees at 6 miles per hour. Situation overview. Tropical storm Bertha continues to slowly move westward this evening. A general west-northwest to west motion is expected through tonight, with the center of Bertha moving across our offshore Gulf waters this evening into Wednesday morning. The storm will move further west and out of the local area during the day on Wednesday. Primary impacts from Bertha remain focused near the coastline and over the Gulf waters. Dangerous surf and beach conditions are expected. A high risk of deadly rip currents is in effect through much of the week. A high surf warning remains in effect due to surf building to 8 to 11 feet along the Gulf beaches, reaching peak heights late tonight into early Wednesday morning. These large breaking waves will result in minor beach erosion, along with flooding of vulnerable areas of the west end of Dauphin Island and Lafitte. Pickens area of Gulf Islands National Seashore. A coastal flood advisory remains in effect for the Alabama and northwest Florida coast for inundation of 1 to 3 feet during high tide Wednesday morning and possibly again Thursday morning. A high surf warning is in effect for the following areas in Alabama: Baldwin Coastal and Mobile Coastal, and in Florida, Escambia Coastal. High surf warning remains in effect until 6 a.m. Central Daylight Time Thursday. Coastal flood advisory remains in effect until 10 a.m. Central Daylight Time Thursday. High rip current risk remains in effect through late Thursday night. What? For the high surf warning, dangerously large breaking waves of 8 to 12 feet in the surf zone. For the coastal flood advisory, minor coastal flooding. For the high rip current risk, dangerous rip currents. Where? In Alabama, Mobile Coastal and Baldwin Coastal Counties. In Florida, Escambia Coastal County. When? For the high surf warning, until 6 a.m. Central Daylight Time Thursday. For the coastal flood advisory, until 10 a.m. Central Daylight Time Thursday. For the high rip current risk, through late Thursday night. Impacts, flooding of lots, parks, and roads with only isolated road closures expected. Breaking waves can sweep people off jetties and docks and into dangerous seas. Life-threatening swimming conditions and significant beach erosion can be expected. Rip currents can sweep even the best swimmers away from shore into deeper water. If travel is required, allow extra time as some roads may be closed. Do not drive around barricades or through water of unknown depth. Take the necessary actions to protect flood-prone property. Everyone should remain out of the water due to life-threatening surf conditions. Stay off of jetties, piers, and other waterside infrastructure. Swim near a lifeguard. If caught in a rip current, relax and float. Don't swim against the current. If able, swim in a direction following the shoreline. If unable to escape, face the shore and call or wave for help. a high surf warning is in effect for the following areas in Florida: Okaloosa Coastal and Santa Rosa Coastal. Coastal flood advisory in effect until 10 a.m. Central Daylight Time Thursday. High surf warning remains in effect until 6 a.m. Central Daylight Time Thursday. High rip current risk remains in effect through late Thursday night. What? For the coastal flood advisory, minor coastal flooding. For the high surf warning, dangerously large breaking waves of 8 to 12 feet in the surf zone. For the high rip current risk, dangerous rip currents. Where? Santa Rosa Coastal and Okaloosa Coastal Counties. When? For the coastal flood advisory, until 10 a.m. Central Daylight Time Thursday. For the high surf warning, until 6 a.m. Central Daylight Time Thursday. For the high rip current risk, through late Thursday night. Impacts, flooding of lots, parks, and roads with only isolated road closures expected. Breaking waves can sweep people off jetties and docks, and into dangerous seas. Life-threatening swimming conditions and significant beach erosion can be expected. Rip currents can sweep even the best swimmers away from shore into deeper water. If travel is required, allow extra time as some roads may be closed. Do not drive around barricades or through water of unknown depth. Take the necessary actions to protect flood-prone property. Everyone should remain out of the water due to life-threatening surf conditions. Stay off of jetties, piers, and other waterside infrastructure. Swim near a lifeguard. If caught in a rip current, relax and float. Don't swim against the current. If able, swim in a direction following the shoreline. If unable to escape, face the shore and call or wave for help. A coastal flood advisory is in effect for the following areas in Alabama: Baldwin Central and Mobile Central. Coastal flood advisory remains in effect until 10 a.m. Central Daylight Time Thursday. What? Minor coastal flooding. Where? Mobile Central and Baldwin Central counties. When? Until 10 a.m. Central Daylight Time Thursday. Impacts, flooding of lots, parks, and roads with only isolated road closures expected. If travel is required, allow extra time as some roads may be closed. Do not drive around barricades or through water of unknown depth. Take the necessary actions to protect flood-prone property. Here's your marine forecast. On the weather map, Tropical Storm Bertha is located approximately 105 miles southeast of Mobile and will move west parallel to the coast in the offshore waters through Wednesday. Tropical storm force winds will impact the Gulf waters through Wednesday evening. Waves with the system peak at 10 to 15 feet through Wednesday evening before subsiding. As the system departs Wednesday night, light southerly to southwesterly winds continue through the weekend. On Perdido Bay, Pensacola Bay including Santa Rosa Sound, and Choctawhatchee Bay. Tropical storm warning in effect. For overnight, tropical storm conditions possible. Southeast winds 20 to 25 knots with gusts up to 30 knots. Waves around 2 feet. Rough. A slight chance of thunderstorms. Showers. For Wednesday, tropical storm conditions possible. Southeast winds 20 to 25 knots with gusts up to 30 knots. Waves around 2 feet. Rough. Showers likely. For Wednesday night, tropical storm conditions possible. South winds 20 to 25 knots, diminishing to 15 to 20 knots after midnight. Waves around 2 feet. Rough. A chance of showers. A chance of thunderstorms in the evening. A slight chance of thunderstorms late. And for Thursday, south winds 15 to 20 knots, diminishing to 10 to 15 knots in the afternoon. Waves around 2 feet in the morning, then 1 foot or less. Choppy. A chance of showers. A slight chance of thunderstorms early in the morning, then a chance of thunderstorms in the late morning and afternoon. On Perdido Bay, Pensacola Bay including Santa Rosa Sound, and Choctawhatchee Bay. Tropical storm warning in effect. For overnight, tropical storm conditions possible. Southeast winds 20 to 25 knots with gusts up to 30 knots. Waves around 2 feet. Rough. A slight chance of thunderstorms. showers. For Wednesday, tropical storm conditions possible. South winds 20 to 25 knots, diminishing to 15 to 20 knots in the afternoon. Waves around 2 feet. Rough. Showers likely with a chance of thunderstorms in the morning, then showers and thunderstorms likely in the afternoon. For Wednesday night,

and out 20 nautical miles. Tropical storm warning in effect. For overnight, tropical storm conditions. East winds 25 to 35 knots. Seas 10 to 14 feet, occasionally to 18 feet. Wave detail, southeast 11 feet at 10 seconds. A chance of thunderstorms. Showers late this evening and early morning, then a chance of showers late. For Wednesday, tropical storm conditions expected. Southeast winds 25 to 30 knots with gusts up to 40 knots, becoming south 20 to 25 knots with gusts up to 30 knots in the afternoon. Seas 10 to 14 feet, occasionally to 18 feet, subsiding to 9 to 12 feet, occasionally to 15 feet in the afternoon. Wave detail, southeast 10 feet at 10 seconds. Showers likely with a chance of thunderstorms. For Wednesday night, tropical storm conditions possible. South winds 20 to 25 knots with gusts up to 30 knots. Seas 7 to 10 feet, occasionally to 13 feet. Wave detail, south 9 feet at 9 seconds. A chance of showers. A chance of thunderstorms, mainly in the evening. And for Thursday, south winds 15 to 20 knots with gusts up to 25 knots. Seas 6 to 8 feet, occasionally to 10 feet, subsiding to 4 to 6 feet, occasionally to 8 feet in the afternoon. Wave detail, south 7 feet at 8 seconds. A chance of showers and thunderstorms. From the Okaloosa-Walton County line to Pascagoula, from 20 to 60 nautical miles offshore. Tropical storm warning in effect. For overnight, tropical storm conditions. Southeast winds 40 to 45 knots with gusts up to 55 knots. Seas 12 to 16 feet, occasionally to 20 feet. Wave detail, east 13 feet at 8 seconds. A chance of thunderstorms. Showers. For Wednesday, tropical storm conditions expected. South winds 30 to 40 knots with gusts up to 50 knots, diminishing to 25 to 35 knots in the afternoon. Seas 12 to 16 feet, occasionally to 20 feet, subsiding to 11 to 14 feet, occasionally to 18 feet in the afternoon. Wave detail, south 13 feet at 9 seconds. A chance of thunderstorms. Showers likely. For Wednesday night, tropical storm conditions possible. South winds 20 to 25 knots with gusts up to 30 knots. Seas 8 to 11 feet, occasionally to 14 feet. Wave detail, south 10 feet at 9 seconds. A chance of showers. A chance of thunderstorms early in the evening, then a slight chance of thunderstorms in the late evening and overnight. And for Thursday, tropical storm conditions possible. South winds 20 to 25 knots, diminishing to 15 to 20 knots in the afternoon. Seas 6 to 8 feet, occasionally to 10 feet, subsiding to 5 to 6 feet, occasionally to 8 feet in the afternoon. Wave detail, southwest 7 feet at 8 seconds. A chance of showers. A chance of thunderstorms until late afternoon, then a slight chance of thunderstorms late. Tidal information, at the mouth of the Mobile River on Wednesday, high tide at 6:27 a.m. Low tide at 7:27 p.m. At the mouth of the Mobile River on Thursday, high tide at 7:02 a.m. Low tide at 8:14 p.m. At Pensacola Bay on Wednesday, high tide at 6:04 a.m. Low tide at 5:36 p.m. At Pensacola Bay on Thursday, high tide at 6:48 a.m. Low tide at 6:26 p.m. At the East Pass in Destin on Wednesday, high tide at 5:31 a.m. Low tide at 5:02 p.m. At the East Pass in Destin on Thursday, high tide at 6:15 a.m. Low tide at 5:52 p.m. The following marine observations were made as of 2 a.m. Mobile Bay Coast Guard Station. Winds were northeast at 60 knots. Sea temperature 84 degrees. Air temperature 80 degrees. Weeks Bay, northeast winds at 8 knots. Air temperature was 78 degrees. Pensacola Bay. Sea temperature 84 degrees. Air temperature 80 degrees. The report from the east end of Dauphin Island was not available.

0: Graham Bay, north winds at 12 knots. Air temperature was 81 degrees. And Pettiboy Island, north winds at 24 knots. Air temperature was 80 degrees. 12 miles south of Orange Beach. Winds were southeast at 33 knots. Sea temperature 83 degrees. Air temperature 83 degrees. 100 miles south of Destin. Winds were south at 23 knots. Air temperature 82 degrees. Wave heights 13 feet. Wave period 9 seconds. The following weather reports were made at 2 a.m. Pensacola International Airport, skies were cloudy. The temperature was 79 degrees, the dew point was 76, and the relative humidity was 90%. The wind was southeast at 20 miles an hour, gusting to 29. The pressure was 29.75 inches and steady. Rainfall in the last hour was 0.15 inches. Pensacola Naval Air Station, light rain was falling. The temperature was 79 degrees, the dew point was 77, and the relative humidity was 94%. The wind was southeast at 17 miles an hour, gusting to 30. The pressure was 29.72 inches and steady. Rainfall in the last hour was 0.04 inches. The following is a summary of watches, warnings and advisories in effect. A tropical storm warning remains in effect until further notice. For the following areas, in Alabama, Baldwin Central and Baldwin Coastal, and the following areas, in Florida, Escambia Coastal, Okaloosa Coastal and Santa Rosa Coastal. A tropical storm warning remains in effect until further notice. For the following marine locations, Perdido Bay Area, Pensacola Bay Area including Santa Rosa Sound, Western Choctawhatchee Bay, Eastern Choctawhatchee Bay, coastal waters from Pensacola, Florida to Pascagoula, Mississippi out 20 nautical miles, coastal waters from Okaloosa-Walton County Line, Florida to Pensacola, Florida out 20 nautical miles, waters from Pensacola, Florida to Pascagoula, Mississippi extending from 20 nautical miles to 60 nautical miles, and waters from Okaloosa-Walton County Line to Pensacola, Florida from 20 to 60 nautical miles. A high surf warning remains in effect until 6 a.m. Central Daylight Time Thursday for the following area, in Alabama, Baldwin Coastal, and in Florida, Escambia Coastal. A high surf warning remains in effect until 6 a.m. Central Daylight Time Thursday for the following areas, in Florida, Okaloosa Coastal and Santa Rosa Coastal. A coastal flood advisory remains in effect until 10 a.m. Central Daylight Time Thursday for the following area, in Alabama, Baldwin Coastal, and in Florida, Escambia Coastal. A coastal flood advisory remains in effect until 10 a.m. Central Daylight Time Thursday, and now includes the following areas, in Florida, Okaloosa Coastal and Santa Rosa Coastal. A coastal flood advisory remains in effect until 10 a.m. Central Daylight Time Thursday for the following area, in Alabama, Baldwin Central. A rip current risk remains in effect until 6 a.m. Central Daylight Time Friday for the following area, in Alabama, Baldwin Coastal, and in Florida, Escambia Coastal. A rip current risk remains in effect until 6 a.m. Central Daylight Time Friday for the following areas, in Florida, Okaloosa Coastal and Santa Rosa Coastal. Here's your National Weather Service forecast. Rest of tonight, mostly cloudy with a 50% chance of showers. Near steady temperature in the upper 70s. East winds 10 to 15 miles per hour with gusts up to 25 miles per hour. Wednesday, showers likely. A chance of thunderstorms in the morning, then thunderstorms likely in the afternoon. Humid with highs in the upper 80s. Southeast winds 10 to 15 miles per hour with gusts up to 30 miles per hour. Chance of rain 70%. Wednesday night, partly cloudy with a chance of showers with a slight chance of thunderstorms in the evening, then mostly clear with a slight chance of showers after midnight. Humid with lows in the upper 70s. Southeast winds 10 to 15 miles per hour. Gusts up to 25 miles per hour in the evening. Chance of rain 40%. Thursday, mostly sunny with a slight chance of thunderstorms. A chance of showers, mainly in the morning. Humid with highs around 90. South winds 10 to 15 miles per hour. Chance of rain 30%. Thursday night, partly cloudy. Humid with lows in the mid-70s. South winds 5 to 10 miles per hour. Friday, mostly sunny. A slight chance of showers and thunderstorms in the morning, then a chance of showers and thunderstorms in the afternoon. Highs in the lower 90s. Chance of rain 30%. Heat index values up to 105. Friday night, partly cloudy. Lows in the mid-70s. Saturday, mostly sunny. A slight chance of showers and thunderstorms in the morning, then a chance of showers and thunderstorms in the afternoon. Highs in the lower 90s. Chance of rain 30%. Heat index values up to 105. 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The current time is 2:39 a.m. Central Daylight Time. A tropical storm warning is in effect. A tropical storm warning remains in effect for the following areas: in Alabama, Baldwin Central, Baldwin Coastal, Mobile Central and Mobile Coastal, and the following areas: in Florida, Escambia Coastal, Okaloosa Coastal and Santa Rosa Coastal. A tropical storm warning is in effect for the following marine locations: North Mobile Bay, South Mobile Bay, Mississippi Sound, Alabama, Perdido Bay Area, coastal waters from Pensacola, Florida to Pascagoula, Mississippi out 20 nautical miles, waters from Pensacola, Florida to Pascagoula, Mississippi extending from 20 nautical miles to 60 nautical miles, Pensacola Bay Area including Santa Rosa Sound, western Choctawhatchee Bay, eastern Choctawhatchee Bay, coastal waters from Okaloosa-Walton County Line, Florida to Pensacola, Florida out 20 nautical miles, and waters from Okaloosa-Walton County Line to Pensacola, Florida from 20 to 60 nautical miles. Tropical storm warning remains in effect. What? Southwest winds 30 to 40 knots with gusts up to 50 knots and seas 10 to 15 feet. Where? Portions of the coastal waters of Alabama and northwest Florida. When? Tropical storm force winds possible until late Wednesday morning. Impacts. Tropical storm force winds and hazardous seas will capsize or damage vessels and reduce visibility. Mariners should alter plans to avoid these hazardous conditions. Remain in port, seek safe harbor, alter course, and slash or secure the vessel for hazardous conditions. Tropical storm Bertha will bring coastal and offshore impacts through Wednesday morning. New information. Changes to watches and warnings. None current watches and warnings. A tropical storm warning is in effect for Baldwin Central, Baldwin Coastal, Escambia Coastal, Mobile Central, Mobile Coastal, Okaloosa Coastal, and Santa Rosa Coastal. Storm information, about 90 miles south-southeast of Mobile, Alabama, or about 80 miles south-southwest of Pensacola, Florida, 29.4 and 87.7 W. Storm intensity 60 miles per hour, movement west or 270 degrees at 6 miles per hour. Situation overview. Tropical storm Bertha continues to slowly move westward this evening. A general west-northwest to west motion is expected through tonight, with the center of Bertha moving across our offshore Gulf waters this evening into Wednesday morning. The storm will move further west and out of the local area during the day on Wednesday. Primary impacts from Bertha remain focused near the coastline and over the Gulf waters. Dangerous surf and beach conditions are expected. A high risk of deadly rip currents is in effect through much of the week. A high surf warning remains in effect due to surf building to 8 to 11 feet along the Gulf beaches, reaching peak heights late tonight into early Wednesday morning. These large breaking waves will result in minor beach erosion, along with flooding of vulnerable areas of the west end of Dauphin Island and Lafitte. Pickens area of Gulf Islands National Seashore. A coastal flood advisory remains in effect for the Alabama and northwest Florida coast for inundation of 1 to 3 feet during high tide Wednesday morning and possibly again Thursday morning. A high surf warning is in effect for the following areas: in Alabama, Baldwin Coastal and Mobile Coastal, and in Florida, Escambia Coastal. High surf warning remains in effect until 6 a.m. Central Daylight Time Thursday. Coastal flood advisory remains in effect until 10 a.m. Central Daylight Time Thursday. High rip current risk remains in effect through late Thursday night. What? For the high surf warning, dangerously large breaking waves of 8 to 12 feet in the surf zone. For the coastal flood advisory, minor coastal flooding. for the high rip current risk, dangerous rip currents. Where? In Alabama, Mobile Coastal and Baldwin Coastal Counties. In Florida, Escambia Coastal County. When? For the high surf warning, until 6 a.m. Central Daylight Time Thursday. For the coastal flood advisory, until 10 a.m. Central Daylight Time Thursday. For the high rip current risk, through late Thursday night. Impacts, flooding of lots, parks, and roads with only isolated road closures expected. Breaking waves can sweep people off jetties and docks, and into dangerous seas. Life-threatening swimming conditions and significant beach erosion can be expected. Rip currents can sweep even the best swimmers away from shore into deeper water. If travel is required, allow extra time as some roads may be closed. Do not drive around barricades or through water of unknown depth. Take the necessary actions to protect flood-prone property. Everyone should remain out of the water due to life-threatening surf conditions. Stay off of jetties, piers, and other waterside infrastructure. Swim near a lifeguard. If caught in a rip current, relax and float. Don't swim against the current. If able, swim in a direction following the shoreline. If unable to escape, face the shore and call or wave for help. A high surf warning is in effect for the following areas in Florida: Okaloosa Coastal and Santa Rosa Coastal. Coastal flood advisory in effect until 10 a.m. Central Daylight Time Thursday. High surf warning remains in effect until 6 a.m. Central Daylight Time Thursday. High rip current risk remains in effect through late Thursday night. What? For the coastal flood advisory, minor coastal flooding. For the high surf warning, dangerously large breaking waves of 8 to 12 feet in the surf zone. For the high rip current risk, dangerous rip currents. Where? Santa Rosa Coastal and Okaloosa Coastal Counties. When? For the coastal flood advisory, until 10 a.m. Central Daylight Time Thursday. For the high surf warning, until 6 a.m. Central Daylight Time Thursday. For the high rip current risk, through late Thursday night. Impacts, flooding of lots, parks, and roads with only isolated road closures expected. Breaking waves can sweep people off jetties and docks, and into dangerous seas. Life-threatening swimming conditions and significant beach erosion can be expected. Rip currents can sweep even the best swimmers away from shore into deeper water. If travel is required, allow extra time as some roads may be closed. Do not drive around barricades or through water of unknown depth. Take the necessary actions to protect flood-prone property. Everyone should remain out of the water due to life-threatening surf conditions. Stay off of jetties, piers, and other waterside infrastructure. Swim near a lifeguard. If caught in a rip current, relax and float. Don't swim against the current. If able, swim in a direction following the shoreline. If unable to escape, face the shore and call or wave for help. 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We broadcast on a frequency of 162.40 MHz from the Mobile Pensacola National Weather Service. A coastal flood advisory is in effect for the following areas in Alabama, Baldwin Central and Mobile Central. Coastal flood advisory remains in effect until 10 a.m. Central Daylight Time Thursday. What? Minor coastal flooding. Where? Mobile Central and Baldwin Central Counties. When? Until 10 a.m. Central Daylight Time Thursday. Impacts, flooding of lots, parks, and roads with only isolated road closures expected. If travel is required, allow extra time as some roads may be closed. Do not drive around barricades or through water of unknown depth. Take the necessary actions to protect flood-prone property. Here's your marine forecast. On the weather map, Tropical Storm Bertha is located approximately 105 miles southeast of Mobile and will move west parallel to the coast in the offshore waters through Wednesday. Tropical storm force winds will impact the Gulf waters through Wednesday evening. Waves with the system peak at 10 to 15 feet through Wednesday evening before subsiding. As the system departs Wednesday night, light southerly to southwesterly winds continue through the weekend. On Perdido Bay, Pensacola Bay including Santa Rosa Sound, and Choctaw Hatchie Bay. tropical storm warning in effect. For overnight, tropical storm conditions possible. Southeast winds 20 to 25 knots with gusts up to 30 knots. Waves around 2 feet. Rough. A slight chance of thunderstorms. Showers. For Wednesday, tropical storm conditions possible. Southeast winds 20 to 25 knots with gusts up to 30 knots. Waves around 2 feet. Rough. Showers likely. For Wednesday night, tropical storm conditions possible. South winds 20 to 25 knots, diminishing to 15 to 20 knots after midnight. Waves around 2 feet. Rough. A chance of showers. A chance of thunderstorms in the evening. A slight chance of thunderstorms late. And for Thursday, south winds 15 to 20 knots, diminishing to 10 to 15 knots in the afternoon. Waves around 2 feet in the morning, then 1 foot or less. Choppy. A chance of showers. A slight chance of thunderstorms early in the morning, then a chance of thunderstorms in the late morning and afternoon. On Perdido Bay, Pensacola Bay including Santa Rosa Sound, and Choctawhatchee Bay. Tropical storm warning in effect. For overnight, tropical storm conditions possible. Southeast winds 20 to 25 knots with gusts up to 30 knots. Waves around 2 feet. Rough. A slight chance of thunderstorms. Showers. For Wednesday, tropical storm conditions possible. South winds 20 to 25 knots, diminishing to 15 to 20 knots in the afternoon. Waves around 2 feet. Rough. Showers likely with a chance of thunderstorms in the morning, then showers and thunderstorms likely in the afternoon. For Wednesday night, south winds 15 to 20 knots with gusts up to 25 knots. Waves around 2 feet. Choppy. A chance of thunderstorms early in the evening, then a slight chance of thunderstorms late in the evening. A chance of showers. And for Thursday, south winds 10 to 15 knots with gusts up to 20 knots. Waves 1 foot or less. A moderate chop. A chance of showers. A slight chance of thunderstorms early in the morning, then a chance of thunderstorms in the late morning and afternoon. From the Okaloosa-Walton County line to Pascagoula, and out 20 nautical miles. Tropical storm warning in effect. For overnight, tropical storm conditions. East winds 25 to 35 knots. Seas 10 to 14 feet, occasionally to 18 feet. Wave detail, southeast 11 feet at 10 seconds. A chance of thunderstorms. Showers late this evening and early morning, then a chance of showers late. For Wednesday, tropical storm conditions expected. Southeast winds 25 to 30 knots with gusts up to 40 knots, becoming south 20 to 25 knots with gusts up to 30 knots in the afternoon. Seas 10 to 14 feet, occasionally to 18 feet, subsiding to 9 to 12 feet, occasionally to 15 feet in the afternoon. Wave detail, southeast 10 feet at 10 seconds. Showers likely with a chance of thunderstorms. For Wednesday night, tropical storm conditions possible. South winds 20 to 25 knots with gusts up to 30 knots. Seas 7 to 10 feet, occasionally to 13 feet. Wave detail, south 9 feet at 9 seconds. A chance of showers. A chance of thunderstorms, mainly in the evening. And for Thursday, south winds 15 to 20 knots with gusts up to 25 knots. Seas 6 to 8 feet, occasionally to 10 feet, subsiding to 4 to 6 feet, occasionally to 8 feet in the afternoon. Wave detail, south 7 feet at 8 seconds. A chance of showers and thunderstorms. From the Okaloosa-Walton County line to Pascagoula, from 20 to 60 nautical miles offshore. Tropical storm warning in effect. For overnight, tropical storm conditions. Southeast winds 40 to 45 knots with gusts up to 55 knots. Seas 12 to 16 feet, occasionally to 20 feet. Wave detail, east 13 feet at 8 seconds. A chance of thunderstorms. Showers. For Wednesday, tropical storm conditions expected. South winds 30 to 40 knots with gusts up to 50 knots, diminishing to 25 to 35 knots in the afternoon. Seas 12 to 16 feet, occasionally to 20 feet, subsiding to 11 to 14 feet, occasionally to 18 feet in the afternoon. Wave detail, south 13 feet at 9 seconds. A chance of thunderstorms. Showers likely. For Wednesday night, tropical storm conditions possible. South winds 20 to 25 knots with gusts up to 30 knots. Seas 8 to 11 feet, occasionally to 14 feet. Wave detail, south 10 feet at 9 seconds. A chance of showers. A chance of thunderstorms early in the evening, then a slight chance of thunderstorms in the late evening and overnight. And for Thursday, tropical storm conditions possible. South winds 20 to 25 knots, diminishing to 15 to 20 knots in the afternoon. Seas 6 to 8 feet, occasionally to 10 feet, subsiding to 5 to 6 feet, occasionally to 8 feet in the afternoon. Wave detail, southwest 7 feet at 8 seconds. A chance of showers. A chance of thunderstorms until late afternoon, then a slight chance of thunderstorms late. Tidal information, at the mouth of the Mobile River on Wednesday, high tide at 6:27 a.m. Low tide at 7:27 p.m. At the mouth of the Mobile River on Thursday, high tide at 7:02 a.m. Low tide at 8:14 p.m. At Pensacola Bay on Wednesday, high tide at 6:04 a.m. Low tide at 5:36 p.m. At Pensacola Bay on Thursday, high tide at 6:48 a.m. Low tide at 6:26 p.m. At the East Pass in Destin on Wednesday, high tide at 5:31 a.m. Low tide at 5:02 p.m. At the East Pass in Destin on Thursday, high tide at 6:15 a.m. Low tide at 5:52 p.m. The following marine observations were made as of 2 a.m. Mobile Bay Coast Guard Station. Winds were northeast at 60 knots. Sea temperature 84 degrees. Air temperature 80 degrees. Weeks Bay, northeast winds at 8 knots. Air temperature was 78 degrees. Pensacola Bay. Sea temperature 84 degrees. Air temperature 80 degrees. The report from the east end of Dauphin Island was not available. Graham Bay, north winds at 12 knots. Air temperature was 81 degrees. And Pettiboy Island, north winds at 24 knots. Air temperature was 80 degrees. 12 miles south of Orange Beach. Winds were southeast at 33 knots. Sea temperature 83 degrees. Air temperature 83 degrees. 100 miles south of Destin. Winds were south at 23 knots. Air temperature 82 degrees. Wave heights 13 feet. Wave period 9 seconds. The following weather reports were made at 2 a.m. Pensacola International Airport, skies were cloudy. The temperature was 79 degrees, the dew point was 76, and the relative humidity was 90%. The wind was southeast at 20 miles an hour, gusting to 29. The pressure was 29.75 inches and steady. Rainfall in the last hour was 0.15 inches. Pensacola Naval Air Station, light rain was falling. The temperature was 79 degrees, the dew point was 77, and the relative humidity was 94%. The wind was southeast at 17 miles an hour, gusting to 30. The pressure was 29.72 inches and steady. Rainfall in the last hour was 0.04 inches. The following is a summary of watches, warnings and advisories in effect. A tropical storm warning remains in effect until further notice. For the following areas, in Alabama, Baldwin Central and Baldwin Coastal, and the following areas, in Florida, Escambia Coastal, Okaloosa Coastal and Santa Rosa Coastal. A tropical storm warning remains in effect until further notice. For the following marine locations, Perdido Bay Area, Pensacola Bay Area including Santa Rosa Sound, Western Choctaw Hatchie Bay, Eastern Choctaw Hatchie Bay, coastal waters from Pensacola, Florida to Pascagoula, Mississippi out 20 nautical miles, coastal waters from Okaloosa-Walton County Line, Florida to Pensacola, Florida out 20 nautical miles, waters from Pensacola, Florida to Pascagoula, Mississippi extending from 20 nautical miles to 60 nautical miles, and waters from Okaloosa-Walton County Line to Pensacola, Florida from 20 to 60 nautical miles. A high surf warning remains in effect until 6 a.m. Central Daylight Time Thursday for the following area: in Alabama, Baldwin Coastal, and in Florida, Escambia Coastal. A high surf warning remains in effect until 6 a.m. Central Daylight Time Thursday for the following.
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0: Coastal flood advisory remains in effect until 10 a.m. Central Daylight Time Thursday, and now includes the following areas: in Florida, Okaloosa Coastal and Santa Rosa Coastal. A coastal flood advisory remains in effect until 10 a.m. Central Daylight Time Thursday for the following area: in Alabama, Baldwin Central. A rip current risk remains in effect until 6 a.m. Central Daylight Time Friday for the following area: in Alabama, Baldwin Coastal, and in Florida, Escambia Coastal. A rip current risk remains in effect until 6 a.m. Central Daylight Time Friday for the following areas: in Florida, Okaloosa Coastal and Santa Rosa Coastal. Here's your National Weather Service forecast. Rest of tonight, mostly cloudy with a 50% chance of showers. Near steady temperature in the upper 70s. East winds 10 to 15 miles per hour with gusts up to 25 miles per hour. Wednesday, showers likely. A chance of thunderstorms in the morning, then thunderstorms likely in the afternoon. Humid with highs in the upper 80s. Southeast winds 10 to 15 miles per hour with gusts up to 30 miles per hour. Chance of rain 70%. Wednesday night, partly cloudy with a chance of showers with a slight chance of thunderstorms in the evening, then mostly clear with a slight chance of showers after midnight. Humid with lows in the upper 70s. Southeast winds 10 to 15 miles per hour. Gusts up to 25 miles per hour in the evening. Chance of rain 40%. Thursday, mostly sunny with a slight chance of thunderstorms. A chance of showers, mainly in the morning. Humid with highs around 90. South winds 10 to 15 miles per hour. Chance of rain 30%. Thursday night, partly cloudy. Humid with lows in the mid-70s. South winds 5 to 10 miles per hour. Friday, mostly sunny. A slight chance of showers and thunderstorms in the morning, then a chance of showers and thunderstorms in the afternoon. Highs in the lower 90s. Chance of rain 30%. Heat index values up to 105. Friday night, partly cloudy. Lows in the mid-70s. Saturday, mostly sunny. A slight chance of showers and thunderstorms in the morning, then a chance of showers and thunderstorms in the afternoon. Highs in the lower 90s. Chance of rain 30%. Heat index values up to 105. Here's your National Weather Service forecast. Today, showers likely. A chance of thunderstorms this morning, then thunderstorms likely this afternoon. Highs in the upper 80s. Southeast winds 10 to 15 miles per hour with gusts up to 30 miles per hour. Chance of rain 70%. Tonight, partly cloudy with a chance of showers with a slight chance of thunderstorms in the evening, then mostly clear with a slight chance of showers after midnight. Humid with lows in the upper 70s. Southeast winds 10 to 15 miles per hour. Gusts up to 25 miles per hour in the evening. Chance of rain 40%. Thursday, mostly sunny with a slight chance of thunderstorms. A chance of showers, mainly in the morning. Humid with highs around 90. South winds 10 to 15 miles per hour. Chance of rain 30%. Thursday night, partly cloudy. Humid with lows in the mid-70s. South winds 5 to 10 miles per hour. Friday, mostly sunny. a slight chance of showers and thunderstorms in the morning, then a chance of showers and thunderstorms in the afternoon. Humid with highs in the lower 90s. South winds 5 to 10 miles per hour. Chance of rain 30%. Heat index values up to 105. Friday night, partly cloudy. Lows in the mid-70s. Saturday, mostly sunny. A slight chance of showers and thunderstorms in the morning, then a chance of showers and thunderstorms in the afternoon. Highs in the lower 90s. Chance of rain 30%. Heat index values up to 105. Saturday night, mostly cloudy in the evening, then becoming partly cloudy. Lows in the mid-70s. 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The current time is 3:04 a.m. Central Daylight Time. A tropical storm warning is in effect. A tropical storm warning remains in effect for the following areas in Alabama: Baldwin Central, Baldwin Coastal, Mobile Central and Mobile Coastal, and the following areas in Florida: Escambia Coastal, Okaloosa Coastal and Santa Rosa Coastal. A tropical storm warning is in effect for the following marine locations: North Mobile Bay, South Mobile Bay, Mississippi Sound, Alabama, Perdido Bay Area, coastal waters from Pensacola, Florida to Pascagoula, Mississippi out 20 nautical miles, waters from Pensacola, Florida to Pascagoula, Mississippi extending from 20 nautical miles to 60 nautical miles, Pensacola Bay Area including Santa Rosa Sound, western Choctawhatchee Bay, eastern Choctawhatchee Bay, coastal waters from Okaloosa-Walton County Line, Florida to Pensacola, Florida out 20 nautical miles, and waters from Okaloosa-Walton County Line to Pensacola, Florida from 20 to 60 nautical miles. Tropical storm warning remains in effect. What? Southwest winds 30 to 40 knots with gusts up to 50 knots and seas 10 to 15 feet. Where? Portions of the coastal waters of Alabama and northwest Florida. When? Tropical storm force winds possible until late Wednesday morning. Impacts: tropical storm force winds and hazardous seas will capsize or damage vessels and reduce visibility. Mariners should alter plans to avoid these hazardous conditions. Remain in port, seek safe harbor, alter course, and slash or secure the vessel for hazardous conditions. Tropical storm Bertha will bring coastal and offshore impacts through Wednesday morning. New information. Changes to watches and warnings. None current watches and warnings. A tropical storm warning is in effect for Baldwin Central, Baldwin Coastal, Escambia Coastal, Mobile Central, Mobile Coastal, Okaloosa Coastal, and Santa Rosa Coastal. Storm information: about 90 miles south-southeast of Mobile, Alabama, or about 80 miles south-southwest of Pensacola, Florida, 29.4 and 87.7 W. Storm intensity 60 miles per hour. Movement west or 270 degrees at 6 miles per hour. Situation overview. Tropical storm Bertha continues to slowly move westward this evening. A general west-northwest to west motion is expected through tonight, with the center of Bertha moving across our offshore Gulf waters this evening into Wednesday morning. The storm will move further west and out of the local area during the day on Wednesday. Primary impacts from Bertha remain focused near the coastline and over the Gulf waters. Dangerous surf and beach conditions are expected. A high risk of deadly rip currents is in effect through much of the week. A high surf warning remains in effect due to surf building to 8 to 11 feet along the Gulf beaches, reaching peak heights late tonight into early Wednesday morning. These large breaking waves will result in minor beach erosion, along with flooding of vulnerable areas of the west end of Dauphin Island and the Feet Pickens area of Gulf Islands National Seashore. A coastal flood advisory remains in effect for the Alabama and northwest Florida coast for inundation of 1 to 3 feet during high tide Wednesday morning and possibly again Thursday morning. A high surf warning is in effect for the following areas in Alabama: Baldwin Coastal and Mobile Coastal, and in Florida, Escambia Coastal. High surf warning remains in effect until 6 a.m. Central Daylight Time Thursday. Coastal flood advisory remains in effect until 10 a.m. Central Daylight Time Thursday. High rip current risk remains in effect through late Thursday night. What? For the high surf warning, dangerously large breaking waves of 8 to 12 feet in the surf zone. For the coastal flood advisory, minor coastal flooding. For the high rip current risk, dangerous rip currents. Where? In Alabama, Mobile Coastal and Baldwin Coastal Counties. In Florida, Escambia Coastal County. When? For the high surf warning, until 6 a.m. Central Daylight Time Thursday. For the coastal flood advisory, until 10 a.m. Central Daylight Time Thursday. For the high rip current risk, through late Thursday night. Impacts, flooding of lots, parks, and roads with only isolated road closures expected. Breaking waves can sweep people off jetties and docks, and into dangerous seas. Life-threatening swimming conditions and significant beach erosion can be expected. Rip currents can sweep even the best swimmers away from shore into deeper water. If travel is required, allow extra time as some roads may be closed. Do not drive around barricades or through water of unknown depth. Take the necessary actions to protect flood-prone property. Everyone should remain out of the water due to life-threatening surf conditions. Stay off of jetties, piers, and other waterside infrastructure. Swim near a lifeguard. If caught in a rip current, relax and float. Don't swim against the current. If able, swim in a direction following the shoreline. If unable to escape, face the shore and call or wave for help. A high surf warning is in effect for the following areas in Florida: Okaloosa Coastal and Santa Rosa Coastal. Coastal flood advisory in effect until 10 a.m. Central Daylight Time Thursday. High surf warning remains in effect until 6 a.m. Central Daylight Time Thursday. High rip current risk remains in effect through late Thursday night. What? For the coastal flood advisory, minor coastal flooding. For the high surf warning, dangerously large breaking waves of 8 to 12 feet in the surf zone. For the high rip current risk, dangerous rip currents. Where? Santa Rosa Coastal and Okaloosa Coastal Counties. When? For the coastal flood advisory, until 10 a.m. Central Daylight Time Thursday. For the high surf warning, until 6 a.m. Central Daylight Time Thursday. For the high rip current risk, through late Thursday night. Impacts, flooding of lots, parks, and roads with only isolated road closures expected. Breaking waves can sweep people off jetties and docks, and into dangerous seas. Life-threatening swimming conditions and significant beach erosion can be expected. Rip currents can sweep even the best swimmers away from shore into deeper water. If travel is required, allow extra time as some roads may be closed. Do not drive around barricades or through water of unknown depth. Take the necessary actions to protect flood-prone property. Everyone should remain out of the water due to life-threatening surf conditions. Stay off of jetties, piers, and other waterside infrastructure. Swim near a lifeguard. If caught in a rip current, relax and float. Don't swim against the current. If able, swim in a direction following the shoreline. If unable to escape, face the shore and call or wave for help. A coastal flood advisory is in effect for the following areas in Alabama: Baldwin Central and Mobile Central. Coastal flood advisory remains in effect until 10 a.m. Central Daylight Time Thursday. What? Minor coastal flooding. Where? Mobile Central and Baldwin Central Counties. When? Until 10 a.m. Central Daylight Time Thursday. Impacts, flooding of lots, parks, and roads with only isolated road closures expected. If travel is required, allow extra time as some roads may be closed. Do not drive around barricades or through water of unknown depth. Take the necessary actions to protect flood-prone property. Here's your marine forecast. On the weather map, Tropical Storm Bertha is located approximately 80 miles south of Mobile with maximum sustained winds of 50 miles per hour. Waves with the system peak around 10 to 15 feet through Wednesday evening before subsiding. Tropical storm force winds are impacting the Gulf waters and will decrease to moderate southerly winds by Thursday morning. After the system departs, light southwesterly to westerly winds begin Thursday night and continue through the weekend. On Perdido Bay, Pensacola Bay including Santa Rosa Sound, and Choctawhatchee Bay. Tropical storm warning in effect. For today, tropical storm conditions possible. Southeast winds 20 to 25 knots with gusts up to 30 knots. Waves around 2 feet. Rough. A chance of thunderstorms. Showers. For tonight, tropical storm conditions possible. South winds 20 to 25 knots, diminishing to 15 to 20 knots after midnight. Waves around 2 feet. Rough. A chance of showers and thunderstorms in the evening, then a slight chance of showers after midnight. For Thursday, south winds 15 to 20 knots, diminishing to 10 to 15 knots in the afternoon. Waves around 2 feet in the morning, then 1 foot or less. Choppy. A slight chance of thunderstorms. A chance of showers, mainly in the morning. And for Thursday night, south winds 10 to 15 knots with gusts up to 20 knots, diminishing to 5 to 10 knots after midnight. Waves 1 foot or less. A moderate chop. On Perdido Bay, Pensacola Bay including Santa Rosa Sound, and Choctawhatchee Bay. Tropical storm warning in effect. For today, tropical storm conditions possible. South winds 20 to 25 knots, diminishing to 15 to 20 knots this afternoon. Waves around 2 feet. Rough. A chance of thunderstorms. Showers likely until late afternoon, then a chance of showers late. For tonight, south winds 15 to 20 knots with gusts up to 25 knots. Waves around 2 feet. Choppy. A chance of showers and thunderstorms early in the evening, then a slight chance of showers in the late evening and overnight. For Thursday, south winds 10 to 15 knots with gusts up to 20 knots. Waves 1 foot or less. A moderate chop. A slight chance of showers early in the morning, then a slight chance of showers and thunderstorms in the late morning and early afternoon. And for Thursday night, south winds 5 to 10 knots. Waves 1 foot or less. Light chop. From the Okaloosa-Walton County line to Pascagoula, and out 20 nautical miles. Tropical storm warning in effect. For today, tropical storm conditions expected. Southeast winds 25 to 30 knots with gusts up to 40 knots, becoming south 20 to 25 knots with gusts up to 30 knots this afternoon. Seas 10 to 14 feet, occasionally to 18 feet, subsiding to 9 to 12 feet, occasionally to 15 feet this afternoon. Wave detail, south 13 feet at 10 seconds. A chance of thunderstorms. Showers. For tonight, tropical storm conditions possible. South winds 20 to 25 knots with gusts up to 30 knots. Seas 7 to 10 feet, occasionally to 13 feet. Wave detail, south 10 feet at 9 seconds. A chance of thunderstorms in the evening. A chance of showers. A slight chance of thunderstorms after midnight. For Thursday, south winds 15 to 20 knots with gusts up to 25 knots. Seas 6 to 8 feet, occasionally to 10 feet, subsiding to 4 to 6 feet, occasionally to 8 feet in the afternoon. Wave detail, south 8 feet at 8 seconds. A slight chance of thunderstorms. A chance of showers early in the morning, then a slight chance of showers in the late morning and afternoon. And for Thursday night, south winds 10 to 15 knots with gusts up to 20 knots, diminishing to 5 to 10 knots after midnight. Seas 3 to 5 feet, occasionally to 6 feet. Wave detail, south 5 feet at 6 seconds. From the Okaloosa-Walton County line to Pascagoula, from 20 to 60 nautical miles offshore. Tropical storm warning in effect. For today, tropical storm conditions. South winds 30 to 40 knots with gusts up to 50 knots, diminishing to 25 to 35 knots this afternoon. Seas 12 to 16 feet, occasionally to 20 feet, subsiding to 11 to 14 feet, occasionally to 18 feet this afternoon. Wave detail, south 16 feet at 9 seconds. A chance of thunderstorms. Showers likely until late afternoon, then a chance of showers late. For tonight, tropical storm conditions possible. South winds 20 to 25 knots with gusts up to 30 knots. Seas 8 to 11 feet, occasionally to 14 feet. Wave detail, south 11 feet at 9 seconds. A chance of showers with a slight chance of thunderstorms early in the evening, Then a slight chance of showers in the late evening and overnight. A slight chance of thunderstorms late. For Thursday, tropical storm conditions possible. South winds 20 to 25 knots, diminishing to 15 to 20 knots in the afternoon. Seas 6 to 8 feet, occasionally to 10 feet, subsiding to 5 to 6 feet, occasionally to 8 feet in the afternoon. Wave detail, south 8 feet at 8 seconds. A slight chance of showers and thunderstorms until late afternoon. And for Thursday night, south winds 10 to 15 knots with gusts up to 20 knots. Seas 3 to 5 feet, occasionally to 6 feet. Wave detail, southwest 5 feet at 7 seconds. 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Tidal information, at the mouth of the Mobile River on Wednesday, high tide at 6:27 a.m. Low tide at 7:27 p.m. At the mouth of the Mobile River on Thursday, high tide at 7:02 a.m. Low tide at 8:14 p.m. At Pensacola Bay on Wednesday, high tide at 6:04 a.m. Low tide at 5:36 p.m. At Pensacola Bay on Thursday, high tide at 6:48 a.m. Low tide at 6:26 p.m. At the East Pass in Destin on Wednesday, high tide at 5:31 a.m. Low tide at 5:02 p.m. At the East Pass in Destin on Thursday, high tide at 6:15 a.m. Low tide at 5:52 p.m. The following marine observations were made as of 3 a.m. Mobile Bay Coast Guard Station. Winds were east at 18 knots. Sea temperature 84 degrees. Air temperature 80 degrees. Weeks Bay, northeast winds at 5 knots. Air temperature was 78 degrees. Pensacola Bay. Sea temperature 84 degrees. Air temperature 81 degrees. The report from the east end of Dauphin Island was not available. Graham Bay, north winds at 14 knots. Air temperature was 80 degrees. And Pettiboy Island, north winds at 23 knots. Air temperature was 77 degrees. 12 miles south of Orange Beach. Winds were southeast at 31 knots. Sea temperature 83 degrees. Air temperature 83 degrees. 100 miles south of Destin. Winds were south at 23 knots. Air temperature 83 degrees. The following weather reports were made at 3 a.m. Pensacola International Airport, light rain was falling. The temperature was 80 degrees, the dew point was 76, and the relative humidity was 87%. The wind was southeast at 18 miles an hour, gusting to 28. The pressure was 29.73 inches and falling. Pensacola Naval Air Station, skies were cloudy. The temperature was 79 degrees, the dew point was 75, and the relative humidity was 87%. The wind was southeast at 24 miles an hour, gusting to 37. The pressure was 29.71 inches and falling. The following is a summary of watches, warnings and advisories in effect. A tropical storm warning remains in effect until further notice. For the following areas, in Alabama, Baldwin Central and Baldwin Coastal, and the following areas, in Florida, Escambia Coastal, Okaloosa Coastal and Santa Rosa Coastal. A tropical storm warning remains in effect until further notice. For the following marine locations, Perdido Bay Area, Pensacola Bay Area including Santa Rosa Sound, Western Choctawhatchee Bay, Eastern Choctawhatchee Bay, coastal waters from Pensacola, Florida to Pascagoula, Mississippi out 20 nautical miles, coastal waters from Okaloosa-Walton County Line, Florida to Pensacola, Florida out 20 nautical miles, waters from Pensacola, Florida to Pascagoula, Mississippi extending from 20 nautical miles to 60 nautical miles, and waters from Okaloosa-Walton County Line to Pensacola, Florida from 20 to 60 nautical miles. A high surf warning remains in effect until 6 a.m. Central Daylight Time Thursday for the following area, in Alabama, Baldwin Coastal, And in Florida, Escambia Coastal, a high surf warning remains in effect until 6 a.m. Central Daylight Time Thursday for the following areas. In Florida, Okaloosa Coastal and Santa Rosa Coastal. A coastal flood advisory remains in effect until 10 a.m. Central Daylight Time Thursday for the following area. In Alabama, Baldwin Coastal, and in Florida, Escambia Coastal, a coastal flood advisory remains in effect until 10 a.m. Central Daylight Time Thursday, and now includes the following areas. In Florida, Okaloosa Coastal and Santa Rosa Coastal. A coastal flood advisory remains in effect until 10 a.m. Central Daylight Time Thursday for the following area. In Alabama, Baldwin Central, a rip current risk remains in effect until 6 a.m. Central Daylight Time Friday for the following area. In Alabama, Baldwin Coastal, and in Florida, Escambia Coastal, a rip current risk remains in effect until 6 a.m. Central Daylight Time Friday for the following areas. In Florida, Okaloosa Coastal and Santa Rosa Coastal. Here's your National Weather Service forecast. Today, showers likely. A chance of thunderstorms this morning, then thunderstorms likely this afternoon. Highs in the upper 80s. Southeast winds 10 to 15 miles per hour with gusts up to 30 miles per hour. Chance of rain 70%. Tonight, partly cloudy with a chance of showers with a slight chance of thunderstorms in the evening, then mostly clear with a slight chance of showers after midnight. Humid with lows in the upper 70s. Southeast winds 10 to 15 miles per hour. Gusts up to 25 miles per hour in the evening. Chance of rain 40%. Thursday, mostly sunny with a slight chance of thunderstorms. A chance of showers, mainly in the morning. Humid with highs around 90. South winds 10 to 15 miles per hour. Chance of rain 30%. Thursday night, partly cloudy. Humid with lows in the mid-70s. South winds 5 to 10 miles per hour. Friday, mostly sunny. A slight chance of showers and thunderstorms in the morning, then a chance of showers and thunderstorms in the afternoon. Humid with highs in the lower 90s. South winds 5 to 10 miles per hour. Chance of rain 30%. Heat index values up to 105. Friday night, partly cloudy. Lows in the mid-70s. Saturday, mostly sunny. A slight chance of showers and thunderstorms in the morning, then a chance of showers and thunderstorms in the afternoon. Highs in the lower 90s. Chance of rain 30%. Heat index values up to 105. Saturday night, mostly cloudy in the evening, then becoming partly cloudy. Lows in the mid-70s. 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The current time is 3:26 a.m. Central Daylight Time. A tropical storm warning is in effect. A tropical storm warning remains in effect for the following areas. In Alabama, Baldwin Central, Baldwin Coastal, Mobile Central and Mobile Coastal, and the following areas. In Florida, Escambia Coastal, Okaloosa Coastal and Santa Rosa Coastal. A tropical storm warning is in effect for the following marine locations: North Mobile Bay, South Mobile Bay, Mississippi Sound, Alabama, Perdido Bay Area, coastal waters from Pensacola, Florida to Pascagoula, Mississippi out 20 nautical miles, waters from Pensacola, Florida to Pascagoula, Mississippi extending from 20 nautical miles to 60 nautical miles, Pensacola Bay Area including Santa Rosa Sound, western Choctawhatchee Bay, eastern Choctawhatchee Bay, coastal waters from Okaloosa-Walton County Line, Florida to Pensacola, Florida out 20 nautical miles, and waters from Okaloosa-Walton County Line to Pensacola, Florida from 20 to 60 nautical miles. Tropical storm warning remains in effect. What? Southwest winds 30 to 40 knots with gusts up to 50 knots and seas 10 to 15 feet. Where? Portions of the coastal waters of Alabama and northwest Florida. When? Tropical storm force winds possible until late Wednesday morning. Impacts. Tropical storm force winds and hazardous seas will capsize or damage vessels and reduce visibility. Mariners should alter plans to avoid these hazardous conditions. Remain in port, seek safe harbor, alter course, and slash or secure the vessel for hazardous conditions. Tropical storm Bertha will bring coastal and offshore impacts through Wednesday morning. New information. changes to watches and warnings. None current watches and warnings. A tropical storm warning is in effect for Baldwin Central, Baldwin Coastal, Escambia Coastal, Mobile Central, Mobile Coastal, Okaloosa Coastal, and Santa Rosa Coastal. Storm information, about 90 miles south-southeast of Mobile, Alabama, or about 80 miles south-southwest of Pensacola, Florida, 29.4 and 87.7 W. Storm intensity 60 miles per hour.

effect through much of the week. A high surf warning remains in effect due to surf building to 8 to 11 feet along the Gulf beaches, reaching peak heights late tonight into early Wednesday morning. These large breaking waves will result in minor beach erosion, along with flooding of vulnerable areas of the west end of Dauphin Island and the Feet Pickens area of Gulf Islands National Seashore. A coastal flood advisory remains in effect for the Alabama and Northwest Florida coast for inundation of 1 to 3 feet during high tide Wednesday morning and possibly again Thursday morning. A high surf warning is in effect for the following areas in Alabama: Baldwin Coastal and Mobile Coastal, and in Florida, Escambia Coastal. High surf warning remains in effect until 6 a.m. Central Daylight Time Thursday. Coastal flood advisory remains in effect until 10 a.m. Central Daylight Time Thursday. High rip current risk remains in effect through late Thursday night. What? For the high surf warning, dangerously large breaking waves of 8 to 12 feet in the surf zone. For the coastal flood advisory, minor coastal flooding. For the high rip current risk, dangerous rip currents. Where? In Alabama, Mobile Coastal and Baldwin Coastal Counties. In Florida, Escambia Coastal County. When? For the high surf warning, until 6 a.m. Central Daylight Time Thursday. For the coastal flood advisory, until 10 a.m. Central Daylight Time Thursday. For the high rip current risk, through late Thursday night. Impacts, flooding of lots, parks, and roads with only isolated road closures expected. Breaking waves can sweep people off jetties and docks and into dangerous seas. Life-threatening swimming conditions and significant beach erosion can be expected. Rip currents can sweep even the best swimmers away from shore into deeper water. If travel is required, allow extra time as some roads may be closed. Do not drive around barricades or through water of unknown depth. Take the necessary actions to protect flood-prone property. Everyone should remain out of the water due to life-threatening surf conditions. Stay off of jetties, piers, and other waterside infrastructure. Swim near a lifeguard. If caught in a rip current, relax and float. Don't swim against the current. If able, swim in a direction following the shoreline. If unable to escape, face the shore and call or wave for help. A high surf warning is in effect for the following areas in Florida: Okaloosa Coastal and Santa Rosa Coastal. Coastal flood advisory in effect until 10 a.m. Central Daylight Time Thursday. High surf warning remains in effect until 6 a.m. Central Daylight Time Thursday. High rip current risk remains in effect through late Thursday night. What? For the coastal flood advisory, minor coastal flooding. For the high surf warning, dangerously large breaking waves of 8 to 12 feet in the surf zone. For the high rip current risk, dangerous rip currents. Where? Santa Rosa Coastal and Okaloosa Coastal Counties. When? For the coastal flood advisory, until 10 a.m. Central Daylight Time Thursday. For the high surf warning, until 6 a.m. Central Daylight Time Thursday. For the high rip current risk, through late Thursday night. Impacts, flooding of lots, parks, and roads with only isolated road closures expected. Breaking waves can sweep people off jetties and docks and into dangerous seas. Life-threatening swimming conditions and significant beach erosion can be expected. Rip currents can sweep even the best swimmers away from shore into deeper water. If travel is required, allow extra time as some roads may be closed. Do not drive around barricades or through water of unknown depth. Take the necessary actions to protect flood-prone property. Everyone should remain out of the water due to life-threatening surf conditions. Stay off of jetties, piers, and other waterside infrastructure. Swim near a lifeguard. If caught in a rip current, relax and float. Don't swim against the current. If able, swim in a direction following the shoreline. If unable to escape, face the shore and call or wave for help. A coastal flood advisory is in effect for the following areas in Alabama: Baldwin Central and Mobile Central. Coastal flood advisory remains in effect until 10 a.m. Central Daylight Time Thursday. What? Minor coastal flooding. Where? Mobile Central and Baldwin Central counties. When? Until 10 a.m. Central Daylight Time Thursday. Impacts, flooding of lots.

0: forests, parks, and roads with only isolated road closures expected. If travel is required, allow extra time as some roads may be closed. Do not drive around barricades or through water of unknown depth. Take the necessary actions to protect flood-prone property. Here's your marine forecast. On the weather map, Tropical Storm Bertha is located approximately 80 miles south of Mobia with maximum sustained winds of 50 miles per hour. Waves with the system peak around 10 to 15 feet through Wednesday evening before subsiding. Tropical storm force winds are impacting the Gulf waters and will decrease to moderate southerly winds by Thursday morning. After the system departs, light southwesterly to westerly winds begin Thursday night and continue through the weekend. On Perdido Bay, Pensacola Bay including Santa Rosa Sound, and Choctawhatchee Bay. Tropical storm warning in effect. For today, tropical storm conditions possible. Southeast winds 20 to 25 knots with gusts up to 30 knots. Waves around 2 feet. Rough. A chance of thunderstorms. Showers. For tonight, tropical storm conditions possible. South winds 20 to 25 knots, diminishing to 15 to 20 knots after midnight. Waves around 2 feet. Rough. A chance of showers and thunderstorms in the evening, then a slight chance of showers after midnight. For Thursday, south winds 15 to 20 knots, diminishing to 10 to 15 knots in the afternoon. Waves around 2 feet in the morning, then 1 foot or less. Choppy. A slight chance of thunderstorms. A chance of showers, mainly in the morning. And for Thursday night, south winds 10 to 15 knots with gusts up to 20 knots, diminishing to 5 to 10 knots after midnight. Waves 1 foot or less. A moderate chop. On Perdido Bay, Pensacola Bay including Santa Rosa Sound, and Choctawhatchee Bay. Tropical storm warning in effect. For today, tropical storm conditions possible. South winds 20 to 25 knots, diminishing to 15 to 20 knots this afternoon. Waves around 2 feet. Rough. A chance of thunderstorms. Showers likely until late afternoon, then a chance of showers late. For tonight, south winds 15 to 20 knots with gusts up to 25 knots. Waves around 2 feet. Choppy. A chance of showers and thunderstorms early in the evening, then a slight chance of showers in the late evening and overnight. For Thursday, south winds 10 to 15 knots with gusts up to 20 knots. Waves 1 foot or less. A moderate chop. A slight chance of showers early in the morning, then a slight chance of showers and thunderstorms in the late morning and early afternoon. And for Thursday night, south winds 5 to 10 knots. Waves 1 foot or less. Light chop. From the Okaloosa-Walton County line to Pascagoula, and out 20 nautical miles. Tropical storm warning in effect. For today, tropical storm conditions expected. Southeast winds 25 to 30 knots with gusts up to 40 knots, becoming south 20 to 25 knots with gusts up to 30 knots this afternoon. Seas 10 to 14 feet, occasionally to 18 feet, subsiding to 9 to 12 feet, occasionally to 15 feet this afternoon. Wave detail, south 13 feet at 10 seconds. A chance of thunderstorms. Showers. For tonight, tropical storm conditions possible. South winds 20 to 25 knots with gusts up to 30 knots. Seas 7 to 10 feet, occasionally to 13 feet. Wave detail, south 10 feet at 9 seconds. A chance of thunderstorms in the evening. A chance of showers. A slight chance of thunderstorms after midnight. For Thursday, south winds 15 to 20 knots with gusts up to 25 knots. Seas 6 to 8 feet, occasionally to 10 feet, subsiding to 4 to 6 feet, occasionally to 8 feet in the afternoon. Wave detail, south 8 feet at 8 seconds. A slight chance of thunderstorms. A chance of showers early in the morning, then a slight chance of showers in the late morning and afternoon. And for Thursday night, south winds 10 to 15 knots with gusts up to 20 knots, diminishing to 5 to 10 knots after midnight. Seas 3 to 5 feet, occasionally to 6 feet. Wave detail, south 5 feet at 6 seconds. From the Okaloosa-Walton County line to Pascagoula, from 20 to 60 nautical miles offshore. Tropical storm warning in effect. For today, tropical storm conditions. South winds 30 to 40 knots with gusts up to 50 knots, diminishing to 25 to 35 knots this afternoon. Seas 12 to 16 feet, occasionally to 20 feet, subsiding to 11 to 14 feet, occasionally to 18 feet this afternoon. Wave detail, south 16 feet at 9 seconds. A chance of thunderstorms. Showers likely until late afternoon, then a chance of showers late. For tonight, tropical storm conditions possible. South winds 20 to 25 knots with gusts up to 30 knots. Seas 8 to 11 feet, occasionally to 14 feet. Wave detail, south 11 feet at 9 seconds. A chance of showers with a slight chance of thunderstorms early in the evening, then a slight chance of showers in the late evening and overnight. A slight chance of thunderstorms late. For Thursday, tropical storm conditions possible. South winds 20 to 25 knots, diminishing to 15 to 20 knots in the afternoon. Seas 6 to 8 feet, occasionally to 10 feet, subsiding to 5 to 6 feet, occasionally to 8 feet in the afternoon. Wave detail, south 8 feet at 8 seconds. A slight chance of showers and thunderstorms until late afternoon. And for Thursday night, south winds 10 to 15 knots with gusts up to 20 knots. Seas 3 to 5 feet, occasionally to 6 feet. Wave detail, southwest 5 feet at 7 seconds. Tidal information, at the mouth of the Mobile River on Wednesday, high tide at 6:27 a.m. Low tide at 7:27 p.m. At the mouth of the Mobile River on Thursday, high tide at 7:02 a.m. Low tide at 8:14 p.m. At Pensacola Bay on Wednesday, high tide at 6:04 a.m. Low tide at 5:36 p.m. At Pensacola Bay on Thursday, high tide at 6:48 a.m. Low tide at 6:26 p.m. At the East Pass in Destin on Wednesday, high tide at 5:31 a.m. Low tide at 5:02 p.m. At the East Pass in Destin on Thursday, high tide at 6:15 a.m. Low tide at 5:52 p.m. The following marine observations were made as of 3 a.m. Mobile Bay Coast Guard Station. Winds were east at 18 knots. Sea temperature 84 degrees. Air temperature 80 degrees. Weeks Bay, northeast winds at 5 knots. Air temperature was 78 degrees. Pensacola Bay. Sea temperature 84 degrees. Air temperature 81 degrees. The report from the east end of Dauphin Island was not available. Graham Bay, north winds at 14 knots. Air temperature was 80 degrees. And Pettiboy Island, north winds at 23 knots. Air temperature was 77 degrees. 12 miles south of Orange Beach. Winds were southeast at 31 knots. Sea temperature 83 degrees. Air temperature 83 degrees. 100 miles south of Destin. Winds were south at 23 knots. Air temperature 83 degrees. The following weather reports were made at 3 a.m. Pensacola International Airport, light rain was falling. The temperature was 80 degrees, the dew point was 76, and the relative humidity was 87%. The wind was southeast at 18 miles an hour, gusting to 28. The pressure was 29.73 inches and falling. Pensacola Naval Air Station, skies were cloudy. The temperature was 79 degrees, the dew point was 75, and the relative humidity was 87%. The wind was southeast at 24 miles an hour, gusting to 37. The pressure was 29.71 inches and falling. The following is a summary of watches, warnings and advisories in effect. A tropical storm warning remains in effect until further notice. For the following areas, in Alabama, Baldwin Central and Baldwin Coastal, and the following areas, in Florida, Escambia Coastal, Okaloosa Coastal and Santa Rosa Coastal. a tropical storm warning remains in effect until further notice. For the following marine locations, Perdido Bay Area, Pensacola Bay Area including Santa Rosa Sound, Western Choctawhatchee Bay, Eastern Choctawhatchee Bay, coastal waters from Pensacola, Florida to Pascagoula, Mississippi out 20 nautical miles, coastal waters from Okaloosa-Walton County Line, Florida to Pensacola, Florida out 20 nautical miles, waters from Pensacola, Florida to Pascagoula, Mississippi extending from 20 nautical miles to 60 nautical miles, and waters from Okaloosa-Walton County Line to Pensacola, Florida from 20 to 60 nautical miles. A high surf warning remains in effect until 6 a.m. Central Daylight Time Thursday for the following area: in Alabama, Baldwin Coastal, and in Florida, Escambia Coastal. A high surf warning remains in effect until 6 a.m. Central Daylight Time Thursday for the following areas: in Florida, Okaloosa Coastal and Santa Rosa Coastal. A coastal flood advisory remains in effect until 10 a.m. Central Daylight Time Thursday for the following area: in Alabama, Baldwin Coastal, and in Florida, Escambia Coastal. A coastal flood advisory remains in effect until 10 a.m. Central Daylight Time Thursday, and now includes the following areas: in Florida, Okaloosa Coastal and Santa Rosa Coastal. A coastal flood advisory remains in effect until 10 a.m. Central Daylight Time Thursday for the following area: in Alabama, Baldwin Central. A rip current risk remains in effect until 6 a.m. Central Daylight Time Friday for the following area: in Alabama, Baldwin Coastal, and in Florida, Escambia Coastal. A rip current risk remains in effect until 6 a.m. Central Daylight Time Friday for the following areas: in Florida, Okaloosa Coastal and Santa Rosa Coastal. Here's your National Weather Service forecast. Today, showers likely. A chance of thunderstorms this morning, then thunderstorms likely this afternoon. Highs in the upper 80s. Southeast winds 10 to 15 miles per hour with gusts up to 30 miles per hour. Chance of rain 70%. Tonight, partly cloudy with a chance of showers with a slight chance of thunderstorms in the evening, then mostly clear with a slight chance of showers after midnight. Humid with lows in the upper 70s. Southeast winds 10 to 15 miles per hour. Gusts up to 25 miles per hour in the evening. Chance of rain 40%. Thursday, mostly sunny with a slight chance of thunderstorms. A chance of showers, mainly in the morning. Humid with highs around 90. South winds 10 to 15 miles per hour. Chance of rain 30%. Thursday night, partly cloudy. Humid with lows in the mid-70s. South winds 5 to 10 miles per hour. Friday, mostly sunny. A slight chance of showers and thunderstorms in the morning, then a chance of showers and thunderstorms in the afternoon. Humid with highs in the lower 90s. South winds 5 to 10 miles per hour. Chance of rain 30%. Heat index values up to 105. Friday night, partly cloudy. Lows in the mid-70s. Saturday, mostly sunny. A slight chance of showers and thunderstorms in the morning, then a chance of showers and thunderstorms in the afternoon. Highs in the lower 90s. Chance of rain 30%. Heat index values up to 105. Saturday night, mostly cloudy in the evening, then becoming partly cloudy. Lows in the mid-70s. 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The current time is 3:48 a.m. Central Daylight Time. A tropical storm warning is in effect. A tropical storm warning remains in effect for the following areas: in Alabama, Baldwin Central, Baldwin Coastal, Mobile Central and Mobile Coastal, and the following areas: in Florida, Escambia Coastal, Okaloosa Coastal and Santa Rosa Coastal. A tropical storm warning is in effect for the following marine locations: North Mobile Bay, South Mobile Bay, Mississippi Sound, Alabama, Perdido Bay Area, coastal waters from Pensacola, Florida to Pascagoula, Mississippi out 20 nautical miles, waters from Pensacola, Florida to Pascagoula, Mississippi extending from 20 nautical miles to 60 nautical miles, Pensacola Bay Area including Santa Rosa Sound, western Choctaw Hatchie Bay, eastern Choctaw Hatchie Bay, coastal waters from Okaloosa-Walton County Line, Florida to Pensacola, Florida out 20 nautical miles, and waters from Okaloosa-Walton County Line to Pensacola, Florida from 20 to 60 nautical miles. Tropical storm warning remains in effect. What? Southwest winds 30 to 40 knots with gusts up to 50 knots and seas 10 to 15 feet. Where? Portions of the coastal waters of Alabama and northwest Florida. When? Tropical storm force winds possible until late Wednesday morning. Impacts. Tropical storm force winds and hazardous seas will capsize or damage vessels and reduce visibility. Mariners should alter plans to avoid these hazardous conditions. Remain in port, seek safe harbor, alter course, and slash or secure the vessel for hazardous conditions. Tropical storm Bertha will bring coastal and offshore impacts through Wednesday morning. New information. Changes to watches and warnings. None current watches and warnings. A tropical storm warning is in effect for Baldwin Central, Baldwin Coastal, Escambia Coastal, Mobile Central, Mobile Coastal, Okaloosa Coastal, and Santa Rosa Coastal. Storm information, about 90 miles south-southeast of Mobile, Alabama, or about 80 miles south-southwest of Pensacola, Florida, 29.4 and 87.7 W. Storm intensity 60 miles per hour. Movement west or 270 degrees at 6 miles per hour. Situation overview. Tropical storm Bertha continues to slowly move westward this evening. A general west-northwest to west motion is expected through tonight, with the center of Bertha moving across our offshore Gulf waters this evening into Wednesday morning. The storm will move further west and out of the local area during the day on Wednesday. Primary impacts from Bertha remain focused near the coastline and over the Gulf waters. Dangerous surf and beach conditions are expected. A high risk of deadly rip currents is in effect through much of the week. A high surf warning remains in effect due to surf building to 8 to 11 feet along the Gulf beaches, reaching peak heights late tonight into early Wednesday morning. These large breaking waves will result in minor beach erosion, along with flooding of vulnerable areas of the west end of Dauphin Island and the Feet Pickens area of Gulf Islands National Seashore. A coastal flood advisory remains in effect for the Alabama and northwest Florida coast for inundation of 1 to 3 feet during high tide Wednesday morning and possibly again Thursday morning. A high surf warning is in effect for the following areas in Alabama: Baldwin Coastal and Mobile Coastal, and in Florida, Escambia Coastal. High surf warning remains in effect until 6 a.m. Central Daylight Time Thursday. Coastal flood advisory remains in effect until 10 a.m. Central Daylight Time Thursday. High rip current risk remains in effect through late Thursday night. What? For the high surf warning, dangerously large breaking waves of 8 to 12 feet in the surf zone. For the coastal flood advisory, minor coastal flooding. For the high rip current risk, dangerous rip currents. Where? In Alabama, Mobile Coastal and Baldwin Coastal Counties. In Florida, Escambia Coastal County. When? For the high surf warning, until 6 a.m. Central Daylight Time Thursday. For the coastal flood advisory, until 10 a.m. Central Daylight Time Thursday. For the high rip current risk, through late Thursday night. Impacts, flooding of lots, parks, and roads with only isolated road closures expected. Breaking waves can sweep people off jetties and docks and into dangerous seas. Life-threatening swimming conditions and significant beach erosion can be expected. Rip currents can sweep even the best swimmers away from shore into deeper water. If travel is required, allow extra time as some roads may be closed. Do not drive around barricades or through water of unknown depth. Take the necessary actions to protect flood-prone property. Everyone should remain out of the water due to life-threatening surf conditions. Stay off of jetties, piers, and other waterside infrastructure. Swim near a lifeguard. If caught in the rip current, relax and float. Don't swim against the current. If able, swim in a direction following the shoreline. If unable to escape, face the shore and call or wave for help. A high surf warning is in effect for the following areas in Florida: Okaloosa Coastal and Santa Rosa Coastal. Coastal flood advisory in effect until 10 a.m. Central Daylight Time Thursday. High surf warning remains in effect until 6 a.m. Central Daylight Time Thursday. High rip current risk remains in effect through late Thursday night. What? For the coastal flood advisory, minor coastal flooding. For the high surf warning, dangerously large breaking waves of 8 to 12 feet in the surf zone. For the high rip current risk, dangerous rip currents. Where? Santa Rosa Coastal and Okaloosa Coastal Counties. When? For the coastal flood advisory, until 10 a.m. Central Daylight Time Thursday. For the high surf warning, until 6 a.m. Central Daylight Time Thursday. For the high rip current risk, through late Thursday night. Impacts, flooding of lots, parks, and roads with only isolated road closures expected. Breaking waves can sweep people off jetties and docks and into dangerous seas. Life-threatening swimming conditions and significant beach erosion can be expected. Rip currents can sweep even the best swimmers away from shore into deeper water. If travel is required, allow extra time as some roads may be closed. Do not drive around barricades or through water of unknown depth. Take the necessary actions to protect flood-prone property. Everyone should remain out of the water due to life-threatening surf conditions. Stay off of jetties, piers, and other waterside infrastructure. Swim near a lifeguard. If caught in a rip current, relax and float. Don't swim against the current. If able, swim in a direction following the shoreline. If unable to escape, face the shore and call or wave for help. A coastal flood advisory is in effect for the following areas in Alabama: Baldwin Central and Mobile Central. Coastal flood advisory remains in effect until 10 a.m. Central Daylight Time Thursday. What? Minor coastal flooding. Where? Mobile Central and Baldwin Central counties. When? Until 10 a.m. Central Daylight Time Thursday. Impacts, flooding of lots, parks, and roads with only isolated road closures expected. If travel is required, allow extra time as some roads may be closed. Do not drive around barricades or through water of unknown depth. Take the necessary actions to protect flood-prone property. Here's your marine forecast. On the weather map, Tropical Storm Bertha is located approximately 80 miles south of Mobile with maximum sustained winds of 50 miles per hour. Waves with the system peak around 10 to 15 feet through Wednesday evening before subsiding. Tropical storm force winds are impacting the Gulf waters and will decrease to moderate southerly winds by Thursday morning. After the system departs, light southwesterly to westerly winds begin Thursday night and continue through the weekend. On Perdido Bay, Pensacola Bay including Santa Rosa Sound, and Choctawhatchee Bay. Tropical storm warning in effect. For today, tropical storm conditions possible. Southeast winds 20 to 25 knots with gusts up to 30 knots. Waves around 2 feet. Rough. A chance of thunderstorms. Showers. For tonight, tropical storm conditions possible. South winds 20 to 25 knots, diminishing to 15 to 20 knots after midnight. Waves around 2 feet. Rough. A chance of showers and thunderstorms in the evening, then a slight chance of showers after midnight. For Thursday, south winds 15 to 20 knots, diminishing to 10 to 15 knots in the afternoon. Waves around 2 feet. Choppy. A slight chance of thunderstorms. A chance of showers, mainly in the morning. And for Thursday night, south winds 10 to 15 knots with gusts up to 20 knots, diminishing to 5 to 10 knots after midnight. Waves 1 foot or less. A moderate chop. On Perdido Bay, Pensacola Bay including Santa Rosa Sound, and Choctawhatchee Bay. Tropical storm warning in effect. For today, tropical storm conditions possible. South winds 20 to 25 knots, diminishing to 15 to 20 knots this afternoon. Waves around 2 feet. Rough. A chance of thunderstorms. Showers likely until late afternoon, then a chance of showers late. For tonight, south winds 15 to 20 knots with gusts up to 25 knots. Waves around 2 feet in the evening, then 1 foot or less. Choppy. A chance of showers and thunderstorms early in the evening, then a slight chance of...
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0: Morning, then a slight chance of showers and thunderstorms in the late morning and early afternoon. And for Thursday night, south winds 5 to 10 knots. Waves 1 foot or less. Light chop. From the Okaloosa-Walton County line to Pascagoula, and out 20 nautical miles. Tropical storm warning in effect. For today, tropical storm conditions expected. Southeast winds 25 to 30 knots with gusts up to 40 knots, becoming south 20 to 25 knots with gusts up to 30 knots this afternoon. Seas 11 to 14 feet, occasionally to 18 feet, subsiding to 10 to 12 feet, occasionally to 15 feet this afternoon. Wave detail, south 13 feet at 10 seconds. A chance of thunderstorms. Showers. For tonight, tropical storm conditions possible. South winds 20 to 25 knots with gusts up to 30 knots. Seas 7 to 10 feet, occasionally to 13 feet. Wave detail, south 10 feet at 9 seconds. A chance of thunderstorms in the evening. A chance of showers. A slight chance of thunderstorms after midnight. For Thursday, south winds 15 to 20 knots with gusts up to 25 knots. Seas 5 to 8 feet, occasionally to 10 feet, subsiding to 4 to 6 feet, occasionally to 8 feet in the afternoon. Wave detail, south 8 feet at 8 seconds. A slight chance of thunderstorms. A chance of showers early in the morning, then a slight chance of showers in the late morning and afternoon. And for Thursday night, south winds 10 to 15 knots with gusts up to 20 knots, diminishing to 5 to 10 knots after midnight. Seas 3 to 4 feet, occasionally to 5 feet. Wave detail, south 4 feet at 6 seconds. From the Okaloosa-Walton County line to Pascagoula, from 20 to 60 nautical miles offshore. Tropical storm warning in effect. For today, tropical storm conditions. South winds 30 to 40 knots with gusts up to 50 knots, diminishing to 25 to 35 knots this afternoon. Seas 12 to 16 feet, occasionally to 20 feet, subsiding to 11 to 13 feet, occasionally to 17 feet this afternoon. Wave detail, south 16 feet at 9 seconds. A chance of thunderstorms. Showers likely until late afternoon, then a chance of showers late. For tonight, tropical storm conditions possible. South winds 20 to 25 knots with gusts up to 30 knots. Seas 9 to 12 feet, occasionally to 15 feet, subsiding to 7 to 10 feet, occasionally to 13 feet after midnight. Wave detail, south 11 feet at 9 seconds. A chance of showers with a slight chance of thunderstorms early in the evening, then a slight chance of showers in the late evening and overnight. A slight chance of thunderstorms late. For Thursday, tropical storm conditions possible. South winds 20 to 25 knots, diminishing to 15 to 20 knots in the afternoon. Seas 5 to 8 feet, occasionally to 10 feet, subsiding to 4 to 6 feet, occasionally to 8 feet in the afternoon. Wave detail, south 8 feet at 8 seconds. A slight chance of showers and thunderstorms until late afternoon. And for Thursday night, south winds 10 to 15 knots with gusts up to 20 knots. Seas 3 to 5 feet, occasionally to 6 feet. Wave detail, southwest 5 feet at 7 seconds. Tidal information, at the mouth of the Mobile River on Wednesday, high tide at 6:27 a.m. Low tide at 7:27 p.m. At the mouth of the Mobile River on Thursday, high tide at 7:02 a.m. Low tide at 8:14 p.m. At Pensacola Bay on Wednesday, high tide at 6:04 a.m. Low tide at 5:36 p.m. at Pensacola Bay on Thursday, high tide at 6:48 a.m. Low tide at 6:26 p.m. At the East Pass in Destin on Wednesday, a tropical storm warning is in effect. A tropical storm warning remains in effect for the following areas in Alabama: Baldwin Central, Baldwin Coastal, Mobile Central and Mobile Coastal, and the following areas in Florida: Escambia Coastal, Okaloosa Coastal and Santa Rosa Coastal. Tidal information: at the mouth of the Mobile River on Wednesday, high tide at 6:27 a.m. Low tide at 7:27 p.m. At the mouth of the Mobile River on Thursday, high tide at 7:02 a.m. Low tide at 8:14 p.m. At Pensacola Bay on Wednesday, high tide at 6:04 a.m. Low tide at 5:36 p.m. At Pensacola Bay on Thursday, high tide at 6:48 a.m. Low tide at 6:26 p.m. At the East Pass in Destin on Wednesday, high tide at 5:31 a.m. Low tide at 5:02 p.m. At the East Pass in Destin on Thursday, high tide at 6:15 a.m. Low tide at 5:52 p.m. The following is a summary of watches, warnings, and advisories in effect. A tropical storm warning remains in effect until further notice. For the following marine locations: Perdido Bay Area, Pensacola Bay Area including Santa Rosa Sound, Western Choctawhatchee Bay, Eastern Choctawhatchee Bay, coastal waters from Pensacola, Florida to Pascagoula, Mississippi out 20 nautical miles, coastal waters from Okaloosa-Walton County Line, Florida to Pensacola, Florida out 20 nautical miles, waters from Pensacola, Florida to Pascagoula, Mississippi extending from 20 nautical miles to 60 nautical miles, and waters from Okaloosa-Walton County Line to Pensacola, Florida from 20 to 60 nautical miles. A high surf warning remains in effect until 6 a.m. Central Daylight Time Thursday for the following area: in Alabama, Baldwin Coastal, and in Florida, Escambia Coastal. A high surf warning remains in effect until 6 a.m. Central Daylight Time Thursday for the following areas: in Florida, Okaloosa Coastal and Santa Rosa Coastal. A tropical storm warning remains in effect until further notice. For the following areas: in Alabama, Baldwin Central and Baldwin Coastal, and the following areas: in Florida, Escambia Coastal, Okaloosa Coastal and Santa Rosa Coastal. A coastal flood advisory remains in effect until 10 a.m. Central Daylight Time Thursday for the following area: in Alabama, Baldwin Coastal, and in Florida, Escambia Coastal. A coastal flood advisory remains in effect until 10 a.m. Central Daylight Time Thursday, and now includes the following areas: in Florida, Okaloosa Coastal and Santa Rosa Coastal. A coastal flood advisory remains in effect until 10 a.m. Central Daylight Time Thursday for the following area: in Alabama, Baldwin Central. A rip current risk remains in effect until 6 a.m. Central Daylight Time Friday for the following area: in Alabama, Baldwin Coastal, and in Florida, Escambia Coastal. A rip current risk remains in effect until 6 a.m. Central Daylight Time Friday for the following areas: in Florida, Okaloosa Coastal and Santa Rosa Coastal. Here's your National Weather Service forecast. Today, showers likely. A chance of thunderstorms this morning, then thunderstorms likely this afternoon. Highs in the upper 80s. Southeast winds 15 to 20 miles per hour with gusts up to 30 miles per hour. Chance of rain 70%. Tonight, partly cloudy with a chance of showers with a slight chance of thunderstorms in the evening, then mostly clear with a slight chance of showers after midnight. Humid with lows in the upper 70s. Southeast winds 10 to 15 miles per hour. Gusts up to 25 miles per hour in the evening. Chance of rain 40%. Thursday, mostly sunny with a slight chance of thunderstorms. A chance of showers, mainly in the morning. Humid with highs around 90. South winds 10 to 15 miles per hour with gusts up to 25 miles per hour. Chance of rain 30%. Thursday night, partly cloudy. Humid with lows in the mid-70s. South winds 5 to 10 miles per hour. Gusts up to 20 miles per hour in the evening. Friday, mostly sunny. A slight chance of showers and thunderstorms in the morning, then a chance of showers and thunderstorms in the afternoon. Humid with highs in the lower 90s. southwest winds 5 to 10 miles per hour. Chance of rain 30%. Heat index values up to 105. Friday night, partly cloudy. Lows in the mid-70s. Saturday, mostly sunny. A slight chance of showers and thunderstorms in the morning, then a chance of showers and thunderstorms in the afternoon. Highs in the lower 90s. Chance of rain 30%. Heat index values up to 105. Saturday night, mostly cloudy in the evening, then becoming partly cloudy. Lows in the mid-70s. 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The current time is 4:09 a.m. Central Daylight Time. A tropical storm warning is in effect for the following marine locations: North Mobile Bay, South Mobile Bay, Mississippi Sound, Alabama, Perdido Bay Area, coastal waters from Pensacola, Florida to Pascagoula, Mississippi out 20 nautical miles, waters from Pensacola, Florida to Pascagoula, Mississippi extending from 20 nautical miles to 60 nautical miles, Pensacola Bay Area including Santa Rosa Sound, western Choctawhatchee Bay, eastern Choctawhatchee Bay, coastal waters from Okaloosa-Walton County Line, Florida to Pensacola, Florida out 20 nautical miles, and waters from Okaloosa-Walton County Line to Pensacola, Florida from 20 to 60 nautical miles. Tropical storm warning remains in effect. What? Southwest winds 30 to 40 knots with gusts up to 50 knots and seas 10 to 15 feet. Where? Portions of the coastal waters of Alabama and northwest Florida. When? Tropical storm force winds possible until late Wednesday morning. Impacts: tropical storm force winds and hazardous seas will capsize or damage vessels and reduce visibility. Mariners should alter plans to avoid these hazardous conditions. Remain in port, seek safe harbor, alter course, and slash or secure the vessel for hazardous conditions. A tropical storm warning is in effect. A tropical storm warning remains in effect for the following areas: in Alabama, Baldwin Central, Baldwin Coastal, Mobile Central and Mobile Coastal, and the following areas: in Florida, Escambia Coastal, Okaloosa Coastal and Santa Rosa Coastal. Tropical Storm Bertha will bring coastal and offshore impacts through Wednesday morning. New information. Changes to watches and warnings. None current watches and warnings. A tropical storm warning is in effect for Baldwin Central, Baldwin Coastal, Escambia Coastal, Mobile Central, Mobile Coastal, Okaloosa Coastal, and Santa Rosa Coastal. Storm information: about 90 miles south-southeast of Mobile, Alabama, or about 80 miles south-southwest of Pensacola, Florida, 29.4 and 87.7 W. Storm intensity 60 miles per hour. Movement west or 270 degrees at 6 miles per hour. Situation overview. Tropical Storm Bertha continues to slowly move westward this evening. A general west-northwest to west motion is expected through tonight, with the center of Bertha moving across our offshore Gulf waters this evening into Wednesday morning. The storm will move further west and out of the local area during the day on Wednesday. Primary impacts from Bertha remain focused near the coastline and over the Gulf waters. Dangerous surf and beach conditions are expected. A high risk of deadly rip currents is in effect through much of the week. A high surf warning remains in effect due to surf building to 8 to 11 feet along the Gulf beaches, reaching peak heights late tonight into early Wednesday morning. These large breaking waves will result in minor beach erosion, along with flooding of vulnerable areas of the west end of Dauphin Island and the Feet Pickens area of Gulf Islands National Seashore. A coastal flood advisory remains in effect for the Alabama and northwest Florida coast for inundation of 1 to 3 feet during high tide Wednesday morning and possibly again Thursday morning. A high surf warning is in effect for the following areas: in Alabama, Baldwin Coastal and Mobile Coastal, and in Florida, Escambia Coastal. High surf warning remains in effect until 6 a.m. Central Daylight Time Thursday. Coastal flood advisory remains in effect until 10 a.m. Central Daylight Time Thursday. High rip current risk remains in effect through late Thursday night. What? For the high surf warning, dangerously large breaking waves of 8 to 12 feet in the surf zone. For the coastal flood advisory, minor coastal flooding. For the high rip current risk, dangerous rip currents. Where? In Alabama, Mobile Coastal and Baldwin Coastal counties. in Florida, Escambia Coastal County. When, for the high surf warning, until 6 a.m. Central Daylight Time Thursday. For the coastal flood advisory, until 10 a.m. Central Daylight Time Thursday. For the high rip current risk, through late Thursday night. Impacts, flooding of lots, parks, and roads with only isolated road closures expected. Breaking waves can sweep people off jetties and docks, and into dangerous seas. Life-threatening swimming conditions and significant beach erosion can be expected. Rip currents can sweep even the best swimmers away from shore into deeper water. If travel is required, allow extra time as some roads may be closed. Do not drive around barricades or through water of unknown depth. Take the necessary actions to protect flood-prone property. Everyone should remain out of the water due to life-threatening surf conditions. Stay off of jetties, piers, and other waterside infrastructure. Swim near a lifeguard. If caught in a rip current, relax and float. Don't swim against the current. If able, swim in a direction following the shoreline. If unable to escape, face the shore and call or wave for help. A high surf warning is in effect for the following areas in Florida: Okaloosa Coastal and Santa Rosa Coastal. Coastal flood advisory in effect until 10 a.m. Central Daylight Time Thursday. High surf warning remains in effect until 6 a.m. Central Daylight Time Thursday. High rip current risk remains in effect through late Thursday night. What? For the coastal flood advisory, minor coastal flooding. For the high surf warning, dangerously large breaking waves of 8 to 12 feet in the surf zone. For the high rip current risk, dangerous rip currents. Where? Santa Rosa Coastal and Okaloosa Coastal Counties. When? For the coastal flood advisory, until 10 a.m. Central Daylight Time Thursday. For the high surf warning, until 6 a.m. Central Daylight Time Thursday. For the high rip current risk, through late Thursday night. Impacts, flooding of lots, parks, and roads with only isolated road closures expected. Breaking waves can sweep people off jetties and docks, and into dangerous seas. Life-threatening swimming conditions and significant beach erosion can be expected. Rip currents can sweep even the best swimmers away from shore into deeper water. If travel is required, allow extra time as some roads may be closed. Do not drive around barricades or through water of unknown depth. Take the necessary actions to protect flood-prone property. Everyone should remain out of the water due to life-threatening surf conditions. Stay off of jetties, piers, and other waterside infrastructure. Swim near a lifeguard. If caught in a rip current, relax and float. Don't swim against the current. If able, swim in a direction following the shoreline. If unable to escape, face the shore and call or wave for help. 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A coastal flood advisory is in effect for the following areas in Alabama: Baldwin Central and Mobile Central. Coastal flood advisory remains in effect until 10 a.m. Central Daylight Time Thursday. What? Minor coastal flooding. Where? Mobile Central and Baldwin Central Counties. When? Until 10 a.m. Central Daylight Time Thursday. Impacts, flooding of lots, parks, and roads with only isolated road closures expected. If travel is required, allow extra time as some roads may be closed. Do not drive around barricades or through water of unknown depth. Take the necessary actions to protect flood-prone property. Here's your marine forecast. On the weather map, Tropical Storm Bertha is located approximately 80 miles south of Mobile with maximum sustained winds of 50 miles per hour. Waves with the system peak around 10 to 15 feet through Wednesday evening before subsiding. Tropical storm force winds are impacting the Gulf waters and will decrease to moderate southerly winds by Thursday morning. After the system departs, light southwesterly to westerly winds begin Thursday night and continue through the weekend. On Perdido Bay, Pensacola Bay including Santa Rosa Sound, and Choctaw Hatchie Bay. Tropical storm warning in effect. For today, tropical storm conditions possible. southeast winds 20 to 25 knots with gusts up to 30 knots. Waves around 2 feet. Rough. A chance of thunderstorms. Showers. For tonight, south winds 15 to 20 knots with gusts up to 30 knots. Waves around 2 feet. Choppy. A chance of showers and thunderstorms in the evening, then a slight chance of showers after midnight. For Thursday, south winds 15 to 20 knots, diminishing to 10 to 15 knots in the afternoon. Waves around 2 feet. Choppy. A slight chance of thunderstorms. A chance of showers, mainly in the morning. And for Thursday night, south winds 10 to 15 knots with gusts up to 20 knots, becoming southwest 5 to 10 knots after midnight. Waves 1 foot or less. A moderate chop. On Perdido Bay, Pensacola Bay including Santa Rosa Sound, and Choctaw Hatchie Bay. Tropical storm warning in effect. For today, tropical storm conditions possible. South winds 20 to 25 knots, diminishing to 15 to 20 knots this afternoon. Waves around 2 feet. Rough. A chance of thunderstorms. Showers likely until late afternoon, then a chance of showers late. For tonight, south winds 15 to 20 knots, diminishing to 10 to 15 knots after midnight. Waves around 2 feet in the evening, then 1 foot or less. Choppy. A chance of showers and thunderstorms early in the evening, then a slight chance of showers in the late evening and overnight. For Thursday, south winds 10 to 15 knots with gusts up to 20 knots. Waves 1 foot or less. A moderate chop. A slight chance of showers early in the morning, then a slight chance of showers and thunderstorms in the late morning and early afternoon. And for Thursday night, south winds 5 to 10 knots, becoming southwest after midnight. Waves 1 foot or less. Light chop. From the Okaloosa-Walton County line to Pascagoula, and out 20 nautical miles. Tropical storm warning in effect. For today, tropical storm conditions expected. Southeast winds 25 to 30 knots with gusts up to 40 knots, becoming south 20 to 25 knots with gusts up to 30 knots this afternoon. Seas 11 to 14 feet, occasionally to 18 feet, subsiding to 10 to 12 feet, occasionally to 15 feet this afternoon. Wave detail, south 13 feet at 10 seconds. A chance of thunderstorms. Showers. For tonight, south winds 20 to 25 knots, diminishing to 15 to 20 knots after midnight. Seas 7 to 10 feet, occasionally to 13 feet. Wave detail, south 10 feet at 9 seconds. A chance of thunderstorms in the evening. A chance of showers. A slight chance of thunderstorms after midnight. For Thursday, south winds 15 to 20 knots, diminishing to 10 to 15 knots in the afternoon. Seas 5 to 8 feet, occasionally to 10 feet, subsiding to 4 to 6 feet, occasionally to 8 feet in the afternoon. Wave detail, south 8 feet at 8 seconds. A slight chance of thunderstorms. A chance of showers early in the morning, then a slight chance of showers in the late morning and afternoon. And for Thursday night, south winds, a tropical storm warning is in effect for the following marine locations: North Mobile Bay, South Mobile Bay, Mississippi Sound, Alabama, Perdido Bay area, coastal waters from Pensacola, Florida to Pascagoula, Mississippi out 20 nautical miles, waters from Pensacola, Florida to Pascagoula, Mississippi extending from 20 nautical miles to 60 nautical miles, Pensacola Bay area including Santa Rosa Sound, western Choctaw Hatchie Bay, eastern Choctaw Hatchie Bay, coastal waters from Okaloosa-Walton County line, Florida to Pensacola, Florida out 20 nautical miles, and waters from Okaloosa-Walton County line to Pensacola, Florida from 20 to 60 nautical miles. Tropical storm warning remains in effect. What? Easterly to southerly winds 25 to 35 knots with gusts up to 50 knots and seas 12 to 17 feet. Strongest winds will occur over the open Gulf waters. Where? Portions of the coastal waters of Alabama and northwest Florida. When? Tropical storm force winds will remain possible through the morning. impacts, tropical storm force winds, and hazardous seas will capsize or damage vessels and reduce visibility. Mariners should alter plans to avoid these hazardous conditions. Remain in port, seek safe harbor, alter course, and slash or secure the vessel for hazardous conditions. Here's your marine forecast. On the weather map, Tropical Storm Bertha is located approximately 80 miles south of Mobia with maximum sustained winds of 50 miles per hour. Waves with the system peak around 10 to 15 feet through Wednesday evening before subsiding. Tropical storm force winds are impacting the Gulf waters and will decrease to moderate southerly winds by Thursday morning. After the system departs, light southwesterly to westerly winds, a coastal flood advisory is in effect for the following areas in Alabama, Baldwin Central and Mobile Central. Coastal flood advisory remains in effect until 10 a.m. Central Daylight Time Thursday. What? Minor coastal flooding. Where? Mobile Central and Baldwin Central counties. When? Until 10 a.m. Central Daylight Time Thursday. Coastal flooding is most likely during periods of high tide this morning and again on Thursday morning. Impacts, flooding of lots, parks, and roads with only isolated road closures expected. If travel is required, allow extra time as some roads may be closed. Do not drive around barricades or through water of unknown depth. Take the necessary actions to protect flood-prone property. A high surf warning is in effect for the following areas in Alabama, Baldwin Coastal and Mobile Coastal, and the following areas in Florida, Escambia Coastal, Okaloosa Coastal, and Santa Rosa Coastal. High surf warning remains in effect until 6 a.m. Central Daylight Time Thursday. Coastal flood advisory remains in effect until 10 a.m. Central Daylight Time Thursday. High rip current risk remains in effect through late Thursday night. What? For the high surf warning, dangerously large breaking waves of 8 to 12 feet in the surf zone. For the coastal flood advisory, minor coastal flooding. For the high rip current risk, dangerous rip currents. Where? In Alabama, Mobile Coastal and Baldwin Coastal counties. In Florida, Escambia Coastal, Santa Rosa Coastal and Okaloosa Coastal counties. When? For the high surf warning, until 6 a.m. Central Daylight Time Thursday. For the coastal flood advisory, until 10 a.m. Central Daylight Time Thursday. For the high rip current risk, through late Thursday night. Impacts, flooding of lots, parks, and roads with only isolated road closures expected. Breaking waves can sweep people off jetties and docks and into dangerous seas. Life-threatening swimming conditions and significant beach erosion can be expected. Rip currents can sweep even the best swimmers away from shore into deeper water. If travel is required, allow extra time as some roads may be closed. Do not drive around barricades or through water of unknown depth. Take the necessary actions to protect flood-prone property. Everyone should remain out of the water due to life-threatening surf conditions. Stay off of jetties, piers, and other waterside infrastructure. Here's your marine forecast. On the weather map, Tropical Storm Bertha is located approximately 80 miles south of Mobia with maximum sustained winds of 50 miles per hour. Waves with the system peak around 10 to 15 feet through Wednesday evening before subsiding. Tropical storm force winds are impacting the Gulf waters and will decrease to moderate southerly winds by Thursday morning. After the system departs, light southwesterly to westerly winds begin Thursday night and continue through the weekend. On Perdido Bay, Pensacola Bay including Santa Rosa Sound, and Choctaw Hatchie Bay. Tropical storm warning in effect. For today, tropical storm conditions possible. Southeast winds 20 to 25 knots with gusts up to 30 knots. Waves around 2 feet. Rough. A chance of thunderstorms. Showers. For tonight, south winds 15 to 20 knots with gusts up to 30 knots. Waves around 2 feet. Choppy. A chance of showers and thunderstorms in the evening, then a slight chance of showers after midnight. For Thursday, south winds 15 to 20 knots, diminishing to 10 to 15 knots in the afternoon. Waves around 2 feet. Choppy. A slight chance of thunderstorms. A chance of showers, mainly in the morning. And for Thursday night, south winds 10 to 15 knots with gusts up to 20 knots, becoming southwest 5 to 10 knots after midnight. Waves 1 foot or less. A moderate chop. On Perdido Bay, Pensacola Bay including Santa Rosa Sound, and Choctaw Hatchie Bay. Tropical storm warning in effect. For today, tropical storm conditions possible. South winds 20 to 25 knots, diminishing to 15 to 20 knots this afternoon. Waves around 2 feet. Rough.

showers and thunderstorms in the late morning and early afternoon. And for Thursday night, south winds 5 to 10 knots, becoming southwest after midnight. Waves 1 foot or less. Light chop. From the Okaloosa-Walton County line to Pascagoula, and out 20 nautical miles. Tropical storm warning in effect. For today, tropical storm conditions expected. Southeast winds 25 to 30 knots with gusts up to 40 knots, becoming south 20 to 25 knots with gusts up to 30 knots this afternoon. Seas 11 to 14 feet, occasionally to 18 feet, subsiding to 10 to 12 feet, occasionally to 15 feet this afternoon. Wave detail, south 13 feet at 10 seconds. A chance of thunderstorms. Showers. For tonight, south winds 20 to 25 knots, diminishing to 15 to 20 knots after midnight. Seas 7 to 10 feet, occasionally to 13 feet. Wave detail, south 10 feet at 9 seconds. A chance of thunderstorms in the evening. A chance of showers. A slight chance of thunderstorms after midnight. For Thursday, south winds 15 to 20 knots, diminishing to 10 to 15 knots in the afternoon. Seas 5 to 8 feet, occasionally to 10 feet, subsiding to 4 to 6 feet, occasionally to 8 feet in the afternoon. Wave detail, south 8 feet at 8 seconds. A slight chance of thunderstorms. A chance of showers early in the morning, then a slight chance of showers in the late morning and afternoon. And for Thursday night, south winds 10 to 15 knots with gusts up to 20 knots, becoming southwest 5 to 10 knots after midnight. Seas 3 to 4 feet, occasionally to 5 feet. Wave detail, south 4 feet at 6 seconds. From the Okaloosa-Walton County line to Pascagoula, from 20 to 60 nautical miles offshore. Tropical storm warning in effect. For today, tropical storm conditions. South winds 30 to 40 knots with gusts up to 50 knots, diminishing to 25 to 30 knots this afternoon. Seas 12 to 16 feet, occasionally to 20 feet, subsiding to 11 to 13 feet, occasionally to 17 feet this afternoon. Wave detail, south 16 feet at 9 seconds. A chance of thunderstorms. Showers likely until late afternoon, then a chance of showers late. For tonight, south winds 20 to 25 knots with gusts up to 30 knots. Seas 9 to 12 feet, occasionally to 15 feet, subsiding to 7 to 10 feet, occasionally to 13 feet after midnight. Wave detail, south 11 feet at 9 seconds. A chance of showers with a slight chance of thunderstorms early in the evening, then a slight chance of showers in the late evening and overnight. A slight chance of thunderstorms late. For Thursday, south winds 15 to 20 knots with gusts up to 25 knots. Seas 5 to 8 feet, occasionally to 10 feet, subsiding to 4 to 6 feet, occasionally to 8 feet in the afternoon. Wave detail, south 8 feet at 8 seconds. A slight chance of showers and thunderstorms until late afternoon. And for Thursday night, south winds 10 to 15 knots, becoming southwest 5 to 10 knots after midnight. Seas 3 to 5 feet, occasionally to 6 feet. Wave detail, southwest 5 feet at 7 seconds. Tidal information, at the mouth of the Mobile River on Wednesday, high tide at 6:27 a.m. Low tide at 7:27 p.m. At the mouth of the Mobile River on Thursday, high tide at 7:02 a.m. Low tide at 8:14 p.m. At Pensacola Bay on Wednesday, high tide at 6:04 a.m. Low tide at 5:36 p.m. At Pensacola Bay on Thursday, high tide at 6:48 a.m. Low tide at 6:26 p.m. At the East Pass in Destin on Wednesday, high tide at 5:31 a.m. Low tide at 5:02 p.m. At the East Pass in Destin on Thursday, high tide at 6:15 a.m. Low tide at 5:52 p.m. The following marine observations were made as of 4 a.m. Mobile Bay Coast Guard Station. Winds were northeast at 70 knots. Sea temperature 84 degrees. Air temperature 80 degrees. Weeks Bay. Air temperature 78 degrees.

0: Pensacola Bay. Sea temperature 84 degrees. Air temperature 82 degrees. The report from the east end of Dauphin Island was not available. Grand Bay, northeast winds at 13 knots. Air temperature was 80 degrees. And Pettiboy Island, northeast winds at 24 knots. Air temperature was 80 degrees. 12 miles south of Orange Beach, winds were southeast at 31 knots. Air temperature was 82 degrees. Gulf water temperature 83 degrees. Wave heights 13 feet, with a period of 9 seconds. 100 miles south of Destin. Winds were south at 23 knots. Air temperature 83 degrees. Wave heights 13 feet. Wave period 9 seconds. The following weather reports were made at 4 a.m. Pensacola International Airport, skies were cloudy. The temperature was 78 degrees, the dew point was 73, and the relative humidity was 84%. The wind was southeast at 17 miles an hour, gusting to 29. The pressure was 29.75 inches and rising. Rainfall in the last hour was 0.01 inches. Pensacola Naval Air Station, skies were cloudy. The temperature was 81 degrees, the dew point was 75, and the relative humidity was 82%. The wind was southeast at 23 miles an hour, gusting to 37. The pressure was 29.71 inches and steady. The following is a summary of watches, warnings and advisories in effect. A tropical storm warning remains in effect until further notice. For the following areas, in Alabama, Baldwin Central and Baldwin Coastal, and the following areas, in Florida, Escambia Coastal, Okaloosa Coastal and Santa Rosa Coastal. A tropical storm warning remains in effect until further notice. For the following marine locations, Perdido Bay Area, Pensacola Bay Area including Santa Rosa Sound, Western Choctawhatchee Bay, Eastern Choctawhatchee Bay, coastal waters from Pensacola, Florida to Pascagoula, Mississippi out 20 nautical miles, coastal waters from Okaloosa-Walton County Line, Florida to Pensacola, Florida out 20 nautical miles, waters from Pensacola, Florida to Pascagoula, Mississippi extending from 20 nautical miles to 60 nautical miles, and waters from Okaloosa-Walton County Line to Pensacola, Florida from 20 to 60 nautical miles. A high surf warning remains in effect until 6 a.m. Central Daylight Time Thursday for the following area, in Alabama, Baldwin Coastal, and the following areas, in Florida, Escambia Coastal, Okaloosa Coastal and Santa Rosa Coastal. A coastal flood advisory remains in effect until 10 a.m. Central Daylight Time Thursday for the following area, in Alabama, Baldwin Coastal, and the following areas, in Florida, Escambia Coastal, Okaloosa Coastal and Santa Rosa Coastal. A coastal flood advisory remains in effect until 10 a.m. Central Daylight Time Thursday for the following area, in Alabama, Baldwin Central. A rip current risk remains in effect until 6 a.m. Central Daylight Time Friday for the following area, in Alabama, Baldwin Coastal, and the following areas, in Florida, Escambia Coastal, Okaloosa Coastal and Santa Rosa Coastal. Here's your National Weather Service forecast. Today, showers likely. A chance of thunderstorms this morning, then thunderstorms likely this afternoon. Highs in the upper 80s. Southeast winds 15 to 20 miles per hour with gusts up to 30 miles per hour. Chance of rain 70%. Tonight, partly cloudy with a chance of showers with a slight chance of thunderstorms in the evening, then mostly clear with a slight chance of showers after midnight. Humid with lows in the upper 70s. Southeast winds 10 to 15 miles per hour. Gusts up to 25 miles per hour in the evening. Chance of rain 40%. Thursday, mostly sunny with a slight chance of thunderstorms. A chance of showers, mainly in the morning. Humid with highs around 90. South winds 10 to 15 miles per hour with gusts up to 25 miles per hour. Chance of rain 30%. Thursday night, partly cloudy. Humid with lows in the mid-70s. South winds 5 to 10 miles per hour. Gusts up to 20 miles per hour in the evening. Friday, mostly sunny. A slight chance of showers and thunderstorms in the morning, then a chance of showers and thunderstorms in the afternoon. Humid with highs in the lower 90s. Southwest winds 5 to 10 miles per hour. Chance of rain 30%. Heat index values up to 105. Friday night, partly cloudy. Lows in the mid-70s. Saturday, mostly sunny. A slight chance of showers and thunderstorms in the morning, then a chance of showers and thunderstorms in the afternoon. Highs in the lower 90s. Chance of rain 30%. Heat index values up to 105. Saturday night, mostly cloudy in the evening, then becoming partly cloudy. Lows in the mid-70s. 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The current time is 4:41 a.m. Central Daylight Time. A tropical storm warning is in effect. A tropical storm warning remains in effect for the following areas in Alabama: Baldwin Central, Baldwin Coastal, Mobile Central and Mobile Coastal, and the following areas in Florida: Escambia Coastal, Okaloosa Coastal and Santa Rosa Coastal. A tropical storm warning is in effect for the following marine locations: North Mobile Bay, South Mobile Bay, Mississippi Sound, Alabama, Perdido Bay Area, coastal waters from Pensacola, Florida to Pascagoula, Mississippi out 20 nautical miles, waters from Pensacola, Florida to Pascagoula, Mississippi extending from 20 nautical miles to 60 nautical miles, Pensacola Bay Area including Santa Rosa Sound, western Choctawhatchee Bay, eastern Choctawhatchee Bay, coastal waters from Okaloosa-Walton County Line, Florida to Pensacola, Florida out 20 nautical miles, and waters from Okaloosa-Walton County Line to Pensacola, Florida from 20 to 60 nautical miles. Tropical storm warning remains in effect. What? Easterly to southerly winds 25 to 35 knots with gusts up to 50 knots and seas 12 to 17 feet. Strongest winds will occur over the open Gulf waters. Where? Portions of the coastal waters of Alabama and northwest Florida. When? Tropical storm force winds will remain possible through the morning. Impacts: tropical storm force winds and hazardous seas will capsize or damage vessels and reduce visibility. Mariners should alter plans to avoid these hazardous conditions. Remain in port, seek safe harbor, alter course, and slash or secure the vessel for hazardous conditions. Coastal and offshore impacts continue this morning as Bertha moves westward. New information. Changes to watches and warnings. None current watches and warnings. A tropical storm warning is in effect for Baldwin Central, Baldwin Coastal, Escambia Coastal, Mobile Central, Mobile Coastal, Okaloosa Coastal, and Santa Rosa Coastal. Storm information, about 90 miles south of Mobile, Alabama, or about 100 miles southwest of Pensacola, Florida, 29.4 and 88.3 W. Storm intensity 50 miles per hour. Movement west or 270 degrees at 5 miles per hour. Situation overview. Tropical storm Bertha is beginning to weaken and will move west of the local area this morning. Tropical storm force wind gusts of 40 to 50 miles per hour have been observed at times along the immediate coast, and additional tropical storm force gusts along the immediate coast are possible over the next few hours. Tide gauges in Pensacola Bay indicate that storm surge inundation of around 2 feet is occurring, which will result in minor flooding issues in typically flood-prone areas. Similar minor coastal flooding is possible in coastal Alabama and Mobile Bay this morning. Another round of minor coastal flooding is also possible during high tide Thursday morning due to the persistent and strong onshore flow in the wake of Bertha. Dangerous surf and beach conditions continue. A high risk of deadly rip currents is in effect through Thursday night. A high surf warning remains in effect due to surf of 8 to 11 feet along the Gulf beaches. These large breaking waves will result in minor beach erosion, along with flooding of vulnerable areas of the west end of Dauphin Island, the Feet, Pickens area, and portions of Highway 399 between Pensacola Beach and Navarre and the Gulf Islands National Seashore. A high surf warning is in effect for the following areas in Alabama: Baldwin Coastal and Mobile Coastal, and the following areas in Florida: Escambia Coastal, Okaloosa Coastal and Santa Rosa Coastal. High surf warning remains in effect until 6 a.m. Central Daylight Time Thursday. Coastal flood advisory remains in effect until 10 a.m. Central Daylight Time Thursday. High rip current risk remains in effect through late Thursday night. What? For the high surf warning, dangerously large breaking waves of 8 to 12 feet in the surf zone. For the coastal flood advisory, minor coastal flooding. For the high rip current risk, dangerous rip currents. Where? In Alabama, Mobile Coastal and Baldwin Coastal counties. In Florida, Escambia Coastal, Santa Rosa Coastal and Okaloosa Coastal counties. When? For the high surf warning, until 6 a.m. Central Daylight Time Thursday. For the coastal flood advisory, until 10 a.m. Central Daylight Time Thursday. For the high rip current risk, through late Thursday night. Impacts, flooding of lots, parks, and roads with only isolated road closures expected. Breaking waves can sweep people off jetties and docks, and into dangerous seas. Life-threatening swimming conditions and significant beach erosion can be expected. Rip currents can sweep even the best swimmers away from shore into deeper water. If travel is required, allow extra time as some roads may be closed. Do not drive around barricades or through water of unknown depth. Take the necessary actions to protect flood-prone property. Everyone should remain out of the water due to life-threatening surf conditions. Stay off of jetties, piers, and other waterside infrastructure. A coastal flood advisory is in effect for the following areas in Alabama, Baldwin Central and Mobile Central. Coastal flood advisory remains in effect until 10 a.m. Central Daylight Time Thursday. What? Minor coastal flooding. Where? Mobile Central and Baldwin Central counties. When? Until 10 a.m. Central Daylight Time Thursday. Coastal flooding is most likely during periods of high tide this morning and again on Thursday morning. Impacts, flooding of lots, parks, and roads with only isolated road closures expected. If travel is required, allow extra time as some roads may be closed. Do not drive around barricades or through water of unknown depth. Take the necessary actions to protect flood-prone property. 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We broadcast on a frequency of 162.40 MHz from the Mobile Pensacola National Weather Service. Here's your marine forecast. On the weather map, Tropical Storm Bertha is located approximately 80 miles south of Mobile with maximum sustained winds of 50 miles per hour. Waves with the system peak around 10 to 15 feet through Wednesday evening before subsiding. Tropical storm force winds are impacting the Gulf waters and will decrease to moderate southerly winds by Thursday morning. After the system departs, light southwesterly to westerly winds begin Thursday night and continue through the weekend. On Perdido Bay, Pensacola Bay including Santa Rosa Sound, and Choctaw Hatchie Bay. Tropical storm warning in effect. For today, tropical storm conditions possible. Southeast winds 20 to 25 knots with gusts up to 30 knots. Waves around 2 feet. Rough. A chance of thunderstorms. Showers. For tonight, south winds 15 to 20 knots with gusts up to 30 knots. Waves around 2 feet. Choppy. A chance of showers and thunderstorms in the evening, then a slight chance of showers after midnight. For Thursday, south winds 15 to 20 knots, diminishing to 10 to 15 knots in the afternoon. Waves around 2 feet. Choppy. A slight chance of thunderstorms. A chance of showers, mainly in the morning. And for Thursday night, south winds 10 to 15 knots with gusts up to 20 knots, becoming southwest 5 to 10 knots after midnight. Waves 1 foot or less. A moderate chop. On Perdido Bay, Pensacola Bay including Santa Rosa Sound, and Choctaw Hatchie Bay. Tropical storm warning in effect. For today, tropical storm conditions possible. South winds 20 to 25 knots, diminishing to 15 to 20 knots this afternoon. Waves around 2 feet. Rough. A chance of thunderstorms. Showers likely until late afternoon, then a chance of showers late. For tonight, south winds 15 to 20 knots, diminishing to 10 to 15 knots after midnight. Waves around 2 feet in the evening, then 1 foot or less. Choppy. A chance of showers and thunderstorms early in the evening, then a slight chance of showers in the late evening and overnight. For Thursday, south winds 10 to 15 knots with gusts up to 20 knots. Waves 1 foot or less. A moderate chop. A slight chance of showers early in the morning, then a slight chance of showers and thunderstorms in the late morning and early afternoon. And for Thursday night, south winds 5 to 10 knots, becoming southwest after midnight. Waves 1 foot or less. Light chop. From the Okaloosa-Walton County line to Pascagoula, and out 20 nautical miles. Tropical storm warning in effect. For today, tropical storm conditions expected. Southeast winds 25 to 30 knots with gusts up to 40 knots, becoming south 20 to 25 knots with gusts up to 30 knots this afternoon. Seas 11 to 14 feet, occasionally to 18 feet, subsiding to 10 to 12 feet, occasionally to 15 feet this afternoon. Wave detail, south 13 feet at 10 seconds. A chance of thunderstorms. Showers. For tonight, south winds 20 to 25 knots, diminishing to 15 to 20 knots after midnight. Seas 7 to 10 feet, occasionally to 13 feet. Wave detail, south 10 feet at 9 seconds. A chance of thunderstorms in the evening. A chance of showers. A slight chance of thunderstorms after midnight. For Thursday, south winds 15 to 20 knots, diminishing to 10 to 15 knots in the afternoon. Seas 5 to 8 feet, occasionally to 10 feet, subsiding to 4 to 6 feet, occasionally to 8 feet in the afternoon. Wave detail, south 8 feet at 8 seconds. A slight chance of thunderstorms. A chance of showers early in the morning, then a slight chance of showers in the late morning and afternoon. And for Thursday night, south winds 10 to 15 knots with gusts up to 20 knots, becoming southwest 5 to 10 knots after midnight. Seas 3 to 4 feet, occasionally to 5 feet. Wave detail, south 4 feet at 6 seconds. From the Okaloosa-Walton County line to Pascagoula, from 20 to 60 nautical miles offshore. Tropical storm warning in effect. For today, tropical storm conditions. South winds 30 to 40 knots with gusts up to 50 knots, diminishing to 25 to 30 knots this afternoon. Seas 12 to 16 feet, occasionally to 20 feet, subsiding to 11 to 13 feet, occasionally to 17 feet this afternoon. Wave detail, south 16 feet at 9 seconds. A chance of thunderstorms. Showers likely until late afternoon, then a chance of showers late. For tonight, south winds 20 to 25 knots with gusts up to 30 knots. Seas 9 to 12 feet, occasionally to 15 feet, subsiding to 7 to 10 feet, occasionally to 13 feet after midnight. Wave detail, south 11 feet at 9 seconds. A chance of showers with a slight chance of thunderstorms early in the evening, then a slight chance of showers in the late evening and overnight. A slight chance of thunderstorms late. For Thursday, south winds 15 to 20 knots with gusts up to 25 knots. Seas 5 to 8 feet, occasionally to 10 feet, subsiding to 4 to 6 feet, occasionally to 8 feet in the afternoon. Wave detail, south 8 feet at 8 seconds. A slight chance of showers and thunderstorms until late afternoon. And for Thursday night, south winds 10 to 15 knots, becoming southwest 5 to 10 knots after midnight. Seas 3 to 5 feet, occasionally to 6 feet. Wave detail, southwest 5 feet at 7 seconds. Tidal information, at the mouth of the Mobile River on Wednesday, high tide at 6:27 a.m. Low tide at 7:27 p.m. At the mouth of the Mobile River on Thursday, high tide at 7:02 a.m. Low tide at 8:14 p.m. At Pensacola Bay on Wednesday, high tide at 6:04 a.m. Low tide at 5:36 p.m. At Pensacola Bay on Thursday, high tide at 6:48 a.m. Low tide at 6:26 p.m. At the East Pass in Destin on Wednesday, High tide at 5:31 a.m. Low tide at 5:02 p.m. At the East Pass in Destin on Thursday, high tide at 6:15 a.m. Low tide at 5:52 p.m. The following marine observations were made as of 4 a.m. Mobile Bay Coast Guard Station. Winds were northeast at 17 knots. Sea temperature 84 degrees. Air temperature 80 degrees. Weeks Bay. Air temperature 78 degrees. Pensacola Bay. Sea temperature 84 degrees. Air temperature 82 degrees. The report from the east end of Dauphin Island was not available. Graham Bay, northeast winds at 13 knots. Air temperature was 80 degrees. And Pettiboy Island, northeast winds at 24 knots. Air temperature was 80 degrees. 12 miles south of Orange Beach, winds were southeast at 31 knots. Air temperature was 82 degrees. Gulf water temperature 83 degrees. Wave heights 13 feet, with a period of 9 seconds. 100 miles south of Destin. Winds were south at 23 knots. Air temperature 83 degrees. Wave heights 13 feet. Wave period 9 seconds. The following weather reports were made at 4 a.m. Pensacola International Airport, skies were cloudy. The temperature was 78 degrees, the dew point was 73, and the relative humidity was 84%. The wind was southeast at 17 miles an hour, gusting to 29. The pressure was 29.75 inches and rising. Rainfall in the last hour was 0.01 inches. Pensacola Naval Air Station, skies were cloudy. The temperature was 81 degrees, the dew point was 75, and the relative humidity was 82%. The wind was southeast at 23 miles an hour, gusting to 37. The pressure was 29.71 inches and steady. The following is a summary of watches, warnings and advisories in effect. A tropical storm warning remains in effect until further notice. For the following areas, in Alabama, Baldwin Central and Baldwin Coastal, and the following areas, in Florida, Escambia Coastal, Okaloosa Coastal and Santa Rosa Coastal. A tropical storm warning remains in effect until further notice. For the following marine locations, Perdido Bay Area, Pensacola Bay Area including Santa Rosa Sound, Western Choctawhatchee Bay, Eastern Choctawhatchee Bay, coastal waters from Pensacola, Florida to Pascagoula, Mississippi out 20 nautical miles, coastal waters from Okaloosa-Walton County Line, Florida to Pensacola, Florida out 20 nautical miles, waters from Pensacola, Florida to Pascagoula, Mississippi extending from 20 nautical miles to 60 nautical miles, and waters from Okaloosa-Walton County Line to Pensacola, Florida from 20 to 60 nautical miles. A high surf warning remains in effect until 6 a.m. Central Daylight Time Thursday for the following area, in Alabama, Baldwin Coastal, and the following areas, in Florida, Escambia Coastal, Okaloosa Coastal and Santa Rosa Coastal. A coastal flood advisory remains in effect until 10 a.m. Central Daylight Time Thursday for the following area, in Alabama, Baldwin Coastal, and the following areas, in Florida, Escambia Coastal, Okaloosa Coastal and Santa Rosa Coastal. A coastal flood advisory remains in effect until 10 a.m. Central Daylight Time Thursday for the following area, in Alabama, Baldwin Central. A rip current risk remains in effect until 6 a.m. Central Daylight Time Friday for the following area, in Alabama, Baldwin Coastal, and the following areas, in Florida, Escambia Coastal, Okaloosa Coastal and Santa Rosa Coastal. Here's your National Weather Service forecast. Today, showers likely. A chance of thunderstorms this morning, then thunderstorms likely this afternoon. Highs in the upper 80s. Southeast winds 15 to 20 miles per hour with gusts up to 30 miles per hour.
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0: Southeast winds 10 to 15 miles per hour. Gusts up to 25 miles per hour in the evening. Chance of rain 40%. Thursday, mostly sunny with a slight chance of thunderstorms. a chance of showers, mainly in the morning. Humid with highs around 90. South winds 10 to 15 miles per hour with gusts up to 25 miles per hour. Chance of rain 30%. Thursday night, partly cloudy. Humid with lows in the mid-70s. South winds 5 to 10 miles per hour. Gusts up to 20 miles per hour in the evening. Friday, mostly sunny. A slight chance of showers and thunderstorms in the morning, then a chance of showers and thunderstorms in the afternoon. Humid with highs in the lower 90s. Southwest winds 5 to 10 miles per hour. Chance of rain 30%. Heat index values up to 105. Friday night, partly cloudy. Lows in the mid-70s. Saturday, mostly sunny. A slight chance of showers and thunderstorms in the morning, then a chance of showers and thunderstorms in the afternoon. Highs in the lower 90s. Chance of rain 30%. Heat index values up to 105. Saturday night, mostly cloudy in the evening, then becoming partly cloudy. Lows in the mid-70s. 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The current time is 5:01 a.m. Central Daylight Time. A tropical storm warning is in effect. A tropical storm warning remains in effect for the following areas in Alabama: Baldwin Central, Baldwin Coastal, Mobile Central and Mobile Coastal, and the following areas in Florida: Escambia Coastal, Okaloosa Coastal and Santa Rosa Coastal. A tropical storm warning is in effect for the following marine locations: North Mobile Bay, South Mobile Bay, Mississippi Sound, Alabama, Perdido Bay Area, coastal waters from Pensacola, Florida to Pascagoula, Mississippi out 20 nautical miles, waters from Pensacola, Florida to Pascagoula, Mississippi extending from 20 nautical miles to 60 nautical miles, Pensacola Bay Area including Santa Rosa Sound, western Choctawhatchee Bay, eastern Choctawhatchee Bay, coastal waters from Okaloosa-Walton County Line, Florida to Pensacola, Florida out 20 nautical miles, and waters from Okaloosa-Walton County Line to Pensacola, Florida from 20 to 60 nautical miles. Tropical storm warning remains in effect. What? Easterly to southerly winds 25 to 35 knots with gusts up to 50 knots and seas 12 to 17 feet. Strongest winds will occur over the open Gulf waters. Where? Portions of the coastal waters of Alabama and northwest Florida. When? Tropical storm force winds will remain possible through the morning. Impacts: tropical storm force winds and hazardous seas will capsize or damage vessels and reduce visibility. Mariners should alter plans to avoid these hazardous conditions. Remain in port, seek safe harbor, alter course, and slash or secure the vessel for hazardous conditions. Coastal and offshore impacts continue this morning as Bertha moves westward. New information. Changes to watches and warnings. None current watches and warnings. A tropical storm warning is in effect for Baldwin Central, Baldwin Coastal, Escambia Coastal, Mobile Central, Mobile Coastal, Okaloosa Coastal, and Santa Rosa Coastal. Storm information, about 90 miles south of Mobile, Alabama, or about 100 miles southwest of Pensacola, Florida, 29.4 and 88.3 W. Storm intensity 50 miles per hour. Movement west or 270 degrees at 5 miles per hour. Situation overview. Tropical storm Bertha is beginning to weaken and will move west of the local area this morning. Tropical storm force wind gusts of 40 to 50 miles per hour have been observed at times along the immediate coast, and additional tropical storm force gusts along the immediate coast are possible over the next few hours. Tide gauges in Pensacola Bay indicate that storm surge inundation of around 2 feet is occurring, which will result in minor flooding issues in typically flood-prone areas. Similar minor coastal flooding is possible in coastal Alabama and Mobile Bay this morning. Another round of minor coastal flooding is also possible during high tide Thursday morning due to the persistent and strong onshore flow in the wake of Bertha. Dangerous surf and beach conditions continue. A high risk of deadly rip currents is in effect through Thursday night. A high surf warning remains in effect due to surf of 8 to 11 feet along the Gulf beaches. These large breaking waves will result in minor beach erosion, along with flooding of vulnerable areas of the west end of Dauphin Island, the feet. Pickens area, and portions of Highway 399 between Pensacola Beach and Navarre and the Gulf Islands National Seashore. A high surf warning is in effect for the following areas in Alabama, Baldwin Coastal and Mobile Coastal, and the following areas in Florida, Escambia Coastal, Okaloosa Coastal and Santa Rosa Coastal. High surf warning remains in effect until 6 a.m. Central Daylight Time Thursday. Coastal flood advisory remains in effect until 10 a.m. Central Daylight Time Thursday. High rip current risk remains in effect through late Thursday night. What? For the high surf warning, dangerously large breaking waves of 8 to 12 feet in the surf zone. For the coastal flood advisory, minor coastal flooding. For the high rip current risk, dangerous rip currents. Where? In Alabama, Mobile Coastal and Baldwin Coastal counties. In Florida, Escambia Coastal, Santa Rosa Coastal and Okaloosa Coastal counties. When? For the high surf warning, until 6 a.m. Central Daylight Time Thursday. For the coastal flood advisory, until 10 a.m. Central Daylight Time Thursday. For the high rip current risk, through late Thursday night. Impacts, flooding of lots, parks, and roads with only isolated road closures expected. Breaking waves can sweep people off jetties and docks and into dangerous seas. Life-threatening swimming conditions and significant beach erosion can be expected. Rip currents can sweep even the best swimmers away from shore into deeper water. If travel is required, allow extra time as some roads may be closed. Do not drive around barricades or through water of unknown depth. Take the necessary actions to protect flood-prone property. Everyone should remain out of the water due to life-threatening surf conditions. Stay off of jetties, piers, and other waterside infrastructure. A coastal flood advisory is in effect for the following areas in Alabama, Baldwin Central and Mobile Central. Coastal flood advisory remains in effect until 10 a.m. Central Daylight Time Thursday. What? Minor coastal flooding. Where? Mobile Central and Baldwin Central counties. When? Until 10 a.m. Central Daylight Time Thursday. Coastal flooding is most likely during periods of high tide this morning and again on Thursday morning. Impacts, flooding of lots, parks, and roads with only isolated road closures expected. If travel is required, allow extra time as some roads may be closed. Do not drive around barricades or through water of unknown depth. Take the necessary actions to protect flood-prone property. Here's your marine forecast. On the weather map, Tropical Storm Bertha is located approximately 80 miles south of Mobile with maximum sustained winds of 50 miles per hour. Waves with the system peak around 10 to 15 feet through Wednesday evening before subsiding. Tropical storm force winds are impacting the Gulf waters and will decrease to moderate southerly winds by Thursday morning. After the system departs, light southwesterly to westerly winds begin Thursday night and continue through the weekend. On Perdido Bay, Pensacola Bay including Santa Rosa Sound, and Choctawhatchee Bay. Tropical storm warning in effect. For today, tropical storm conditions possible. Southeast winds 20 to 25 knots with gusts up to 30 knots. Waves around 2 feet. Rough. A chance of thunderstorms. Showers. For tonight, south winds 15 to 20 knots with gusts up to 30 knots. Waves around 2 feet. Choppy. A chance of showers and thunderstorms in the evening, then a slight chance of showers after midnight. For Thursday, south winds 15 to 20 knots, diminishing to 10 to 15 knots in the afternoon. Waves around 2 feet. Choppy. A slight chance of thunderstorms. A chance of showers, mainly in the morning. And for Thursday night, south winds 10 to 15 knots with gusts up to 20 knots, becoming southwest 5 to 10 knots after midnight. Waves 1 foot or less. A moderate chop. On Perdido Bay, Pensacola Bay including Santa Rosa Sound, and Choctawhatchee Bay. Tropical storm warning in effect. For today, tropical storm conditions possible. South winds 20 to 25 knots, diminishing to 15 to 20 knots this afternoon. Waves around 2 feet. Rough. A chance of thunderstorms. showers likely until late afternoon, then a chance of showers late. For tonight, south winds 15 to 20 knots, diminishing to 10 to 15 knots after midnight. Waves around 2 feet in the evening, then 1 foot or less. Choppy. A chance of showers and thunderstorms early in the evening, then a slight chance of showers in the late evening and overnight. For Thursday, south winds 10 to 15 knots with gusts up to 20 knots. Waves 1 foot or less. A moderate chop. A slight chance of showers early in the morning, then a slight chance of showers and thunderstorms in the late morning and early afternoon. And for Thursday night, south winds 5 to 10 knots, becoming southwest after midnight. Waves 1 foot or less. Light chop. From the Okaloosa-Walton County line to Pascagoula, and out 20 nautical miles. Tropical storm warning in effect. For today, tropical storm conditions expected. Southeast winds 25 to 30 knots with gusts up to 40 knots, becoming south 20 to 25 knots with gusts up to 30 knots this afternoon. Seas 11 to 14 feet, occasionally to 18 feet, subsiding to 10 to 12 feet, occasionally to 15 feet this afternoon. Wave detail, south 13 feet at 10 seconds. A chance of thunderstorms. Showers. For tonight, south winds 20 to 25 knots, diminishing to 15 to 20 knots after midnight. Seas 7 to 10 feet, occasionally to 13 feet. Wave detail, south 10 feet at 9 seconds. A chance of thunderstorms in the evening. A chance of showers. A slight chance of thunderstorms after midnight. For Thursday, south winds 15 to 20 knots, diminishing to 10 to 15 knots in the afternoon. Seas 5 to 8 feet, occasionally to 10 feet, subsiding to 4 to 6 feet, occasionally to 8 feet in the afternoon. Wave detail, south 8 feet at 8 seconds. A slight chance of thunderstorms. A chance of showers early in the morning, then a slight chance of showers in the late morning and afternoon. And for Thursday night, south winds 10 to 15 knots with gusts up to 20 knots, becoming southwest 5 to 10 knots after midnight. Seas 3 to 4 feet, occasionally to 5 feet. Wave detail, south 4 feet at 6 seconds. From the Okaloosa-Walton County line to Pascagoula, from 20 to 60 nautical miles offshore. Tropical storm warning in effect. For today, tropical storm conditions. South winds 30 to 40 knots with gusts up to 50 knots, diminishing to 25 to 30 knots this afternoon. Seas 12 to 16 feet, occasionally to 20 feet, subsiding to 11 to 13 feet, occasionally to 17 feet this afternoon. Wave detail, south 16 feet at 9 seconds. A chance of thunderstorms. Showers likely until late afternoon, then a chance of showers late. For tonight, south winds 20 to 25 knots with gusts up to 30 knots. Seas 9 to 12 feet, occasionally to 15 feet, subsiding to 7 to 10 feet, occasionally to 13 feet after midnight. Wave detail, south 11 feet at 9 seconds. A chance of showers with a slight chance of thunderstorms early in the evening, then a slight chance of showers in the late evening and overnight. A slight chance of thunderstorms late. For Thursday, south winds 15 to 20 knots with gusts up to 25 knots. Seas 5 to 8 feet, occasionally to 10 feet, subsiding to 4 to 6 feet, occasionally to 8 feet in the afternoon. Wave detail, south 8 feet at 8 seconds. A slight chance of showers and thunderstorms until late afternoon. And for Thursday night, south winds 10 to 15 knots, becoming southwest 5 to 10 knots after midnight. Seas 3 to 5 feet, occasionally to 6 feet. Wave detail, southwest 5 feet at 7 seconds. Tidal information, at the mouth of the Mobile River on Wednesday, high tide at 6:27 a.m. Low tide at 7:27 p.m. At the mouth of the Mobile River on Thursday, high tide at 7:02 a.m. Low tide at 8:14 p.m. At Pensacola Bay on Wednesday, high tide at 6:04 a.m. Low tide at 5:36 p.m. At Pensacola Bay on Thursday, high tide at 6:48 a.m. low tide at 6:26 p.m. At the East Pass in Destin on Wednesday, high tide at 5:31 a.m. Low tide at 5:02 p.m. At the East Pass in Destin on Thursday, high tide at 6:15 a.m. Low tide at 5:52 p.m. The following marine observations were made as of 5 a.m. Mobile Bay Coast Guard Station. Winds were northeast at 60 knots. Sea temperature 84 degrees. Air temperature 79 degrees. Weeks Bay, northeast winds at 4 knots. Air temperature was 78 degrees. Pensacola Bay. Sea temperature 84 degrees. Air temperature 82 degrees. The report from the east end of Dauphin Island was not available. Graham Bay, northeast winds at 18 knots. Air temperature was 80 degrees. And Pettiboy Island, northeast winds at 28 knots. Air temperature was 80 degrees. 12 miles south of Orange Beach, winds were southeast at 31 knots. Air temperature was 83 degrees. Gulf water temperature 83 degrees. Wave heights 12 feet, with a period of 8 seconds. 100 miles south of Destin. Winds were south at 19 knots. Air temperature 82 degrees. The following weather reports were made at 5 a.m. Pensacola International Airport, skies were cloudy. The temperature was 81 degrees, the dew point was 76, and the relative humidity was 84%. The wind was southeast at 18 miles an hour, gusting to 31. The pressure was 29.73 inches and falling. Pensacola Naval Air Station, skies were cloudy. The temperature was 82 degrees, the dew point was 76, and the relative humidity was 81%. The wind was southeast at 28 miles an hour, gusting to 37. The pressure was 29.70 inches and falling. 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The following is a summary of watches, warnings, and advisories in effect. A tropical storm warning remains in effect until further notice. For the following areas, in Alabama, Baldwin Central and Baldwin Coastal, and the following areas, in Florida, Escambia Coastal, Okaloosa Coastal, and Santa Rosa Coastal. A tropical storm warning remains in effect until further notice. For the following marine locations, Perdido Bay Area, Pensacola Bay Area including Santa Rosa Sound, Western Choctawhatchee Bay, Eastern Choctawhatchee Bay, coastal waters from Pensacola, Florida to Pascagoula, Mississippi out 20 nautical miles, coastal waters from Okaloosa-Walton County Line, Florida to Pensacola, Florida out 20 nautical miles, waters from Pensacola, Florida to Pascagoula, Mississippi extending from 20 nautical miles to 60 nautical miles, and waters from Okaloosa-Walton County Line to Pensacola, Florida from 20 to 60 nautical miles. A high surf warning remains in effect until 6 a.m. Central Daylight Time Thursday for the following area, in Alabama, Baldwin Coastal, and the following areas, in Florida, Escambia Coastal, Okaloosa Coastal, and Santa Rosa Coastal. A coastal flood advisory remains in effect until 10 a.m. Central Daylight Time Thursday for the following area, in Alabama, Baldwin Coastal, and the following areas, in Florida, Escambia Coastal, Okaloosa Coastal, and Santa Rosa Coastal. A coastal flood advisory remains in effect until Central Daylight Time Thursday for the following area, in Alabama, Baldwin Central. A rip current risk remains in effect until 6 a.m. Central Daylight Time Friday for the following area, in Alabama, Baldwin Coastal, and the following areas, in Florida, Escambia Coastal, Okaloosa Coastal, and Santa Rosa Coastal. Here's your National Weather Service forecast. Today, showers likely. A chance of thunderstorms this morning, then thunderstorms likely this afternoon. Highs in the upper 80s. Southeast winds 15 to 20 miles per hour with gusts up to 30 miles per hour. Chance of rain 70%. Tonight, partly cloudy with a chance of showers with a slight chance of thunderstorms in the evening, then mostly clear with a slight chance of showers after midnight. Humid with lows in the upper 70s. southeast winds 10 to 15 miles per hour. Gusts up to 25 miles per hour in the evening. Chance of rain 40%. Thursday, mostly sunny with a slight chance of thunderstorms. A chance of showers, mainly in the morning. Humid with highs around 90. South winds 10 to 15 miles per hour with gusts up to 25 miles per hour. Chance of rain 30%. Thursday night, partly cloudy. Humid with lows in the mid-70s. South winds 5 to 10 miles per hour. Gusts up to 20 miles per hour in the evening. Friday, mostly sunny. A slight chance of showers and thunderstorms in the morning, then a chance of showers and thunderstorms in the afternoon. Humid with highs in the lower 90s. Southwest winds 5 to 10 miles per hour. Chance of rain 30%. Heat index values up to 105. Friday night, partly cloudy. Lows in the mid-70s. Saturday, mostly sunny. A slight chance of showers and thunderstorms in the morning, then a chance of showers and thunderstorms in the afternoon. Highs in the lower 90s. Chance of rain 30%. Heat index values up to 105. Saturday night, mostly cloudy in the evening, then becoming partly cloudy. Lows in the mid-70s. 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The current time is 5:21 a.m. Central Daylight Time. A tropical storm warning is in effect. A tropical storm warning remains in effect for the following areas in Alabama: Baldwin Central, Baldwin Coastal, Mobile Central and Mobile Coastal, and the following areas in Florida: Escambia Coastal, Okaloosa Coastal and Santa Rosa Coastal. A tropical storm warning is in effect for the following marine locations: North Mobile Bay, South Mobile Bay, Mississippi Sound, Alabama, Perdido Bay Area, coastal waters from Pensacola, Florida to Pascagoula, Mississippi out 20 nautical miles, waters from Pensacola, Florida to Pascagoula, Mississippi extending from 20 nautical miles to 60 nautical miles, Pensacola Bay Area including Santa Rosa Sound, western Choctawhatchee Bay, eastern Choctawhatchee Bay, coastal waters from Okaloosa-Walton County Line, Florida to Pensacola, Florida out 20 nautical miles, and waters from Okaloosa-Walton County Line to Pensacola, Florida from 20 to 60 nautical miles. Tropical storm warning remains in effect. What? Easterly to southerly winds 25 to 35 knots with gusts up to 50 knots and seas 12 to 17 feet. Strongest winds will occur over the open Gulf waters. Where? Portions of the coastal waters of Alabama and northwest Florida. When? Tropical storm force winds will remain possible through the morning. Impacts: tropical storm force winds and hazardous seas will capsize or damage vessels and reduce visibility. Mariners should alter plans to avoid these hazardous conditions. Remain in port, seek safe harbor, alter course, and slash or secure the vessel for hazardous conditions. Coastal and offshore impacts continue this morning as Bertha moves westward. New information. Changes to watches and warnings. None current watches and warnings. A tropical storm warning is in effect for Baldwin Central, Baldwin Coastal, Escambia Coastal, Mobile Central, Mobile Coastal, Okaloosa Coastal, and Santa Rosa Coastal. Storm information, about 90 miles south of Mobile, Alabama, or about 100 miles southwest of Pensacola, Florida, 29.4 and 88.3 W. Storm intensity 50 miles per hour. Movement west or 270 degrees at 5 miles per hour. Situation overview. Tropical storm Bertha is beginning to weaken and will move west of the local area this morning. Tropical storm force wind gusts of 40 to 50 miles per hour have been observed at times along the immediate coast, and additional tropical storm force gusts along the immediate coast are possible over the next few hours. Tide gauges in Pensacola Bay indicate that storm surge inundation of around 2 feet is occurring, which will result in minor flooding issues in typically flood-prone areas. Similar minor coastal flooding is possible in coastal Alabama and Mobile Bay this morning. Another round of minor coastal flooding is also possible during high tide Thursday morning due to the persistent and strong onshore flow in the wake of Bertha. Dangerous surf and beach conditions continue. A high risk of deadly rip currents is in effect through Thursday night. A high surf warning remains in effect due to surf of 8 to 11 feet along the Gulf beaches. These large breaking waves will result in minor beach erosion, along with flooding of vulnerable areas of the west end of Dauphin Island, the Feet, Pickens area, and portions of Highway 399 between Pensacola Beach and Navarre and the Gulf Islands National Seashore. A high surf warning is in effect for the following areas in Alabama, Baldwin Coastal and Mobile Coastal, and the following areas in Florida, Escambia Coastal, Okaloosa Coastal and Santa Rosa Coastal. High surf warning remains in effect until 6 a.m. Central Daylight Time Thursday. Coastal flood advisory remains in effect until 10 a.m. Central Daylight Time Thursday. High rip current risk remains in effect through late Thursday night. What? For the high surf warning, dangerously large breaking waves of 8 to 12 feet in the surf zone. For the coastal flood advisory, minor coastal flooding. For the high rip current risk, dangerous rip currents. Where? In Alabama, Mobile Coastal and Baldwin Coastal counties. In Florida, Escambia Coastal, Santa Rosa Coastal and Okaloosa Coastal counties. When? For the high surf warning, until 6 a.m. Central Daylight Time Thursday. For the coastal flood advisory, until 10 a.m. Central Daylight Time Thursday. For the high rip current risk, through late Thursday night. Impacts, flooding of lots, parks, and roads with only isolated road closures expected. Breaking waves can sweep people off jetties and docks, and into dangerous seas. Life-threatening swimming conditions and significant beach erosion can be expected. Rip currents can sweep even the best swimmers away from shore into deeper water. If travel is required, allow extra time as some roads may be closed. Do not drive around barricades or through water of unknown depth. Take the necessary actions to protect flood-prone property. Everyone should remain out of the water due to life-threatening surf conditions. Stay off of jetties, piers, and other waterside infrastructure. A coastal flood advisory is in effect for the following areas in Alabama, Baldwin Central and Mobile Central. Coastal flood advisory remains in effect until 10 a.m. Central Daylight Time Thursday. What? Minor coastal flooding. Where? Mobile Central and Baldwin Central counties. When? Until 10 a.m. Central Daylight Time Thursday. Coastal flooding is most likely during periods of high tide this morning and again on Thursday morning. Impacts, flooding of lots, parks, and roads with only isolated road closures expected. If travel is required, allow extra time as some roads may be closed. Do not drive around barricades or through water of unknown depth. Take the necessary actions to protect flood-prone property. Here's your marine forecast. On the weather map, Tropical Storm Bertha is located approximately 80 miles south of Mobile with maximum sustained winds of 50 miles per hour. Waves with the system peak around 10 to 15 feet through Wednesday evening before subsiding. Tropical storm force winds are impacting the Gulf waters and will decrease to moderate southerly winds by Thursday morning. After the system departs, light southwesterly to westerly winds begin Thursday night and continue through the weekend. On Perdido Bay, Pensacola Bay including Santa Rosa Sound, and Choctawhatchee Bay. Tropical storm warning in effect. For today, tropical storm conditions possible. Southeast winds 20 to 25 knots with gusts up to 30 knots. Waves around 2 feet. Rough. A chance of thunderstorms. Showers. For tonight, south winds 15 to 20 knots with gusts up to 30 knots. Waves around 2 feet. Choppy. A chance of showers and thunderstorms in the evening, then a slight chance of showers after midnight. For Thursday, south winds 15 to 20 knots, diminishing to 10 to 15 knots in the afternoon. Waves around 2 feet. Choppy. A slight chance of thunderstorms. A chance of showers, mainly in the morning. And for Thursday night, south winds 10 to 15 knots with gusts up to 20 knots, becoming southwest 5 to 10 knots after midnight. Waves 1 foot or less. A moderate chop. On Perdido Bay, Pensacola Bay including Santa Rosa Sound, and Choctawhatchee Bay. Tropical storm warning in effect. For today, tropical storm conditions possible. South winds 20 to 25 knots, diminishing to 15 to 20 knots this afternoon. Waves around 2 feet. Rough. A chance of thunderstorms. Showers likely until late afternoon, then a chance of showers late.

afternoon. And for Thursday night, south winds 5 to 10 knots, becoming southwest after midnight. Waves 1 foot or less. Light chop. From the Okaloosa-Walton County line to Pascagoula, and out 20 nautical miles. Tropical storm warning in effect. For today, tropical storm conditions expected. Southeast winds 25 to 30 knots with gusts up to 40 knots, becoming south 20 to 25 knots with gusts up to 30 knots this afternoon. Seas 11 to 14 feet, occasionally to 18 feet, subsiding to 10 to 12 feet, occasionally to 15 feet this afternoon. Wave detail, south 13 feet at 10 seconds. A chance of thunderstorms. Showers. For tonight, south winds 20 to 25 knots, diminishing to 15 to 20 knots after midnight. Seas 7 to 10 feet, occasionally to 13 feet. Wave detail, south 10 feet at 9 seconds. A chance of thunderstorms in the evening. A chance of showers. A slight chance of thunderstorms after midnight. For Thursday, south winds 15 to 20 knots, diminishing to 10 to 15 knots in the afternoon. Seas 5 to 8 feet, occasionally to 10 feet, subsiding to 4 to 6 feet, occasionally to 8 feet in the afternoon. Wave detail, south 8 feet at 8 seconds. A slight chance of thunderstorms. A chance of showers early in the morning, then a slight chance of showers in the late morning and afternoon. And for Thursday night, south winds 10 to 15 knots with gusts up to 20 knots, becoming southwest 5 to 10 knots after midnight. Seas 3 to 4 feet, occasionally to 5 feet. Wave detail, south 4 feet at 6 seconds. From the Okaloosa-Walton County line to Pascagoula, from 20 to 60 nautical miles offshore. Tropical storm warning in effect. For today, tropical storm conditions. South winds 30 to 40 knots with gusts up to 50 knots, diminishing to 25 to 30 knots this afternoon. Seas 12 to 16 feet, occasionally to 20 feet, subsiding to 11 to 13 feet, occasionally to 17 feet this afternoon. Wave detail, south 16 feet at 9 seconds. A chance of thunderstorms. Showers likely until late afternoon, then a chance of showers late. For tonight, south winds 20 to 25 knots with gusts up to 30 knots. Seas 9 to 12 feet, occasionally to 15 feet, subsiding to 7 to 10 feet, occasionally to 13 feet after midnight. Wave detail, south 11 feet at 9 seconds. A chance of showers with a slight chance of thunderstorms early in the evening, then a slight chance of showers in the late evening and overnight. A slight chance of thunderstorms late. For Thursday, south winds 15 to 20 knots with gusts up to 25 knots. Seas 5 to 8 feet, occasionally to 10 feet, subsiding to 4 to 6 feet, occasionally to 8 feet in the afternoon. Wave detail, south 8 feet at 8 seconds. A slight chance of showers and thunderstorms until late afternoon. And for Thursday night, south winds 10 to 15 knots, becoming southwest 5 to 10 knots after midnight. Seas 3 to 5 feet, occasionally to 6 feet. Wave detail, southwest 5 feet at 7 seconds. Tidal information, at the mouth of the Mobile River on Wednesday, high tide at 6:27 a.m. Low tide at 7:27 p.m. At the mouth of the Mobile River on Thursday, high tide at 7:02 a.m. Low tide at 8:14 p.m. At Pensacola Bay on Wednesday, high tide at 6:04 a.m. Low tide at 5:36 p.m. At Pensacola Bay on Thursday, high tide at 6:48 a.m. Low tide at 6:26 p.m. At the East Pass in Destin on Wednesday, high tide at 5:31 a.m. Low tide at 5:02 p.m. At the East Pass in Destin on Thursday, high tide at 6:15 a.m. Low tide at 5:52 p.m. The following marine observations were made as of 5 a.m. Mobile Bay Coast Guard Station. Winds were northeast at 60 knots. Sea temperature 84 degrees. Air temperature 79 degrees. Weeks Bay, northeast winds at 4 knots. Air temperature was 78 degrees.

0: Pensacola Bay. Sea temperature 84 degrees. Air temperature 82 degrees. The report from the east end of Dauphin Island was not available. Grand Bay, northeast winds at 18 knots. Air temperature was 80 degrees. And Pettiboy Island, northeast winds at 28 knots. Air temperature was 80 degrees. 12 miles south of Orange Beach, winds were southeast at 31 knots. Air temperature was 83 degrees. Gulf water temperature 83 degrees. Wave heights 12 feet, with a period of 8 seconds. 100 miles south of Destin. Winds were south at 19 knots. Air temperature 82 degrees. The following weather reports were made at 5 a.m. Pensacola International Airport, skies were cloudy. The temperature was 81 degrees, the dew point was 76, and the relative humidity was 84%. The wind was southeast at 18 miles an hour, gusting to 31. The pressure was 29.73 inches and falling. Pensacola Naval Air Station, skies were cloudy. The temperature was 82 degrees, the dew point was 76, and the relative humidity was 81%. The wind was southeast at 28 miles an hour, gusting to 37. The pressure was 29.70 inches and falling. The following is a summary of watches, warnings and advisories in effect. A tropical storm warning remains in effect until further notice. For the following areas, in Alabama, Baldwin Central and Baldwin Coastal, in the following areas, in Florida, Escambia Coastal, Okaloosa Coastal and Santa Rosa Coastal. A tropical storm warning remains in effect until further notice. For the following marine locations, Perdido Bay Area, Pensacola Bay Area including Santa Rosa Sound, Western Choctawhatchee Bay, Eastern Choctawhatchee Bay, coastal waters from Pensacola, Florida to Pascagoula, Mississippi out 20 nautical miles, coastal waters from Okaloosa-Walton County Line, Florida to Pensacola, Florida out 20 nautical miles, waters from Pensacola, Florida to Pascagoula, Mississippi extending from 20 nautical miles to 60 nautical miles, and waters from Okaloosa-Walton County Line to Pensacola, Florida from 20 to 60 nautical miles. A high surf warning remains in effect until 6 a.m. Central Daylight Time Thursday for the following area, in Alabama, Baldwin Coastal, and the following areas, in Florida, Escambia Coastal, Okaloosa Coastal and Santa Rosa Coastal. A coastal flood advisory remains in effect until 10 a.m. Central Daylight Time Thursday for the following area, in Alabama, Baldwin Coastal, and the following areas, in Florida, Escambia Coastal, Okaloosa Coastal and Santa Rosa Coastal. A coastal flood advisory remains in effect until 10 a.m. Central Daylight Time Thursday for the following area, in Alabama, Baldwin Central. A rip current risk remains in effect until 6 a.m. Central Daylight Time Friday for the following area, in Alabama, Baldwin Coastal, and the following areas, in Florida, Escambia Coastal, Okaloosa Coastal and Santa Rosa Coastal. Here's your National Weather Service forecast. Today, showers likely. A chance of thunderstorms this morning, then thunderstorms likely this afternoon. Highs in the upper 80s. Southeast winds 15 to 20 miles per hour with gusts up to 30 miles per hour. Chance of rain 70%. Tonight, partly cloudy with a chance of showers with a slight chance of thunderstorms in the evening, then mostly clear with a slight chance of showers after midnight. Humid with lows in the upper 70s. Southeast winds 10 to 15 miles per hour. Gusts up to 25 miles per hour in the evening. Chance of rain 40%. Thursday, mostly sunny with a slight chance of thunderstorms. A chance of showers, mainly in the morning. Humid with highs around 90. South winds 10 to 15 miles per hour with gusts up to 25 miles per hour. Chance of rain 30%. Thursday night, partly cloudy. Humid with lows in the mid-70s. South winds 5 to 10 miles per hour. Gusts up to 20 miles per hour in the evening. Friday, mostly sunny. A slight chance of showers and thunderstorms in the morning, then a chance of showers and thunderstorms in the afternoon. Humid with highs in the lower 90s. Southwest winds 5 to 10 miles per hour. Chance of rain 30%. Heat index values up to 105. Friday night, partly cloudy. Lows in the mid-70s. Saturday, mostly sunny. A slight chance of showers and thunderstorms in the morning, then a chance of showers and thunderstorms in the afternoon. Highs in the lower 90s. Chance of rain 30%. Heat index values up to 105. Saturday night, mostly cloudy in the evening, then becoming partly cloudy. Lows in the mid-70s. 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The current time is 5:41 a.m. Central Daylight Time. A tropical storm warning is in effect. A tropical storm warning remains in effect for the following areas: in Alabama, Baldwin Central, Baldwin Coastal, Mobile Central and Mobile Coastal, and the following areas: in Florida, Escambia Coastal, Okaloosa Coastal and Santa Rosa Coastal. A tropical storm warning is in effect for the following marine locations: North Mobile Bay, South Mobile Bay, Mississippi Sound, Alabama, Perdido Bay Area, coastal waters from Pensacola, Florida to Pascagoula, Mississippi out 20 nautical miles, waters from Pensacola, Florida to Pascagoula, Mississippi extending from 20 nautical miles to 60 nautical miles, Pensacola Bay Area including Santa Rosa Sound, western Choctawhatchee Bay, eastern Choctawhatchee Bay, coastal waters from Okaloosa-Walton County Line, Florida to Pensacola, Florida out 20 nautical miles, and waters from Okaloosa-Walton County Line to Pensacola, Florida from 20 to 60 nautical miles. Tropical storm warning remains in effect. What? Easterly to southerly winds 25 to 35 knots with gusts up to 50 knots and seas 12 to 17 feet. Strongest winds will occur over the open Gulf waters. Where? Portions of the coastal waters of Alabama and northwest Florida. When? Tropical storm force winds will remain possible through the morning. Impacts: tropical storm force winds and hazardous seas will capsize or damage vessels and reduce visibility. Mariners should alter plans to avoid these hazardous conditions. Remain in port, seek safe harbor, alter course, and slash or secure the vessel for hazardous conditions. Coastal and offshore impacts continue this morning as Bertha moves westward. New information. Changes to watches and warnings. None current watches and warnings. A tropical storm warning is in effect for Baldwin Central, Baldwin Coastal, Escambia Coastal, Mobile Central, Mobile Coastal, Okaloosa Coastal, and Santa Rosa Coastal. Storm information: about 90 miles south of Mobile, Alabama, or about 100 miles southwest of Pensacola, Florida, 29.4 and 88.3 W. Storm intensity 50 miles per hour. Movement west or 270 degrees at 5 miles per hour. Situation overview. Tropical storm Bertha is beginning to weaken and will move west of the local area this morning. Tropical storm force wind gusts of 40 to 50 miles per hour have been observed at times along the immediate coast, and additional tropical storm force gusts along the immediate coast are possible over the next few hours. Tide gauges in Pensacola Bay indicate that storm surge inundation of around 2 feet is occurring, which will result in minor flooding issues in typically flood-prone areas. Similar minor coastal flooding is possible in coastal Alabama and Mobile Bay this morning. Another round of minor coastal flooding is also possible during high tide Thursday morning due to the persistent and strong onshore flow in the wake of Bertha. Dangerous surf and beach conditions continue. A high risk of deadly rip currents is in effect through Thursday night. A high surf warning remains in effect due to surf of 8 to 11 feet along the Gulf beaches. These large breaking waves will result in minor beach erosion, along with flooding of vulnerable areas of the west end of Dauphin Island, the Feet, Pickens area, and portions of Highway 399 between Pensacola Beach and Navarre and the Gulf Islands National Seashore. A high surf warning is in effect for the following areas: in Alabama, Baldwin Coastal and Mobile Coastal, and the following areas: in Florida, Escambia Coastal, Okaloosa Coastal and Santa Rosa Coastal. High surf warning remains in effect until 6 a.m. Central Daylight Time Thursday. Coastal flood advisory remains in effect until 10 a.m. Central Daylight Time Thursday. High rip current risk remains in effect through late Thursday night. What? For the high surf warning, dangerously large breaking waves of 8 to 12 feet in the surf zone. For the coastal flood advisory, minor coastal flooding. For the high rip current risk, dangerous rip currents. Where? In Alabama, Mobile Coastal and Baldwin Coastal counties. In Florida, Escambia Coastal, Santa Rosa Coastal and Okaloosa Coastal counties. When? For the high surf warning, until 6 a.m. Central Daylight Time Thursday. For the coastal flood advisory, until 10 a.m. Central Daylight Time Thursday. For the high rip current risk, through late Thursday night. Impacts, flooding of lots, parks, and roads with only isolated road closures expected. Breaking waves can sweep people off jetties and docks, and into dangerous seas. Life-threatening swimming conditions and significant beach erosion can be expected. Rip currents can sweep even the best swimmers away from shore into deeper water. If travel is required, allow extra time as some roads may be closed. Do not drive around barricades or through water of unknown depth. Take the necessary actions to protect flood-prone property. Everyone should remain out of the water due to life-threatening surf conditions. Stay off of jetties, piers, and other waterside infrastructure. 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A coastal flood advisory is in effect for the following areas in Alabama, Baldwin Central and Mobile Central. Coastal flood advisory remains in effect until 10 a.m. Central Daylight Time Thursday. What? Minor coastal flooding. Where? Mobile Central and Baldwin Central counties. When? Until 10 a.m. Central Daylight Time Thursday. Coastal flooding is most likely during periods of high tide this morning and again on Thursday morning. Impacts, flooding of lots, parks, and roads with only isolated road closures expected. If travel is required, allow extra time as some roads may be closed. Do not drive around barricades or through water of unknown depth. Take the necessary actions to protect flood-prone property. Here's your marine forecast. On the weather map, Tropical Storm Bertha is located approximately 80 miles south of Mobile with maximum sustained winds of 50 miles per hour. Waves with the system peak around 10 to 15 feet through Wednesday evening before subsiding. Tropical storm force winds are impacting the Gulf waters and will decrease to moderate southerly winds by Thursday morning. After the system departs, light southwesterly to westerly winds begin Thursday night and continue through the weekend. On Perdido Bay, Pensacola Bay including Santa Rosa Sound, and Choctawhatchee Bay. Tropical storm warning in effect. For today, tropical storm conditions possible. Southeast winds 20 to 25 knots with gusts up to 30 knots. Waves around 2 feet. Rough. A chance of thunderstorms. Showers. For tonight, south winds 15 to 20 knots with gusts up to 30 knots. Waves around 2 feet. Choppy. A chance of showers and thunderstorms in the evening, then a slight chance of showers after midnight. For Thursday, south winds 15 to 20 knots, diminishing to 10 to 15 knots in the afternoon. Waves around 2 feet. Choppy. A slight chance of thunderstorms. A chance of showers, mainly in the morning. And for Thursday night, south winds 10 to 15 knots with gusts up to 20 knots, becoming southwest 5 to 10 knots after midnight. Waves 1 foot or less. A moderate chop. On Perdido Bay, Pensacola Bay including Santa Rosa Sound, and Choctawhatchee Bay. Tropical storm warning in effect. For today, tropical storm conditions possible. South winds 20 to 25 knots, diminishing to 15 to 20 knots this afternoon. Waves around 2 feet. Rough. A chance of thunderstorms. Showers likely until late afternoon, then a chance of showers late. For tonight, south winds 15 to 20 knots, diminishing to 10 to 15 knots after midnight. Waves around 2 feet in the evening, then 1 foot or less. Choppy. a chance of showers and thunderstorms early in the evening, then a slight chance of showers in the late evening and overnight. For Thursday, south winds 10 to 15 knots with gusts up to 20 knots. Waves 1 foot or less. A moderate chop. A slight chance of showers early in the morning, then a slight chance of showers and thunderstorms in the late morning and early afternoon. And for Thursday night, south winds 5 to 10 knots, becoming southwest after midnight. Waves 1 foot or less. Light chop. From the Okaloosa-Walton County line to Pascagoula, and out 20 nautical miles. Tropical storm warning in effect. For today, tropical storm conditions expected. Southeast winds 25 to 30 knots with gusts up to 40 knots, becoming south 20 to 25 knots with gusts up to 30 knots this afternoon. Seas 11 to 14 feet, occasionally to 18 feet, subsiding to 10 to 12 feet, occasionally to 15 feet this afternoon. Wave detail, south 13 feet at 10 seconds. A chance of thunderstorms. Showers. For tonight, south winds 20 to 25 knots, diminishing to 15 to 20 knots after midnight. Seas 7 to 10 feet, occasionally to 13 feet. Wave detail, south 10 feet at 9 seconds. A chance of thunderstorms in the evening. A chance of showers. A slight chance of thunderstorms after midnight. For Thursday, south winds 15 to 20 knots, diminishing to 10 to 15 knots in the afternoon. Seas 5 to 8 feet, occasionally to 10 feet, subsiding to 4 to 6 feet, occasionally to 8 feet in the afternoon. Wave detail, south 8 feet at 8 seconds. A slight chance of thunderstorms. A chance of showers early in the morning, then a slight chance of showers in the late morning and afternoon. And for Thursday night, south winds 10 to 15 knots with gusts up to 20 knots, becoming southwest 5 to 10 knots after midnight. Seas 3 to 4 feet, occasionally to 5 feet. Wave detail, south 4 feet at 6 seconds. From the Okaloosa-Walton County line to Pascagoula, from 20 to 60 nautical miles offshore. Tropical storm warning in effect. For today, tropical storm conditions. South winds 30 to 40 knots with gusts up to 50 knots, diminishing to 25 to 30 knots this afternoon. Seas 12 to 16 feet, occasionally to 20 feet, subsiding to 11 to 13 feet, occasionally to 17 feet this afternoon. Wave detail, south 16 feet at 9 seconds. A chance of thunderstorms. Showers likely until late afternoon, then a chance of showers late. For tonight, south winds 20 to 25 knots with gusts up to 30 knots. Seas 9 to 12 feet, occasionally to 15 feet, subsiding to 7 to 10 feet, occasionally to 13 feet after midnight. Wave detail, south 11 feet at 9 seconds. A chance of showers with a slight chance of thunderstorms early in the evening, then a slight chance of showers in the late evening and overnight. A slight chance of thunderstorms late. For Thursday, south winds 15 to 20 knots with gusts up to 25 knots. Seas 5 to 8 feet, occasionally to 10 feet, subsiding to 4 to 6 feet, occasionally to 8 feet in the afternoon. Wave detail, south 8 feet at 8 seconds. A slight chance of showers and thunderstorms until late afternoon. And for Thursday night, south winds 10 to 15 knots, becoming southwest 5 to 10 knots after midnight. Seas 3 to 5 feet, occasionally to 6 feet. Wave detail, southwest 5 feet at 7 seconds. Tidal information, at the mouth of the Mobile River on Wednesday, high tide at 6:27 a.m. Low tide at 7:27 p.m. At the mouth of the Mobile River on Thursday, high tide at 7:02 a.m. Low tide at 8:14 p.m. At Pensacola Bay on Wednesday, high tide at 6:04 a.m. Low tide at 5:36 p.m. At Pensacola Bay on Thursday, high tide at 6:48 a.m. Low tide at 6:26 p.m. At the East Pass in Destin on Wednesday, high tide at 5:31 a.m. Low tide at 5:02 p.m. At the East Pass in Destin on Thursday, high tide at 6:15 a.m. low tide at 5:52 p.m. The following marine observations were made as of 5 a.m. Mobile Bay Coast Guard Station. Winds were northeast at 60 knots. Sea temperature 84 degrees. Air temperature 79 degrees. Weeks Bay, northeast winds at 4 knots. Air temperature was 78 degrees. Pensacola Bay. Sea temperature 84 degrees. Air temperature 82 degrees. The report from the east end of Dauphin Island was not available. Graham Bay, northeast winds at 18 knots. Air temperature was 80 degrees. And Pettiboy Island, northeast winds at 28 knots. Air temperature was 80 degrees. 12 miles south of Orange Beach, winds were southeast at 31 knots. Air temperature was 83 degrees. Gulf water temperature 83 degrees. Wave heights 12 feet, with a period of 8 seconds. 100 miles south of Destin. Winds were south at 19 knots. Air temperature 82 degrees. The following weather reports were made at 5 a.m. Pensacola International Airport, skies were cloudy. The temperature was 81 degrees, the dew point was 76, and the relative humidity was 84%. The wind was southeast at 18 miles an hour, gusting to 31. The pressure was 29.73 inches and falling. Pensacola Naval Air Station, skies were cloudy. The temperature was 82 degrees, the dew point was 76, and the relative humidity was 81%. The wind was southeast at 28 miles an hour, gusting to 37. The pressure was 29.70 inches and falling. The following is a summary of watches, warnings and advisories in effect. A tropical storm warning remains in effect until further notice. For the following areas, in Alabama, Baldwin Central and Baldwin Coastal, and the following areas, in Florida, Escambia Coastal, Okaloosa Coastal and Santa Rosa Coastal. A tropical storm warning remains in effect until further notice. For the following marine locations, Perdido Bay Area, Pensacola Bay Area including Santa Rosa Sound, Western Choctawhatchee Bay, Eastern Choctawhatchee Bay, coastal waters from Pensacola, Florida to Pascagoula, Mississippi out 20 nautical miles, coastal waters from Okaloosa-Walton County Line, Florida to Pensacola, Florida out 20 nautical miles, waters from Pensacola, Florida to Pascagoula, Mississippi extending from 20 nautical miles to 60 nautical miles, and waters from Okaloosa-Walton County Line to Pensacola, Florida from 20 to 60 nautical miles. A high surf warning remains in effect until 6 a.m. Central Daylight Time Thursday for the following area, in Alabama, Baldwin Coastal, and the following areas, in Florida, Escambia Coastal, Okaloosa Coastal and Santa Rosa Coastal. A coastal flood advisory remains in effect until 10 a.m. Central Daylight Time Thursday for the following area, in Alabama, Baldwin Coastal, and the following areas, in Florida, Escambia Coastal, Okaloosa Coastal and Santa Rosa Coastal. A coastal flood advisory remains in effect until 10 a.m. Central Daylight Time Thursday for the following area, in Alabama, Baldwin Central. A rip current risk remains in effect until 6 a.m. Central Daylight Time Friday for the following area, in Alabama, Baldwin Coastal, and the following areas, in Florida, Escambia Coastal, Okaloosa Coastal and Santa Rosa Coastal.
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0: East winds 15 to 20 miles per hour with gusts up to 30 miles per hour. Chance of rain 70%. Tonight, partly cloudy with a chance of showers with a slight chance of thunderstorms in the evening, then mostly clear with a slight chance of showers after midnight. Humid with lows in the upper 70s. Southeast winds 10 to 15 miles per hour. Gusts up to 25 miles per hour in the evening. Chance of rain 40%. Thursday, mostly sunny with a slight chance of thunderstorms. A chance of showers, mainly in the morning. Humid with highs around 90. South winds 10 to 15 miles per hour with gusts up to 25 miles per hour. Chance of rain 30%. Thursday night, partly cloudy. humid with lows in the mid-70s. South winds 5 to 10 miles per hour. Gusts up to 20 miles per hour in the evening. Friday, mostly sunny. A slight chance of showers and thunderstorms in the morning, then a chance of showers and thunderstorms in the afternoon. Humid with highs in the lower 90s. Southwest winds 5 to 10 miles per hour. Chance of rain 30%. Heat index values up to 105. Friday night, partly cloudy. Lows in the mid-70s. Saturday, mostly sunny. A slight chance of showers and thunderstorms in the morning, then a chance of showers and thunderstorms in the afternoon. Highs in the lower 90s. Chance of rain 30%. Heat index values up to 105. Saturday night, mostly cloudy in the evening, then becoming partly cloudy. Lows in the mid-70s. 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The current time is 6:01 a.m. Central Daylight Time. A tropical storm warning is in effect. A tropical storm warning remains in effect for the following areas in Alabama: Baldwin Central, Baldwin Coastal, Mobile Central and Mobile Coastal, and the following areas in Florida: Escambia Coastal, Okaloosa Coastal and Santa Rosa Coastal. A tropical storm warning is in effect for the following marine locations: North Mobile Bay, South Mobile Bay, Mississippi Sound, Alabama, Perdido Bay Area, coastal waters from Pensacola, Florida to Pascagoula, Mississippi out 20 nautical miles, waters from Pensacola, Florida to Pascagoula, Mississippi extending from 20 nautical miles to 60 nautical miles, Pensacola Bay Area including Santa Rosa Sound, western Choctawhatchee Bay, eastern Choctawhatchee Bay, coastal waters from Okaloosa-Walton County Line, Florida to Pensacola, Florida out 20 nautical miles, and waters from Okaloosa-Walton County Line to Pensacola, Florida from 20 to 60 nautical miles. Tropical storm warning remains in effect. What? Easterly to southerly winds 25 to 35 knots with gusts up to 50 knots and seas 12 to 17 feet. Strongest winds will occur over the open Gulf waters. Where? Portions of the coastal waters of Alabama and northwest Florida. When? Tropical storm force winds will remain possible through the morning. Impacts: tropical storm force winds and hazardous seas will capsize or damage vessels and reduce visibility. Mariners should alter plans to avoid these hazardous conditions. Remain in port, seek safe harbor, alter course, and slash or secure the vessel for hazardous conditions. Coastal and offshore impacts continue this morning as Bertha moves westward. New information. Changes to watches and warnings. None current watches and warnings. A tropical storm warning is in effect for Baldwin Central, Baldwin Coastal, Escambia Coastal, Mobile Central, Mobile Coastal, Okaloosa Coastal, and Santa Rosa Coastal. Storm information: about 90 miles south of Mobile, Alabama, or about 100 miles southwest of Pensacola, Florida, 29.4 and 88.3 W. Storm intensity 50 miles per hour. Movement west or 270 degrees at 5 miles per hour. Situation overview. Tropical storm Bertha is beginning to weaken and will move west of the local area this morning. Tropical storm force wind gusts of 40 to 50 miles per hour have been observed at times along the immediate coast, and additional tropical storm force gusts along the immediate coast are possible over the next few hours. Tide gauges in Pensacola Bay indicate that storm surge inundation of around 2 feet is occurring, which will result in minor flooding issues in typically flood-prone areas. Similar minor coastal flooding is possible in coastal Alabama and Mobile Bay this morning. Another round of minor coastal flooding is also possible during high tide Thursday morning due to the persistent and strong onshore flow in the wake of Bertha. Dangerous surf and beach conditions continue. A high risk of deadly rip currents is in effect through Thursday night. A high surf warning remains in effect due to surf of 8 to 11 feet along the Gulf beaches. These large breaking waves will result in minor beach erosion, along with flooding of vulnerable areas of the west end of Dauphin Island, the Feet, Pickens area, and portions of Highway 399 between Pensacola Beach and Navarre and the Gulf Islands National Seashore. A high surf warning is in effect for the following areas in Alabama: Baldwin Coastal and Mobile Coastal, and the following areas in Florida, Escambia Coastal, Okaloosa Coastal and Santa Rosa Coastal. High surf warning remains in effect until 6 a.m. Central Daylight Time Thursday. Coastal flood advisory remains in effect until 10 a.m. Central Daylight Time Thursday. High rip current risk remains in effect through late Thursday night. What? For the high surf warning, dangerously large breaking waves of 8 to 12 feet in the surf zone. For the coastal flood advisory, minor coastal flooding. For the high rip current risk, dangerous rip currents. Where? In Alabama, Mobile Coastal and Baldwin Coastal counties. In Florida, Escambia Coastal, Santa Rosa Coastal and Okaloosa Coastal counties. When? For the high surf warning, until 6 a.m. Central Daylight Time Thursday. For the coastal flood advisory, until 10 a.m. Central Daylight Time Thursday. For the high rip current risk, through late Thursday night. Impacts, flooding of lots, parks, and roads with only isolated road closures expected. Breaking waves can sweep people off jetties and docks, and into dangerous seas. Life-threatening swimming conditions and significant beach erosion can be expected. Rip currents can sweep even the best swimmers away from shore into deeper water. If travel is required, allow extra time as some roads may be closed. Do not drive around barricades or through water of unknown depth. Take the necessary actions to protect flood-prone property. Everyone should remain out of the water due to life-threatening surf conditions. Stay off of jetties, piers, and other waterside infrastructure. A coastal flood advisory is in effect for the following areas in Alabama, Baldwin Central and Mobile Central. Coastal flood advisory remains in effect until 10 a.m. Central Daylight Time Thursday. What? Minor coastal flooding. Where? Mobile Central and Baldwin Central counties. When? Until 10 a.m. Central Daylight Time Thursday. Coastal flooding is most likely during periods of high tide this morning and again on Thursday morning. Impacts, flooding of lots, parks, and roads with only isolated road closures expected. If travel is required, allow extra time as some roads may be closed. Do not drive around barricades or through water of unknown depth. Take the necessary actions to protect flood-prone property. Here's your marine forecast. On the weather map, Tropical Storm Bertha is located approximately 80 miles south of Mobile with maximum sustained winds of 50 miles per hour. Waves with the system peak around 10 to 15 feet through Wednesday evening before subsiding. Tropical storm force winds are impacting the Gulf waters and will decrease to moderate southerly winds by Thursday morning. After the system departs, light southwesterly to westerly winds begin Thursday night and continue through the weekend. On Perdido Bay, Pensacola Bay including Santa Rosa Sound, and Choctaw Hatchie Bay. Tropical storm warning in effect. For today, tropical storm conditions possible. Southeast winds 20 to 25 knots with gusts up to 30 knots. Waves around 2 feet. Rough. A chance of thunderstorms. Showers. For tonight, south winds 15 to 20 knots with gusts up to 30 knots. Waves around 2 feet. Choppy. A chance of showers and thunderstorms in the evening, then a slight chance of showers after midnight. For Thursday, south winds 15 to 20 knots, diminishing to 10 to 15 knots in the afternoon. Waves around 2 feet. Choppy. A slight chance of thunderstorms. A chance of showers, mainly in the morning. And for Thursday night, south winds 10 to 15 knots with gusts up to 20 knots, becoming southwest 5 to 10 knots after midnight. Waves 1 foot or less. A moderate chop. On Perdido Bay, Pensacola Bay including Santa Rosa Sound, and Choctaw Hatchie Bay. Tropical storm warning in effect. For today, tropical storm conditions possible. South winds 20 to 25 knots, diminishing to 15 to 20 knots this afternoon. Waves around 2 feet. Rough. A chance of thunderstorms. Showers likely until late afternoon, then a chance of showers late. For tonight, south winds 15 to 20 knots, diminishing to 10 to 15 knots after midnight. Waves around 2 feet in the evening, then 1 foot or less. Choppy. a chance of showers and thunderstorms early in the evening, then a slight chance of showers in the late evening and overnight. For Thursday, south winds 10 to 15 knots with gusts up to 20 knots. Waves 1 foot or less. A moderate chop. A slight chance of showers early in the morning, then a slight chance of showers and thunderstorms in the late morning and early afternoon. And for Thursday night, south winds 5 to 10 knots, becoming southwest after midnight. Waves 1 foot or less. Light chop. From the Okaloosa-Walton County line to Pascagoula, and out 20 nautical miles. Tropical storm warning in effect. For today, tropical storm conditions expected. Southeast winds 25 to 30 knots with gusts up to 40 knots, becoming south 20 to 25 knots with gusts up to 30 knots this afternoon. Seas 11 to 14 feet, occasionally to 18 feet, subsiding to 10 to 12 feet, occasionally to 15 feet this afternoon. Wave detail, south 13 feet at 10 seconds. A chance of thunderstorms. Showers. For tonight, south winds 20 to 25 knots, diminishing to 15 to 20 knots after midnight. Seas 7 to 10 feet, occasionally to 13 feet. Wave detail, south 10 feet at 9 seconds. A chance of thunderstorms in the evening. A chance of showers. A slight chance of thunderstorms after midnight. For Thursday, south winds 15 to 20 knots, diminishing to 10 to 15 knots in the afternoon. Seas 5 to 8 feet, occasionally to 10 feet, subsiding to 4 to 6 feet, occasionally to 8 feet in the afternoon. Wave detail, south 8 feet at 8 seconds. A slight chance of thunderstorms. A chance of showers early in the morning, then a slight chance of showers in the late morning and afternoon. And for Thursday night, south winds 10 to 15 knots with gusts up to 20 knots, becoming southwest 5 to 10 knots after midnight. Seas 3 to 4 feet, occasionally to 5 feet. Wave detail, south 4 feet at 6 seconds. From the Okaloosa-Walton County line to Pascagoula, from 20 to 60 nautical miles offshore. Tropical storm warning in effect. For today, tropical storm conditions. South winds 30 to 40 knots with gusts up to 50 knots, diminishing to 25 to 30 knots this afternoon. Seas 12 to 16 feet, occasionally to 20 feet, subsiding to 11 to 13 feet, occasionally to 17 feet this afternoon. Wave detail, south 16 feet at 9 seconds. A chance of thunderstorms. Showers likely until late afternoon, then a chance of showers late. For tonight, south winds 20 to 25 knots with gusts up to 30 knots. Seas 9 to 12 feet, occasionally to 15 feet, subsiding to 7 to 10 feet, occasionally to 13 feet after midnight. Wave detail, south 11 feet at 9 seconds. A chance of showers with a slight chance of thunderstorms early in the evening, then a slight chance of showers in the late evening and overnight. A slight chance of thunderstorms late. For Thursday, south winds 15 to 20 knots with gusts up to 25 knots. Seas 5 to 8 feet, occasionally to 10 feet, subsiding to 4 to 6 feet, occasionally to 8 feet in the afternoon. Wave detail, south 8 feet at 8 seconds. A slight chance of showers and thunderstorms until late afternoon. And for Thursday night, south winds 10 to 15 knots, becoming southwest 5 to 10 knots after midnight. Seas 3 to 5 feet, occasionally to 6 feet. Wave detail, southwest 5 feet at 7 seconds. Tidal information, at the mouth of the Mobile River on Wednesday, high tide at 6:27 a.m. Low tide at 7:27 p.m. At the mouth of the Mobile River on Thursday, high tide at 7:02 a.m. Low tide at 8:14 p.m. At Pensacola Bay on Wednesday, high tide at 6:04 a.m. Low tide at 5:36 p.m. At Pensacola Bay on Thursday, high tide at 6:48 a.m. Low tide at 6:26 p.m. At the East Pass in Destin on Wednesday, high tide at 5:31 a.m. Low tide at 5:02 p.m. At the East Pass in Destin on Thursday, high tide at 6:15 a.m. Low tide at 5:52 p.m. The following marine observations were made as of 6 a.m. Mobile Bay Coast Guard Station. Winds were northeast at 18 knots. Sea temperature 83 degrees. Air temperature 79 degrees. Weeks Bay, northeast winds at 5 knots. Air temperature was 79 degrees. Pensacola Bay. Sea temperature 84 degrees. Air temperature 83 degrees. The report from the east end of Dauphin Island was not available. Graham Bay, northeast winds at 70 knots. Air temperature was 79 degrees. And Pettiboy Island, northeast winds at 26 knots. Air temperature was 80 degrees. 12 miles south of Orange Beach. Winds were southeast at 31 knots. Sea temperature 83 degrees. Air temperature 83 degrees. 100 miles south of Destin. Winds were south at 21 knots. Air temperature 82 degrees. Wave heights 12 feet. Wave period 9 seconds. The following weather reports were made at 6 a.m. Pensacola International Airport, skies were cloudy. The temperature was 81 degrees, the dew point was 77, and the relative humidity was 88%. The wind was southeast at 25 miles an hour, gusting to 37. The pressure was 29.73 inches and steady. Rainfall in the last hour was 0.01 inches. Pensacola Naval Air Station, light rain was falling. The temperature was 82 degrees, the dew point was 77, and the relative humidity was 84%. This produces a heat index of 90. The wind was southeast at 32 miles an hour, gusting to 49. The pressure was 29.70 inches and steady. 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We broadcast on a frequency of 162.40 MHz, from the Mobile Pensacola National Weather Service. The following is a summary of watches, warnings and advisories in effect. A tropical storm warning remains in effect until further notice. For the following areas, in Alabama, Baldwin Central and Baldwin Coastal, and the following areas, in Florida, Escambia Coastal, Okaloosa Coastal and Santa Rosa Coastal. A tropical storm warning remains in effect until further notice. For the following marine locations, Perdido Bay Area, Pensacola Bay Area including Santa Rosa Sound, Western Choctawhatchee Bay, Eastern Choctawhatchee Bay, coastal waters from Pensacola, Florida to Pascagoula, Mississippi out 20 nautical miles, coastal waters from Okaloosa-Walton County Line, Florida to Pensacola, Florida out 20 nautical miles, waters from Pensacola, Florida to Pascagoula, Mississippi extending from 20 nautical miles to 60 nautical miles, and waters from Okaloosa-Walton County Line to Pensacola, Florida from 20 to 60 nautical miles. A high surf warning remains in effect until 6 a.m. Central Daylight Time Thursday for the following area, in Alabama, Baldwin Coastal, and the following areas, in Florida, Escambia Coastal, Okaloosa Coastal and Santa Rosa Coastal. A coastal flood advisory remains in effect until 10 a.m. Central Daylight Time Thursday for the following area, in Alabama, Baldwin Coastal, and the following areas, in Florida, Escambia Coastal, Okaloosa Coastal and Santa Rosa Coastal. A coastal flood advisory remains in effect until 10 a.m. Central Daylight Time Thursday for the following area, in Alabama, Baldwin Central. A rip current risk remains in effect until 6 a.m. Central Daylight Time Friday for the following area, in Alabama, Baldwin Coastal, and the following areas, in Florida, Escambia Coastal, Okaloosa Coastal and Santa Rosa Coastal. Here's your National Weather Service forecast. Today, showers likely. A chance of thunderstorms this morning, then thunderstorms likely this afternoon. Highs in the upper 80s. Southeast winds 15 to 20 miles per hour with gusts up to 30 miles per hour. Chance of rain 70%. Tonight, partly cloudy with a chance of showers with a slight chance of thunderstorms in the evening, then mostly clear with a slight chance of showers after midnight. Humid with lows in the upper 70s. Southeast winds 10 to 15 miles per hour. Gusts up to 25 miles per hour in the evening. chance of rain 40%. Thursday, mostly sunny with a slight chance of thunderstorms. A chance of showers, mainly in the morning. Humid with highs around 90. South winds 10 to 15 miles per hour with gusts up to 25 miles per hour. Chance of rain 30%. Thursday night, partly cloudy. Humid with lows in the mid-70s. South winds 5 to 10 miles per hour. Gusts up to 20 miles per hour in the evening. Friday, mostly sunny. A slight chance of showers and thunderstorms in the morning, then a chance of showers and thunderstorms in the afternoon. Humid with highs in the lower 90s. Southwest winds 5 to 10 miles per hour. Chance of rain 30%. Heat index values up to 105. Friday night, partly cloudy. Lows in the mid-70s. Saturday, mostly sunny. A slight chance of showers and thunderstorms in the morning, then a chance of showers and thunderstorms in the afternoon. Highs in the lower 90s. Chance of rain 30%. Heat index values up to 105. Saturday night, mostly cloudy in the evening, then becoming partly cloudy. Lows in the mid-70s. 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The current time is 6:22 a.m. Central Daylight Time. A tropical storm warning is in effect. A tropical storm warning remains in effect for the following areas in Alabama: Baldwin Central, Baldwin Coastal, Mobile Central and Mobile Coastal, and the following areas in Florida: Escambia Coastal, Okaloosa Coastal and Santa Rosa Coastal. A tropical storm warning is in effect for the following marine locations: North Mobile Bay, South Mobile Bay, Mississippi Sound, Alabama, Perdido Bay Area, coastal waters from Pensacola, Florida to Pascagoula, Mississippi out 20 nautical miles, waters from Pensacola, Florida to Pascagoula, Mississippi extending from 20 nautical miles to 60 nautical miles, Pensacola Bay Area including Santa Rosa Sound, western Choctawhatchee Bay, eastern Choctawhatchee Bay, coastal waters from Okaloosa-Walton County Line, Florida to Pensacola, Florida out 20 nautical miles, and waters from Okaloosa-Walton County Line to Pensacola, Florida from 20 to 60 nautical miles. Tropical storm warning remains in effect. What? Easterly to southerly winds 25 to 35 knots with gusts up to 50 knots and seas 12 to 17 feet. Strongest winds will occur over the open Gulf waters. Where? Portions of the coastal waters of Alabama and northwest Florida. When? Tropical storm force winds will remain possible through the morning. Impacts: tropical storm force winds and hazardous seas will capsize or damage vessels and reduce visibility. Mariners should alter plans to avoid these hazardous conditions. Remain in port, seek safe harbor, alter course, and slash or secure the vessel for hazardous conditions. Coastal and offshore impacts continue this morning as Bertha moves westward. New information. Changes to watches and warnings. None current watches and warnings. A tropical storm warning is in effect for Baldwin Central, Baldwin Coastal, Escambia Coastal, Mobile Central, Mobile Coastal, Okaloosa Coastal, and Santa Rosa Coastal. Storm information, about 90 miles south of Mobile, Alabama, or about 100 miles southwest of Pensacola, Florida, 29.4 and 88.3 W. Storm intensity 50 miles per hour, movement west or 270 degrees at 5 miles per hour. Situation overview. Tropical storm Bertha is beginning to weaken and will move west of the local area this morning. Tropical storm force wind gusts of 40 to 50 miles per hour have been observed at times along the immediate coast, and additional tropical storm force gusts along the immediate coast are possible over the next few hours. Tide gauges in Pensacola Bay indicate that storm surge inundation of around 2 feet is occurring, which will result in minor flooding issues in typically flood-prone areas. Similar minor coastal flooding is possible in coastal Alabama and Mobile Bay this morning. Another round of minor coastal flooding is also possible during high tide Thursday morning due to the persistent and strong onshore flow in the wake of Bertha. Dangerous surf and beach conditions continue. A high risk of deadly rip currents is in effect through Thursday night. A high surf warning remains in effect due to surf of 8 to 11 feet along the Gulf beaches. These large breaking waves will result in minor beach erosion, along with flooding of vulnerable areas of the west end of Dauphin Island, the Feet, Pickens area, and portions of Highway 399 between Pensacola Beach and Navarre and the Gulf Islands National Seashore. A high surf warning is in effect for the following areas in Alabama, Baldwin Coastal and Mobile Coastal, and the following areas in Florida, Escambia Coastal, Okaloosa Coastal and Santa Rosa Coastal. High surf warning remains in effect until 6 a.m. Central Daylight Time Thursday. Coastal flood advisory remains in effect until 10 a.m. Central Daylight Time Thursday. High rip current risk remains in effect through late Thursday night. What? For the high surf warning, dangerously large breaking waves of 8 to 12 feet in the surf zone. For the coastal flood advisory, minor coastal flooding. For the high rip current risk, dangerous rip currents. Where? In Alabama, Mobile Coastal and Baldwin Coastal counties. In Florida, Escambia Coastal, Santa Rosa Coastal and Okaloosa Coastal counties. When? For the high surf warning, until 6 a.m. Central Daylight Time Thursday. For the coastal flood advisory, until 10 a.m. Central Daylight Time Thursday. For the high rip current risk, through late Thursday night. Impacts, flooding of lots, parks, and roads with only isolated road closures expected. Breaking waves can sweep people off jetties and docks, and into dangerous seas. Life-threatening swimming conditions and significant beach erosion can be expected. Rip currents can sweep even the best swimmers away from shore into deeper water. If travel is required, allow extra time as some roads may be closed. Do not drive around barricades or through water of unknown depth. Take the necessary actions to protect flood-prone property. Everyone should remain out of the water due to life-threatening surf conditions. Stay off of jetties, piers, and other waterside infrastructure. A coastal flood advisory is in effect for the following areas in Alabama, Baldwin Central and Mobile Central. Coastal flood advisory remains in effect until 10 a.m. Central Daylight Time Thursday. What? Minor coastal flooding. Where? Mobile Central and Baldwin Central counties. When? Until 10 a.m. Central Daylight Time Thursday. Coastal flooding is most likely during periods of high tide this morning and again on Thursday morning. Impacts, flooding of lots, parks, and roads with only isolated road closures expected. If travel is required, allow extra time as some roads may be closed. Do not drive around barricades or through water of unknown depth. Take the necessary actions to protect flood-prone property. Here's your marine forecast. On the weather map, Tropical Storm Bertha is located approximately 80 miles south of Mobile with maximum sustained winds of 50 miles per hour. Waves with the system peak around 10 to 15 feet through Wednesday evening before subsiding. Tropical storm force winds are impacting the Gulf waters and will decrease to moderate southerly winds by Thursday morning. After the system departs, light southwesterly to westerly winds begin Thursday night and continue through the weekend. On Perdido Bay, Pensacola Bay including Santa Rosa Sound, and Choctawhatchee Bay. Tropical storm warning in effect. For today, tropical storm conditions possible. Southeast winds 20 to 25 knots with gusts up to 30 knots. Waves around 2 feet. Rough. A chance of thunderstorms. Showers. For tonight, south winds 15 to 20 knots with gusts up to 30 knots. Waves around 2 feet. Choppy. A chance of showers and thunderstorms in the evening, then a slight chance of showers after midnight. For Thursday, south winds 15 to 20 knots, diminishing to 10 to 15 knots in the afternoon. Waves around 2 feet. Choppy. A slight chance of thunderstorms. A chance of showers, mainly in the morning. And for Thursday night, south winds 10 to 15 knots with gusts up to 20 knots, becoming southwest 5 to 10 knots after midnight. Waves 1 foot or less. A moderate chop. On Perdido Bay, Pensacola Bay including Santa Rosa Sound, and Choctawhatchee Bay. Tropical storm warning in effect. For today, tropical storm conditions possible. South winds 20 to 25 knots, diminishing to 15 to 20 knots this afternoon. Waves around 2 feet. Rough. A chance of thunderstorms. Showers likely until late afternoon, then a chance of showers late. For tonight, south winds 15 to 20 knots, diminishing to 10 to 15 knots after midnight. Waves around

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From the Okaloosa Walton County line to Pascagoula, and out 20 nautical miles. Tropical storm warning in effect. For today, tropical storm conditions expected. Southeast winds 25 to 30 knots with gusts up to 40 knots, becoming south 20 to 25 knots with gusts up to 30 knots this afternoon. Seas 11 to 14 feet, occasionally to 18 feet, subsiding to 10 to 12 feet, occasionally to 15 feet this afternoon. Wave detail, south 13 feet at 10 seconds. A chance of thunderstorms. Showers. For tonight, south winds 20 to 25 knots, diminishing to 15 to 20 knots after midnight. Seas 7 to 10 feet, occasionally to 13 feet. Wave detail, south 10 feet at 9 seconds. A chance of thunderstorms in the evening. A chance of showers. A slight chance of thunderstorms after midnight. For Thursday, south winds 15 to 20 knots, diminishing to 10 to 15 knots in the afternoon. Seas 5 to 8 feet, occasionally to 10 feet, subsiding to 4 to 6 feet, occasionally to 8 feet in the afternoon. Wave detail, south 8 feet at 8 seconds. A slight chance of thunderstorms. A chance of showers early in the morning, then a slight chance of showers in the late morning and afternoon. And for Thursday night, south winds 10 to 15 knots with gusts up to 20 knots, becoming southwest 5 to 10 knots after midnight. Seas 3 to 4 feet, occasionally to 5 feet. Wave detail, south 4 feet at 6 seconds. From the Okaloosa Walton County line to Pascagoula, from 20 to 60 nautical miles offshore. Tropical storm warning in effect. For today, tropical storm conditions. South winds 30 to 40 knots with gusts up to 50 knots, diminishing to 25 to 30 knots this afternoon. Seas 12 to 16 feet, occasionally to 20 feet, subsiding to 11 to 13 feet, occasionally to 17 feet this afternoon. Wave detail, south 16 feet at 9 seconds. A chance of thunderstorms. Showers likely until late afternoon, then a chance of showers late. For tonight, south winds 20 to 25 knots with gusts up to 30 knots. Seas 9 to 12 feet, occasionally to 15 feet, subsiding to 7 to 10 feet, occasionally to 13 feet after midnight. Wave detail, south 11 feet at 9 seconds. A chance of showers with a slight chance of thunderstorms early in the evening, then a slight chance of showers in the late evening and overnight. A slight chance of thunderstorms late. For Thursday, south winds 15 to 20 knots with gusts up to 25 knots. Seas 5 to 8 feet, occasionally to 10 feet, subsiding to 4 to 6 feet, occasionally to 8 feet in the afternoon. Wave detail, south 8 feet at 8 seconds. A slight chance of showers and thunderstorms until late afternoon. And for Thursday night, south winds 10 to 15 knots, becoming southwest 5 to 10 knots after midnight. Seas 3 to 5 feet, occasionally to 6 feet. Wave detail, southwest 5 feet at 7 seconds. Tidal information, at the mouth of the Mobile River on Wednesday, high tide at 6:27 a.m. Low tide at 7:27 p.m. At the mouth of the Mobile River on Thursday, high tide at 7:02 a.m. Low tide at 8:14 p.m. At Pensacola Bay on Wednesday, high tide at 6:04 a.m. Low tide at 5:36 p.m. At Pensacola Bay on Thursday, high tide at 6:48 a.m. Low tide at 6:26 p.m. At the East Pass in Destin on Wednesday, high tide at 5:31 a.m. Low tide at 5:02 p.m. At the East Pass in Destin on Thursday, high tide at 6:15 a.m. Low tide at 5:52 p.m. The following marine observations were made as of 6 a.m. Mobile Bay Coast Guard Station. Winds were northeast at 18 knots. Sea temperature 83 degrees. Air temperature 79 degrees. Weeks Bay, northeast winds at 5 knots. Air temperature was 79 degrees. Pensacola Bay. Sea temperature 84 degrees. Air temperature 83 degrees. The report from the east end of Dolphin.

0: island was not available. Graham Bay, northeast winds at 70 knots. Air temperature was 79 degrees. And Petty Boy Island, northeast winds at 26 knots. Air temperature was 80 degrees. 12 miles south of Orange Beach. Winds were southeast at 31 knots. Sea temperature 83 degrees. Air temperature 83 degrees. 100 miles south of Destin. Winds were south at 21 knots. Air temperature 82 degrees. Wave heights 12 feet. Wave period 9 seconds. The following weather reports were made at 6 a.m. Pensacola International Airport, skies were cloudy. The temperature was 81 degrees, the dew point was 77, and the relative humidity was 88%. The wind was southeast at 25 miles an hour, gusting to 37. The pressure was 29.73 inches and steady. Rainfall in the last hour was 0.01 inches. Pensacola Naval Air Station, light rain was falling. The temperature was 82 degrees, the dew point was 77, and the relative humidity was 84%. This produces a heat index of 90. The wind was southeast at 32 miles an hour, gusting to 49. The pressure was 29.70 inches and steady. The following is a summary of watches, warnings and advisories in effect. A tropical storm warning remains in effect until further notice. For the following areas, in Alabama, Baldwin Central and Baldwin Coastal, and the following areas, in Florida, Escambia Coastal, Okaloosa Coastal and Santa Rosa Coastal. A tropical storm warning remains in effect until further notice. For the following marine locations, Perdido Bay Area, Pensacola Bay Area including Santa Rosa Sound, Western Choctawhatchee Bay, Eastern Choctawhatchee Bay, coastal waters from Pensacola, Florida to Pascagoula, Mississippi out 20 nautical miles, coastal waters from Okaloosa-Walton County Line, Florida to Pensacola, Florida out 20 nautical miles, waters from Pensacola, Florida to Pascagoula, Mississippi extending from 20 nautical miles to 60 nautical miles, and waters from Okaloosa-Walton County Line to Pensacola, Florida from 20 to 60 nautical miles. A high surf warning remains in effect until 6 a.m. Central Daylight Time Thursday for the following area, in Alabama, Baldwin Coastal, and the following areas, in Florida, Escambia Coastal, Okaloosa Coastal and Santa Rosa Coastal. A coastal flood advisory remains in effect until 10 a.m. Central Daylight Time Thursday for the following area, in Alabama, Baldwin Coastal, and the following areas, in Florida, Escambia Coastal, Okaloosa Coastal and Santa Rosa Coastal. A coastal flood advisory remains in effect until 10 a.m. Central Daylight Time Thursday for the following area, in Alabama, Baldwin Central. A rip current risk remains in effect until 6 a.m. Central Daylight Time Friday for the following area, in Alabama, Baldwin Coastal, and the following areas, in Florida, Escambia Coastal, Okaloosa Coastal and Santa Rosa Coastal. Here's your National Weather Service forecast. Today, showers likely with a chance of thunderstorms. Highs around 90. Southeast winds 15 to 20 miles per hour with gusts up to 30 miles per hour. Chance of rain 70%. Tonight, partly cloudy with a chance of showers with a slight chance of thunderstorms in the evening, then mostly clear with a slight chance of showers after midnight. Humid with lows in the upper 70s. Southeast winds 10 to 15 miles per hour. Gusts up to 25 miles per hour in the evening. Chance of rain 40%. Thursday, mostly sunny with a slight chance of thunderstorms. A chance of showers, mainly in the morning. Humid with highs around 90. South winds 10 to 15 miles per hour with gusts up to 25 miles per hour. Chance of rain 30%. Thursday night, partly cloudy. Humid with lows in the mid-70s. South winds 5 to 10 miles per hour. Gusts up to 20 miles per hour in the evening. Friday, mostly sunny. A slight chance of showers and thunderstorms in the morning, then a chance of showers and thunderstorms in the afternoon. Humid with highs in the lower 90s. Southwest winds 5 to 10 miles per hour. Chance of rain 30%. Heat index values up to 105. Friday night, partly cloudy. Lows in the mid-70s. Saturday, mostly sunny. A slight chance of showers and thunderstorms in the morning, then a chance of showers and thunderstorms in the afternoon. Highs in the lower 90s. Chance of rain 30%. Heat index values up to 105. Saturday night, mostly cloudy in the evening, then becoming partly cloudy. Lows in the mid-70s. 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The current time is 6:42 a.m. Central Daylight Time. A tropical storm warning is in effect. A tropical storm warning remains in effect for the following areas in Alabama: Baldwin Central, Baldwin Coastal, Mobile Central and Mobile Coastal, and the following areas in Florida: Escambia Coastal, Okaloosa Coastal and Santa Rosa Coastal. A tropical storm warning is in effect for the following marine locations: North Mobile Bay, South Mobile Bay, Mississippi Sound, Alabama, Perdido Bay Area, coastal waters from Pensacola, Florida to Pascagoula, Mississippi, out 20 nautical miles, waters from Pensacola, Florida to Pascagoula, Mississippi, extending from 20 nautical miles to 60 nautical miles, Pensacola Bay Area, including Santa Rosa Sound, western Choctawhatchee Bay, eastern Choctawhatchee Bay, coastal waters from Okaloosa-Walton County Line, Florida to Pensacola, Florida, out 20 nautical miles, and waters from Okaloosa-Walton County Line to Pensacola, Florida, from 20 to 60 nautical miles. Tropical storm warning remains in effect. What? Easterly to southerly winds 25 to 35 knots with gusts up to 50 knots and seas 12 to 17 feet. Strongest winds will occur over the open Gulf waters. Where? Portions of the coastal waters of Alabama and northwest Florida. When? Tropical storm force winds will remain possible through the morning. Impacts: tropical storm force winds and hazardous seas will capsize or damage vessels and reduce visibility. Mariners should alter plans to avoid these hazardous conditions. Remain in port, seek safe harbor, alter course, and slash or secure the vessel for hazardous conditions. Coastal and offshore impacts continue this morning as Bertha moves westward. New information. Changes to watches and warnings. None current watches and warnings. A tropical storm warning is in effect for Baldwin Central, Baldwin Coastal, Escambia Coastal, Mobile Central, Mobile Coastal, Okaloosa Coastal, and Santa Rosa Coastal. Storm information: about 90 miles south of Mobile, Alabama, or about 100 miles southwest of Pensacola, Florida, 29.4 and 88.3 W. Storm intensity 50 miles per hour. Movement west or 270 degrees at 5 miles per hour. Situation overview. Tropical storm Bertha is beginning to weaken and will move west of the local area this morning. Tropical storm force wind gusts of 40 to 50 miles per hour have been observed at times along the immediate coast, and additional tropical storm force gusts along the immediate coast are possible over the next few hours. Tide gauges in Pensacola Bay indicate that storm surge inundation of around 2 feet is occurring, which will result in minor flooding issues in typically flood-prone areas. Similar minor coastal flooding is possible in coastal Alabama and Mobile Bay this morning. Another round of minor coastal flooding is also possible during high tide Thursday morning due to the persistent and strong onshore flow in the wake of Bertha. Dangerous surf and beach conditions continue. A high risk of deadly rip currents is in effect through Thursday night. A high surf warning remains in effect due to surf of 8 to 11 feet along the Gulf beaches. These large breaking waves will result in minor beach erosion, along with flooding of vulnerable areas of the west end of Dauphin Island, the Feet, Pickens area, and portions of Highway 399 between Pensacola Beach and Navarre and the Gulf Islands National Seashore. A high surf warning is in effect for the following areas in Alabama: Baldwin Coastal and Mobile Coastal, and the following areas in Florida: Escambia Coastal, Okaloosa Coastal, and Santa Rosa Coastal. High surf warning remains in effect until 6 a.m. Central Daylight Time Thursday. Coastal flood advisory remains in effect until 10 a.m. Central Daylight Time Thursday. High rip current risk remains in effect through late Thursday night. What? For the high surf warning, dangerously large breaking waves of 8 to 12 feet in the surf zone. For the coastal flood advisory, minor coastal flooding. for the high recurrent risk, dangerous rip currents. Where? In Alabama, Mobile Coastal and Baldwin Coastal counties. In Florida, Escambia Coastal, Santa Rosa Coastal and Okaloosa Coastal counties. When? For the high surf warning, until 6 a.m. Central Daylight Time Thursday. For the coastal flood advisory, until 10 a.m. Central Daylight Time Thursday. For the high rip current risk, through late Thursday night. Impacts, flooding of lots, parks, and roads with only isolated road closures expected. Breaking waves can sweep people off jetties and docks, and into dangerous seas. Life-threatening swimming conditions and significant beach erosion can be expected. Rip currents can sweep even the best swimmers away from shore into deeper water. If travel is required, allow extra time as some roads may be closed. Do not drive around barricades or through water of unknown depth. Take the necessary actions to protect flood-prone property. Everyone should remain out of the water due to life-threatening surf conditions. Stay off of jetties, piers, and other waterside infrastructure. 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A coastal flood advisory is in effect for the following areas in Alabama, Baldwin Central and Mobile Central. Coastal flood advisory remains in effect until 10 a.m. Central Daylight Time Thursday. What? Minor coastal flooding. Where? Mobile Central and Baldwin Central counties. When? Until 10 a.m. Central Daylight Time Thursday. Coastal flooding is most likely during periods of high tide this morning and again on Thursday morning. Impacts, flooding of lots, parks, and roads with only isolated road closures expected. If travel is required, allow extra time as some roads may be closed. Do not drive around barricades or through water of unknown depth. Take the necessary actions to protect flood-prone property. Here's your marine forecast. On the weather map, Tropical Storm Bertha is located approximately 80 miles south of Mobile with maximum sustained winds of 50 miles per hour. Waves with the system peak around 10 to 15 feet through Wednesday evening before subsiding. Tropical storm force winds are impacting the Gulf waters and will decrease to moderate southerly winds by Thursday morning. After the system departs, light southwesterly to westerly winds begin Thursday night and continue through the weekend. On Perdido Bay, Pensacola Bay including Santa Rosa Sound, and Choctaw Hatchie Bay. Tropical storm warning in effect. For today, tropical storm conditions possible. Southeast winds 20 to 25 knots with gusts up to 30 knots. Waves around 2 feet. Rough. A chance of thunderstorms. Showers. For tonight, south winds 15 to 20 knots with gusts up to 30 knots. Waves around 2 feet. Choppy. A chance of showers and thunderstorms in the evening, then a slight chance of showers after midnight. For Thursday, south winds 15 to 20 knots, diminishing to 10 to 15 knots in the afternoon. Waves around 2 feet. Choppy. A slight chance of thunderstorms. A chance of showers, mainly in the morning. And for Thursday night, south winds 10 to 15 knots with gusts up to 20 knots, becoming southwest 5 to 10 knots after midnight. Waves 1 foot or less. A moderate chop. On Perdido Bay, Pensacola Bay including Santa Rosa Sound, and Choctaw Hatchie Bay. Tropical storm warning in effect. For today, tropical storm conditions possible. South winds 20 to 25 knots, diminishing to 15 to 20 knots this afternoon. Waves around 2 feet. Rough. A chance of thunderstorms. Showers likely until late afternoon, then a chance of showers late. For tonight, south winds 15 to 20 knots, diminishing to 10 to 15 knots after midnight. Waves around 2 feet in the evening, then 1 foot or less. Choppy. A chance of showers and thunderstorms early in the evening, then a slight chance of showers in the late evening and overnight. For Thursday, south winds 10 to 15 knots with gusts up to 20 knots. Waves 1 foot or less. a moderate chop. A slight chance of showers early in the morning, then a slight chance of showers and thunderstorms in the late morning and early afternoon. And for Thursday night, south winds 5 to 10 knots, becoming southwest after midnight. Waves 1 foot or less. Light chop. From the Okaloosa Walton County line to Pascagoula, and out 20 nautical miles. Tropical storm warning in effect. For today, tropical storm conditions expected. Southeast winds 25 to 30 knots with gusts up to 40 knots, becoming south 20 to 25 knots with gusts up to 30 knots this afternoon. Seas 11 to 14 feet, occasionally to 18 feet, subsiding to 10 to 12 feet, occasionally to 15 feet this afternoon. Wave detail, south 13 feet at 10 seconds. A chance of thunderstorms. Showers. For tonight, south winds 20 to 25 knots, diminishing to 15 to 20 knots after midnight. Seas 7 to 10 feet, occasionally to 13 feet. Wave detail, south 10 feet at 9 seconds. A chance of thunderstorms in the evening. A chance of showers. A slight chance of thunderstorms after midnight. For Thursday, south winds 15 to 20 knots, diminishing to 10 to 15 knots in the afternoon. Seas 5 to 8 feet, occasionally to 10 feet, subsiding to 4 to 6 feet, occasionally to 8 feet in the afternoon. Wave detail, south 8 feet at 8 seconds. A slight chance of thunderstorms. A chance of showers early in the morning, then a slight chance of showers in the late morning and afternoon. And for Thursday night, south winds 10 to 15 knots with gusts up to 20 knots, becoming southwest 5 to 10 knots after midnight. Seas 3 to 4 feet, occasionally to 5 feet. Wave detail, south 4 feet at 6 seconds. From the Okaloosa-Walton County line to Pascagoula, from 20 to 60 nautical miles offshore. Tropical storm warning in effect. For today, tropical storm conditions. South winds 30 to 40 knots with gusts up to 50 knots, diminishing to 25 to 30 knots this afternoon. Seas 12 to 16 feet, occasionally to 20 feet, subsiding to 11 to 13 feet, occasionally to 17 feet this afternoon. Wave detail, south 16 feet at 9 seconds. A chance of thunderstorms. Showers likely until late afternoon, then a chance of showers late. For tonight, south winds 20 to 25 knots with gusts up to 30 knots. Seas 9 to 12 feet, occasionally to 15 feet, subsiding to 7 to 10 feet, occasionally to 13 feet after midnight. Wave detail, south 11 feet at 9 seconds. A chance of showers with a slight chance of thunderstorms early in the evening, then a slight chance of showers in the late evening and overnight. A slight chance of thunderstorms late. For Thursday, south winds 15 to 20 knots with gusts up to 25 knots. Seas 5 to 8 feet, occasionally to 10 feet, subsiding to 4 to 6 feet, occasionally to 8 feet in the afternoon. Wave detail, south 8 feet at 8 seconds. A slight chance of showers and thunderstorms until late afternoon. And for Thursday night, south winds 10 to 15 knots, becoming southwest 5 to 10 knots after midnight. Seas 3 to 5 feet, occasionally to 6 feet. Wave detail, southwest 5 feet at 7 seconds. Tidal information, at the mouth of the Mobile River on Wednesday, high tide at 6:27 a.m. Low tide at 7:27 p.m. At the mouth of the Mobile River on Thursday, high tide at 7:02 a.m. Low tide at 8:14 p.m. At Pensacola Bay on Wednesday, high tide at 6:04 a.m. Low tide at 5:36 p.m. At Pensacola Bay on Thursday, high tide at 6:48 a.m. Low tide at 6:26 p.m. At the East Pass in Destin on Wednesday, high tide at 5:31 a.m. Low tide at 5:02 p.m. At the East Pass in Destin on Thursday, high tide at 6:15 a.m. Low tide at 5:52 p.m. The following marine observations were made as of 6 a.m. Mobile Bay Coast Guard Station. Winds were northeast at 18 knots. Sea temperature 83 degrees. air temperature 79 degrees. Weeks Bay, northeast winds at 5 knots. Air temperature was 79 degrees. Pensacola Bay, sea temperature 84 degrees. Air temperature 83 degrees. The report from the east end of Dauphin Island was not available. Grand Bay, northeast winds at 70 knots. Air temperature was 79 degrees. And Pettiboy Island, northeast winds at 26 knots. Air temperature was 80 degrees. 12 miles south of Orange Beach. Winds were southeast at 31 knots. Sea temperature 83 degrees. Air temperature 83 degrees. 100 miles south of Destin. Winds were south at 21 knots. Air temperature 82 degrees. Wave heights 12 feet. Wave period 9 seconds. The following weather reports were made at 6 a.m. Pensacola International Airport, skies were cloudy. The temperature was 81 degrees, the dew point was 77, and the relative humidity was 88%. The wind was southeast at 25 miles an hour, gusting to 37. The pressure was 29.73 inches and steady. Rainfall in the last hour was 0.01 inches. Pensacola Naval Air Station, light rain was falling. The temperature was 82 degrees, the dew point was 77, and the relative humidity was 84%. This produces a heat index of 90. The wind was southeast at 32 miles an hour, gusting to 49. The pressure was 29.70 inches and steady. The following is a summary of watches, warnings and advisories in effect. A tropical storm warning remains in effect until further notice. For the following areas, in Alabama, Baldwin Central and Baldwin Coastal, and the following areas, in Florida, Escambia Coastal, Okaloosa Coastal and Santa Rosa Coastal. A tropical storm warning remains in effect until further notice. For the following marine locations, Perdido Bay Area, Pensacola Bay Area including Santa Rosa Sound, Western Choctawhatchee Bay, Eastern Choctawhatchee Bay, coastal waters from Pensacola, Florida to Pascagoula, Mississippi out 20 nautical miles, coastal waters from Okaloosa-Walton County Line, Florida to Pensacola, Florida out 20 nautical miles, waters from Pensacola, Florida to Pascagoula, Mississippi extending from 20 nautical miles to 60 nautical miles, and waters from Okaloosa-Walton County Line to Pensacola, Florida from 20 to 60 nautical miles. A high surf warning remains in effect until 6 a.m. Central Daylight Time Thursday for the following area, in Alabama, Baldwin Coastal, and the following areas, in Florida, Escambia Coast.
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0: Okaloosa Coastal and Santa Rosa Coastal. A coastal flood advisory remains in effect until 10 a.m. Central Daylight Time Thursday for the following area, in Alabama, Baldwin Central. A rip current risk remains in effect until 6 a.m. Central Daylight Time Friday for the following area, in Alabama, Baldwin Coastal, and the following areas, in Florida, Escambia Coastal, Okaloosa Coastal and Santa Rosa Coastal. Here's your National Weather Service forecast. Today, showers likely with a chance of thunderstorms. Highs around 90. Southeast winds 15 to 20 miles per hour with gusts up to 30 miles per hour. Chance of rain 70%. Tonight, partly cloudy with a chance of showers with a slight chance of thunderstorms in the evening, then mostly clear with a slight chance of showers after midnight. Humid with lows in the upper 70s. Southeast winds 10 to 15 miles per hour. Gusts up to 25 miles per hour in the evening. Chance of rain 40%. Thursday, mostly sunny with a slight chance of thunderstorms. A chance of showers, mainly in the morning. Humid with highs around 90. South winds 10 to 15 miles per hour with gusts up to 25 miles per hour. Chance of rain 30%. Thursday night, partly cloudy. Humid with lows in the mid-70s. South winds 5 to 10 miles per hour. Gusts up to 20 miles per hour in the evening. Friday, mostly sunny. A slight chance of showers and thunderstorms in the morning, then a chance of showers and thunderstorms in the afternoon. Humid with highs in the lower 90s. Southwest winds 5 to 10 miles per hour. Chance of rain 30%. Heat index values up to 105. Friday night, partly cloudy. Lows in the mid-70s. Saturday, mostly sunny. A slight chance of showers and thunderstorms in the morning, then a chance of showers and thunderstorms in the afternoon. Highs in the lower 90s. Chance of rain 30%. Heat index values up to 105. Saturday night, mostly cloudy in the evening, then becoming partly cloudy. Lows in the mid-70s. 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The current time is 7:02 a.m. Central Daylight Time. A tropical storm warning is in effect. A tropical storm warning remains in effect for the following areas: in Alabama, Baldwin Central, Baldwin Coastal, Mobile Central and Mobile Coastal, and the following areas: in Florida, Escambia Coastal, Okaloosa Coastal and Santa Rosa Coastal. A tropical storm warning is in effect for the following marine locations: North Mobile Bay, South Mobile Bay, Mississippi Sound, Alabama, Perdido Bay Area, coastal waters from Pensacola, Florida to Pascagoula, Mississippi out 20 nautical miles, waters from Pensacola, Florida to Pascagoula, Mississippi extending from 20 nautical miles to 60 nautical miles, Pensacola Bay Area including Santa Rosa Sound, western Choctawhatchee Bay, eastern Choctawhatchee Bay, coastal waters from Okaloosa-Walton County Line, Florida to Pensacola, Florida out 20 nautical miles, and waters from Okaloosa-Walton County Line to Pensacola, Florida from 20 to 60 nautical miles. Tropical storm warning remains in effect. What? Easterly to southerly winds 25 to 35 knots with gusts up to 50 knots and seas 12 to 17 feet. Strongest winds will occur over the open Gulf waters. Where? Portions of the coastal waters of Alabama and northwest Florida. When? Tropical storm force winds will remain possible through the morning. Impacts. Tropical storm force winds and hazardous seas will capsize or damage vessels and reduce visibility. Mariners should alter plans to avoid these hazardous conditions. Remain in port, seek safe harbor, alter course, and slash or secure the vessel for hazardous conditions. Coastal and offshore impacts continue this morning as Bertha moves westward. New information. Changes to watches and warnings. None current watches and warnings. A tropical storm warning is in effect for Baldwin Central, Baldwin Coastal, Escambia Coastal, Mobile Central, Mobile Coastal, Okaloosa Coastal, and Santa Rosa Coastal. Storm information, about 90 miles south of Mobile, Alabama, or about 100 miles southwest of Pensacola, Florida, 29.4 and 88.3 W. Storm intensity 50 miles per hour, movement west or 270 degrees at 5 miles per hour. Situation overview. Tropical storm Bertha is beginning to weaken and will move west of the local area this morning. Tropical storm force wind gusts of 40 to 50 miles per hour have been observed at times along the immediate coast, and additional tropical storm force gusts along the immediate coast are possible over the next few hours. Tide gauges in Pensacola Bay indicate that storm surge inundation of around 2 feet is occurring, which will result in minor flooding issues in typically flood-prone areas. Similar minor coastal flooding is possible in coastal Alabama and Mobile Bay this morning. Another round of minor coastal flooding is also possible during high tide Thursday morning due to the persistent and strong onshore flow in the wake of Bertha. Dangerous surf and beach conditions continue. A high risk of deadly rip currents is in effect through Thursday night. A high surf warning remains in effect due to surf of 8 to 11 feet along the Gulf beaches. These large breaking waves will result in minor beach erosion, along with flooding of vulnerable areas of the west end of Dauphin Island, the Feet, Pickens area, and portions of Highway 399 between Pensacola Beach and Navarre and the Gulf Islands National Seashore. A high surf warning is in effect for the following areas: in Alabama, Baldwin Coastal and Mobile Coastal, and the following areas: in Florida, Escambia Coastal, Okaloosa Coastal and Santa Rosa Coastal. High surf warning remains in effect until 6 a.m. Central Daylight Time Thursday. Coastal flood advisory remains in effect until 10 a.m. Central Daylight Time Thursday. High rip current risk remains in effect through late Thursday night. What? For the high surf warning, dangerously large breaking waves of 8 to 12 feet in the surf zone. For the coastal flood advisory, minor coastal flooding. For the high rip current risk, dangerous rip currents. Where? In Alabama, Mobile Coastal and Baldwin Coastal counties. In Florida, Escambia Coastal, Santa Rosa Coastal and Okaloosa Coastal counties. When? For the high surf warning, until 6 a.m. Central Daylight Time Thursday. For the coastal flood advisory, until 10 a.m. Central Daylight Time Thursday. For the high rip current risk, through late Thursday night. Impacts, flooding of lots, parks, and roads with only isolated road closures expected. Breaking waves can sweep people off jetties and docks, and into dangerous seas. Life-threatening swimming conditions and significant beach erosion can be expected. Rip currents can sweep even the best swimmers away from shore into deeper water. If travel is required, allow extra time as some roads may be closed. Do not drive around barricades or through water of unknown depth. Take the necessary actions to protect flood-prone property. Everyone should remain out of the water due to life-threatening surf conditions. Stay off of jetties, piers, and other waterside infrastructure. A coastal flood advisory is in effect for the following areas in Alabama, Baldwin Central and Mobile Central. Coastal flood advisory remains in effect until 10 a.m. Central Daylight Time Thursday. What? Minor coastal flooding. Where? Mobile Central and Baldwin Central counties. When? Until 10 a.m. Central Daylight Time Thursday. Coastal flooding is most likely during periods of high tide this morning and again on Thursday morning. Impacts, flooding of lots, parks, and roads with only isolated road closures expected. If travel is required, allow extra time as some roads may be closed. Do not drive around barricades or through water of unknown depth. Take the necessary actions to protect flood-prone property. Here's your marine forecast. On the weather map, Tropical Storm Bertha is located approximately 80 miles south of Mobile with maximum sustained winds of 50 miles per hour. Waves with the system peak around 10 to 15 feet through Wednesday evening before subsiding. Tropical storm force winds are impacting the Gulf waters and will decrease to moderate southerly winds by Thursday morning. After the system departs, light southwesterly to westerly winds begin Thursday night and continue through the weekend. On Perdido Bay, Pensacola Bay including Santa Rosa Sound, and Choctaw Hatchie Bay. Tropical storm warning in effect. For today, tropical storm conditions possible. Southeast winds 20 to 25 knots with gusts up to 30 knots. Waves around 2 feet. Rough. A chance of thunderstorms. Showers. For tonight, south winds 15 to 20 knots with gusts up to 30 knots. Waves around 2 feet. Choppy. A chance of showers and thunderstorms in the evening, then a slight chance of showers after midnight. For Thursday, south winds 15 to 20 knots, diminishing to 10 to 15 knots in the afternoon. Waves around 2 feet. Choppy. A slight chance of thunderstorms. A chance of showers, mainly in the morning. And for Thursday night, south winds 10 to 15 knots with gusts up to 20 knots, becoming southwest 5 to 10 knots after midnight. Waves 1 foot or less. A moderate chop. On Perdido Bay, Pensacola Bay including Santa Rosa Sound, and Choctaw Hatchie Bay. Tropical storm warning in effect. For today, tropical storm conditions possible. South winds 20 to 25 knots, diminishing to 15 to 20 knots this afternoon. Waves around 2 feet. Rough. A chance of thunderstorms. Showers likely until late afternoon, then a chance of showers late. For tonight, south winds 15 to 20 knots, diminishing to 10 to 15 knots after midnight. Waves around 2 feet in the evening, then 1 foot or less. Choppy. a chance of showers and thunderstorms early in the evening, then a slight chance of showers in the late evening and overnight. For Thursday, south winds 10 to 15 knots with gusts up to 20 knots. Waves 1 foot or less. A moderate chop. A slight chance of showers early in the morning, then a slight chance of showers and thunderstorms in the late morning and early afternoon. And for Thursday night, south winds 5 to 10 knots, becoming southwest after midnight. Waves 1 foot or less. Light chop. From the Okaloosa-Walton County line to Pascagoula, and out 20 nautical miles. Tropical storm warning in effect. For today, tropical storm conditions expected. Southeast winds 25 to 30 knots with gusts up to 40 knots, becoming south 20 to 25 knots with gusts up to 30 knots this afternoon. Seas 11 to 14 feet, occasionally to 18 feet, subsiding to 10 to 12 feet, occasionally to 15 feet this afternoon. Wave detail, south 13 feet at 10 seconds. A chance of thunderstorms. Showers. For tonight, south winds 20 to 25 knots, diminishing to 15 to 20 knots after midnight. Seas 7 to 10 feet, occasionally to 13 feet. Wave detail, south 10 feet at 9 seconds. A chance of thunderstorms in the evening. A chance of showers. A slight chance of thunderstorms after midnight. For Thursday, south winds 15 to 20 knots, diminishing to 10 to 15 knots in the afternoon. Seas 5 to 8 feet, occasionally to 10 feet, subsiding to 4 to 6 feet, occasionally to 8 feet in the afternoon. Wave detail, south 8 feet at 8 seconds. A slight chance of thunderstorms. A chance of showers early in the morning, then a slight chance of showers in the late morning and afternoon. And for Thursday night, south winds 10 to 15 knots with gusts up to 20 knots, becoming southwest 5 to 10 knots after midnight. Seas 3 to 4 feet, occasionally to 5 feet. Wave detail, south 4 feet at 6 seconds. From the Okaloosa-Walton County line to Pascagoula, from 20 to 60 nautical miles offshore. Tropical storm warning in effect. For today, tropical storm conditions. South winds 30 to 40 knots with gusts up to 50 knots, diminishing to 25 to 30 knots this afternoon. Seas 12 to 16 feet, occasionally to 20 feet, subsiding to 11 to 13 feet, occasionally to 17 feet this afternoon. Wave detail, south 16 feet at 9 seconds. A chance of thunderstorms. Showers likely until late afternoon, then a chance of showers late. For tonight, south winds 20 to 25 knots with gusts up to 30 knots. Seas 9 to 12 feet, occasionally to 15 feet, subsiding to 7 to 10 feet, occasionally to 13 feet after midnight. Wave detail, south 11 feet at 9 seconds. A chance of showers with a slight chance of thunderstorms early in the evening, then a slight chance of showers in the late evening and overnight. A slight chance of thunderstorms late. For Thursday, south winds 15 to 20 knots with gusts up to 25 knots. Seas 5 to 8 feet, occasionally to 10 feet, subsiding to 4 to 6 feet, occasionally to 8 feet in the afternoon. Wave detail, south 8 feet at 8 seconds. A slight chance of showers and thunderstorms until late afternoon. And for Thursday night, south winds 10 to 15 knots, becoming southwest 5 to 10 knots after midnight. Seas 3 to 5 feet, occasionally to 6 feet. Wave detail, southwest 5 feet at 7 seconds. Tidal information, at the mouth of the Mobile River on Wednesday, high tide at 6:27 a.m. Low tide at 7:27 p.m. At the mouth of the Mobile River on Thursday, high tide at 7:02 a.m. Low tide at 8:14 p.m. At Pensacola Bay on Wednesday, high tide at 6:04 a.m. Low tide at 5:36 p.m. At Pensacola Bay on Thursday, high tide at 6:48 a.m. Low tide at 6:26 p.m. At the East Pass in Destin on Wednesday, high tide at 5:31 a.m. Low tide at 5:02 p.m. At the East Pass in Destin on Thursday, high tide at 6:15 a.m. low tide at 5:52 p.m. The following marine observations were made as of 7 a.m. Mobile Bay Coast Guard Station. Winds were northeast at 60 knots. Sea temperature 83 degrees. Air temperature 79 degrees. Weeks Bay, east winds at 5 knots. Air temperature was 79 degrees. Pensacola Bay. Sea temperature 83 degrees. Air temperature 80 degrees. The report from the east end of Dauphin Island was not available. Graham Bay, northeast winds at 70 knots. Air temperature was 80 degrees. And Pettiboy Island, northeast winds at 26 knots. Air temperature was 80 degrees. 12 miles south of Orange Beach. Winds were south at 27 knots. Sea temperature 83 degrees. Air temperature 82 degrees. 100 miles south of Destin. Winds were south at 21 knots. Air temperature 82 degrees. 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We broadcast on a frequency of 162.40 MHz from the Mobile Pensacola National Weather Service. The following weather reports were made at 7 a.m. Pensacola International Airport, skies were cloudy. The temperature was 80 degrees, the dew point was 76, and the relative humidity was 87%. The wind was southeast at 25 miles an hour, gusting to 45. The pressure was 29.74 inches and rising. Rainfall in the last hour was 0.11 inches. Pensacola Naval Air Station, light rain and fog were reported. The temperature was 81 degrees, the dew point was 77, and the relative humidity was 88%. The wind was southeast at 25 miles an hour, gusting to 39. The pressure was 29.72 inches and rising. Rainfall in the last hour was 0.06 inches. The following is a summary of watches, warnings and advisories in effect. A tropical storm warning remains in effect until further notice. For the following areas, in Alabama, Baldwin Central and Baldwin Coastal, and the following areas, in Florida, Escambia Coastal, Okaloosa Coastal and Santa Rosa Coastal. A tropical storm warning remains in effect until further notice. For the following marine locations, Perdido Bay Area, Pensacola Bay Area including Santa Rosa Sound, Western Choctawhatchee Bay, Eastern Choctawhatchee Bay, coastal waters from Pensacola, Florida to Pascagoula, Mississippi out 20 nautical miles, coastal waters from Okaloosa-Walton County Line, Florida to Pensacola, Florida out 20 nautical miles, waters from Pensacola, Florida to Pascagoula, Mississippi extending from 20 nautical miles to 60 nautical miles, and waters from Okaloosa-Walton County Line to Pensacola, Florida from 20 to 60 nautical miles. A high surf warning remains in effect until 6 a.m. Central Daylight Time Thursday for the following area, in Alabama, Baldwin Coastal, and the following areas, in Florida, Escambia Coastal, Okaloosa Coastal and Santa Rosa Coastal. A coastal flood advisory remains in effect until 10 a.m. Central Daylight Time Thursday for the following area, in Alabama, Baldwin Coastal, and the following areas, in Florida, Escambia Coastal, Okaloosa Coastal and Santa Rosa Coastal. A coastal flood advisory remains in effect until 10 a.m. Central Daylight Time Thursday for the following area, in Alabama, Baldwin Central. A rip current risk remains in effect until 6 a.m. Central Daylight Time Friday for the following area, in Alabama, Baldwin Coastal, and the following areas, in Florida, Escambia Coastal, Okaloosa Coastal and Santa Rosa Coastal. Here's your National Weather Service forecast. Today, showers likely with a chance of thunderstorms. Highs around 90. Southeast winds 15 to 20 miles per hour with gusts up to 30 miles per hour. Chance of rain 70%. Tonight, partly cloudy with a chance of showers with a slight chance of thunderstorms in the evening, then mostly clear with a slight chance of showers after midnight. Humid with lows in the upper 70s. Southeast winds 10 to 15 miles per hour. Gusts up to 25 miles per hour in the evening. Chance of rain 40%. Thursday, mostly sunny with a slight chance of thunderstorms. A chance of showers, mainly in the morning. Humid with highs around 90. South winds 10 to 15 miles per hour with gusts up to 25 miles per hour. Chance of rain 30%. Thursday night, partly cloudy. Humid with lows in the mid-70s. South winds 5 to 10 miles per hour. Gusts up to 20 miles per hour in the evening. Friday, mostly sunny. A slight chance of showers and thunderstorms in the morning, then a chance of showers and thunderstorms in the afternoon. Humid with highs in the lower 90s. Southwest winds 5 to 10 miles per hour. Chance of rain 30%. Heat index values up to 105. Friday night, partly cloudy. Lows in the mid-70s. Saturday, mostly sunny. A slight chance of showers and thunderstorms in the morning, then a chance of showers and thunderstorms in the afternoon. Highs in the lower 90s. Chance of rain 30%. Heat index values up to 105. Saturday night, mostly cloudy in the evening, then becoming partly cloudy. Lows in the mid-70s. 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The current time is 7:22 a.m. Central Daylight Time. A tropical storm warning is in effect. A tropical storm warning remains in effect for the following areas in Alabama: Baldwin Central, Baldwin Coastal, Mobile Central and Mobile Coastal, and the following areas in Florida: Escambia Coastal, Okaloosa Coastal and Santa Rosa Coastal. A tropical storm warning is in effect for the following marine locations: North Mobile Bay, South Mobile Bay, Mississippi Sound, Alabama, Perdido Bay Area, coastal waters from Pensacola, Florida to Pascagoula, Mississippi out 20 nautical miles, waters from Pensacola, Florida to Pascagoula, Mississippi extending from 20 nautical miles to 60 nautical miles, Pensacola Bay Area including Santa Rosa Sound, western Choctawhatchee Bay, eastern Choctawhatchee Bay, coastal waters from Okaloosa-Walton County Line, Florida to Pensacola, Florida out 20 nautical miles, and waters from Okaloosa-Walton County Line to Pensacola, Florida from 20 to 60 nautical miles. Tropical storm warning remains in effect. What? Easterly to southerly winds 25 to 35 knots with gusts up to 50 knots and seas 12 to 17 feet. Strongest winds will occur over the open Gulf waters. Where? Portions of the coastal waters of Alabama and northwest Florida. When? Tropical storm force winds will remain possible through the morning. Impacts: tropical storm force winds and hazardous seas will capsize or damage vessels and reduce visibility. Mariners should alter plans to avoid these hazardous conditions. Remain in port, seek safe harbor, alter course, and slash or secure the vessel for hazardous conditions. Coastal and offshore impacts continue this morning as Bertha moves westward. New information. Changes to watches and warnings. None current watches and warnings. A tropical storm warning is in effect for Baldwin Central, Baldwin Coastal, Escambia Coastal, Mobile Central, Mobile Coastal, Okaloosa Coastal, and Santa Rosa Coastal. Storm information, about 90 miles south of Mobile, Alabama, or about 100 miles southwest of Pensacola, Florida, 29.4 and 88.3 W. Storm intensity 50 miles per hour, movement west or 270 degrees at 5 miles per hour. Situation overview. Tropical storm Bertha is beginning to weaken and will move west of the local area this morning. Tropical storm force wind gusts of 40 to 50 miles per hour have been observed at times along the immediate coast, and additional tropical storm force gusts along the immediate coast are possible over the next few hours. Tide gauges in Pensacola Bay indicate that storm surge inundation of around 2 feet is occurring, which will result in minor flooding issues in typically flood-prone areas. Similar minor coastal flooding is possible in coastal Alabama and Mobile Bay this morning. Another round of minor coastal flooding is also possible during high tide Thursday morning due to the persistent and strong onshore flow in the wake of Bertha. Dangerous surf and beach conditions continue. A high risk of deadly rip currents is in effect through Thursday night. A high surf warning remains in effect due to surf of 8 to 11 feet along the Gulf beaches. These large breaking waves will result in minor beach erosion, along with flooding of vulnerable areas of the west end of Dauphin Island, the feet. Pickens area, and portions of Highway 399 between Pensacola Beach and Navarre and the Gulf Islands National Seashore. A high surf warning is in effect for the following areas in Alabama, Baldwin Coastal and Mobile Coastal, and the following areas in Florida, Escambia Coastal, Okaloosa Coastal, and Santa Rosa Coastal. High surf warning remains in effect until 6 a.m. Central Daylight Time Thursday. Coastal flood advisory remains in effect until 10 a.m. Central Daylight Time Thursday. High rip current risk remains in effect through late Thursday night. Watch for the high surf warning, dangerously large breaking waves of 8 to 12 feet in the surf zone. For the coastal flood advisory, minor coastal flooding. For the high rip current risk, dangerous rip currents. Where? In Alabama, Mobile Coastal and Baldwin Coastal counties. In Florida, Escambia Coastal, Santa Rosa Coastal and Okaloosa Coastal counties. When? For the high surf warning, until 6 a.m. Central Daylight Time Thursday. For the coastal flood advisory, until 10 a.m. Central Daylight Time Thursday. For the high rip current risk, through late Thursday night. Impacts, flooding of lots, parks, and roads with only isolated road closures expected. Breaking waves can sweep people off jetties and docks and into dangerous seas. Life-threatening swimming conditions and significant beach erosion can be expected. Rip currents can sweep even the best swimmers away from shore into deeper water. If travel is required, allow extra time as some roads may be closed. Do not drive around barricades or through water of unknown depth. Take the necessary actions to protect flood-prone property. Everyone should remain out of the water due to life-threatening surf conditions. Stay off of jetties, piers, and other waterside infrastructure. A coastal flood advisory is in effect for the following areas in Alabama, Baldwin Central and Mobile Central. Coastal flood advisory remains in effect until 10 a.m. Central Daylight Time Thursday. What? Minor coastal flooding. Where? Mobile Central and Baldwin Central counties. When? Until 10 a.m. Central Daylight Time Thursday. Coastal flooding is most likely during periods of high tide this morning and again on Thursday morning. Impacts, flooding of lots, parks, and roads with only isolated road closures expected. If travel is required, allow extra time as some roads may be closed. Do not drive around barricades or through water of unknown depth. Take the necessary actions to protect flood-prone property. Here's your marine forecast. On the weather map, Tropical Storm Bertha is located approximately 80 miles south of Mobile with maximum sustained winds of 50 miles per hour. Waves with the system peak around 10 to 15 feet through Wednesday evening before subsiding. Tropical storm force winds are impacting the Gulf waters and will decrease to moderate southerly winds by Thursday morning. After the system departs, light southwesterly to westerly winds begin Thursday night and continue through the weekend. On Perdido Bay, Pensacola Bay including Santa Rosa Sound, and Choctaw Hatchie Bay. Tropical storm warning in effect. For today, tropical storm conditions possible. Southeast winds 20 to 25 knots with gusts up to 30 knots. Waves around 2 feet. Rough. A chance of thunderstorms. Showers. For tonight, south winds 15 to 20 knots with gusts up to 30 knots. Waves around 2 feet. Choppy. A chance of showers and thunderstorms in the evening, then a slight chance of showers after midnight. For Thursday, south winds 15 to 20 knots, diminishing to 10 to 15 knots in the afternoon. Waves around 2 feet. Choppy. A slight chance of thunderstorms. A chance of showers, mainly in the morning. And for Thursday night, south winds 10 to 15 knots with gusts up to 20 knots, becoming southwest 5 to 10 knots after midnight. Waves 1 foot or less. A moderate chop. On Perdido Bay, Pensacola Bay including Santa Rosa Sound, and Choctaw Hatchie Bay. Tropical storm warning in effect. For today, tropical storm conditions possible. South winds 20 to 25 knots, diminishing to 15 to 20 knots this afternoon. Waves around 2 feet. Rough. A chance of thunderstorms. Showers likely until late afternoon, then a chance of showers late. For tonight, south winds 15 to 20 knots, diminishing to 10 to 15 knots after midnight. Waves around 2 feet in the evening, then 1 foot or less. Choppy. A chance of showers and thunderstorms early in the evening.

tropical storm warning in effect. For today, tropical storm conditions expected. Southeast winds 25 to 30 knots with gusts up to 40 knots, becoming south 20 to 25 knots with gusts up to 30 knots this afternoon. Seas 11 to 14 feet, occasionally to 18 feet, subsiding to 10 to 12 feet, occasionally to 15 feet this afternoon. Wave detail, south 13 feet at 10 seconds. A chance of thunderstorms. Showers. For tonight, south winds 20 to 25 knots, diminishing to 15 to 20 knots after midnight. Seas 7 to 10 feet, occasionally to 13 feet. Wave detail, south 10 feet at 9 seconds. A chance of thunderstorms in the evening. A chance of showers. A slight chance of thunderstorms after midnight. For Thursday, south winds 15 to 20 knots, diminishing to 10 to 15 knots in the afternoon. Seas 5 to 8 feet, occasionally to 10 feet, subsiding to 4 to 6 feet, occasionally to 8 feet in the afternoon. Wave detail, south 8 feet at 8 seconds. A slight chance of thunderstorms. A chance of showers early in the morning, then a slight chance of showers in the late morning and afternoon. And for Thursday night, south winds 10 to 15 knots with gusts up to 20 knots, becoming southwest 5 to 10 knots after midnight. Seas 3 to 4 feet, occasionally to 5 feet. Wave detail, south 4 feet at 6 seconds. From the Okaloosa-Walton County line to Pascagoula, from 20 to 60 nautical miles offshore. Tropical storm warning in effect. For today, tropical storm conditions. South winds 30 to 40 knots with gusts up to 50 knots, diminishing to 25 to 30 knots this afternoon. Seas 12 to 16 feet, occasionally to 20 feet, subsiding to 11 to 13 feet, occasionally to 17 feet this afternoon. Wave detail, south 16 feet at 9 seconds. A chance of thunderstorms. Showers likely until late afternoon, then a chance of showers late. For tonight, south winds 20 to 25 knots with gusts up to 30 knots. Seas 9 to 12 feet, occasionally to 15 feet, subsiding to 7 to 10 feet, occasionally to 13 feet after midnight. Wave detail, south 11 feet at 9 seconds. A chance of showers with a slight chance of thunderstorms early in the evening, then a slight chance of showers in the late evening and overnight. A slight chance of thunderstorms late. For Thursday, south winds 15 to 20 knots with gusts up to 25 knots. Seas 5 to 8 feet, occasionally to 10 feet, subsiding to 4 to 6 feet, occasionally to 8 feet in the afternoon. Wave detail, south 8 feet at 8 seconds. A slight chance of showers and thunderstorms until late afternoon. And for Thursday night, south winds 10 to 15 knots, becoming southwest 5 to 10 knots after midnight. Seas 3 to 5 feet, occasionally to 6 feet. Wave detail, southwest 5 feet at 7 seconds. Tidal information, at the mouth of the Mobile River on Wednesday, high tide at 6:27 a.m. Low tide at 7:27 p.m. At the mouth of the Mobile River on Thursday, high tide at 7:02 a.m. Low tide at 8:14 p.m. At Pensacola Bay on Wednesday, high tide at 6:04 a.m. Low tide at 5:36 p.m. At Pensacola Bay on Thursday, high tide at 6:48 a.m. Low tide at 6:26 p.m. At the East Pass in Destin on Wednesday, high tide at 5:31 a.m. Low tide at 5:02 p.m. At the East Pass in Destin on Thursday, high tide at 6:15 a.m. Low tide at 5:52 p.m. The following marine observations were made as of 7 a.m. Mobile Bay Coast Guard Station. Winds were northeast at 60 knots. Sea temperature 83 degrees. Air temperature 79 degrees. Weeks Bay, east winds at 5 knots. Air temperature was 79 degrees. Pensacola Bay. Sea temperature 83 degrees. Air temperature 80 degrees. The report from the east end of Dauphin Island was not available. Graham Bay, northeast winds at 70 knots. Air temperature was 80 degrees.

0: Keys. And Pettiboy Island, northeast winds at 26 knots. Air temperature was 80 degrees. 12 miles south of Orange Beach. Winds were south at 27 knots. Sea temperature 83 degrees. Air temperature 82 degrees. 100 miles south of Destin. Winds were south at 21 knots. Air temperature 82 degrees. The following weather reports were made at 7 a.m. Pensacola International Airport, skies were cloudy. The temperature was 80 degrees, the dew point was 76, and the relative humidity was 87%. The wind was southeast at 25 miles an hour, gusting to 45. The pressure was 29.74 inches and rising. Rainfall in the last hour was 0.11 inches. Pensacola Naval Air Station, light rain and fog were reported. The temperature was 81 degrees, the dew point was 77, and the relative humidity was 88%. The wind was southeast at 25 miles an hour, gusting to 39. The pressure was 29.72 inches and rising. Rainfall in the last hour was 0.06 inches. The following is a summary of watches, warnings and advisories in effect. A tropical storm warning remains in effect until further notice. For the following areas, in Alabama, Baldwin Central and Baldwin Coastal, and the following areas, in Florida, Escambia Coastal, Okaloosa Coastal and Santa Rosa Coastal. A tropical storm warning remains in effect until further notice. For the following marine locations, Perdido Bay Area, Pensacola Bay Area including Santa Rosa Sound, Western Choctawhatchee Bay, Eastern Choctawhatchee, coastal waters from Pensacola, Florida to Pascagoula, Mississippi out 20 nautical miles, coastal waters from Okaloosa-Walton County Line, Florida to Pensacola, Florida out 20 nautical miles, waters from Pensacola, Florida to Pascagoula, Mississippi extending from 20 nautical miles to 60 nautical miles, and waters from Okaloosa-Walton County Line to Pensacola, Florida from 20 to 60 nautical miles. A high surf warning remains in effect until 6 a.m. Central Daylight Time Thursday for the following area, in Alabama, Baldwin Coastal, and the following areas, in Florida, Escambia Coastal, Okaloosa Coastal and Santa Rosa Coastal. A coastal flood advisory remains in effect until 10 a.m. Central Daylight Time Thursday for the following area, in Alabama, Baldwin Coastal, and the following areas, in Florida, Escambia Coastal, Okaloosa Coastal and Santa Rosa Coastal. A coastal flood advisory remains in effect until 10 a.m. Central Daylight Time Thursday for the following area, in Alabama, Baldwin Central. A rip current risk remains in effect until 6 a.m. Central Daylight Time Friday for the following area, in Alabama, Baldwin Coastal, and the following areas, in Florida, Escambia Coastal, Okaloosa Coastal and Santa Rosa Coastal. Here's your National Weather Service forecast. Today, showers likely with a chance of thunderstorms. Highs around 90. Southeast winds 15 to 20 miles per hour with gusts up to 30 miles per hour. Chance of rain 70%. Tonight, partly cloudy with a chance of showers with a slight chance of thunderstorms in the evening, then mostly clear with a slight chance of showers after midnight. Humid with lows in the upper 70s. Southeast winds 10 to 15 miles per hour. Gusts up to 25 miles per hour in the evening. Chance of rain 40%. Thursday, mostly sunny with a slight chance of thunderstorms. A chance of showers, mainly in the morning. Humid with highs around 90. South winds 10 to 15 miles per hour with gusts up to 25 miles per hour. Chance of rain 30%. Thursday night, partly cloudy. Humid with lows in the mid-70s. South winds 5 to 10 miles per hour. Gusts up to 20 miles per hour in the evening. Friday, mostly sunny. A slight chance of showers and thunderstorms in the morning, then a chance of showers and thunderstorms in the afternoon. Humid with highs in the lower 90s. Southwest winds 5 to 10 miles per hour. Chance of rain 30%. Heat index values up to 105. Friday night, partly cloudy. Lows in the mid-70s. Saturday, mostly sunny. A slight chance of showers and thunderstorms in the morning, then a chance of showers and thunderstorms in the afternoon. Highs in the lower 90s. Chance of rain 30%. Heat index values up to 105. Saturday night, mostly cloudy in the evening, then becoming partly cloudy. Lows in the mid-70s. 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The current time is 7:42 a.m. Central Daylight Time. A tropical storm warning is in effect. A tropical storm warning remains in effect for the following areas: in Alabama, Baldwin Central, Baldwin Coastal, Mobile Central and Mobile Coastal, and the following areas: in Florida, Escambia Coastal, Okaloosa Coastal and Santa Rosa Coastal. A tropical storm warning is in effect for the following marine locations: North Mobile Bay, South Mobile Bay, Mississippi Sound, Alabama, Perdido Bay Area, coastal waters from Pensacola, Florida to Pascagoula, Mississippi out 20 nautical miles, waters from Pensacola, Florida to Pascagoula, Mississippi extending from 20 nautical miles to 60 nautical miles, Pensacola Bay Area including Santa Rosa Sound, western Choctawhatchee Bay, eastern Choctawhatchee Bay, coastal waters from Okaloosa-Walton County Line, Florida to Pensacola, Florida out 20 nautical miles, and waters from Okaloosa-Walton County Line to Pensacola, Florida from 20 to 60 nautical miles. Tropical storm warning remains in effect. What? Easterly to southerly winds 25 to 35 knots with gusts up to 50 knots and seas 12 to 17 feet. Strongest winds will occur over the open Gulf waters. Where? Portions of the coastal waters of Alabama and northwest Florida. When? Tropical storm force winds will remain possible through the morning. Impacts. Tropical storm force winds and hazardous seas will capsize or damage vessels and reduce visibility. Mariners should alter plans to avoid these hazardous conditions. Remain in port, seek safe harbor, alter course, and slash or secure the vessel for hazardous conditions. Coastal and offshore impacts continue this morning as Bertha moves westward. New information. Changes to watches and warnings. None current watches and warnings. A tropical storm warning is in effect for Baldwin Central, Baldwin Coastal, Escambia Coastal, Mobile Central, Mobile Coastal, Okaloosa Coastal, and Santa Rosa Coastal. Storm information, about 90 miles south of Mobile, Alabama, or about 100 miles southwest of Pensacola, Florida, 29.4 and 88.3 W. Storm intensity 50 miles per hour. Movement west or 270 degrees at 5 miles per hour. Situation overview. Tropical storm Bertha is beginning to weaken and will move west of the local area this morning. Tropical storm force wind gusts of 40 to 50 miles per hour have been observed at times along the immediate coast, and additional tropical storm force gusts along the immediate coast are possible over the next few hours. Tide gauges in Pensacola Bay indicate that storm surge inundation of around 2 feet is occurring, which will result in minor flooding issues in typically flood-prone areas. Similar minor coastal flooding is possible in coastal Alabama and Mobile Bay this morning. Another round of minor coastal flooding is also possible during high tide Thursday morning due to the persistent and strong onshore flow in the wake of Bertha. Dangerous surf and beach conditions continue. A high risk of deadly rip currents is in effect through Thursday night. A high surf warning remains in effect due to surf of 8 to 11 feet along the Gulf beaches. These large breaking waves will result in minor beach erosion, along with flooding of vulnerable areas of the west end of Dauphin Island, the Feet, Pickens area, and portions of Highway 399 between Pensacola Beach and Navarre and the Gulf Islands National Seashore. A high surf warning is in effect for the following areas: in Alabama, Baldwin Coastal and Mobile Coastal, and the following areas: in Florida, Escambia Coastal, Okaloosa Coastal and Santa Rosa Coastal. High surf warning remains in effect until 6 a.m. Central Daylight Time Thursday. Coastal flood advisory remains in effect until 10 a.m. Central Daylight Time Thursday. High rip current risk remains in effect through late Thursday night. What? For the high surf warning, dangerously large breaking waves of 8 to 12 feet in the surf zone. For the coastal flood advisory, minor coastal flooding. For the high rip current risk, dangerous rip currents. Where? 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In Florida, Escambia Coastal, Santa Rosa Coastal and Okaloosa Coastal Counties. When, for the high surf warning, until 6 a.m. Central Daylight Time Thursday. For the coastal flood advisory, until 10 a.m. Central Daylight Time Thursday. For the high rip current risk, through late Thursday night. Impacts, flooding of lots, parks, and roads with only isolated road closures expected. Breaking waves can sweep people off jetties and docks, and into dangerous seas. Life-threatening swimming conditions and significant beach erosion can be expected. Rip currents can sweep even the best swimmers away from shore into deeper water. If travel is required, allow extra time as some roads may be closed. Do not drive around barricades or through water of unknown depth. Take the necessary actions to protect flood-prone property. Everyone should remain out of the water due to life-threatening surf conditions. Stay off of jetties, piers, and other waterside infrastructure. 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A coastal flood advisory is in effect for the following areas in Alabama, Baldwin Central and Mobile Central. Coastal flood advisory remains in effect until 10 a.m. Central Daylight Time Thursday. What? Minor coastal flooding. Where? Mobile Central and Baldwin Central counties. When? Until 10 a.m. Central Daylight Time Thursday. Coastal flooding is most likely during periods of high tide this morning and again on Thursday morning. Impacts, flooding of lots, parks, and roads with only isolated road closures expected. If travel is required, allow extra time as some roads may be closed. Do not drive around barricades or through water of unknown depth. Take the necessary actions to protect flood-prone property. Here's your marine forecast. On the weather map, Tropical Storm Bertha is located approximately 80 miles south of Mobile with maximum sustained winds of 50 miles per hour. Waves with the system peak around 10 to 15 feet through Wednesday evening before subsiding. Tropical storm force winds are impacting the Gulf waters and will decrease to moderate southerly winds by Thursday morning. After the system departs, light southwesterly to westerly winds begin Thursday night and continue through the weekend. On Perdido Bay, Pensacola Bay including Santa Rosa Sound, and Choctaw Hatchie Bay. Tropical storm warning in effect. For today, tropical storm conditions possible. Southeast winds 20 to 25 knots with gusts up to 30 knots. Waves around 2 feet. Rough. A chance of thunderstorms. Showers. For tonight, south winds 15 to 20 knots with gusts up to 30 knots. Waves around 2 feet. Choppy. A chance of showers and thunderstorms in the evening, then a slight chance of showers after midnight. For Thursday, south winds 15 to 20 knots, diminishing to 10 to 15 knots in the afternoon. Waves around 2 feet. Choppy. A slight chance of thunderstorms. A chance of showers, mainly in the morning. And for Thursday night, south winds 10 to 15 knots with gusts up to 20 knots, becoming southwest 5 to 10 knots after midnight. Waves 1 foot or less. A moderate chop. On Perdido Bay, Pensacola Bay including Santa Rosa Sound, and Choctaw Hatchie Bay. Tropical storm warning in effect. For today, tropical storm conditions possible. South winds 20 to 25 knots, diminishing to 15 to 20 knots this afternoon. Waves around 2 feet. Rough. A chance of thunderstorms. Showers likely until late afternoon, then a chance of showers late. For tonight, south winds 15 to 20 knots, diminishing to 10 to 15 knots after midnight. Waves around 2 feet in the evening, then 1 foot or less. Choppy. A chance of showers and thunderstorms early in the evening, then a slight chance of showers in the late evening and overnight. For Thursday, south winds 10 to 15 knots with gusts up to 20 knots. Waves 1 foot or less. A moderate chop. A slight chance of showers early in the morning, then a slight chance of showers and thunderstorms in the late morning and early afternoon. And for Thursday night, south winds 5 to 10 knots, becoming southwest after midnight. Waves 1 foot or less. Light chop. From the Okaloosa Walton County line to Pascagoula, and out 20 nautical miles. Tropical storm warning in effect. For today, tropical storm conditions expected. Southeast winds 25 to 30 knots with gusts up to 40 knots, becoming south 20 to 25 knots with gusts up to 30 knots this afternoon. Seas 11 to 14 feet, occasionally to 18 feet, subsiding to 10 to 12 feet, occasionally to 15 feet this afternoon. Wave detail, south 13 feet at 10 seconds. A chance of thunderstorms. Showers. For tonight, south winds 20 to 25 knots, diminishing to 15 to 20 knots after midnight. Seas 7 to 10 feet, occasionally to 13 feet. Wave detail, south 10 feet at 9 seconds. A chance of thunderstorms in the evening. A chance of showers. A slight chance of thunderstorms after midnight. For Thursday, south winds 15 to 20 knots, diminishing to 10 to 15 knots in the afternoon. Seas 5 to 8 feet, occasionally to 10 feet, subsiding to 4 to 6 feet, occasionally to 8 feet in the afternoon. Wave detail, south 8 feet at 8 seconds. A slight chance of thunderstorms. A chance of showers early in the morning, then a slight chance of showers in the late morning and afternoon. And for Thursday night, south winds 10 to 15 knots with gusts up to 20 knots, becoming southwest 5 to 10 knots after midnight. Seas 3 to 4 feet, occasionally to 5 feet. Wave detail, south 4 feet at 6 seconds. From the Okaloosa Walton County line to Pascagoula, from 20 to 60 nautical miles offshore. Tropical storm warning in effect. For today, tropical storm conditions. South winds 30 to 40 knots with gusts up to 50 knots, diminishing to 25 to 30 knots this afternoon. Seas 12 to 16 feet, occasionally to 20 feet, subsiding to 11 to 13 feet, occasionally to 17 feet this afternoon. Wave detail, south 16 feet at 9 seconds. A chance of thunderstorms. Showers likely until late afternoon, then a chance of showers late. For tonight, south winds 20 to 25 knots with gusts up to 30 knots. Seas 9 to 12 feet, occasionally to 15 feet, subsiding to 7 to 10 feet, occasionally to 13 feet after midnight. Wave detail, south 11 feet at 9 seconds. A chance of showers with a slight chance of thunderstorms early in the evening, then a slight chance of showers in the late evening and overnight. A slight chance of thunderstorms late. For Thursday, south winds 15 to 20 knots with gusts up to 25 knots. Seas 5 to 8 feet, occasionally to 10 feet, subsiding to 4 to 6 feet, occasionally to 8 feet in the afternoon. Wave detail, south 8 feet at 8 seconds. A slight chance of showers and thunderstorms until late afternoon. And for Thursday night, south winds 10 to 15 knots, becoming southwest 5 to 10 knots after midnight. Seas 3 to 5 feet, occasionally to 6 feet. Wave detail, southwest 5 feet at 7 seconds. Tidal information, at the mouth of the Mobile River on Wednesday, high tide at 6:27 a.m. Low tide at 7:27 p.m. At the mouth of the Mobile River on Thursday, high tide at 7:02 a.m. Low tide at 8:14 p.m. At Pensacola Bay on Wednesday, high tide at 6:04 a.m. Low tide at 5:36 p.m. At Pensacola Bay on Thursday, high tide at 6:48 a.m. Low tide at 6:26 p.m. At the East Pass in Destin on Wednesday, high tide at 5:31 a.m. Low tide at 5:02 p.m. At the East Pass in Destin on Thursday, high tide at 6:15 a.m. Low tide at 5:52 p.m. The following marine observations were made as of 7 a.m. Mobile Bay Coast Guard Station. Winds were northeast at 60 knots. Sea temperature 83 degrees. Air temperature 79 degrees. Weeks Bay, east winds at 5 knots. Air temperature was 79 degrees. Pensacola Bay. Sea temperature 83 degrees. Air temperature 80 degrees. The report from the east end of Dauphin Island was not available. Graham Bay, northeast winds at 70 knots. Air temperature was 80 degrees. And Pettiboy Island, northeast winds at 26 knots. Air temperature was 80 degrees. 12 miles south of Orange Beach. Winds were south at 27 knots. Sea temperature 83 degrees. Air temperature 82 degrees. 100 miles south of Destin. Winds were south at 21 knots. Air temperature 82 degrees. The following weather reports were made at 7 a.m. Pensacola International Airport, skies were cloudy. The temperature was 80 degrees, the dew point was 76, and the relative humidity was 87%. The wind was southeast at 25 miles an hour, gusting to 45. The pressure was 29.74 inches and rising. Rainfall in the last hour was 0.11 inches. Pensacola Naval Air Station, light rain and fog were reported. The temperature was 81 degrees, the dew point was 77, and the relative humidity was 88%. The wind was southeast at 25 miles an hour, gusting to 39. The pressure was 29.72 inches and rising. Rainfall in the last hour was 0.06 inches. The following is a summary of watches, warnings and advisories in effect. A tropical storm warning remains in effect until further notice. For the following areas, in Alabama, Baldwin Central and Baldwin Coastal, and the following areas, in Florida, Escambia Coastal, Okaloosa Coastal and Santa Rosa Coastal. A tropical storm warning remains in effect until further notice. For the following marine locations, Perdido Bay Area, Pensacola Bay Area including Santa Rosa Sound, Western Choctawhatchee Bay, Eastern Choctawhatchee Bay, coastal waters from Pensacola, Florida to Pascagoula, Mississippi out 20 nautical miles, coastal waters from Okaloosa-Walton County Line, Florida to Pensacola, Florida out 20 nautical miles, waters from Pensacola, Florida to Pascagoula, Mississippi.
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0: Thursday for the following area, in Alabama, Baldwin Coastal, and the following areas, in Florida, Escambia Coastal, Okaloosa Coastal and Santa Rosa Coastal. A coastal flood advisory remains in effect until 10 a.m. Central Daylight Time Thursday for the following area, in Alabama, Baldwin Coastal, and the following areas, in Florida, Escambia Coastal, Okaloosa Coastal and Santa Rosa Coastal. A coastal flood advisory remains in effect until 10 a.m. Central Daylight Time Thursday for the following area, in Alabama, Baldwin Central. A rip current risk remains in effect until 6 a.m. Central Daylight Time Friday for the following area, in Alabama, Baldwin Coastal, and the following areas, in Florida, Escambia Coastal, Okaloosa Coastal and Santa Rosa Coastal. Here's your National Weather Service forecast. Today, showers likely with a chance of thunderstorms. Highs around 90. Southeast winds 15 to 20 miles per hour with gusts up to 30 miles per hour. Chance of rain 70%. Tonight, partly cloudy with a chance of showers with a slight chance of thunderstorms in the evening, then mostly clear with a slight chance of showers after midnight. Humid with lows in the upper 70s. Southeast winds 10 to 15 miles per hour. Gusts up to 25 miles per hour in the evening. Chance of rain 40%. Thursday, mostly sunny with a slight chance of thunderstorms. A chance of showers, mainly in the morning. Humid with highs around 90. South winds 10 to 15 miles per hour with gusts up to 25 miles per hour. Chance of rain 30%. Thursday night, partly cloudy. Humid with lows in the mid-70s. South winds 5 to 10 miles per hour. Gusts up to 20 miles per hour in the evening. Friday, mostly sunny. A slight chance of showers and thunderstorms in the morning, then a chance of showers and thunderstorms in the afternoon. humid with highs in the lower 90s. Southwest winds 5 to 10 miles per hour. Chance of rain 30%. Heat index values up to 105. Friday night, partly cloudy. Lows in the mid-70s. Saturday, mostly sunny. A slight chance of showers and thunderstorms in the morning, then a chance of showers and thunderstorms in the afternoon. Highs in the lower 90s. Chance of rain 30%. Heat index values up to 105. Saturday night, mostly cloudy in the evening, then becoming partly cloudy. Lows in the mid-70s. 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The current time is 8:02 a.m. Central Daylight Time. A tropical storm warning is in effect. A tropical storm warning remains in effect for the following areas in Alabama: Baldwin Central, Baldwin Coastal, Mobile Central and Mobile Coastal, and the following areas in Florida: Escambia Coastal, Okaloosa Coastal and Santa Rosa Coastal. A tropical storm warning is in effect for the following marine locations: North Mobile Bay, South Mobile Bay, Mississippi Sound, Alabama, Perdido Bay Area, coastal waters from Pensacola, Florida to Pascagoula, Mississippi, out 20 nautical miles, waters from Pensacola, Florida to Pascagoula, Mississippi, extending from 20 nautical miles to 60 nautical miles, Pensacola Bay Area, including Santa Rosa Sound, western Choctawhatchee Bay, eastern Choctawhatchee Bay, coastal waters from Okaloosa, Walton County Line, Florida to Pensacola, Florida, out 20 nautical miles, and waters from Okaloosa, Walton County Line to Pensacola, Florida, from 20 to 60 nautical miles. Tropical storm warning remains in effect. What? Easterly to southerly winds 25 to 35 knots with gusts up to 50 knots and seas 12 to 17 feet. Strongest winds will occur over the open Gulf waters. Where? Portions of the coastal waters of Alabama and northwest Florida. When? Tropical storm force winds will remain possible through the morning. Impacts: tropical storm force winds and hazardous seas will capsize or damage vessels and reduce visibility. Mariners should alter plans to avoid these hazardous conditions. Remain in port, seek safe harbor, alter course, and slash or secure the vessel for hazardous conditions. Coastal and offshore impacts continue this morning as Bertha moves westward. New information. Changes to watches and warnings. None current watches and warnings. A tropical storm warning is in effect for Baldwin Central, Baldwin Coastal, Escambia Coastal, Mobile Central, Mobile Coastal, Okaloosa Coastal, and Santa Rosa Coastal. Storm information: about 90 miles south of Mobile, Alabama, or about 100 miles southwest of Pensacola, Florida, 29.4 and 88.3 W. Storm intensity 50 miles per hour. Movement west or 270 degrees at 5 miles per hour. Situation overview. Tropical storm Bertha is beginning to weaken and will move west of the local area this morning. Tropical storm force wind gusts of 40 to 50 miles per hour have been observed at times along the immediate coast, and additional tropical storm force gusts along the immediate coast are possible over the next few hours. Tide gauges in Pensacola Bay indicate that storm surge inundation of around 2 feet is occurring, which will result in minor flooding issues in typically flood-prone areas. Similar minor coastal flooding is possible in coastal Alabama and Mobile Bay this morning. Another round of minor coastal flooding is also possible during high tide Thursday morning due to the persistent and strong onshore flow in the wake of Bertha. Dangerous surf and beach conditions continue. A high risk of deadly rip currents is in effect through Thursday night. A high surf warning remains in effect due to surf of 8 to 11 feet along the Gulf beaches. These large breaking waves will result in minor beach erosion, along with flooding of vulnerable areas of the west end of Dauphin Island, the Feet, Pickens area, and portions of Highway 399 between Pensacola Beach and Navarre and the Gulf Islands National Seashore. A high surf warning is in effect for the following areas in Alabama: Baldwin Coastal and Mobile Coastal, and the following areas in Florida: Escambia Coastal, Okaloosa Coastal and Santa Rosa Coastal. High surf warning remains in effect until 6 a.m. Central Daylight Time Thursday. Coastal flood advisory remains in effect until 10 a.m. Central Daylight Time Thursday. High rip current risk remains in effect through late Thursday night. What? For the high surf warning, dangerously large breaking waves of 8 to 12 feet in the surf zone. For the coastal flood advisory, minor coastal flooding. For the high rip current risk, dangerous rip currents. Where? In Alabama, Mobile Coastal and Baldwin Coastal counties. In Florida, Escambia Coastal, Santa Rosa Coastal and Okaloosa Coastal counties. When? For the high surf warning, until 6 a.m. Central Daylight Time Thursday. For the coastal flood advisory, until 10 a.m. Central Daylight Time Thursday. For the high rip current risk, through late Thursday night. Impacts, flooding of lots, parks, and roads with only isolated road closures expected. Breaking waves can sweep people off jetties and docks, and into dangerous seas. Life-threatening swimming conditions and significant beach erosion can be expected. Rip currents can sweep even the best swimmers away from shore into deeper water. If travel is required, allow extra time as some roads may be closed. Do not drive around barricades or through water of unknown depth. Take the necessary actions to protect flood-prone property. Everyone should remain out of the water due to life-threatening surf conditions. Stay off of jetties, piers, and other waterside infrastructure. A coastal flood advisory is in effect for the following areas in Alabama, Baldwin Central and Mobile Central. Coastal flood advisory remains in effect until 10 a.m. Central Daylight Time Thursday. What? Minor coastal flooding. Where? Mobile Central and Baldwin Central counties. When? Until 10 a.m. Central Daylight Time Thursday. Coastal flooding is most likely during periods of high tide this morning and again on Thursday morning. Impacts, flooding of lots, parks, and roads with only isolated road closures expected. If travel is required, allow extra time as some roads may be closed. Do not drive around barricades or through water of unknown depth. Take the necessary actions to protect flood-prone property. Here's your marine forecast. On the weather map, Tropical Storm Bertha is located approximately 80 miles south of Mobile with maximum sustained winds of 50 miles per hour. Waves with the system peak around 10 to 15 feet through Wednesday evening before subsiding. Tropical storm force winds are impacting the Gulf waters and will decrease to moderate southerly winds by Thursday morning. After the system departs, light southwesterly to westerly winds begin Thursday night and continue through the weekend. On Perdido Bay, Pensacola Bay including Santa Rosa Sound, and Choctaw Hatchie Bay. Tropical storm warning in effect. For today, tropical storm conditions possible. Southeast winds 20 to 25 knots with gusts up to 30 knots. Waves around 2 feet. Rough. A chance of thunderstorms. Showers. For tonight, south winds 15 to 20 knots with gusts up to 30 knots. Waves around 2 feet. Choppy. A chance of showers and thunderstorms in the evening, then a slight chance of showers after midnight. For Thursday, south winds 15 to 20 knots, diminishing to 10 to 15 knots in the afternoon. Waves around 2 feet. Choppy. A slight chance of thunderstorms. A chance of showers, mainly in the morning. And for Thursday night, south winds 10 to 15 knots with gusts up to 20 knots, becoming southwest 5 to 10 knots after midnight. Waves 1 foot or less. A moderate chop. On Perdido Bay, Pensacola Bay including Santa Rosa Sound, and Choctaw Hatchie Bay. Tropical storm warning in effect. For today, tropical storm conditions possible. South winds 20 to 25 knots, diminishing to 15 to 20 knots this afternoon. Waves around 2 feet. Rough. A chance of thunderstorms. Showers likely until late afternoon, then a chance of showers late. For tonight, south winds 15 to 20 knots, diminishing to 10 to 15 knots after midnight. Waves around 2 feet in the evening, then 1 foot or less. Choppy. A chance of showers and thunderstorms early in the evening, then a slight chance of showers in the late evening and overnight. For Thursday, south winds 10 to 15 knots with gusts up to 20 knots. Waves 1 foot or less. A moderate chop. A slight chance of showers early in the morning, then a slight chance of showers and thunderstorms in the late morning and early afternoon. And for Thursday night, south winds 5 to 10 knots, becoming southwest after midnight. Waves 1 foot or less. Light chop. From the Okaloosa-Walton County line to Pascagoula, and out 20 nautical miles. Tropical storm warning in effect. For today, tropical storm conditions expected. Southeast winds 25 to 30 knots with gusts up to 40 knots, becoming south 20 to 25 knots with gusts up to 30 knots this afternoon. Seas 11 to 14 feet, occasionally to 18 feet, subsiding to 10 to 12 feet, occasionally to 15 feet this afternoon. Wave detail, south 13 feet at 10 seconds. A chance of thunderstorms. Showers. For tonight, south winds 20 to 25 knots, diminishing to 15 to 20 knots after midnight. Seas 7 to 10 feet, occasionally to 13 feet. Wave detail, south 10 feet at 9 seconds. A chance of thunderstorms in the evening. A chance of showers. A slight chance of thunderstorms after midnight. For Thursday, south winds 15 to 20 knots, diminishing to 10 to 15 knots in the afternoon. Seas 5 to 8 feet, occasionally to 10 feet, subsiding to 4 to 6 feet, occasionally to 8 feet in the afternoon. Wave detail, south 8 feet at 8 seconds. A slight chance of thunderstorms. A chance of showers early in the morning, then a slight chance of showers in the late morning and afternoon. And for Thursday night, south winds 10 to 15 knots with gusts up to 20 knots, becoming southwest 5 to 10 knots after midnight. Seas 3 to 4 feet, occasionally to 5 feet. Wave detail, south 4 feet at 6 seconds. From the Okaloosa-Walton County line to Pascagoula, from 20 to 60 nautical miles offshore. Tropical storm warning in effect. For today, tropical storm conditions. South winds 30 to 40 knots with gusts up to 50 knots, diminishing to 25 to 30 knots this afternoon. Seas 12 to 16 feet, occasionally to 20 feet, subsiding to 11 to 13 feet, occasionally to 17 feet this afternoon. Wave detail, south 16 feet at 9 seconds. A chance of thunderstorms. Showers likely until late afternoon, then a chance of showers late. For tonight, south winds 20 to 25 knots with gusts up to 30 knots. Seas 9 to 12 feet, occasionally to 15 feet, subsiding to 7 to 10 feet, occasionally to 13 feet after midnight. Wave detail, south 11 feet at 9 seconds. A chance of showers with a slight chance of thunderstorms early in the evening, then a slight chance of showers in the late evening and overnight. A slight chance of thunderstorms late. For Thursday, south winds 15 to 20 knots with gusts up to 25 knots. Seas 5 to 8 feet, occasionally to 10 feet, subsiding to 4 to 6 feet, occasionally to 8 feet in the afternoon. Wave detail, south 8 feet at 8 seconds. A slight chance of showers and thunderstorms until late afternoon. And for Thursday night, south winds 10 to 15 knots, becoming southwest 5 to 10 knots after midnight. Seas 3 to 5 feet, occasionally to 6 feet. Wave detail, southwest 5 feet at 7 seconds. Tidal information, at the mouth of the Mobile River on Wednesday, high tide at 6:27 a.m. Low tide at 7:27 p.m. At the mouth of the Mobile River on Thursday, high tide at 7:02 a.m. Low tide at 8:14 p.m. At Pensacola Bay on Wednesday, high tide at 6:04 a.m. Low tide at 5:36 p.m. At Pensacola Bay on Thursday, high tide at 6:48 a.m. Low tide at 6:26 p.m. At the East Pass in Destin on Wednesday, high tide at 5:31 a.m. Low tide at 5:02 p.m. At the East Pass in Destin on Thursday, high tide at 6:15 a.m. Low tide at 5:52 p.m. The following marine observations were made as of 8 a.m. Mobile Bay Coast Guard Station. Winds were east at 15 knots. Sea temperature 83 degrees. Air temperature 79 degrees. Weeks Bay, east winds at 3 knots. air temperature was 80 degrees. Pensacola Bay. Sea temperature 83 degrees. Air temperature 82 degrees. The report from the east end of Dauphin Island was not available. Graham Bay, northeast winds at 13 knots. Air temperature was 79 degrees. And Pettiboy Island, east winds at 21 knots. Air temperature was 81 degrees. 12 miles south of Orange Beach. Winds were south at 27 knots. Sea temperature 83 degrees. Air temperature 82 degrees. 100 miles south of Destin. Winds were south at 23 knots. Air temperature 83 degrees. 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We broadcast on a frequency of 162.40 MHz from the Mobile Pensacola National Weather Service. The following weather reports were made at 8 a.m. Pensacola International Airport, light rain was falling. The temperature was 79 degrees, the dew point was 76, and the relative humidity was 90%. The wind was southeast at 21 miles an hour, gusting to 31. The pressure was 29.76 inches and rising. Rainfall in the last hour was 0.01 inches. Pensacola Naval Air Station, light rain was falling. The temperature was 81 degrees, the dew point was 77, and the relative humidity was 88%. The wind was south at 33 miles an hour, gusting to 47. The pressure was 29.74 inches and rising. Rainfall in the last hour was 0.02 inches. The following is a summary of watches, warnings and advisories in effect. A tropical storm warning remains in effect until further notice. For the following areas, in Alabama, Baldwin Central and Baldwin Coastal, and the following areas, in Florida, Escambia Coastal, Okaloosa Coastal and Santa Rosa Coastal. A tropical storm warning remains in effect until further notice. For the following marine locations, Perdido Bay Area, Pensacola Bay Area including Santa Rosa Sound, Western Choctawhatchee Bay, Eastern Choctawhatchee Bay, coastal waters from Pensacola, Florida to Pascagoula, Mississippi out 20 nautical miles, coastal waters from Okaloosa-Walton County Line, Florida to Pensacola, Florida out 20 nautical miles, waters from Pensacola, Florida to Pascagoula, Mississippi extending from 20 nautical miles to 60 nautical miles, and waters from Okaloosa-Walton County Line to Pensacola, Florida from 20 to 60 nautical miles. A high surf warning remains in effect until 6 a.m. Central Daylight Time Thursday for the following area, in Alabama, Baldwin Coastal, and the following areas, in Florida, Escambia Coastal, Okaloosa Coastal and Santa Rosa Coastal. A coastal flood advisory remains in effect until 10 a.m. Central Daylight Time Thursday for the following area, in Alabama, Baldwin Coastal, and the following areas, in Florida, Escambia Coastal, Okaloosa Coastal and Santa Rosa Coastal. A coastal flood advisory remains in effect until 10 a.m. Central Daylight Time Thursday for the following area, in Alabama, Baldwin Central. A rip current risk remains in effect until 6 a.m. Central Daylight Time Friday for the following area, in Alabama, Baldwin Coastal, and the following areas, in Florida, Escambia Coastal, Okaloosa Coastal and Santa Rosa Coastal. Here's your National Weather Service forecast. Today, showers likely with a chance of thunderstorms. Highs around 90. Southeast winds 15 to 20 miles per hour with gusts up to 30 miles per hour. Chance of rain 70%. Tonight, partly cloudy with a chance of showers with a slight chance of thunderstorms in the evening, then mostly clear with a slight chance of showers after midnight. Humid with lows in the upper 70s. Southeast winds 10 to 15 miles per hour. Gusts up to 25 miles per hour in the evening. Chance of rain 40%. Thursday, mostly sunny with a slight chance of thunderstorms. A chance of showers, mainly in the morning. Humid with highs around 90. South winds 10 to 15 miles per hour with gusts up to 25 miles per hour. Chance of rain 30%. Thursday night, partly cloudy. Humid with lows in the mid-70s. South winds 5 to 10 miles per hour. gusts up to 20 miles per hour in the evening. Friday, mostly sunny. A slight chance of showers and thunderstorms in the morning, then a chance of showers and thunderstorms in the afternoon. Humid with highs in the lower 90s. Southwest winds 5 to 10 miles per hour. Chance of rain 30%. Heat index values up to 105. Friday night, partly cloudy. Lows in the mid-70s. Saturday, mostly sunny. A slight chance of showers and thunderstorms in the morning, then a chance of showers and thunderstorms in the afternoon. Highs in the lower 90s. Chance of rain 30%. Heat index values up to 105. Saturday night, mostly cloudy in the evening, then becoming partly cloudy. Lows in the mid-70s. 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The current time is 8:22 a.m. Central Daylight Time. A tropical storm warning is in effect. A tropical storm warning remains in effect for the following areas in Alabama: Baldwin Central, Baldwin Coastal, Mobile Central and Mobile Coastal, and the following areas in Florida: Escambia Coastal, Okaloosa Coastal and Santa Rosa Coastal. A tropical storm warning is in effect for the following marine locations: North Mobile Bay, South Mobile Bay, Mississippi Sound, Alabama, Perdido Bay Area, coastal waters from Pensacola, Florida to Pascagoula, Mississippi out 20 nautical miles, waters from Pensacola, Florida to Pascagoula, Mississippi extending from 20 nautical miles to 60 nautical miles, Pensacola Bay Area including Santa Rosa Sound, western Choctawhatchee Bay, eastern Choctawhatchee Bay, coastal waters from Okaloosa-Walton County Line, Florida to Pensacola, Florida out 20 nautical miles, and waters from Okaloosa-Walton County Line to Pensacola, Florida from 20 to 60 nautical miles. Tropical storm warning remains in effect. What? Easterly to southerly winds 25 to 35 knots with gusts up to 50 knots and seas 12 to 17 feet. Strongest winds will occur over the open Gulf waters. Where? Portions of the coastal waters of Alabama and northwest Florida. When? Tropical storm force winds will remain possible through the morning. Impacts: tropical storm force winds and hazardous seas will capsize or damage vessels and reduce visibility. Mariners should alter plans to avoid these hazardous conditions. Remain in port, seek safe harbor, alter course, and slash or secure the vessel for hazardous conditions. Coastal and offshore impacts continue this morning as Bertha moves westward. New information. Changes to watches and warnings. None current watches and warnings. A tropical storm warning is in effect for Baldwin Central, Baldwin Coastal, Escambia Coastal, Mobile Central, Mobile Coastal, Okaloosa Coastal, and Santa Rosa Coastal. Storm information: about 90 miles south of Mobile, Alabama, or about 100 miles southwest of Pensacola, Florida, 29.4 and 88.3 W. Storm intensity 50 miles per hour. Movement west or 270 degrees at 5 miles per hour. Situation overview. Tropical storm Bertha is beginning to weaken and will move west of the local area this morning. Tropical storm force wind gusts of 40 to 50 miles per hour have been observed at times along the immediate coast, and additional tropical storm force gusts along the immediate coast are possible over the next few hours. Tide gauges in Pensacola Bay indicate that storm surge inundation of around 2 feet is occurring, which will result in minor flooding issues in typically flood-prone areas. Similar minor coastal flooding is possible in coastal Alabama and Mobile Bay this morning. Another round of minor coastal flooding is also possible during high tide Thursday morning due to the persistent and strong onshore flow in the wake of Bertha. Dangerous surf and beach conditions continue. A high risk of deadly rip currents is in effect through Thursday night. A high surf warning remains in effect due to surf of 8 to 11 feet along the Gulf beaches. These large breaking waves will result in minor beach erosion, along with flooding of vulnerable areas of the west end of Dauphin Island, the Feet, Pickens area, and portions of Highway 399 between Pensacola Beach and Navarre and the Gulf Islands National Seashore. A high surf warning is in effect for the following areas in Alabama: Baldwin Coastal and Mobile Coastal, and the following areas in Florida: Escambia Coastal, Okaloosa Coastal and Santa Rosa Coastal. High surf warning remains in effect until 6 a.m. Central Daylight Time Thursday. Coastal flood advisory remains in effect until 10 a.m. Central Daylight Time Thursday. High rip current risk remains in effect through late Thursday night. What? For the high surf warning, dangerously large breaking waves of 8 to 12 feet in the surf zone. For the coastal flood advisory, minor coastal flooding. For the high rip current risk, dangerous rip currents. Where? In Alabama, Mobile Coastal and Baldwin Coastal counties. In Florida, Escambia Coastal, Santa Rosa Coastal and Okaloosa Coastal counties. When? For the high surf warning, until 6 a.m. Central Daylight Time Thursday. For the coastal flood advisory, until 10 a.m. Central Daylight Time Thursday. For the high rip current risk, through late Thursday night. Impacts, flooding of lots, parks, and roads with only isolated road closures expected. Breaking waves can sweep people off jetties and docks, and into dangerous seas. Life-threatening swimming conditions and significant beach erosion can be expected. Rip currents can sweep even the best swimmers away from shore into deeper water. If travel is required, allow extra time as some roads may be closed. Do not drive around barricades or through water of unknown depth. Take the necessary actions to protect flood-prone property. Everyone should remain out of the water due to life-threatening surf conditions. Stay off of jetties, piers, and other waterside infrastructure. A coastal flood advisory is in effect for the following areas in Alabama, Baldwin Central and Mobile Central. Coastal flood advisory remains in effect until 10 a.m. Central Daylight Time Thursday. What? Minor coastal flooding. Where? Mobile Central and Baldwin Central counties. When? Until 10 a.m. Central Daylight Time Thursday. Coastal flooding is most likely during periods of high tide this morning and again on Thursday morning. Impacts, flooding of lots, parks, and roads with only isolated road closures expected. If travel is required, allow extra time as some roads may be closed. Do not drive around barricades or through water of unknown depth. Take the necessary actions to protect flood-prone property. Here's your marine forecast. On the weather map, Tropical Storm Bertha is located approximately 80 miles south of Mobile with maximum sustained winds of 50 miles per hour. Waves with the system peak around 10 to 15 feet through Wednesday evening before subsiding. Tropical storm force winds are impacting the Gulf waters and will decrease to moderate southerly winds by Thursday morning. After the system departs, light southwesterly to westerly winds begin Thursday night and continue through the weekend. On Perdido Bay, Pensacola Bay including Santa Rosa Sound, and Choctaw Hatchie Bay. Tropical storm warning in effect. For today, tropical storm conditions possible. Southeast winds 20 to 25 knots with gusts up to 30 knots. Waves around 2 feet. Rough. A chance of thunderstorms. Showers. For tonight, south winds 15 to 20 knots with gusts up to 30 knots. Waves around 2 feet. Choppy. A chance of showers and thunderstorms in the evening, then a slight chance of showers after midnight. For Thursday, south winds 15 to 20 knots, diminishing to 10 to 15 knots in the afternoon. Waves around 2 feet. Choppy. A slight chance of thunderstorms. A chance of showers, mainly in the morning. And for Thursday night, south winds 10 to 15 knots with gusts up to 20 knots, becoming southwest 5 to 10 knots after midnight. Waves 1 foot or less. A moderate chop. On Perdido Bay, Pensacola Bay including Santa Rosa Sound, and Choctaw Hatchie Bay. Tropical storm warning in effect. For today, tropical storm conditions possible. South winds 20 to 25 knots, diminishing to 15 to 20 knots this afternoon. Waves around 2 feet. Rough. A chance of thunderstorms. Showers likely until late afternoon, then a chance of showers late. For tonight, south winds 15 to 20 knots, diminishing to 10 to 15 knots after midnight. Waves around 2 feet in the evening, then 1 foot or less. Choppy. A chance of showers and thunderstorms early in the evening, then a slight chance of showers in the late evening and overnight. For Thursday, south winds 10 to 15 knots with gusts up to 20 knots. Waves 1 foot or less. A moderate chop. A slight chance of showers early in the morning.

sees 11 to 14 feet, occasionally to 18 feet, subsiding to 10 to 12 feet, occasionally to 15 feet this afternoon. Wave detail, south 13 feet at 10 seconds. A chance of thunderstorms. Showers. For tonight, south winds 20 to 25 knots, diminishing to 15 to 20 knots after midnight. Seas 7 to 10 feet, occasionally to 13 feet. Wave detail, south 10 feet at 9 seconds. A chance of thunderstorms in the evening. A chance of showers. A slight chance of thunderstorms after midnight. For Thursday, south winds 15 to 20 knots, diminishing to 10 to 15 knots in the afternoon. Seas 5 to 8 feet, occasionally to 10 feet, subsiding to 4 to 6 feet, occasionally to 8 feet in the afternoon. Wave detail, south 8 feet at 8 seconds. A slight chance of thunderstorms. A chance of showers early in the morning, then a slight chance of showers in the late morning and afternoon. And for Thursday night, south winds 10 to 15 knots with gusts up to 20 knots, becoming southwest 5 to 10 knots after midnight. Seas 3 to 4 feet, occasionally to 5 feet. Wave detail, south 4 feet at 6 seconds. From the Okaloosa-Walton County line to Pascagoula, from 20 to 60 nautical miles offshore. Tropical storm warning in effect. For today, tropical storm conditions. South winds 30 to 40 knots with gusts up to 50 knots, diminishing to 25 to 30 knots this afternoon. Seas 12 to 16 feet, occasionally to 20 feet, subsiding to 11 to 13 feet, occasionally to 17 feet this afternoon. Wave detail, south 16 feet at 9 seconds. A chance of thunderstorms. Showers likely until late afternoon, then a chance of showers late. For tonight, south winds 20 to 25 knots with gusts up to 30 knots. Seas 9 to 12 feet, occasionally to 15 feet, subsiding to 7 to 10 feet, occasionally to 13 feet after midnight. Wave detail, south 11 feet at 9 seconds. A chance of showers with a slight chance of thunderstorms early in the evening, then a slight chance of showers in the late evening and overnight. A slight chance of thunderstorms late. For Thursday, south winds 15 to 20 knots with gusts up to 25 knots. Seas 5 to 8 feet, occasionally to 10 feet, subsiding to 4 to 6 feet, occasionally to 8 feet in the afternoon. Wave detail, south 8 feet at 8 seconds. A slight chance of showers and thunderstorms until late afternoon. And for Thursday night, south winds 10 to 15 knots, becoming southwest 5 to 10 knots after midnight. Seas 3 to 5 feet, occasionally to 6 feet. Wave detail, southwest 5 feet at 7 seconds. Tidal information, at the mouth of the Mobile River on Wednesday, high tide at 6:27 a.m. Low tide at 7:27 p.m. At the mouth of the Mobile River on Thursday, high tide at 7:02 a.m. Low tide at 8:14 p.m. At Pensacola Bay on Wednesday, high tide at 6:04 a.m. Low tide at 5:36 p.m. At Pensacola Bay on Thursday, high tide at 6:48 a.m. Low tide at 6:26 p.m. At the East Pass in Destin on Wednesday, high tide at 5:31 a.m. Low tide at 5:02 p.m. At the East Pass in Destin on Thursday, high tide at 6:15 a.m. Low tide at 5:52 p.m. The following marine observations were made as of 8 a.m. Mobile Bay Coast Guard Station. Winds were east at 15 knots. Sea temperature 83 degrees. Air temperature 79 degrees. Weeks Bay, east winds at 3 knots. Air temperature was 80 degrees. Pensacola Bay. Sea temperature 83 degrees. Air temperature 82 degrees. The report from the east end of Dauphin Island was not available. Graham Bay, northeast winds at 13 knots. Air temperature was 79 degrees. And Pettiboy Island, east winds at 21 knots. Air temperature was 81 degrees. 12 miles south of Orange Beach. Winds were south at 27 knots. Sea temperature 83 degrees. Air temperature

0: Temperature 82 degrees. 100 miles south of Destin. Winds were south at 23 knots. Air temperature 83 degrees. The following weather reports were made at 8 a.m. Pensacola International Airport, light rain was falling. The temperature was 79 degrees, the dew point was 76, and the relative humidity was 90%. The wind was southeast at 21 miles an hour, gusting to 31. The pressure was 29.76 inches and rising. Rainfall in the last hour was 0.01 inches. Pensacola Naval Air Station, light rain was falling. The temperature was 81 degrees, the dew point was 77, and the relative humidity was 88%. The wind was south at 33 miles an hour, gusting to 47. The pressure was 29.74 inches and rising. Rainfall in the last hour was 0.02 inches. The following is a summary of watches, warnings and advisories in effect. A tropical storm warning remains in effect until further notice. For the following areas, in Alabama, Baldwin Central and Baldwin Coastal, and the following areas, in Florida, Escambia Coastal, Okaloosa Coastal and Santa Rosa Coastal. A tropical storm warning remains in effect until further notice. For the following marine locations, Perdido Bay Area, Pensacola Bay Area including Santa Rosa Sound, Western Choctawhatchee Bay, Eastern Choctawhatchee Bay, coastal waters from Pensacola, Florida to Pascagoula, Mississippi out 20 nautical miles, coastal waters from Okaloosa-Walton County Line, Florida to Pensacola, Florida out 20 nautical miles, waters from Pensacola, Florida to Pascagoula, Mississippi extending from 20 nautical miles to 60 nautical miles, and waters from Okaloosa-Walton County Line to Pensacola, Florida from 20 to 60 nautical miles. A high surf warning remains in effect until 6 a.m. Central Daylight Time Thursday for the following area, in Alabama, Baldwin Coastal, and the following areas, in Florida, Escambia Coastal, Okaloosa Coastal and Santa Rosa Coastal. A coastal flood advisory remains in effect until 10 a.m. Central Daylight Time Thursday for the following area, in Alabama, Baldwin Coastal, and the following areas, in Florida, Escambia Coastal, Okaloosa Coastal and Santa Rosa Coastal. A coastal flood advisory remains in effect until 10 a.m. Central Daylight Time Thursday for the following area, in Alabama, Baldwin Central. A rip current risk remains in effect until 6 a.m. Central Daylight Time Friday for the following area, in Alabama, Baldwin Coastal, and the following areas, in Florida, Escambia Coastal, Okaloosa Coastal and Santa Rosa Coastal. Here's your National Weather Service forecast. Today, showers likely with a chance of thunderstorms. Highs around 90. Southeast winds 15 to 20 miles per hour with gusts up to 30 miles per hour. Chance of rain 70%. Tonight, partly cloudy with a chance of showers with a slight chance of thunderstorms in the evening, then mostly clear with a slight chance of showers after midnight. Humid with lows in the upper 70s. Southeast winds 10 to 15 miles per hour. Gusts up to 25 miles per hour in the evening. Chance of rain 40%. Thursday, mostly sunny with a slight chance of thunderstorms. A chance of showers, mainly in the morning. Humid with highs around 90. South winds 10 to 15 miles per hour with gusts up to 25 miles per hour. Chance of rain 30%. Thursday night, partly cloudy. Humid with lows in the mid-70s. South winds 5 to 10 miles per hour. Gusts up to 20 miles per hour in the evening. Friday, mostly sunny. A slight chance of showers and thunderstorms in the morning, then a chance of showers and thunderstorms in the afternoon. Humid with highs in the lower 90s. Southwest winds 5 to 10 miles per hour. Chance of rain 30%. Heat index values up to 105. Friday night, partly cloudy. Lows in the mid-70s. Saturday, mostly sunny. A slight chance of showers and thunderstorms in the morning, then a chance of showers and thunderstorms in the afternoon. Highs in the lower 90s. Chance of rain 30%. Heat index values up to 105. Saturday night, mostly cloudy in the evening, then becoming partly cloudy. lows in the mid-70s. 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The current time is 8:42 a.m. Central Daylight Time. A tropical storm warning is in effect. A tropical storm warning remains in effect for the following areas in Alabama: Baldwin Central, Baldwin Coastal, Mobile Central and Mobile Coastal, and the following areas in Florida: Escambia Coastal, Okaloosa Coastal and Santa Rosa Coastal. A tropical storm warning is in effect for the following marine locations: North Mobile Bay, South Mobile Bay, Mississippi Sound, Alabama, Perdido Bay Area, coastal waters from Pensacola, Florida to Pascagoula, Mississippi out 20 nautical miles, waters from Pensacola, Florida to Pascagoula, Mississippi extending from 20 nautical miles to 60 nautical miles, Pensacola Bay Area including Santa Rosa Sound, western Choctawhatchee Bay, eastern Choctawhatchee Bay, coastal waters from Okaloosa-Walton County Line, Florida to Pensacola, Florida out 20 nautical miles, and waters from Okaloosa-Walton County Line to Pensacola, Florida from 20 to 60 nautical miles. Tropical storm warning remains in effect. What? Easterly to southerly winds 25 to 35 knots with gusts up to 50 knots and seas 12 to 17 feet. Strongest winds will occur over the open Gulf waters. Where? Portions of the coastal waters of Alabama and northwest Florida. When? Tropical storm force winds will remain possible through the morning. Impacts: tropical storm force winds and hazardous seas will capsize or damage vessels and reduce visibility. Mariners should alter plans to avoid these hazardous conditions. Remain in port, seek safe harbor, alter course, and slash or secure the vessel for hazardous conditions. Coastal and offshore impacts continue this morning as Bertha moves westward. New information. Changes to watches and warnings. None current watches and warnings. A tropical storm warning is in effect for Baldwin Central, Baldwin Coastal, Escambia Coastal, Mobile Central, Mobile Coastal, Okaloosa Coastal, and Santa Rosa Coastal. Storm information, about 90 miles south of Mobile, Alabama, or about 100 miles southwest of Pensacola, Florida, 29.4 and 88.3 W. Storm intensity 50 miles per hour. Movement west or 270 degrees at 5 miles per hour. Situation overview. Tropical storm Bertha is beginning to weaken and will move west of the local area this morning. Tropical storm force wind gusts of 40 to 50 miles per hour have been observed at times along the immediate coast, and additional tropical storm force gusts along the immediate coast are possible over the next few hours. Tide gauges in Pensacola Bay indicate that storm surge inundation of around 2 feet is occurring, which will result in minor flooding issues in typically flood-prone areas. Similar minor coastal flooding is possible in coastal Alabama and Mobile Bay this morning. Another round of minor coastal flooding is also possible during high tide Thursday morning due to the persistent and strong onshore flow in the wake of Bertha. Dangerous surf and beach conditions continue. A high risk of deadly rip currents is in effect through Thursday night. A high surf warning remains in effect due to surf of 8 to 11 feet along the Gulf beaches. These large breaking waves will result in minor beach erosion, along with flooding of vulnerable areas of the west end of Dauphin Island, the Feet, Pickens area, and portions of Highway 399 between Pensacola Beach and Navarre and the Gulf Islands National Seashore. A high surf warning is in effect for the following areas in Alabama: Baldwin Coastal and Mobile Coastal, and the following areas in Florida: Escambia Coastal, Okaloosa Coastal and Santa Rosa Coastal. High surf warning remains in effect until 6 a.m. Central Daylight Time Thursday. Coastal flood advisory remains in effect until 10 a.m. Central Daylight Time Thursday. High rip current risk remains in effect through late Thursday night. What? For the high surf warning, dangerously large breaking waves of 8 to 12 feet in the surf zone. For the coastal flood advisory, minor coastal flooding. For the high rip current risk, dangerous rip currents. Where? In Alabama, Mobile Coastal and Baldwin Coastal counties. In Florida, Escambia Coastal, Santa Rosa Coastal and Okaloosa Coastal counties. When? For the high surf warning, until 6 a.m. Central Daylight Time Thursday. For the coastal flood advisory, until 10 a.m. Central Daylight Time Thursday. For the high rip current risk, through late Thursday night. Impacts, flooding of lots, parks, and roads with only isolated road closures expected. Breaking waves can sweep people off jetties and docks and into dangerous seas. Life-threatening swimming conditions and significant beach erosion can be expected. Rip currents can sweep even the best swimmers away from shore into deeper water. If travel is required, allow extra time as some roads may be closed. Do not drive around barricades or through water of unknown depth. Take the necessary actions to protect flood-prone property. Everyone should remain out of the water due to life-threatening surf conditions. Stay off of jetties, piers, and other waterside infrastructure. 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We broadcast on a frequency of 162.40 MHz from the Mobile Pensacola National Weather Service. A coastal flood advisory is in effect for the following areas in Alabama: Baldwin Central and Mobile Central. Coastal flood advisory remains in effect until 10 a.m. Central Daylight Time Thursday. What? Minor coastal flooding. Where? Mobile Central and Baldwin Central counties. When? Until 10 a.m. Central Daylight Time Thursday. Coastal flooding is most likely during periods of high tide this morning and again on Thursday morning. Impacts, flooding of lots, parks, and roads with only isolated road closures expected. If travel is required, allow extra time as some roads may be closed. Do not drive around barricades or through water of unknown depth. Take the necessary actions to protect flood-prone property. Here's your marine forecast. On the weather map, Tropical Storm Bertha is located approximately 80 miles south of Mobile with maximum sustained winds of 50 miles per hour. Waves with the system peak around 10 to 15 feet through Wednesday evening before subsiding. Tropical storm force winds are impacting the Gulf waters and will decrease to moderate southerly winds by Thursday morning. After the system departs, light southwesterly to westerly winds begin Thursday night and continue through the weekend. On Perdido Bay, Pensacola Bay including Santa Rosa Sound, and Choctawhatchee Bay. Tropical storm warning in effect. For today, tropical storm conditions possible. Southeast winds 20 to 25 knots with gusts up to 30 knots. Waves around 2 feet. Rough. A chance of thunderstorms. Showers. For tonight, south winds 15 to 20 knots with gusts up to 30 knots. Waves around 2 feet. Choppy. A chance of showers and thunderstorms in the evening, then a slight chance of showers after midnight. For Thursday, south winds 15 to 20 knots, diminishing to 10 to 15 knots in the afternoon. Waves around 2 feet. Choppy. A slight chance of thunderstorms. A chance of showers, mainly in the morning. And for Thursday night, south winds 10 to 15 knots with gusts up to 20 knots, becoming southwest 5 to 10 knots after midnight. Waves 1 foot or less. A moderate chop. On Perdido Bay, Pensacola Bay including Santa Rosa Sound, and Choctawhatchee Bay. Tropical storm warning in effect. For today, tropical storm conditions possible. South winds 20 to 25 knots, diminishing to 15 to 20 knots this afternoon. Waves around 2 feet. Rough. A chance of thunderstorms. Showers likely until late afternoon, then a chance of showers late. For tonight, south winds 15 to 20 knots, diminishing to 10 to 15 knots after midnight. Waves around 2 feet in the evening, then 1 foot or less. Choppy. A chance of showers and thunderstorms early in the evening, then a slight chance of showers in the late evening and overnight. For Thursday, south winds 10 to 15 knots with gusts up to 20 knots. Waves 1 foot or less. A moderate chop. A slight chance of showers early in the morning, then a slight chance of showers and thunderstorms in the late morning and early afternoon. And for Thursday night, south winds 5 to 10 knots, becoming southwest after midnight. Waves 1 foot or less. Light chop. From the Okaloosa-Walton County line to Pascagoula, and out 20 nautical miles. Tropical storm warning in effect. For today, tropical storm conditions expected. Southeast winds 25 to 30 knots with gusts up to 40 knots, becoming south 20 to 25 knots with gusts up to 30 knots this afternoon. Seas 11 to 14 feet, occasionally to 18 feet, subsiding to 10 to 12 feet, occasionally to 15 feet this afternoon. Wave detail, south 13 feet at 10 seconds. A chance of thunderstorms. Showers. For tonight, south winds 20 to 25 knots, diminishing to 15 to 20 knots after midnight. Seas 7 to 10 feet, occasionally to 13 feet. Wave detail, south 10 feet at 9 seconds. A chance of thunderstorms in the evening. A chance of showers. A slight chance of thunderstorms after midnight. For Thursday, south winds 15 to 20 knots, diminishing to 10 to 15 knots in the afternoon. Seas 5 to 8 feet, occasionally to 10 feet, subsiding to 4 to 6 feet, occasionally to 8 feet in the afternoon. Wave detail, south 8 feet at 8 seconds. A slight chance of thunderstorms. A chance of showers early in the morning, then a slight chance of showers in the late morning and afternoon. And for Thursday night, south winds 10 to 15 knots with gusts up to 20 knots, becoming southwest 5 to 10 knots after midnight. Seas 3 to 4 feet, occasionally to 5 feet. Wave detail, south 4 feet at 6 seconds. From the Okaloosa-Walton County line to Pascagoula, from 20 to 60 nautical miles offshore. Tropical storm warning in effect. For today, tropical storm conditions. South winds 30 to 40 knots with gusts up to 50 knots, diminishing to 25 to 30 knots this afternoon. Seas 12 to 16 feet, occasionally to 20 feet, subsiding to 11 to 13 feet, occasionally to 17 feet this afternoon. Wave detail, south 16 feet at 9 seconds. A chance of thunderstorms. Showers likely until late afternoon, then a chance of showers late. For tonight, south winds 20 to 25 knots with gusts up to 30 knots. Seas 9 to 12 feet, occasionally to 15 feet, subsiding to 7 to 10 feet, occasionally to 13 feet after midnight. Wave detail, south 11 feet at 9 seconds. A chance of showers with a slight chance of thunderstorms early in the evening, then a slight chance of showers in the late evening and overnight. A slight chance of thunderstorms late. For Thursday, south winds 15 to 20 knots with gusts up to 25 knots. Seas 5 to 8 feet, occasionally to 10 feet, subsiding to 4 to 6 feet, occasionally to 8 feet in the afternoon. Wave detail, south 8 feet at 8 seconds. A slight chance of showers and thunderstorms until late afternoon. And for Thursday night, south winds 10 to 15 knots, becoming southwest 5 to 10 knots after midnight. Seas 3 to 5 feet, occasionally to 6 feet. Wave detail, southwest 5 feet at 7 seconds. Tidal information, at the mouth of the Mobile River on Wednesday, high tide at 6:27 a.m. Low tide at 7:27 p.m. At the mouth of the Mobile River on Thursday, high tide at 7:02 a.m. Low tide at 8:14 p.m. At Pensacola Bay on Wednesday, high tide at 6:04 a.m. Low tide at 5:36 p.m. At Pensacola Bay on Thursday, high tide at 6:48 a.m. Low tide at 6:26 p.m. At the East Pass in Destin on Wednesday, high tide at 5:31 a.m. Low tide at 5:02 p.m. At the East Pass in Destin on Thursday, high tide at 6:15 a.m. Low tide at 5:52 p.m. The following marine observations were made as of 8 a.m. Mobile Bay Coast Guard Station. Winds were east at 15 knots. Sea temperature 83 degrees. Air temperature 79 degrees. Weeks Bay, east winds at 3 knots. Air temperature was 80 degrees. Pensacola Bay. Sea temperature 83 degrees. Air temperature 82 degrees. The report from the east end of Dauphin Island was not available. Graham Bay, northeast winds at 13 knots. Air temperature was 79 degrees. and Pettiboy Island, east winds at 21 knots. Air temperature was 81 degrees. 12 miles south of Orange Beach. Winds were south at 27 knots. Sea temperature 83 degrees. Air temperature 82 degrees. 100 miles south of Destin. Winds were south at 23 knots. Air temperature 83 degrees. The following weather reports were made at 8 a.m. Pensacola International Airport, light rain was falling. The temperature was 79 degrees, the dew point was 76, and the relative humidity was 90%. The wind was southeast at 21 miles an hour, gusting to 31. The pressure was 29.76 inches and rising. Rainfall in the last hour was 0.01 inches. Pensacola Naval Air Station, light rain was falling. The temperature was 81 degrees, the dew point was 77, and the relative humidity was 88%. The wind was south at 33 miles an hour, gusting to 47. The pressure was 29.74 inches and rising. Rainfall in the last hour was 0.02 inches. The following is a summary of watches, warnings and advisories in effect. A tropical storm warning remains in effect until further notice. For the following areas, in Alabama, Baldwin Central and Baldwin Coastal, in the following areas, in Florida, Escambia Coastal, Okaloosa Coastal and Santa Rosa Coastal. A tropical storm warning remains in effect until further notice. For the following marine locations, Perdido Bay Area, Pensacola Bay Area including Santa...
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0: 20 nautical miles, waters from Pensacola, Florida to Pascagoula, Mississippi, extending from 20 nautical miles to 60 nautical miles, and waters from Okaloosa, Walton County line to Pensacola, Florida from 20 to 60 nautical miles. A high surf warning remains in effect until 6 a.m. Central Daylight Time Thursday for the following area, in Alabama, Baldwin Coastal, and the following areas, in Florida, Escambia Coastal, Okaloosa Coastal and Santa Rosa Coastal. A coastal flood advisory remains in effect until 10 a.m. Central Daylight Time Thursday for the following area, in Alabama, Baldwin Coastal, and the following areas, in Florida, Escambia Coastal, Okaloosa Coastal and Santa Rosa Coastal. A coastal flood advisory remains in effect until 10 a.m. Central Daylight Time Thursday for the following area, in Alabama, Baldwin Central. A rip current risk remains in effect until 6 a.m. Central Daylight Time Friday for the following area, in Alabama, Baldwin Coastal, and the following areas, in Florida, Escambia Coastal, Okaloosa Coastal and Santa Rosa Coastal. Here's your National Weather Service forecast. Today, showers likely with a chance of thunderstorms. Highs around 90. Southeast winds 15 to 20 miles per hour with gusts up to 30 miles per hour. Chance of rain 70%. Tonight, partly cloudy with a chance of showers with a slight chance of thunderstorms in the evening, then mostly clear with a slight chance of showers after midnight. Humid with lows in the upper 70s. Southeast winds 10 to 15 miles per hour. Gusts up to 25 miles per hour in the evening. Chance of rain 40%. Thursday, mostly sunny with a slight chance of thunderstorms. A chance of showers, mainly in the morning. Humid with highs around 90. South winds 10 to 15 miles per hour with gusts up to 25 miles per hour. Chance of rain 30%. Thursday night, partly cloudy. Humid with lows in the mid-70s. South winds 5 to 10 miles per hour. Gusts up to 20 miles per hour in the evening. Friday, mostly sunny. A slight chance of showers and thunderstorms in the morning, then a chance of showers and thunderstorms in the afternoon. Humid with highs in the lower 90s. Southwest winds 5 to 10 miles per hour. Chance of rain 30%. Heat index values up to 105. Friday night, partly cloudy. Lows in the mid-70s. Saturday, mostly sunny. A slight chance of showers and thunderstorms in the morning, then a chance of showers and thunderstorms in the afternoon. Highs in the lower 90s. Chance of rain 30%. Heat index values up to 105. Saturday night, mostly cloudy in the evening, then becoming partly cloudy. Lows in the mid-70s. 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The current time is 9:03 a.m. Central Daylight Time. A tropical storm warning is in effect. A tropical storm warning remains in effect for the following areas: in Alabama, Baldwin Central, Baldwin Coastal, Mobile Central and Mobile Coastal, and the following areas: in Florida, Escambia Coastal, Okaloosa Coastal and Santa Rosa Coastal. A tropical storm warning is in effect for the following marine locations: North Mobile Bay, South Mobile Bay, Mississippi Sound, Alabama, Perdido Bay Area, coastal waters from Pensacola, Florida to Pascagoula, Mississippi out 20 nautical miles, waters from Pensacola, Florida to Pascagoula, Mississippi extending from 20 nautical miles to 60 nautical miles, Pensacola Bay Area including Santa Rosa Sound, western Choctawhatchee Bay, eastern Choctawhatchee Bay, coastal waters from Okaloosa-Walton County Line, Florida to Pensacola, Florida out 20 nautical miles, and waters from Okaloosa-Walton County Line to Pensacola, Florida from 20 to 60 nautical miles. Tropical storm warning remains in effect. What? Easterly to southerly winds 25 to 35 knots with gusts up to 50 knots and seas 12 to 17 feet. Strongest winds will occur over the open Gulf waters. Where? Portions of the coastal waters of Alabama and northwest Florida. When? Tropical storm force winds will remain possible through the morning. Impacts: tropical storm force winds and hazardous seas will capsize or damage vessels and reduce visibility. Mariners should alter plans to avoid these hazardous conditions. Remain in port, seek safe harbor, alter course, and slash or secure the vessel for hazardous conditions. Coastal and offshore impacts continue this morning as Bertha moves westward. New information. Changes to watches and warnings. None current watches and warnings. A tropical storm warning is in effect for Baldwin Central, Baldwin Coastal, Escambia Coastal, Mobile Central, Mobile Coastal, Okaloosa Coastal, and Santa Rosa Coastal. Storm information, about 90 miles south of Mobile, Alabama, or about 100 miles southwest of Pensacola, Florida, 29.4 and 88.3 W. Storm intensity 50 miles per hour. Movement west or 270 degrees at 5 miles per hour. Situation overview. Tropical storm Bertha is beginning to weaken and will move west of the local area this morning. Tropical storm force wind gusts of 40 to 50 miles per hour have been observed at times along the immediate coast, and additional tropical storm force gusts along the immediate coast are possible over the next few hours. Tide gauges in Pensacola Bay indicate that storm surge inundation of around 2 feet is occurring, which will result in minor flooding issues in typically flood-prone areas. Similar minor coastal flooding is possible in coastal Alabama and Mobile Bay this morning. Another round of minor coastal flooding is also possible during high tide Thursday morning due to the persistent and strong onshore flow in the wake of Bertha. Dangerous surf and beach conditions continue. A high risk of deadly rip currents is in effect through Thursday night. A high surf warning remains in effect due to surf of 8 to 11 feet along the Gulf beaches. These large breaking waves will result in minor beach erosion, along with flooding of vulnerable areas of the west end of Dauphin Island, Tafit, Pickens area, and portions of Highway 399 between Pensacola Beach and Navarre and the Gulf Islands National Seashore. A high surf warning is in effect for the following areas: in Alabama, Baldwin Coastal and Mobile Coastal, and the following areas: in Florida, Escambia Coastal, Okaloosa Coastal and Santa Rosa Coastal. High surf warning remains in effect until 6 a.m. Central Daylight Time Thursday. Coastal flood advisory remains in effect until 10 a.m. Central Daylight Time Thursday. High rip current risk remains in effect through late Thursday night. What? For the high surf warning, dangerously large breaking waves of 8 to 12 feet in the surf zone. For the coastal flood advisory, minor coastal flooding. For the high rip current risk, dangerous rip currents. Where? In Alabama, Mobile Coastal and Baldwin Coastal counties. in Florida, Escambia Coastal, Santa Rosa Coastal and Okaloosa Coastal counties. When, for the high surf warning, until 6 a.m. Central Daylight Time Thursday. For the coastal flood advisory, until 10 a.m. Central Daylight Time Thursday. For the high rip current risk, through late Thursday night. Impacts, flooding of lots, parks, and roads with only isolated road closures expected. Breaking waves can sweep people off jetties and docks, and into dangerous seas. Life-threatening swimming conditions and significant beach erosion can be expected. Rip currents can sweep even the best swimmers away from shore into deeper water. If travel is required, allow extra time as some roads may be closed. Do not drive around barricades or through water of unknown depth. Take the necessary actions to protect flood-prone property. Everyone should remain out of the water due to life-threatening surf conditions. Stay off of jetties, piers, and other waterside infrastructure. A coastal flood advisory is in effect for the following areas in Alabama, Baldwin Central and Mobile Central. Coastal flood advisory remains in effect until 10 a.m. Central Daylight Time Thursday. What? Minor coastal flooding. Where? Mobile Central and Baldwin Central counties. When? Until 10 a.m. Central Daylight Time Thursday. Coastal flooding is most likely during periods of high tide this morning and again on Thursday morning. Impacts, flooding of lots, parks, and roads with only isolated road closures expected. If travel is required, allow extra time as some roads may be closed. Do not drive around barricades or through water of unknown depth. Take the necessary actions to protect flood-prone property. Here's your marine forecast. On the weather map, Tropical Storm Bertha is located approximately 80 miles south of Mobile with maximum sustained winds of 50 miles per hour. Waves with the system peak around 10 to 15 feet through Wednesday evening before subsiding. Tropical storm force winds are impacting the Gulf waters and will decrease to moderate southerly winds by Thursday morning. After the system departs, light southwesterly to westerly winds begin Thursday night and continue through the weekend. On Perdido Bay, Pensacola Bay including Santa Rosa Sound, and Choctawhatchee Bay. Tropical storm warning in effect. For today, tropical storm conditions possible. Southeast winds 20 to 25 knots with gusts up to 30 knots. Waves around 2 feet. Rough. A chance of thunderstorms. Showers. For tonight, south winds 15 to 20 knots with gusts up to 30 knots. Waves around 2 feet. Choppy. A chance of showers and thunderstorms in the evening, then a slight chance of showers after midnight. For Thursday, south winds 15 to 20 knots, diminishing to 10 to 15 knots in the afternoon. Waves around 2 feet. Choppy. A slight chance of thunderstorms. A chance of showers, mainly in the morning. And for Thursday night, south winds 10 to 15 knots with gusts up to 20 knots, becoming southwest 5 to 10 knots after midnight. Waves 1 foot or less. A moderate chop. On Perdido Bay, Pensacola Bay including Santa Rosa Sound, and Choctawhatchee Bay. Tropical storm warning in effect. For today, tropical storm conditions possible. South winds 20 to 25 knots, diminishing to 15 to 20 knots this afternoon. Waves around 2 feet. Rough. A chance of thunderstorms. Showers likely until late afternoon, then a chance of showers late. For tonight, south winds 15 to 20 knots, diminishing to 10 to 15 knots after midnight. Waves around 2 feet in the evening, then 1 foot or less. Choppy. A chance of showers and thunderstorms early in the evening, then a slight chance of showers in the late evening and overnight. For Thursday, south winds 10 to 15 knots with gusts up to 20 knots. Waves 1 foot or less. A moderate chop. A slight chance of showers early in the morning, then a slight chance of showers and thunderstorms in the late morning and early afternoon. And for Thursday night, south winds 5 to 10 knots, becoming southwest after midnight. Waves 1 foot or less. Light chop. from the Okaloosa Walton County line to Pascagoula, and out 20 nautical miles. Tropical storm warning in effect. For today, tropical storm conditions expected. Southeast winds 25 to 30 knots with gusts up to 40 knots, becoming south 20 to 25 knots with gusts up to 30 knots this afternoon. Seas 11 to 14 feet, occasionally to 18 feet, subsiding to 10 to 12 feet, occasionally to 15 feet this afternoon. Wave detail, south 13 feet at 10 seconds. A chance of thunderstorms. Showers. For tonight, south winds 20 to 25 knots, diminishing to 15 to 20 knots after midnight. Seas 7 to 10 feet, occasionally to 13 feet. Wave detail, south 10 feet at 9 seconds. A chance of thunderstorms in the evening. A chance of showers. A slight chance of thunderstorms after midnight. For Thursday, south winds 15 to 20 knots, diminishing to 10 to 15 knots in the afternoon. Seas 5 to 8 feet, occasionally to 10 feet, subsiding to 4 to 6 feet, occasionally to 8 feet in the afternoon. Wave detail, south 8 feet at 8 seconds. A slight chance of thunderstorms. A chance of showers early in the morning, then a slight chance of showers in the late morning and afternoon. And for Thursday night, south winds 10 to 15 knots with gusts up to 20 knots, becoming southwest 5 to 10 knots after midnight. Seas 3 to 4 feet, occasionally to 5 feet. Wave detail, south 4 feet at 6 seconds. From the Okaloosa-Walton County line to Pascagoula, from 20 to 60 nautical miles offshore. Tropical storm warning in effect. For today, tropical storm conditions. South winds 30 to 40 knots with gusts up to 50 knots, diminishing to 25 to 30 knots this afternoon. Seas 12 to 16 feet, occasionally to 20 feet, subsiding to 11 to 13 feet, occasionally to 17 feet this afternoon. Wave detail, south 16 feet at 9 seconds. A chance of thunderstorms. Showers likely until late afternoon, then a chance of showers late. For tonight, south winds 20 to 25 knots with gusts up to 30 knots. Seas 9 to 12 feet, occasionally to 15 feet, subsiding to 7 to 10 feet, occasionally to 13 feet after midnight. Wave detail, south 11 feet at 9 seconds. A chance of showers with a slight chance of thunderstorms early in the evening, then a slight chance of showers in the late evening and overnight. A slight chance of thunderstorms late. For Thursday, south winds 15 to 20 knots with gusts up to 25 knots. Seas 5 to 8 feet, occasionally to 10 feet, subsiding to 4 to 6 feet, occasionally to 8 feet in the afternoon. Wave detail, south 8 feet at 8 seconds. A slight chance of showers and thunderstorms until late afternoon. And for Thursday night, south winds 10 to 15 knots, becoming southwest 5 to 10 knots after midnight. Seas 3 to 5 feet, occasionally to 6 feet. Wave detail, southwest 5 feet at 7 seconds. Tidal information, at the mouth of the Mobile River on Wednesday, high tide at 6:27 a.m. Low tide at 7:27 p.m. At the mouth of the Mobile River on Thursday, high tide at 7:02 a.m. Low tide at 8:14 p.m. At Pensacola Bay on Wednesday, high tide at 6:04 a.m. Low tide at 5:36 p.m. At Pensacola Bay on Thursday, high tide at 6:48 a.m. Low tide at 6:26 p.m. At the East Pass in Destin on Wednesday, high tide at 5:31 a.m. Low tide at 5:02 p.m. At the East Pass in Destin on Thursday, high tide at 6:15 a.m. Low tide at 5:52 p.m. This is NOAA Weather Radio Station KEC 86 from Pensacola, Florida. We broadcast on a frequency of 162.40 MHz from the Mobile Pensacola National Weather Service. The following marine observations were made as of 9 a.m. Mobile Bay Coast Guard Station. Winds were east at 70 knots. Sea temperature 83 degrees. Air temperature 80 degrees. Weeks Bay, east winds at 3 knots. Air temperature was 80 degrees. Pensacola Bay. Sea temperature 83 degrees. Air temperature 83 degrees. The report from the east end of Dauphin Island was not available. Graham Bay, east winds at 19 knots. Air temperature was 81 degrees. And Pettiboy Island, east winds at 13 knots. Air temperature was 83 degrees. 12 miles south of Orange Beach, winds were south at 29 knots. Air temperature was 83 degrees. Gulf water temperature 83 degrees. Wave heights 11 feet, with a period of 8 seconds. 100 miles south of Destin. Winds were south at 19 knots. Air temperature 83 degrees. Wave heights 11 feet. Wave period 9 seconds. The following weather reports were made at 9 a.m. Pensacola International Airport, skies were cloudy. The temperature was 82 degrees, the dew point was 77, and the relative humidity was 84%. This produces a heat index of 90. The wind was south at 22 miles an hour, gusting to 32. The pressure was 29.79 inches and rising. Pensacola Naval Air Station, skies were partly sunny. The temperature was 84 degrees, the dew point was 77, and the relative humidity was 79%. This produces a heat index of 94. The wind was south at 28 miles an hour, gusting to 38. The pressure was 29.77 inches and rising. The following is a summary of watches, warnings and advisories in effect. A tropical storm warning remains in effect until further notice. For the following areas, in Alabama, Baldwin Central and Baldwin Coastal, and the following areas, in Florida, Escambia Coastal, Okaloosa Coastal and Santa Rosa Coastal. A tropical storm warning remains in effect until further notice. For the following marine locations, Perdido Bay Area, Pensacola Bay Area including Santa Rosa Sound, Western Choctawhatchee Bay, Eastern Choctawhatchee Bay, coastal waters from Pensacola, Florida to Pascagoula, Mississippi out 20 nautical miles, coastal waters from Okaloosa, Walton County Line, Florida to Pensacola, Florida out 20 nautical miles, waters from Pensacola, Florida to Pascagoula, Mississippi extending from 20 nautical miles to 60 nautical miles, and waters from Okaloosa, Walton County Line to Pensacola, Florida from 20 to 60 nautical miles. A high surf warning remains in effect until 6 a.m. Central Daylight Time Thursday for the following area, in Alabama, Baldwin Coastal, and the following areas, in Florida, Escambia Coastal, Okaloosa Coastal and Santa Rosa Coastal. A coastal flood advisory remains in effect until 10 a.m. Central Daylight Time Thursday for the following area, in Alabama, Baldwin Coastal, and the following areas, in Florida, Escambia Coastal, Okaloosa Coastal and Santa Rosa Coastal. A coastal flood advisory remains in effect until 10 a.m. Central Daylight Time Thursday for the following area, in Alabama, Baldwin Central. A rip current risk remains in effect until 6 a.m. Central Daylight Time Friday for the following area, in Alabama, Baldwin Coastal, and the following areas, in Florida, Escambia Coastal, Okaloosa Coastal and Santa Rosa Coastal. Here's your National Weather Service forecast. Today, showers likely with a chance of thunderstorms. Highs around 90. Southeast winds 15 to 20 miles per hour with gusts up to 30 miles per hour. Chance of rain 70%. Tonight, partly cloudy with a chance of showers with a slight chance of thunderstorms in the evening, then mostly clear with a slight chance of showers after midnight. Humid with lows in the upper 70s. Southeast winds 10 to 15 miles per hour. Gusts up to 25 miles per hour in the evening. Chance of rain 40%. Thursday, mostly sunny with a slight chance of thunderstorms. A chance of showers, mainly in the morning. Humid with highs around 90. South winds 10 to 15 miles per hour with gusts up to 25 miles per hour. Chance of rain 30%. Thursday night, partly cloudy. Humid with lows in the mid-70s. South winds 5 to 10 miles per hour. Gusts up to 20 miles per hour in the evening. Friday, mostly sunny. A slight chance of showers and thunderstorms in the morning, then a chance of showers and thunderstorms in the afternoon. Humid with highs in the lower 90s. Southwest winds 5 to 10 miles per hour. Chance of rain 30%. Heat index values up to 105. Friday night, partly cloudy. Lows in the mid-70s. Saturday, mostly sunny. A slight chance of showers and thunderstorms in the morning, then a chance of showers and thunderstorms in the afternoon. Highs in the lower 90s. Chance of rain 30%. Heat index values up to 105. Saturday night, mostly cloudy in the evening, then becoming partly cloudy. Lows in the mid-70s. 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The current time is 9:23 a.m. Central Daylight Time. A tropical storm warning is in effect. A tropical storm warning remains in effect for the following areas in Alabama: Baldwin Central, Baldwin Coastal, Mobile Central and Mobile Coastal, and the following areas in Florida: Escambia Coastal, Okaloosa Coastal and Santa Rosa Coastal. A tropical storm warning is in effect for the following marine locations: North Mobile Bay, South Mobile Bay, Mississippi Sound, Alabama, Perdido Bay Area, coastal waters from Pensacola, Florida to Pascagoula, Mississippi out 20 nautical miles, waters from Pensacola, Florida to Pascagoula, Mississippi extending from 20 nautical miles to 60 nautical miles, Pensacola Bay Area including Santa Rosa Sound, western Choctawhatchee Bay, eastern Choctawhatchee Bay, coastal waters from Okaloosa-Walton County Line, Florida to Pensacola, Florida out 20 nautical miles, and waters from Okaloosa-Walton County Line to Pensacola, Florida from 20 to 60 nautical miles. Tropical storm warning remains in effect. What? Easterly to southerly winds 25 to 35 knots with gusts up to 50 knots and seas 12 to 17 feet. Strongest winds will occur over the open Gulf waters. Where? Portions of the coastal waters of Alabama and northwest Florida. When? Tropical storm force winds will remain possible through the morning. Impacts: tropical storm force winds and hazardous seas will capsize or damage vessels and reduce visibility. Mariners should alter plans to avoid these hazardous conditions. Remain in port, seek safe harbor, alter course, and slash or secure the vessel for hazardous conditions. Coastal and offshore impacts continue this morning as Bertha moves westward. New information. Changes to watches and warnings. None current watches and warnings. A tropical storm warning is in effect for Baldwin Central, Baldwin Coastal, Escambia Coastal, Mobile Central, Mobile Coastal, Okaloosa Coastal, and Santa Rosa Coastal. Storm information, about 90 miles south of Mobile, Alabama, or about 100 miles southwest of Pensacola, Florida, 29.4 and 88.3 W. Storm intensity 50 miles per hour. Movement west or 270 degrees at 5 miles per hour. Situation overview. Tropical storm Bertha is beginning to weaken and will move west of the local area this morning. Tropical storm force wind gusts of 40 to 50 miles per hour have been observed at times along the immediate coast, and additional tropical storm force gusts along the immediate coast are possible over the next few hours. Tide gauges in Pensacola Bay indicate that storm surge inundation of around 2 feet is occurring, which will result in minor flooding issues in typically flood-prone areas. Similar minor coastal flooding is possible in coastal Alabama and Mobile Bay this morning. Another round of minor coastal flooding is also possible during high tide Thursday morning due to the persistent and strong onshore flow in the wake of Bertha. Dangerous surf and beach conditions continue. A high risk of deadly rip currents is in effect through Thursday night. A high surf warning remains in effect due to surf of 8 to 11 feet along the Gulf beaches. These large breaking waves will result in minor beach erosion, along with flooding of vulnerable areas of the west end of Dauphin Island, the Feet, Pickens area, and portions of Highway 399 between Pensacola Beach and Navarre and the Gulf Islands National Seashore. A high surf warning is in effect for the following areas in Alabama: Baldwin Coastal and Mobile Coastal, and the following areas in Florida: Escambia Coastal, Okaloosa Coastal and Santa Rosa Coastal. High surf warning remains in effect until 6 a.m. Central Daylight Time Thursday. Coastal flood advisory remains in effect until 10 a.m. Central Daylight Time Thursday. High rip current risk remains in effect through late Thursday night. What? For the high surf warning, dangerously large breaking waves of 8 to 12 feet in the surf zone. For the coastal flood advisory, minor coastal flooding. For the high rip current risk, dangerous rip currents. Where? In Alabama, Mobile Coastal and Baldwin Coastal counties. In Florida, Escambia Coastal, Santa Rosa Coastal and Okaloosa Coastal counties. When? For the high surf warning, until 6 a.m. Central Daylight Time Thursday. For the coastal flood advisory, until 10 a.m. Central Daylight Time Thursday. For the high rip current risk, through late Thursday night. Impacts, flooding of lots, parks, and roads with only isolated road closures expected. Breaking waves can sweep people off jetties and docks, and into dangerous seas. Life-threatening swimming conditions and significant beach erosion can be expected. Rip currents can sweep even the best swimmers away from shore into deeper water. If travel is required, allow extra time as some roads may be closed. Do not drive around barricades or through water of unknown depth. Take the necessary actions to protect flood-prone property. Everyone should remain out of the water due to life-threatening surf conditions. Stay off of jetties, piers, and other waterside infrastructure. A coastal flood advisory is in effect for the following areas in Alabama, Baldwin Central and Mobile Central. Coastal flood advisory remains in effect until 10 a.m. Central Daylight Time Thursday. What? Minor coastal flooding. Where? Mobile Central and Baldwin Central counties. When? Until 10 a.m. Central Daylight Time Thursday. Coastal flooding is most likely during periods of high tide this morning and again on Thursday morning. Impacts, flooding of lots, parks, and roads with only isolated road closures expected. If travel is required, allow extra time as some roads may be closed. Do not drive around barricades or through water of unknown depth. Take the necessary actions to protect flood-prone property. Here's your marine forecast. On the weather map, Tropical Storm Bertha is located approximately 80 miles south of Mobile with maximum sustained winds of 50 miles per hour. Waves with the system peak around 10 to 15 feet through Wednesday evening before subsiding. Tropical storm force winds are impacting the Gulf waters and will decrease to moderate southerly winds by Thursday morning. After the system departs, light southwesterly to westerly winds begin Thursday night and continue through the weekend. On Perdido Bay, Pensacola Bay including Santa Rosa Sound, and Choctawhatchee Bay. Tropical storm warning in effect. For today, tropical storm conditions possible. Southeast winds 20 to 25 knots with gusts up to 30 knots. Waves around 2 feet. Rough. A chance of thunderstorms. Showers. For tonight, south winds 15 to 20 knots with gusts up to 30 knots. Waves around 2 feet. Choppy. A chance of showers and thunderstorms in the evening, then a slight chance of showers after midnight. For Thursday, south winds 15 to 20 knots, diminishing to 10 to 15 knots in the afternoon. Waves around 2 feet. Choppy. A slight chance of thunderstorms. A chance of showers, mainly in the morning. And for Thursday night, south winds 10 to 15 knots with gusts up to 20 knots, becoming southwest 5 to 10 knots after midnight. Waves 1 foot or less. A moderate chop. On Perdido Bay, Pensacola Bay including Santa Rosa Sound, and Choctawhatchee Bay. Tropical storm warning in effect. For today, tropical storm conditions possible. South winds 20 to 25 knots, diminishing to 15 to 20 knots this afternoon. Waves around 2 feet. Rough. A chance of thunderstorms. Showers likely until late afternoon, then a chance of showers late. For tonight, south winds 15 to 20 knots, diminishing to 10 to 15 knots after midnight. Waves around 2 feet in the evening, then 1 foot or less. Choppy. a chance of showers and thunderstorms early in the evening, then a slight chance of showers in the late evening and overnight. For Thursday, south winds 10 to 15 knots with gusts up to 20 knots. Waves 1 foot or less. A moderate chop. A slight chance of showers early in the morning, then a slight chance of showers and thunderstorms in the late morning and early afternoon. And for Thursday night, south winds 5 to 10 knots, becoming southwest after midnight. Waves 1.

15 feet at 10 seconds. A chance of thunderstorms. Showers. For tonight, south winds 20 to 25 knots, diminishing to 15 to 20 knots after midnight. Seas 7 to 10 feet, occasionally to 13 feet. Wave detail, south 10 feet at 9 seconds. A chance of thunderstorms in the evening. A chance of showers. A slight chance of thunderstorms after midnight. For Thursday, south winds 15 to 20 knots, diminishing to 10 to 15 knots in the afternoon. Seas 5 to 8 feet, occasionally to 10 feet, subsiding to 4 to 6 feet, occasionally to 8 feet in the afternoon. Wave detail, south 8 feet at 8 seconds. A slight chance of thunderstorms. A chance of showers early in the morning, then a slight chance of showers in the late morning and afternoon. And for Thursday night, south winds 10 to 15 knots with gusts up to 20 knots, becoming southwest 5 to 10 knots after midnight. Seas 3 to 4 feet, occasionally to 5 feet. Wave detail, south 4 feet at 6 seconds. From the Okaloosa-Walton County line to Pascagoula, from 20 to 60 nautical miles offshore. Tropical storm warning in effect. For today, tropical storm conditions. South winds 30 to 40 knots with gusts up to 50 knots, diminishing to 25 to 30 knots this afternoon. Seas 12 to 16 feet, occasionally to 20 feet, subsiding to 11 to 13 feet, occasionally to 17 feet this afternoon. Wave detail, south 16 feet at 9 seconds. A chance of thunderstorms. Showers likely until late afternoon, then a chance of showers late. For tonight, south winds 20 to 25 knots with gusts up to 30 knots. Seas 9 to 12 feet, occasionally to 15 feet, subsiding to 7 to 10 feet, occasionally to 13 feet after midnight. Wave detail, south 11 feet at 9 seconds. A chance of showers with a slight chance of thunderstorms early in the evening, then a slight chance of showers in the late evening and overnight. A slight chance of thunderstorms late. For Thursday, south winds 15 to 20 knots with gusts up to 25 knots. Seas 5 to 8 feet, occasionally to 10 feet, subsiding to 4 to 6 feet, occasionally to 8 feet in the afternoon. Wave detail, south 8 feet at 8 seconds. A slight chance of showers and thunderstorms until late afternoon. And for Thursday night, south winds 10 to 15 knots, becoming southwest 5 to 10 knots after midnight. Seas 3 to 5 feet, occasionally to 6 feet. Wave detail, southwest 5 feet at 7 seconds. Tidal information, at the mouth of the Mobile River on Wednesday, high tide at 6:27 a.m. Low tide at 7:27 p.m. At the mouth of the Mobile River on Thursday, high tide at 7:02 a.m. Low tide at 8:14 p.m. At Pensacola Bay on Wednesday, high tide at 6:04 a.m. Low tide at 5:36 p.m. At Pensacola Bay on Thursday, high tide at 6:48 a.m. Low tide at 6:26 p.m. At the East Pass in Destin on Wednesday, high tide at 5:31 a.m. Low tide at 5:02 p.m. At the East Pass in Destin on Thursday, high tide at 6:15 a.m. Low tide at 5:52 p.m. The following marine observations were made as of 9 a.m. Mobile Bay Coast Guard Station. Winds were east at 70 knots. Sea temperature 83 degrees. Air temperature 80 degrees. Weeks Bay, east winds at 3 knots. Air temperature was 80 degrees. Pensacola Bay. Sea temperature 83 degrees. Air temperature 83 degrees. The report from the east end of Dauphin Island was not available. Graham Bay, east winds at 19 knots. Air temperature was 81 degrees. And Pettiboy Island, east winds at 13 knots. Air temperature was 83 degrees. 12 miles south of Orange Beach, winds were south at 29 knots. Air temperature was 83 degrees. Gulf water temperature 83 degrees. Wave heights 11 feet, with a period of 8 seconds. 100 miles south of Destin. Winds were south at 19 knots.

0: Air temperature 83 degrees. Wave heights 11 feet. Wave period 9 seconds. The following weather reports were made at 9 a.m. Pensacola International Airport, skies were cloudy. The temperature was 82 degrees, the dew point was 77, and the relative humidity was 84%. This produces a heat index of 90. The wind was south at 22 miles an hour, gusting to 32. The pressure was 29.79 inches and rising. Pensacola Naval Air Station, skies were partly sunny. The temperature was 84 degrees, the dew point was 77, and the relative humidity was 79%. This produces a heat index of 94. The wind was south at 28 miles an hour, gusting to 38. The pressure was 29.77 inches and rising. The following is a summary of watches, warnings and advisories in effect. A tropical storm warning remains in effect until further notice. For the following areas, in Alabama, Baldwin Central and Baldwin Coastal, and the following areas, in Florida, Escambia Coastal, Okaloosa Coastal and Santa Rosa Coastal. A tropical storm warning remains in effect until further notice. For the following marine locations, Perdido Bay Area, Pensacola Bay Area including Santa Rosa Sound, Western Choctawhatchee Bay, Eastern Choctawhatchee Bay, coastal waters from Pensacola, Florida to Pascagoula, Mississippi out 20 nautical miles, coastal waters from Okaloosa-Walton County Line, Florida to Pensacola, Florida out 20 nautical miles, waters from Pensacola, Florida to Pascagoula, Mississippi extending from 20 nautical miles to 60 nautical miles, and waters from Okaloosa-Walton County Line to Pensacola, Florida from 20 to 60 nautical miles. A high surf warning remains in effect until 6 a.m. Central Daylight Time Thursday for the following area, in Alabama, Baldwin Coastal, and the following areas, in Florida, Escambia Coastal, Okaloosa Coastal and Santa Rosa Coastal. A coastal flood advisory remains in effect until 10 a.m. Central Daylight Time Thursday for the following area, in Alabama, Baldwin Coastal, and the following areas, in Florida, Escambia Coastal, Okaloosa Coastal and Santa Rosa Coastal. A coastal flood advisory remains in effect until 10 a.m. Central Daylight Time Thursday for the following area, in Alabama, Baldwin Central. A rip current risk remains in effect until 6 a.m. Central Daylight Time Friday for the following area, in Alabama, Baldwin Coastal, and the following areas, in Florida, Escambia Coastal, Okaloosa Coastal and Santa Rosa Coastal. Here's your National Weather Service forecast. Today, showers likely with a chance of thunderstorms. Highs around 90. Southeast winds 15 to 20 miles per hour with gusts up to 30 miles per hour. Chance of rain 70%. Tonight, partly cloudy with a chance of showers with a slight chance of thunderstorms in the evening, then mostly clear with a slight chance of showers after midnight. Humid with lows in the upper 70s. Southeast winds 10 to 15 miles per hour. Gusts up to 25 miles per hour in the evening. Chance of rain 40%. Thursday, mostly sunny with a slight chance of thunderstorms. A chance of showers, mainly in the morning. Humid with highs around 90. South winds 10 to 15 miles per hour with gusts up to 25 miles per hour. Chance of rain 30%. Thursday night, partly cloudy. Humid with lows in the mid-70s. South winds 5 to 10 miles per hour. Gusts up to 20 miles per hour in the evening. Friday, mostly sunny. A slight chance of showers and thunderstorms in the morning, then a chance of showers and thunderstorms in the afternoon. Humid with highs in the lower 90s. Southwest winds 5 to 10 miles per hour. Chance of rain 30%. Heat index values up to 105. Friday night, partly cloudy. Lows in the mid-70s. Saturday, mostly sunny. A slight chance of showers and thunderstorms in the morning, then a chance of showers and thunderstorms in the afternoon. Highs in the lower 90s. Chance of rain 30%. Heat index values up to 105. Saturday night, mostly cloudy in the evening, then becoming partly cloudy. Lows in the mid-70s. 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The current time is 9:43 a.m. Central Daylight Time. A tropical storm warning is in effect. A tropical storm warning remains in effect for the following areas in Alabama: Baldwin Central, Baldwin Coastal, Mobile Central and Mobile Coastal, and the following areas in Florida: Escambia Coastal, Okaloosa Coastal and Santa Rosa Coastal. A tropical storm warning is in effect for the following marine locations: North Mobile Bay, South Mobile Bay, Mississippi Sound, Alabama, Perdido Bay Area, coastal waters from Pensacola, Florida to Pascagoula, Mississippi out 20 nautical miles, waters from Pensacola, Florida to Pascagoula, Mississippi extending from 20 nautical miles to 60 nautical miles, Pensacola Bay Area including Santa Rosa Sound, western Choctawhatchee Bay, eastern Choctawhatchee Bay, coastal waters from Okaloosa-Walton County Line, Florida to Pensacola, Florida out 20 nautical miles, and waters from Okaloosa-Walton County Line to Pensacola, Florida from 20 to 60 nautical miles. Tropical storm warning remains in effect. What? Easterly to southerly winds 25 to 35 knots with gusts up to 50 knots and seas 12 to 17 feet. Strongest winds will occur over the open Gulf waters. Where? Portions of the coastal waters of Alabama and northwest Florida. When? Tropical storm force winds will remain possible through the morning. Impacts: tropical storm force winds and hazardous seas will capsize or damage vessels and reduce visibility. Mariners should alter plans to avoid these hazardous conditions. Remain in port, seek safe harbor, alter course, and slash or secure the vessel for hazardous conditions. Coastal and offshore impacts continue this morning as Bertha moves westward. New information. Changes to watches and warnings. None current watches and warnings. A tropical storm warning is in effect for Baldwin Central, Baldwin Coastal, Escambia Coastal, Mobile Central, Mobile Coastal, Okaloosa Coastal, and Santa Rosa Coastal. Storm information: about 90 miles south of Mobile, Alabama, or about 100 miles southwest of Pensacola, Florida, 29.4 and 88.3 W. Storm intensity 50 miles per hour. Movement west or 270 degrees at 5 miles per hour. Situation overview. Tropical storm Bertha is beginning to weaken and will move west of the local area this morning. Tropical storm force wind gusts of 40 to 50 miles per hour have been observed at times along the immediate coast, and additional tropical storm force gusts along the immediate coast are possible over the next few hours. Tide gauges in Pensacola Bay indicate that storm surge inundation of around 2 feet is occurring, which will result in minor flooding issues in typically flood-prone areas. Similar minor coastal flooding is possible in coastal Alabama and Mobile Bay this morning. Another round of minor coastal flooding is also possible during high tide Thursday morning due to the persistent and strong onshore flow in the wake of Bertha. Dangerous surf and beach conditions continue. A high risk of deadly rip currents is in effect through Thursday night. A high surf warning remains in effect due to surf of 8 to 11 feet along the Gulf beaches. These large breaking waves will result in minor beach erosion, along with flooding of vulnerable areas of the west end of Dauphin Island, the Feet, Pickens area, and portions of Highway 399 between Pensacola Beach and Navarre and the Gulf Islands National Seashore. 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A high surf warning is in effect for the following areas in Alabama: Baldwin Coastal and Mobile Coastal, and the following areas in Florida: Escambia Coastal, Okaloosa Coastal, and Santa Rosa Coastal. High surf warning remains in effect until 6 a.m. Central Daylight Time Thursday. Coastal flood advisory remains in effect until 10 a.m. Central Daylight Time Thursday. High rip current risk remains in effect through late Thursday night. What? For the high surf warning, dangerously large breaking waves of 8 to 12 feet in the surf zone. For the coastal flood advisory, minor coastal flooding. For the high rip current risk, dangerous rip currents. Where? In Alabama, Mobile Coastal and Baldwin Coastal counties. In Florida, Escambia Coastal, Santa Rosa Coastal and Okaloosa Coastal counties. When? For the high surf warning, until 6 a.m. Central Daylight Time Thursday. For the coastal flood advisory, until 10 a.m. Central Daylight Time Thursday. For the high rip current risk, through late Thursday night. Impacts, flooding of lots, parks, and roads with only isolated road closures expected. Breaking waves can sweep people off jetties and docks, and into dangerous seas. Life-threatening swimming conditions and significant beach erosion can be expected. Rip currents can sweep even the best swimmers away from shore into deeper water. If travel is required, allow extra time as some roads may be closed. Do not drive around barricades or through water of unknown depth. Take the necessary actions to protect flood-prone property. Everyone should remain out of the water due to life-threatening surf conditions. Stay off of jetties, piers, and other waterside infrastructure. A coastal flood advisory is in effect for the following areas in Alabama: Baldwin Central and Mobile Central. Coastal flood advisory remains in effect until 10 a.m. Central Daylight Time Thursday. What? Minor coastal flooding. Where? Mobile Central and Baldwin Central counties. When? Until 10 a.m. Central Daylight Time Thursday. Coastal flooding is most likely during periods of high tide this morning and again on Thursday morning. Impacts, flooding of lots, parks, and roads with only isolated road closures expected. If travel is required, allow extra time as some roads may be closed. Do not drive around barricades or through water of unknown depth. Take the necessary actions to protect flood-prone property. Here's your marine forecast. On the weather map, Tropical Storm Bertha is located approximately 80 miles south of Mobile with maximum sustained winds of 50 miles per hour. Waves with the system peak around 10 to 15 feet through Wednesday evening before subsiding. Tropical storm force winds are impacting the Gulf waters and will decrease to moderate southerly winds by Thursday morning. After the system departs, light southwesterly to westerly winds begin Thursday night and continue through the weekend. On Perdido Bay, Pensacola Bay including Santa Rosa Sound, and Choctawhatchee Bay. Tropical storm warning in effect. For today, tropical storm conditions possible. Southeast winds 20 to 25 knots with gusts up to 30 knots. Waves around 2 feet. Rough. A chance of thunderstorms. Showers. For tonight, south winds 15 to 20 knots with gusts up to 30 knots. Waves around 2 feet. Choppy. A chance of showers and thunderstorms in the evening, then a slight chance of showers after midnight. For Thursday, south winds 15 to 20 knots, diminishing to 10 to 15 knots in the afternoon. Waves around 2 feet. Choppy. A slight chance of thunderstorms. A chance of showers, mainly in the morning. And for Thursday night, south winds 10 to 15 knots with gusts up to 20 knots, becoming southwest 5 to 10 knots after midnight. Waves 1 foot or less. A moderate chop. On Perdido Bay, Pensacola Bay including Santa Rosa Sound, and Choctawhatchee Bay. Tropical storm warning in effect. For today, tropical storm conditions possible. South winds 20 to 25 knots, diminishing to 15 to 20 knots this afternoon. Waves around 2 feet. Rough. A chance of thunderstorms. Showers likely until late afternoon, then a chance of showers late. For tonight, south winds 15 to 20 knots, diminishing to 10 to 15 knots after midnight. Waves around 2 feet in the evening, then 1 foot or less. Choppy. A chance of showers and thunderstorms early in the evening, then a slight chance of showers in the late evening and overnight. For Thursday, south winds 10 to 15 knots with gusts up to 20 knots. Waves 1 foot or less. A moderate chop. A slight chance of showers early in the morning, then a slight chance of showers and thunderstorms in the late morning and early afternoon. And for Thursday night, south winds 5 to 10 knots, becoming southwest after midnight. Waves 1 foot or less. Light chop. From the Okaloosa-Walton County line to Pascagoula, and out 20 nautical miles. Tropical storm warning in effect. For today, tropical storm conditions expected. southeast winds 25 to 30 knots with gusts up to 40 knots, becoming south 20 to 25 knots with gusts up to 30 knots this afternoon. Seas 11 to 14 feet, occasionally to 18 feet, subsiding to 10 to 12 feet, occasionally to 15 feet this afternoon. Wave detail, south 13 feet at 10 seconds. A chance of thunderstorms. Showers. For tonight, south winds 20 to 25 knots, diminishing to 15 to 20 knots after midnight. Seas 7 to 10 feet, occasionally to 13 feet. Wave detail, south 10 feet at 9 seconds. A chance of thunderstorms in the evening. A chance of showers. A slight chance of thunderstorms after midnight. For Thursday, south winds 15 to 20 knots, diminishing to 10 to 15 knots in the afternoon. Seas 5 to 8 feet, occasionally to 10 feet, subsiding to 4 to 6 feet, occasionally to 8 feet in the afternoon. Wave detail, south 8 feet at 8 seconds. A slight chance of thunderstorms. A chance of showers early in the morning, then a slight chance of showers in the late morning and afternoon. And for Thursday night, south winds 10 to 15 knots with gusts up to 20 knots, becoming southwest 5 to 10 knots after midnight. Seas 3 to 4 feet, occasionally to 5 feet. Wave detail, south 4 feet at 6 seconds. From the Okaloosa-Walton County line to Pascagoula, from 20 to 60 nautical miles offshore. Tropical storm warning in effect. For today, tropical storm conditions. South winds 30 to 40 knots with gusts up to 50 knots, diminishing to 25 to 30 knots this afternoon. Seas 12 to 16 feet, occasionally to 20 feet, subsiding to 11 to 13 feet, occasionally to 17 feet this afternoon. Wave detail, south 16 feet at 9 seconds. A chance of thunderstorms. Showers likely until late afternoon, then a chance of showers late. For tonight, south winds 20 to 25 knots with gusts up to 30 knots. Seas 9 to 12 feet, occasionally to 15 feet, subsiding to 7 to 10 feet, occasionally to 13 feet after midnight. Wave detail, south 11 feet at 9 seconds. A chance of showers with a slight chance of thunderstorms early in the evening, then a slight chance of showers in the late evening and overnight. A slight chance of thunderstorms late. For Thursday, south winds 15 to 20 knots with gusts up to 25 knots. Seas 5 to 8 feet, occasionally to 10 feet, subsiding to 4 to 6 feet, occasionally to 8 feet in the afternoon. Wave detail, south 8 feet at 8 seconds. A slight chance of showers and thunderstorms until late afternoon. And for Thursday night, south winds 10 to 15 knots, becoming southwest 5 to 10 knots after midnight. Seas 3 to 5 feet, occasionally to 6 feet. Wave detail, southwest 5 feet at 7 seconds. Here's your marine forecast. On the weather map, Tropical Storm Bertha is located approximately 80 miles south of Mobile with maximum sustained winds of 50 miles per hour. Waves with the system peak around 10 to 15 feet through Wednesday evening before subsiding. Tropical storm force winds are impacting the Gulf waters and will decrease to moderate southerly winds by Thursday morning. After the system departs, light southwesterly to westerly winds begin Thursday night and continue through the weekend. On Perdido Bay, Pensacola Bay including Santa Rosa Sound, and Choctaw Hatchie Bay. Tropical storm warning in effect. For rest of today, tropical storm conditions possible. Southeast winds 20 to 25 knots with gusts up to 30 knots. Waves around 2 feet. Rough. Showers likely with a chance of thunderstorms. For tonight, south winds 20 to 25 knots, diminishing to 15 to 20 knots after midnight. Waves around 2 feet. Rough. A chance of showers and thunderstorms in the evening, then a slight chance of showers after midnight. For Thursday, south winds 10 to 15 knots with gusts up to 20 knots. Waves around 2 feet in the morning, then 1 foot or less. A moderate chop. A slight chance of thunderstorms. A chance of showers, mainly in the A tropical storm warning is in effect. A tropical storm warning remains in effect for the following areas in Alabama: Baldwin Central, Baldwin Coastal, Mobile Central and Mobile Coastal, and the following areas in Florida: Escambia Coastal, Okaloosa Coastal and Santa Rosa Coastal. Here's your marine forecast. On the weather map, Tropical Storm Bertha is located approximately 80 miles south of Mobile with maximum sustained winds of 50 miles per hour. Waves with the system peak around 10 to 15 feet through Wednesday evening before subsiding. Tropical storm force winds are impacting the Gulf waters and will decrease to moderate southerly winds by Thursday morning. After the system departs, light southwesterly to westerly winds begin Thursday night and continue through the weekend. Perdido Bay, Pensacola Bay including Santa Rosa Sound, and Choctawhatchee Bay. Tropical storm warning in effect. For rest of today, tropical storm conditions possible. Southeast winds 20 to 25 knots with gusts up to 30 knots. Waves around 2 feet. Rough. Showers likely with a chance of thunderstorms. For tonight, south winds 20 to 25.
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0: South winds 10 to 15 knots with gusts up to 20 knots. Waves around 2 feet in the morning, then 1 foot or less. A moderate chop. A slight chance of thunderstorms. A chance of showers, mainly in the morning. And for Thursday night, south winds 5 to 10 knots, becoming southwest after midnight. Waves 1 foot or less. Light chop. On Perdido Bay, Pensacola Bay including Santa Rosa Sound, and Choctawhatchee Bay. Tropical storm warning in effect. For rest of today, tropical storm conditions possible. South winds 20 to 25 knots, diminishing to 15 to 20 knots this afternoon. Waves around 2 feet. Rough. A chance of thunderstorms. Showers likely late this morning and early afternoon, then a chance of showers late. For tonight, south winds 15 to 20 knots, diminishing to 10 to 15 knots after midnight. Waves around 2 feet in the evening, then 1 foot or less. Choppy. A chance of showers and thunderstorms early in the evening, then a slight chance of showers in the late evening and overnight. For Thursday, south winds 10 to 15 knots. Waves 1 foot or less. A moderate chop. A slight chance of showers early in the morning, then a slight chance of showers and thunderstorms in the late morning and early afternoon. And for Thursday night, southwest winds 5 to 10 knots, becoming west after midnight. Waves 1 foot or less. Light chop. From the Okaloosa-Walton County line to Pascagoula, and out 20 nautical miles. Tropical storm warning in effect. For rest of today, tropical storm conditions. Southeast winds 30 to 40 knots with gusts up to 50 knots. Seas 12 to 16 feet, occasionally to 20 feet. Wave detail, south 12 feet at 10 seconds. Showers likely with a chance of thunderstorms. For tonight, south winds 20 to 25 knots, diminishing to 15 to 20 knots after midnight. Seas 8 to 11 feet, occasionally to 14 feet, subsiding to 7 to 9 feet. Occasionally to 11 feet after midnight. Wave detail, south 10 feet at 9 seconds. A chance of thunderstorms in the evening. A chance of showers. A slight chance of thunderstorms after midnight. For Thursday, south winds 15 to 20 knots, diminishing to 10 to 15 knots in the afternoon. Seas 5 to 7 feet, occasionally to 9 feet. Wave detail, south 7 feet at 8 seconds. A slight chance of thunderstorms. A chance of showers early in the morning, then a slight chance of showers in the late morning and afternoon. And for Thursday night, south winds 5 to 10 knots. Seas 2 to 4 feet, occasionally to 5 feet. Wave detail, south 4 feet at 6 seconds. From the Okaloosa-Walton County line to Pascagoula, from 20 to 60 nautical miles offshore. Tropical storm warning in effect. For rest of today, tropical storm conditions. South winds 30 to 40 knots, diminishing to 25 to 35 knots this afternoon. Gusts up to 55 knots. Sea is 12 to 17 feet, occasionally to 22 feet. Wave detail, south 15 feet at 9 seconds. A chance of thunderstorms. Showers likely late this morning and early afternoon, then a chance of showers late. For tonight, south winds 20 to 25 knots with gusts up to 35 knots. Seas 9 to 12 feet, occasionally to 15 feet, subsiding to 7 to 10 feet, occasionally to 13 feet after midnight. Wave detail, south 11 feet at 9 seconds. A chance of showers and thunderstorms early in the evening, then a slight chance of showers in the late evening and overnight. A slight chance of thunderstorms late. For Thursday, south winds 15 to 20 knots, diminishing to 10 to 15 knots in the afternoon. Seas 5 to 8 feet, occasionally to 10 feet, subsiding to 4 to 6 feet, occasionally to 8 feet in the afternoon. Wave detail, south 8 feet at 8 seconds. A slight chance of showers and thunderstorms until late afternoon. And for Thursday night, south winds 5 to 10 knots. Seas 2 to 4 feet, occasionally to 5 feet. Wave detail, southwest 4 feet at 7 seconds. Tidal information, at the mouth of the Mobile River on Wednesday, high tide at 6:27 a.m. Low tide at 7:27 p.m. At the mouth of the Mobile River on Thursday, high tide at 7:02 a.m. Low tide at 8:14 p.m. At Pensacola Bay on Wednesday, high tide at 6:04 a.m. Low tide at 5:36 p.m. At Pensacola Bay on Thursday, high tide at 6:48 a.m. Low tide at 6:26 p.m. At the East Pass in Destin on Wednesday, high tide at 5:31 a.m. Low tide at 5:02 p.m. At the East Pass in Destin on Thursday, high tide at 6:15 a.m. Low tide at 5:52 p.m. The following marine observations were made as of 9 a.m. Mobile Bay Coast Guard Station. Winds were east at 70 knots. Sea temperature 83 degrees. Air temperature 80 degrees. Weeks Bay, east winds at 3 knots. Air temperature was 80 degrees. Pensacola Bay. Sea temperature 83 degrees. Air temperature 83 degrees. The report from the east end of Dauphin Island was not available. Graham Bay, east winds at 19 knots. Air temperature was 81 degrees. And Pettiboy Island, east winds at 13 knots. Air temperature was 83 degrees. 12 miles south of Orange Beach, winds were south at 29 knots. Air temperature was 83 degrees. Gulf water temperature 83 degrees. Wave heights 11 feet, with a period of 8 seconds. 100 miles south of Destin. Winds were south at 19 knots. Air temperature 83 degrees. Wave heights 11 feet. Wave period 9 seconds. The following weather reports were made at 9 a.m. Pensacola International Airport, skies were cloudy. The temperature was 82 degrees, the dew point was 77, and the relative humidity was 84%. This produces a heat index of 90. The wind was south at 22 miles an hour, gusting to 32. The pressure was 29.79 inches and rising. Pensacola Naval Air Station, skies were partly sunny. The temperature was 84 degrees, the dew point was 77, and the relative humidity was 79%. This produces a heat index of 94. The wind was south at 28 miles an hour, gusting to 38. The pressure was 29.77 inches and rising. The following is a summary of watches, warnings and advisories in effect. A tropical storm warning remains in effect until further notice. For the following marine locations, Perdido Bay Area, Pensacola Bay Area including Santa Rosa Sound, Western Choctaw-Hatchie Bay, Eastern Choctaw-Hatchie Bay, coastal waters from Pensacola, Florida to Pascagoula, Mississippi out 20 nautical miles, coastal waters from Okaloosa-Walton County Line, Florida to Pensacola, Florida out 20 nautical miles, waters from Pensacola, Florida to Pascagoula, Mississippi extending from 20 nautical miles. A tropical storm warning is in effect for the following marine locations: North Mobile Bay, South Mobile Bay, Mississippi Sound, Alabama, Perdido Bay Area, coastal waters from Pensacola, Florida to Pascagoula, Mississippi out 20 nautical miles, waters from Pensacola, Florida to Pascagoula, Mississippi extending from 20 nautical miles to 60 nautical miles, Pensacola Bay Area including Santa Rosa Sound, Western Choctaw-Hatchie Bay, Eastern Choctaw-Hatchie Bay, coastal waters from Okaloosa-Walton County Line, Florida to Pensacola, Florida out 20 nautical miles, and waters from Okaloosa-Walton County Line to Pensacola, Florida from 20 to 60 nautical miles. Tropical storm warning remains in effect. What? Southwest winds 30 to 40 knots with gusts up to 55 knots and seas 12 to 17 feet. Where? Portions of the coastal waters of Alabama and northwest Florida. When? Tropical storm force winds possible over the next few hours. Impacts: tropical storm force winds and hazardous seas will capsize or damage vessels and reduce visibility. Mariners should alter plans to avoid these hazardous conditions. Remain in port, seek safe harbor, alter course, and slash or secure the vessel for hazardous conditions. This is NOAA Weather Radio from the Mobile Pensacola National Weather Service. The current time is 10:09 a.m. Central Daylight Time. A tropical storm warning is in effect. A tropical storm warning remains in effect for the following areas: in Alabama, Baldwin Central, Baldwin Coastal, Mobile Central and Mobile Coastal, and the following areas: in Florida, Escambia Coastal, Okaloosa Coastal and Santa Rosa Coastal. A tropical storm warning is in effect for the following marine locations: North Mobile Bay, South Mobile Bay, Mississippi Sound, Alabama, Perdido Bay Area, coastal waters from Pensacola, Florida to Pascagoula, Mississippi out 20 nautical miles, waters from Pensacola, Florida to Pascagoula, Mississippi extending from 20 nautical miles to 60 nautical miles, Pensacola Bay Area including Santa Rosa Sound, Western Choctaw-Hatchie Bay, Eastern Choctaw-Hatchie Bay, coastal waters from Okaloosa-Walton County Line, Florida to Pensacola, Florida out 20 nautical miles, and waters from Okaloosa-Walton County Line to Pensacola, Florida from 20 to 60 nautical miles. Tropical storm warning remains in effect. What? Southwest winds 30 to 40 knots with gusts up to 55 knots and seas 12 to 17 feet. Where? Portions of the coastal waters of Alabama and northwest Florida. When? Tropical storm force winds possible over the next few hours. Impacts: tropical storm force winds and hazardous seas will capsize or damage vessels and reduce visibility. Mariners should alter plans to avoid these hazardous conditions. Remain in port, seek safe harbor, alter course, and slash or secure the vessel for hazardous conditions. Coastal and offshore impacts continue this morning as Bertha moves westward. New information. Changes to watches and warnings. None current watches and warnings. A tropical storm warning is in effect for Baldwin Central, Baldwin Coastal, Escambia Coastal, Mobile Central, Mobile Coastal, Okaloosa Coastal, and Santa Rosa Coastal. Storm information: about 70 miles south-southwest of Mobile, Alabama, or about 100 miles west-southwest of Pensacola, Florida, 29.8 and 88.6 W. Storm intensity 50 miles per hour. Movement west-northwest or 290 degrees at 6 miles per hour. Situation overview. Tropical storm Bertha continues to move ever so slightly to the west, and will continue to move westward through the afternoon. Despite Bertha exiting our marine waters, breezy conditions continue well east of its center. Tropical storm force wind gusts of 40 to 50 miles per hour have been observed at times along the immediate coast, and additional tropical storm force gusts along the immediate coast are possible over the next few hours. Tide gauges in Pensacola Bay indicate that storm surge inundation of around 2 feet is occurring, which will result in minor flooding issues in typically flood-prone areas. Similar minor coastal flooding remains possible in coastal Alabama and Mobile Bay this morning. Another round of minor coastal flooding is also possible during high tide Thursday morning due to the persistent and strong onshore flow in the wake of Bertha. Dangerous surf and beach conditions continue. A high risk of deadly rip currents is in effect through Thursday night. A high surf warning remains in effect due to surf of 8 to 11 feet along the Gulf beaches. These large breaking waves will result in minor beach erosion, along with flooding of vulnerable areas of the west end of Dauphin Island, the Feet, Pickens area, and portions of Highway 399 between Pensacola Beach and Navarre and the Gulf Islands National Seashore. A high surf warning is in effect for the following areas in Alabama, Baldwin Coastal and Mobile Coastal, and the following areas in Florida, Escambia Coastal, Okaloosa Coastal and Santa Rosa Coastal. High surf warning remains in effect until 6 a.m. Central Daylight Time Thursday. Coastal flood advisory remains in effect until 10 a.m. Central Daylight Time Thursday. High rip current risk remains in effect through late Thursday night. What? For the high surf warning, dangerously large breaking waves of 8 to 12 feet in the surf zone. For the coastal flood advisory, minor coastal flooding. For the high rip current risk, dangerous rip currents. Where? In Alabama, Mobile Coastal and Baldwin Coastal counties. In Florida, Escambia Coastal, Santa Rosa Coastal and Okaloosa Coastal counties. When? For the high surf warning, until 6 a.m. Central Daylight Time Thursday. For the coastal flood advisory, until 10 a.m. Central Daylight Time Thursday. For the high rip current risk, through late Thursday night. Impacts, flooding of lots, parks, and roads with only isolated road closures expected. Breaking waves can sweep people off jetties and docks, and into dangerous seas. Life-threatening swimming conditions and significant beach erosion can be expected. Rip currents can sweep even the best swimmers away from shore into deeper water. If travel is required, allow extra time as some roads may be closed. Do not drive around barricades or through water of unknown depth. Take the necessary actions to protect flood-prone property. Everyone should remain out of the water due to life-threatening surf conditions. Stay off of jetties, piers, and other waterside infrastructure. A coastal flood advisory is in effect for the following areas in Alabama, Baldwin Central and Mobile Central. Coastal flood advisory remains in effect until 10 a.m. Central Daylight Time Thursday. What? Minor coastal flooding. Where? Mobile Central and Baldwin Central counties. When? Until 10 a.m. Central Daylight Time Thursday. Coastal flooding is most likely during periods of high tide this morning and again on Thursday morning. Impacts, flooding of lots, parks, and roads with only isolated road closures expected. If travel is required, allow extra time as some roads may be closed. Do not drive around barricades or through water of unknown depth. Take the necessary actions to protect flood-prone property. Here's your marine forecast. On the weather map, Tropical Storm Bertha is located approximately 40 miles south of Pascagoula, Mississippi, with maximum sustained winds of 50 miles per hour. Waves with the system peak around 10 to 15 feet through Wednesday evening before subsiding. Tropical storm force winds are impacting the Gulf waters and will decrease to moderate southerly winds by Thursday morning. After the system departs, light southwesterly to westerly winds begin Thursday night and continue through the weekend. On Perdido Bay, Pensacola Bay including Santa Rosa Sound, and Choctawhatchee Bay. Tropical storm warning in effect. For rest of today, tropical storm conditions possible. Southeast winds 20 to 25 knots with gusts up to 30 knots. Waves around 2 feet. Rough. Showers likely with a chance of thunderstorms. For tonight, south winds 20 to 25 knots, diminishing to 15 to 20 knots after midnight. Waves around 2 feet. Rough. A chance of showers and thunderstorms in the evening, then a slight chance of showers after midnight. For Thursday, south winds 10 to 15 knots with gusts up to 20 knots. Waves around 2 feet in the morning, then 1 foot or less. A moderate chop. A slight chance of thunderstorms. a chance of showers, mainly in the morning. And for Thursday night, south winds 5 to 10 knots, becoming southwest after midnight. Waves 1 foot or less. Light chop. On Perdido Bay, Pensacola Bay including Santa Rosa Sound, and Choctawhatchee Bay. Tropical storm warning in effect. For rest of today, south winds 15 to 20 knots with gusts up to 30 knots. Waves around 2 feet. Choppy. A chance of thunderstorms. Showers likely late this morning and early afternoon, then a chance of showers late. For tonight, south winds 15 to 20 knots, diminishing to 10 to 15 knots after midnight. Waves around 2 feet in the evening, then 1 foot or less. Choppy. A chance of showers and thunderstorms early in the evening, then a slight chance of showers in the late evening and overnight. For Thursday, south winds 10 to 15 knots. Waves 1 foot or less. A moderate chop. A slight chance of showers early in the morning, then a slight chance of showers and thunderstorms in the late morning and early afternoon. And for Thursday night, southwest winds 5 to 10 knots, becoming west after midnight. Waves 1 foot or less. Light chop. From the Okaloosa-Walton County line to Pascagoula, and out 20 nautical miles. Tropical storm warning in effect. For rest of today, tropical storm conditions. Southeast winds 30 to 40 knots with gusts up to 50 knots. Seas 12 to 16 feet, occasionally to 20 feet. Wave detail, south 12 feet at 9 seconds. Showers likely with a chance of thunderstorms. For tonight, south winds 20 to 25 knots, diminishing to 15 to 20 knots after midnight. Seas 8 to 11 feet, occasionally to 14 feet, subsiding to 7 to 9 feet, occasionally to 11 feet after midnight. Wave detail, south 10 feet at 9 seconds. A chance of thunderstorms in the evening. A chance of showers. A slight chance of thunderstorms after midnight. For Thursday, south winds 15 to 20 knots, diminishing to 10 to 15 knots in the afternoon. Seas 5 to 7 feet, occasionally to 9 feet. Wave detail, south 7 feet at 8 seconds. A slight chance of thunderstorms. A chance of showers early in the morning, then a slight chance of showers in the late morning and afternoon. And for Thursday night, south winds 5 to 10 knots. Seas 2 to 4 feet, occasionally to 5 feet. Wave detail, south 4 feet at 6 seconds. From the Okaloosa-Walton County line to Pascagoula, from 20 to 60 nautical miles offshore. Tropical storm warning in effect. For rest of today, tropical storm conditions. South winds 30 to 40 knots, diminishing to 25 to 35 knots this afternoon. Seas 12 to 17 feet, occasionally to 22 feet. Wave detail, south 14 feet at 9 seconds. A chance of thunderstorms. Showers likely late this morning and early afternoon, then a chance of showers late. For tonight, south winds 20 to 25 knots with gusts up to 35 knots. Seas 9 to 12 feet, occasionally to 15 feet, subsiding to 7 to 10 feet, occasionally to 13 feet after midnight. Wave detail, south 11 feet at 9 seconds. A chance of showers and thunderstorms early in the evening, then a slight chance of showers in the late evening and overnight. A slight chance of thunderstorms late. For Thursday, south winds 15 to 20 knots, diminishing to 10 to 15 knots in the afternoon. Seas 5 to 8 feet, occasionally to 10 feet, subsiding to 4 to 6 feet, occasionally to 8 feet in the afternoon. Wave detail, south 8 feet at 8 seconds. A slight chance of showers and thunderstorms until late afternoon. And for Thursday night, south winds 5 to 10 knots. Seas 2 to 4 feet, occasionally to 5 feet. Wave detail, southwest 4 feet at 7 seconds. 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Tidal information, at the mouth of the Mobile River on Wednesday, high tide at 6:27 a.m. Low tide at 7:27 p.m. At the mouth of the Mobile River on Thursday, high tide at 7:02 a.m. Low tide at 8:14 p.m. At Pensacola Bay on Wednesday, high tide at 6:04 a.m. Low tide at 5:36 p.m. At Pensacola Bay on Thursday, high tide at 6:48 a.m. Low tide at 6:26 p.m. At the East Pass in Destin on Wednesday, high tide at 5:31 a.m. Low tide at 5:02 p.m. At the East Pass in Destin on Thursday, high tide at 6:15 a.m. Low tide at 5:52 p.m. The following marine observations were made as of 10 a.m. Mobile Bay Coast Guard Station. Winds were southeast at 60 knots. Sea temperature 83 degrees. Air temperature 81 degrees. Weeks Bay, east winds at 2 knots. Air temperature was 81 degrees. Pensacola Bay. Sea temperature 83 degrees. Air temperature 83 degrees. The report from the east end of Dauphin Island was not available. Graham Bay, southeast winds at 24 knots. Air temperature was 82 degrees. And Pettiboy Island, southeast winds at 21 knots. Air temperature was 81 degrees. 12 miles south of Orange Beach, winds were south at 27 knots. Air temperature was 83 degrees. Gulf water temperature 83 degrees. Wave heights 11 feet, with a period of 8 seconds. 100 miles south of Destin. Winds were south at 21 knots. Air temperature 83 degrees. Wave heights 11 feet. Wave period 9 seconds. The following weather reports were made at 10 a.m. Pensacola International Airport, light rain was falling. The temperature was 81 degrees, the dew point was 76, and the relative humidity was 84%. The wind was south at 22 miles an hour, gusting to 46. The pressure was 29.82 inches and rising. Pensacola Naval Air Station, skies were partly sunny. The temperature was 81 degrees, the dew point was 77, and the relative humidity was 88%. The wind was south at 30 miles an hour, gusting to 39. The pressure was 29.80 inches and rising. Rainfall in the last hour was 0.01 inches. The following is a summary of watches, warnings and advisories in effect. A high surf warning remains in effect until 6 a.m. Central Daylight Time Thursday for the following area, in Alabama, Baldwin Coastal, and the following areas, in Florida, Escambia Coastal, Okaloosa Coastal and Santa Rosa Coastal. A tropical storm warning remains in effect until further notice. For the following areas, in Alabama, Baldwin Central and Baldwin Coastal, and the following areas, in Florida, Escambia Coastal, Okaloosa Coastal and Santa Rosa Coastal. A tropical storm warning remains in effect until further notice. For the following marine locations, Perdido Bay Area, Pensacola Bay Area including Santa Rosa Sound, Western Choctawhatchee Bay, Eastern Choctawhatchee Bay, coastal waters from Pensacola, Florida to Pascagoula, Mississippi out 20 nautical miles, coastal waters from Okaloosa-Walton County Line, Florida to Pensacola, Florida out 20 nautical miles, waters from Pensacola, Florida to Pascagoula, Mississippi extending from 20 nautical miles to 60 nautical miles, and waters from Okaloosa-Walton County Line to Pensacola, Florida from 20 to 60 nautical miles. A coastal flood advisory remains in effect until 10 a.m. Central Daylight Time Thursday for the following area, in Alabama, Baldwin Coastal, and the following areas, in Florida, Escambia Coastal, Okaloosa Coastal and Santa Rosa Coastal. A coastal flood advisory remains in effect until 10 a.m. Central Daylight Time Thursday for the following area, in Alabama, Baldwin Central. A rip current risk remains in effect until 6 a.m. Central Daylight Time Friday for the following area, in Alabama, Baldwin Coastal, and the following areas, in Florida, Escambia Coastal, Okaloosa Coastal and Santa Rosa Coastal. Here's your National Weather Service forecast. Rest of today, showers likely with a chance of thunderstorms. Highs around 90. southeast winds 15 to 20 miles per hour with gusts up to 30 miles per hour. Chance of rain 70%. Tonight, partly cloudy with a chance of showers with a slight chance of thunderstorms in the evening, then mostly clear with a slight chance of showers after midnight. Humid with lows in the upper 70s. Southeast winds 10 to 15 miles per hour. Gusts up to 25 miles per hour in the evening. Chance of rain 40%. Thursday, mostly sunny with a slight chance of thunderstorms. A chance of showers, mainly in the morning. Humid with highs around 90. South winds 10 to 15 miles per hour with gusts up to 20 miles per hour. Chance of rain 30%. Thursday night, partly cloudy. Humid with lows in the mid-70s. South winds 5 to 10 miles per hour in the evening, becoming light and variable. Friday, mostly sunny. A slight chance of showers and thunderstorms in the morning, then a chance of showers and thunderstorms in the afternoon. Humid with highs in the lower 90s. Southwest winds 5 to 10 miles per hour. Chance of rain 30%. Heat index values up to 105. Friday night, partly cloudy. Lows in the mid-70s. Saturday, mostly sunny. A slight chance of showers and thunderstorms in the morning, then a chance of showers and thunderstorms in the afternoon. Highs in the lower 90s. Chance of rain 30%. Heat index values up to 105. Saturday night, mostly cloudy in the evening, then becoming partly cloudy. Lows in the mid-70s. 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The current time is 10:29 a.m. Central Daylight Time. A tropical storm warning is in effect. A tropical storm warning remains in effect for the following areas: in Alabama, Baldwin Central, Baldwin Coastal, Mobile Central and Mobile Coastal, and the following areas: in Florida, Escambia Coastal, Okaloosa Coastal and Santa Rosa Coastal. A tropical storm warning is in effect for the following marine locations: North Mobile Bay, South Mobile Bay, Mississippi Sound, Alabama, Perdido Bay Area, coastal waters from Pensacola, Florida to Pascagoula, Mississippi out 20 nautical miles, waters from Pensacola, Florida to Pascagoula, Mississippi extending from 20 nautical miles to 60 nautical miles, Pensacola Bay Area including Santa Rosa Sound, western Choctawhatchee Bay, eastern Choctawhatchee Bay, coastal waters from Okaloosa-Walton County Line, Florida to Pensacola, Florida out 20 nautical miles, and waters from Okaloosa-Walton County Line to Pensacola, Florida from 20 to 60 nautical miles. Tropical storm warning remains in effect. What? Southwest winds 30 to 40 knots with gusts up to 55 knots and seas 12 to 17 feet. Where? Portions of the coastal waters of Alabama and northwest Florida. When? Tropical storm force winds possible over the next few hours. Impacts. Tropical storm force winds and hazardous seas will capsize or damage vessels and reduce visibility. Mariners should alter plans to avoid these hazardous conditions. Remain in port, seek safe harbor, alter course, and slash or secure the vessel for hazardous conditions. Coastal and offshore impacts continue this morning as Bertha moves westward. New information. Changes to watches and warnings. None current watches and warnings. A tropical storm warning is in effect for Baldwin Central, Baldwin Coastal, Escambia Coastal, Mobile Central, Mobile Coastal, Okaloosa Coastal, and Santa Rosa Coastal. Storm information, about 70 miles south-southwest of Mobile, Alabama, or about 100 miles west-southwest of Pensacola, Florida, 29.8 and 88.6 W. Storm intensity 50 miles per hour, movement west-northwest or 290 degrees at 6 miles per hour. Situation overview. Tropical storm Bertha continues to move ever so slightly to the west, and will continue to move westward through the afternoon. Despite Bertha exiting our marine waters, breezy conditions continue well east of its center. Tropical storm force wind gusts of 40 to 50 miles per hour have been observed at times along the immediate coast, and additional tropical storm force gusts along the immediate coast are possible over the next few hours. Tide gauges in Pensacola Bay indicate that storm surge inundation of around 2 feet is occurring, which will result in minor flooding issues in typically flood-prone areas. Similar minor coastal flooding remains possible in coastal Alabama and Mobile Bay this morning. Another round of minor coastal flooding is also possible during high tide Thursday morning due to the persistent and strong onshore flow in the wake of Bertha. Dangerous surf and beach conditions continue. A high risk of deadly rip currents is in effect through Thursday night. A high surf warning remains in effect due to surf of 8 to 11 feet along the Gulf beaches. These large breaking waves will result in minor beach erosion, along with flooding of vulnerable areas of the west end of Dauphin Island, the Feet, Pickens area.

Wednesday night. What? For the high surf warning, dangerously large breaking waves of 8 to 12 feet in the surf zone. For the coastal flood advisory, minor coastal flooding. For the high rip current risk, dangerous rip currents. Where? In Alabama, Mobile Coastal and Baldwin Coastal counties. In Florida, Escambia Coastal, Santa Rosa Coastal and Okaloosa Coastal counties. When? For the high surf warning, until 6 a.m. Central Daylight Time Thursday. For the coastal flood advisory, until 10 a.m. Central Daylight Time Thursday. For the high rip current risk, through late Thursday night. Impacts, flooding of lots, parks, and roads with only isolated road closures expected. Breaking waves can sweep people off jetties and docks, and into dangerous seas. Life-threatening swimming conditions and significant beach erosion can be expected. Rip currents can sweep even the best swimmers away from shore into deeper water. If travel is required, allow extra time as some roads may be closed. Do not drive around barricades or through water of unknown depth. Take the necessary actions to protect flood-prone property. Everyone should remain out of the water due to life-threatening surf conditions. Stay off of jetties, piers, and other waterside infrastructure. A coastal flood advisory is in effect for the following areas in Alabama, Baldwin Central and Mobile Central. Coastal flood advisory remains in effect until 10 a.m. Central Daylight Time Thursday. What? Minor coastal flooding. Where? Mobile Central and Baldwin Central counties. When? Until 10 a.m. Central Daylight Time Thursday. Coastal flooding is most likely during periods of high tide this morning and again on Thursday morning. Impacts, flooding of lots, parks, and roads with only isolated road closures expected. If travel is required, allow extra time as some roads may be closed. Do not drive around barricades or through water of unknown depth. Take the necessary actions to protect flood-prone property. Here's your marine forecast. On the weather map, Tropical Storm Bertha is located approximately 40 miles south of Pascagoula, Mississippi with maximum sustained winds of 50 miles per hour. Waves with the system peak around 10 to 15 feet through Wednesday evening before subsiding. Tropical storm force winds are impacting the Gulf waters and will decrease to moderate southerly winds by Thursday morning. After the system departs, light southwesterly to westerly winds begin Thursday night and continue through the weekend. On Perdido Bay, Pensacola Bay including Santa Rosa Sound, and Choctawhatchee Bay. Tropical storm warning in effect. For rest of today, tropical storm conditions possible. Southeast winds 20 to 25 knots with gusts up to 30 knots. Waves around 2 feet. Rough. Showers likely with a chance of thunderstorms. For tonight, south winds 20 to 25 knots, diminishing to 15 to 20 knots after midnight. Waves around 2 feet. Rough. A chance of showers and thunderstorms in the evening, then a slight chance of showers after midnight. For Thursday, south winds 10 to 15 knots with gusts up to 20 knots. Waves around 2 feet in the morning, then 1 foot or less. A moderate chop. A slight chance of thunderstorms. A chance of showers, mainly in the morning. And for Thursday night, south winds 5 to 10 knots, becoming southwest after midnight. Waves 1 foot or less. Light chop. On Perdido Bay, Pensacola Bay including Santa Rosa Sound, and Choctawhatchee Bay. Tropical storm warning in effect. For rest of today, south winds 15 to 20 knots with gusts up to 30 knots. Waves around 2 feet. Choppy. A chance of thunderstorms. Showers likely late this morning and early afternoon, then a chance of showers late. For tonight, south winds 15 to 20 knots, diminishing to 10 to 15 knots after midnight. Waves around 2 feet in the evening, then 1 foot or less. Choppy. A chance of showers and thunderstorms early in the evening, then a slight chance of showers in the late evening and overnight. For Thursday, south winds 10 to 15 knots. Waves 1 foot or less. A moderate chop. A slight chance of showers early in the morning, then a slight chance of showers and thunderstorms in the

0: late morning and early afternoon. And for Thursday night, southwest winds 5 to 10 knots, becoming west after midnight. Waves 1 foot or less. Light chop. From the Okaloosa-Walton County line to Pascagoula, and out 20 nautical miles. Tropical storm warning in effect. For rest of today, tropical storm conditions. Southeast winds 30 to 40 knots with gusts up to 50 knots. Seas 12 to 16 feet, occasionally to 20 feet. Wave detail, south 12 feet at 9 seconds. Showers likely with a chance of thunderstorms. For tonight, south winds 20 to 25 knots, diminishing to 15 to 20 knots after midnight. Seas 8 to 11 feet, occasionally to 14 feet, subsiding to 7 to 9 feet, occasionally to 11 feet after midnight. Wave detail, south 10 feet at 9 seconds. A chance of thunderstorms in the evening. A chance of showers. A slight chance of thunderstorms after midnight. For Thursday, south winds 15 to 20 knots, diminishing to 10 to 15 knots in the afternoon. Seas 5 to 7 feet, occasionally to 9 feet. Wave detail, south 7 feet at 8 seconds. A slight chance of thunderstorms. A chance of showers early in the morning, then a slight chance of showers in the late morning and afternoon. And for Thursday night, south winds 5 to 10 knots. Seas 2 to 4 feet, occasionally to 5 feet. Wave detail, south 4 feet at 6 seconds. From the Okaloosa-Walton County line to Pascagoula, from 20 to 60 nautical miles offshore. Tropical storm warning in effect. For rest of today, tropical storm conditions. South winds 30 to 40 knots, diminishing to 25 to 35 knots this afternoon. Seas 12 to 17 feet, occasionally to 22 feet. Wave detail, south 14 feet at 9 seconds. A chance of thunderstorms. Showers likely late this morning and early afternoon, then a chance of showers late. For tonight, south winds 20 to 25 knots with gusts up to 35 knots. Seas 9 to 12 feet, occasionally to 15 feet, subsiding to 7 to 10 feet, occasionally to 13 feet after midnight. Wave detail, south 11 feet at 9 seconds. A chance of showers and thunderstorms early in the evening, then a slight chance of showers in the late evening and overnight. A slight chance of thunderstorms late. For Thursday, south winds 15 to 20 knots, diminishing to 10 to 15 knots in the afternoon. Seas 5 to 8 feet, occasionally to 10 feet, subsiding to 4 to 6 feet, occasionally to 8 feet in the afternoon. Wave detail, south 8 feet at 8 seconds. A slight chance of showers and thunderstorms until late afternoon. And for Thursday night, south winds 5 to 10 knots. Seas 2 to 4 feet, occasionally to 5 feet. Wave detail, southwest 4 feet at 7 seconds. Tidal information, at the mouth of the Mobile River on Wednesday, high tide at 6:27 a.m. Low tide at 7:27 p.m. At the mouth of the Mobile River on Thursday, high tide at 7:02 a.m. Low tide at 8:14 p.m. At Pensacola Bay on Wednesday, high tide at 6:04 a.m. Low tide at 5:36 p.m. At Pensacola Bay on Thursday, high tide at 6:48 a.m. Low tide at 6:26 p.m. At the East Pass in Destin on Wednesday, high tide at 5:31 a.m. Low tide at 5:02 p.m. At the East Pass in Destin on Thursday, high tide at 6:15 a.m. Low tide at 5:52 p.m. The following marine observations were made as of 10 a.m. Mobile Bay Coast Guard Station. Winds were southeast at 60 knots. Sea temperature 83 degrees. Air temperature 81 degrees. Weeks Bay, east winds at 2 knots. Air temperature was 81 degrees. Pensacola Bay. Sea temperature 83 degrees. Air temperature 83 degrees. The report from the east end of Dauphin Island was not available. Graham Bay, southeast winds at 24 knots. Air temperature was 82 degrees. And Petty Boy Island, southeast winds at 21 knots. Air temperature was 81 degrees. 12 miles south of Orange Beach, winds were south at 27 knots. Air temperature was 83 degrees. Gulf water temperature 83 degrees. Wave heights 11 feet, with a period of 8 seconds. 100 miles south of Destin. Winds were south at 21 knots. Air temperature 83 degrees. Wave heights 11 feet. Wave period 9 seconds. The following weather reports were made at 10 a.m. Pensacola International Airport, light rain was falling. The temperature was 81 degrees, the dew point was 76, and the relative humidity was 84%. The wind was south at 22 miles an hour, gusting to 46. The pressure was 29.82 inches and rising. Pensacola Naval Air Station, skies were partly sunny. The temperature was 81 degrees, the dew point was 77, and the relative humidity was 88%. The wind was south at 30 miles an hour, gusting to 39. The pressure was 29.80 inches and rising. Rainfall in the last hour was 0.01 inches. The following is a summary of watches, warnings and advisories in effect. A high surf warning remains in effect until 6 a.m. Central Daylight Time Thursday for the following area, in Alabama, Baldwin Coastal, and the following areas, in Florida, Escambia Coastal, Okaloosa Coastal and Santa Rosa Coastal. A tropical storm warning remains in effect until further notice. For the following areas, in Alabama, Baldwin Central and Baldwin Coastal, and the following areas, in Florida, Escambia Coastal, Okaloosa Coastal and Santa Rosa Coastal. A tropical storm warning remains in effect until further notice. For the following marine locations, Perdido Bay Area, Pensacola Bay Area including Santa Rosa Sound, Western Choctawhatchee Bay, Eastern Choctawhatchee Bay, coastal waters from Pensacola, Florida to Pascagoula, Mississippi out 20 nautical miles, coastal waters from Okaloosa-Walton County Line, Florida to Pensacola, Florida out 20 nautical miles, waters from Pensacola, Florida to Pascagoula, Mississippi extending from 20 nautical miles to 60 nautical miles, and waters from Okaloosa-Walton County Line to Pensacola, Florida from 20 to 60 nautical miles. A coastal flood advisory remains in effect until 10 a.m. Central Daylight Time Thursday for the following area, in Alabama, Baldwin Coastal, and the following areas, in Florida, Escambia Coastal, Okaloosa Coastal and Santa Rosa Coastal. A coastal flood advisory remains in effect until 10 a.m. Central Daylight Time Thursday for the following area, in Alabama, Baldwin Central. A rip current risk remains in effect until 6 a.m. Central Daylight Time Friday for the following area, in Alabama, Baldwin Coastal, and the following areas, in Florida, Escambia Coastal, Okaloosa Coastal and Santa Rosa Coastal. 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Here's your National Weather Service forecast. Rest of today, showers likely with a chance of thunderstorms. Highs around 90. Southeast winds 15 to 20 miles per hour with gusts up to 30 miles per hour. Chance of rain 70%. Tonight, partly cloudy with a chance of showers with a slight chance of thunderstorms in the evening, then mostly clear with a slight chance of showers after midnight. Humid with lows in the upper 70s. Southeast winds 10 to 15 miles per hour. Gusts up to 25 miles per hour in the evening. Chance of rain 40%. Thursday, mostly sunny with a slight chance of thunderstorms. A chance of showers, mainly in the morning. Humid with highs around 90. South winds 10 to 15 miles per hour with gusts up to 20 miles per hour. Chance of rain 30%. Thursday night, partly cloudy. Humid with lows in the mid-70s. South winds 5 to 10 miles per hour in the evening, becoming light and variable. Friday, mostly sunny. A slight chance of showers and thunderstorms in the morning, then a chance of showers and thunderstorms in the afternoon. Humid with highs in the lower 90s. Southwest winds 5 to 10 miles per hour. Chance of rain 30%. heat index values up to 105. Friday night, partly cloudy. Lows in the mid-70s. Saturday, mostly sunny. A slight chance of showers and thunderstorms in the morning, then a chance of showers and thunderstorms in the afternoon. Highs in the lower 90s. Chance of rain 30%. Heat index values up to 105. Saturday night, mostly cloudy in the evening, then becoming partly cloudy. Lows in the mid-70s. 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The current time is 10:49 a.m. Central Daylight Time. A tropical storm warning is in effect. A tropical storm warning remains in effect for the following areas in Alabama: Baldwin Central, Baldwin Coastal, Mobile Central and Mobile Coastal, and the following areas in Florida: Escambia Coastal, Okaloosa Coastal and Santa Rosa Coastal. A tropical storm warning is in effect for the following marine locations: North Mobile Bay, South Mobile Bay, Mississippi Sound, Alabama, Perdido Bay Area, coastal waters from Pensacola, Florida to Pascagoula, Mississippi out 20 nautical miles, waters from Pensacola, Florida to Pascagoula, Mississippi extending from 20 nautical miles to 60 nautical miles, Pensacola Bay Area including Santa Rosa Sound, western Choctawhatchee Bay, eastern Choctawhatchee Bay, coastal waters from Okaloosa-Walton County Line, Florida to Pensacola, Florida out 20 nautical miles, and waters from Okaloosa-Walton County Line to Pensacola, Florida from 20 to 60 nautical miles. Tropical storm warning remains in effect. What? Southwest winds 30 to 40 knots with gusts up to 55 knots and seas 12 to 17 feet. Where? Portions of the coastal waters of Alabama and northwest Florida. When? Tropical storm force winds possible over the next few hours. Impacts. Tropical storm force winds and hazardous seas will capsize or damage vessels and reduce visibility. Mariners should alter plans to avoid these hazardous conditions. Remain in port, seek safe harbor, alter course, and slash or secure the vessel for hazardous conditions. Coastal and offshore impacts continue this morning as Bertha moves westward. New information. Changes to watches and warnings. None current watches and warnings. A tropical storm warning is in effect for Baldwin Central, Baldwin Coastal, Escambia Coastal, Mobile Central, Mobile Coastal, Okaloosa Coastal, and Santa Rosa Coastal. Storm information, about 70 miles south-southwest of Mobile, Alabama, or about 100 miles west-southwest of Pensacola, Florida, 29.8 and 88.6 W. Storm intensity 50 miles per hour. Movement west-northwest or 290 degrees at 6 miles per hour. Situation overview. Tropical storm Bertha continues to move ever so slightly to the west, and will continue to move westward through the afternoon. Despite Bertha exiting our marine waters, breezy conditions continue well east of its center. Tropical storm force wind gusts of 40 to 50 miles per hour have been observed at times along the immediate coast, and additional tropical storm force gusts along the immediate coast are possible over the next few hours. Tide gauges in Pensacola Bay indicate that storm surge inundation of around 2 feet is occurring, which will result in minor flooding issues in typically flood-prone areas. Similar minor coastal flooding remains possible in coastal Alabama and Mobile Bay this morning. Another round of minor coastal flooding is also possible during high tide Thursday morning due to the persistent and strong onshore flow in the wake of Bertha. Dangerous surf and beach conditions continue. A high risk of deadly rip currents is in effect through Thursday night. A high surf warning remains in effect due to surf of 8 to 11 feet along the Gulf beaches. These large breaking waves will result in minor beach erosion, along with flooding of vulnerable areas of the west end of Dauphin Island, the Feet, Pickens area, and portions of Highway 399 between Pensacola Beach and Navarre and the Gulf Islands National Seashore. A high surf warning is in effect for the following areas in Alabama: Baldwin Coastal and Mobile Coastal, and the following areas in Florida: Escambia Coastal, Okaloosa Coastal and Santa Rosa Coastal. High surf warning remains in effect until 6 a.m. Central Daylight Time Thursday. Coastal flood advisory remains in effect until 10 a.m. Central Daylight Time Thursday. High rip current risk remains in effect through late Thursday night. What? For the high surf warning, dangerously large breaking waves of 8 to 12 feet in the surf zone. For the coastal flood advisory, minor coastal flooding. For the high rip current risk, dangerous rip currents. Where, in Alabama, Mobile Coastal and Baldwin Coastal counties. In Florida, Escambia Coastal, Santa Rosa Coastal and Okaloosa Coastal counties. When, for the high surf warning, until 6 a.m. Central Daylight Time Thursday. For the coastal flood advisory, until 10 a.m. Central Daylight Time Thursday. For the high rip current risk, through late Thursday night. Impacts, flooding of lots, parks, and roads with only isolated road closures expected. Breaking waves can sweep people off jetties and docks, and into dangerous seas. Life-threatening swimming conditions and significant beach erosion can be expected. Rip currents can sweep even the best swimmers away from shore into deeper water. If travel is required, allow extra time as some roads may be closed. Do not drive around barricades or through water of unknown depth. Take the necessary actions to protect flood-prone property. Everyone should remain out of the water due to life-threatening surf conditions. Stay off of jetties, piers, and other waterside infrastructure. A coastal flood advisory is in effect for the following areas in Alabama, Baldwin Central and Mobile Central. Coastal flood advisory remains in effect until 10 a.m. Central Daylight Time Thursday. What? Minor coastal flooding. Where? Mobile Central and Baldwin Central counties. When? Until 10 a.m. Central Daylight Time Thursday. Coastal flooding is most likely during periods of high tide this morning and again on Thursday morning. Impacts, flooding of lots, parks, and roads with only isolated road closures expected. If travel is required, allow extra time as some roads may be closed. Do not drive around barricades or through water of unknown depth. Take the necessary actions to protect flood-prone property. Here's your marine forecast. On the weather map, Tropical Storm Bertha is located approximately 40 miles south of Pascagoula, Mississippi with maximum sustained winds of 50 miles per hour. Waves with the system peak around 10 to 15 feet through Wednesday evening before subsiding. Tropical storm force winds are impacting the Gulf waters and will decrease to moderate southerly winds by Thursday morning. After the system departs, light southwesterly to westerly winds begin Thursday night and continue through the weekend. On Perdido Bay, Pensacola Bay including Santa Rosa Sound, and Choctawhatchee Bay. Tropical storm warning in effect. For rest of today, tropical storm conditions possible. Southeast winds 20 to 25 knots with gusts up to 30 knots. Waves around 2 feet. Rough. Showers likely with a chance of thunderstorms. For tonight, south winds 20 to 25 knots, diminishing to 15 to 20 knots after midnight. Waves around 2 feet. Rough. A chance of showers and thunderstorms in the evening, then a slight chance of showers after midnight. For Thursday, south winds 10 to 15 knots with gusts up to 20 knots. Waves around 2 feet in the morning, then 1 foot or less. A moderate chop. A slight chance of thunderstorms. A chance of showers, mainly in the morning. And for Thursday night, south winds 5 to 10 knots, becoming southwest after midnight. Waves 1 foot or less. Light chop. On Perdido Bay, Pensacola Bay including Santa Rosa Sound, and Choctawhatchee Bay. Tropical storm warning in effect. For rest of today, south winds 15 to 20 knots with gusts up to 30 knots. Waves around 2 feet. Choppy. A chance of thunderstorms. Showers likely late this morning and early afternoon, then a chance of showers late. For tonight, south winds 15 to 20 knots, diminishing to 10 to 15 knots after midnight. Waves around 2 feet in the evening, then 1 foot or less. Choppy. A chance of showers and thunderstorms early in the evening, then a slight chance of showers in the late evening and overnight. For Thursday, south winds 10 to 15 knots. Waves 1 foot or less. A moderate chop. A slight chance of showers early in the morning, then a slight chance of showers and thunderstorms in the late morning and early afternoon. And for Thursday night, southwest winds 5 to 10 knots, becoming west after midnight. Waves 1 foot or less. Light chop. From the Okaloosa-Walton County line to Pascagoula, and out 20 nautical miles. Tropical storm warning in effect. For rest of today, tropical storm conditions. Southeast winds 30 to 40 knots with gusts up to 50 knots. Sea is 12 to 16 feet, occasionally to 20 feet. Wave detail, south 12 feet at 9 seconds. Showers likely with a chance of thunderstorms.
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0: Midnight. Wave detail, south 10 feet at 9 seconds. A chance of thunderstorms in the evening. A chance of showers. A slight chance of thunderstorms after midnight. For Thursday, south winds 15 to 20 knots, diminishing to 10 to 15 knots in the afternoon. Seas 5 to 7 feet, occasionally to 9 feet. Wave detail, south 7 feet at 8 seconds. A slight chance of thunderstorms. A chance of showers early in the morning, then a slight chance of showers in the late morning and afternoon. And for Thursday night, south winds 5 to 10 knots. Seas 2 to 4 feet. Occasionally to 5 feet. Wave detail, south 4 feet at 6 seconds. From the Okaloosa-Walton County line to Pascagoula, from 20 to 60 nautical miles offshore. Tropical storm warning in effect. For rest of today, tropical storm conditions. South winds 30 to 40 knots, diminishing to 25 to 35 knots this afternoon. Sea is 12 to 17 feet. Occasionally to 22 feet. Wave detail, south 14 feet at 9 seconds. A chance of thunderstorms. Showers likely late this morning and early afternoon, then a chance of showers late. For tonight, south winds 20 to 25 knots with gusts up to 35 knots. Seas 9 to 12 feet, occasionally to 15 feet, subsiding to 7 to 10 feet, occasionally to 13 feet after midnight. Wave detail, south 11 feet at 9 seconds. A chance of showers and thunderstorms early in the evening, then a slight chance of showers in the late evening and overnight. A slight chance of thunderstorms late. For Thursday, south winds 15 to 20 knots, diminishing to 10 to 15 knots in the afternoon. Seas 5 to 8 feet, occasionally to 10 feet, subsiding to 4 to 6 feet, occasionally to 8 feet in the afternoon. Wave detail, south 8 feet at 8 seconds. A slight chance of showers and thunderstorms until late afternoon. And for Thursday night, south winds 5 to 10 knots. Seas 2 to 4 feet, occasionally to 5 feet. Wave detail, southwest 4 feet at 7 seconds. Tidal information, at the mouth of the Mobile River on Wednesday, high tide at 6:27 a.m. Low tide at 7:27 p.m. At the mouth of the Mobile River on Thursday, high tide at 7:02 a.m. Low tide at 8:14 p.m. At Pensacola Bay on Wednesday, high tide at 6:04 a.m. Low tide at 5:36 p.m. At Pensacola Bay on Thursday, high tide at 6:48 a.m. Low tide at 6:26 p.m. At the East Pass in Destin on Wednesday, high tide at 5:31 a.m. Low tide at 5:02 p.m. At the East Pass in Destin on Thursday, high tide at 6:15 a.m. Low tide at 5:52 p.m. The following marine observations were made as of 10 a.m. Mobile Bay Coast Guard Station. Winds were southeast at 16 knots. Sea temperature 83 degrees. Air temperature 81 degrees. Weeks Bay, east winds at 2 knots. Air temperature was 81 degrees. Pensacola Bay. Sea temperature 83 degrees. Air temperature 83 degrees. The report from the east end of Dauphin Island was not available. Graham Bay, southeast winds at 24 knots. Air temperature was 82 degrees. And Pettiboy Island, southeast winds at 21 knots. Air temperature was 81 degrees. 12 miles south of Orange Beach, winds were south at 27 knots. Air temperature was 83 degrees. Gulf water temperature 83 degrees. Wave heights 11 feet, with a period of 8 seconds. 100 miles south of Destin. Winds were south at 21 knots. Air temperature 83 degrees. Wave heights 11 feet. Wave period 9 seconds. The following weather reports were made at 10 a.m. Pensacola International Airport, light rain was falling. The temperature was 81 degrees, the dew point was 76, and the relative humidity was 84%. The wind was south at 22 miles an hour, gusting to 46. The pressure was 29.82 inches and rising. Pensacola Naval Air Station, skies were partly sunny. The temperature was 81 degrees, the dew point was 77, and the relative humidity was 88%. The wind was south at 30 miles an hour, gusting to 39. The pressure was 29.80 inches and rising. Rainfall in the last hour was 0.01 inches. The following is a summary of watches, warnings and advisories in effect. A high surf warning remains in effect until 6 a.m. Central Daylight Time Thursday for the following area, in Alabama, Baldwin Coastal, and the following areas, in Florida, Escambia Coastal, Okaloosa Coastal and Santa Rosa Coastal. A tropical storm warning remains in effect until further notice. For the following areas, in Alabama, Baldwin Central and Baldwin Coastal, and the following areas, in Florida, Escambia Coastal, Okaloosa Coastal and Santa Rosa Coastal. A tropical storm warning remains in effect until further notice. For the following marine locations, Perdido Bay Area, Pensacola Bay Area including Santa Rosa Sound, Western Choctawhatchee Bay, Eastern Choctawhatchee Bay, coastal waters from Pensacola, Florida to Pascagoula, Mississippi out 20 nautical miles, coastal waters from Okaloosa-Walton County Line, Florida to Pensacola, Florida out 20 nautical miles, waters from Pensacola, Florida to Pascagoula, Mississippi extending from 20 nautical miles to 60 nautical miles, and waters from Okaloosa-Walton County Line to Pensacola, Florida from 20 to 60 nautical miles. A coastal flood advisory remains in effect until 10 a.m. Central Daylight Time Thursday for the following area, in Alabama, Baldwin Coastal, and the following areas, in Florida, Escambia Coastal, Okaloosa Coastal and Santa Rosa Coastal. A coastal flood advisory remains in effect until 10 a.m. Central Daylight Time Thursday for the following area, in Alabama, Baldwin Central. A rip current risk remains in effect until 6 a.m. Central Daylight Time Friday for the following area, in Alabama, Baldwin Coastal, and the following areas, in Florida, Escambia Coastal, Okaloosa Coastal and Santa Rosa Coastal. Here's your National Weather Service forecast. Rest of today, showers likely with a chance of thunderstorms. Highs around 90. Southeast winds 15 to 20 miles per hour with gusts up to 30 miles per hour. Chance of rain 70%. Tonight, partly cloudy with a chance of showers with a slight chance of thunderstorms in the evening, then mostly clear with a slight chance of showers after midnight. Humid with lows in the upper 70s. Southeast winds 10 to 15 miles per hour. Gusts up to 25 miles per hour in the evening. Chance of rain 40%. Thursday, mostly sunny with a slight chance of thunderstorms. A chance of showers, mainly in the morning. Humid with highs around 90. South winds 10 to 15 miles per hour with gusts up to 20 miles per hour. Chance of rain 30%. Thursday night, partly cloudy. Humid with lows in the mid-70s. South winds 5 to 10 miles per hour in the evening, becoming light and variable. Friday, mostly sunny. A slight chance of showers and thunderstorms in the morning, then a chance of showers and thunderstorms in the afternoon. Humid with highs in the lower 90s. Southwest winds 5 to 10 miles per hour. Chance of rain 30%. Heat index values up to 105. Friday night, partly cloudy. Lows in the mid-70s. Saturday, mostly sunny. A slight chance of showers and thunderstorms in the morning, then a chance of showers and thunderstorms in the afternoon. Highs in the lower 90s. Chance of rain 30%. Heat index values up to 105. Saturday night, mostly cloudy in the evening, then becoming partly cloudy. Lows in the mid-70s. 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The current time is 11:09 a.m. Central Daylight Time. A tropical storm warning is in effect. A tropical storm warning remains in effect for the following areas: in Alabama, Baldwin Central, Baldwin Coastal, Mobile Central and Mobile Coastal, and the following areas: in Florida, Escambia Coastal, Okaloosa Coastal and Santa Rosa Coastal. A tropical storm warning is in effect for the following marine locations: North Mobile Bay, South Mobile Bay, Mississippi Sound, Alabama, Perdido Bay Area, coastal waters from Pensacola, Florida to Pascagoula, Mississippi out 20 nautical miles, waters from Pensacola, Florida to Pascagoula, Mississippi extending from 20 nautical miles to 60 nautical miles, Pensacola Bay Area including Santa Rosa Sound, western Choctawhatchee Bay, eastern Choctawhatchee Bay, coastal waters from Okaloosa, Walton County Line, Florida to Pensacola, Florida out 20 nautical miles, and waters from Okaloosa, Walton County Line to Pensacola, Florida from 20 to 60 nautical miles. Tropical storm warning remains in effect. What? Southwest winds 30 to 40 knots with gusts up to 55 knots and seas 12 to 17 feet. Where? Portions of the coastal waters of Alabama and northwest Florida. When? Tropical storm force winds possible over the next few hours. Impacts. Tropical storm force winds and hazardous seas will capsize or damage vessels and reduce visibility. Mariners should alter plans to avoid these hazardous conditions. Remain in port, seek safe harbor, alter course, and slash or secure the vessel for hazardous conditions. Coastal and offshore impacts continue this morning as Bertha moves westward. New information. Changes to watches and warnings. None current watches and warnings. A tropical storm warning is in effect for Baldwin Central, Baldwin Coastal, Escambia Coastal, Mobile Central, Mobile Coastal, Okaloosa Coastal, and Santa Rosa Coastal. Storm information, about 70 miles south-southwest of Mobile, Alabama, or about 100 miles west-southwest of Pensacola, Florida, 29.8 and 88.6 W. Storm intensity 50 miles per hour, movement west-northwest or 290 degrees at 6 miles per hour. Situation overview. Tropical storm Bertha continues to move ever so slightly to the west, and will continue to move westward through the afternoon. Despite Bertha exiting our marine waters, breezy conditions continue well east of its center. Tropical storm force wind gusts of 40 to 50 miles per hour have been observed at times along the immediate coast, and additional tropical storm force gusts along the immediate coast are possible over the next few hours. Tide gauges in Pensacola Bay indicate that storm surge inundation of around 2 feet is occurring, which will result in minor flooding issues in typically flood-prone areas. Similar minor coastal flooding remains possible in coastal Alabama and Mobile Bay this morning. Another round of minor coastal flooding is also possible during high tide Thursday morning due to the persistent and strong onshore flow in the wake of Bertha. Dangerous surf and beach conditions continue. A high risk of deadly rip currents is in effect through Thursday night. A high surf warning remains in effect due to surf of 8 to 11 feet along the Gulf beaches. These large breaking waves will result in minor beach erosion, along with flooding of vulnerable areas of the west end of Dauphin Island, the Feet, Pickens area, and portions of Highway 399 between Pensacola Beach and Navarre and the Gulf Islands National Seashore. A high surf warning is in effect for the following areas: in Alabama, Baldwin Coastal and Mobile Coastal, and the following areas: in Florida, Escambia Coastal, Okaloosa Coastal and Santa Rosa Coastal. High surf warning remains in effect until 6 a.m. Central Daylight Time Thursday. Coastal flood advisory remains in effect until 10 a.m. Central Daylight Time Thursday. High rip current risk remains in effect through late Thursday night. What? For the high surf warning, dangerously large breaking waves of 8 to 12 feet in the surf zone. For the coastal flood advisory, minor coastal flooding. For the high rip current risk, dangerous rip currents. Where? In Alabama, Mobile Coastal and Baldwin Coastal counties. in Florida, Escambia Coastal, Santa Rosa Coastal and Okaloosa Coastal counties. When, for the high surf warning, until 6 a.m. Central Daylight Time Thursday. For the coastal flood advisory, until 10 a.m. Central Daylight Time Thursday. For the high rip current risk, through late Thursday night. Impacts, flooding of lots, parks, and roads with only isolated road closures expected. Breaking waves can sweep people off jetties and docks, and into dangerous seas. Life-threatening swimming conditions and significant beach erosion can be expected. Rip currents can sweep even the best swimmers away from shore into deeper water. If travel is required, allow extra time as some roads may be closed. Do not drive around barricades or through water of unknown depth. Take the necessary actions to protect flood-prone property. Everyone should remain out of the water due to life-threatening surf conditions. Stay off of jetties, piers, and other waterside infrastructure. A coastal flood advisory is in effect for the following areas in Alabama, Baldwin Central and Mobile Central. Coastal flood advisory remains in effect until 10 a.m. Central Daylight Time Thursday. What? Minor coastal flooding. Where? Mobile Central and Baldwin Central counties. When? Until 10 a.m. Central Daylight Time Thursday. Coastal flooding is most likely during periods of high tide this morning and again on Thursday morning. Impacts, flooding of lots, parks, and roads with only isolated road closures expected. If travel is required, allow extra time as some roads may be closed. Do not drive around barricades or through water of unknown depth. Take the necessary actions to protect flood-prone property. Here's your marine forecast. On the weather map, Tropical Storm Bertha is located approximately 40 miles south of Pascagoula, Mississippi with maximum sustained winds of 50 miles per hour. Waves with the system peak around 10 to 15 feet through Wednesday evening before subsiding. Tropical storm force winds are impacting the Gulf waters and will decrease to moderate southerly winds by Thursday morning. After the system departs, light southwesterly to westerly winds begin Thursday night and continue through the weekend. On Perdido Bay, Pensacola Bay including Santa Rosa Sound, and Choctawhatchee Bay. Tropical storm warning in effect. For rest of today, tropical storm conditions possible. Southeast winds 20 to 25 knots with gusts up to 30 knots. Waves around 2 feet. Rough. Showers likely with a chance of thunderstorms. For tonight, south winds 20 to 25 knots, diminishing to 15 to 20 knots after midnight. Waves around 2 feet. Rough. A chance of showers and thunderstorms in the evening, then a slight chance of showers after midnight. For Thursday, south winds 10 to 15 knots with gusts up to 20 knots. Waves around 2 feet in the morning, then 1 foot or less. A moderate chop. A slight chance of thunderstorms. A chance of showers, mainly in the morning. And for Thursday night, south winds 5 to 10 knots, becoming southwest after midnight. Waves 1 foot or less. Light chop. On Perdido Bay, Pensacola Bay including Santa Rosa Sound, and Choctawhatchee Bay. Tropical storm warning in effect. For rest of today, south winds 15 to 20 knots with gusts up to 30 knots. Waves around 2 feet. Choppy. A chance of thunderstorms. Showers likely late this morning and early afternoon, then a chance of showers late. For tonight, south winds 15 to 20 knots, diminishing to 10 to 15 knots after midnight. Waves around 2 feet in the evening, then 1 foot or less. Choppy. A chance of showers and thunderstorms early in the evening, then a slight chance of showers in the late evening and overnight. For Thursday, south winds 10 to 15 knots. Waves 1 foot or less. A moderate chop. A slight chance of showers early in the morning, then a slight chance of showers and thunderstorms in the late morning and early afternoon. And for Thursday night, southwest winds 5 to 10 knots, becoming west after midnight. Waves 1 foot or less. Light chop. From the Okaloosa-Walton County line to Pascagoula, and out 20 nautical miles. Tropical storm warning in effect. For rest of today, tropical storm conditions. Southeast winds 30 to 40 knots with gusts up to 50 knots. Sea is 12 to 16 feet, occasionally to 20 feet. Wave detail, south 12 feet at 9 seconds.
2: Point at which contentment is prescribed or incentivized or, you know, or...
0: South winds 20 to 25 knots, diminishing to 15 to 20 knots after midnight. Sea is 8 to 11 feet, occasionally to 14 feet, subsiding to 7 to 9 feet, occasionally to 11 feet after midnight. Wave detail, south 10 feet at 9 seconds. A chance of thunderstorms in the evening. A chance of showers. A slight chance of thunderstorms after midnight. For Thursday, south winds 15 to 20 knots, diminishing to 10 to 15 knots in the afternoon. Seas 5 to 7 feet, occasionally to 9 feet. Wave detail, south 7 feet at 8 seconds. A slight chance of thunderstorms. A chance of showers early in the morning, then a slight chance of showers in the late morning and afternoon. And for Thursday night, south winds 5 to 10 knots. Seas 2 to 4 feet, occasionally to 5 feet. Wave detail, south 4 feet at 6 seconds. From the Okaloosa-Walton County line to Pascagoula, from 20 to 60 nautical miles offshore. Tropical storm warning in effect. For rest of today, tropical storm conditions. South winds 30 to 40 knots, diminishing to 25 to 35 knots this afternoon. Sea is 12 to 17 feet, occasionally to 22 feet. Wave detail, south 14 feet at 9 seconds. A chance of thunderstorms. Showers likely late this morning and early afternoon, then a chance of showers late. For tonight, south winds 20 to 25 knots with gusts up to 35 knots. Seas 9 to 12 feet, occasionally to 15 feet, subsiding to 7 to 10 feet, occasionally to 13 feet after midnight. Wave detail, south 11 feet at 9 seconds. A chance of showers and thunderstorms early in the evening, then a slight chance of showers in the late evening and overnight. A slight chance of thunderstorms late. For Thursday, south winds 15 to 20 knots, diminishing to 10 to 15 knots in the afternoon. Seas 5 to 8 feet, occasionally to 10 feet, subsiding to 4 to 6 feet, occasionally to 8 feet in the afternoon. Wave detail, south 8 feet at 8 seconds. A slight chance of showers and thunderstorms until late afternoon. And for Thursday night, south winds 5 to 10 knots. Seas 2 to 4 feet, occasionally to 5 feet. Wave detail, southwest 4 feet at 7 seconds. 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Tidal information, at the mouth of the Mobile River on Wednesday, high tide at 6:27 a.m. Low tide at 7:27 p.m. At the mouth of the Mobile River on Thursday, high tide at 7:02 a.m. Low tide at 8:14 p.m. At Pensacola Bay on Wednesday, high tide at 6:04 a.m. Low tide at 5:36 p.m. At Pensacola Bay on Thursday, high tide at 6:48 a.m. Low tide at 6:26 p.m. At the East Pass in Destin on Wednesday, high tide at 5:31 a.m. Low tide at 5:02 p.m. At the East Pass in Destin on Thursday, high tide at 6:15 a.m. Low tide at 5:52 p.m. The following marine observations were made as of 11 a.m. Mobile Bay Coast Guard Station. Winds were southeast at 11 knots. Sea temperature 83 degrees. Air temperature 80 degrees. Weeks Bay, southeast winds at 3 knots. Air temperature was 84 degrees. Pensacola Bay. Sea temperature 83 degrees. Air temperature 84 degrees. The report from the east end of Dauphin Island was not available. Graham Bay, east winds at 25 knots. Air temperature was 84 degrees. And Pettiboy Island, southeast winds at 29 knots. Air temperature was 81 degrees. 12 miles south of Orange Beach. Winds were south at 27 knots. Sea temperature 83 degrees. Air temperature 83 degrees. 100 miles south of Destin. Winds were south at 21 knots. Air temperature 83 degrees. Wave heights 11 feet. Wave period 8 seconds. The following weather reports were made at 11 a.m. Pensacola International Airport, skies were cloudy. The temperature was 83 degrees, the dew point was 75, and the relative humidity was 77%. This produces a heat index of 90. The wind was south at 23 miles an hour, gusting to 31. The pressure was 29.85 inches and rising. Pensacola Naval Air Station, skies were partly sunny. The temperature was 84 degrees, the dew point was 77, and the relative humidity was 79%. This produces a heat index of 94. The wind was south at 22 miles an hour, gusting to 37. The pressure was 29.84 inches and rising. Rainfall in the last hour was 0.01 inches. The following is a summary of watches, warnings and advisories in effect. A high surf warning remains in effect until 6 a.m. Central Daylight Time Thursday for the following area, in Alabama, Baldwin Coastal, and the following areas, in Florida, Escambia Coastal, Okaloosa Coastal and Santa Rosa Coastal. A tropical storm warning remains in effect until further notice. For the following areas, in Alabama, Baldwin Central and Baldwin Coastal, and the following areas, in Florida, Escambia Coastal, Okaloosa Coastal and Santa Rosa Coastal. A tropical storm warning remains in effect until further notice. For the following marine locations, Perdido Bay Area, Pensacola Bay Area including Santa Rosa Sound, Western Choctawhatchee Bay, Eastern Choctawhatchee Bay, coastal waters from Pensacola, Florida to Pascagoula, Mississippi out 20 nautical miles, coastal waters from Okaloosa-Walton County Line, Florida to Pensacola, Florida out 20 nautical miles, waters from Pensacola, Florida to Pascagoula, Mississippi extending from 20 nautical miles to 60 nautical miles, and waters from Okaloosa-Walton County Line to Pensacola, Florida from 20 to 60 nautical miles. A coastal flood advisory remains in effect until 10 a.m. Central Daylight Time Thursday for the following area, in Alabama, Baldwin Coastal, and the following areas, in Florida, Escambia Coastal, Okaloosa Coastal and Santa Rosa Coastal. A coastal flood advisory remains in effect until 10 a.m. Central Daylight Time Thursday for the following area, in Alabama, Baldwin Central. A rip current risk remains in effect until 6 a.m. Central Daylight Time Friday for the following area, in Alabama, Baldwin Coastal, and the following areas, in Florida, Escambia Coastal, Okaloosa Coastal and Santa Rosa Coastal. Here's your National Weather Service forecast. Rest of today, showers likely with a chance of thunderstorms. Highs around 90. Southeast winds 15 to 20 miles per hour with gusts up to 30 miles per hour. Chance of rain 70%. Tonight, partly cloudy with a chance of showers with a slight chance of thunderstorms in the evening, then mostly clear with a slight chance of showers after midnight. Humid with lows in the upper 70s. Southeast winds 10 to 15 miles per hour. Gusts up to 25 miles per hour in the evening. Chance of rain 40%. Thursday, mostly sunny with a slight chance of thunderstorms. A chance of showers, mainly in the morning. Humid with highs around 90. South winds 10 to 15 miles per hour with gusts up to 20 miles per hour. Chance of rain 30%. Thursday night, partly cloudy. Humid with lows in the mid-70s. South winds 5 to 10 miles per hour in the evening, becoming light and variable. Friday, mostly sunny. A slight chance of showers and thunderstorms in the morning, then a chance of showers and thunderstorms in the afternoon. Humid with highs in the lower 90s. Southwest winds 5 to 10 miles per hour. Chance of rain 30%. Heat index values up to 105. Friday night, partly cloudy. Lows in the mid-70s. Saturday, mostly sunny. A slight chance of showers and thunderstorms in the morning, then a chance of showers and thunderstorms in the afternoon. Highs in the lower 90s. Chance of rain 30%. Heat index values up to 105. Saturday night, mostly cloudy in the evening, then becoming partly cloudy. Lows in the mid-70s. 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The current time is 11:29 a.m. Central Daylight Time. A tropical storm warning is in effect. A tropical storm warning remains in effect for the following areas: in Alabama, Baldwin Central, Baldwin Coastal, Mobile Central and Mobile Coastal, and the following areas: in Florida, Escambia Coastal, Okaloosa Coastal and Santa Rosa Coastal. A tropical storm warning is in effect for the following marine locations: North Mobile Bay, South Mobile Bay, Mississippi Sound, Alabama, Perdido Bay Area, coastal waters from Pensacola, Florida to Pascagoula, Mississippi out 20 nautical miles, waters from Pensacola, Florida to Pascagoula, Mississippi extending from 20 nautical miles to 60 nautical miles, Pensacola Bay Area including Santa Rosa Sound, western Choctawhatchee Bay, eastern Choctawhatchee Bay, coastal waters from Okaloosa-Walton County Line, Florida to Pensacola, Florida out 20 nautical miles, and waters from Okaloosa-Walton County Line to Pensacola, Florida from 20 to 60 nautical miles. Tropical storm warning remains in effect. What? Southwest winds 30 to 40 knots with gusts up to 55 knots and seas 12 to 17 feet. Where? Portions of the coastal waters of Alabama and northwest Florida. When? Tropical storm force winds possible over the next few hours. Impacts. Tropical storm force winds and hazardous seas will capsize or damage vessels and reduce visibility. Mariners should alter plans to avoid these hazardous conditions. Remain in port, seek safe harbor, alter course, and slash or secure the vessel for hazardous conditions. Coastal and offshore impacts continue this morning as Bertha moves westward. New information. Changes to watches and warnings. None current watches and warnings. A tropical storm warning is in effect for Baldwin Central, Baldwin Coastal, Escambia Coastal, Mobile Central, Mobile Coastal, Okaloosa Coastal, and Santa Rosa Coastal. Storm information, about 70 miles south-southwest of Mobile, Alabama, or about 100 miles west-southwest of Pensacola, Florida, 29.8 and 88.6 W. Storm intensity 50 miles per hour. Movement west-northwest or 290 degrees at 6 miles per hour. Situation overview. Tropical storm Bertha continues to move ever so slightly to the west, and will continue to move westward through the afternoon. Despite Bertha exiting our marine waters, breezy conditions continue well east of its center. Tropical storm force wind gusts of 40 to 50 miles per hour have been observed at times along the immediate coast, and additional tropical storm force gusts along the immediate coast are possible over the next few hours. Tide gauges in Pensacola Bay indicate that storm surge inundation of around 2 feet is occurring, which will result in minor flooding issues in typically flood-prone areas. Similar minor coastal flooding remains possible in coastal Alabama and Mobile Bay this morning. Another round of minor coastal flooding is also possible during high tide Thursday morning due to the persistent and strong onshore flow in the wake of Bertha. Dangerous surf and beach conditions continue. A high risk of deadly rip currents is in effect through Thursday night. A high surf warning remains in effect due to surf of 8 to 11 feet along the Gulf beaches. These large breaking waves will result in minor beach erosion, along with flooding of vulnerable areas of the west end of Dauphin Island, the Feet, Pickens area, and portions of Highway 399 between Pensacola Beach and Navarre and the Gulf Islands National Seashore. A high surf warning is in effect for the following areas: in Alabama, Baldwin Coastal and Mobile Coastal, and the following areas: in Florida, Escambia Coastal, Okaloosa Coastal and Santa Rosa Coastal. High surf warning remains in effect until 6 a.m. Central Daylight Time Thursday. Coastal flood advisory remains in effect until 10 a.m. Central Daylight Time Thursday. High rip current risk remains in effect through late Thursday night. What? For the high surf warning, dangerously large breaking waves of 8 to 12 feet in the surf zone. For the coastal flood advisory, minor coastal flooding. For the high rip current risk, dangerous rip currents. Where? In Alabama, Mobile Coastal and Baldwin Coastal counties. In Florida, Escambia Coastal, Santa Rosa Coastal and Okaloosa Coastal counties. When, for the high surf warning,

extra time as some roads may be closed. Do not drive around barricades or through water of unknown depth. Take the necessary actions to protect flood-prone property. Everyone should remain out of the water due to life-threatening surf conditions. Stay off of jetties, piers, and other waterside infrastructure. A coastal flood advisory is in effect for the following areas in Alabama: Baldwin Central and Mobile Central. Coastal flood advisory remains in effect until 10 a.m. Central Daylight Time Thursday. What? Minor coastal flooding. Where? Mobile Central and Baldwin Central counties. When? Until 10 a.m. Central Daylight Time Thursday. Coastal flooding is most likely during periods of high tide this morning and again on Thursday morning. Impacts: flooding of lots, parks, and roads with only isolated road closures expected. If travel is required, allow extra time as some roads may be closed. Do not drive around barricades or through water of unknown depth. Take the necessary actions to protect flood-prone property. Here's your marine forecast. On the weather map, Tropical Storm Bertha is located approximately 40 miles south of Pascagoula, Mississippi, with maximum sustained winds of 50 miles per hour. Waves with the system peak around 10 to 15 feet through Wednesday evening before subsiding. Tropical storm force winds are impacting the Gulf waters and will decrease to moderate southerly winds by Thursday morning. After the system departs, light southwesterly to westerly winds begin Thursday night and continue through the weekend. On Perdido Bay, Pensacola Bay, including Santa Rosa Sound, and Choctawhatchee Bay. Tropical storm warning in effect. For rest of today, tropical storm conditions possible. Southeast winds 20 to 25 knots with gusts up to 30 knots. Waves around 2 feet. Rough. Showers likely with a chance of thunderstorms. For tonight, south winds 20 to 25 knots, diminishing to 15 to 20 knots after midnight. Waves around 2 feet. Rough. A chance of showers and thunderstorms in the evening, then a slight chance of showers after midnight. For Thursday, south winds 10 to 15 knots with gusts up to 20 knots. Waves around 2 feet in the morning, then 1 foot or less. A moderate chop. A slight chance of thunderstorms. A chance of showers, mainly in the morning. And for Thursday night, south winds 5 to 10 knots, becoming southwest after midnight. Waves 1 foot or less. Light chop. On Perdido Bay, Pensacola Bay, including Santa Rosa Sound, and Choctawhatchee Bay. Tropical storm warning in effect. For rest of today, south winds 15 to 20 knots with gusts up to 30 knots. Waves around 2 feet. Choppy. A chance of thunderstorms. Showers likely late this morning and early afternoon, then a chance of showers late. For tonight, south winds 15 to 20 knots, diminishing to 10 to 15 knots after midnight. Waves around 2 feet in the evening, then 1 foot or less. Choppy. A chance of showers and thunderstorms early in the evening, then a slight chance of showers in the late evening and overnight. For Thursday, south winds 10 to 15 knots. Waves 1 foot or less. A moderate chop. A slight chance of showers early in the morning, then a slight chance of showers and thunderstorms in the late morning and early afternoon. And for Thursday night, southwest winds 5 to 10 knots, becoming west after midnight. Waves 1 foot or less. Light chop. From the Okaloosa-Walton County line to Pascagoula, an out 20 nautical miles. Tropical storm warning in effect. For rest of today, tropical storm conditions. Southeast winds 30 to 40 knots with gusts up to 50 knots. Seas 12 to 16 feet, occasionally to 20 feet. Wave detail, south 12 feet at 9 seconds. Showers likely with a chance of thunderstorms. For tonight, south winds 20 to 25 knots, diminishing to 15 to 20 knots after midnight. Seas 8 to 11 feet, occasionally to 14 feet, subsiding to 7 to 9 feet, occasionally to 11 feet after midnight. Wave detail, south 10 feet at 9 seconds. A chance of thunderstorms in the evening. A chance of showers.

0: hours. A slight chance of thunderstorms after midnight. For Thursday, south winds 15 to 20 knots, diminishing to 10 to 15 knots in the afternoon. Seas 5 to 7 feet, occasionally to 9 feet. Wave detail, south 7 feet at 8 seconds. A slight chance of thunderstorms. A chance of showers early in the morning, then a slight chance of showers in the late morning and afternoon. And for Thursday night, south winds 5 to 10 knots. Seas 2 to 4 feet, occasionally to 5 feet. Wave detail, south 4 feet at 6 seconds. From the Okaloosa-Walton County line to Pascagoula, from 20 to 60 nautical miles offshore. Tropical storm warning in effect. For rest of today, tropical storm conditions. South winds 30 to 40 knots, diminishing to 25 to 35 knots this afternoon. Seas 12 to 17 feet, occasionally to 22 feet. Wave detail, south 14 feet at 9 seconds. A chance of thunderstorms. Showers likely late this morning and early afternoon, then a chance of showers late. For tonight, south winds 20 to 25 knots with gusts up to 35 knots. Seas 9 to 12 feet, occasionally to 15 feet, subsiding to 7 to 10 feet, occasionally to 13 feet after midnight. Wave detail, south 11 feet at 9 seconds. A chance of showers and thunderstorms early in the evening, then a slight chance of showers in the late evening and overnight. A slight chance of thunderstorms late. For Thursday, south winds 15 to 20 knots, diminishing to 10 to 15 knots in the afternoon. Seas 5 to 8 feet, occasionally to 10 feet, subsiding to 4 to 6 feet, occasionally to 8 feet in the afternoon. Wave detail, south 8 feet at 8 seconds. A slight chance of showers and thunderstorms until late afternoon. And for Thursday night, south winds 5 to 10 knots. Seas 2 to 4 feet, occasionally to 5 feet. Wave detail, southwest 4 feet at 7 seconds. Tidal information, at the mouth of the Mobile River on Wednesday, high tide at 6:27 a.m. Low tide at 7:27 p.m. At the mouth of the Mobile River on Thursday, high tide at 7:02 a.m. Low tide at 8:14 p.m. At Pensacola Bay on Wednesday, high tide at 6:04 a.m. Low tide at 5:36 p.m. At Pensacola Bay on Thursday, high tide at 6:48 a.m. Low tide at 6:26 p.m. At the East Pass in Destin on Wednesday, high tide at 5:31 a.m. Low tide at 5:02 p.m. At the East Pass in Destin on Thursday, high tide at 6:15 a.m. Low tide at 5:52 p.m. The following marine observations were made as of 11 a.m. Mobile Bay Coast Guard Station. Winds were southeast at 11 knots. Sea temperature 83 degrees. Air temperature 80 degrees. Weeks Bay, southeast winds at 3 knots. Air temperature was 84 degrees. Pensacola Bay. Sea temperature 83 degrees. Air temperature 84 degrees. The report from the east end of Dauphin Island was not available. Graham Bay, east winds at 25 knots. Air temperature was 84 degrees. And Pettiboy Island, southeast winds at 29 knots. Air temperature was 81 degrees. 12 miles south of Orange Beach. Winds were south at 27 knots. Sea temperature 83 degrees. Air temperature 83 degrees. 100 miles south of Destin. Winds were south at 21 knots. Air temperature 83 degrees. Wave heights 11 feet. Wave period 8 seconds. The following weather reports were made at 11 a.m. Pensacola International Airport, skies were cloudy. The temperature was 83 degrees, the dew point was 75, and the relative humidity was 77%. This produces a heat index of 90. The wind was south at 23 miles an hour, gusting to 31. The pressure was 29.85 inches and rising. Pensacola Naval Air Station, skies were partly sunny. The temperature was 84 degrees, The dew point was 77, and the relative humidity was 79%. This produces a heat index of 94. The wind was south at 22 miles an hour, gusting to 37. The pressure was 29.84 inches and rising. Rainfall in the last hour was 0.01 inches. The following is a summary of watches, warnings and advisories in effect. A high surf warning remains in effect until 6 a.m. Central Daylight Time Thursday for the following area, in Alabama, Baldwin Coastal, and the following areas, in Florida, Escambia Coastal, Okaloosa Coastal and Santa Rosa Coastal. A tropical storm warning remains in effect until further notice. For the following areas, in Alabama, Baldwin Central and Baldwin Coastal, and the following areas, in Florida, Escambia Coastal, Okaloosa Coastal and Santa Rosa Coastal. A tropical storm warning remains in effect until further notice. For the following marine locations, Perdido Bay Area, Pensacola Bay Area including Santa Rosa Sound, Western Choctawhatchee Bay, Eastern Choctawhatchee Bay, coastal waters from Pensacola, Florida to Pascagoula, Mississippi out 20 nautical miles, coastal waters from Okaloosa-Walton County Line, Florida to Pensacola, Florida out 20 nautical miles, waters from Pensacola, Florida to Pascagoula, Mississippi extending from 20 nautical miles to 60 nautical miles, and waters from Okaloosa-Walton County Line to Pensacola, Florida from 20 to 60 nautical miles. A coastal flood advisory remains in effect until 10 a.m. Central Daylight Time Thursday for the following area, in Alabama, Baldwin Coastal, and the following areas, in Florida, Escambia Coastal, Okaloosa Coastal and Santa Rosa Coastal. A coastal flood advisory remains in effect until 10 a.m. Central Daylight Time Thursday for the following area, in Alabama, Baldwin Central. A rip current risk remains in effect until 6 a.m. Central Daylight Time Friday for the following area, in Alabama, Baldwin Coastal, and the following areas, in Florida, Escambia Coastal, Okaloosa Coastal and Santa Rosa Coastal. Here's your National Weather Service forecast. Rest of today, showers likely with a chance of thunderstorms. Highs around 90. Southeast winds 15 to 20 miles per hour with gusts up to 30 miles per hour. Chance of rain 70%. Tonight, partly cloudy with a chance of showers with a slight chance of thunderstorms in the evening, then mostly clear with a slight chance of showers after midnight. Humid with lows in the upper 70s. Southeast winds 10 to 15 miles per hour. Gusts up to 25 miles per hour in the evening. Chance of rain 40%. Thursday, mostly sunny with a slight chance of thunderstorms. A chance of showers, mainly in the morning. Humid with highs around 90. South winds 10 to 15 miles per hour with gusts up to 20 miles per hour. Chance of rain 30%. Thursday night, partly cloudy. Humid with lows in the mid-70s. South winds 5 to 10 miles per hour in the evening, becoming light and variable. Friday, mostly sunny. A slight chance of showers and thunderstorms in the morning, then a chance of showers and thunderstorms in the afternoon. Humid with highs in the lower 90s. Southwest winds 5 to 10 miles per hour. Chance of rain 30%. Heat index values up to 105. Friday night, partly cloudy. Lows in the mid-70s. Saturday, mostly sunny. A slight chance of showers and thunderstorms in the morning, then a chance of showers and thunderstorms in the afternoon. Highs in the lower 90s. Chance of rain 30%. Heat index values up to 105. Saturday night, mostly cloudy in the evening, then becoming partly cloudy. Lows in the mid-70s. 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The current time is 11:49 a.m. Central Daylight Time. A tropical storm warning is in effect. A tropical storm warning remains in effect for the following areas, in Alabama, Baldwin Central, Baldwin Coastal, Mobile Central and Mobile Coastal, and the following areas, in Florida, Escambia Coastal, Okaloosa Coastal and Santa Rosa Coastal. A tropical storm warning is in effect for the following marine locations: North Mobile Bay, South Mobile Bay, Mississippi Sound, Alabama, Perdido Bay Area, coastal waters from Pensacola, Florida to Pascagoula, Mississippi out 20 nautical miles, waters from Pensacola, Florida to Pascagoula, Mississippi extending from 20 nautical miles to 60 nautical miles, Pensacola Bay Area including Santa Rosa Sound, western Choctawhatchee Bay, eastern Choctawhatchee Bay, coastal waters from Okaloosa-Walton County Line, Florida to Pensacola, Florida out 20 nautical miles, and waters from Okaloosa-Walton County Line to Pensacola, Florida from 20 to 60 nautical miles. Tropical storm warning remains in effect. What? Southwest winds 30 to 40 knots with gusts up to 55 knots and seas 12 to 17 feet. Where? Portions of the coastal waters of Alabama and northwest Florida. When? Tropical storm force winds possible over the next few hours. Impacts. Tropical storm force winds and hazardous seas will capsize or damage vessels and reduce visibility. Mariners should alter plans to avoid these hazardous conditions. Remain in port, seek safe harbor, alter course, and slash or secure the vessel for hazardous conditions. Coastal and offshore impacts continue this morning as Bertha moves westward. New information. Changes to watches and warnings. None current watches and warnings. A tropical storm warning is in effect for Baldwin Central, Baldwin Coastal, Escambia Coastal, Mobile Central, Mobile Coastal, Okaloosa Coastal, and Santa Rosa Coastal. Storm information, about 70 miles south-southwest of Mobile, Alabama, or about 100 miles west-southwest of Pensacola, Florida, 29.8 and 88.6 W. Storm intensity 50 miles per hour, movement west-northwest or 290 degrees at 6 miles per hour. Situation overview. Tropical storm Bertha continues to move ever so slightly to the west, and will continue to move westward through the afternoon. Despite Bertha exiting our marine waters, breezy conditions continue well east of its center. Tropical storm force wind gusts of 40 to 50 miles per hour have been observed at times along the immediate coast, and additional tropical storm force gusts along the immediate coast are possible over the next few hours. Tide gauges in Pensacola Bay indicate that storm surge inundation of around 2 feet is occurring, which will result in minor flooding issues in typically flood-prone areas. Similar minor coastal flooding remains possible in coastal Alabama and Mobile Bay this morning. Another round of minor coastal flooding is also possible during high tide Thursday morning due to the persistent and strong onshore flow in the wake of Bertha. Dangerous surf and beach conditions continue. A high risk of deadly rip currents is in effect through Thursday night. A high surf warning remains in effect due to surf of 8 to 11 feet along the Gulf beaches. These large breaking waves will result in minor beach erosion, along with flooding of vulnerable areas of the west end of Dauphin Island, the Feet, Pickens area, and portions of Highway 399 between Pensacola Beach and Navarre and the Gulf Islands National Seashore. A high surf warning is in effect for the following areas in Alabama: Baldwin Coastal and Mobile Coastal, and the following areas in Florida: Escambia Coastal, Okaloosa Coastal, and Santa Rosa Coastal. High surf warning remains in effect until 6 a.m. Central Daylight Time Thursday. Coastal flood advisory remains in effect until 10 a.m. Central Daylight Time Thursday. High rip current risk remains in effect through late Thursday night. What? For the high surf warning, dangerously large breaking waves of 8 to 12 feet in the surf zone. For the coastal flood advisory, minor coastal flooding. For the high rip current risk, dangerous rip currents. Where? In Alabama, Mobile Coastal and Baldwin Coastal counties. In Florida, Escambia Coastal, Santa Rosa Coastal and Okaloosa Coastal counties. When? For the high surf warning, until 6 a.m. Central Daylight Time Thursday. For the coastal flood advisory, until 10 a.m. Central Daylight Time Thursday. For the high rip current risk, through late Thursday night. Impacts, flooding of lots, parks, and roads with only isolated road closures expected. Breaking waves can sweep people off jetties and docks, and into dangerous seas. Life-threatening swimming conditions and significant beach erosion can be expected. Rip currents can sweep even the best swimmers away from shore into deeper water. If travel is required, allow extra time as some roads may be closed. Do not drive around barricades or through water of unknown depth. Take the necessary actions to protect flood-prone property. Everyone should remain out of the water due to life-threatening surf conditions. Stay off of jetties, piers, and other waterside infrastructure. A coastal flood advisory is in effect for the following areas in Alabama: Baldwin Central and Mobile Central. Coastal flood advisory remains in effect until 10 a.m. Central Daylight Time Thursday. What? Minor coastal flooding. Where? Mobile Central and Baldwin Central counties. When? Until 10 a.m. Central Daylight Time Thursday. Coastal flooding is most likely during periods of high tide this morning and again on Thursday morning. Impacts: flooding of lots, parks, and roads with only isolated road closures expected. If travel is required, allow extra time as some roads may be closed. Do not drive around barricades or through water of unknown depth. Take the necessary actions to protect flood-prone property. Here's your marine forecast. On the weather map, Tropical Storm Bertha is located approximately 40 miles south of Pascagoula, Mississippi, with maximum sustained winds of 50 miles per hour. Waves with the system peak around 10 to 15 feet through Wednesday evening before subsiding. Tropical storm force winds are impacting the Gulf waters and will decrease to moderate southerly winds by Thursday morning. After the system departs, light southwesterly to westerly winds begin Thursday night and continue through the weekend. On Perdido Bay, Pensacola Bay, including Santa Rosa Sound, and Choctawhatchee Bay, tropical storm warning in effect. For rest of today, tropical storm conditions possible. Southeast winds 20 to 25 knots with gusts up to 30 knots. Waves around 2 feet. Rough. Showers likely with a chance of thunderstorms. For tonight, south winds 20 to 25 knots, diminishing to 15 to 20 knots after midnight. Waves around 2 feet. Rough. A chance of showers and thunderstorms in the evening, then a slight chance of showers after midnight. For Thursday, south winds 10 to 15 knots with gusts up to 20 knots. Waves around 2 feet in the morning, then 1 foot or less. A moderate chop. A slight chance of thunderstorms. A chance of showers, mainly in the morning. And for Thursday night, south winds 5 to 10 knots, becoming southwest after midnight. Waves 1 foot or less. Light chop. On Perdido Bay, Pensacola Bay, including Santa Rosa Sound, and Choctawhatchee Bay, tropical storm warning in effect. For rest of today, south winds 15 to 20 knots with gusts up to 30 knots. Waves around 2 feet. Choppy. A chance of thunderstorms. Showers likely late this morning and early afternoon, then a chance of showers late. For tonight, south winds 15 to 20 knots, diminishing to 10 to 15 knots after midnight. Waves around 2 feet in the evening, then 1 foot or less. Choppy. A chance of showers and thunderstorms early in the evening, then a slight chance of showers in the late evening and overnight. For Thursday, south winds 10 to 15 knots. Waves 1 foot or less. A moderate chop. A slight chance of showers early in the morning, then a slight chance of showers and thunderstorms in the late morning and early afternoon. And for Thursday night, southwest winds 5 to 10 knots, becoming west after midnight. Waves 1 foot or less. Light chop. From the Okaloosa-Walton County line to Pascagoula, and out 20 nautical miles. Tropical storm warning in effect. For rest of today, tropical storm conditions. Southeast winds 30 to 40 knots with gusts up to 50 knots. Seas 12 to 16 feet, occasionally to 20 feet. Wave detail, south 12 feet at 9 seconds. Showers likely with a chance of thunderstorms. For tonight, south winds 20 to 25 knots, diminishing to 15 to 20 knots after midnight. Seas 8 to 11 feet, occasionally to 14 feet, subsiding to 7 to 9 feet, occasionally to 11 feet after midnight. Wave detail, south 10 feet at 9 seconds. a chance of thunderstorms in the evening, a chance of showers, a slight chance of thunder.
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0: 7 feet at 8 seconds. A slight chance of thunderstorms. A chance of showers early in the morning, then a slight chance of showers in the late morning and afternoon. And for Thursday night, south winds 5 to 10 knots. Seas 2 to 4 feet, occasionally to 5 feet. Wave detail, south 4 feet at 6 seconds. From the Okaloosa-Walton County line to Pascagoula, from 20 to 60 nautical miles offshore. Tropical storm warning in effect. For rest of today, tropical storm conditions. South winds 30 to 40 knots, diminishing to 25 to 35 knots this afternoon. Seas 12 to 17 feet, occasionally to 22 feet. Wave detail, south 14 feet at 9 seconds. A chance of thunderstorms. Showers likely late this morning and early afternoon, then a chance of showers late. For tonight, south winds 20 to 25 knots with gusts up to 35 knots. Seas 9 to 12 feet, occasionally to 15 feet, subsiding to 7 to 10 feet, occasionally to 13 feet after midnight. Wave detail, south 11 feet at 9 seconds. A chance of showers and thunderstorms early in the evening, then a slight chance of showers in the late evening and overnight. A slight chance of thunderstorms late. For Thursday, south winds 15 to 20 knots, diminishing to 10 to 15 knots in the afternoon. Seas 5 to 8 feet, occasionally to 10 feet, subsiding to 4 to 6 feet, occasionally to 8 feet in the afternoon. Wave detail, south 8 feet at 8 seconds. A slight chance of showers and thunderstorms until late afternoon. And for Thursday night, south winds 5 to 10 knots. Seas 2 to 4 feet, occasionally to 5 feet. Wave detail, southwest 4 feet at 7 seconds. Tidal information, at the mouth of the Mobile River on Wednesday, high tide at 6:27 a.m. Low tide at 7:27 p.m. At the mouth of the Mobile River on Thursday, high tide at 7:02 a.m. Low tide at 8:14 p.m. At Pensacola Bay on Wednesday, high tide at 6:04 a.m. Low tide at 5:36 p.m. At Pensacola Bay on Thursday, high tide at 6:48 a.m. Low tide at 6:26 p.m. At the East Pass in Destin on Wednesday, high tide at 5:31 a.m. Low tide at 5:02 p.m. At the East Pass in Destin on Thursday, high tide at 6:15 a.m. Low tide at 5:52 p.m. The following marine observations were made as of 11 a.m. Mobile Bay Coast Guard Station. Winds were southeast at 11 knots. Sea temperature 83 degrees. Air temperature 80 degrees. Weeks Bay, southeast winds at 3 knots. Air temperature was 84 degrees. Pensacola Bay. Sea temperature 83 degrees. Air temperature 84 degrees. The report from the east end of Dauphin Island was not available. Graham Bay, east winds at 25 knots. Air temperature was 84 degrees. And Pettiboy Island, southeast winds at 29 knots. Air temperature was 81 degrees. 12 miles south of Orange Beach. Winds were south at 27 knots. Sea temperature 83 degrees. Air temperature 83 degrees. 100 miles south of Destin. Winds were south at 21 knots. Air temperature 83 degrees. Wave heights 11 feet. Wave period 8 seconds. The following weather reports were made at 11 a.m. Pensacola International Airport, skies were cloudy. The temperature was 83 degrees, the dew point was 75, and the relative humidity was 77%. This produces a heat index of 90. The wind was south at 23 miles an hour, gusting to 31. The pressure was 29.85 inches and rising. Pensacola Naval Air Station, skies were partly sunny. the temperature was 84 degrees, the dew point was 77, and the relative humidity was 79%. This produces a heat index of 94. The wind was south at 22 miles an hour, gusting to 37. The pressure was 29.84 inches and rising. Rainfall in the last hour was 0.01 inches. The following is a summary of watches, warnings and advisories in effect. A high surf warning remains in effect until 6 a.m. Central Daylight Time Thursday for the following area, in Alabama, Baldwin Coastal, and the following areas, in Florida, Escambia Coastal, Okaloosa Coastal and Santa Rosa Coastal. A tropical storm warning remains in effect until further notice. For the following areas, in Alabama, Baldwin Central and Baldwin Coastal, in the following areas, in Florida, Escambia Coastal, Okaloosa Coastal and Santa Rosa Coastal. A tropical storm warning remains in effect until further notice. For the following marine locations, Perdido Bay Area, Pensacola Bay Area including Santa Rosa Sound, Western Choctawhatchee Bay, Eastern Choctawhatchee Bay, coastal waters from Pensacola, Florida to Pascagoula, Mississippi out 20 nautical miles, coastal waters from Okaloosa-Walton County Line, Florida to Pensacola, Florida out 20 nautical miles, waters from Pensacola, Florida to Pascagoula, Mississippi extending from 20 nautical miles to 60 nautical miles, and waters from Okaloosa-Walton County Line to Pensacola, Florida from 20 to 60 nautical miles. A coastal flood advisory remains in effect until 10 a.m. Central Daylight Time Thursday for the following area, in Alabama, Baldwin Coastal, and the following areas, in Florida, Escambia Coastal, Okaloosa Coastal and Santa Rosa Coastal. A coastal flood advisory remains in effect until 10 a.m. Central Daylight Time Thursday for the following area, in Alabama, Baldwin Central. A rip current risk remains in effect until 6 a.m. Central Daylight Time Friday for the following area, in Alabama, Baldwin Coastal, and the following areas, in Florida, Escambia Coastal, Okaloosa Coastal and Santa Rosa Coastal. Here's your National Weather Service forecast. Rest of today, showers likely with a chance of thunderstorms. Highs around 90. Southeast winds 15 to 20 miles per hour with gusts up to 30 miles per hour. Chance of rain 70%. Tonight, partly cloudy with a chance of showers with a slight chance of thunderstorms in the evening, then mostly clear with a slight chance of showers after midnight. Humid with lows in the upper 70s. Southeast winds 10 to 15 miles per hour. Gusts up to 25 miles per hour in the evening. Chance of rain 40%. Thursday, mostly sunny with a slight chance of thunderstorms. A chance of showers, mainly in the morning. Humid with highs around 90. South winds 10 to 15 miles per hour with gusts up to 20 miles per hour. Chance of rain 30%. Thursday night, partly cloudy. Humid with lows in the mid-70s. South winds 5 to 10 miles per hour in the evening, becoming light and variable. Friday, mostly sunny. A slight chance of showers and thunderstorms in the morning, then a chance of showers and thunderstorms in the afternoon. Humid with highs in the lower 90s. Southwest winds 5 to 10 miles per hour. Chance of rain 30%. Heat index values up to 105. Friday night, partly cloudy. Lows in the mid-70s. Saturday, mostly sunny. A slight chance of showers and thunderstorms in the morning, then a chance of showers and thunderstorms in the afternoon. Highs in the lower 90s. Chance of rain 30%. Heat index values up to 105. Saturday night, mostly cloudy in the evening, then becoming partly cloudy. Lows in the mid-70s. 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The current time is 12:08 p.m. Central Daylight Time. A tropical storm warning is in effect. A tropical storm warning remains in effect for the following areas, in Alabama, Baldwin Central, Baldwin Coastal, Mobile Central and Mobile Coastal, and the following areas, in Florida, Escambia Coastal, Okaloosa Coastal and Santa Rosa Coastal. A tropical storm warning is in effect for the following marine locations, North Mobile Bay, South Mobile Bay, Mississippi Sound, Alabama, Perdido Bay Area, coastal waters from Pensacola, Florida to Pascagoula, Mississippi out 20 nautical miles, waters from Pensacola, Florida to Pascagoula, Mississippi extending from 20 nautical miles to 60 nautical miles, Pensacola Bay Area including Santa Rosa Sound, western Choctawhatchee Bay, eastern Choctawhatchee Bay, coastal waters from Okaloosa-Walton County Line, Florida to Pensacola, Florida out 20 nautical miles, and waters from Okaloosa-Walton County Line to Pensacola, Florida from 20 to 60 nautical miles. Tropical storm warning remains in effect. What? Southwest winds 30 to 40 knots with gusts up to 55 knots and seas 12 to 17 feet. Where? Portions of the coastal waters of Alabama and northwest Florida. When? Tropical storm force winds possible over the next few hours. Impacts. Tropical storm force winds and hazardous seas will capsize or damage vessels and reduce visibility. Mariners should alter plans to avoid these hazardous conditions. Remain in port, seek safe harbor, alter course, and slash or secure the vessel for hazardous conditions. Coastal and offshore impacts continue this morning as Bertha moves westward. New information. Changes to watches and warnings. None current watches and warnings. A tropical storm warning is in effect for Baldwin Central, Baldwin Coastal, Escambia Coastal, Mobile Central, Mobile Coastal, Okaloosa Coastal, and Santa Rosa Coastal. Storm information, about 70 miles south-southwest of Mobile, Alabama, or about 100 miles west-southwest of Pensacola, Florida, 29.8 and 88.6 W. Storm intensity 50 miles per hour. Movement west-northwest or 290 degrees at 6 miles per hour. Situation overview. Tropical storm Bertha continues to move ever so slightly to the west, and will continue to move westward through the afternoon. Despite Bertha exiting our marine waters, breezy conditions continue well east of its center. Tropical storm force wind gusts of 40 to 50 miles per hour have been observed at times along the immediate coast, and additional tropical storm force gusts along the immediate coast are possible over the next few hours. Tide gauges in Pensacola Bay indicate that storm surge inundation of around 2 feet is occurring, which will result in minor flooding issues in typically flood-prone areas. Similar minor coastal flooding remains possible in coastal Alabama and Mobile Bay this morning. Another round of minor coastal flooding is also possible during high tide Thursday morning due to the persistent and strong onshore flow in the wake of Bertha. Dangerous surf and beach conditions continue. A high risk of deadly rip currents is in effect through Thursday night. A high surf warning remains in effect due to surf of 8 to 11 feet along the Gulf beaches. These large breaking waves will result in minor beach erosion, along with flooding of vulnerable areas of the west end of Dauphin Island, the Feet, Pickens area, and portions of Highway 399 between Pensacola Beach and Navarre and the Gulf Islands National Seashore. A high surf warning is in effect for the following areas in Alabama, Baldwin Coastal and Mobile Coastal, and the following areas in Florida, Escambia Coastal, Okaloosa Coastal, and Santa Rosa Coastal. High surf warning remains in effect until 6 a.m. Central Daylight Time Thursday. Coastal flood advisory remains in effect until 10 a.m. Central Daylight Time Thursday. High rip current risk remains in effect through late Thursday night. What? For the high surf warning, dangerously large breaking waves of 8 to 12 feet in the surf zone. For the coastal flood advisory, minor coastal flooding. For the high rip current risk, dangerous rip currents. Where? In Alabama, Mobile Coastal and Baldwin Coastal counties. In Florida, Escambia Coastal, Santa Rosa Coastal and Okaloosa Coastal counties. When? For the high surf warning, until 6 a.m. Central Daylight Time Thursday. For the coastal flood advisory, until 10 a.m. Central Daylight Time Thursday. For the high rip current risk, through late Thursday night. Impacts, flooding of lots, parks, and roads with only isolated road closures expected. Breaking waves can sweep people off jetties and docks, and into dangerous seas. Life-threatening swimming conditions and significant beach erosion can be expected. Rip currents can sweep even the best swimmers away from shore into deeper water. If travel is required, allow extra time as some roads may be closed. Do not drive around barricades or through water of unknown depth. take the necessary actions to protect flood-prone property. Everyone should remain out of the water due to life-threatening surf conditions. Stay off of jetties, piers, and other waterside infrastructure. A coastal flood advisory is in effect for the following areas in Alabama: Baldwin Central and Mobile Central. Coastal flood advisory remains in effect until 10 a.m. Central Daylight Time Thursday. What? Minor coastal flooding. Where? Mobile Central and Baldwin Central counties. When? Until 10 a.m. Central Daylight Time Thursday. Coastal flooding is most likely during periods of high tide this morning and again on Thursday morning. Impacts: flooding of lots, parks, and roads with only isolated road closures expected. If travel is required, allow extra time as some roads may be closed. Do not drive around barricades or through water of unknown depth. Take the necessary actions to protect flood-prone property. Here's your marine forecast. On the weather map, Tropical Storm Bertha is located approximately 40 miles south of Pascagoula, Mississippi, with maximum sustained winds of 50 miles per hour. Waves with the system peak around 10 to 15 feet through Wednesday evening before subsiding. Tropical storm force winds are impacting the Gulf waters and will decrease to moderate southerly winds by Thursday morning. After the system departs, light southwesterly to westerly winds begin Thursday night and continue through the weekend. On Perdido Bay, Pensacola Bay, including Santa Rosa Sound, and Choctawhatchee Bay, tropical storm warning in effect. For rest of today, tropical storm conditions possible. Southeast winds 20 to 25 knots with gusts up to 30 knots. Waves around 2 feet. Rough. Showers likely with a chance of thunderstorms. For tonight, south winds 20 to 25 knots, diminishing to 15 to 20 knots after midnight. Waves around 2 feet. Rough. A chance of showers and thunderstorms in the evening, then a slight chance of showers after midnight. For Thursday, south winds 10 to 15 knots with gusts up to 20 knots. Waves around 2 feet in the morning, then 1 foot or less. A moderate chop. A slight chance of thunderstorms. A chance of showers, mainly in the morning. And for Thursday night, south winds 5 to 10 knots, becoming southwest after midnight. Waves 1 foot or less. Light chop. On Perdido Bay, Pensacola Bay, including Santa Rosa Sound, and Choctawhatchee Bay, tropical storm warning in effect. For rest of today, south winds 15 to 20 knots with gusts up to 30 knots. Waves around 2 feet. Choppy. A chance of thunderstorms. Showers likely late this morning and early afternoon, then a chance of showers late. For tonight, south winds 15 to 20 knots, diminishing to 10 to 15 knots after midnight. Waves around 2 feet in the evening, then 1 foot or less. Choppy. A chance of showers and thunderstorms early in the evening, then a slight chance of showers in the late evening and overnight. For Thursday, south winds 10 to 15 knots. Waves 1 foot or less. A moderate chop. A slight chance of showers early in the morning, then a slight chance of showers and thunderstorms in the late morning and early afternoon. And for Thursday night, southwest winds 5 to 10 knots, becoming west after midnight. Waves 1 foot or less. Light chop. From the Okaloosa-Walton County line to Pascagoula, and out 20 nautical miles. Tropical storm warning in effect. For rest of today, tropical storm conditions. Southeast winds 30 to 40 knots with gusts up to 50 knots. Seas 12 to 16 feet, occasionally to 20 feet. Wave detail, south 12 feet at 9 seconds. Showers likely with a chance of thunderstorms. For tonight, south winds 20 to 25 knots, diminishing to 15 to 20 knots after midnight. Seas 8 to 11 feet, occasionally to 14 feet, subsiding to 7 to 9 feet, occasionally to 11 feet after midnight. Wave detail, south 10 feet at 9 seconds. A chance of thunderstorms in the evening. A chance of showers. A slight chance of thunderstorms after midnight. For Thursday, south winds 15 to 20 knots, diminishing to 10 to 15 knots in the afternoon. Seas 5 to 7 feet, occasionally to 9 feet. Wave detail, south 7 feet at 8 seconds. A slight chance of thunderstorms. A chance of showers early in the morning, then a slight chance of showers in the late morning and afternoon. And for Thursday night, south winds 5 to 10 knots. Seas 2 to 4 feet, occasionally to 5 feet. Wave detail, south 4 feet at 6 seconds. From the Okaloosa-Walton County line to Pascagoula, from 20 to 60 nautical miles offshore. Tropical storm warning in effect. For rest of today, tropical storm conditions. South winds 30 to 40 knots, diminishing to 25 to 35 knots this afternoon. Seas 12 to 17 feet, occasionally to 22 feet. Wave detail, south 14 feet at 9 seconds. A chance of thunderstorms. Showers likely late this morning and early afternoon, then a chance of showers late. For tonight, south winds 20 to 25 knots with gusts up to 35 knots. Seas 9 to 12 feet, occasionally to 15 feet, subsiding to 7 to 10 feet, occasionally to 13 feet after midnight. Wave detail, south 11 feet at 9 seconds. A chance of showers and thunderstorms early in the evening, then a slight chance of showers in the late evening and overnight. A slight chance of thunderstorms late. For Thursday, south winds 15 to 20 knots, diminishing to 10 to 15 knots in the afternoon. Seas 5 to 8 feet, occasionally to 10 feet, subsiding to 4 to 6 feet, occasionally to 8 feet in the afternoon. Wave detail, south 8 feet at 8 seconds. A slight chance of showers and thunderstorms until late afternoon. And for Thursday night, south winds 5 to 10 knots. Seas 2 to 4 feet, occasionally to 5 feet. Wave detail, southwest 4 feet at 7 seconds. 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From the Mobile Pensacola National Weather Service. Tidal information, at the mouth of the Mobile River on Wednesday, high tide at 6:27 a.m. Low tide at 7:27 p.m. At the mouth of the Mobile River on Thursday, high tide at 7:02 a.m. Low tide at 8:14 p.m. At Pensacola Bay on Wednesday, high tide at 6:04 a.m. Low tide at 5:36 p.m. At Pensacola Bay on Thursday, high tide at 6:48 a.m. Low tide at 6:26 p.m. At the East Pass in Destin on Wednesday, high tide at 5:31 a.m. Low tide at 5:02 p.m. At the East Pass in Destin on Thursday, high tide at 6:15 a.m. Low tide at 5:52 p.m. The following marine observations were made as of noon. Mobile Bay Coast Guard Station. Winds were southeast at 60 knots. Sea temperature 83 degrees. Air temperature 83 degrees. Weeks Bay, southeast winds at 4 knots. Air temperature was 83 degrees. Pensacola Bay. Sea temperature 83 degrees. Air temperature 84 degrees. The report from the east end of Dauphin Island was not available. Graham Bay, east winds at 25 knots. Air temperature was 84 degrees. And Pettiboy Island, southeast winds at 25 knots. Air temperature was 81 degrees. 12 miles south of Orange Beach. Winds were south at 23 knots. Sea temperature 83 degrees. Air temperature 82 degrees. 100 miles south of Destin. Winds were south at 19 knots. Air temperature 83 degrees. Wave heights 11 feet. Wave period 8 seconds. The following weather reports were made at noon. Pensacola International Airport, skies were partly sunny. The temperature was 85 degrees, the dew point was 76, and the relative humidity was 74%. This produces a heat index of 94. The wind was southeast at 22 miles an hour, gusting to 33. The pressure was 29.86 inches and rising. Pensacola Naval Air Station, skies were partly sunny. The temperature was 84 degrees, the dew point was 76, and the relative humidity was 76%. This produces a heat index of 93. The wind was south at 26 miles an hour, gusting to 36. The pressure was 29.84 inches and steady. The following is a summary of watches, warnings and advisories in effect. A high surf warning remains in effect until 6 a.m. Central Daylight Time Thursday for the following area, in Alabama, Baldwin Coastal, and the following areas, in Florida, Escambia Coastal, Okaloosa Coastal and Santa Rosa Coastal. A tropical storm warning remains in effect until further notice. For the following areas, in Alabama, Baldwin Central and Baldwin Coastal, and the following areas, in Florida, Escambia Coastal, Okaloosa Coastal and Santa Rosa Coastal. A tropical storm warning remains in effect until further notice. For the following marine locations, Perdido Bay Area, Pensacola Bay Area including Santa Rosa Sound, Western Choctawhatchee Bay, Eastern Choctawhatchee Bay, coastal waters from Pensacola, Florida to Pascagoula, Mississippi out 20 nautical miles, coastal waters from Okaloosa-Walton County Line, Florida to Pensacola, Florida out 20 nautical miles, waters from Pensacola, Florida to Pascagoula, Mississippi extending from 20 nautical miles to 60 nautical miles, and waters from Okaloosa-Walton County Line to Pensacola, Florida from 20 to 60 nautical miles. A coastal flood advisory remains in effect until 10 a.m. Central Daylight Time Thursday for the following area, in Alabama, Baldwin Coastal, and the following areas, in Florida, Escambia Coastal, Okaloosa Coastal and Santa Rosa Coastal. A coastal flood advisory remains in effect until 10 a.m. Central Daylight Time Thursday for the following area, in Alabama, Baldwin Central. A rip current risk remains in effect until 6 a.m. Central Daylight Time Friday for the following area, in Alabama, Baldwin Coastal, and the following areas, in Florida, Escambia Coastal, Okaloosa Coastal and Santa Rosa Coastal. Here's your National Weather Service forecast. Rest of today, showers likely with a chance of thunderstorms. Highs around 90. Southeast winds 15 to 20 miles per hour with gusts up to 30 miles per hour. Chance of rain 70%. Tonight, partly cloudy with a chance of showers with a slight chance of thunderstorms in the evening, then mostly clear with a slight chance of showers after midnight. Humid with lows in the upper 70s. Southeast winds 10 to 15 miles per hour. Gusts up to 25 miles per hour in the evening. Chance of rain 40%. Thursday, mostly sunny with a slight chance of thunderstorms. A chance of showers, mainly in the morning. Humid with highs around 90. South winds 10 to 15 miles per hour with gusts up to 20 miles per hour. Chance of rain 30%. Thursday night, partly cloudy. Humid with lows in the mid-70s. South winds 5 to 10 miles per hour in the evening, becoming light and variable. Friday, mostly sunny. A slight chance of showers and thunderstorms in the morning, then a chance of showers and thunderstorms in the afternoon. Humid with highs in the lower 90s. Southwest winds 5 to 10 miles per hour. Chance of rain 30%. Heat index values up to 105. Friday night, partly cloudy. Lows in the mid-70s. Saturday, mostly sunny. A slight chance of showers and thunderstorms in the morning, then a chance of showers and thunderstorms in the afternoon. Highs in the lower 90s. Chance of rain 30%. Heat index values up to 105. Saturday night, mostly cloudy in the evening, then becoming partly cloudy. Lows in the mid-70s. 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The current time is 12:28 p.m. Central Daylight Time. A tropical storm warning is in effect. A tropical storm warning remains in effect for the following areas, in Alabama, Baldwin Central, Baldwin Coastal, Mobile Central and Mobile Coastal, and the following areas, in Florida, Escambia Coastal, Okaloosa Coastal and Santa Rosa Coastal. A tropical storm warning is in effect for the following marine locations, North Mobile Bay, South Mobile Bay, Mississippi Sound, Alabama, Perdido Bay Area, coastal waters from Pensacola, Florida to Pascagoula, Mississippi out 20 nautical miles, waters from Pensacola, Florida to Pascagoula, Mississippi extending from 20 nautical miles to 60 nautical miles, Pensacola Bay Area including Santa Rosa Sound, western Choctawhatchee Bay, eastern Choctawhatchee Bay, coastal waters from Okaloosa-Walton County Line, Florida to Pensacola, Florida out 20 nautical miles, and waters from Okaloosa-Walton County Line to Pensacola, Florida from 20 to 60 nautical miles. Tropical storm warning remains in effect. What? Southwest winds 30 to 40 knots with gusts up to 55 knots and seas 12 to 17 feet. Where? Portions of the coastal waters of Alabama and northwest Florida. When? Tropical storm force winds possible over the next few hours. Impacts. Tropical storm force winds and hazardous seas will capsize or damage vessels and reduce visibility. Mariners should alter plans to avoid these hazardous conditions. Remain in port, seek safe harbor, alter course, and slash or secure the vessel for hazardous conditions. Coastal and offshore impacts continue this morning as Bertha moves westward. New information. Changes to watches and warnings. None current watches and warnings. A tropical storm warning is in effect for Baldwin Central, Baldwin Coastal, Escambia Coastal, Mobile Central, Mobile Coastal, Okaloosa Coastal, and Santa Rosa Coastal. Storm information, about 70 miles south-southwest of Mobile, Alabama, or about 100 miles west-southwest of Pensacola, Florida, 29.8 and 88.6 W. Storm intensity 50 miles per hour. Movement west-northwest or 290 degrees at 6 miles per hour. Situation overview. Tropical storm Bertha continues to move ever so slightly to the west, and will continue to move westward through the afternoon. Despite Bertha exiting our marine waters, breezy conditions continue well east of its center. Tropical storm force wind gusts of 40 to 50 miles per hour have been observed at times along the immediate coast, and additional tropical storm force gusts along the immediate coast are possible over the next few hours. Tide gauges in Pensacola Bay indicate that storm surge inundation of around 2 feet is occurring, which will result in minor flooding issues in typically flood-prone areas. Similar minor coastal flooding remains possible in coastal Alabama and Mobile Bay this morning. Another round of minor coastal flooding is also possible during high tide Thursday morning due to the persistent and strong onshore flow in the wake of Bertha. Dangerous surf and beach conditions continue. A high risk of deadly rip currents is in effect through Thursday night. A high surf warning remains in effect due to surf of 8 to 11 feet along the Gulf beaches. These large breaking waves will result in minor beach erosion, along with flooding of vulnerable areas of the west end of Dauphin Island, the Feet, Pickens area, and portions of Highway 399 between Pensacola Beach and Navarre and the Gulf Islands National Seashore. A high surf warning is in effect for the following areas in Alabama, Baldwin Coastal and Mobile Coastal, and the following areas in Florida, Escambia Coastal, Okaloosa Coastal and Santa Rosa Coastal. High surf warning remains in effect until 6 a.m. Central Daylight Time Thursday. Coastal flood advisory remains in effect until 10 a.m. Central Daylight Time Thursday. High rip current risk remains in effect through late Thursday night. What? For the high surf warning, dangerously large breaking waves of 8 to 12 feet in the surf zone. For the coastal flood advisory, minor coastal flooding. For the high rip current risk, dangerous rip currents. Where? In Alabama, Mobile Coastal and Baldwin Coastal counties. In Florida, Escambia Coastal, Santa Rosa Coastal and Okaloosa Coastal counties. When? For the high surf warning, until 6 a.m. Central Daylight Time Thursday. For the coastal flood advisory, until 10 a.m. Central Daylight Time Thursday. For the high rip current risk, through late Thursday night. Impacts, flooding of lots, parks, and roads with only isolated road closures expected. Breaking waves can sweep people off jetties and docks, and into dangerous seas. Life-threatening swimming conditions and significant beach erosion can be expected. Rip currents can sweep even the best swimmers away from shore into deeper water. If travel is required, allow extra time as some roads may be closed. Do not drive around barricades or through water of unknown depth. take the necessary actions to protect flood-prone property. Everyone should remain out of the water due to life-threatening surf conditions. Stay off of jetties, piers, and other waterside infrastructure. A coastal flood advisory is in effect for the following areas in Alabama, Baldwin Central, and

of unknown depth. Take the necessary actions to protect flood-prone property. Here's your marine forecast. On the weather map, Tropical Storm Bertha is located approximately 40 miles south of Pascagoula, Mississippi, with maximum sustained winds of 50 miles per hour. Waves with the system peak around 10 to 15 feet through Wednesday evening before subsiding. Tropical storm force winds are impacting the Gulf waters and will decrease to moderate southerly winds by Thursday morning. After the system departs, light southwesterly to westerly winds begin Thursday night and continue through the weekend. On Perdido Bay, Pensacola Bay, including Santa Rosa Sound, and Choctaw Hatchie Bay, tropical storm warning in effect. For rest of today, tropical storm conditions possible. Southeast winds 20 to 25 knots with gusts up to 30 knots. Waves around 2 feet. Rough. Showers likely with a chance of thunderstorms. For tonight, south winds 20 to 25 knots, diminishing to 15 to 20 knots after midnight. Waves around 2 feet. Rough. A chance of showers and thunderstorms in the evening, then a slight chance of showers after midnight. For Thursday, south winds 10 to 15 knots with gusts up to 20 knots. Waves around 2 feet in the morning, then 1 foot or less. A moderate chop. A slight chance of thunderstorms. A chance of showers, mainly in the morning. And for Thursday night, south winds 5 to 10 knots, becoming southwest after midnight. Waves 1 foot or less. Light chop. On Perdido Bay, Pensacola Bay, including Santa Rosa Sound, and Choctaw Hatchie Bay. Tropical storm warning in effect. For rest of today, south winds 15 to 20 knots with gusts up to 30 knots. Waves around 2 feet. Choppy. A chance of thunderstorms. Showers likely late this morning and early afternoon, then a chance of showers late. For tonight, south winds 15 to 20 knots, diminishing to 10 to 15 knots after midnight. Waves around 2 feet in the evening, then 1 foot or less. Choppy. A chance of showers and thunderstorms early in the evening, then a slight chance of showers in the late evening and overnight. For Thursday, south winds 10 to 15 knots. Waves 1 foot or less. A moderate chop. A slight chance of showers early in the morning, then a slight chance of showers and thunderstorms in the late morning and early afternoon. And for Thursday night, southwest winds 5 to 10 knots, becoming west after midnight. Waves 1 foot or less. Light chop. From the Okaloosa-Walton County line to Pascagoula, and out 20 nautical miles. Tropical storm warning in effect. For rest of today, tropical storm conditions. Southeast winds 30 to 40 knots with gusts up to 50 knots. Seas 12 to 16 feet, occasionally to 20 feet. Wave detail, south 12 feet at 9 seconds. Showers likely with a chance of thunderstorms. For tonight, south winds 20 to 25 knots, diminishing to 15 to 20 knots after midnight. Seas 8 to 11 feet, occasionally to 14 feet, subsiding to 7 to 9 feet. Occasionally to 11 feet after midnight. Wave detail, south 10 feet at 9 seconds. A chance of thunderstorms in the evening. A chance of showers. A slight chance of thunderstorms after midnight. For Thursday, south winds 15 to 20 knots, diminishing to 10 to 15 knots in the afternoon. Seas 5 to 7 feet, occasionally to 9 feet. Wave detail, south 7 feet at 8 seconds. A slight chance of thunderstorms. A chance of showers early in the morning, then a slight chance of showers in the late morning and afternoon. And for Thursday night, south winds 5 to 10 knots. Seas 2 to 4 feet, occasionally to 5 feet. Wave detail, south 4 feet at 6 seconds. From the Okaloosa-Walton County line to Pascagoula, from 20 to 60 nautical miles offshore. Tropical storm warning in effect. For rest of today, tropical storm conditions. South winds 30 to 40 knots, diminishing to 25 to 35 knots this afternoon. Seas 12 to 17 feet, occasionally to 22 feet. Wave detail,

0: south 14 feet at 9 seconds. A chance of thunderstorms. Showers likely late this morning and early afternoon, then a chance of showers late. For tonight, south winds 20 to 25 knots with gusts up to 35 knots. Seas 9 to 12 feet, occasionally to 15 feet, subsiding to 7 to 10 feet, occasionally to 13 feet after midnight. Wave detail, south 11 feet at 9 seconds. A chance of showers and thunderstorms early in the evening, then a slight chance of showers in the late evening and overnight. A slight chance of thunderstorms late. For Thursday, south winds 15 to 20 knots, diminishing to 10 to 15 knots in the afternoon. Seas 5 to 8 feet, occasionally to 10 feet, subsiding to 4 to 6 feet, occasionally to 8 feet in the afternoon. Wave detail, south 8 feet at 8 seconds. A slight chance of showers and thunderstorms until late afternoon. And for Thursday night, south winds 5 to 10 knots. Seas 2 to 4 feet, occasionally to 5 feet. Wave detail, southwest 4 feet at 7 seconds. Tidal information, at the mouth of the Mobile River on Wednesday, high tide at 6:27 a.m. Low tide at 7:27 p.m. At the mouth of the Mobile River on Thursday, high tide at 7:02 a.m. Low tide at 8:14 p.m. At Pensacola Bay on Wednesday, high tide at 6:04 a.m. Low tide at 5:36 p.m. At Pensacola Bay on Thursday, high tide at 6:48 a.m. Low tide at 6:26 p.m. At the East Pass in Destin on Wednesday, high tide at 5:31 a.m. Low tide at 5:02 p.m. At the East Pass in Destin on Thursday, high tide at 6:15 a.m. Low tide at 5:52 p.m. The following marine observations were made as of noon. Mobile Bay Coast Guard Station. Winds were southeast at 60 knots. Sea temperature 83 degrees. Air temperature 83 degrees. Weeks Bay, southeast winds at 4 knots. Air temperature was 83 degrees. Pensacola Bay. Sea temperature 83 degrees. Air temperature 84 degrees. The report from the east end of Dauphin Island was not available. Graham Bay, east winds at 25 knots. Air temperature was 84 degrees. And Pettiboy Island, southeast winds at 25 knots. Air temperature was 81 degrees. 12 miles south of Orange Beach. Winds were south at 23 knots. Sea temperature 83 degrees. Air temperature 82 degrees. 100 miles south of Destin. Winds were south at 19 knots. Air temperature 83 degrees. Wave heights 11 feet. Wave period 8 seconds. The following weather reports were made at noon. Pensacola International Airport, skies were partly sunny. The temperature was 85 degrees, the dew point was 76, and the relative humidity was 74%. This produces a heat index of 94. The wind was southeast at 22 miles an hour, gusting to 33. The pressure was 29.86 inches and rising. Pensacola Naval Air Station, skies were partly sunny. The temperature was 84 degrees, the dew point was 76, and the relative humidity was 76%. This produces a heat index of 93. The wind was south at 26 miles an hour, gusting to 36. The pressure was 29.84 inches and steady. The following is a summary of watches, warnings and advisories in effect. A high surf warning remains in effect until 6 a.m. Central Daylight Time Thursday for the following area, in Alabama, Baldwin Coastal, and the following areas, in Florida, Escambia Coastal, Okaloosa Coastal and Santa Rosa Coastal. A tropical storm warning remains in effect until further notice. For the following areas, in Alabama, Baldwin Central and Baldwin Coastal, and the following areas, in Florida, Escambia Coastal, Okaloosa Coastal and Santa Rosa Coastal. A tropical storm warning remains in effect until further notice. For the following marine locations, Perdido Bay Area, Pensacola Bay Area including Santa Rosa Sound, Western Choctawhatchee Bay, Eastern Choctawhatchee Bay, Coastal waters from Pensacola, Florida to Pascagoula, Mississippi, out 20 nautical miles. Coastal waters from Okaloosa-Walton County Line, Florida to Pensacola, Florida, out 20 nautical miles. Waters from Pensacola, Florida to Pascagoula, Mississippi, extending from 20 nautical miles to 60 nautical miles. And waters from Okaloosa-Walton County Line to Pensacola, Florida, from 20 to 60 nautical miles. A coastal flood advisory remains in effect until 10 a.m. Central Daylight Time Thursday for the following area: in Alabama, Baldwin Coastal, and the following areas: in Florida, Escambia Coastal, Okaloosa Coastal, and Santa Rosa Coastal. A coastal flood advisory remains in effect until 10 a.m. Central Daylight Time Thursday for the following area: in Alabama, Baldwin Central, a rip current risk remains in effect until 6 a.m. Central Daylight Time Friday for the following area: in Alabama, Baldwin Coastal, and the following areas: in Florida, Escambia Coastal, Okaloosa Coastal, and Santa Rosa Coastal. Here's your National Weather Service forecast. Rest of today, showers likely with a chance of thunderstorms. Highs around 90. Southeast winds 15 to 20 miles per hour with gusts up to 30 miles per hour. Chance of rain 70%. Tonight, partly cloudy with a chance of showers with a slight chance of thunderstorms in the evening, then mostly clear with a slight chance of showers after midnight. Humid with lows in the upper 70s. Southeast winds 10 to 15 miles per hour. Gusts up to 25 miles per hour in the evening. Chance of rain 40%. Thursday, mostly sunny with a slight chance of thunderstorms. A chance of showers, mainly in the morning. Humid with highs around 90. South winds 10 to 15 miles per hour with gusts up to 20 miles per hour. Chance of rain 30%. Thursday night, partly cloudy. Humid with lows in the mid-70s. South winds 5 to 10 miles per hour in the evening, becoming light and variable. Friday, mostly sunny. A slight chance of showers and thunderstorms in the morning, then a chance of showers and thunderstorms in the afternoon. Humid with highs in the lower 90s. Southwest winds 5 to 10 miles per hour. Chance of rain 30%. Heat index values up to 105. Friday night, partly cloudy. Lows in the mid-70s. Saturday, mostly sunny. A slight chance of showers and thunderstorms in the morning, then a chance of showers and thunderstorms in the afternoon. Highs in the lower 90s. Chance of rain 30%. Heat index values up to 105. Saturday night, mostly cloudy in the evening, then becoming partly cloudy. Lows in the mid-70s. 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The current time is 12:48 p.m. Central Daylight Time. A tropical storm warning is in effect. A tropical storm warning remains in effect for the following areas: in Alabama, Baldwin Central, Baldwin Coastal, Mobile Central and Mobile Coastal, and the following areas: in Florida, Escambia Coastal, Okaloosa Coastal and Santa Rosa Coastal. A tropical storm warning is in effect for the following marine locations: North Mobile Bay, South Mobile Bay, Mississippi Sound, Alabama, Perdido Bay Area, coastal waters from Pensacola, Florida to Pascagoula, Mississippi, out 20 nautical miles, waters from Pensacola, Florida to Pascagoula, Mississippi, extending from 20 nautical miles to 60 nautical miles, Pensacola Bay Area including Santa Rosa Sound, western Choctawhatchee Bay, eastern Choctawhatchee Bay, coastal waters from Okaloosa-Walton County Line, Florida to Pensacola, Florida, out 20 nautical miles, and waters from Okaloosa-Walton County Line to Pensacola, Florida, from 20 to 60 nautical miles. Tropical storm warning remains in effect. What? Southwest winds 30 to 40 knots with gusts up to 55 knots and seas 12 to 17 feet. Where? Portions of the coastal waters of Alabama and northwest Florida. When? Tropical storm force winds possible over the next few hours. Impacts. Tropical storm force winds and hazardous seas will capsize or damage vessels and reduce visibility. Mariners should alter plans to avoid these hazardous conditions. Remain in port, seek safe harbor, alter course, and slash or secure the vessel for hazardous conditions. Coastal and offshore impacts continue this morning as Bertha moves westward. New information. Changes to watches and warnings. None current watches and warnings. A tropical storm warning is in effect for Baldwin Central, Baldwin Coastal, Escambia Coastal, Mobile Central, Mobile Coastal, Okaloosa Coastal, and Santa Rosa Coastal. Storm information, about 70 miles south-southwest of Mobile, Alabama, or about 100 miles west-southwest of Pensacola, Florida, 29.8 and 88.6 W. Storm intensity 50 miles per hour. Movement west-northwest or 290 degrees at 6 miles per hour. Situation overview. Tropical storm Bertha continues to move ever so slightly to the west, and will continue to move westward through the afternoon. Despite Bertha exiting our marine waters, breezy conditions continue well east of its center. Tropical storm force wind gusts of 40 to 50 miles per hour have been observed at times along the immediate coast, and additional tropical storm force gusts along the immediate coast are possible over the next few hours. Tide gauges in Pensacola Bay indicate that storm surge inundation of around 2 feet is occurring, which will result in minor flooding issues in typically flood-prone areas. Similar minor coastal flooding remains possible in coastal Alabama and Mobile Bay this morning. Another round of minor coastal flooding is also possible during high tide Thursday morning due to the persistent and strong onshore flow in the wake of Bertha. Dangerous surf and beach conditions continue. A high risk of deadly rip currents is in effect through Thursday night. A high surf warning remains in effect due to surf of 8 to 11 feet along the Gulf beaches. These large breaking waves will result in minor beach erosion, along with flooding of vulnerable areas of the west end of Dauphin Island, the Feet, Pickens area, and portions of Highway 399 between Pensacola Beach and Navarre and the Gulf Islands National Seashore. A high surf warning is in effect for the following areas in Alabama, Baldwin Coastal and Mobile Coastal, and the following areas in Florida, Escambia Coastal, Okaloosa Coastal and Santa Rosa Coastal. High surf warning remains in effect until 6 a.m. Central Daylight Time Thursday. Coastal flood advisory remains in effect until 10 a.m. Central Daylight Time Thursday. High rip current risk remains in effect through late Thursday night. What? For the high surf warning, dangerously large breaking waves of 8 to 12 feet in the surf zone. For the coastal flood advisory, minor coastal flooding. For the high rip current risk, dangerous rip currents. Where? In Alabama, Mobile Coastal and Baldwin Coastal counties. In Florida, Escambia Coastal, Santa Rosa Coastal and Okaloosa Coastal counties. When? For the high surf warning, until 6 a.m. Central Daylight Time Thursday. For the coastal flood advisory, until 10 a.m. Central Daylight Time Thursday. For the high rip current risk, through late Thursday night. Impacts, flooding of lots, parks, and roads with only isolated road closures expected. Breaking waves can sweep people off jetties and docks, and into dangerous seas. Life-threatening swimming conditions and significant beach erosion can be expected. Rip currents can sweep even the best swimmers away from shore into deeper water. If travel is required, allow extra time as some roads may be closed. Do not drive around barricades or through water of unknown depth. Take the necessary actions to protect flood-prone property. Everyone should remain out of the water due to life-threatening surf conditions. Stay off of jetties, piers, and other waterside infrastructure. A coastal flood advisory is in effect for the following areas in Alabama, Baldwin Central and Mobile Central. Coastal flood advisory remains in effect until 10 a.m. Central Daylight Time Thursday. What? Minor coastal flooding. Where? Mobile Central and Baldwin Central counties. When? Until 10 a.m. Central Daylight Time Thursday. Coastal flooding is most likely during periods of high tide this morning and again on Thursday morning. Impacts, flooding of lots, parks, and roads with only isolated road closures expected. If travel is required, allow extra time as some roads may be closed. Do not drive around barricades or through water of unknown depth. take the necessary actions to protect flood-prone property. Here's your marine forecast. On the weather map, Tropical Storm Bertha is located approximately 80 miles south of Mobia with maximum sustained winds of 50 miles per hour. Waves with the system peak around 10 to 15 feet through Wednesday evening before subsiding. Tropical storm force winds are impacting the Gulf waters and will decrease to moderate southerly winds by Thursday morning. After the system departs, light southwesterly to westerly winds begin Thursday night and continue through the weekend. On the Perdido Bay Area, tropical storm warning in effect. For this afternoon, tropical storm conditions possible. Southeast winds 20 to 25 knots with gusts up to 30 knots. Waves 1 foot or less. Rough. Showers likely. A chance of thunderstorms early, then isolated thunderstorms late. For tonight, south winds 15 to 20 knots, diminishing to 10 to 15 knots after midnight. Waves 1 foot or less. Choppy. A chance of showers with isolated thunderstorms in the evening, then a slight chance of showers after midnight. For Thursday, south winds 10 to 15 knots with gusts up to 20 knots. Waves 1 foot or less. A moderate chop. And for Thursday night, south winds 5 to 10 knots, becoming southwest after midnight. Waves 1 foot or less. Light chop. On the Pensacola Bay Area, including Santa Rosa Sound. Small craft advisory in effect until 10 p.m. Central Daylight Time this evening. For this afternoon, south winds 20 to 25 knots with gusts up to 30 knots. Waves around 2 feet. Rough. Showers likely. A chance of thunderstorms early, then isolated thunderstorms late. For tonight, south winds 20 to 25 knots, diminishing to 15 to 20 knots after midnight. Waves around 2 feet. Rough. A chance of showers with a slight chance of thunderstorms early in the evening, then a slight chance of showers and thunderstorms late in the evening. For Thursday, south winds 10 to 15 knots with gusts up to 20 knots. Waves around 2 feet in the morning, then 1 foot or less. A moderate chop. And for Thursday night, south winds 10 to 15 knots, becoming southwest around 5 knots after midnight. Waves 1 foot or less. A moderate chop. On Perdido Bay, Pensacola Bay including Santa Rosa Sound, and Choctawhatchee Bay. Small craft advisory in effect until 10 p.m. Central Daylight Time this evening. For this afternoon, south winds 15 to 20 knots with gusts up to 30 knots. Waves around 2 feet. Choppy. Showers likely. A chance of thunderstorms early, then isolated thunderstorms late. For tonight, south winds 15 to 20 knots, diminishing to 10 to 15 knots after midnight. Waves around 2 feet in the evening, then 1 foot or less. Choppy. A chance of showers with isolated thunderstorms early in the evening. For Thursday, south winds 10 to 15 knots. Waves 1 foot or less. A moderate chop. And for Thursday night, southwest winds 5 to 10 knots, becoming west after midnight. Waves 1 foot or less. Light chop. From Pensacola to Pascagoula, and out 20 nautical miles. Tropical storm warning in effect. For this afternoon, tropical storm conditions. South winds 30 to 40 knots with gusts up to 55 knots. Seas 12 to 16 feet, occasionally to 20 feet. Wave detail, south 12 feet at 10 seconds. Showers likely. A chance of thunderstorms early, then isolated thunderstorms late. For tonight, tropical storm conditions possible.
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0: Wave detail, south 10 feet at 9 seconds. A chance of showers with isolated thunderstorms in the evening, then a slight chance of showers after midnight. For Thursday, south winds 15 to 20 knots, diminishing to 10 to 15 knots in the afternoon. seas 5 to 7 feet, occasionally to 9 feet. Wave detail, south 7 feet at 8 seconds. And for Thursday night, south winds 5 to 10 knots. Seas 2 to 4 feet, occasionally to 5 feet. Wave detail, south 4 feet at 7 seconds. From the Okaloosa-Walton County line to Pensacola, and out 20 nautical miles. Small craft advisory in effect through Thursday afternoon. For this afternoon, south winds 20 to 25 knots with gusts up to 35 knots. Seas 10 to 12 feet, occasionally to 15 feet. Wave detail, south 11 feet at 9 seconds. Showers likely. A chance of thunderstorms early, then isolated thunderstorms late. For tonight, south winds 20 to 25 knots, diminishing to 15 to 20 knots after midnight. Seas 8 to 11 feet, occasionally to 14 feet, subsiding to 6 to 9 feet, occasionally to 11 feet after midnight. Wave detail, south 10 feet at 9 seconds. A chance of showers with a slight chance of thunderstorms early in the evening, then a slight chance of showers and thunderstorms late in the evening. For Thursday, south winds 15 to 20 knots, diminishing to 10 to 15 knots in the afternoon. Seas 5 to 7 feet, occasionally to 9 feet, subsiding to 4 to 5 feet, occasionally to 6 feet in the afternoon. Wave detail, south 7 feet at 8 seconds. And for Thursday night, southwest winds 5 to 10 knots. Seas 2 to 4 feet, occasionally to 5 feet. Wave detail, southwest 4 feet at 7 seconds. From Pensacola to Pascagoula, from 20 to 60 nautical miles offshore. A tropical storm warning is in effect. A tropical storm warning has been canceled for the following areas: in Florida, Escambia Coastal, Okaloosa Coastal and Santa Rosa Coastal. A tropical storm warning is in effect. A tropical storm warning remains in effect for the following areas: in Alabama, Baldwin Central, Baldwin Coastal, Mobile Central and Mobile Coastal. Here's your marine forecast. On the weather map, Tropical Storm Bertha is located approximately 80 miles south of Mobile with maximum sustained winds of 50 miles per hour. Waves with the system peak around 10 to 15 feet through Wednesday evening before subsiding. Tropical storm force winds are impacting the Gulf waters and will decrease to moderate southerly winds by Thursday morning. After the system departs, light southwesterly to westerly winds begin Thursday night and continue through the weekend. On the Perdido Bay Area, tropical storm warning in effect. For this afternoon, tropical storm conditions possible. Southeast winds 20 to 25 knots with gusts up to 30 knots. Waves 1 foot or less. Rough. Showers likely. A chance of thunderstorms early, then isolated thunderstorms late. For tonight, south winds 15 to 20 knots, diminishing to 10 to 15 knots after midnight. Waves 1 foot or less. Choppy. A chance of showers with isolated thunderstorms in the evening, then a slight chance of showers after midnight. For Thursday, south winds 10 to 15 knots with gusts up to 20 knots. Waves 1 foot or less. A moderate chop. And for Thursday night, south winds 5 to 10 knots, becoming southwest after midnight. Waves 1 foot or less. Light chop. On the Pensacola Bay Area including Santa Rosa Sound. Small craft advisory in effect until 10 p.m. Central Daylight Time this evening. For this afternoon, south winds 20 to 25 knots with gusts up to 30 knots. Waves around 2 feet. Rough. Showers likely. A chance of thunderstorms early, then isolated thunderstorms late. For tonight, south winds 20 to 25 knots, diminishing to 15 to 20 knots after midnight. Waves around 2 feet. Rough. A chance of showers with a slight chance of thunderstorms early in the evening, then a slight chance of showers and thunderstorms late in the evening. For Thursday, south winds 10 to 15 knots with gusts up to 20 knots. Waves around 2 feet in the morning, then 1 foot or less. A moderate chop. And for Thursday night, south winds 10 to 15 knots, becoming southwest around 5 knots after midnight. Waves 1 foot or less. A moderate chop. On Perdido Bay, Pensacola Bay including Santa Rosa Sound, and Choctawhatchee Bay. Small craft advisory in effect until 10 p.m. Central Daylight Time this evening. For this afternoon, south winds 15 to 20 knots with gusts up to 30 knots. Waves around 2 feet. Choppy. Showers likely. A chance of thunderstorms early, then isolated thunderstorms late. For tonight, south winds 15 to 20 knots, diminishing to 10 to 15 knots after midnight. Waves around 2 feet in the evening, then 1 foot or less. Choppy. A chance of showers with isolated thunderstorms early in the evening. For Thursday, south winds 10 to 15 knots. Waves 1 foot or less. A moderate chop. And for Thursday night, southwest winds 5 to 10 knots, becoming west after midnight. Waves 1 foot or less. Light chop. From Pensacola to Pascagoula, and out 20 nautical miles. Tropical storm warning in effect. For this afternoon, tropical storm conditions. South winds 30 to 40 knots with gusts up to 55 knots. Seas 12 to 16 feet, occasionally to 20 feet. Wave detail, south 12 feet at 10 seconds. Showers likely. A chance of thunderstorms early, then isolated thunderstorms late. For tonight, tropical storm conditions possible. South winds 20 to 25 knots, diminishing to 15 to 20 knots after midnight. Seas 8 to 11 feet, occasionally to 14 feet, subsiding to 7 to 9 feet, occasionally to 11 feet after midnight. Wave detail, south 10 feet at 9 seconds. A chance of showers with isolated thunderstorms in the evening, then a slight chance of showers after midnight. For Thursday, south winds 15 to 20 knots, diminishing to 10 to 15 knots in the afternoon. Seas 5 to 7 feet, occasionally to 9 feet. Wave detail, south 7 feet at 8 seconds. And for Thursday night, south winds 5 to 10 knots. Seas 2 to 4 feet, occasionally to 5 feet. Wave detail, south 4 feet at 7 seconds. From the Okaloosa-Walton County line to Pensacola, and out 20 nautical miles. Small craft advisory in effect through Thursday afternoon. For this afternoon, south winds 20 to 25 knots with gusts up to 35 knots. Seas 10 to 12 feet, occasionally to 15 feet. Wave detail, south 11 feet at 9 seconds. Showers likely. A chance of thunderstorms early, then isolated thunderstorms late. For tonight, south winds 20 to 25 knots, diminishing to 15 to 20 knots after midnight. Seas 8 to 11 feet, occasionally to 14 feet, subsiding to 6 to 9 feet, occasionally to 11 feet after midnight. Wave detail, south 10 feet at 9 seconds. A chance of showers with a slight chance of thunderstorms early in the evening, then a slight chance of showers and thunderstorms late in the evening. For Thursday, south winds 15 to 20 knots, diminishing to 10 to 15 knots in the afternoon. Seas 5 to 7 feet, occasionally to 9 feet, subsiding to 4 to 5 feet, occasionally to 6 feet in the afternoon. Wave detail, south 7 feet at 8 seconds. And for Thursday night, southwest winds 5 to 10 knots. Seas 2 to 4 feet, occasionally to 5 feet. Wave detail, southwest 4 feet at 7 seconds. From Pensacola to Pascagoula, from 20 to 60 nautical miles offshore. Tropical storm warning in effect. For this afternoon, tropical storm conditions. South winds 30 to 40 knots with gusts up to 55 knots. Seas 12 to 17 feet, occasionally to 22 feet. Wave detail, south 13 feet at 9 seconds. Showers likely. A chance of thunderstorms early, then isolated thunderstorms late. For tonight, tropical storm conditions possible. South winds 25 to 30 knots, diminishing to 20 to 25 knots after midnight. Seas 10 to 12 feet, occasionally to 15 feet, subsiding to 7 to 10 feet, occasionally to 13 feet after midnight. Wave detail, south 11 feet at 9 seconds. A chance of showers with isolated thunderstorms in the evening, then a slight chance of showers after midnight. For Thursday, south winds 15 to 20 knots, diminishing to 10 to 15 knots in the afternoon. Seas 6 to 8 feet, occasionally to 10 feet, subsiding to 4 to 6 feet, occasionally to 8 feet in the afternoon. Wave detail, south 8 feet at 8 seconds. And for Thursday night, south winds 5 to 10 knots. Seas 2 to 4 feet, occasionally to 5 feet. Wave detail, south 4 feet at 6 seconds. From the Okaloosa-Walton County line to Pensacola, from 20 to 60 nautical miles offshore. Small craft advisory in effect through Thursday afternoon. For this afternoon, south winds 25 to 30 knots. Seas 11 to 13 feet, occasionally to 17 feet. Wave detail, south 12 feet at 9 seconds. Showers likely. A chance of thunderstorms early, then isolated thunderstorms late. For tonight, south winds 20 to 25 knots, diminishing to 15 to 20 knots after midnight. Seas 9 to 12 feet, occasionally to 15 feet, subsiding to 7 to 9 feet, occasionally to 11 feet after midnight. Wave detail, south 11 feet at 9 seconds. A chance of showers with isolated thunderstorms early in the evening, then a slight chance of showers and thunderstorms late in the evening. For Thursday, south winds 15 to 20 knots, diminishing to 10 to 15 knots in the afternoon. Seas 5 to 7 feet, occasionally to 9 feet, subsiding to 4 to 5 feet, occasionally to 6 feet in the afternoon. Wave detail, southwest 7 feet at 8 seconds. And for Thursday night, south winds 5 to 10 knots. Seas 3 to 4 feet, occasionally to 5 feet. Wave detail, south 4 feet at 6 seconds. Tidal information, at the mouth of the Mobile River on Wednesday, high tide at 6:27 a.m. Low tide at 7:27 p.m. At the mouth of the Mobile River on Thursday, high tide at 7:02 a.m. Low tide at 8:14 p.m. At Pensacola Bay on Wednesday, high tide at 6:04 a.m. Low tide at 5:36 p.m. At Pensacola Bay on Thursday, high tide at 6:48 a.m. Low tide at 6:26 p.m. At the East Pass in Destin on Wednesday, high tide at 5:31 a.m. Low tide at 5:02 p.m. At the East Pass in Destin on Thursday, high tide at 6:15 a.m. Low tide at 5:52 p.m. The following marine observations were made as of 1 p.m. Mobile Bay Coast Guard Station. Winds were southeast at 60 knots. Sea temperature 83 degrees. Air temperature 84 degrees. Weeks Bay, southeast winds at 4 knots. Air temperature was 85 degrees. Pensacola Bay. Sea temperature 83 degrees. Air temperature 84 degrees. The report from the east end of Dauphin Island was not available. Graham Bay, east winds at 25 knots. Air temperature was 82 degrees. And Pettiboy Island, southeast winds at 23 knots. Air temperature was 81 degrees. 12 miles south of Orange Beach. Winds were south at 23 knots. Sea temperature 83 degrees. Air temperature 81 degrees. 100 miles south of Destin. Winds were south at 17 knots. Air temperature 83 degrees. Wave height 10 feet. Wave period 9 seconds. The following weather reports were made at 1 p.m. Pensacola International Airport, light rain was falling. The temperature was 83 degrees, the dew point was 75, and the relative humidity was 77%. This produces a heat index of 90. The wind was south at 17 miles an hour, gusting to 32. The pressure was 29.87 inches and rising. Pensacola Naval Air Station, light rain and fog were reported. The temperature was 81 degrees, the dew point was 78, and the relative humidity was 91%. The wind was southeast at 18 miles an hour, gusting to 28. The pressure was 29.85 inches and rising. Rainfall in the last hour was 0.02 inches. The following is a summary of watches, warnings, and advisories in effect. A high surf warning remains in effect until 6 a.m. Central Daylight Time Thursday for the following area, in Alabama, Baldwin Coastal, and the following areas, in Florida, Escambia Coastal, Okaloosa Coastal, and Santa Rosa Coastal. A tropical storm warning remains in effect until further notice. For the following marine locations, Perdido Bay Area, Pensacola Bay Area including Santa Rosa Sound, Western Choctawhatchee Bay, Eastern Choctawhatchee Bay, coastal waters from Pensacola, Florida to Pascagoula, Mississippi out 20 nautical miles, coastal waters from Okaloosa-Walton County Line, Florida to Pensacola, Florida out 20 nautical miles, waters from Pensacola, Florida to Pascagoula, Mississippi extending from 20 nautical miles to 60 nautical miles, and waters from Okaloosa-Walton County Line to Pensacola, Florida from 20 to 60 nautical miles. A tropical storm warning remains in effect until further notice. For the following areas, in Alabama, Baldwin Central and Baldwin Coastal. A coastal flood advisory remains in effect until 10 a.m. Central Daylight Time Thursday for the following area, in Alabama, Baldwin Coastal, and the following areas, in Florida, Escambia Coastal, Okaloosa Coastal, and Santa Rosa Coastal. A coastal flood advisory remains in effect until 10 a.m. Central Daylight Time Thursday for the following area, in a small craft advisory is in effect for the following marine locations, Pensacola Bay Area including Santa Rosa Sound, Western Choctawhatchee Bay, and Eastern Choctawhatchee Bay. Small craft advisory in effect until 10 p.m. Central Daylight Time this evening. Tropical storm warning is canceled. What? South winds 15 to 25 knots with gusts up to 30 knots and seas 1 to 3 feet. Where? Pensacola Bay System, Western Choctawhatchee Bay, and Eastern Choctawhatchee Bay. When? Until 10 p.m. Central Daylight Time this evening. Impacts. Conditions will be hazardous to small craft. Inexperienced mariners, especially those operating smaller vessels, should avoid navigating in hazardous conditions. A tropical storm warning is in effect for the following marine locations, Pensacola Bay Area including Santa Rosa Sound, Western Choctawhatchee Bay, and Eastern Choctawhatchee Bay. Small craft advisory in effect until 10 p.m. Central Daylight Time this evening. Tropical storm warning is canceled. What? South winds 15 to 25 knots with gusts up to 30 knots and seas 1 to 3 feet. Where? Pensacola Bay System, Western Choctawhatchee Bay, and Eastern Choctawhatchee Bay. When? Until 10 p.m. Central Daylight Time this evening. Impacts. Conditions will be hazardous to small craft. Inexperienced mariners, especially those operating smaller vessels, should avoid navigating in hazardous conditions. Here's your marine forecast. On the weather map, Tropical Storm Bertha is located approximately 80 miles south of Mobile with maximum sustained winds of 50 miles per hour. Waves with the system peak around 10 to 15 feet through Wednesday evening before subsiding. Tropical storm force winds are impacting the Gulf waters and will decrease to moderate southerly winds by Thursday morning. After the system departs, light southwesterly to westerly winds begin Thursday night and continue through the weekend. On the Perdido Bay Area, tropical storm warning in effect. For this afternoon, tropical storm conditions possible. Southeast winds 20 to 25 knots with gusts up to 30 knots. Waves 1 foot or less. Rough. Showers likely. A chance of thunderstorms early, then isolated thunderstorms late. For tonight, south winds 15 to 20 knots, diminishing to 10 to 15 knots after midnight. Waves 1 foot or less. Choppy. A chance of showers with isolated thunderstorms in the evening, then a slight chance of showers after midnight. For Thursday, south winds 10 to 15 knots with gusts up to 20 knots. Waves 1 foot or less. A moderate chop. And for Thursday night, south winds 5 to 10 knots, becoming southwest after midnight. Waves 1 foot or less. Light chop. on the Pensacola Bay Area, including Santa Rosa Sound. Small craft advisory in effect until 10 p.m. Central Daylight Time this evening. For this afternoon, south winds 20 to 25 knots with gusts up to 30 knots. Waves around 2 feet. Rough. Showers likely. A chance of thunderstorms early, then isolated thunderstorms late. For tonight, south winds 20 to 25 knots, diminishing to 15 to 20 knots after midnight. Waves around 2 feet. Rough. A chance of showers with a slight chance of thunderstorms early in the evening, then a slight chance of showers and thunderstorms late in the evening. For Thursday, south winds 10 to 15 knots with gusts up to 20 knots. Waves around 2 feet in the morning, then 1 foot or less. A moderate chop. And for Thursday night, south winds 10 to 15 knots, becoming southwest around 5 knots after midnight. Waves 1 foot or less. A moderate chop. On Perdido Bay, Pensacola Bay including Santa Rosa Sound, and Choctaw Hatchie Bay. Small craft advisory in effect until 10 p.m. Central Daylight Time this evening. For this afternoon, south winds 15 to 20 knots with gusts up to 30 knots. Waves around 2 feet. Choppy. Showers likely. A chance of thunderstorms early, then isolated thunderstorms late. For tonight, south winds 15 to 20 knots, diminishing to 10 to 15 knots after midnight. Waves around 2 feet in the evening, then 1 foot or less. Choppy. A chance of showers with isolated thunderstorms early in the evening. For Thursday, south winds 10 to 15 knots. Waves 1 foot or less. A moderate chop. And for Thursday night, southwest winds 5 to 10 knots, becoming west after midnight. Waves 1 foot or less. Light chop. From Pensacola to Pascagoula, and out 20 nautical miles. Tropical storm warning in effect. For this afternoon, tropical storm conditions. South winds 30 to 40 knots with gusts up to 55 knots. Seas 12 to 16 feet, occasionally to 20 feet. Wave detail, south 12 feet at 10 seconds. Showers likely. A chance of thunderstorms early, then isolated thunderstorms late. For tonight, tropical storm conditions possible. South winds 20 to 25 knots, diminishing to 15 to 20 knots after midnight. Seas 8 to 11 feet, occasionally to 14 feet, subsiding to 7 to 9 feet, occasionally to 11 feet after midnight. Wave detail, south 10 feet at 9 seconds. A chance of showers with isolated thunderstorms in the evening, then a slight chance of showers after midnight. For Thursday, south winds 15 to 20 knots, diminishing to 10 to 15 knots in the afternoon. Seas 5 to 7 feet, occasionally to 9 feet. Wave detail, south 7 feet at 8 seconds. And for Thursday night, south winds 5 to 10 knots. Seas 2 to 4 feet, occasionally to 5 feet. Wave detail, south 4 feet at 7 seconds. From the Okaloosa-Walton County line to Pensacola, and out 20 nautical miles. Small craft advisory in effect through Thursday afternoon. For this afternoon, south winds 20 to 25 knots with gusts up to 35 knots. Seas 10 to 12 feet, occasionally to 15 feet. Wave detail, south 11 feet at 9 seconds. Showers likely. A chance of thunderstorms early, then isolated thunderstorms late. For tonight, south winds 20 to 25 knots, diminishing to 15 to 20 knots after midnight. Seas 8 to 11 feet, occasionally to 14 feet, subsiding to 6 to 9 feet, occasionally to 11 feet after midnight. Wave detail, south 10 feet at 9 seconds. A chance of showers with a slight chance of thunderstorms early in the evening, then a slight chance of showers and thunderstorms late in the evening. For Thursday, south winds 15 to 20 knots, diminishing to 10 to 15 knots in the afternoon. Seas 5 to 7 feet, occasionally to 9 feet, subsiding to 4 to 5 feet, occasionally to 6 feet in the afternoon. Wave detail, south 7 feet at 8 seconds. and for Thursday night, southwest winds 5 to 10 knots. Seas 2 to 4 feet, occasionally to 5 feet. Wave detail, southwest 4 feet at 7 seconds. From Pensacola to Pascagoula, from 20 to 60 nautical miles offshore. Tropical storm warning in effect. For this afternoon, tropical storm conditions. South winds 30 to 40 knots with gusts up to 55 knots. Seas 12 to 17 feet, occasionally to 22 feet. Wave detail, south 13 feet at 9 seconds. Showers likely. A chance of thunderstorms early, then isolated thunderstorms late. For tonight, tropical storm conditions possible. South winds 25 to 30 knots, diminishing to 20 to 25 knots after midnight. Seas 10 to 12 feet, occasionally to 15 feet, subsiding to 7 to 10 feet, occasionally to 13 feet after midnight. Wave detail, south 11 feet at 9 seconds. A chance of showers with isolated thunderstorms in the evening, then a slight chance of showers after midnight. For Thursday, south winds 15 to 20 knots, diminishing to 10 to 15 knots in the afternoon. Seas 6 to 8 feet, occasionally to 10 feet, subsiding to 4 to 6 feet, occasionally to 8 feet in the afternoon. Wave detail, south 8 feet at 8 seconds. And for Thursday night, south winds 5 to 10 knots. Seas 2 to 4 feet, occasionally to 5 feet. Wave detail, south 4 feet at 6 seconds. From the Okaloosa-Walton County line to Pensacola, from 20 to 60 nautical miles offshore. Small craft advisory in effect through Thursday afternoon. For this afternoon, south winds 25 to 30 knots. Seas 11 to 13 feet, occasionally to 17 feet. Wave detail, south 12 feet at 9 seconds. Showers likely. A chance of thunderstorms early, then isolated thunderstorms late. For tonight, south winds 20 to 25 knots, diminishing to 15 to 20 knots after midnight. Seas 9 to 12 feet, occasionally to 15 feet, subsiding to 7 to 9 feet, occasionally to 11 feet after midnight. Wave detail, south 11 feet at 9 seconds. A chance of showers with isolated thunderstorms early in the evening, then a slight chance of showers and thunderstorms late in the evening. For Thursday, south winds 15 to 20 knots, diminishing to 10 to 15 knots in the afternoon. Seas 5 to 7 feet, occasionally to 9 feet, subsiding to 4 to 5 feet, occasionally to 6 feet in the afternoon. Wave detail, southwest 7 feet at 8 seconds. And for Thursday night, south winds 5 to 10 knots. Seas 3 to 4 feet, occasionally to 5 feet. Wave detail, south 4 feet at 6 seconds. Tidal information, at the mouth of the Mobile River on Wednesday, high tide at 6:27 a.m. Low tide at 7:27 p.m. At the mouth of the Mobile River on Thursday, high tide at 7:02 a.m. Low tide at 8:14 p.m. At Pensacola Bay on Wednesday, high tide at 6:04 a.m. Low tide at 5:36 p.m. At Pensacola Bay on Thursday, high tide at 6:48 a.m. Low tide at 6:26 p.m. At the East Pass in Destin on Wednesday, high tide at 5:31 a.m. Low tide at 5:02 p.m. At the East Pass in Destin on Thursday, high tide at 6:15 a.m. Low tide at 5:52 p.m. The following marine observations were made as of 1 p.m. Mobile Bay Coast Guard Station. Winds were southeast at 60 knots. Sea temperature 83 degrees. Air temperature 84 degrees. Weeks Bay, southeast winds at 4 knots. Air temperature was 85 degrees. Pensacola Bay. Sea temperature 83 degrees. Air temperature 84 degrees. The report from the east end of Dauphin Island was not available. Graham Bay, east winds at 25 knots. Air temperature was 82 degrees. And Pettiboy Island, southeast winds at 23 knots. Air temperature was 81 degrees. 12 miles south of Orange Beach. Winds were south at 23 knots. Sea temperature 83 degrees. Air temperature 81 degrees. 100 miles south of Destin. Winds were south at 17 knots. Air temperature 83 degrees. Wave height 10 feet. Wave period 9 seconds. The following weather reports were made at 1 p.m. Pensacola International Airport, light rain was falling. The temperature was 83 degrees, the dew point was 75, and the relative humidity was 77%. This produces a heat index of 90. The wind was south at 17 miles an hour, gusting to 32. The pressure was 29.87 inches and rising. Pensacola Naval Air Station, light rain and fog were reported. The temperature was 81 degrees, the dew point was 78, and the relative humidity was 91%. The wind was southeast at 18 miles an hour, gusting to 28. The pressure was 29.85 inches and rising. Rainfall in the last hour was 0.02 inches. The following is a summary of watches, warnings and advisories in effect. A high surf warning remains in effect until 6 a.m. Central Daylight Time Thursday for the following area, in Alabama, Baldwin Coastal, and the following areas, in Florida, Escambia Coastal, Okaloosa Coastal and Santa Rosa Coastal. A tropical storm warning remains in effect until further notice. For the following areas, in Alabama, Baldwin Central and Baldwin Coastal. A tropical storm warning remains in effect until further notice. For the following marine locations, Perdido Bay area, coastal waters from Pensacola, Florida to Pascagoula, Mississippi out 20 nautical miles, and waters from Pensacola, Florida to Pascagoula, Mississippi extending from 20 nautical miles to 60 nautical miles. A coastal flood advisory remains in effect until 10 a.m. Central Daylight Time Thursday for the following area, in Alabama, Baldwin Coastal, and the following areas, in Florida, Escambia Coastal, Okaloosa Coastal and Santa Rosa Coastal. A coastal flood advisory remains in effect until 10 a.m. Central Daylight Time Thursday for the following area, in Alabama, Baldwin Central. A rip current risk remains in effect until 6 a.m. Central Daylight Time Friday for the following area, in Alabama, Baldwin Coastal, and the following areas, in Florida, Escambia Coastal, Okaloosa Coastal and Santa Rosa Coastal. Here's your National Weather Service forecast. This afternoon, showers likely with isolated thunderstorms. Near steady temperature in the mid-80s. Southeast winds 15 to 20 miles per hour with gusts up to 30 miles per hour. Chance of rain 70%. Tonight, partly cloudy. A chance of showers with isolated thunderstorms in the evening. Humid with lows in the upper 70s. Southeast winds 10 to 15 miles per hour. Gusts up to 25 miles per hour in the evening. Chance of rain 40%. Thursday, sunny. A slight chance of showers and thunderstorms in the afternoon. Humid with highs in the lower 90s. South winds 10 to 15 miles per hour with gusts up to 20 miles per hour. Chance of rain 20%. Thursday night, mostly clear. Lows in the mid-70s. South winds 5 to 10 miles per hour in the evening, becoming light and variable. Friday, mostly sunny. Humid with highs in the lower 90s. Southwest winds 5 to 10 miles per hour. Heat index values up to 105. Friday night, partly cloudy. Lows in the mid-70s. Saturday, mostly sunny. Highs in the mid-90s. Heat index values up to 105. Saturday night, mostly cloudy in the evening, then becoming partly cloudy. Lows in the upper 70s. 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The current time is 1:34 p.m. Central Daylight Time. A tropical storm warning is in effect. A tropical storm warning remains in effect for the following areas, in Alabama, Baldwin Central, Baldwin Coastal, Mobile Central and Mobile Coastal. A tropical storm warning is in effect. A tropical storm warning has been canceled for the following areas. In Florida, Escambia Coastal, Okaloosa Coastal and Santa Rosa Coastal. A tropical storm warning is in effect for the following marine locations.

Those operating smaller vessels should avoid navigating in hazardous conditions. A tropical storm warning is in effect for the following marine locations: coastal waters from Okaloosa, Walton County Line, Florida to Pensacola, Florida, out 20 nautical miles, and waters from Okaloosa, Walton County Line to Pensacola, Florida, from 20 to 60 nautical miles. Small craft advisory in effect until 3 p.m. Central Daylight Time Thursday. Tropical storm warning is canceled. What? South winds 15 to 25 knots with gusts up to 40 knots and seas 8 to 13 feet. Where? Coastal waters from Okaloosa, Walton County Line, Florida to Pensacola, Florida, out 20 nautical miles, and waters from Okaloosa, Walton County Line, Florida to Pensacola, Florida, from 20 to 60 nautical miles. When? Until 3 p.m. Central Daylight Time Thursday. Impacts. Conditions will be hazardous to small craft. Inexperienced mariners, especially those operating smaller vessels, should avoid navigating in hazardous conditions. A tropical storm warning is in effect for the following marine locations: North Mobile Bay, South Mobile Bay, Mississippi Sound, Alabama, Perdido Bay area, coastal waters from Pensacola, Florida to Pascagoula, Mississippi, out 20 nautical miles, and waters from Pensacola, Florida to Pascagoula, Mississippi, extending from 20 nautical miles to 60 nautical miles. Tropical storm warning remains in effect. What? Southwest winds 25 to 35 knots with gusts up to 50 knots and seas 12 to 17 feet. Where? Portions of the coastal waters of Alabama and northwest Florida. When? Tropical storm force winds possible over the next few hours. Impacts. Tropical storm force winds and hazardous seas will capsize or damage vessels and reduce visibility. Mariners should alter plans to avoid these hazardous conditions. Remain in port, seek safe harbor, alter course, and slash or secure the vessel for hazardous conditions. Tropical storm warning canceled for northwest Florida remains in effect for coastal Alabama. New information. Changes to watches and warnings. The tropical storm warning has been canceled for Escambia Coastal, Okaloosa Coastal, and Santa Rosa Coastal. Current watches and warnings. A tropical storm warning is in effect for Baldwin Central, Baldwin Coastal, Mobile Central, and Mobile Coastal. Storm information, about 80 miles southwest of Mobile, Alabama, 29.9 and 89.1 W. Storm intensity 45 miles per hour, movement west-northwest or 295 degrees at 7 miles per hour. Situation overview. Tropical storm Bertha continues to move ever so slightly to the west, and will continue to move westward through the afternoon. Despite Bertha exiting our marine waters, breezy conditions continue well east of its center. Tropical storm force wind gusts of 40 miles per hour have been observed at times along the immediate Alabama coast, and additional tropical storm force gusts along the immediate coast are possible over the next few hours. Tide gauges in around Mobile Bay indicate that storm surge inundation of up to 2.5 feet is occurring, which will result in minor flooding issues in typically flood-prone areas. Similar minor coastal flooding remains possible in coastal Alabama and Mobile Bay this afternoon. Another round of minor coastal flooding is also possible during high tide Thursday morning due to the persistent and strong onshore flow in the wake of Bertha. Dangerous surf and beach conditions continue. A high risk of deadly rip currents is in effect through Thursday night. A high surf warning remains in effect due to surf of 8 to 11 feet along the Gulf beaches. These large breaking waves will result in minor beach erosion, along with flooding of vulnerable areas of the west end of Dauphin Island, the Feet, Pickens area, and portions of Highway 399 between Pensacola Beach and Navarre and the Gulf Islands National Seashore. A high surf warning is in effect for the following areas in Alabama: Baldwin Coastal and Mobile Coastal, and the following areas in Florida: Escambia Coastal, Okaloosa Coastal, and Santa Rosa Coastal. High surf warning remains in effect until 6 a.m. Central Daylight Time Thursday. Coastal flood advisory remains in effect until 10 a.m. Central Daylight Time Thursday. High rip current risk remains in effect through late Thursday night. What? For the high surf warning, dangerously large breaking waves of 8 to 12 feet in the surf zone. For the coastal flood advisory, minor coastal flooding.
for the high rip current risk, dangerous rip currents.

0: Where? In Alabama, Mobile Coastal and Baldwin Coastal counties. In Florida, Escambia Coastal, Santa Rosa Coastal and Okaloosa Coastal counties. When? For the high surf warning, until 6 a.m. Central Daylight Time Thursday. For the coastal flood advisory, until 10 a.m. Central Daylight Time Thursday. For the high rip current risk, through late Thursday night. Impacts, flooding of lots, parks, and roads with only isolated road closures expected. Breaking waves can sweep people off jetties and docks, and into dangerous seas. Life-threatening swimming conditions and significant beach erosion can be expected. Rip currents can sweep even the best swimmers away from shore into deeper water. If travel is required, allow extra time as some roads may be closed. Do not drive around barricades or through water of unknown depth. Take the necessary actions to protect flood-prone property. Everyone should remain out of the water due to life-threatening surf conditions. Stay off of jetties, piers, and other waterside infrastructure. A coastal flood advisory is in effect for the following areas in Alabama, Baldwin Central and Mobile Central. Coastal flood advisory remains in effect until 10 a.m. Central Daylight Time Thursday. What? Minor coastal flooding. Where? Mobile Central and Baldwin Central counties. When? Until 10 a.m. Central Daylight Time Thursday. Coastal flooding is most likely during periods of high tide this morning and again on Thursday morning. Impacts, flooding of lots, parks, and roads with only isolated road closures expected. If travel is required, allow extra time as some roads may be closed. Do not drive around barricades or through water of unknown depth. Take the necessary actions to protect flood-prone property. A small craft advisory is in effect for the following marine locations: Pensacola Bay Area, including Santa Rosa Sound, Western Choctawhatchee Bay, and Eastern Choctawhatchee Bay. Small craft advisory in effect until 10 p.m. Central Daylight Time this evening. Tropical storm warning is canceled. What? South winds 15 to 25 knots with gusts up to 30 knots and seas 1 to 3 feet. Where? Pensacola Bay System, Western Choctawhatchee Bay and Eastern Choctawhatchee Bay. When? Until 10 p.m. Central Daylight Time this evening. Impacts, conditions will be hazardous to small craft. Inexperienced mariners, especially those operating smaller vessels, should avoid navigating in hazardous conditions. A small craft advisory is in effect for the following marine locations: coastal waters from Okaloosa-Walton County Line, Florida to Pensacola, Florida out 20 nautical miles, and waters from Okaloosa-Walton County Line to Pensacola, Florida from 20 to 60 nautical miles. Small craft advisory in effect until 3 p.m. Central Daylight Time Thursday. Tropical storm warning is canceled. What? South winds 15 to 25 knots with gusts up to 40 knots and seas 8 to 13 feet. Where? Coastal waters from Okaloosa-Walton County Line, Florida to Pensacola, Florida out 20 nautical miles, and waters from Okaloosa-Walton County Line, Florida to Pensacola, Florida from 20 to 60 nautical miles. When? Until 3 p.m. Central Daylight Time Thursday. Impacts, conditions will be hazardous to small craft. Inexperienced mariners, especially those operating smaller vessels, should avoid navigating in hazardous conditions. Here's your marine forecast. On the weather map, Tropical Storm Bertha is located approximately 80 miles south of Mobile with maximum sustained winds of 50 miles per hour. Waves with the system peak around 10 to 15 feet through Wednesday evening before subsiding. Tropical storm force winds are impacting the Gulf waters and will decrease to moderate southerly winds by Thursday morning. After the system departs, light southwesterly to westerly winds begin Thursday night and continue through the weekend. On the Perdido Bay Area, tropical storm warning in effect. For this afternoon, tropical storm conditions possible. Southeast winds 20 to 25 knots with gusts up to 30 knots. Waves 1 foot or less. Rough. Showers likely. A chance of thunderstorms early, then isolated thunderstorms late. For tonight, south winds 15 to 20 knots, diminishing to 10 to 15 knots after midnight. waves 1 foot or less. Choppy. A chance of showers with isolated thunderstorms in the evening, then a slight chance of showers after midnight. For Thursday, south winds 10 to 15 knots with gusts up to 20 knots. Waves 1 foot or less. A moderate chop. And for Thursday night, south winds 5 to 10 knots, becoming southwest after midnight. Waves 1 foot or less. Light chop. On the Pensacola Bay Area including Santa Rosa Sound. Small craft advisory in effect until 10 p.m. Central Daylight Time this evening. For this afternoon, south winds 20 to 25 knots with gusts up to 30 knots. Waves around 2 feet. Rough. Showers likely. A chance of thunderstorms early, then isolated thunderstorms late. For tonight, south winds 20 to 25 knots, diminishing to 15 to 20 knots after midnight. Waves around 2 feet. Rough. A chance of showers with a slight chance of thunderstorms early in the evening, then a slight chance of showers and thunderstorms late in the evening. For Thursday, south winds 10 to 15 knots with gusts up to 20 knots. Waves around 2 feet in the morning, then 1 foot or less. A moderate chop. And for Thursday night, south winds 10 to 15 knots, becoming southwest around 5 knots after midnight. Waves 1 foot or less. A moderate chop. On Perdido Bay, Pensacola Bay including Santa Rosa Sound, and Choctaw Hatchie Bay. Small craft advisory in effect until 10 p.m. Central Daylight Time this evening. For this afternoon, south winds 15 to 20 knots with gusts up to 30 knots. Waves around 2 feet. Choppy. Showers likely. A chance of thunderstorms early, then isolated thunderstorms late. For tonight, south winds 15 to 20 knots, diminishing to 10 to 15 knots after midnight. Waves around 2 feet in the evening, then 1 foot or less. Choppy. A chance of showers with isolated thunderstorms early in the evening. For Thursday, south winds 10 to 15 knots. Waves 1 foot or less. A moderate chop. And for Thursday night, southwest winds 5 to 10 knots, becoming west after midnight. Waves 1 foot or less. Light chop. From Pensacola to Pascagoula, an out 20 nautical miles. Tropical storm warning in effect. For this afternoon, tropical storm conditions. South winds 30 to 40 knots with gusts up to 55 knots. Sea is 12 to 16 feet, occasionally to 20 feet. Wave detail, south 12 feet at 10 seconds. Showers likely. A chance of thunderstorms early, then isolated thunderstorms late. For tonight, tropical storm conditions possible. South winds 20 to 25 knots, diminishing to 15 to 20 knots after midnight. Seas 8 to 11 feet, occasionally to 14 feet, subsiding to 7 to 9 feet, occasionally to 11 feet after midnight. Wave detail, south 10 feet at 9 seconds. A chance of showers with isolated thunderstorms in the evening, then a slight chance of showers after midnight. For Thursday, south winds 15 to 20 knots, diminishing to 10 to 15 knots in the afternoon. Seas 5 to 7 feet, occasionally to 9 feet. Wave detail, south 7 feet at 8 seconds. And for Thursday night, south winds 5 to 10 knots. Seas 2 to 4 feet, occasionally to 5 feet. Wave detail, south 4 feet at 7 seconds. From the Okaloosa-Walton County line to Pensacola, an out 20 nautical miles. Small craft advisory in effect through Thursday afternoon. For this afternoon, south winds 20 to 25 knots with gusts up to 35 knots. Seas 10 to 12 feet, occasionally to 15 feet. Wave detail, south 11 feet at 9 seconds. Showers likely. A chance of thunderstorms early, then isolated thunderstorms late. For tonight, south winds 20 to 25 knots, diminishing to 15 to 20 knots after midnight. Seas 8 to 11 feet, occasionally to 14 feet, subsiding to 6 to 9 feet, occasionally to 11 feet after midnight. Wave detail, south 10 feet at 9 seconds. A chance of showers with a slight chance of thunderstorms early in the evening, then a slight chance of showers and thunderstorms late in the evening. For Thursday, south winds 15 to 20 knots, diminishing to 10 to 15 knots in the afternoon. Seas 5 to 7 feet, occasionally to 9 feet, subsiding to 4 to 5 feet, occasionally to 6 feet in the afternoon. Wave detail, south 7 feet at 8 seconds. And for Thursday night, southwest winds 5 to 10 knots. Seas 2 to 4 feet, occasionally to 5 feet. Wave detail, southwest 4 feet at 7 seconds. From Pensacola to Pascagoula, from 20 to 60 nautical miles offshore. Tropical storm warning in effect. For this afternoon, tropical storm conditions. South winds 30 to 40 knots with gusts up to 55 knots. Seas 12 to 17 feet, occasionally to 22 feet. Wave detail, south 13 feet at 9 seconds. Showers likely. A chance of thunderstorms early, then isolated thunderstorms late. For tonight, tropical storm conditions possible. South winds 25 to 30 knots, diminishing to 20 to 25 knots after midnight. Seas 10 to 12 feet, occasionally to 15 feet, subsiding to 7 to 10 feet, occasionally to 13 feet after midnight. Wave detail, south 11 feet at 9 seconds. A chance of showers with isolated thunderstorms in the evening, then a slight chance of showers after midnight. For Thursday, south winds 15 to 20 knots, diminishing to 10 to 15 knots in the afternoon. Seas 6 to 8 feet, occasionally to 10 feet, subsiding to 4 to 6 feet, occasionally to 8 feet in the afternoon. Wave detail, south 8 feet at 8 seconds. And for Thursday night, south winds 5 to 10 knots. Seas 2 to 4 feet, occasionally to 5 feet. Wave detail, south 4 feet at 6 seconds. From the Okaloosa-Walton County line to Pensacola, from 20 to 60 nautical miles offshore. Small craft advisory in effect through Thursday afternoon. For this afternoon, south winds 25 to 30 knots. Seas 11 to 13 feet, occasionally to 17 feet. Wave detail, south 12 feet at 9 seconds. Showers likely. A chance of thunderstorms early, then isolated thunderstorms late. For tonight, south winds 20 to 25 knots, diminishing to 15 to 20 knots after midnight. Seas 9 to 12 feet, occasionally to 15 feet, subsiding to 7 to 9 feet, occasionally to 11 feet after midnight. Wave detail, south 11 feet at 9 seconds. A chance of showers with isolated thunderstorms early in the evening, then a slight chance of showers and thunderstorms late in the evening. For Thursday, south winds 15 to 20 knots, diminishing to 10 to 15 knots in the afternoon. Seas 5 to 7 feet, occasionally to 9 feet, subsiding to 4 to 5 feet, occasionally to 6 feet in the afternoon. Wave detail, southwest 7 feet at 8 seconds. And for Thursday night, south winds 5 to 10 knots. Seas 3 to 4 feet, occasionally to 5 feet. Wave detail, south 4 feet at 6 seconds. Tidal information, at the mouth of the Mobile River on Wednesday, high tide at 6:27 a.m. Low tide at 7:27 p.m. At the mouth of the Mobile River on Thursday, high tide at 7:02 a.m. Low tide at 8:14 p.m. At Pensacola Bay on Wednesday, high tide at 6:04 a.m. Low tide at 5:36 p.m. At Pensacola Bay on Thursday, high tide at 6:48 a.m. Low tide at 6:26 p.m. At the East Pass in Destin on Wednesday, high tide at 5:31 a.m. Low tide at 5:02 p.m. At the East Pass in Destin on Thursday, high tide at 6:15 a.m. Low tide at 5:52 p.m. The following marine observations were made as of 1 p.m. Mobile Bay Coast Guard Station. Winds were southeast at 60 knots. Sea temperature 83 degrees. Air temperature 84 degrees. Weeks Bay, southeast winds at 4 knots. Air temperature was 85 degrees. Pensacola Bay. Sea temperature 83 degrees. Air temperature 84 degrees. The report from the east end of Dauphin Island was not available. Graham Bay, east winds at 25 knots. Air temperature was 82 degrees. And Pettiboy Island, southeast winds at 23 knots. Air temperature was 81 degrees. 12 miles south of Orange Beach. Winds were south at 23 knots. Sea temperature 83 degrees. Air temperature 81 degrees. 100 miles south of Destin. Winds were south at 17 knots. Air temperature 83 degrees. Wave height 10 feet. Wave period 9 seconds. The following weather reports were made at 1 p.m. Pensacola International Airport, light rain was falling. The temperature was 83 degrees, the dew point was 75, and the relative humidity was 77%. This produces a heat index of 90. The wind was south at 17 miles an hour, gusting to 32. The pressure was 29.87 inches and rising. Pensacola Naval Air Station, light rain and fog were reported. The temperature was 81 degrees, the dew point was 78, and the relative humidity was 91%. The wind was southeast at 18 miles an hour, gusting to 28. The pressure was 29.85 inches and rising. Rainfall in the last hour was 0.02 inches. The following is a summary of watches, warnings and advisories in effect. A high surf warning remains in effect until 6 a.m. Central Daylight Time Thursday for the following area, in Alabama, Baldwin Coastal, and the following areas, in Florida, Escambia Coastal, Okaloosa Coastal and Santa Rosa Coastal. A tropical storm warning remains in effect until further notice. For the following areas, in Alabama, Baldwin Central and Baldwin Coastal. A tropical storm warning remains in effect until further notice. For the following marine locations, Perdido Bay Area, coastal waters from Pensacola, Florida to Pascagoula, Mississippi out 20 nautical miles, and waters from Pensacola, Florida to Pascagoula, Mississippi extending from 20 nautical miles to 60 nautical miles. A coastal flood advisory remains in effect until 10 a.m. Central Daylight Time Thursday for the following area, in Alabama, Baldwin Coastal, and the following areas, in Florida, Escambia Coastal, Okaloosa Coastal and Santa Rosa Coastal. A coastal flood advisory remains in effect until 10 a.m. Central Daylight Time Thursday for the following area, in Alabama, Baldwin Central. A rip current risk remains in effect until 6 a.m. Central Daylight Time Friday for the following area, in Alabama, Baldwin Coastal, and the following areas, in Florida, Escambia Coastal, Okaloosa Coastal and Santa Rosa Coastal. Here's your National Weather Service forecast. This afternoon, showers likely with isolated thunderstorms. Near steady temperature in the mid-80s. Southeast winds 15 to 20 miles per hour with gusts up to 30 miles per hour. Chance of rain 70%. Tonight, partly cloudy. A chance of showers with isolated thunderstorms in the evening. Humid with lows in the upper 70s. Southeast winds 10 to 15 miles per hour.
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0: South winds 10 to 15 miles per hour with gusts up to 20 miles per hour. Chance of rain 20%. Thursday night, mostly clear. Lows in the mid-70s. South winds 5 to 10 miles per hour in the evening, becoming light and variable. Friday, mostly sunny. Humid with highs in the lower 90s. Southwest winds 5 to 10 miles per hour. Heat index values up to 105. Friday night, partly cloudy. Lows in the mid-70s. Saturday, mostly sunny. Highs in the mid-90s. Heat index values up to 105. Saturday night, mostly cloudy in the evening, then becoming partly cloudy. Lows in the upper 70s. 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The current time is 2:01 p.m. Central Daylight Time. A tropical storm warning is in effect. A tropical storm warning remains in effect for the following areas in Alabama: Baldwin Central, Baldwin Coastal, Mobile Central, and Mobile Coastal. A tropical storm warning is in effect. A tropical storm warning has been canceled for the following areas in Florida: Escambia Coastal, Okaloosa Coastal, and Santa Rosa Coastal. A tropical storm warning is in effect for the following marine locations: Pensacola Bay Area, including Santa Rosa Sound, western Choctaw Hatchie Bay, and eastern Choctaw Hatchie Bay. Small craft advisory in effect until 10 p.m. Central Daylight Time this evening. Tropical storm warning is canceled. What? South winds 15 to 25 knots with gusts up to 30 knots and seas 1 to 3 feet. Where? Pensacola Bay System, western Choctaw Hatchie Bay, and eastern Choctaw Hatchie Bay. When? Until 10 p.m. Central Daylight Time this evening. Impacts. Conditions will be hazardous to small craft. Inexperienced mariners, especially those operating smaller vessels, should avoid navigating in hazardous conditions. A tropical storm warning is in effect for the following marine locations: coastal waters from Okaloosa-Walton County Line, Florida to Pensacola, Florida out 20 nautical miles, and waters from Okaloosa-Walton County Line to Pensacola, Florida from 20 to 60 nautical miles. Small craft advisory in effect until 3 p.m. Central Daylight Time Thursday. Tropical storm warning is canceled. What? South winds 15 to 25 knots with gusts up to 40 knots and seas 8 to 13 feet. Where? Coastal waters from Okaloosa-Walton County Line, Florida to Pensacola, Florida out 20 nautical miles, and waters from Okaloosa-Walton County Line, Florida to Pensacola, Florida from 20 to 60 nautical miles. When? Until 3 p.m. Central Daylight Time Thursday. Impacts. Conditions will be hazardous to small craft. Inexperienced mariners, especially those operating smaller vessels, should avoid navigating in hazardous conditions. A tropical storm warning is in effect for the following marine locations: North Mobile Bay, South Mobile Bay, Mississippi Sound, Alabama, Perdido Bay Area, coastal waters from Pensacola, Florida to Pascagoula, Mississippi out 20 nautical miles, and waters from Pensacola, Florida to Pascagoula, Mississippi extending from 20 nautical miles to 60 nautical miles. Tropical storm warning remains in effect. What? Southwest winds 25 to 35 knots with gusts up to 50 knots and seas 12 to 17 feet. Where? Portions of the coastal waters of Alabama and northwest Florida. When? Tropical storm force winds possible over the next few hours. Impacts. Tropical storm force winds and hazardous seas will capsize or damage vessels and reduce visibility. Mariners should alter plans to avoid these hazardous conditions. Remain in port, seek safe harbor, alter course, and slash or secure the vessel for hazardous conditions. Tropical storm warning canceled for northwest Florida remains in effect for coastal Alabama. New information. Changes to watches and warnings. The tropical storm warning has been canceled for Escambia Coastal, Okaloosa Coastal, and Santa Rosa Coastal. Current watches and warnings. A tropical storm warning is in effect for Baldwin Central, Baldwin Coastal, Mobile Central, and Mobile Coastal. Storm information: about 80 miles southwest of Mobile, Alabama, 29.9 and 89.1 W. Storm intensity 45 miles per hour. Movement west-northwest or 295 degrees at 7 miles per hour. Situation overview. Tropical storm Bertha continues to move ever so slightly to the west, and will continue to move westward through the afternoon. Despite Bertha exiting our marine waters, breezy conditions continue well east of its center. Tropical storm force wind gusts of 40 miles per hour have been observed at times along the immediate Alabama coast, and additional tropical storm force gusts along the immediate coast are possible over the next few hours. Tide gauges in around Mobile Bay indicate that storm surge inundation of up to 2.5 feet is occurring, which will result in minor flooding issues in typically flood-prone areas. Similar minor coastal flooding remains possible in coastal Alabama and Mobile Bay this afternoon. Another round of minor coastal flooding is also possible during high tide Thursday morning due to the persistent and strong onshore flow in the wake of Bertha. Dangerous surf and beach conditions continue. A high risk of deadly rip currents is in effect through Thursday night. A high surf warning remains in effect due to surf of 8 to 11 feet along the Gulf beaches. These large breaking waves will result in minor beach erosion, along with flooding of vulnerable areas of the west end of Dauphin Island, the Feet, Pickens area, and portions of Highway 399 between Pensacola Beach and Navarre and the Gulf Islands National Seashore. A high surf warning is in effect for the following areas in Alabama, Baldwin Coastal and Mobile Coastal, and the following areas in Florida, Escambia Coastal, Okaloosa Coastal and Santa Rosa Coastal. High surf warning remains in effect until 6 a.m. Central Daylight Time Thursday. Coastal flood advisory remains in effect until 10 a.m. Central Daylight Time Thursday. High rip current risk remains in effect through late Thursday night. What? For the high surf warning, dangerously large breaking waves of 8 to 12 feet in the surf zone. For the coastal flood advisory, minor coastal flooding. For the high rip current risk, dangerous rip currents. Where? In Alabama, Mobile Coastal and Baldwin Coastal counties. In Florida, Escambia Coastal, Santa Rosa Coastal and Okaloosa Coastal counties. When? For the high surf warning, until 6 a.m. Central Daylight Time Thursday. For the coastal flood advisory, until 10 a.m. Central Daylight Time Thursday. For the high rip current risk, through late Thursday night. Impacts, flooding of lots, parks, and roads with only isolated road closures expected. Breaking waves can sweep people off jetties and docks, and into dangerous seas. Life-threatening swimming conditions and significant beach erosion can be expected. Rip currents can sweep even the best swimmers away from shore into deeper water. If travel is required, allow extra time as some roads may be closed. Do not drive around barricades or through water of unknown depth. Take the necessary actions to protect flood-prone property. Everyone should remain out of the water due to life-threatening surf conditions. Stay off of jetties, piers, and other waterside infrastructure. A coastal flood advisory is in effect for the following areas in Alabama, Baldwin Central and Mobile Central. Coastal flood advisory remains in effect until 10 a.m. Central Daylight Time Thursday. What? Minor coastal flooding. Where? Mobile Central and Baldwin Central counties. When? Until 10 a.m. Central Daylight Time Thursday. Coastal flooding is most likely during periods of high tide this morning and again on Thursday morning. Impacts, flooding of lots, parks, and roads with only isolated road closures expected. If travel is required, allow extra time as some roads may be closed. Do not drive around barricades or through water of unknown depth. Take the necessary actions to protect flood-prone property. A small craft advisory is in effect for the following marine locations: Pensacola Bay area including Santa Rosa Sound, western Choctawhatchee Bay, and eastern Choctawhatchee Bay. Small craft advisory in effect until 10 p.m. Central Daylight Time this evening. Tropical storm warning is canceled. What? South winds 15 to 25 knots with gusts up to 30 knots and seas 1 to 3 feet. Where? Pensacola Bay System, western Choctawhatchee Bay and eastern Choctawhatchee Bay. When? Until 10 p.m. Central Daylight Time this evening. Impacts, conditions will be hazardous to small craft. Inexperienced mariners, especially those operating smaller vessels, should avoid navigating in hazardous conditions. A small craft advisory is in effect for the following marine locations: coastal waters from Okaloosa-Walton County Line, Florida to Pensacola, Florida out 20 nautical miles, and waters from Okaloosa-Walton County Line to Pensacola, Florida from 20 to 60 nautical miles. Small craft advisory in effect until 3 p.m. Central Daylight Time Thursday. Tropical storm warning is canceled. What? South winds 15 to 25 knots with gusts up to 40 knots and seas 8 to 13 feet. where coastal waters from Okaloosa-Walton County line Florida to Pensacola, Florida out 20 nautical miles and waters from Okaloosa-Walton County line Florida to Pensacola, Florida from 20 to 60 nautical miles. When, until 3 p.m. Central Daylight Time Thursday. Impacts, conditions will be hazardous to small craft. Inexperienced mariners, especially those operating smaller vessels, should avoid navigating in hazardous conditions. Here's your marine forecast. On the weather map, Tropical Storm Bertha is located approximately 80 miles south of Mobile with maximum sustained winds of 50 miles per hour. Waves with the system peak around 10 to 15 feet through Wednesday evening before subsiding. Tropical storm force winds are impacting the Gulf waters and will decrease to moderate southerly winds by Thursday morning. After the system departs, light southwesterly to westerly winds begin Thursday night and continue through the weekend. On the Perdido Bay Area, tropical storm warning in effect. For this afternoon, tropical storm conditions possible. Southeast winds 20 to 25 knots with gusts up to 30 knots. Waves 1 foot or less. Rough. Showers likely. A chance of thunderstorms early, then isolated thunderstorms late. For tonight, south winds 15 to 20 knots, diminishing to 10 to 15 knots after midnight. Waves 1 foot or less. Choppy. A chance of showers with isolated thunderstorms in the evening, then a slight chance of showers after midnight. For Thursday, south winds 10 to 15 knots with gusts up to 20 knots. Waves 1 foot or less. A moderate chop. And for Thursday night, south winds 5 to 10 knots, becoming southwest after midnight. Waves 1 foot or less. Light chop. On the Pensacola Bay Area including Santa Rosa Sound. Small craft advisory in effect until 10 p.m. Central Daylight Time this evening. For this afternoon, south winds 20 to 25 knots with gusts up to 30 knots. Waves around 2 feet. Rough. Showers likely. A chance of thunderstorms early, then isolated thunderstorms late. For tonight, south winds 20 to 25 knots, diminishing to 15 to 20 knots after midnight. Waves around 2 feet. Rough. A chance of showers with a slight chance of thunderstorms early in the evening, then a slight chance of showers and thunderstorms late in the evening. For Thursday, south winds 10 to 15 knots with gusts up to 20 knots. Waves around 2 feet in the morning, then 1 foot or less. A moderate chop. And for Thursday night, south winds 10 to 15 knots, becoming southwest around 5 knots after midnight. Waves 1 foot or less. A moderate chop. On Perdido Bay, Pensacola Bay including Santa Rosa Sound, and Choctawhatchee Bay. Small craft advisory in effect until 10 p.m. Central Daylight Time this evening. For this afternoon, south winds 15 to 20 knots with gusts up to 30 knots. Waves around 2 feet. Choppy. Showers likely. A chance of thunderstorms early, then isolated thunderstorms late. For tonight, south winds 15 to 20 knots, diminishing to 10 to 15 knots after midnight. Waves around 2 feet in the evening, then 1 foot or less. Choppy. A chance of showers with isolated thunderstorms early in the evening. For Thursday, south winds 10 to 15 knots. Waves 1 foot or less. A moderate chop. And for Thursday night, southwest winds 5 to 10 knots, becoming west after midnight. Waves 1 foot or less. Light chop. From Pensacola to Pascagoula, and out 20 nautical miles. Tropical storm warning in effect. For this afternoon, tropical storm conditions. South winds 30 to 40 knots with gusts up to 55 knots. Seas 12 to 16 feet, occasionally to 20 feet. Wave detail, south 12 feet at 10 seconds. Showers likely. A chance of thunderstorms early, then isolated thunderstorms late. For tonight, tropical storm conditions possible. South winds 20 to 25 knots, diminishing to 15 to 20 knots after midnight. seas 8 to 11 feet, occasionally to 14 feet, subsiding to 7 to 9 feet, occasionally to 11 feet after midnight. Wave detail, south 10 feet at 9 seconds. A chance of showers with isolated thunderstorms in the evening, then a slight chance of showers after midnight. For Thursday, south winds 15 to 20 knots, diminishing to 10 to 15 knots in the afternoon. Seas 5 to 7 feet, occasionally to 9 feet. Wave detail, south 7 feet at 8 seconds. And for Thursday night, south winds 5 to 10 knots. Seas 2 to 4 feet, occasionally to 5 feet. Wave detail, south 4 feet at 7 seconds. From the Okaloosa-Walton County line to Pensacola, and out 20 nautical miles. Small craft advisory in effect through Thursday afternoon. For this afternoon, south winds 20 to 25 knots with gusts up to 35 knots. Seas 10 to 12 feet, occasionally to 15 feet. Wave detail, south 11 feet at 9 seconds. Showers likely. A chance of thunderstorms early, then isolated thunderstorms late. For tonight, south winds 20 to 25 knots, diminishing to 15 to 20 knots after midnight. Seas 8 to 11 feet, occasionally to 14 feet, subsiding to 6 to 9 feet, occasionally to 11 feet after midnight. Wave detail, south 10 feet at 9 seconds. A chance of showers with a slight chance of thunderstorms early in the evening, then a slight chance of showers and thunderstorms late in the evening. For Thursday, south winds 15 to 20 knots, diminishing to 10 to 15 knots in the afternoon. Seas 5 to 7 feet, occasionally to 9 feet, subsiding to 4 to 5 feet, occasionally to 6 feet in the afternoon. Wave detail, south 7 feet at 8 seconds. And for Thursday night, southwest winds 5 to 10 knots. Seas 2 to 4 feet, occasionally to 5 feet. Wave detail, southwest 4 feet at 7 seconds. From Pensacola to Pascagoula, from 20 to 60 nautical miles offshore. Tropical storm warning in effect. For this afternoon, tropical storm conditions. South winds 30 to 40 knots with gusts up to 55 knots. Seas 12 to 17 feet, occasionally to 22 feet. Wave detail, south 13 feet at 9 seconds. Showers likely. A chance of thunderstorms early, then isolated thunderstorms late. For tonight, tropical storm conditions possible. South winds 25 to 30 knots, diminishing to 20 to 25 knots after midnight. Seas 10 to 12 feet, occasionally to 15 feet, subsiding to 7 to 10 feet, occasionally to 13 feet after midnight. Wave detail, south 11 feet at 9 seconds. A chance of showers with isolated thunderstorms in the evening, then a slight chance of showers after midnight. For Thursday, south winds 15 to 20 knots, diminishing to 10 to 15 knots in the afternoon. Seas 6 to 8 feet, occasionally to 10 feet, subsiding to 4 to 6 feet, occasionally to 8 feet in the afternoon. Wave detail, south 8 feet at 8 seconds. And for Thursday night, south winds 5 to 10 knots. Seas 2 to 4 feet, occasionally to 5 feet. Wave detail, south 4 feet at 6 seconds. From the Okaloosa-Walton County line to Pensacola, from 20 to 60 nautical miles offshore. Small craft advisory in effect through Thursday afternoon. For this afternoon, south winds 25 to 30 knots. Seas 11 to 13 feet, occasionally to 17 feet. Wave detail, south 12 feet at 9 seconds. Showers likely. A chance of thunderstorms early, then isolated thunderstorms late. For tonight, south winds 20 to 25 knots, diminishing to 15 to 20 knots after midnight. Seas 9 to 12 feet, occasionally to 15 feet, subsiding to 7 to 9 feet, occasionally to 11 feet after midnight. Wave detail, south 11 feet at 9 seconds. A chance of showers with isolated thunderstorms early in the evening, then a slight chance of showers and thunderstorms late in the evening. For Thursday, south winds 15 to 20 knots, diminishing to 10 to 15 knots in the afternoon. seas 5 to 7 feet, occasionally to 9 feet, subsiding to 4 to 5 feet, occasionally to 6 feet in the afternoon. Wave detail, southwest 7 feet at 8 seconds. And for Thursday night, south winds 5 to 10 knots. Seas 3 to 4 feet, occasionally to 5 feet. Wave detail, south 4 feet at 6 seconds. Tidal information, at the mouth of the Mobile River on Wednesday, high tide at 6:27 a.m. Low tide at 7:27 p.m. At the mouth of the Mobile River on Thursday, high tide at 7:02 a.m. Low tide at 8:14 p.m. At Pensacola Bay on Wednesday, high tide at 6:04 a.m. Low tide at 5:36 p.m. At Pensacola Bay on Thursday, high tide at 6:48 a.m. Low tide at 6:26 p.m. At the East Pass in Destin on Wednesday, high tide at 5:31 a.m. Low tide at 5:02 p.m. At the East Pass in Destin on Thursday, high tide at 6:15 a.m. Low tide at 5:52 p.m. The following marine observations were made as of 2 p.m. Mobile Bay Coast Guard Station. Winds were southeast at 15 knots. Sea temperature 83 degrees. Air temperature 83 degrees. Weeks Bay, southeast winds at 4 knots. Air temperature was 82 degrees. Pensacola Bay. Sea temperature 83 degrees. Air temperature 82 degrees. The report from the east end of Dauphin Island was not available. Graham Bay, southeast winds at 21 knots. Air temperature was 81 degrees. And Pettiboy Island, southeast winds at 22 knots. Air temperature was 80 degrees. 12 miles south of Orange Beach. Winds were south at 21 knots. Sea temperature 83 degrees. Air temperature 82 degrees. 100 miles south of Destin. Winds were south at 14 knots. Air temperature 83 degrees. The following weather reports were made at 2 p.m. Pensacola International Airport, skies were cloudy. The temperature was 83 degrees, the dew point was 76, and the relative humidity was 79%. This produces a heat index of 91. The wind was south at 24 miles an hour, gusting to 33. The pressure was 29.86 inches and falling. Rainfall in the last hour was 0.07 inches. Pensacola Naval Air Station, skies were cloudy. The temperature was 82 degrees, the dew point was 76, and the relative humidity was 81%. The wind was south at 28 miles an hour, gusting to 40. The pressure was 29.85 inches and steady. Rainfall in the last hour was 0.01 inches. The following is a summary of watches, warnings and advisories in effect. A high surf warning remains in effect until 6 a.m. Central Daylight Time Thursday for the following area, in Alabama, Baldwin Coastal, and the following areas, in Florida, Escambia Coastal, Okaloosa Coastal and Santa Rosa Coastal. A tropical storm warning remains in effect until further notice. For the following areas, in Alabama, Baldwin Central and Baldwin Coastal. A tropical storm warning remains in effect until further notice. For the following marine locations, Perdido Bay Area, coastal waters from Pensacola, Florida to Pascagoula, Mississippi out 20 nautical miles, and waters from Pensacola, Florida to Pascagoula, Mississippi extending from 20 nautical miles to 60 nautical miles. A coastal flood advisory remains in effect until 10 a.m. Central Daylight Time Thursday for the following area, in Alabama, Baldwin Coastal, and the following areas, in Florida, Escambia Coastal, Okaloosa Coastal and Santa Rosa Coastal. A coastal flood advisory remains in effect until 10 a.m. Central Daylight Time Thursday for the following area, in Alabama, Baldwin Central. A rip current risk remains in effect until 6 a.m. Central Daylight Time Friday for the following area, in Alabama, Baldwin Coastal, and the following areas, in Florida, Escambia Coastal, Okaloosa Coastal and Santa Rosa Coastal. Here's your National Weather Service forecast. This afternoon, showers likely with isolated thunderstorms. Near steady temperature in the mid-80s. southeast winds 15 to 20 miles per hour with gusts up to 30 miles per hour. Chance of rain 70%. Tonight, partly cloudy. A chance of showers with isolated thunderstorms in the evening. Humid with lows in the upper 70s. Southeast winds 10 to 15 miles per hour. Gusts up to 25 miles per hour in the evening. Chance of rain 40%. Thursday, sunny. A slight chance of showers and thunderstorms in the afternoon. Humid with highs in the lower 90s. South winds 10 to 15 miles per hour with gusts up to 20 miles per hour. Chance of rain 20%. Thursday night, mostly clear. Lows in the mid-70s. South winds 5 to 10 miles per hour in the evening, becoming light and variable. Friday, mostly sunny. Humid with highs in the lower 90s. Southwest winds 5 to 10 miles per hour. Heat index values up to 105. Friday night, partly cloudy. Lows in the mid-70s. Saturday, mostly sunny. Highs in the mid-90s. Heat index values up to 105. Saturday night, mostly cloudy in the evening, then becoming partly cloudy. Lows in the upper 70s. 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The current time is 2:27 p.m. Central Daylight Time. A tropical storm warning is in effect. A tropical storm warning remains in effect for the following areas in Alabama: Baldwin Central, Baldwin Coastal, Mobile Central, and Mobile Coastal. A tropical storm warning is in effect for the following marine locations: Pensacola Bay Area, including Santa Rosa Sound, western Choctawhatchee Bay, and eastern Choctawhatchee Bay. Small craft advisory in effect until 10 p.m. Central Daylight Time this evening. Tropical storm warning is canceled. What? South winds 15 to 25 knots with gusts up to 30 knots and seas 1 to 3 feet. Where? Pensacola Bay System, western Choctawhatchee Bay, and eastern Choctawhatchee Bay. When? Until 10 p.m. Central Daylight Time this evening. Impacts. Conditions will be hazardous to small craft. Inexperienced mariners, especially those operating smaller vessels, should avoid navigating in hazardous conditions. A tropical storm warning is in effect for the following marine locations: coastal waters from Okaloosa-Walton County Line, Florida to Pensacola, Florida out 20 nautical miles, and waters from Okaloosa-Walton County Line to Pensacola, Florida from 20 to 60 nautical miles. Small craft advisory in effect until 3 p.m. Central Daylight Time Thursday. Tropical storm warning is canceled. What? South winds 15 to 25 knots with gusts up to 40 knots and seas 8 to 13 feet. Where? Coastal waters from Okaloosa-Walton County Line, Florida to Pensacola, Florida out 20 nautical miles, and waters from Okaloosa-Walton County Line, Florida to Pensacola, Florida from 20 to 60 nautical miles. When? Until 3 p.m. Central Daylight Time Thursday. Impacts. Conditions will be hazardous to small craft. Inexperienced mariners, especially those operating smaller vessels, should avoid navigating in hazardous conditions. A tropical storm warning is in effect for the following marine locations: North Mobile Bay, South Mobile Bay, Mississippi Sound, Alabama, Perdido Bay Area, coastal waters from Pensacola, Florida to Pascagoula, Mississippi out 20 nautical miles, and waters from Pensacola, Florida to Pascagoula, Mississippi extending from 20 nautical miles to 60 nautical miles. Tropical storm warning remains in effect. What? Southwest winds 25 to 35 knots with gusts up to 50 knots and seas 12 to 17 feet. Where? Portions of the coastal waters of Alabama and northwest Florida. When? Tropical storm force winds possible over the next few hours. Impacts. Tropical storm force winds and hazardous seas will capsize or damage vessels and reduce visibility. Mariners should alter plans to avoid these hazardous conditions. Remain in port, seek safe harbor, alter course, and slash or secure the vessel for hazardous conditions. Tropical storm warning canceled for northwest Florida remains in effect for coastal Alabama. New information. Changes to watches and warnings. The tropical storm warning has been canceled for Escambia Coastal, Okaloosa Coastal, and Santa Rosa Coastal. Current watches and warnings. A tropical storm warning is in effect for Baldwin Central, Baldwin Coastal, Mobile Central, and Mobile Coastal. Storm information, about 80 miles southwest of Mobile, Alabama, 29.9 and 89.1 W. Storm intensity 45 miles per hour, movement west-northwest or 295 degrees at 7 miles per hour. Situation overview. Tropical storm Bertha continues to move ever so slightly to the west, and will continue to move westward through the afternoon. Despite Bertha exiting our marine waters, breezy conditions continue well east of its center. Tropical storm force wind gusts of 40 miles per hour have been observed at times along the immediate Alabama coast, and additional tropical storm force gusts along the immediate coast are possible over the next few hours. Tide gauges in around Mobile Bay indicate that storm surge inundation of up to 2.5 feet is occurring, which will result in minor flooding issues in typically flood-prone areas. Similar minor coastal flooding remains possible in coastal Alabama and Mobile Bay this afternoon. Another round of minor coastal flooding is also possible during high tide Thursday morning due to the persistent and strong onshore flow in the wake of Bertha. Dangerous surf and beach conditions continue. A high risk of deadly rip currents is in effect through Thursday night. A high surf warning remains in effect due to surf of 8 to 11 feet along the Gulf beaches. These large breaking waves will result in minor beach erosion, along with flooding of vulnerable areas of the west end of Dauphin Island, the Feet, Pickens area, and portions of Highway 399 between Pensacola Beach and Navarre in the Gulf Islands National Seashore. A high surf warning is in effect for the following areas in Alabama, Baldwin Coastal and Mobile Coastal, and the following areas in Florida, Escambia Coastal, Okaloosa Coastal, and Santa Rosa Coastal. High surf warning remains in effect until 6 a.m. Central Daylight Time Thursday. Coastal flood advisory remains in effect until 10 a.m. Central Daylight Time Thursday. High rip current risk remains in effect through late Thursday night. What? For the high surf warning, dangerously large breaking waves of 8 to 12 feet in the surf zone. For the coastal flood advisory, minor coastal flooding. For the high rip current risk, dangerous rip currents. Where? In Alabama, Mobile Coastal and Baldwin Coastal counties. In Florida, Escambia Coastal, Santa Rosa Coastal and Okaloosa Coastal counties. When? For the high surf warning, until 6 a.m. Central Daylight Time Thursday. For the coastal flood advisory, until 10 a.m. Central Daylight Time Thursday. For the high rip current risk, through late Thursday night. Impacts, flooding of lots, parks, and roads with only isolated road closures expected. Breaking waves can sweep people off jetties and docks, and into dangerous seas. Life-threatening swimming conditions and significant beach erosion can be expected. Rip currents can sweep even the best swimmers away from shore into deeper water. If travel is required, allow extra time as some roads may be closed. Do not drive around barricades or through water of unknown depth. Take the necessary actions to protect flood-prone property. Everyone should remain out of the water due to life-threatening surf conditions. Stay off of jetties, piers, and other waterside infrastructure. A coastal flood advisory is in effect for the following areas in Alabama, Baldwin Central and Mobile Central. Coastal flood advisory remains in effect until 10 a.m. Central Daylight Time Thursday. What? Minor coastal flooding. Where? Mobile Central and Baldwin Central counties. When? Until 10 a.m. Central Daylight Time Thursday. Coastal flooding is most likely during periods of high tide this morning and again on Thursday morning. Impacts, flooding of lots, parks, and roads with only isolated road closures expected. If travel is required, allow extra time as some roads may be closed. Do not drive around barricades or through water of unknown depth. Take the necessary actions to protect flood-prone property. Here's your marine forecast. On the weather map, Tropical Storm Bertha is located approximately 80 miles south of Mobile with maximum sustained winds of 50 miles per hour. Waves with the system peak around 10 to 15 feet through Wednesday evening before subsiding. Tropical storm force winds are impacting the Gulf waters and will decrease to moderate southerly winds by Thursday morning. After the system departs, light southwesterly to westerly

choppy. A chance of showers with isolated thunderstorms in the evening, then a slight chance of showers after midnight. For Thursday, south winds 10 to 15 knots with gusts up to 20 knots. Waves 1 foot or less. A moderate chop. And for Thursday night, south winds 5 to 10 knots, becoming southwest after midnight. Waves 1 foot or less. Light chop. On the Pensacola Bay Area including Santa Rosa Sound. Small craft advisory in effect until 10 p.m. Central Daylight Time this evening. For this afternoon, south winds 20 to 25 knots with gusts up to 30 knots. Waves around 2 feet. Rough. Showers likely. A chance of thunderstorms early, then isolated thunderstorms late. For tonight, south winds 20 to 25 knots, diminishing to 15 to 20 knots after midnight. Waves around 2 feet. Rough. A chance of showers with a slight chance of thunderstorms early in the evening, then a slight chance of showers and thunderstorms late in the evening. For Thursday, south winds 10 to 15 knots with gusts up to 20 knots. Waves around 2 feet in the morning, then 1 foot or less. A moderate chop. And for Thursday night, south winds 10 to 15 knots, becoming southwest around 5 knots after midnight. Waves 1 foot or less. A moderate chop. On Perdido Bay, Pensacola Bay including Santa Rosa Sound, and Choctaw Hatchie Bay. Small craft advisory in effect until 10 p.m. Central Daylight Time this evening. For this afternoon, south winds 15 to 20 knots with gusts up to 30 knots. Waves around 2 feet. Choppy. Showers likely. A chance of thunderstorms early, then isolated thunderstorms late. For tonight, south winds 15 to 20 knots, diminishing to 10 to 15 knots after midnight. Waves around 2 feet in the evening, then 1 foot or less. Choppy. A chance of showers with isolated thunderstorms early in the evening. For Thursday, south winds 10 to 15 knots. Waves 1 foot or less. A moderate chop. And for Thursday night, southwest winds 5 to 10 knots, becoming west after midnight. Waves 1 foot or less. Light chop. From Pensacola to Pascagoula, and out 20 nautical miles. Tropical storm warning in effect. For this afternoon, tropical storm conditions. South winds 30 to 40 knots with gusts up to 55 knots. Seas 12 to 16 feet, occasionally to 20 feet. Wave detail, south 12 feet at 10 seconds. Showers likely. A chance of thunderstorms early, then isolated thunderstorms late. For tonight, tropical storm conditions possible. South winds 20 to 25 knots, diminishing to 15 to 20 knots after midnight. Seas 8 to 11 feet, occasionally to 14 feet, subsiding to 7 to 9 feet, occasionally to 11 feet after midnight. Wave detail, south 10 feet at 9 seconds. A chance of showers with isolated thunderstorms in the evening, then a slight chance of showers after midnight. For Thursday, south winds 15 to 20 knots, diminishing to 10 to 15 knots in the afternoon. Seas 5 to 7 feet, occasionally to 9 feet. Wave detail, south 7 feet at 8 seconds. And for Thursday night, south winds 5 to 10 knots. Seas 2 to 4 feet, occasionally to 5 feet. Wave detail, south 4 feet at 7 seconds. From the Okaloosa-Walton County line to Pensacola, and out 20 nautical miles. Small craft advisory in effect through Thursday afternoon. For this afternoon, south winds 20 to 25 knots with gusts up to 35 knots. Seas 10 to 12 feet, occasionally to 15 feet. Wave detail, south 11 feet at 9 seconds. Showers likely. A chance of thunderstorms early, then isolated thunderstorms late. For tonight, south winds 20 to 25 knots, diminishing to 15 to 20 knots after midnight. Seas 8 to 11 feet, occasionally to 14 feet, subsiding to 6 to 9 feet, occasionally to 11 feet after midnight. Wave detail, south 10 feet at 9 seconds.

0: a chance of showers with a slight chance of thunderstorms early in the evening, then a slight chance of showers and thunderstorms late in the evening. For Thursday, south winds 15 to 20 knots, diminishing to 10 to 15 knots in the afternoon. Seas 5 to 7 feet, occasionally to 9 feet, subsiding to 4 to 5 feet, occasionally to 6 feet in the afternoon. Wave detail, south 7 feet at 8 seconds. And for Thursday night, southwest winds 5 to 10 knots. Seas 2 to 4 feet, occasionally to 5 feet. Wave detail, southwest 4 feet at 7 seconds. From Pensacola to Pascagoula, from 20 to 60 nautical miles offshore. Tropical storm warning in effect. For this afternoon, tropical storm conditions. South winds 30 to 40 knots with gusts up to 55 knots. Seas 12 to 17 feet, occasionally to 22 feet. Wave detail, south 13 feet at 9 seconds. Showers likely. A chance of thunderstorms early, then isolated thunderstorms late. For tonight, tropical storm conditions possible. South winds 25 to 30 knots, diminishing to 20 to 25 knots after midnight. Seas 10 to 12 feet, occasionally to 15 feet, subsiding to 7 to 10 feet, occasionally to 13 feet after midnight. Wave detail, south 11 feet at 9 seconds. A chance of showers with isolated thunderstorms in the evening, then a slight chance of showers after midnight. For Thursday, south winds 15 to 20 knots, diminishing to 10 to 15 knots in the afternoon. Seas 6 to 8 feet, occasionally to 10 feet, subsiding to 4 to 6 feet, occasionally to 8 feet in the afternoon. Wave detail, south 8 feet at 8 seconds. And for Thursday night, south winds 5 to 10 knots. Seas 2 to 4 feet, occasionally to 5 feet. Wave detail, south 4 feet at 6 seconds. From the Okaloosa-Walton County line to Pensacola, from 20 to 60 nautical miles offshore. Small craft advisory in effect through Thursday afternoon. For this afternoon, south winds 25 to 30 knots. Seas 11 to 13 feet, occasionally to 17 feet. Wave detail, south 12 feet at 9 seconds. Showers likely. A chance of thunderstorms early, then isolated thunderstorms late. For tonight, south winds 20 to 25 knots, diminishing to 15 to 20 knots after midnight. Seas 9 to 12 feet, occasionally to 15 feet, subsiding to 7 to 9 feet, occasionally to 11 feet after midnight. Wave detail, south 11 feet at 9 seconds. A chance of showers with isolated thunderstorms early in the evening, then a slight chance of showers and thunderstorms late in the evening. For Thursday, south winds 15 to 20 knots, diminishing to 10 to 15 knots in the afternoon. Seas 5 to 7 feet, occasionally to 9 feet, subsiding to 4 to 5 feet, occasionally to 6 feet in the afternoon. Wave detail, southwest 7 feet at 8 seconds. And for Thursday night, south winds 5 to 10 knots. Seas 3 to 4 feet, occasionally to 5 feet. Wave detail, south 4 feet at 6 seconds. Tidal information, at the mouth of the Mobile River on Wednesday, high tide at 6:27 a.m. Low tide at 7:27 p.m. At the mouth of the Mobile River on Thursday, high tide at 7:02 a.m. Low tide at 8:14 p.m. At Pensacola Bay on Wednesday, high tide at 6:04 a.m. Low tide at 5:36 p.m. At Pensacola Bay on Thursday, high tide at 6:48 a.m. Low tide at 6:26 p.m. At the East Pass in Destin on Wednesday, high tide at 5:31 a.m. Low tide at 5:02 p.m. At the East Pass in Destin on Thursday, high tide at 6:15 a.m. Low tide at 5:52 p.m. The following marine observations were made as of 2 p.m. Mobile Bay Coast Guard Station. Winds were southeast at 15 knots. Sea temperature 83 degrees. Air temperature 83 degrees. Weeks Bay, southeast winds at 4 knots. Air temperature was 82 degrees. Pensacola Bay. Sea temperature 83 degrees. Air temperature 82 degrees. The report from the east end of Dauphin Island was not available. Grand Bay, southeast winds at 21 knots. Air temperature was 81 degrees. And Pettiboy Island, southeast winds at 22 knots. Air temperature was 80 degrees. 12 miles south of Orange Beach. Winds were south at 21 knots. Sea temperature 83 degrees. Air temperature 82 degrees. 100 miles south of Destin. Winds were south at 14 knots. Air temperature 83 degrees. The following weather reports were made at 2 p.m. Pensacola International Airport, skies were cloudy. The temperature was 83 degrees, the dew point was 76, and the relative humidity was 79%. This produces a heat index of 91. The wind was south at 24 miles an hour, gusting to 33. The pressure was 29.86 inches and falling. Rainfall in the last hour was 0.07 inches. Pensacola Naval Air Station, skies were cloudy. The temperature was 82 degrees, the dew point was 76, and the relative humidity was 81%. The wind was south at 28 miles an hour, gusting to 40. The pressure was 29.85 inches and steady. Rainfall in the last hour was 0.01 inches. The following is a summary of watches, warnings and advisories in effect. A high surf warning remains in effect until 6 a.m. Central Daylight Time Thursday for the following area, in Alabama, Baldwin Coastal, and the following areas, in Florida, Escambia Coastal, Okaloosa Coastal and Santa Rosa Coastal. A tropical storm warning remains in effect until further notice. For the following areas, in Alabama, Baldwin Central and Baldwin Coastal. A tropical storm warning remains in effect until further notice. For the following marine locations, Perdido Bay Area, coastal waters from Pensacola, Florida to Pascagoula, Mississippi out 20 nautical miles, and waters from Pensacola, Florida to Pascagoula, Mississippi extending from 20 nautical miles to 60 nautical miles. A coastal flood advisory remains in effect until 10 a.m. Central Daylight Time Thursday for the following area, in Alabama, Baldwin Coastal, and the following areas, in Florida, Escambia Coastal, Okaloosa Coastal and Santa Rosa Coastal. A coastal flood advisory remains in effect until 10 a.m. Central Daylight Time Thursday for the following area, in Alabama, Baldwin Central. A rip current risk remains in effect until 6 a.m. Central Daylight Time Friday for the following area, in Alabama, Baldwin Coastal, and the following areas, in Florida, Escambia Coastal, Okaloosa Coastal and Santa Rosa Coastal. Here's your National Weather Service forecast. This afternoon, showers likely with isolated thunderstorms. Near steady temperature in the mid-80s. Southeast winds 15 to 20 miles per hour with gusts up to 30 miles per hour. Chance of rain 70%. Tonight, partly cloudy. A chance of showers with isolated thunderstorms in the evening. Humid with lows in the upper 70s. Southeast winds 10 to 15 miles per hour. Gusts up to 25 miles per hour in the evening. Chance of rain 40%. Thursday, sunny. A slight chance of showers and thunderstorms in the afternoon. Humid with highs in the lower 90s. South winds 10 to 15 miles per hour with gusts up to 20 miles per hour. Chance of rain 20%. Thursday night, mostly clear. Lows in the mid-70s. South winds 5 to 10 miles per hour in the evening, becoming light and variable. Friday, mostly sunny. Humid with highs in the lower 90s. Southwest winds 5 to 10 miles per hour. Heat index values up to 105. Friday night, partly cloudy. Lows in the mid-70s. Saturday, mostly sunny. Highs in the mid-90s. Heat index values up to 105. Saturday night, mostly cloudy in the evening, then becoming partly cloudy. Lows in the upper 70s. 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The current time is 2:51 p.m. Central Daylight Time. A tropical storm warning is in effect. A tropical storm warning remains in effect for the following areas in Alabama: Baldwin Central, Baldwin Coastal, Mobile Central, and Mobile Coastal. A tropical storm warning is in effect for the following marine locations: Pensacola Bay Area, including Santa Rosa Sound, Western Choctawhatchee Bay, and Eastern Choctawhatchee Bay. Small craft advisory in effect until 10 p.m. Central Daylight Time this evening. Tropical storm warning is canceled. What? South winds 15 to 25 knots with gusts up to 30 knots and seas 1 to 3 feet. Where? Pensacola Bay System, Western Choctawhatchee Bay, and Eastern Choctawhatchee Bay. When? Until 10 p.m. Central Daylight Time this evening. Impacts. Conditions will be hazardous to small craft. Inexperienced mariners, especially those operating smaller vessels, should avoid navigating in hazardous conditions. A tropical storm warning is in effect for the following marine locations: coastal waters from Okaloosa-Walton County Line, Florida to Pensacola, Florida out 20 nautical miles, and waters from Okaloosa-Walton County Line to Pensacola, Florida from 20 to 60 nautical miles. Small craft advisory in effect until 3 p.m. Central Daylight Time Thursday. Tropical storm warning is canceled. What? South winds 15 to 25 knots with gusts up to 40 knots and seas 8 to 13 feet. Where? Coastal waters from Okaloosa-Walton County Line, Florida to Pensacola, Florida out 20 nautical miles, and waters from Okaloosa-Walton County Line, Florida to Pensacola, Florida from 20 to 60 nautical miles. When? Until 3 p.m. Central Daylight Time Thursday. Impacts. Conditions will be hazardous to small craft. Inexperienced mariners, especially those operating smaller vessels, should avoid navigating in hazardous conditions. A tropical storm warning is in effect for the following marine locations: North Mobile Bay, South Mobile Bay, Mississippi Sound, Alabama, Perdido Bay Area, coastal waters from Pensacola, Florida to Pascagoula, Mississippi out 20 nautical miles, and waters from Pensacola, Florida to Pascagoula, Mississippi extending from 20 nautical miles to 60 nautical miles. Tropical storm warning remains in effect. What? Southwest winds 25 to 35 knots with gusts up to 50 knots and seas 12 to 17 feet. Where? Portions of the coastal waters of Alabama and northwest Florida. When? Tropical storm force winds possible over the next few hours. Impacts. Tropical storm force winds and hazardous seas will capsize or damage vessels and reduce visibility. Mariners should alter plans to avoid these hazardous conditions. Remain in port, seek safe harbor, alter course, and slash or secure the vessel for hazardous conditions. Tropical storm warning canceled for northwest Florida remains in effect for coastal Alabama. New information. Changes to watches and warnings. The tropical storm warning has been canceled for Escambia Coastal, Okaloosa Coastal, and Santa Rosa Coastal. Current watches and warnings. A tropical storm warning is in effect for Baldwin Central, Baldwin Coastal, Mobile Central, and Mobile Coastal. Storm information, about 80 miles southwest of Mobile, Alabama, 29.9 and 89.1 W. Storm intensity 45 miles per hour, movement west-northwest or 295 degrees at 7 miles per hour. Situation overview. Tropical storm Bertha continues to move ever so slightly to the west, and will continue to move westward through the afternoon. Despite Bertha exiting our marine waters, breezy conditions continue well east of its center. Tropical storm force wind gusts of 40 miles per hour have been observed at times along the immediate Alabama coast, and additional tropical storm force gusts along the immediate coast are possible over the next few hours. Tide gauges in around Mobile Bay indicate that storm surge inundation of up to 2.5 feet is occurring, which will result in minor flooding issues in typically flood-prone areas. Similar minor coastal flooding remains possible in coastal Alabama and Mobile Bay this afternoon. Another round of minor coastal flooding is also possible during high tide Thursday morning due to the persistent and strong onshore flow in the wake of Bertha. Dangerous surf and beach conditions continue. A high risk of deadly rip currents is in effect through Thursday night. A high surf warning remains in effect due to surf of 8 to 11 feet along the Gulf beaches. These large breaking waves will result in minor beach erosion, along with flooding of vulnerable areas of the west end of Dauphin Island, the Feet, Pickens area, and portions of Highway 399 between Pensacola Beach and Navarre and the Gulf Islands National Seashore. A high surf warning is in effect for the following areas in Alabama, Baldwin Coastal and Mobile Coastal, and the following areas in Florida, Escambia Coastal, Okaloosa Coastal and Santa Rosa Coastal. High surf warning remains in effect until 6 a.m. Central Daylight Time Thursday. Coastal flood advisory remains in effect until 10 a.m. Central Daylight Time Thursday. High rip current risk remains in effect through late Thursday night. What? For the high surf warning, dangerously large breaking waves of 8 to 12 feet in the surf zone. For the coastal flood advisory, minor coastal flooding. For the high rip current risk, dangerous rip currents. Where? In Alabama, Mobile Coastal and Baldwin Coastal counties. In Florida, Escambia Coastal, Santa Rosa Coastal and Okaloosa Coastal counties. When? For the high surf warning, until 6 a.m. Central Daylight Time Thursday. For the coastal flood advisory, until 10 a.m. Central Daylight Time Thursday. For the high rip current risk, through late Thursday night. Impacts, flooding of lots, parks, and roads with only isolated road closures expected. Breaking waves can sweep people off jetties and docks, and into dangerous seas. Life-threatening swimming conditions and significant beach erosion can be expected. Rip currents can sweep even the best swimmers away from shore into deeper water. If travel is required, allow extra time as some roads may be closed. Do not drive around barricades or through water of unknown depth. Take the necessary actions to protect flood-prone property. Everyone should remain out of the water due to life-threatening surf conditions. Stay off of jetties, piers, and other waterside infrastructure. A coastal flood advisory is in effect for the following areas in Alabama, Baldwin Central and Mobile Central. Coastal flood advisory remains in effect until 10 a.m. Central Daylight Time Thursday. What? Minor coastal flooding. Where? Mobile Central and Baldwin Central counties. When? Until 10 a.m. Central Daylight Time Thursday. Coastal flooding is most likely during periods of high tide this morning and again on Thursday morning. Impacts, flooding of lots, parks, and roads with only isolated road closures expected. If travel is required, allow extra time as some roads may be closed. Do not drive around barricades or through water of unknown depth.
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0: 50 miles per hour. Waves with the system peak around 10 to 15 feet through Wednesday evening before subsiding. Tropical storm force winds are impacting the Gulf waters and will decrease to moderate southerly winds by Thursday morning. After the system departs, light southwesterly to westerly winds begin Thursday night and continue through the weekend. On the Perdido Bay Area. Tropical storm warning in effect. For this afternoon, tropical storm conditions possible. Southeast winds 20 to 25 knots with gusts up to 30 knots. Waves 1 foot or less. Rough. Showers likely. A chance of thunderstorms early, then isolated thunderstorms late. For tonight, south winds 15 to 20 knots, diminishing to 10 to 15 knots after midnight. Waves 1 foot or less. Choppy. A chance of showers with isolated thunderstorms in the evening, then a slight chance of showers after midnight. For Thursday, south winds 10 to 15 knots with gusts up to 20 knots. Waves 1 foot or less. A moderate chop. And for Thursday night, south winds 5 to 10 knots, becoming southwest after midnight. Waves 1 foot or less. Light chop. On the Pensacola Bay Area including Santa Rosa Sound. Small craft advisory in effect until 10 p.m. Central Daylight Time this evening. For this afternoon, south winds 20 to 25 knots with gusts up to 30 knots. Waves around 2 feet. Rough. Showers likely. A chance of thunderstorms early, then isolated thunderstorms late. For tonight, south winds 20 to 25 knots, diminishing to 15 to 20 knots after midnight. Waves around 2 feet. Rough. A chance of showers with a slight chance of thunderstorms early in the evening, then a slight chance of showers and thunderstorms late in the evening. For Thursday, south winds 10 to 15 knots with gusts up to 20 knots. Waves around 2 feet in the morning, then 1 foot or less. A moderate chop. And for Thursday night, south winds 10 to 15 knots, becoming southwest around 5 knots after midnight. Waves 1 foot or less. A moderate chop. On Perdido Bay, Pensacola Bay including Santa Rosa Sound, and Choctaw Hatchie Bay. Small craft advisory in effect until 10 p.m. Central Daylight Time this evening. For this afternoon, south winds 15 to 20 knots with gusts up to 30 knots. Waves around 2 feet. Choppy. Showers likely. A chance of thunderstorms early, then isolated thunderstorms late. For tonight, south winds 15 to 20 knots, diminishing to 10 to 15 knots after midnight. Waves around 2 feet in the evening, then 1 foot or less. Choppy. A chance of showers with isolated thunderstorms early in the evening. For Thursday, south winds 10 to 15 knots. Waves 1 foot or less. A moderate chop. And for Thursday night, southwest winds 5 to 10 knots, becoming west after midnight. Waves 1 foot or less. Light chop. From Pensacola to Pascagoula, and out 20 nautical miles. Tropical storm warning in effect. For this afternoon, tropical storm conditions. South winds 30 to 40 knots with gusts up to 55 knots. Seas 12 to 16 feet, occasionally to 20 feet. Wave detail, south 12 feet at 10 seconds. Showers likely. A chance of thunderstorms early, then isolated thunderstorms late. For tonight, tropical storm conditions possible. South winds 20 to 25 knots, diminishing to 15 to 20 knots after midnight. Seas 8 to 11 feet, occasionally to 14 feet, subsiding to 7 to 9 feet, occasionally to 11 feet after midnight. Wave detail, south 10 feet at 9 seconds. A chance of showers with isolated thunderstorms in the evening, then a slight chance of showers after midnight. For Thursday, south winds 15 to 20 knots, diminishing to 10 to 15 knots in the afternoon. Seas 5 to 7 feet, occasionally to 9 feet. Wave detail, south 7 feet at 8 seconds. And for Thursday night, south winds 5 to 10 knots. Seas 2 to 4 feet, occasionally to 5 feet. Wave detail, south 4 feet at 7 seconds. From the Okaloosa-Walton County line to Pensacola, and out 20 nautical miles. Small craft advisory in effect through Thursday afternoon. For this afternoon, south winds 20 to 25 knots with gusts up to 35 knots. Seas 10 to 12 feet, occasionally to 15 feet. Wave detail, south 11 feet at 9 seconds. Showers likely. A chance of thunderstorms early, then isolated thunderstorms late. For tonight, south winds 20 to 25 knots, diminishing to 15 to 20 knots after midnight. Seas 8 to 11 feet, occasionally to 14 feet, subsiding to 6 to 9 feet, occasionally to 11 feet after midnight. Wave detail, south 10 feet at 9 seconds. A chance of showers with a slight chance of thunderstorms early in the evening, then a slight chance of showers and thunderstorms late in the evening. For Thursday, south winds 15 to 20 knots, diminishing to 10 to 15 knots in the afternoon. Seas 5 to 7 feet, occasionally to 9 feet, subsiding to 4 to 5 feet, occasionally to 6 feet in the afternoon. Wave detail, south 7 feet at 8 seconds. And for Thursday night, southwest winds 5 to 10 knots. Seas 2 to 4 feet, occasionally to 5 feet. Wave detail, southwest 4 feet at 7 seconds. from Pensacola to Pascagoula, from 20 to 60 nautical miles offshore. Tropical storm warning in effect. For this afternoon, tropical storm conditions. South winds 30 to 40 knots with gusts up to 55 knots. Sea is 12 to 17 feet, occasionally to 22 feet. Wave detail, south 13 feet at 9 seconds. Showers likely. A chance of thunderstorms early, then isolated thunderstorms late. For tonight, tropical storm conditions possible. South winds 25 to 30 knots, diminishing to 20 to 25 knots after midnight. Seas 10 to 12 feet, occasionally to 15 feet, subsiding to 7 to 10 feet, occasionally to 13 feet after midnight. Wave detail, south 11 feet at 9 seconds. A chance of showers with isolated thunderstorms in the evening, then a slight chance of showers after midnight. For Thursday, south winds 15 to 20 knots, diminishing to 10 to 15 knots in the afternoon. Seas 6 to 8 feet, occasionally to 10 feet, subsiding to 4 to 6 feet, occasionally to 8 feet in the afternoon. Wave detail, south 8 feet at 8 seconds. And for Thursday night, south winds 5 to 10 knots. Seas 2 to 4 feet, occasionally to 5 feet. Wave detail, south 4 feet at 6 seconds. From the Okaloosa-Walton County line to Pensacola, from 20 to 60 nautical miles offshore. Small craft advisory in effect through Thursday afternoon. For this afternoon, south winds 25 to 30 knots. Seas 11 to 13 feet, occasionally to 17 feet. Wave detail, south 12 feet at 9 seconds. Showers likely. A chance of thunderstorms early, then isolated thunderstorms late. For tonight, south winds 20 to 25 knots, diminishing to 15 to 20 knots after midnight. Seas 9 to 12 feet, occasionally to 15 feet, subsiding to 7 to 9 feet, occasionally to 11 feet after midnight. Wave detail, south 11 feet at 9 seconds. A chance of showers with isolated thunderstorms early in the evening, then a slight chance of showers and thunderstorms late in the evening. For Thursday, south winds 15 to 20 knots, diminishing to 10 to 15 knots in the afternoon. Seas 5 to 7 feet, occasionally to 9 feet, subsiding to 4 to 5 feet, occasionally to 6 feet in the afternoon. Wave detail, southwest 7 feet at 8 seconds. And for Thursday night, south winds 5 to 10 knots. Seas 3 to 4 feet, occasionally to 5 feet. Wave detail, south 4 feet at 6 seconds. Here's your marine forecast. On the weather map, Tropical Storm Bertha is located approximately 80 miles south of Mobile with maximum sustained winds of 50 miles per hour. Waves with the system peak around 10 to 15 feet through Wednesday evening before subsiding. Tropical storm force winds are impacting the Gulf waters and will decrease to moderate southerly winds by Thursday morning. After the system departs, light southwesterly to westerly winds begin Thursday night and continue through the weekend. On the Perdido Bay Area, tropical storm warning in effect. For tonight, south winds 15 to 20 knots, diminishing to 10 to 15 knots after midnight. Waves 1 foot or less. Choppy. A chance of showers with isolated thunderstorms this evening, then a slight chance of showers after midnight. For Thursday, south winds 10 to 15 knots with gusts up to 20 knots. Waves 1 foot or less. A moderate chop. For Thursday night, south winds 5 to 10 knots, becoming southwest after midnight. Waves 1 foot or less. Light chop. And for Friday, southwest winds around 5 knots, becoming south in the afternoon. Waves 1 foot or less. Light chop. On the Pensacola Bay Area including Santa Rosa Sound. Small craft advisory in effect until 10 p.m. Central Daylight Time this evening. For tonight, south winds 20 to 25 knots, diminishing to 15 to 20 knots after midnight. Waves around 2 feet. Rough. A chance of showers with a slight chance of thunderstorms early this evening, then a slight chance of showers and thunderstorms late this evening. For Thursday, South winds 10 to 15 knots with gusts up to 20 knots. Waves around 2 feet in the morning, then 1 foot or less. A moderate chop. For Thursday night, south winds 10 to 15 knots, becoming southwest around 5 knots after midnight. Waves 1 foot or less. A moderate chop. And for Friday, southwest winds around 5 knots, becoming south in the afternoon. Waves 1 foot or less. Light chop. On Perdido Bay, Pensacola Bay including Santa Rosa Sound, and Choctaw Hatchie Bay. Small craft advisory in effect until 10 p.m. Central Daylight Time this evening. For tonight, south winds 15 to 20 knots, diminishing to 10 to 15 knots after midnight. Waves around 2 feet this evening, then 1 foot or less. Choppy. A chance of showers with isolated thunderstorms early this evening. For Thursday, south winds 10 to 15 knots. Waves 1 foot or less. A moderate chop. For Thursday night, southwest winds 5 to 10 knots, becoming west after midnight. Waves 1 foot or less. Light chop. And for Friday, northwest winds around 5 knots, becoming southwest in the afternoon. Waves 1 foot or less. Light chop. From Pensacola to Pascagoula, and out 20 nautical miles. Tropical storm warning in effect. For tonight, tropical storm conditions possible. South winds 20 to 25 knots, diminishing to 15 to 20 knots after midnight. Seas 8 to 11 feet, occasionally to 14 feet, subsiding to 7 to 9 feet, occasionally to 11 feet after midnight. Wave detail, south 11 feet at 9 seconds. A chance of showers with isolated thunderstorms this evening, then a slight chance of showers after midnight. For Thursday, south winds 15 to 20 knots, diminishing to 10 to 15 knots in the afternoon. Seas 5 to 7 feet, occasionally to 9 feet. Wave detail, south 7 feet at 8 seconds. For Thursday night, south winds 5 to 10 knots. Seas 2 to 4 feet, occasionally to 5 feet. Wave detail, south 4 feet at 7 seconds. And for Friday, southwest winds around 5 knots, becoming south in the afternoon. Seas around 2 feet. Wave detail, south 2 feet at 6 seconds. From the Okaloosa-Walton County line to Pensacola, and out 20 nautical miles. Small craft advisory in effect through Thursday afternoon. For tonight, south winds 20 to 25 knots, diminishing to 15 to 20 knots after midnight. Seas 8 to 11 feet, occasionally to 14 feet, subsiding to 6 to 9 feet, occasionally to 11 feet after midnight. Wave detail, south 10 feet at 9 seconds. A chance of showers with a slight chance of thunderstorms early this evening, then a slight chance of showers and thunderstorms late this evening. For Thursday, south winds 15 to 20 knots, diminishing to 10 to 15 knots in the afternoon. Seas 5 to 7 feet, occasionally to 9 feet, subsiding to 4 to 5 feet, occasionally to 6 feet in the afternoon. Wave detail, south 7 feet at 9 seconds. For Thursday night, southwest winds 5 to 10 knots. Seas 2 to 4 feet, occasionally to 5 feet. Wave detail, southwest 4 feet at 8 seconds and south 2 feet at 5 seconds. And for Friday, southwest winds 5 to 10 knots. Seas 2 to 3 feet. Wave detail, south 2 feet at 6 seconds. From Pensacola to Pascagoula, from 20 to 60 nautical miles offshore. Tropical storm warning in effect. For tonight, tropical storm conditions possible. South winds 25 to 30 knots, diminishing to 20 to 25 knots after midnight. Seas 10 to 12 feet, occasionally to 15 feet, subsiding to 7 to 10 feet, occasionally to 13 feet after midnight. Wave detail, south 12 feet at 9 seconds. A chance of showers with isolated thunderstorms this evening, then a slight chance of showers after midnight. For Thursday, south winds 15 to 20 knots, diminishing to 10 to 15 knots in the afternoon. Seas 6 to 8 feet, occasionally to 10 feet, subsiding to 4 to 6 feet, occasionally to 8 feet in the afternoon. Wave detail, south 8 feet at 8 seconds. For Thursday night, south winds 5 to 10 knots. Seas 2 to 4 feet, occasionally to 5 feet. Wave detail, south 3 feet at 7 seconds. And for Friday, south winds around 5 knots. Seas 2 to 3 feet. Wave detail, south 2 feet at 6 seconds. From the Okaloosa-Walton County line to Pensacola, from 20 to 60 nautical miles offshore. Small craft advisory in effect through Thursday afternoon. For tonight, south winds 20 to 25 knots, diminishing to 15 to 20 knots after midnight. Seas 9 to 12 feet, occasionally to 15 feet, subsiding to 7 to 9 feet, occasionally to 11 feet after midnight. Wave detail, south 11 feet at 9 seconds. A chance of showers with isolated thunderstorms early this evening, then a slight chance of showers and thunderstorms late this evening. For Thursday, south winds 15 to 20 knots, diminishing to 10 to 15 knots in the afternoon. Seas 5 to 7 feet, occasionally to 9 feet, subsiding to 4 to 5 feet, occasionally to 6 feet in the afternoon. Wave detail, southwest 7 feet at 8 seconds. For Thursday night, south winds 5 to 10 knots. Seas 3 to 4 feet, occasionally to 5 feet. Wave detail, southwest 4 feet at 8 seconds and south 2 feet at 5 seconds. And for Friday, north winds around 5 knots, becoming south around 5 knots in the afternoon. Seas 2 to 3 feet. Wave detail, southwest 2 feet at 6 seconds. Tidal information, at the mouth of the Mobile River on Wednesday, high tide at 6:27 a.m. Low tide at 7:27 p.m. At the mouth of the Mobile River on Thursday, high tide at 7:02 a.m. Low tide at 8:14 p.m. At Pensacola Bay on Wednesday, high tide at 6:04 a.m. Low tide at 5:36 p.m. At Pensacola Bay on Thursday, high tide at 6:48 a.m. Low tide at 6:26 p.m. At the East Pass in Destin on Wednesday, high tide at 5:31 a.m. Low tide at 5:02 p.m. At the East Pass in Destin on Thursday, high tide at 6:15 a.m. Low tide at 5:52 p.m. The following marine observations were made as of 3 p.m. Mobile Bay Coast Guard Station. Winds were southeast at 10 knots. Sea temperature 83 degrees. Air temperature 81 degrees. Weeks Bay, southeast winds at 3 knots. Air temperature was 81 degrees. Pensacola Bay. Sea temperature 83 degrees. Air temperature 83 degrees. The report from the east end of Dauphin Island was not available. Graham Bay, southeast winds at 21 knots. Air temperature was 81 degrees. And Pettiboy Island, southeast winds at 16 knots. Air temperature was 79 degrees. 12 miles south of Orange Beach, winds were south at 23 knots. Air temperature was 82 degrees. Gulf water temperature 83 degrees. Wave height 9 feet, with a period of 8 seconds. 100 miles south of Destin. Winds were south at 14 knots. Air temperature 83 degrees. Wave height 10 feet. Wave period 10 seconds. The following weather reports were made at 3 p.m. Pensacola International Airport, skies were cloudy. The temperature was 84 degrees, the dew point was 76, and the relative humidity was 76%. This produces a heat index of 93. The wind was south at 23 miles an hour, gusting to 32. The pressure was 29.88 inches and rising. Pensacola Naval Air Station, skies were cloudy. The temperature was 82 degrees, the dew point was 78, and the relative humidity was 88%. This produces a heat index of 91. The wind was southeast at 22 miles an hour. The pressure was 29.86 inches and rising. Rainfall in the last hour was 0.04 inches. The following is a summary of watches, warnings and advisories in effect. A high surf warning remains in effect until 6 a.m. Central Daylight Time Thursday for the following area: in Alabama, Baldwin Coastal, and the following areas: in Florida, Escambia Coastal, Okaloosa Coastal, and Santa Rosa Coastal. A tropical storm warning remains in effect until further notice. For the following areas: in Alabama, Baldwin Central, and Baldwin Coastal. A tropical storm warning remains in effect until further notice. For the following marine locations: Perdido Bay Area, coastal waters from Pensacola, Florida to Pascagoula, Mississippi out 20 nautical miles, and waters from Pensacola, Florida to Pascagoula, Mississippi extending from 20 nautical miles to 60 nautical miles. A coastal flood advisory remains in effect until 10 a.m. Central Daylight Time Thursday for the following area: in Alabama, Baldwin Coastal, and the following areas: in Florida, Escambia Coastal, Okaloosa Coastal, and Santa Rosa Coastal. A coastal flood advisory remains in effect until 10 a.m. Central Daylight Time Thursday for the following area: in Alabama, Baldwin Central. A rip current risk remains in effect until 6 a.m. Central Daylight Time Friday for the following area: in Alabama, Baldwin Coastal, and the following areas: in Florida, Escambia Coastal, Okaloosa Coastal, and Santa Rosa Coastal. Here's your National Weather Service forecast. Tonight, partly cloudy. A chance of showers with isolated thunderstorms this evening. Lows in the upper 70s. Southeast winds 10 to 15 miles per hour. Gusts up to 25 miles per hour this evening. Chance of rain 40%. Thursday, sunny. A slight chance of showers and thunderstorms in the afternoon. Humid with highs in the lower 90s. South winds 10 to 15 miles per hour with gusts up to 20 miles per hour. Chance of rain 20%. Thursday night, mostly clear. Lows in the mid-70s. South winds 5 to 10 miles per hour in the evening, becoming light and variable. Friday, mostly sunny. Humid with highs in the lower 90s. Southwest winds 5 to 10 miles per hour. Heat index values up to 105. Friday night, partly cloudy. Lows in the mid-70s. Southwest winds 5 to 10 miles per hour in the evening, becoming light and variable. Saturday, mostly sunny. Highs in the mid-90s. Heat index values up to 105. Saturday night, mostly cloudy in the evening, then becoming partly cloudy. Lows in the upper 70s. Sunday, mostly sunny. A slight chance of showers and thunderstorms in the afternoon. Highs in the mid-90s. Chance of rain 20%. Heat index values up to 110. 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The current time is 3:24 p.m. Central Daylight Time. A tropical storm warning is in effect. A tropical storm warning remains in effect for the following areas: in Alabama, Baldwin Central, Baldwin Coastal, Mobile Central, and Mobile Coastal. A tropical storm warning is in effect for the following marine locations: Pensacola Bay Area, including Santa Rosa Sound, Western Choctawhatchee Bay, and Eastern Choctawhatchee Bay. Small craft advisory in effect until 10 p.m. Central Daylight Time this evening. Tropical storm warning is canceled. What? South winds 15 to 25 knots with gusts up to 30 knots and seas 1 to 3 feet. Where? Pensacola Bay System, Western Choctawhatchee Bay, and Eastern Choctawhatchee Bay. When? Until 10 p.m. Central Daylight Time this evening. Impacts. Conditions will be hazardous to small craft. Inexperienced mariners, especially those operating smaller vessels, should avoid navigating in hazardous conditions. A tropical storm warning is in effect for the following marine locations: coastal waters from Okaloosa-Walton County Line, Florida to Pensacola, Florida out 20 nautical miles, and waters from Okaloosa-Walton County Line to Pensacola, Florida from 20 to 60 nautical miles. Small craft advisory in effect until 3 p.m. Central Daylight Time Thursday. Tropical storm warning is canceled. What? south winds 15 to 25 knots with gusts up to 40 knots and seas 8 to 13 feet. Where, coastal waters from Okaloosa-Walton County line Florida to Pensacola, Florida out 20 nautical miles and waters from Okaloosa-Walton County line Florida to Pensacola, Florida from 20 to 60 nautical miles. When, until 3 p.m. Central Daylight Time Thursday. Impacts, conditions will be hazardous to small craft. Inexperienced mariners, especially those operating smaller vessels, should avoid navigating in hazardous conditions. A tropical storm warning is in effect for the following marine locations: North Mobile Bay, South Mobile Bay, Mississippi Sound, Alabama, Perdido Bay Area, coastal waters from Pensacola, Florida to Pascagoula, Mississippi out 20 nautical miles, and waters from Pensacola, Florida to Pascagoula, Mississippi extending from 20 nautical miles to 60 nautical miles. Tropical storm warning remains in effect. What? Southwest winds 25 to 35 knots with gusts up to 50 knots and seas 12 to 17 feet. Where? Portions of the coastal waters of Alabama and northwest Florida. When? Tropical storm force winds possible over the next few hours. Impacts: tropical storm force winds and hazardous seas will capsize or damage vessels and reduce visibility. Mariners should alter plans to avoid these hazardous conditions. Remain in port, seek safe harbor, alter course, and slash or secure the vessel for hazardous conditions. Tropical storm warning canceled for northwest Florida remains in effect for coastal Alabama. New information. Changes to watches and warnings. The tropical storm warning has been canceled for Escambia Coastal, Okaloosa Coastal, and Santa Rosa Coastal. Current watches and warnings. A tropical storm warning is in effect for Baldwin Central, Baldwin Coastal, Mobile Central, and Mobile Coastal. Storm information, about 80 miles southwest of Mobile, Alabama, 29.9 and 89.1 W. Storm intensity 45 miles per hour, movement west-northwest or 295 degrees at 7 miles per hour. Situation overview. Tropical storm Bertha continues to move ever so slightly to the west, and will continue to move westward through the afternoon. Despite Bertha exiting our marine waters, breezy conditions continue well east of its center. Tropical storm force wind gusts of 40 miles per hour have been observed at times along the immediate Alabama coast, and additional tropical storm force gusts along the immediate coast are possible over the next few hours. Tide gauges in around Mobile Bay indicate that storm surge inundation of up to 2.5 feet is occurring, which will result in minor flooding issues in typically flood-prone areas. Similar minor coastal flooding remains possible in coastal Alabama and Mobile Bay this afternoon. Another round of minor coastal flooding is also possible during high tide Thursday morning due to the persistent and strong onshore flow in the wake of Bertha. Dangerous surf and beach conditions continue. A high risk of deadly rip currents is in effect through Thursday night. A high surf warning remains in effect due to surf of 8 to 11 feet along the Gulf beaches. These large breaking waves will result in minor beach erosion, along with flooding of vulnerable areas of the west end of Dauphin Island, the Feet, Pickens area, and portions of Highway 399 between Pensacola Beach and Navarre and the Gulf Islands National Seashore. A high surf warning is in effect for the following areas: in Alabama, Baldwin Coastal and Mobile Coastal, and the following areas: in Florida, Escambia Coastal, Okaloosa Coastal, and Santa Rosa Coastal. High surf warning remains in effect until 6 a.m. Central Daylight Time Thursday. Coastal flood advisory remains in effect until 10 a.m. Central Daylight Time Thursday. High rip current risk remains in effect through late Thursday night. What? For the high surf warning, dangerously large breaking waves of 8 to 12 feet in the surf zone. For the coastal flood advisory, minor coastal flooding. For the high rip current risk, dangerous rip currents. Where? In Alabama, Mobile Coastal and Baldwin Coastal counties. In Florida, Escambia Coastal, Santa Rosa Coastal and Okaloosa Coastal counties. When? For the high surf warning, until 6 a.m. Central Daylight Time Thursday. For the coastal flood advisory, until 10 a.m. Central Daylight Time Thursday. For the high rip current risk, through late Thursday night. Impacts: flooding of lots, parks, and roads with only isolated road closures expected. Breaking waves can sweep people off jetties and docks and into dangerous seas. Life-threatening swimming conditions and significant beach erosion can be expected. Rip currents can sweep even the best swimmers away from shore into deeper water. If travel is required, allow extra time as some roads may be closed. Do not drive around barricades or through water of unknown depth. Take the necessary actions to protect flood-prone property. Everyone should remain out of the water due to life-threatening surf conditions. Stay off of jetties, piers, and other waterside infrastructure. A coastal flood advisory is in effect for the following areas in Alabama: Baldwin Central and Mobile Central. Coastal flood advisory remains in effect until 10 a.m. Central Daylight Time Thursday. What? Minor coastal flooding. Where? Mobile Central and Baldwin Central counties. When? Until 10 a.m. Central Daylight Time Thursday. Coastal flooding is most likely during periods of high tide this morning and again on Thursday morning. Impacts: flooding of lots, parks, and roads with only isolated road closures expected. If travel is required, allow extra time as some roads may be closed. Do not drive around barricades or through water of unknown depth. Take the necessary actions to protect flood-prone property. Here's your marine forecast. On the weather map, Tropical Storm Bertha is located approximately 80 miles south of Mobile with maximum sustained winds of 50 miles per hour. Waves with the system peak around 10 to 15 feet through Wednesday evening before subsiding. Tropical storm force winds are impacting the Gulf waters and will decrease to moderate southerly winds by Thursday morning. After the system departs, light southwesterly to westerly winds begin Thursday night and continue through the weekend. On the Perdido Bay Area, tropical storm warning in effect. For tonight, south winds 15 to 20 knots, diminishing to 10 to 15 knots after midnight. Waves 1 foot or less. Choppy. A chance of showers with isolated thunderstorms this evening, then a slight chance of showers after midnight. For Thursday, south winds 10 to 15 knots with gusts up to 20 knots. Waves 1 foot or less. A moderate chop. For Thursday night, south winds 5 to 10 knots, becoming southwest after midnight. Waves 1 foot or less. Light chop. And for Friday, southwest winds around 5 knots, becoming south in the afternoon. Waves 1 foot or less. Light chop. On the Pensacola Bay Area, including Santa Rosa Sound, small craft advisory in effect until 10 p.m. Central Daylight Time this evening. For tonight, south winds 20 to 25 knots, diminishing to 15 to 20 knots after midnight. Waves around 2 feet. Rough. A chance of showers with a slight chance of thunderstorms early this evening, then a slight chance of showers and thunderstorms late this evening. For Thursday, south winds 10 to 15 knots with gusts up to 20 knots. Waves around 2 feet in the morning, then 1 foot or less. A moderate chop. For Thursday night, south winds 10 to 15 knots, becoming southwest around 5 knots after midnight. Waves 1 foot or less. A moderate chop. And for Friday, southwest winds around 5 knots, becoming south in the afternoon. Waves 1 foot or less. Light chop. On Perdido Bay, Pensacola Bay including Santa Rosa Sound, and Choctawhatchee Bay, small craft advisory in effect until 10 p.m. Central Daylight Time this evening. For tonight, south winds 15 to 20 knots, diminishing to 10 to 15 knots after midnight. Waves around 2 feet this evening, then 1 foot or less. Choppy. A chance of showers with isolated thunderstorms early this evening. For Thursday, south winds 10 to 15 knots. Waves 1 foot or less. A moderate chop. For Thursday night, southwest winds 5 to 10 knots, becoming west after midnight. Waves 1 foot or less. Light chop. And for Friday, northwest winds around 5 knots, becoming southwest in the afternoon. Waves 1 foot or less. Light chop. from Pensacola to Pascagoula, and out 20 nautical miles. Tropical storm warning in effect. For tonight, tropical storm conditions possible. South winds 20 to 25.

Detail, south 7 feet at 8 seconds. For Thursday night, south winds 5 to 10 knots. Seas 2 to 4 feet, occasionally to 5 feet. Wave detail, south 4 feet at 7 seconds. And for Friday, southwest winds around 5 knots, becoming south in the afternoon. Seas around 2 feet. Wave detail, south 2 feet at 6 seconds. From the Okaloosa-Walton County line to Pensacola, and out 20 nautical miles. Small craft advisory in effect through Thursday afternoon. For tonight, south winds 20 to 25 knots, diminishing to 15 to 20 knots after midnight. Seas 8 to 11 feet, occasionally to 14 feet, subsiding to 6 to 9 feet, occasionally to 11 feet after midnight. Wave detail, south 10 feet at 9 seconds. A chance of showers with a slight chance of thunderstorms early this evening, then a slight chance of showers and thunderstorms late this evening. For Thursday, south winds 15 to 20 knots, diminishing to 10 to 15 knots in the afternoon. Seas 5 to 7 feet, occasionally to 9 feet, subsiding to 4 to 5 feet, occasionally to 6 feet in the afternoon. Wave detail, south 7 feet at 9 seconds. For Thursday night, southwest winds 5 to 10 knots. Seas 2 to 4 feet, occasionally to 5 feet. Wave detail, southwest 4 feet at 8 seconds and south 2 feet at 5 seconds. And for Friday, southwest winds 5 to 10 knots. Seas 2 to 3 feet. Wave detail, south 2 feet at 6 seconds. From Pensacola to Pascagoula, from 20 to 60 nautical miles offshore. Tropical storm warning in effect. For tonight, tropical storm conditions possible. South winds 25 to 30 knots, diminishing to 20 to 25 knots after midnight. Seas 10 to 12 feet, occasionally to 15 feet, subsiding to 7 to 10 feet, occasionally to 13 feet after midnight. Wave detail, south 12 feet at 9 seconds. A chance of showers with isolated thunderstorms this evening, then a slight chance of showers after midnight. For Thursday, south winds 15 to 20 knots, diminishing to 10 to 15 knots in the afternoon. Seas 6 to 8 feet, occasionally to 10 feet, subsiding to 4 to 6 feet, occasionally to 8 feet in the afternoon. Wave detail, south 8 feet at 8 seconds. For Thursday night, south winds 5 to 10 knots. Seas 2 to 4 feet, occasionally to 5 feet. Wave detail, south 3 feet at 7 seconds. And for Friday, south winds around 5 knots. Seas 2 to 3 feet. Wave detail, south 2 feet at 6 seconds. From the Okaloosa-Walton County line to Pensacola, from 20 to 60 nautical miles offshore. Small craft advisory in effect through Thursday afternoon. For tonight, south winds 20 to 25 knots, diminishing to 15 to 20 knots after midnight. Seas 9 to 12 feet, occasionally to 15 feet, subsiding to 7 to 9 feet, occasionally to 11 feet after midnight. Wave detail, south 11 feet at 9 seconds. A chance of showers with isolated thunderstorms early this evening, then a slight chance of showers and thunderstorms late this evening. For Thursday, south winds 15 to 20 knots, diminishing to 10 to 15 knots in the afternoon. Seas 5 to 7 feet, occasionally to 9 feet, subsiding to 4 to 5 feet, occasionally to 6 feet in the afternoon. Wave detail, southwest 7 feet at 8 seconds. For Thursday night, south winds 5 to 10 knots. Seas 3 to 4 feet, occasionally to 5 feet. Wave detail, southwest 4 feet at 8 seconds and south 2 feet at 5 seconds. And for Friday, north winds around 5 knots, becoming south around 5 knots in the afternoon. Seas 2 to 3 feet. Wave detail, southwest 2 feet at 6 seconds. Tidal information, at the mouth of the Mobile River on Wednesday, high tide at 6:27 a.m. Low tide at 7:27 p.m. At the mouth of the Mobile River on Thursday, high tide at 7:02 a.m. Low tide at 8:14 p.m. At Pensacola Bay on Wednesday, high tide at 6:04 a.m.
Low tide at 5:36 p.m.

0: a.m. at Pensacola Bay on Thursday, high tide at 6:48 a.m. Low tide at 6:26 p.m. At the East Pass in Destin on Wednesday, high tide at 5:31 a.m. Low tide at 5:02 p.m. At the East Pass in Destin on Thursday, high tide at 6:15 a.m. Low tide at 5:52 p.m. The following marine observations were made as of 3 p.m. Mobile Bay Coast Guard Station. Winds were southeast at 10 knots. Sea temperature 83 degrees. Air temperature 81 degrees. Weeks Bay, southeast winds at 3 knots. Air temperature was 81 degrees. Pensacola Bay. Sea temperature 83 degrees. Air temperature 83 degrees. The report from the east end of Dauphin Island was not available. Graham Bay, southeast winds at 21 knots. Air temperature was 81 degrees. And Pettiboy Island, southeast winds at 60 knots. Air temperature was 79 degrees. 12 miles south of Orange Beach, winds were south at 23 knots. Air temperature was 82 degrees. Gulf water temperature 83 degrees. Wave height 9 feet, with a period of 8 seconds. 100 miles south of Destin. Winds were south at 14 knots. Air temperature 83 degrees. Wave height 10 feet. Wave period 10 seconds. The following weather reports were made at 3 p.m. Pensacola International Airport, skies were cloudy. The temperature was 84 degrees, the dew point was 76, and the relative humidity was 76%. This produces a heat index of 93. The wind was south at 23 miles an hour, gusting to 32. The pressure was 29.88 inches and rising. Pensacola Naval Air Station, skies were cloudy. The temperature was 82 degrees, the dew point was 78, and the relative humidity was 88%. This produces a heat index of 91. The wind was southeast at 22 miles an hour. The pressure was 29.86 inches and rising. Rainfall in the last hour was 0.04 inches. The following is a summary of watches, warnings and advisories in effect. A high surf warning remains in effect until 6 a.m. Central Daylight Time Thursday for the following area, in Alabama, Baldwin Coastal, and the following areas, in Florida, Escambia Coastal, Okaloosa Coastal and Santa Rosa Coastal. A tropical storm warning remains in effect until further notice. For the following areas, in Alabama, Baldwin Central and Baldwin Coastal. A tropical storm warning remains in effect until further notice. For the following marine locations, Perdido Bay area, coastal waters from Pensacola, Florida to Pascagoula, Mississippi out 20 nautical miles, and waters from Pensacola, Florida to Pascagoula, Mississippi extending from 20 nautical miles to 60 nautical miles. A coastal flood advisory remains in effect until 10 a.m. Central Daylight Time Thursday for the following area, in Alabama, Baldwin Coastal, and the following areas, in Florida, Escambia Coastal, Okaloosa Coastal and Santa Rosa Coastal. A coastal flood advisory remains in effect until 10 a.m. Central Daylight Time Thursday for the following area, in Alabama, Baldwin Central. A rip current risk remains in effect until 6 a.m. Central Daylight Time Friday for the following area, in Alabama, Baldwin Coastal, and the following areas, in Florida, Escambia Coastal, Okaloosa Coastal and Santa Rosa Coastal. Here's your National Weather Service forecast. Tonight, partly cloudy. A chance of showers with isolated thunderstorms this evening. Lows in the upper 70s. Southeast winds 10 to 15 miles per hour. Gusts up to 25 miles per hour this evening. Chance of rain 40%. Thursday, sunny. A slight chance of showers and thunderstorms in the afternoon. Humid with highs in the lower 90s. South winds 10 to 15 miles per hour with gusts up to 20 miles per hour. Chance of rain 20%. Thursday night, mostly clear. Lows in the mid-70s. South winds 5 to 10 miles per hour in the evening, becoming light and variable. Friday, mostly sunny. Humid with highs in the lower 90s. southwest winds 5 to 10 miles per hour. Heat index values up to 105. Friday night, partly cloudy. Lows in the mid-70s. Southwest winds 5 to 10 miles per hour in the evening, becoming light and variable. Saturday, mostly sunny. Highs in the mid-90s. Heat index values up to 105. Saturday night, mostly cloudy in the evening, then becoming partly cloudy. Lows in the upper 70s. Sunday, mostly sunny. A slight chance of showers and thunderstorms in the afternoon. Highs in the mid-90s. Chance of rain 20%. Heat index values up to 110. 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The current time is 3:48 p.m. Central Daylight Time. A tropical storm warning is in effect. A tropical storm warning remains in effect for the following areas in Alabama: Baldwin Central, Baldwin Coastal, Mobile Central, and Mobile Coastal. A tropical storm warning is in effect for the following marine locations: Pensacola Bay Area, including Santa Rosa Sound, Western Choctaw-Hatchee Bay, and Eastern Choctaw-Hatchee Bay. Small craft advisory in effect until 10 p.m. Central Daylight Time this evening. Tropical storm warning is canceled. What? South winds 15 to 25 knots with gusts up to 30 knots and seas 1 to 3 feet. Where? Pensacola Bay System, Western Choctaw-Hatchee Bay, and Eastern Choctaw-Hatchee Bay. When? Until 10 p.m. Central Daylight Time this evening. Impacts. Conditions will be hazardous to small craft. Inexperienced mariners, especially those operating smaller vessels, should avoid navigating in hazardous conditions. A tropical storm warning is in effect for the following marine locations: coastal waters from Okaloosa-Walton County Line, Florida to Pensacola, Florida out 20 nautical miles, and waters from Okaloosa-Walton County Line to Pensacola, Florida from 20 to 60 nautical miles. Small craft advisory in effect until 3 p.m. Central Daylight Time Thursday. Tropical storm warning is canceled. What? South winds 15 to 25 knots with gusts up to 40 knots and seas 8 to 13 feet. Where? Coastal waters from Okaloosa-Walton County Line, Florida to Pensacola, Florida out 20 nautical miles, and waters from Okaloosa-Walton County Line, Florida to Pensacola, Florida from 20 to 60 nautical miles. When? Until 3 p.m. Central Daylight Time Thursday. Impacts. Conditions will be hazardous to small craft. Inexperienced mariners, especially those operating smaller vessels, should avoid navigating in hazardous conditions. A tropical storm warning is in effect for the following marine locations: North Mobile Bay, South Mobile Bay, Mississippi Sound, Alabama, Perdido Bay Area, coastal waters from Pensacola, Florida to Pascagoula, Mississippi out 20 nautical miles, and waters from Pensacola, Florida to Pascagoula, Mississippi extending from 20 nautical miles to 60 nautical miles. Tropical storm warning remains in effect. What? Southwest winds 25 to 35 knots with gusts up to 50 knots and seas 12 to 17 feet. Where? Portions of the coastal waters of Alabama and northwest Florida. When? Tropical storm force winds possible over the next few hours. Impacts. Tropical storm force winds and hazardous seas will capsize or damage vessels and reduce visibility. Mariners should alter plans to avoid these hazardous conditions. Remain in port, seek safe harbor, alter course, and slash or secure the vessel for hazardous conditions. Tropical storm warning canceled for northwest Florida remains in effect for coastal Alabama. New information. Changes to watches and warnings. The tropical storm warning has been canceled for Escambia Coastal, Okaloosa Coastal, and Santa Rosa Coastal. Current watches and warnings. A tropical storm warning is in effect for Baldwin Central, Baldwin Coastal, Mobile Central, and Mobile Coastal. Storm information, about 80 miles southwest of Mobile, Alabama, 29.9 and 89.1 W. Storm intensity 45 miles per hour. Movement west-northwest or 295 degrees at 7 miles per hour. Situation overview. Tropical Storm Bertha continues to move ever so slightly to the west, and will continue to move westward through the afternoon. Despite Bertha exiting our marine waters, breezy conditions continue well east of its center. Tropical storm force wind gusts of 40 miles per hour have been observed at times along the immediate Alabama coast, and additional tropical storm force gusts along the immediate coast are possible over the next few hours. Tide gauges in around Mobile Bay indicate that storm surge inundation of up to 2.5 feet is occurring, which will result in minor flooding issues in typically flood-prone areas. Similar minor coastal flooding remains possible in coastal Alabama and Mobile Bay this afternoon. Another round of minor coastal flooding is also possible during high tide Thursday morning due to the persistent and strong onshore flow in the wake of Bertha. Dangerous surf and beach conditions continue. A high risk of deadly rip currents is in effect through Thursday night. A high surf warning remains in effect due to surf of 8 to 11 feet along the Gulf beaches. These large breaking waves will result in minor beach erosion, along with flooding of vulnerable areas of the west end of Dauphin Island, the Feet, Pickens area, and portions of Highway 399 between Pensacola Beach and Navarre and the Gulf Islands National Seashore. A high surf warning is in effect for the following areas in Alabama, Baldwin Coastal and Mobile Coastal, and the following areas in Florida, Escambia Coastal, Okaloosa Coastal and Santa Rosa Coastal. High surf warning remains in effect until 6 a.m. Central Daylight Time Thursday. Coastal flood advisory remains in effect until 10 a.m. Central Daylight Time Thursday. High rip current risk remains in effect through late Thursday night. What? For the high surf warning, dangerously large breaking waves of 8 to 12 feet in the surf zone. For the coastal flood advisory, minor coastal flooding. For the high rip current risk, dangerous rip currents. Where? In Alabama, Mobile Coastal and Baldwin Coastal counties. In Florida, Escambia Coastal, Santa Rosa Coastal and Okaloosa Coastal counties. When? For the high surf warning, until 6 a.m. Central Daylight Time Thursday. For the coastal flood advisory, until 10 a.m. Central Daylight Time Thursday. For the high rip current risk, through late Thursday night. Impacts, flooding of lots, parks, and roads with only isolated road closures expected. Breaking waves can sweep people off jetties and docks, and into dangerous seas. Life-threatening swimming conditions and significant beach erosion can be expected. Rip currents can sweep even the best swimmers away from shore into deeper water. If travel is required, allow extra time as some roads may be closed. Do not drive around barricades or through water of unknown depth. Take the necessary actions to protect flood-prone property. Everyone should remain out of the water due to life-threatening surf conditions. Stay off of jetties, piers, and other waterside infrastructure. A coastal flood advisory is in effect for the following areas in Alabama, Baldwin Central and Mobile Central. Coastal flood advisory remains in effect until 10 a.m. Central Daylight Time Thursday. What? Minor coastal flooding. Where? Mobile Central and Baldwin Central counties. When? Until 10 a.m. Central Daylight Time Thursday. Coastal flooding is most likely during periods of high tide this morning and again on Thursday morning. Impacts, flooding of lots, parks, and roads with only isolated road closures expected. If travel is required, allow extra time as some roads may be closed. Do not drive around barricades or through water of unknown depth. Take the necessary actions to protect flood-prone property. Here's your marine forecast. On the weather map, Tropical Storm Bertha is located approximately 80 miles south of Mobile with maximum sustained winds of 50 miles per hour. Waves with the system peak around 10 to 15 feet through Wednesday evening before subsiding. Tropical storm force winds are impacting the Gulf waters and will decrease to moderate southerly winds by Thursday morning. After the system departs, light southwesterly to westerly winds begin Thursday night and continue through the weekend. On the Perdido Bay Area, tropical storm warning in effect. For tonight, south winds 15 to 20 knots, diminishing to 10 to 15 knots after midnight. Waves 1 foot or less. Choppy. a chance of showers with isolated thunderstorms this evening, then a slight chance of showers after midnight. For Thursday, south winds 10 to 15 knots with gusts up to 20 knots. Waves 1 foot or less. A moderate chop. For Thursday night, south winds 5 to 10 knots, becoming southwest after midnight. Waves 1 foot or less. Light chop. And for Friday, southwest winds around 5 knots, becoming south in the afternoon. Waves 1 foot or less. Light chop. On the Pensacola Bay Area, including Santa Rosa Sound. Small craft advisory in effect until 10 p.m. Central Daylight Time this evening. For tonight, south winds 20 to 25 knots, diminishing to 15 to 20 knots after midnight. Waves around 2 feet. Rough. A chance of showers with a slight chance of thunderstorms early this evening, then a slight chance of showers and thunderstorms late this evening. For Thursday, south winds 10 to 15 knots with gusts up to 20 knots. Waves around 2 feet in the morning, then 1 foot or less. A moderate chop. For Thursday night, south winds 10 to 15 knots, becoming southwest around 5 knots after midnight. Waves 1 foot or less. A moderate chop. And for Friday, southwest winds around 5 knots, becoming south in the afternoon. Waves 1 foot or less. Light chop. On Perdido Bay, Pensacola Bay including Santa Rosa Sound, and Choctawhatchee Bay. Small craft advisory in effect until 10 p.m. Central Daylight Time this evening. For tonight, south winds 15 to 20 knots, diminishing to 10 to 15 knots after midnight. Waves around 2 feet this evening, then 1 foot or less. Choppy. A chance of showers with isolated thunderstorms early this evening. For Thursday, south winds 10 to 15 knots. Waves 1 foot or less. A moderate chop. For Thursday night, southwest winds 5 to 10 knots, becoming west after midnight. Waves 1 foot or less. Light chop. And for Friday, northwest winds around 5 knots, becoming southwest in the afternoon.
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0: Possible. South winds 20 to 25 knots, diminishing to 15 to 20 knots after midnight. Seas 8 to 11 feet, occasionally to 14 feet, subsiding to 7 to 9 feet, occasionally to 11 feet after midnight. Wave detail, south 11 feet at 9 seconds. A chance of showers with isolated thunderstorms this evening, then a slight chance of showers after midnight. For Thursday, south winds 15 to 20 knots, diminishing to 10 to 15 knots in the afternoon. Seas 5 to 7 feet, occasionally to 9 feet. Wave detail, south 7 feet at 8 seconds. For Thursday night, south winds 5 to 10 knots. Seas 2 to 4 feet, occasionally to 5 feet. Wave detail, south 4 feet at 7 seconds. And for Friday, southwest winds around 5 knots, becoming south in the afternoon. Seas around 2 feet. Wave detail, south 2 feet at 6 seconds. From the Okaloosa-Walton County line to Pensacola, and out 20 nautical miles. Small craft advisory in effect through Thursday afternoon. For tonight, south winds 20 to 25 knots, diminishing to 15 to 20 knots after midnight. Seas 8 to 11 feet, occasionally to 14 feet, subsiding to 6 to 9 feet, occasionally to 11 feet after midnight. Wave detail, south 10 feet at 9 seconds. A chance of showers with a slight chance of thunderstorms early this evening, then a slight chance of showers and thunderstorms late this evening. For Thursday, south winds 15 to 20 knots, diminishing to 10 to 15 knots in the afternoon. Seas 5 to 7 feet, occasionally to 9 feet, subsiding to 4 to 5 feet, occasionally to 6 feet in the afternoon. Wave detail, south 7 feet at 9 seconds. For Thursday night, southwest winds 5 to 10 knots. Seas 2 to 4 feet, occasionally to 5 feet. Wave detail, southwest 4 feet at 8 seconds and south 2 feet at 5 seconds. And for Friday, southwest winds 5 to 10 knots. Seas 2 to 3 feet. Wave detail, south 2 feet at 6 seconds. From Pensacola to Pascagoula, from 20 to 60 nautical miles offshore. Tropical storm warning in effect. For tonight, tropical storm conditions possible. South winds 25 to 30 knots, diminishing to 20 to 25 knots after midnight. Seas 10 to 12 feet, occasionally to 15 feet, subsiding to 7 to 10 feet, occasionally to 13 feet after midnight. Wave detail, south 12 feet at 9 seconds. A chance of showers with isolated thunderstorms this evening, then a slight chance of showers after midnight. For Thursday, south winds 15 to 20 knots, diminishing to 10 to 15 knots in the afternoon. Seas 6 to 8 feet, occasionally to 10 feet, subsiding to 4 to 6 feet, occasionally to 8 feet in the afternoon. Wave detail, south 8 feet at 8 seconds. For Thursday night, south winds 5 to 10 knots. Seas 2 to 4 feet, occasionally to 5 feet. Wave detail, south 3 feet at 7 seconds. And for Friday, south winds around 5 knots. Seas 2 to 3 feet. Wave detail, south 2 feet at 6 seconds. From the Okaloosa-Walton County line to Pensacola, from 20 to 60 nautical miles offshore. Small craft advisory in effect through Thursday afternoon. For tonight, south winds 20 to 25 knots, diminishing to 15 to 20 knots after midnight. Seas 9 to 12 feet, occasionally to 15 feet, subsiding to 7 to 9 feet, occasionally to 11 feet after midnight. Wave detail, south 11 feet at 9 seconds. A chance of showers with isolated thunderstorms early this evening, then a slight chance of showers and thunderstorms late this evening. For Thursday, south winds 15 to 20 knots, diminishing to 10 to 15 knots in the afternoon. Seas 5 to 7 feet, occasionally to 9 feet, subsiding to 4 to 5 feet, occasionally to 6 feet in the afternoon. Wave detail, southwest 7 feet at 8 seconds. For Thursday night, south winds 5 to 10 knots. Seas 3 to 4 feet, occasionally to 5 feet. Wave detail, southwest 4 feet at 8 seconds and south 2 feet at 5 seconds. And for Friday, north winds around 5 knots, becoming south around 5 knots in the afternoon. Seas 2 to 3 feet. Wave detail, southwest 2 feet at 6 seconds. Here's your marine forecast. On the weather map, Tropical Storm Bertha will continue to move slowly westward across the Mississippi Delta through this evening with maximum sustained winds near 45 miles per hour. Tropical storm force winds are impacting the Alabama Gulf waters and will decrease to moderate southerly winds by late tonight. Seas 9 to 12 feet this evening will continue to gradually subside through Thursday night. Light southwesterly to westerly winds begin Thursday night and continue through the weekend. On the Perdido Bay Area, tropical storm warning in effect. For tonight, tropical storm conditions possible. South winds 15 to 20 knots, diminishing to 10 to 15 knots after midnight. Gusts up to 30 knots. Waves 1 foot or less. Choppy. A chance of showers with isolated thunderstorms this evening, then a slight chance of showers after midnight. For Thursday, south winds 10 to 15 knots. Waves 1 foot or less. A moderate chop. For Thursday night, south winds 5 to 10 knots, becoming southwest after midnight. Waves 1 foot or less. Light chop. And for Friday, southwest winds around 5 knots, becoming south in the afternoon. Waves 1 foot or less. Light chop. On the Pensacola Bay Area, including Santa Rosa Sound. Small craft advisory in effect until 10 p.m. Central Daylight Time this evening. For tonight, south winds 20 to 25 knots, diminishing to 15 to 20 knots after midnight. Waves around 2 feet. Rough. A chance of showers with a slight chance of thunderstorms early this evening, then a slight chance of showers and thunderstorms late this evening. For Thursday, South winds 10 to 15 knots with gusts up to 20 knots. Waves around 2 feet in the morning, then 1 foot or less. A moderate chop. For Thursday night, south winds 5 to 10 knots, becoming southwest after midnight. Waves 1 foot or less. Light chop. And for Friday, southwest winds around 5 knots, becoming south in the afternoon. Waves 1 foot or less. Light chop. On Perdido Bay, Pensacola Bay including a coastal flood advisory is in effect for the following areas in Alabama, Baldwin Central and Mobile Central. Coastal flood advisory remains in effect until 10 a.m. Central Daylight Time Thursday. What? Minor coastal flooding. Where? Mobile Central and Baldwin Central counties. When? Until 10 a.m. Central Daylight Time Thursday. Impacts, flooding of lots, parks, and roads with only isolated road closures expected. If travel is required, allow extra time as some roads may be closed. Do not drive around barricades or through water of unknown depth. Take the necessary actions to protect flood-prone property. A high surf warning is in effect for the following areas in Alabama, Baldwin Coastal and Mobile Coastal, and the following areas in Florida, Escambia Coastal, Okaloosa Coastal and Santa Rosa Coastal. High surf warning now in effect until 3 p.m. Central Daylight Time Thursday. Coastal flood advisory remains in effect until 10 a.m. Central Daylight Time Thursday. High rip current risk remains in effect through late Thursday night. What? For the high surf warning, dangerously large breaking waves of 6 to 10 feet in the surf zone. For the coastal flood advisory, minor coastal flooding. For the high rip current risk, dangerous rip currents. Where? In Alabama, Mobile Coastal and Baldwin Coastal counties. In Florida, Escambia Coastal, Santa Rosa Coastal and Okaloosa Coastal counties. When? For the high surf warning, until 3 p.m. Central Daylight Time Thursday. For the coastal flood advisory, until 10 a.m. Central Daylight Time Thursday. For the high rip current risk, through late Thursday night. Impacts, flooding of lots, parks, and roads with only isolated road closures expected. Breaking waves can sweep people off jetties and docks and into dangerous seas. Life-threatening swimming conditions and significant beach erosion can be expected. Rip currents can sweep even the best swimmers away from shore into deeper water. If travel is required, allow extra time as some roads may be closed. Do not drive around barricades or through water of unknown depth. Take the necessary actions to protect flood-prone property. Everyone should remain out of the water due to life-threatening surf conditions. Stay off of jetties, piers, and other waterside infrastructure. Here's your marine forecast. On the weather map, Tropical Storm Bertha will continue to move slowly westward across the Mississippi Delta through this evening with maximum sustained winds near 45 miles per hour. Tropical storm force winds are impacting the Alabama Gulf waters and will decrease to moderate southerly winds by late tonight. Seas 9 to 12 feet this evening will continue to gradually subside through Thursday night. Light southwesterly to westerly winds begin Thursday night and continue through the weekend. On the Perdido Bay Area, tropical storm warning in effect. For tonight, south winds 15 to 20 knots, diminishing to 10 to 15 knots after midnight. Waves 1 foot or less. Choppy. A chance of showers with isolated thunderstorms this evening, then a slight chance of showers after midnight. For Thursday, south winds 10 to 15 knots with gusts up to 20 knots. Waves 1 foot or less. A moderate chop. For Thursday night, south winds 5 to 10 knots, becoming southwest after midnight. Waves 1 foot or less. Light chop. And for Friday, southwest winds around 5 knots, becoming south in the afternoon. Waves 1 foot or less. Light chop. On the Pensacola Bay Area including Santa Rosa Sound, small craft advisory in effect until 10 p.m. Central Daylight Time this evening. For tonight, south winds 20 to 25 knots, diminishing to 15 to 20 knots after midnight. Waves around 2 feet. Rough. A chance of showers with a slight chance of thunderstorms early this evening, then a slight chance of showers and thunderstorms late this evening. For Thursday, south winds 10 to 15 knots with gusts up to 20 knots. Waves around 2 feet, then 1 foot or less. A moderate chop. For Thursday night, south winds 10 to 15 knots, becoming southwest around 5 knots after midnight. Waves 1 foot or less. A moderate chop. And for Friday, southwest winds around 5 knots, becoming south in the afternoon. Waves 1 foot or less. Light chop. On Perdido Bay, Pensacola Bay including Santa Rosa Sound, and Choctaw Hatchie Bay. Small craft advisory in effect until 10 p.m. Central Daylight Time this evening. For tonight, south winds 15 to 20 knots, diminishing to 10 to 15 knots after midnight. Waves around 2 feet this evening, then 1 foot or less. Choppy. A chance of showers with isolated thunderstorms early this evening. For Thursday, south winds 10 to 15 knots. Waves 1 foot or less. A moderate chop. For Thursday night, southwest winds 5 to 10 knots, becoming west after midnight. Waves 1 foot or less. Light chop. And for Friday, northwest winds around 5 knots, becoming southwest in the afternoon. Waves 1 foot or less. Light chop. From Pensacola to Pascagoula, and out 20 nautical miles. Tropical storm warning in effect. For tonight, tropical storm conditions possible. South winds 20 to 25 knots, diminishing to 15 to 20 knots after midnight. Seas 7 to 10 feet, occasionally to 13 feet. Wave detail, south 10 feet at 9 seconds. A chance of showers with isolated thunderstorms this evening, then a slight chance of showers after midnight. For Thursday, south winds 15 to 20 knots, diminishing to 10 to 15 knots in the afternoon. Seas 5 to 8 feet, occasionally to 10 feet, subsiding to 4 to 6 feet, occasionally to 8 feet in the afternoon. Wave detail, south 7 feet at 8 seconds. For Thursday night, south winds 5 to 10 knots. Seas 2 to 4 feet, occasionally to 5 feet. Wave detail, south 4 feet at 7 seconds. And for Friday, southwest winds around 5 knots, becoming south in the afternoon. Seas around 2 feet. Wave detail, south 2 feet at 6 seconds. From the Okaloosa-Walton County line to Pensacola, and out 20 nautical miles. Small craft advisory in effect through Thursday afternoon. For tonight, south winds 20 to 25 knots, diminishing to 15 to 20 knots after midnight. Seas 8 to 10 feet, occasionally to 13 feet, subsiding to 6 to 8 feet, occasionally to 10 feet after midnight. Wave detail, south 10 feet at 9 seconds. A chance of showers with a slight chance of thunderstorms early this evening, then a slight chance of showers and thunderstorms late this evening. For Thursday, south winds 15 to 20 knots, diminishing to 10 to 15 knots in the afternoon. Seas 5 to 7 feet, occasionally to 9 feet, subsiding to 4 to 5 feet, occasionally to 6 feet in the afternoon. Wave detail, south 7 feet at 9 seconds. For Thursday night, southwest winds 5 to 10 knots. Seas 3 to 4 feet, occasionally to 5 feet. Wave detail, southwest 4 feet at 8 seconds and south 2 feet at 5 seconds. And for Friday, southwest winds 5 to 10 knots. Seas 2 to 3 feet. Wave detail, south 2 feet at 6 seconds. From Pensacola to Pascagoula, from 20 to 60 nautical miles offshore. Tropical storm warning in effect. For tonight, tropical storm conditions possible. South winds 25 to 30 knots, diminishing to 20 to 25 knots after midnight. Seas 9 to 12 feet, occasionally to 15 feet, subsiding to 8 to 10 feet, occasionally to 13 feet after midnight. Wave detail, south 12 feet at 9 seconds. a chance of showers with isolated thunderstorms this evening, then a slight chance of showers after midnight. For Thursday, south winds 15 to 20 knots, diminishing to 10 to 15 knots in the afternoon. Seas 6 to 8 feet, occasionally to 10 feet, subsiding to 4 to 6 feet, occasionally to 8 feet in the afternoon. Wave detail, south 8 feet at 8 seconds. For Thursday night, south winds 5 to 10 knots. Seas 3 to 4 feet, occasionally to 5 feet. Wave detail, south 3 feet at 7 seconds. And for Friday, south winds around 5 knots. Seas 2 to 3 feet. Wave detail, south 2 feet at 6 seconds. From the Okaloosa-Walton County line to Pensacola, from 20 to 60 nautical miles offshore. Small craft advisory in effect through Thursday afternoon. For tonight, south winds 20 to 25 knots, diminishing to 15 to 20 knots after. A small craft advisory is in effect for the following marine locations: Pensacola Bay area including Santa Rosa Sound, western Choctaw-Hatchie Bay, and eastern Choctaw-Hatchie Bay. Small craft advisory remains in effect until 10 p.m. Central Daylight Time this evening. What? South winds 20 to 25 knots with gusts up to 30 knots and seas up to 3 feet. Where? Pensacola Bay System, western Choctaw-Hatchie Bay and eastern Choctaw-Hatchie Bay. When? Until 10 p.m. Central Daylight Time this evening. Impacts, conditions will be hazardous to small craft. Inexperienced mariners, especially those operating smaller vessels, should avoid navigating in hazardous conditions. A small craft advisory is in effect for the following marine locations: coastal waters from Okaloosa-Walton County Line, Florida to Pensacola, Florida out 20 nautical miles, and waters from Okaloosa-Walton County Line to Pensacola, Florida from 20 to 60 nautical miles. Small craft advisory remains in effect until 3 p.m. Central Daylight Time Thursday. What? South winds 20 to 25 knots with gusts up to 30 knots and seas 7 to 12 feet. Where? Coastal waters from Okaloosa-Walton County Line, Florida to Pensacola, Florida out 20 nautical miles, and waters from Okaloosa-Walton County Line, Florida to Pensacola, Florida from 20 to 60 nautical miles. When? Until 3 p.m. Central Daylight Time Thursday. Impacts, conditions will be hazardous to small craft. Inexperienced mariners, especially those operating smaller vessels, should avoid navigating in hazardous conditions. Here's your marine forecast. On the weather map, Tropical Storm Bertha will continue to move slowly westward across the Mississippi Delta through this evening with maximum sustained winds near 45 miles per hour. Tropical storm force winds are impacting the Alabama Gulf waters and will decrease to moderate southerly winds by late tonight. Seas 9 to 12 feet this evening will continue to gradually subside through Thursday night. Light southwesterly to westerly winds begin Thursday night and continue through the weekend. On the Perdido Bay Area, tropical storm warning in effect. For tonight, south winds 15 to 20 knots, diminishing to 10 to 15 knots after midnight. Waves 1 foot or less. Choppy. A chance of showers with isolated thunderstorms this evening, then a slight chance of showers after midnight. For Thursday, south winds 10 to 15 knots with gusts up to 20 knots. Waves 1 foot or less. A moderate chop. For Thursday night, south winds 5 to 10 knots, becoming southwest after midnight. Waves 1 foot or less. Light chop. And for Friday, southwest winds around 5 knots, becoming south in the afternoon. Waves 1 foot or less. Light chop. On the Pensacola Bay area including Santa Rosa Sound. Small craft advisory in effect until 10 p.m. Central Daylight Time this evening. For tonight, south winds 20 to 25 knots, diminishing to 15 to 20 knots after midnight. Waves around 2 feet. Rough. A chance of showers with a slight chance of thunderstorms early this evening, then a slight chance of showers and thunderstorms late this evening. For Thursday, south winds 10 to 15 knots with gusts up to 20 knots. Waves around 2 feet in the morning, then 1 foot or less. A moderate chop. for Thursday night, south winds 10 to 15 knots, becoming southwest around 5 knots after midnight. Waves 1 foot or less. A moderate chop. And for Friday, southwest winds around 5 knots, becoming south in the afternoon. Waves 1 foot or less. Light chop. On Perdido Bay, Pensacola Bay including Santa Rosa Sound, and Choctaw Hatchie Bay. Small craft advisory in effect until 10 p.m. Central Daylight Time this evening. For tonight, south winds 15 to 20 knots, diminishing to 10 to 15 knots after midnight. Waves around 2 feet this evening, then 1 foot or less. Choppy. A chance of showers with isolated thunderstorms early this evening. For Thursday, south winds 10 to 15 knots. Waves 1 foot or less. A moderate chop. For Thursday night, southwest winds 5 to 10 knots, becoming west after midnight. Waves 1 foot or less. Light chop. And for Friday, northwest winds around 5 knots, becoming southwest in the afternoon. Waves 1 foot or less. Light chop. From Pensacola to Pascagoula, and out 20 nautical miles. Tropical storm warning in effect. For tonight, tropical storm conditions possible. South winds 20 to 25 knots, diminishing to 15 to 20 knots after midnight. Seas 7 to 10 feet, occasionally to 13 feet. Wave detail, south 10 feet at 9 seconds. A chance of showers with isolated thunderstorms this evening, then a slight chance of showers after midnight. For Thursday, south winds 15 to 20 knots, diminishing to 10 to 15 knots in the afternoon. Seas 5 to 8 feet, occasionally to 10 feet, subsiding to 4 to 6 feet, occasionally to 8 feet in the afternoon. Wave detail, south 7 feet at 8 seconds. For Thursday night, south winds 5 to 10 knots. Seas 2 to 4 feet, occasionally to 5 feet. Wave detail, south 4 feet at 7 seconds. And for Friday, southwest winds around 5 knots, becoming south in the afternoon. Seas around 2 feet. Wave detail, south 2 feet at 6 seconds. From the Okaloosa-Walton County line to Pensacola, and out 20 nautical miles. Small craft advisory in effect through Thursday afternoon. For tonight, south winds 20 to 25 knots, diminishing to 15 to 20 knots after midnight. Seas 8 to 10 feet, occasionally to 13 feet, subsiding to 6 to 8 feet, occasionally to 10 feet after midnight. Wave detail, south 10 feet at 9 seconds. A chance of showers with a slight chance of thunderstorms early this evening, then a slight chance of showers and thunderstorms late this evening. For Thursday, south winds 15 to 20 knots, diminishing to 10 to 15 knots in the afternoon. Seas 5 to 7 feet, occasionally to 9 feet, subsiding to 4 to 5 feet, occasionally to 6 feet in the afternoon. Wave detail, south 7 feet at 9 seconds. For Thursday night, southwest winds 5 to 10 knots. Seas 3 to 4 feet, occasionally to 5 feet. Wave detail, southwest 4 feet at 8 seconds and south 2 feet at 5 seconds. And for Friday, southwest winds 5 to 10 knots. Seas 2 to 3 feet. Wave detail, south 2 feet at 6 seconds. From Pensacola to Pascagoula, from 20 to 60 nautical miles offshore. Tropical storm warning in effect. For tonight, tropical storm conditions possible. South winds 25 to 30 knots, diminishing to 20 to 25 knots after midnight. Seas 9 to 12 feet, occasionally to 15 feet, subsiding to 8 to 10 feet, occasionally to 13 feet after midnight. Wave detail, south 12 feet at 9 seconds. A chance of showers with isolated thunderstorms this evening, then a slight chance of showers after midnight. For Thursday, south winds 15 to 20 knots, diminishing to 10 to 15 knots in the afternoon. Seas 6 to 8 feet, occasionally to 10 feet, subsiding to 4 to 6 feet, occasionally to 8 feet in the afternoon. Wave detail, south 8 feet at 8 seconds. For Thursday night, south winds 5 to 10 knots. Seas 3 to 4 feet, occasionally to 5 feet. Wave detail, south 3 feet at 7 seconds. And for Friday, south winds around 5 knots. Seas 2 to 3 feet. Wave detail, south 2 feet at 6 seconds. From the Okaloosa-Walton County line to Pensacola, from 20 to 60 nautical miles offshore. Small craft advisory in effect through Thursday afternoon. For tonight, south winds 20 to 25 knots, diminishing to 15 to 20 knots after midnight. Seas 9 to 11 feet, occasionally to 14 feet, subsiding to 7 to 9 feet, occasionally to 11 feet after midnight. Wave detail, south 11 feet at 9 seconds. A chance of showers with isolated thunderstorms early this evening, then a slight chance of showers and thunderstorms late this evening. For Thursday, south winds 15 to 20 knots, diminishing to 10 to 15 knots in the afternoon. Seas 5 to 7 feet, occasionally to 9 feet, subsiding to 4 to 5 feet, occasionally to 6 feet in the afternoon. Wave detail, southwest 7 feet at 8 seconds. For Thursday night, south winds 5 to 10 knots. Seas 3 to 4 feet, occasionally to 5 feet. Wave detail, southwest 4 feet at 8 seconds and south 2 feet at 5 seconds. And for Friday, north winds around 5 knots, becoming south around 5 knots in the afternoon. Seas 2 to 3 feet. Wave detail, southwest 2 feet at 6 seconds. Tidal information, at the mouth of the Mobile River on Wednesday, high tide at 6:27 a.m. Low tide at 7:27 p.m. At the mouth of the Mobile River on Thursday, high tide at 7:02 a.m. Low tide at 8:14 p.m. At Pensacola Bay on Wednesday, high tide at 6:04 a.m. Low tide at 5:36 p.m. At Pensacola Bay on Thursday, high tide at 6:48 a.m. Low tide at 6:26 p.m. At the East Pass in Destin on Wednesday, high tide at 5:31 a.m. Low tide at 5:02 p.m. At the East Pass in Destin on Thursday, high tide at 6:15 a.m. Low tide at 5:52 p.m. The following marine observations were made as of 4 p.m. Mobile Bay Coast Guard Station. Winds were southeast at 9 knots. Sea temperature 83 degrees. Air temperature 81 degrees. Weeks Bay, southeast winds at 4 knots. Air temperature was 84 degrees. Pensacola Bay. Sea temperature 83 degrees. Air temperature 79 degrees. The report from the east end of Dauphin Island was not available. Graham Bay, southeast winds at 70 knots. Air temperature was 82 degrees. And Pettiboy Island, southeast winds at 19 knots. Air temperature was 82 degrees. 12 miles south of Orange Beach, winds were south at 23 knots. Air temperature was 81 degrees. Gulf water temperature 83 degrees. Wave heights 10 feet, with a period of 8 seconds. 100 miles south of Destin. Winds were south at 12 knots. Air temperature 83 degrees. Wave heights 10 feet. Wave period 9 seconds. The following weather reports were made at 4 p.m. Pensacola International Airport, light rain and fog were reported. The temperature was 78 degrees, the dew point was 76, and the relative humidity was 93%. The wind was southeast at 14 miles an hour, gusting to 24. The pressure was 29.88 inches and steady. Pensacola Naval Air Station, skies were cloudy. The temperature was 84 degrees, the dew point was 76, and the relative humidity was 76%. This produces a heat index of 93. The wind was south at 20 miles an hour, gusting to 32. The pressure was 29.87 inches and rising. The following is a summary of watches, warnings and advisories in effect. A tropical storm warning remains in effect until further notice. For the following areas, in Alabama, Baldwin Central and Baldwin Coastal. High surf warning has been extended until 3 p.m. Central Daylight Time Thursday for the following area, in Alabama, Baldwin Coastal, and the following areas, in Florida, Escambia Coastal, Okaloosa Coastal and Santa Rosa Coastal. A tropical storm warning remains in effect until further notice. For the following marine locations, Perdido Bay Area, coastal waters from Pensacola, Florida to Pascagoula, Mississippi out 20 nautical miles, and waters from Pensacola, Florida to Pascagoula, Mississippi extending from 20 nautical miles to 60 nautical miles. A coastal flood advisory remains in effect until 10 a.m. Central Daylight Time Thursday for the following area, in Alabama, Baldwin Coastal, and the following areas, in Florida, Escambia Coastal, Okaloosa Coastal and Santa Rosa Coastal. A coastal flood advisory remains in effect until 10 a.m. Central Daylight Time Thursday for the following area, in Alabama, Baldwin Central. A rip current risk remains in effect until 6 a.m. Central Daylight Time Friday for the following area, in Alabama, Baldwin Coastal, and the following areas, in Florida, Escambia Coastal, Okaloosa Coastal and Santa Rosa Coastal. Here's your National Weather Service forecast. Tonight, partly cloudy. A chance of showers with isolated thunderstorms this evening. Lows in the upper 70s. Southeast winds 10 to 15 miles per hour. Gusts up to 25 miles per hour this evening. Chance of rain 40%. Thursday, sunny. A slight chance of showers and thunderstorms in the afternoon. Humid with highs in the lower 90s. South winds 10 to 15 miles per hour with gusts up to 20 miles per hour. Chance of rain 20%. Thursday night, mostly clear. Lows in the mid-70s. South winds 5 to 10 miles per hour in the evening, becoming light and variable. Friday, mostly sunny. Humid with highs in the lower 90s. Southwest winds 5 to 10 miles per hour. Heat index values up to 105. Friday night, partly cloudy. Lows in the mid-70s. Southwest winds 5 to 10 miles per hour in the evening, becoming light and variable. Saturday, mostly sunny. Highs in the mid-90s. Heat index values up to 105. Saturday night, mostly cloudy in the evening, then becoming partly cloudy. Lows in the upper 70s. Sunday, mostly sunny. A slight chance of showers and thunderstorms in the afternoon. Highs in the mid-90s. Chance of rain 20%. Heat index values up to 110. 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The current time is 4:35 p.m. Central Daylight Time. A tropical storm warning is in effect. A tropical storm warning remains in effect for the following areas, in Alabama, Baldwin Central, Baldwin Coastal, Mobile Central and Mobile Coastal. A tropical storm warning is in effect for the following marine locations, Pensacola Bay Area including Santa Rosa Sound, Western Choctaw Hatchie Bay, and Eastern Choctaw Hatchie Bay. Small craft advisory in effect until 10 p.m. Central Daylight Time this evening. Tropical storm warning is canceled. What? South winds 15 to 25 knots with gusts up to 30 knots and seas 1 to 3 feet. Where? Pensacola Bay System, Western Choctaw Hatchie Bay and Eastern Choctaw Hatchie Bay. When? Until 10 p.m. Central Daylight Time this evening. Impacts. Conditions will be hazardous to small craft. Inexperienced mariners, especially those operating smaller vessels, should avoid navigating in hazardous conditions. A tropical storm warning is in effect for the following marine locations, coastal waters from Okaloosa-Walton County Line, Florida to Pensacola, Florida out 20 nautical miles, and waters from Okaloosa-Walton County Line to Pensacola, Florida from 20 to 60 nautical miles. Small craft advisory in effect until 3 p.m. Central Daylight Time Thursday. Tropical storm warning is canceled. What? South winds 15 to 25 knots with gusts up to 40 knots and seas 8 to 13 feet. where coastal waters from Okaloosa, Walton County line, Florida to Pensacola, Florida out 20 nautical miles, and waters from Okaloosa, Walton County line, Florida to Pensacola, Florida from 20 to 60 nautical miles. When, until 3 p.m. Central Daylight Time Thursday. Impacts, conditions will be hazardous to small craft. Inexperienced mariners, especially

coastal waters of Alabama and northwest Florida. When, tropical storm force winds possible through mid-evening. Impacts, tropical storm force winds and hazardous seas will capsize or damage vessels and reduce visibility. Mariners should alter plans to avoid these hazardous conditions. Remain in port, seek safe harbor, alter course, and slash or secure the vessel for hazardous conditions. Tropical storm warning canceled for northwest Florida remains in effect for coastal Alabama. New information. Changes to watches and warnings. The tropical storm warning has been canceled for Escambia Coastal, Okaloosa Coastal, and Santa Rosa Coastal. Current watches and warnings. A tropical storm warning is in effect for Baldwin Central, Baldwin Coastal, Mobile Central, and Mobile Coastal. Storm information, about 80 miles southwest of Mobile, Alabama, 29.9 and 89.1 W. Storm intensity 45 miles per hour. Movement west-northwest or 295 degrees at 7 miles per hour. Situation overview. Tropical storm Bertha continues to move ever so slightly to the west, and will continue to move westward through the afternoon. Despite Bertha exiting our marine waters, breezy conditions continue well east of its center. Tropical storm force wind gusts of 40 miles per hour have been observed at times along the immediate Alabama coast, and additional tropical storm force gusts along the immediate coast are possible over the next few hours. Tide gauges in around Mobile Bay indicate that storm surge inundation of up to 2.5 feet is occurring, which will result in minor flooding issues in typically flood-prone areas. Similar minor coastal flooding remains possible in coastal Alabama and Mobile Bay this afternoon. Another round of minor coastal flooding is also possible during high tide Thursday morning due to the persistent and strong onshore flow in the wake of Bertha. Dangerous surf and beach conditions continue. A high risk of deadly rip currents is in effect through Thursday night. A high surf warning remains in effect due to surf of 8 to 11 feet along the Gulf beaches. These large breaking waves will result in minor beach erosion, along with flooding of vulnerable areas of the west end of Dauphin Island, the Feet, Pickens area, and portions of Highway 399 between Pensacola Beach and Navarre and the Gulf Islands National Seashore. A high surf warning is in effect for the following areas in Alabama, Baldwin Coastal and Mobile Coastal, and the following areas in Florida, Escambia Coastal, Okaloosa Coastal and Santa Rosa Coastal. High surf warning now in effect until 3 p.m. Central Daylight Time Thursday. Coastal flood advisory remains in effect until 10 a.m. Central Daylight Time Thursday. High rip current risk remains in effect through late Thursday night. What? For the high surf warning, dangerously large breaking waves of 6 to 10 feet in the surf zone. For the coastal flood advisory, minor coastal flooding. For the high rip current risk, dangerous rip currents. Where? In Alabama, Mobile Coastal and Baldwin Coastal counties. In Florida, Escambia Coastal, Santa Rosa Coastal and Okaloosa Coastal counties. When? For the high surf warning, until 3 p.m. Central Daylight Time Thursday. For the coastal flood advisory, until 10 a.m. Central Daylight Time Thursday. For the high rip current risk, through late Thursday night. Impacts, flooding of lots, parks, and roads with only isolated road closures expected. Breaking waves can sweep people off jetties and docks, and into dangerous seas. Life-threatening swimming conditions and significant beach erosion can be expected. Rip currents can sweep even the best swimmers away from shore into deeper water. If travel is required, allow extra time as some roads may be closed. Do not drive around barricades or through water of unknown depth. Take the necessary actions to protect flood-prone property. Everyone should remain out of the water due to life-threatening surf conditions. Stay off of jetties, piers, and other waterside infrastructure. A coastal flood advisory is in effect for the following areas in Alabama, Baldwin Central and Mobile Central. Coastal flood advisory remains in effect until 10 a.m. Central Daylight Time Thursday. What? Minor coastal flooding. Where? Mobile Central and Baldwin Central counties. When? Until 10 a.m. Central Daylight Time Thursday. Impacts, flooding of lots, parks, and roads with only isolated road closures expected. If travel is required, allow

0: extra time as some roads may be closed. Do not drive around barricades or through water of unknown depth. Take the necessary actions to protect flood-prone property. A small craft advisory is in effect for the following marine locations: Pensacola Bay Area, including Santa Rosa Sound, Western Choctaw Hatchie Bay, and Eastern Choctaw Hatchie Bay. Small craft advisory remains in effect until 10 p.m. Central Daylight Time this evening. What? South winds 20 to 25 knots with gusts up to 30 knots and seas up to 3 feet. Where? Pensacola Bay System, Western Choctaw Hatchie Bay, and Eastern Choctaw Hatchie Bay. When? Until 10 p.m. Central Daylight Time this evening. Impacts, conditions will be hazardous to small craft. Inexperienced mariners, especially those operating smaller vessels, should avoid navigating in hazardous conditions. A small craft advisory is in effect for the following marine locations: coastal waters from Okaloosa-Walton County Line, Florida to Pensacola, Florida out 20 nautical miles, and waters from Okaloosa-Walton County Line to Pensacola, Florida from 20 to 60 nautical miles. Small craft advisory remains in effect until 3 p.m. Central Daylight Time Thursday. What? South winds 20 to 25 knots with gusts up to 30 knots and seas 7 to 12 feet. Where? Coastal waters from Okaloosa-Walton County Line, Florida to Pensacola, Florida out 20 nautical miles, and waters from Okaloosa-Walton County Line, Florida to Pensacola, Florida from 20 to 60 nautical miles. When? Until 3 p.m. Central Daylight Time Thursday. Impacts, conditions will be hazardous to small craft. Inexperienced mariners, especially those operating smaller vessels, should avoid navigating in hazardous conditions. Here's your marine forecast. On the weather map, Tropical Storm Bertha will continue to move slowly westward across the Mississippi Delta through this evening with maximum sustained winds near 45 miles per hour. Tropical storm force winds are impacting the Alabama Gulf waters and will decrease to moderate southerly winds by late tonight. Seas 9 to 12 feet this evening will continue to gradually subside through Thursday night. Light southwesterly to westerly winds begin Thursday night and continue through the weekend. On the Perdido Bay Area, tropical storm warning in effect. For tonight, south winds 15 to 20 knots, diminishing to 10 to 15 knots after midnight. Waves 1 foot or less. Choppy. A chance of showers with isolated thunderstorms this evening, then a slight chance of showers after midnight. For Thursday, south winds 10 to 15 knots with gusts up to 20 knots. Waves 1 foot or less. A moderate chop. For Thursday night, south winds 5 to 10 knots, becoming southwest after midnight. Waves 1 foot or less. Light chop. And for Friday, southwest winds around 5 knots, becoming south in the afternoon. Waves 1 foot or less. Light chop. On the Pensacola Bay Area, including Santa Rosa Sound, small craft advisory in effect until 10 p.m. Central Daylight Time this evening. For tonight, south winds 20 to 25 knots, diminishing to 15 to 20 knots after midnight. Waves around 2 feet. Rough. A chance of showers with a slight chance of thunderstorms early this evening, then a slight chance of showers and thunderstorms late this evening. For Thursday, south winds 10 to 15 knots with gusts up to 20 knots. Waves around 2 feet in the morning, then 1 foot or less. A moderate chop. For Thursday night, south winds 10 to 15 knots, becoming southwest around 5 knots after midnight. Waves 1 foot or less. A moderate chop. And for Friday, southwest winds around 5 knots, becoming south in the afternoon. Waves 1 foot or less. Light chop. On Perdido Bay, Pensacola Bay, including Santa Rosa Sound, and Choctaw Hatchie Bay, small craft advisory in effect until 10 p.m. Central Daylight Time this evening. For tonight, south winds 15 to 20 knots, diminishing to 10 to 15 knots after midnight. Waves around 2 feet this evening, then 1 foot or less. Choppy. A chance of showers with isolated thunderstorms early this evening. For Thursday, south winds 10 to 15 knots. waves 1 foot or less. A moderate chop. For Thursday night, southwest winds 5 to 10 knots, becoming west after midnight. Waves 1 foot or less. Light chop. And for Friday, northwest winds around 5 knots, becoming southwest in the afternoon. Waves 1 foot or less. Light chop. From Pensacola to Pascagoula, and out 20 nautical miles. Tropical storm warning in effect. For tonight, tropical storm conditions possible. South winds 20 to 25 knots, diminishing to 15 to 20 knots after midnight. Seas 7 to 10 feet, occasionally to 13 feet. Wave detail, south 10 feet at 9 seconds. A chance of showers with isolated thunderstorms this evening, then a slight chance of showers after midnight. For Thursday, south winds 15 to 20 knots, diminishing to 10 to 15 knots in the afternoon. Seas 5 to 8 feet, occasionally to 10 feet, subsiding to 4 to 6 feet, occasionally to 8 feet in the afternoon. Wave detail, south 7 feet at 8 seconds. For Thursday night, south winds 5 to 10 knots. Seas 2 to 4 feet, occasionally to 5 feet. Wave detail, south 4 feet at 7 seconds. And for Friday, southwest winds around 5 knots, becoming south in the afternoon. Seas around 2 feet. Wave detail, south 2 feet at 6 seconds. From the Okaloosa-Walton County line to Pensacola, and out 20 nautical miles. Small craft advisory in effect through Thursday afternoon. For tonight, south winds 20 to 25 knots, diminishing to 15 to 20 knots after midnight. Seas 8 to 10 feet, occasionally to 13 feet, subsiding to 6 to 8 feet, occasionally to 10 feet after midnight. Wave detail, south 10 feet at 9 seconds. A chance of showers with a slight chance of thunderstorms early this evening, then a slight chance of showers and thunderstorms late this evening. For Thursday, south winds 15 to 20 knots, diminishing to 10 to 15 knots in the afternoon. Seas 5 to 7 feet, occasionally to 9 feet, subsiding to 4 to 5 feet, occasionally to 6 feet in the afternoon. Wave detail, south 7 feet at 9 seconds. For Thursday night, southwest winds 5 to 10 knots. Seas 3 to 4 feet, occasionally to 5 feet. Wave detail, southwest 4 feet at 8 seconds and south 2 feet at 5 seconds. And for Friday, southwest winds 5 to 10 knots. Seas 2 to 3 feet. Wave detail, south 2 feet at 6 seconds. From Pensacola to Pascagoula, from 20 to 60 nautical miles offshore. Tropical storm warning in effect. For tonight, tropical storm conditions possible. South winds 25 to 30 knots, diminishing to 20 to 25 knots after midnight. Seas 9 to 12 feet, occasionally to 15 feet, subsiding to 8 to 10 feet, occasionally to 13 feet after midnight. Wave detail, south 12 feet at 9 seconds. A chance of showers with isolated thunderstorms this evening, then a slight chance of showers after midnight. For Thursday, south winds 15 to 20 knots, diminishing to 10 to 15 knots in the afternoon. Seas 6 to 8 feet, occasionally to 10 feet, subsiding to 4 to 6 feet, occasionally to 8 feet in the afternoon. Wave detail, south 8 feet at 8 seconds. For Thursday night, south winds 5 to 10 knots. Seas 3 to 4 feet, occasionally to 5 feet. Wave detail, south 3 feet at 7 seconds. And for Friday, south winds around 5 knots. Seas 2 to 3 feet. Wave detail, south 2 feet at 6 seconds. From the Okaloosa-Walton County line to Pensacola, from 20 to 60 nautical miles offshore. Small craft advisory in effect through Thursday afternoon. For tonight, south winds 20 to 25 knots, diminishing to 15 to 20 knots after midnight. Seas 9 to 11 feet, occasionally to 14 feet, subsiding to 7 to 9 feet, occasionally to 11 feet after midnight. Wave detail, south 11 feet at 9 seconds. A chance of showers with isolated thunderstorms early this evening, then a slight chance of showers and thunderstorms late this evening. for Thursday. South winds 15 to 20 knots, diminishing to 10 to 15 knots in the afternoon. Seas 5 to 7 feet, occasionally to 9 feet, subsiding to 4 to 5 feet, occasionally to 6 feet in the afternoon. Wave detail, southwest 7 feet at 8 seconds. For Thursday night, south winds 5 to 10 knots. Seas 3 to 4 feet, occasionally to 5 feet. Wave detail, southwest 4 feet at 8 seconds and south 2 feet at 5 seconds. And for Friday, north winds around 5 knots, becoming south around 5 knots in the afternoon. Seas 2 to 3 feet. Wave detail, southwest 2 feet at 6 seconds. Tidal information, at the mouth of the Mobile River on Wednesday, high tide at 6:27 a.m. Low tide at 7:27 p.m. At the mouth of the Mobile River on Thursday, high tide at 7:02 a.m. Low tide at 8:14 p.m. At Pensacola Bay on Wednesday, high tide at 6:04 a.m. Low tide at 5:36 p.m. At Pensacola Bay on Thursday, high tide at 6:48 a.m. Low tide at 6:26 p.m. At the East Pass in Destin on Wednesday, high tide at 5:31 a.m. Low tide at 5:02 p.m. At the East Pass in Destin on Thursday, high tide at 6:15 a.m. Low tide at 5:52 p.m. The following marine observations were made as of 4 p.m. Mobile Bay Coast Guard Station. Winds were southeast at 9 knots. Sea temperature 83 degrees. Air temperature 81 degrees. Weeks Bay, southeast winds at 4 knots. Air temperature was 84 degrees. Pensacola Bay. Sea temperature 83 degrees. Air temperature 79 degrees. The report from the east end of Dauphin Island was not available. Graham Bay, southeast winds at 17 knots. Air temperature was 82 degrees. And Pettiboy Island, southeast winds at 19 knots. Air temperature was 82 degrees. 12 miles south of Orange Beach, winds were south at 23 knots. Air temperature was 81 degrees. Gulf water temperature 83 degrees. Wave heights 10 feet, with a period of 8 seconds. 100 miles south of Destin. Winds were south at 12 knots. Air temperature 83 degrees. Wave heights 10 feet. Wave period 9 seconds. The following weather reports were made at 4 p.m. Pensacola International Airport, light rain and fog were reported. The temperature was 78 degrees, the dew point was 76, and the relative humidity was 93%. The wind was southeast at 14 miles an hour, gusting to 24. The pressure was 29.88 inches and steady. Pensacola Naval Air Station, skies were cloudy. The temperature was 84 degrees, the dew point was 76, and the relative humidity was 76%. This produces a heat index of 93. The wind was south at 20 miles an hour, gusting to 32. The pressure was 29.87 inches and rising. The following is a summary of watches, warnings and advisories in effect. A tropical storm warning remains in effect until further notice. For the following areas, in Alabama, Baldwin Central and Baldwin Coastal. High surf warning has been extended until 3 p.m. Central Daylight Time Thursday for the following area, in Alabama, Baldwin Coastal, and the following areas, in Florida, Escambia Coastal, Okaloosa Coastal and Santa Rosa Coastal. A tropical storm warning remains in effect until further notice. For the following marine locations, Perdido Bay Area, coastal waters from Pensacola, Florida to Pascagoula, Mississippi out 20 nautical miles, and waters from Pensacola, Florida to Pascagoula, Mississippi extending from 20 nautical miles to 60 nautical miles. A coastal flood advisory remains in effect until 10 a.m. Central Daylight Time Thursday for the following area, in Alabama, Baldwin Coastal, and the following areas, in Florida, Escambia Coastal, Okaloosa Coastal and Santa Rosa Coastal. A coastal flood advisory remains in effect until 10 a.m. Central Daylight Time Thursday for the following area, in Alabama, Baldwin Central, a rip current risk remains in effect until 6 a.m. Central Daylight Time Friday for the following area, in Alabama, Baldwin Coastal, and the following areas, in Florida, Escambia Coastal, Okaloosa Coastal and Santa Rosa Coastal. Here's your National Weather Service forecast. Tonight, partly cloudy. A chance of showers with isolated thunderstorms this evening. Lows in the upper 70s. Southeast winds 10 to 15 miles per hour. Gusts up to 25 miles per hour this evening. Chance of rain 40%. Thursday, sunny. A slight chance of showers and thunderstorms in the afternoon. Humid with highs in the lower 90s. South winds 10 to 15 miles per hour with gusts up to 20 miles per hour. Chance of rain 20%. Thursday night, mostly clear. Lows in the mid-70s. South winds 5 to 10 miles per hour in the evening, becoming light and variable. Friday, mostly sunny. Humid with highs in the lower 90s. Southwest winds 5 to 10 miles per hour. Heat index values up to 105. Friday night, partly cloudy. Lows in the mid-70s. Southwest winds 5 to 10 miles per hour in the evening, becoming light and variable. Saturday, mostly sunny. Highs in the mid-90s. Heat index values up to 105. Saturday night, mostly cloudy in the evening, then becoming partly cloudy. Lows in the upper 70s. Sunday, mostly sunny. A slight chance of showers and thunderstorms in the afternoon. Highs in the mid-90s. Chance of rain.
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0: 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The current time is 5 p.m. Central Daylight Time. A tropical storm warning is in effect. A tropical storm warning remains in effect for the following areas in Alabama, Baldwin Central, Baldwin Coastal, Mobile Central and Mobile Coastal. A tropical storm warning is in effect for the following marine locations, Pensacola Bay Area including Santa Rosa Sound, Western Choctawhatchee Bay, and Eastern Choctawhatchee Bay. Small craft advisory in effect until 10 p.m. Central Daylight Time this evening. Tropical storm warning is canceled. What? South winds 15 to 25 knots with gusts up to 30 knots and seas 1 to 3 feet. Where? Pensacola Bay System, Western Choctawhatchee Bay and Eastern Choctawhatchee Bay. When? Until 10 p.m. Central Daylight Time this evening. Impacts. Conditions will be hazardous to small craft. Inexperienced mariners, especially those operating smaller vessels, should avoid navigating in hazardous conditions. A tropical storm warning is in effect for the following marine locations, coastal waters from Okaloosa-Walton County Line, Florida to Pensacola, Florida out 20 nautical miles, and waters from Okaloosa-Walton County Line to Pensacola, Florida from 20 to 60 nautical miles. Small craft advisory in effect until 3 p.m. Central Daylight Time Thursday. Tropical storm warning is canceled. What? South winds 15 to 25 knots with gusts up to 40 knots and seas 8 to 13 feet. Where? Coastal waters from Okaloosa-Walton County Line, Florida to Pensacola, Florida out 20 nautical miles and waters from Okaloosa-Walton County Line, Florida to Pensacola, Florida from 20 to 60 nautical miles. When? Until 3 p.m. Central Daylight Time Thursday. Impacts. Conditions will be hazardous to small craft. Inexperienced mariners, especially those operating smaller vessels, should avoid navigating in hazardous conditions. A tropical storm warning is in effect for the following marine locations, North Mobile Bay, South Mobile Bay, Mississippi Sound, Alabama, Perdido Bay Area, coastal waters from Pensacola, Florida to Pascagoula, Mississippi out 20 nautical miles, and waters from Pensacola, Florida to Pascagoula, Mississippi extending from 20 nautical miles to 60 nautical miles. Tropical storm warning remains in effect. What? Southwest winds 20 to 30 knots with gusts up to 35 knots and seas 8 to 13 feet. Where? Portions of the coastal waters of Alabama and northwest Florida. When? Tropical storm force winds possible through mid-evening. Impacts. Tropical storm force winds and hazardous seas will capsize or damage vessels and reduce visibility. Mariners should alter plans to avoid these hazardous conditions. Remain in port, seek safe harbor, alter course, and slash or secure the vessel for hazardous conditions. Tropical storm warning canceled for northwest Florida remains in effect for coastal Alabama. New information. Changes to watches and warnings. The tropical storm warning has been canceled for Escambia Coastal, Okaloosa Coastal, and Santa Rosa Coastal current watches and warnings. A tropical storm warning is in effect for Baldwin Central, Baldwin Coastal, Mobile Central, and Mobile Coastal. Storm information, about 80 miles southwest of Mobile, Alabama, 29.9 and 89.1 W. Storm intensity 45 miles per hour, movement west-northwest or 295 degrees at 7 miles per hour. Situation overview. Tropical storm Bertha continues to move ever so slightly to the west, and will continue to move westward through the afternoon. Despite Bertha exiting our marine waters, breezy conditions continue well east of its center. Tropical storm force wind gusts of 40 miles per hour have been observed at times along the immediate Alabama coast, and additional tropical storm force gusts along the immediate coast are possible over the next few hours. Tide gauges in around Mobile Bay indicate that storm surge inundation of up to 2.5 feet is occurring, which will result in minor flooding issues in typically flood-prone areas. Similar minor coastal flooding remains possible in coastal Alabama and Mobile Bay this afternoon. Another round of minor coastal flooding is also possible during high tide Thursday morning due to the persistent and strong onshore flow in the wake of Bertha. Dangerous surf and beach conditions continue. A high risk of deadly rip currents is in effect through Thursday night. A high surf warning remains in effect due to surf of 8 to 11 feet along the Gulf beaches. These large breaking waves will result in minor beach erosion, along with flooding of vulnerable areas of the west end of Dauphin Island, the Feet, Pickens area, and portions of Highway 399 between Pensacola Beach and Navarre in the Gulf Islands National Seashore. A high surf warning is in effect for the following areas, in Alabama, Baldwin Coastal and Mobile Coastal, and the following areas, in Florida, Escambia Coastal, Okaloosa Coastal and Santa Rosa Coastal. High surf warning now in effect until 3 p.m. Central Daylight Time Thursday. Coastal flood advisory remains in effect until 10 a.m. Central Daylight Time Thursday. High rip current risk remains in effect through late Thursday night. What? For the high surf warning, dangerously large breaking waves of 6 to 10 feet in the surf zone. For the coastal flood advisory, minor coastal flooding. For the high rip current risk, dangerous rip currents. Where? In Alabama, Mobile Coastal and Baldwin Coastal counties. In Florida, Escambia Coastal, Santa Rosa Coastal and Okaloosa Coastal counties. When? For the high surf warning, until 3 p.m. Central Daylight Time Thursday. For the coastal flood advisory, until 10 a.m. Central Daylight Time Thursday. For the high rip current risk, through late Thursday night. Impacts, flooding of lots, parks, and roads with only isolated road closures expected. Breaking waves can sweep people off jetties and docks, and into dangerous seas. Life-threatening swimming conditions and significant beach erosion can be expected. Rip currents can sweep even the best swimmers away from shore into deeper water. If travel is required, allow extra time as some roads may be closed. Do not drive around barricades or through water of unknown depth. Take the necessary actions to protect flood-prone property. Everyone should remain out of the water due to life-threatening surf conditions. Stay off of jetties, piers, and other waterside infrastructure. A coastal flood advisory is in effect for the following areas in Alabama, Baldwin Central and Mobile Central. Coastal flood advisory remains in effect until 10 a.m. Central Daylight Time Thursday. What? Minor coastal flooding. Where? Mobile Central and Baldwin Central counties. When? Until 10 a.m. Central Daylight Time Thursday. impacts, flooding of lots, parks, and roads with only isolated road closures expected. If travel is required, allow extra time as some roads may be closed. Do not drive around barricades or through water of unknown depth. Take the necessary actions to protect flood-prone property. A small craft advisory is in effect for the following marine locations: Pensacola Bay Area, including Santa Rosa Sound, Western Choctawhatchee Bay, and Eastern Choctawhatchee Bay. Small craft advisory remains in effect until 10 p.m. Central Daylight Time this evening. What? South winds 20 to 25 knots with gusts up to 30 knots and seas up to 3 feet. Where? Pensacola Bay System, Western Choctawhatchee Bay and Eastern Choctawhatchee Bay. When? Until 10 p.m. Central Daylight Time this evening. Impacts, conditions will be hazardous to small craft. Inexperienced mariners, especially those operating smaller vessels, should avoid navigating in hazardous conditions. A small craft advisory is in effect for the following marine locations: coastal waters from Okaloosa-Walton County Line, Florida to Pensacola, Florida out 20 nautical miles, and waters from Okaloosa-Walton County Line to Pensacola, Florida from 20 to 60 nautical miles. Small craft advisory remains in effect until 3 p.m. Central Daylight Time Thursday. What? South winds 20 to 25 knots with gusts up to 30 knots and seas 7 to 12 feet. Where? Coastal waters from Okaloosa-Walton County Line, Florida to Pensacola, Florida out 20 nautical miles, and waters from Okaloosa-Walton County Line, Florida to Pensacola, Florida from 20 to 60 nautical miles. When? Until 3 p.m. Central Daylight Time Thursday. Impacts, conditions will be hazardous to small craft. Inexperienced mariners, especially those operating smaller vessels, should avoid navigating in hazardous conditions. Here's your marine forecast. On the weather map, Tropical Storm Bertha will continue to move slowly westward across the Mississippi Delta through this evening with maximum sustained winds near 45 miles per hour. Tropical storm force winds are impacting the Alabama Gulf waters and will decrease to moderate southerly winds by late tonight. Seas 9 to 12 feet this evening will continue to gradually subside through Thursday night. Light southwesterly to westerly winds begin Thursday night and continue through the weekend. On the Perdido Bay Area, tropical storm warning in effect. For tonight, south winds 15 to 20 knots, diminishing to 10 to 15 knots after midnight. Waves 1 foot or less. Choppy. A chance of showers with isolated thunderstorms this evening, then a slight chance of showers after midnight. For Thursday, south winds 10 to 15 knots with gusts up to 20 knots. Waves 1 foot or less. A moderate chop. For Thursday night, south winds 5 to 10 knots, becoming southwest after midnight. Waves 1 foot or less. Light chop. And for Friday, southwest winds around 5 knots, becoming south in the afternoon. Waves 1 foot or less. Light chop. On the Pensacola Bay Area, including Santa Rosa Sound. Small craft advisory in effect until 10 p.m. Central Daylight Time this evening. For tonight, south winds 20 to 25 knots, diminishing to 15 to 20 knots after midnight. Waves around 2 feet. Rough. A chance of showers with a slight chance of thunderstorms early this evening, then a slight chance of showers and thunderstorms late this evening. For Thursday, south winds 10 to 15 knots with gusts up to 20 knots. Waves around 2 feet in the morning, then 1 foot or less. A moderate chop. For Thursday night, south winds 10 to 15 knots, becoming southwest around 5 knots after midnight. Waves 1 foot or less. A moderate chop. And for Friday, southwest winds around 5 knots, becoming south in the afternoon. Waves 1 foot or less. Light chop. On Perdido Bay, Pensacola Bay including Santa Rosa Sound, and Choctawhatchee Bay. Small craft advisory in effect until 10 p.m. Central Daylight Time this evening. For tonight, south winds 15 to 20 knots, diminishing to 10 to 15 knots after midnight. Waves around 2 feet this evening, then 1 foot or less. Choppy. a chance of showers with isolated thunderstorms early this evening. For Thursday, south winds 10 to 15 knots. Waves 1 foot or less. A moderate chop. For Thursday night, southwest winds 5 to 10 knots, becoming west after midnight. Waves 1 foot or less. Light chop. And for Friday, northwest winds around 5 knots, becoming southwest in the afternoon. Waves 1 foot or less. Light chop. From Pensacola to Pascagoula, and out 20 nautical miles. Tropical storm warning in effect. For tonight, tropical storm conditions possible. South winds 20 to 25 knots, diminishing to 15 to 20 knots after midnight. Seas 7 to 10 feet, occasionally to 13 feet. Wave detail, south 10 feet at 9 seconds. A chance of showers with isolated thunderstorms this evening, then a slight chance of showers after midnight. For Thursday, south winds 15 to 20 knots, diminishing to 10 to 15 knots in the afternoon. Seas 5 to 8 feet, occasionally to 10 feet, subsiding to 4 to 6 feet, occasionally to 8 feet in the afternoon. Wave detail, south 7 feet at 8 seconds. For Thursday night, south winds 5 to 10 knots. Seas 2 to 4 feet, occasionally to 5 feet. Wave detail, south 4 feet at 7 seconds. And for Friday, southwest winds around 5 knots, becoming south in the afternoon. Seas around 2 feet. Wave detail, south 2 feet at 6 seconds. From the Okaloosa-Walton County line to Pensacola, and out 20 nautical miles. Small craft advisory in effect through Thursday afternoon. For tonight, south winds 20 to 25 knots, diminishing to 15 to 20 knots after midnight. Seas 8 to 10 feet, occasionally to 13 feet, subsiding to 6 to 8 feet, occasionally to 10 feet after midnight. Wave detail, south 10 feet at 9 seconds. A chance of showers with a slight chance of thunderstorms early this evening, then a slight chance of showers and thunderstorms late this evening. For Thursday, south winds 15 to 20 knots, diminishing to 10 to 15 knots in the afternoon. Seas 5 to 7 feet, occasionally to 9 feet, subsiding to 4 to 5 feet, occasionally to 6 feet in the afternoon. Wave detail, south 7 feet at 9 seconds. For Thursday night, southwest winds 5 to 10 knots. Seas 3 to 4 feet, occasionally to 5 feet. Wave detail, southwest 4 feet at 8 seconds and south 2 feet at 5 seconds. And for Friday, southwest winds 5 to 10 knots. Seas 2 to 3 feet. Wave detail, south 2 feet at 6 seconds. From Pensacola to Pascagoula, from 20 to 60 nautical miles offshore. Tropical storm warning in effect. For tonight, tropical storm conditions possible. South winds 25 to 30 knots, diminishing to 20 to 25 knots after midnight. Seas 9 to 12 feet, occasionally to 15 feet, subsiding to 8 to 10 feet, occasionally to 13 feet after midnight. Wave detail, south 12 feet at 9 seconds. A chance of showers with isolated thunderstorms this evening, then a slight chance of showers after midnight. For Thursday, south winds 15 to 20 knots, diminishing to 10 to 15 knots in the afternoon. Seas 6 to 8 feet, occasionally to 10 feet, subsiding to 4 to 6 feet, occasionally to 8 feet in the afternoon. Wave detail, south 8 feet at 8 seconds. For Thursday night, south winds 5 to 10 knots. Seas 3 to 4 feet, occasionally to 5 feet. Wave detail, south 3 feet at 7 seconds. And for Friday, south winds around 5 knots. Seas 2 to 3 feet. Wave detail, south 2 feet at 6 seconds. From the Okaloosa-Walton County line to Pensacola, from 20 to 60 nautical miles offshore. Small craft advisory in effect through Thursday afternoon. For tonight, south winds 20 to 25 knots, diminishing to 15 to 20 knots after midnight. Seas 9 to 11 feet, occasionally to 14 feet, subsiding to 7 to 9 feet, occasionally to 11 feet after midnight. Wave detail, south 11 feet at 9 seconds. A chance of showers with isolated thunderstorms early this evening, then a slight chance of showers and thunderstorms late this evening. For Thursday, south winds 15 to 20 knots, diminishing to 10 to 15 knots in the afternoon. Seas 5 to 7 feet, occasionally to 9 feet, subsiding to 4 to 5 feet, occasionally to 6 feet in the afternoon. Wave detail, southwest 7 feet at 8 seconds. For Thursday night, south winds 5 to 10 knots. Seas 3 to 4 feet, occasionally to 5 feet. Wave detail, southwest 4 feet at 8 seconds and south 2 feet at 5 seconds. And for Friday, north winds around 5 knots, becoming south around 5 knots in the afternoon. Seas 2 to 3 feet. Wave detail, southwest 2 feet at 6 seconds. Tidal information, at the mouth of the Mobile River on Wednesday, high tide at 6:27 a.m. Low tide at 7:27 p.m. At the mouth of the Mobile River on Thursday, high tide at 7:02 a.m. Low tide at 8:14 p.m. At Pensacola Bay on Wednesday, high tide at 6:04 a.m. Low tide at 5:36 p.m. At Pensacola Bay on Thursday, high tide at 6:48 a.m. Low tide at 6:26 p.m. At the East Pass in Destin on Wednesday, high tide at 5:31 a.m. Low tide at 5:02 p.m. At the East Pass in Destin on Thursday, high tide at 6:15 a.m. Low tide at 5:52 p.m. The following marine observations were made as of 5 p.m. Mobile Bay Coast Guard Station. Winds were southeast at 8 knots. Sea temperature 83 degrees. Air temperature 81 degrees. Weeks Bay, southeast winds at 4 knots. Air temperature was 84 degrees. Pensacola Bay. Sea temperature 84 degrees. Air temperature 83 degrees. The report from the east end of Dauphin Island was not available. Grand Bay, southeast winds at 19 knots. Air temperature was 83 degrees. And Pettiboy Island, southeast winds at 17 knots. Air temperature was 82 degrees. 12 miles south of Orange Beach, winds were south at 23 knots. Air temperature was 82 degrees. Gulf water temperature 83 degrees. Wave heights 10 feet, with a period of 9 seconds. 100 miles south of Destin. Winds were south at 12 knots. Air temperature 83 degrees. Wave heights 9 feet. Wave period 8 seconds. The following weather reports were made at 5 p.m. Pensacola International Airport, haze was reported. The temperature was 82 degrees, the dew point was 75, and the relative humidity was 79%. The wind was south at 22 miles an hour, gusting to 30. The pressure was 29.88 inches and steady. Rainfall in the last hour was 0.02 inches. Pensacola Naval Air Station, skies were partly sunny. The temperature was 84 degrees, the dew point was 75, and the relative humidity was 74%. This produces a heat index of 92. The wind was south at 24 miles an hour, gusting to 33. The pressure was 29.87 inches and steady. The following is a summary of watches, warnings and advisories in effect. A tropical storm warning remains in effect until further notice. For the following areas, in Alabama, Baldwin Central and Baldwin Coastal. High surf warning has been extended until 3 p.m. Central Daylight Time Thursday for the following area, in Alabama, Baldwin Coastal, and the following areas, in Florida, Escambia Coastal, Okaloosa Coastal and Santa Rosa Coastal. A tropical storm warning remains in effect until further notice. For the following marine locations, Perdido Bay Area, coastal waters from Pensacola, Florida to Pascagoula, Mississippi out 20 nautical miles, and waters from Pensacola, Florida to Pascagoula, Mississippi extending from 20 nautical miles to 60 nautical miles. A coastal flood advisory remains in effect until 10 a.m. Central Daylight Time Thursday for the following area, in Alabama, Baldwin Coastal, and the following areas, in Florida, Escambia Coastal, Okaloosa Coastal and Santa Rosa Coastal. A coastal flood advisory remains in effect until 10 a.m. Central Daylight Time Thursday for the following area in Alabama. Baldwin Central, a rip current risk remains in effect until 6 a.m. Central Daylight Time Friday for the following area in Alabama. Baldwin Coastal, in the following areas, in Florida, Escambia Coastal, Okaloosa Coastal and Santa Rosa Coastal. Here's your National Weather Service forecast. Tonight, partly cloudy. A chance of showers with isolated thunderstorms this evening. Lows in the upper 70s. Southeast winds 10 to 15 miles per hour. Gusts up to 25 miles per hour this evening. Chance of rain 40%. Thursday, sunny. A slight chance of showers and thunderstorms in the afternoon. Humid with highs in the lower 90s. South winds 10 to 15 miles per hour with gusts up to 20 miles per hour. Chance of rain 20%. Thursday night, mostly clear. Lows in the mid-70s. South winds 5 to 10 miles per hour in the evening, becoming light and variable. Friday, mostly sunny. Humid with highs in the lower 90s. Southwest winds 5 to 10 miles per hour. Heat index values up to 105. Friday night, partly cloudy. Lows in the mid-70s. Southwest winds 5 to 10 miles per hour in the evening, becoming light and variable. Saturday, mostly sunny. Highs in the mid-90s. Heat index values up to 105. Saturday night, mostly cloudy in the evening, then becoming partly cloudy. Lows in the upper 70s. Sunday, mostly sunny. A slight chance of showers and thunderstorms in the afternoon. Highs in the mid-90s. Chance of rain 20%. Heat index values up to 110. 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The current time is 5:25 p.m. Central Daylight Time. A tropical storm warning is in effect. A tropical storm warning remains in effect for the following areas in Alabama: Baldwin Central, Baldwin Coastal, Mobile Central, and Mobile Coastal. A tropical storm warning is in effect for the following marine locations: Pensacola Bay Area, including Santa Rosa Sound, Western Choctawhatchee Bay, and Eastern Choctawhatchee Bay. Small craft advisory in effect until 10 p.m. Central Daylight Time this evening. Tropical storm warning is canceled. What? South winds 15 to 25 knots with gusts up to 30 knots and seas 1 to 3 feet. Where? Pensacola Bay System, Western Choctawhatchee Bay and Eastern Choctawhatchee Bay. When? Until 10 p.m. Central Daylight Time this evening. Impacts. Conditions will be hazardous to small craft. Inexperienced mariners, especially those operating smaller vessels, should avoid navigating in hazardous conditions. A tropical storm warning is in effect for the following marine locations: coastal waters from Okaloosa-Walton County Line, Florida to Pensacola, Florida out 20 nautical miles, and waters from Okaloosa-Walton County Line to Pensacola, Florida from 20 to 60 nautical miles. Small craft advisory in effect until 3 p.m. Central Daylight Time Thursday. Tropical storm warning is canceled. What? South winds 15 to 25 knots with gusts up to 40 knots and seas 8 to 13 feet. Where? Coastal waters from Okaloosa-Walton County Line, Florida to Pensacola, Florida out 20 nautical miles, and waters from Okaloosa-Walton County Line, Florida to Pensacola, Florida from 20 to 60 nautical miles. When? Until 3 p.m. Central Daylight Time Thursday. Impacts. Conditions will be hazardous to small craft. Inexperienced mariners, especially those operating smaller vessels, should avoid navigating in hazardous conditions. A tropical storm warning is in effect for the following marine locations: North Mobile Bay, South Mobile Bay, Mississippi Sound, Alabama, Perdido Bay Area, coastal waters from Pensacola, Florida to Pascagoula, Mississippi out 20 nautical miles, and waters from Pensacola, Florida to Pascagoula, Mississippi extending from 20 nautical miles to 60 nautical miles. tropical storm warning remains in effect. What? Southwest winds 20 to 30 knots with gusts up to 35 knots and seas 8 to 13 feet. Where? Portions of the coastal waters of Alabama and northwest Florida. When? Tropical storm force winds possible through mid-evening. Impacts. Tropical storm force winds and hazardous seas will capsize or damage vessels and reduce visibility. Mariners should alter plans to avoid these hazardous conditions. Remain in port, seek safe harbor, alter course, and slash or secure the vessel for hazardous conditions. Tropical storm warning canceled for northwest Florida remains in effect for coastal Alabama. New information. Changes to watches and warnings. The tropical storm warning has been canceled for Escambia Coastal, Okaloosa Coastal, and Santa Rosa Coastal current watches and warnings. A tropical storm warning is in effect for Baldwin Central, Baldwin Coastal, Mobile Central, and Mobile Coastal. Storm information, about 80 miles southwest of Mobile, Alabama, 29.9 and 89.1 W. Storm intensity 45 miles per hour, movement west-northwest or 295 degrees at 7 miles per hour. Situation overview. Tropical storm Bertha continues to move ever so slightly to the west, and will continue to move westward through the afternoon. Despite Bertha exiting our marine waters, breezy conditions continue well east of its center. Tropical storm force wind gusts of 40 miles per hour have been observed at times along the immediate Alabama coast, and additional tropical storm force gusts along the immediate coast are possible over the next few hours. Tide gauges in around Mobile Bay indicate that storm surge inundation of up to 2.5 feet is occurring, which will result in minor flooding issues in typically flood-prone areas. Similar minor coastal flooding remains possible in coastal Alabama and Mobile Bay this afternoon. Another round of minor coastal flooding is also possible during high tide Thursday morning due to the persistent and strong onshore flow in the wake of Bertha. Dangerous surf and beach conditions continue. A high risk of deadly rip currents is in effect through Thursday night. A high surf warning remains in effect due to surf of 8 to 11 feet along the Gulf beaches. These large breaking waves will result in minor beach erosion, along with flooding of vulnerable areas of the west end of Dauphin Island, the Feet, Pickens area, and portions of Highway 399 between Pensacola Beach and Navarre and the Gulf Islands National Seashore. A high surf warning is in effect for the following areas in Alabama, Baldwin Coastal and Mobile Coastal, and the following areas in Florida, Escambia Coastal, Okaloosa Coastal and Santa Rosa Coastal. High surf warning now in effect until 3 p.m. Central Daylight Time Thursday. Coastal flood advisory remains in effect until 10 a.m. Central Daylight Time Thursday. High rip current risk remains in effect through late Thursday night. What? For the high surf warning, dangerously large breaking waves of 6 to 10 feet in the surf zone. For the coastal flood advisory, minor coastal flooding. For the high rip current risk, dangerous rip currents. Where? In Alabama, Mobile Coastal and Baldwin Coastal counties. In Florida, Escambia Coastal, Santa Rosa Coastal and Okaloosa Coastal counties. When? For the high surf warning, until 3 p.m. Central Daylight Time Thursday. For the coastal flood advisory, until 10 a.m. Central Daylight Time Thursday. For the high rip current risk, through late Thursday night. Impacts, flooding of lots, parks, and roads with only isolated road closures expected. Breaking waves can sweep people off jetties and docks, and into dangerous seas. Life-threatening swimming conditions and significant beach erosion can be expected. Rip currents can sweep even the best swimmers away from shore into deeper water. If travel is required, allow extra time as some roads may be closed. Do not drive around barricades or through water of unknown depth. Take the necessary actions to protect flood-prone property. Everyone should remain out of the water due to life-threatening surf conditions. Stay off of jetties, piers, and other waterside infrastructure. A coastal flood advisory is in effect for the following areas in Alabama, Baldwin Central and Mobile Central. Coastal flood advisory remains in effect until 10 a.m. Central Daylight Time Thursday. What? Minor coastal flooding. Where? Mobile Central and Baldwin Central counties. When? until 10 a.m. Central Daylight Time Thursday. Impacts, flooding of lots, parks, and roads with only isolated road closures expected. If travel is required, allow extra time as some roads may be closed. Do not drive around barricades or through water of unknown depth. Take the necessary actions to protect flood-prone property. Here's your marine forecast. On the weather map, Tropical Storm Bertha will continue to move slowly westward across the Mississippi Delta through this evening with maximum sustained winds near 45 miles per hour. Tropical storm force winds are impacting the Alabama Gulf waters and will decrease to moderate southerly winds by late tonight. Seas 9 to 12 feet this evening will continue to gradually subside through Thursday night. Light southwesterly to westerly winds begin Thursday night and continue through the weekend. On the Perdido Bay Area, tropical storm warning in effect. For tonight, south winds 15 to 20 knots, diminishing to 10 to 15 knots after midnight. Waves 1 foot or less. Choppy. A chance of showers with isolated thunderstorms this evening, then a slight chance of showers after midnight. For Thursday, south winds 10 to 15 knots with gusts up to 20 knots. Waves 1 foot or less. A moderate chop. For Thursday night, south winds 5 to 10 knots, becoming southwest after midnight. Waves 1 foot or less. Light chop. And for Friday, southwest winds around 5 knots, becoming south in the afternoon. Waves 1 foot or less. Light chop. On the Pensacola Bay Area, including Santa Rosa Sound, small craft advisory in effect until 10 p.m. Central Daylight Time this evening. For tonight, south winds 20 to 25 knots, diminishing to 15 to 20 knots after midnight. Waves around 2 feet. Rough. A chance of showers with a slight chance of thunderstorms early this evening, then a slight chance of showers and thunderstorms late this evening. For Thursday, south winds 10 to 15 knots with gusts up to 20 knots. Waves around 2 feet in the morning, then 1 foot or less. A moderate chop. For Thursday night, south winds 10 to 15 knots, becoming southwest around 5 knots after midnight. Waves 1 foot or less. A moderate chop. And for Friday, southwest winds around 5 knots, becoming south in the afternoon. Waves 1 foot or less. Light chop. On Perdido Bay, Pensacola Bay including Santa Rosa Sound, and Choctawhatchee Bay. Small craft advisory in effect until 10 p.m. Central Daylight Time this evening. For tonight, south winds 15 to 20 knots, diminishing to 10 to 15 knots after midnight. Waves around 2 feet this evening, then 1 foot or less. Choppy. A chance of showers with isolated thunderstorms early this evening. For Thursday, south winds 10 to 15 knots. Waves 1 foot or less. A moderate chop. For Thursday night, southwest winds 5 to 10 knots, becoming west after midnight. Waves 1 foot or less. Light chop. And for Friday, northwest winds around 5 knots, becoming southwest in the afternoon. Waves 1 foot or less. Light chop. From Pensacola to Pascagoula, and out 20 nautical miles. Tropical storm warning in effect. For tonight, tropical storm conditions possible. South winds 20 to 25 knots, diminishing to 15 to 20 knots after midnight. Seas 7 to 10 feet, occasionally to 13 feet. Wave detail, south 10 feet at 9 seconds. A chance of showers with isolated thunderstorms this evening, then a slight chance of showers after midnight. For Thursday, south winds 15 to 20 knots, diminishing to 10 to 15 knots in the afternoon. Seas 5 to 8 feet, occasionally to 10 feet, subsiding to 4 to 6 feet, occasionally to 8 feet in the afternoon. Wave detail, south 7 feet at 8 seconds. For Thursday night, south winds 5 to 10 knots. Seas 2 to 4 feet, occasionally to 5 feet. Wave detail, south 4 feet at 7 seconds. And for Friday, southwest winds around 5 knots, becoming south in the afternoon. Seas around 2 feet. Wave detail, south 2 feet at 6 seconds. From the Okaloosa-Walton County line to Pensacola, an out 20 nautical miles. Small craft advisory in effect through Thursday afternoon. For tonight, south winds

sighting to 4 to 5 feet, occasionally to 6 feet in the afternoon. Wave detail, south 7 feet at 9 seconds. For Thursday night, southwest winds 5 to 10 knots. Seas 3 to 4 feet, occasionally to 5 feet. Wave detail, southwest 4 feet at 8 seconds and south 2 feet at 5 seconds. And for Friday, southwest winds 5 to 10 knots. Seas 2 to 3 feet. Wave detail, south 2 feet at 6 seconds. From Pensacola to Pascagoula, from 20 to 60 nautical miles offshore. Tropical storm warning in effect. For tonight, tropical storm conditions possible. South winds 25 to 30 knots, diminishing to 20 to 25 knots after midnight. Seas 9 to 12 feet, occasionally to 15 feet, subsiding to 8 to 10 feet, occasionally to 13 feet after midnight. Wave detail, south 12 feet at 9 seconds. A chance of showers with isolated thunderstorms this evening, then a slight chance of showers after midnight. For Thursday, south winds 15 to 20 knots, diminishing to 10 to 15 knots in the afternoon. Seas 6 to 8 feet, occasionally to 10 feet, subsiding to 4 to 6 feet, occasionally to 8 feet in the afternoon. Wave detail, south 8 feet at 8 seconds. For Thursday night, south winds 5 to 10 knots. Seas 3 to 4 feet, occasionally to 5 feet. Wave detail, south 3 feet at 7 seconds. And for Friday, south winds around 5 knots. Seas 2 to 3 feet. Wave detail, south 2 feet at 6 seconds. From the Okaloosa-Walton County line to Pensacola, from 20 to 60 nautical miles offshore. Small craft advisory in effect through Thursday afternoon. For tonight, south winds 20 to 25 knots, diminishing to 15 to 20 knots after midnight. Seas 9 to 11 feet, occasionally to 14 feet, subsiding to 7 to 9 feet, occasionally to 11 feet after midnight. Wave detail, south 11 feet at 9 seconds. A chance of showers with isolated thunderstorms early this evening, then a slight chance of showers and thunderstorms late this evening. For Thursday, south winds 15 to 20 knots, diminishing to 10 to 15 knots in the afternoon. Seas 5 to 7 feet, occasionally to 9 feet, subsiding to 4 to 5 feet, occasionally to 6 feet in the afternoon. Wave detail, southwest 7 feet at 8 seconds. For Thursday night, south winds 5 to 10 knots. Seas 3 to 4 feet, occasionally to 5 feet. Wave detail, southwest 4 feet at 8 seconds and south 2 feet at 5 seconds. And for Friday, north winds around 5 knots, becoming south around 5 knots in the afternoon. Seas 2 to 3 feet. Wave detail, southwest 2 feet at 6 seconds. Tidal information, at the mouth of the Mobile River on Wednesday, high tide at 6:27 a.m. Low tide at 7:27 p.m. At the mouth of the Mobile River on Thursday, high tide at 7:02 a.m. Low tide at 8:14 p.m. At Pensacola Bay on Wednesday, high tide at 6:04 a.m. Low tide at 5:36 p.m. At Pensacola Bay on Thursday, high tide at 6:48 a.m. Low tide at 6:26 p.m. At the East Pass in Destin on Wednesday, high tide at 5:31 a.m. Low tide at 5:02 p.m. At the East Pass in Destin on Thursday, high tide at 6:15 a.m. Low tide at 5:52 p.m. The following marine observations were made as of 5 p.m. Mobile Bay Coast Guard Station. Winds were southeast at 8 knots. Sea temperature 83 degrees. Air temperature 81 degrees. Weeks Bay, southeast winds at 4 knots. Air temperature was 84 degrees. Pensacola Bay. Sea temperature 84 degrees. Air temperature 83 degrees. The report from the east end of Dauphin Island was not available. Graham Bay, southeast winds at 19 knots. Air temperature was 83 degrees. And Pettiboy Island, southeast winds at 17 knots. Air temperature was 82 degrees. 12 miles south of Orange Beach, winds were south at 23.

0: shots. Air temperature was 82 degrees. Gulf water temperature 83 degrees. Wave height 10 feet, with a period of 9 seconds. 100 miles south of Destin. Winds were south at 12 knots. Air temperature 83 degrees. Wave height 9 feet. Wave period 8 seconds. The following weather reports were made at 5 p.m. Pensacola International Airport, haze was reported. The temperature was 82 degrees, the dew point was 75, and the relative humidity was 79%. The wind was south at 22 miles an hour, gusting to 30. The pressure was 29.88 inches and steady. Rainfall in the last hour was 0.02 inches. Pensacola Naval Air Station, skies were partly sunny. The temperature was 84 degrees, the dew point was 75, and the relative humidity was 74%. This produces a heat index of 92. The wind was south at 24 miles an hour, gusting to 33. The pressure was 29.87 inches and steady. The following is a summary of watches, warnings and advisories in effect. A tropical storm warning remains in effect until further notice. For the following areas, in Alabama, Baldwin Central and Baldwin Coastal. High surf warning has been extended until 3 p.m. Central Daylight Time Thursday for the following area, in Alabama, Baldwin Coastal, and the following areas, in Florida, Escambia Coastal, Okaloosa Coastal and Santa Rosa Coastal. A tropical storm warning remains in effect until further notice. For the following marine locations, Perdido Bay Area, coastal waters from Pensacola, Florida to Pascagoula, Mississippi out 20 nautical miles, and waters from Pensacola, Florida to Pascagoula, Mississippi extending from 20 nautical miles to 60 nautical miles. A coastal flood advisory remains in effect until 10 a.m. Central Daylight Time Thursday for the following area, in Alabama, Baldwin Coastal, and the following areas, in Florida, Escambia Coastal, Okaloosa Coastal and Santa Rosa Coastal. A coastal flood advisory remains in effect until 10 a.m. Central Daylight Time Thursday for the following area, in Alabama, Baldwin Central. A rip current risk remains in effect until 6 a.m. Central Daylight Time Friday for the following area, in Alabama, Baldwin Coastal, and the following areas, in Florida, Escambia Coastal, Okaloosa Coastal and Santa Rosa Coastal. Here's your National Weather Service forecast. Tonight, partly cloudy. A chance of showers with isolated thunderstorms this evening. Lows in the upper 70s. Southeast winds 10 to 15 miles per hour. Gusts up to 25 miles per hour this evening. Chance of rain 40%. Thursday, sunny. A slight chance of showers and thunderstorms in the afternoon. Humid with highs in the lower 90s. South winds 10 to 15 miles per hour with gusts up to 20 miles per hour. Chance of rain 20%. Thursday night, mostly clear. Lows in the mid-70s. South winds 5 to 10 miles per hour in the evening, becoming light and variable. Friday, mostly sunny. Humid with highs in the lower 90s. Southwest winds 5 to 10 miles per hour. Heat index values up to 105. Friday night, partly cloudy. Lows in the mid-70s. Southwest winds 5 to 10 miles per hour in the evening, becoming light and variable. Saturday, mostly sunny. Highs in the mid-90s. Heat index values up to 105. Saturday night, mostly cloudy in the evening, then becoming partly cloudy. Lows in the upper 70s. Sunday, mostly sunny. A slight chance of showers and thunderstorms in the afternoon. Highs in the mid-90s. Chance of rain 20%. Heat index values up to 110. 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The current time is 5:48 p.m. Central Daylight Time. A tropical storm warning is in effect. A tropical storm warning remains in effect for the following areas, in Alabama, Baldwin Central, Baldwin Coastal, Mobile Central, and Mobile Coastal. A tropical storm warning is in effect for the following marine locations: Pensacola Bay Area, including Santa Rosa Sound, Western Choctawhatchee Bay, and Eastern Choctawhatchee Bay. Small craft advisory in effect until 10 p.m. Central Daylight Time this evening. Tropical storm warning is canceled. What? South winds 15 to 25 knots with gusts up to 30 knots and seas 1 to 3 feet. Where? Pensacola Bay System, Western Choctawhatchee Bay, and Eastern Choctawhatchee Bay. When? Until 10 p.m. Central Daylight Time this evening. Impacts. Conditions will be hazardous to small craft. Inexperienced mariners, especially those operating smaller vessels, should avoid navigating in hazardous conditions. A tropical storm warning is in effect for the following marine locations: coastal waters from Okaloosa-Walton County Line, Florida to Pensacola, Florida, out 20 nautical miles, and waters from Okaloosa-Walton County Line to Pensacola, Florida, from 20 to 60 nautical miles. Small craft advisory in effect until 3 p.m. Central Daylight Time Thursday. Tropical storm warning is canceled. What? South winds 15 to 25 knots with gusts up to 40 knots and seas 8 to 13 feet. Where? Coastal waters from Okaloosa-Walton County Line, Florida to Pensacola, Florida, out 20 nautical miles, and waters from Okaloosa-Walton County Line, Florida to Pensacola, Florida, from 20 to 60 nautical miles. When? Until 3 p.m. Central Daylight Time Thursday. Impacts. Conditions will be hazardous to small craft. Inexperienced mariners, especially those operating smaller vessels, should avoid navigating in hazardous conditions. A tropical storm warning is in effect for the following marine locations: North Mobile Bay, South Mobile Bay, Mississippi Sound, Alabama, Perdido Bay Area, coastal waters from Pensacola, Florida to Pascagoula, Mississippi, out 20 nautical miles, and waters from Pensacola, Florida to Pascagoula, Mississippi, extending from 20 nautical miles to 60 nautical miles. Tropical storm warning remains in effect. What? Southwest winds 20 to 30 knots with gusts up to 35 knots and seas 8 to 13 feet. Where? Portions of the coastal waters of Alabama and northwest Florida. When? Tropical storm force winds possible through mid-evening. Impacts. Tropical storm force winds and hazardous seas will capsize or damage vessels and reduce visibility. Mariners should alter plans to avoid these hazardous conditions. Remain in port, seek safe harbor, alter course, and slash or secure the vessel for hazardous conditions. Tropical storm warning canceled for northwest Florida remains in effect for coastal Alabama. New information. Changes to watches and warnings. The tropical storm warning has been canceled for Escambia Coastal, Okaloosa Coastal, and Santa Rosa Coastal. Current watches and warnings. A tropical storm warning is in effect for Baldwin Central, Baldwin Coastal, Mobile Central, and Mobile Coastal. Storm information: about 80 miles southwest of Mobile, Alabama, 29.9 and 89.1 W. Storm intensity 45 miles per hour. Movement west-northwest or 295 degrees at 7 miles per hour. Situation overview. Tropical storm Bertha continues to move ever so slightly to the west, and will continue to move westward through the afternoon. Despite Bertha exiting our marine waters, breezy conditions continue well east of its center. Tropical storm force wind gusts of 40 miles per hour have been observed at times along the immediate Alabama coast, and additional tropical storm force gusts along the immediate coast are possible over the next few hours. Tide gauges in around Mobile Bay indicate that storm surge inundation of up to 2.5 feet is occurring, which will result in minor flooding issues in typically flood-prone areas. Similar minor coastal flooding remains possible in coastal Alabama and Mobile Bay this afternoon. Another round of minor coastal flooding is also possible during high tide Thursday morning due to the persistent and strong onshore flow in the wake of Bertha. Dangerous surf and beach conditions continue. A high risk of deadly rip currents is in effect through Thursday night. A high surf warning remains in effect due to surf of 8 to 11 feet along the Gulf beaches. These large breaking waves will result in minor beach erosion, along with flooding of vulnerable areas of the west end of Dauphin Island, the Feet, Pickens area, and portions of Highway 399 between Pensacola Beach and Navarre and the Gulf Islands National Seashore. A high surf warning is in effect for the following areas in Alabama, Baldwin Coastal and Mobile Coastal, and the following areas in Florida, Escambia Coastal, Okaloosa Coastal and Santa Rosa Coastal. High surf warning now in effect until 3 p.m. Central Daylight Time Thursday. Coastal flood advisory remains in effect until 10 a.m. Central Daylight Time Thursday. High rip current risk remains in effect through late Thursday night. What? For the high surf warning, dangerously large breaking waves of 6 to 10 feet in the surf zone. For the coastal flood advisory, minor coastal flooding. For the high rip current risk, dangerous rip currents. Where? In Alabama, Mobile Coastal and Baldwin Coastal counties. In Florida, Escambia Coastal, Santa Rosa Coastal and Okaloosa Coastal counties. When? For the high surf warning, until 3 p.m. Central Daylight Time Thursday. For the coastal flood advisory, until 10 a.m. Central Daylight Time Thursday. For the high rip current risk, through late Thursday night. Impacts, flooding of lots, parks, and roads with only isolated road closures expected. Breaking waves can sweep people off jetties and docks and into dangerous seas. Life-threatening swimming conditions and significant beach erosion can be expected. Rip currents can sweep even the best swimmers away from shore into deeper water. If travel is required, allow extra time as some roads may be closed. Do not drive around barricades or through water of unknown depth. Take the necessary actions to protect flood-prone property. Everyone should remain out of the water due to life-threatening surf conditions. Stay off of jetties, piers, and other waterside infrastructure. A coastal flood advisory is in effect for the following areas in Alabama, Baldwin Central and Mobile Central. Coastal flood advisory remains in effect until 10 a.m. Central Daylight Time Thursday. What? Minor coastal flooding. Where? Mobile Central and Baldwin Central counties. When? Until 10 a.m. Central Daylight Time Thursday. Impacts, flooding of lots, parks, and roads with only isolated road closures expected. If travel is required, allow extra time as some roads may be closed. Do not drive around barricades or through water of unknown depth. Take the necessary actions to protect flood-prone property. Here's your marine forecast. On the weather map, Tropical Storm Bertha will continue to move slowly westward across the Mississippi Delta through this evening with maximum sustained winds near 45 miles per hour. Tropical storm force winds are impacting the Alabama Gulf waters and will decrease to moderate southerly winds by late tonight. Seas 9 to 12 feet this evening will continue to gradually subside through Thursday night. Light southwesterly to westerly winds begin Thursday night and continue through the weekend. On the Perdido Bay Area, tropical storm warning in effect. For tonight, south winds 15 to 20 knots, diminishing to 10 to 15 knots after midnight. Waves 1 foot or less. Choppy. A chance of showers with isolated thunderstorms this evening, then a slight chance of showers after midnight. For Thursday, south winds 10 to 15 knots with gusts up to 20 knots. Waves 1 foot or less. A moderate chop. For Thursday night, south winds 5 to 10 knots, becoming southwest after midnight. Waves 1 foot or less. Light chop. And for Friday, southwest winds around 5 knots, becoming south in the afternoon. Waves 1 foot or less. Light chop. On the Pensacola Bay Area including Santa Rosa Sound. Small craft advisory in effect until 10 p.m. Central Daylight Time this evening. For tonight, south winds 20 to 25 knots, diminishing to 15 to 20 knots after midnight. Waves around 2 feet. Rough. A chance of showers with a slight chance of thunderstorms early this evening, then a slight chance of showers and thunderstorms late this evening. For Thursday, south winds 10 to 15 knots with gusts up to 20 knots. Waves around 2 feet in the morning, then 1 foot or less. A moderate chop. For Thursday night, south winds 10 to 15 knots, becoming southwest around 5 knots after midnight. Waves 1 foot or less. a moderate chop. And for Friday, southwest winds around 5 knots, becoming south in the afternoon. Waves 1 foot or less. Light chop. On Perdido Bay, Pensacola Bay including Santa Rosa Sound, and Choctaw Hatchie Bay. Small craft advisory in effect until 10 p.m. Central Daylight Time this evening. For tonight, south winds 15 to 20 knots, diminishing to 10 to 15 knots after midnight. Waves around 2 feet this evening, then 1 foot or less. Choppy. A chance of showers with isolated thunderstorms early this evening. For Thursday, south winds 10 to 15 knots. Waves 1 foot or less. A moderate chop. For Thursday night, southwest winds 5 to 10 knots, becoming west after midnight. Waves 1 foot or less. Light chop. And for Friday, northwest winds around 5 knots, becoming southwest in the afternoon. Waves 1 foot or less. Light chop. From Pensacola to Pascagoula, and out 20 nautical miles.
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0: 10 feet, occasionally to 13 feet. Wave detail, south 10 feet at 9 seconds. A chance of showers with isolated thunderstorms this evening, then a slight chance of showers after midnight. For Thursday, south winds 15 to 20 knots, diminishing to 10 to 15 knots in the afternoon. Seas 5 to 8 feet, occasionally to 10 feet, subsiding to 4 to 6 feet, occasionally to 8 feet in the afternoon. Wave detail, south 7 feet at 8 seconds. For Thursday night, south winds 5 to 10 knots. Seas 2 to 4 feet, occasionally to 5 feet. Wave detail, south 4 feet at 7 seconds. And for Friday, southwest winds around 5 knots, becoming south in the afternoon. Seas around 2 feet. Wave detail, south 2 feet at 6 seconds. From the Okaloosa-Walton County line to Pensacola, and out 20 nautical miles. Small craft advisory in effect through Thursday afternoon. For tonight, south winds 20 to 25 knots, diminishing to 15 to 20 knots after midnight. Seas 8 to 10 feet, occasionally to 13 feet, subsiding to 6 to 8 feet, occasionally to 10 feet after midnight. Wave detail, south 10 feet at 9 seconds. A chance of showers with a slight chance of thunderstorms early this evening, then a slight chance of showers and thunderstorms late this evening. For Thursday, south winds 15 to 20 knots, diminishing to 10 to 15 knots in the afternoon. Seas 5 to 7 feet, occasionally to 9 feet, subsiding to 4 to 5 feet, occasionally to 6 feet in the afternoon. Wave detail, south 7 feet at 9 seconds. For Thursday night, southwest winds 5 to 10 knots. Seas 3 to 4 feet, occasionally to 5 feet. Wave detail, southwest 4 feet at 8 seconds and south 2 feet at 5 seconds. And for Friday, southwest winds 5 to 10 knots. Seas 2 to 3 feet. Wave detail, south 2 feet at 6 seconds. From Pensacola to Pascagoula, from 20 to 60 nautical miles offshore. Tropical storm warning in effect. For tonight, tropical storm conditions possible. South winds 25 to 30 knots, diminishing to 20 to 25 knots after midnight. Seas 9 to 12 feet, occasionally to 15 feet, subsiding to 8 to 10 feet, occasionally to 13 feet after midnight. Wave detail, south 12 feet at 9 seconds. A chance of showers with isolated thunderstorms this evening, then a slight chance of showers after midnight. For Thursday, south winds 15 to 20 knots, diminishing to 10 to 15 knots in the afternoon. Seas 6 to 8 feet, occasionally to 10 feet, subsiding to 4 to 6 feet, occasionally to 8 feet in the afternoon. Wave detail, south 8 feet at 8 seconds. For Thursday night, south winds 5 to 10 knots. Seas 3 to 4 feet, occasionally to 5 feet. Wave detail, south 3 feet at 7 seconds. And for Friday, south winds around 5 knots. seas 2 to 3 feet. Wave detail, south 2 feet at 6 seconds. From the Okaloosa-Walton County line to Pensacola, from 20 to 60 nautical miles offshore. Small craft advisory in effect through Thursday afternoon. For tonight, south winds 20 to 25 knots, diminishing to 15 to 20 knots after midnight. Seas 9 to 11 feet, occasionally to 14 feet, subsiding to 7 to 9 feet, occasionally to 11 feet after midnight. Wave detail, south 11 feet at 9 seconds. A chance of showers with isolated thunderstorms early this evening, then a slight chance of showers and thunderstorms late this evening. For Thursday, south winds 15 to 20 knots, diminishing to 10 to 15 knots in the afternoon. Seas 5 to 7 feet, occasionally to 9 feet, subsiding to 4 to 5 feet, occasionally to 6 feet in the afternoon. Wave detail, southwest 7 feet at 8 seconds. For Thursday night, south winds 5 to 10 knots. Seas 3 to 4 feet, occasionally to 5 feet. Wave detail, southwest 4 feet at 8 seconds and south 2 feet at 5 seconds. And for Friday, north winds around 5 knots, becoming south around 5 knots in the afternoon. Seas 2 to 3 feet. Wave detail, southwest 2 feet at 6 seconds. Tidal information, at the mouth of the Mobile River on Wednesday, high tide at 6:27 a.m. Low tide at 7:27 p.m. At the mouth of the Mobile River on Thursday, high tide at 7:02 a.m. Low tide at 8:14 p.m. At Pensacola Bay on Wednesday, high tide at 6:04 a.m. Low tide at 5:36 p.m. At Pensacola Bay on Thursday, high tide at 6:48 a.m. Low tide at 6:26 p.m. At the East Pass in Destin on Wednesday, high tide at 5:31 a.m. Low tide at 5:02 p.m. At the East Pass in Destin on Thursday, high tide at 6:15 a.m. Low tide at 5:52 p.m. The following marine observations were made as of 5 p.m. Mobile Bay Coast Guard Station. Winds were southeast at 8 knots. Sea temperature 83 degrees. Air temperature 81 degrees. Weeks Bay, southeast winds at 4 knots. Air temperature was 84 degrees. Pensacola Bay. Sea temperature 84 degrees. Air temperature 83 degrees. The report from the east end of Dauphin Island was not available. Graham Bay, southeast winds at 19 knots. Air temperature was 83 degrees. And Pettiboy Island, southeast winds at 17 knots. Air temperature was 82 degrees. 12 miles south of Orange Beach, winds were south at 23 knots. Air temperature was 82 degrees. Gulf water temperature...

This is the National Weather Service in Mobile, Alabama. The preceding signal was a test of the NOAA Weather Radio Warning Alarm device for stations K-East C-61 Mobile, K-East C-86 Milton, WWF 55 Jackson, KIH 59 Dozier, WNG 646 Brutum, WNG 640 Leakesville, and WNG 607 Greenville. During potentially dangerous weather situations, specially built receivers can be automatically activated to warn of the impending hazard. Tests of the signal and your receiver's performance are normally conducted by the National Weather Service between 9 and 10 a.m. and between 6 and 8 p.m. each Wednesday. If there is a threat of or existing severe weather within the area Wednesday, the test will be postponed until the next available good weather day. Reception of this broadcast, and especially the warning alarm, will vary at any given location. This variability, which is normally more noticeable at greater distances from the transmitter, can occur even if you are using a good quality receiver, which is in good working order. The warning alarm will be activated for hazardous watches and warnings, which affect the following counties. In Mississippi, George, Greene, Jackson, Perry, Stone, and Wayne. In Alabama, Baldwin, Butler, Choctaw, Clark, Coffee, Conecuh, Covington, Crenshaw, Escambia, Geneva, Lowndes, Mobile, Monroe, Pike, Washington, and Wilcox. And in the Florida Panhandle, Escambia, Okaloosa, Santa Rosa, and Walton. This has been a test of the NOAA Weather Radio Warning Alarm device. We now return you to our normal program. Here's your National Weather Service forecast. Tonight, partly cloudy. A chance of showers with isolated thunderstorms this evening. Lows in the upper 70s. Southeast winds 10 to 15 miles per hour. Gusts up to 25 miles per hour this evening. Chance of rain 40%. Thursday, sunny. A slight chance of showers and thunderstorms in the afternoon. Humid with highs in the lower 90s. South winds 10 to 15 miles per hour with gusts up to 20 miles per hour. Chance of rain 20%. Thursday night, mostly clear. Lows in the mid-70s. South winds 5 to 10 miles per hour in the evening, becoming light and variable. Friday, mostly sunny. Humid with highs in the lower 90s. Southwest winds 5 to 10 miles per hour. Heat index values up to 105. Friday night, partly cloudy. Lows in the mid-70s. Southwest winds 5 to 10 miles per hour in the evening, becoming light and variable. Saturday, mostly sunny. Highs in the mid-90s. Heat index values up to 105. Saturday night, mostly cloudy in the evening, then becoming partly cloudy. Lows in the upper 70s. Sunday, mostly sunny. A slight chance of showers and thunderstorms in the afternoon. Highs in the mid-90s. Chance of rain 20%. Heat index values up to 110. 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The current time is 6:10 p.m. Central Daylight Time. A tropical storm warning is in effect. A tropical storm warning remains in effect for the following areas in Alabama: Baldwin Central, Baldwin Coastal, Mobile Central, and Mobile Coastal. A tropical storm warning is in effect for the following marine locations: Pensacola Bay Area, including Santa Rosa Sound, Western Choctaw-Hatchie Bay, and Eastern Choctaw-Hatchie Bay. Small craft advisory in effect until 10 p.m. Central Daylight Time this evening. Tropical storm warning is canceled. What? South winds 15 to 25 knots with gusts up to 30 knots and seas 1 to 3 feet. Where? Pensacola Bay System, Western Choctaw-Hatchie Bay, and Eastern Choctaw-Hatchie Bay. When? Until 10 p.m. Central Daylight Time this evening. Impacts. Conditions will be hazardous to small craft. Inexperienced mariners, especially those operating smaller vessels, should avoid navigating in hazardous conditions. A tropical storm warning is in effect for the following marine locations:
Coastal waters from Okaloosa, Walton County line, Florida to Pensacola, Florida out 20 nautical miles, and waters from Okaloosa, Walton County line to Pensacola, Florida from 20 to 60 nautical miles. Small craft advisory in effect until 3 p.m. Central Daylight Time Thursday. Tropical storm warning is canceled. What? South winds 15 to 25 knots with gusts up to 40 knots and seas 8 to 13 feet. Where? Coastal waters from Okaloosa, Walton County line, Florida to Pensacola, Florida out 20 nautical miles, and waters from Okaloosa, Walton County line, Florida to Pensacola, Florida from 20 to 60 nautical miles. When? Until 3 p.m. Central Daylight Time Thursday. Impacts. Conditions will be hazardous to small craft. Inexperienced mariners, especially those operating smaller vessels, should avoid navigating in hazardous conditions. A tropical storm warning is in effect for the following marine locations: North Mobile Bay, South Mobile Bay, Mississippi Sound, Alabama, Perdido Bay area, coastal waters from Pensacola, Florida to Pascagoula, Mississippi out 20 nautical miles, and waters from Pensacola, Florida to Pascagoula, Mississippi extending from 20 nautical miles to 60 nautical miles. Tropical storm warning remains in effect. What? Southwest winds 20 to 30 knots with gusts up to 35 knots and seas 8 to 13 feet. Where? Portions of the coastal waters of Alabama and northwest Florida. When? Tropical storm force winds possible through mid-evening. Impacts. Tropical storm force winds and hazardous seas will capsize or damage vessels and reduce visibility. Mariners should alter plans to avoid these hazardous conditions. Remain in port, seek safe harbor, alter course, and slash or secure the vessel for hazardous conditions. Tropical storm warning canceled for northwest Florida remains in effect for coastal Alabama. New information. Changes to watches and warnings. The tropical storm warning has been canceled for Escambia Coastal, Okaloosa Coastal, and Santa Rosa Coastal. Current watches and warnings. A tropical storm warning is in effect for Baldwin Central, Baldwin Coastal, Mobile Central, and Mobile Coastal. Storm information, about 80 miles southwest of Mobile, Alabama, 29.9 and 89.1 W. Storm intensity 45 miles per hour. Movement west-northwest or 295 degrees at 7 miles per hour. Situation overview. Tropical storm Bertha continues to move ever so slightly to the west, and will continue to move westward through the afternoon. Despite Bertha exiting our marine waters, breezy conditions continue well east of its center. Tropical storm force wind gusts of 40 miles per hour have been observed at times along the immediate Alabama coast, and additional tropical storm force gusts along the immediate coast are possible over the next few hours. Tide gauges in around Mobile Bay indicate that storm surge inundation of up to 2.5 feet is occurring, which will result in minor flooding issues in typically flood-prone areas. Similar minor coastal flooding remains possible in coastal Alabama and Mobile Bay this afternoon. Another round of minor coastal flooding is also possible during high tide Thursday morning due to the persistent and strong onshore flow in the wake of Bertha. Dangerous surf and beach conditions continue. A high risk of deadly rip currents is in effect through Thursday night. A high surf warning remains in effect due to surf of 8 to 11 feet along the Gulf beaches. These large breaking waves will result in minor beach erosion, along with flooding of vulnerable areas of the west end of Dauphin Island, the Feet, Pickens area, and portions of Highway 399 between Pensacola Beach and Navarre and the Gulf Islands National Seashore. A high surf warning is in effect for the following areas in Alabama: Baldwin Coastal and Mobile Coastal, and the following areas in Florida: Escambia Coastal, Okaloosa Coastal, and Santa Rosa Coastal. High surf warning now in effect until 3 p.m. Central Daylight Time Thursday. Coastal flood advisory remains in effect until 10 a.m. Central Daylight Time Thursday. High rip current risk remains in effect through late Thursday night. What? For the high surf warning, dangerously large breaking waves of 6 to 10 feet in the surf zone. For the coastal flood advisory, minor coastal flooding. For the high rip current risk, dangerous rip currents. Where? In Alabama, Mobile Coastal and Baldwin Coastal counties. In Florida, Escambia Coastal, Santa Rosa Coastal, and Okaloosa Coastal counties.
when, for the high surf warning, until 3 p.m. Central Daylight Time Thursday. For the coastal flood advisory, until 10 a.m. Central Daylight Time Thursday. For the high rip current risk, through late Thursday night. Impacts, flooding of lots, parks, and roads with only isolated road closures expected. Breaking waves can sweep people off jetties and docks, and into dangerous seas. Life-threatening swimming conditions and significant beach erosion can be expected. Rip currents can sweep even the best swimmers away from shore into deeper water. If travel is required, allow extra time as some roads may be closed. Do not drive around barricades or through water of unknown depth. Take the necessary actions to protect flood-prone property. Everyone should remain out of the water due to life-threatening surf conditions. Stay off of jetties, piers, and other waterside infrastructure. 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A coastal flood advisory is in effect for the following areas in Alabama, Baldwin Central and Mobile Central. Coastal flood advisory remains in effect until 10 a.m. Central Daylight Time Thursday. What? Minor coastal flooding. Where? Mobile Central and Baldwin Central counties. When? Until 10 a.m. Central Daylight Time Thursday. Impacts, flooding of lots, parks, and roads with only isolated road closures expected. If travel is required, allow extra time as some roads may be closed. Do not drive around barricades or through water of unknown depth. Take the necessary actions to protect flood-prone property. Here's your marine forecast. On the weather map, Tropical Storm Bertha will continue to move slowly westward across the Mississippi Delta through this evening with maximum sustained winds near 45 miles per hour. Tropical storm force winds are impacting the Alabama Gulf waters and will decrease to moderate southerly winds by late tonight. Seas 9 to 12 feet this evening will continue to gradually subside through Thursday night. Light southwesterly to westerly winds begin Thursday night and continue through the weekend. On the Perdido Bay Area, tropical storm warning in effect. For tonight, south winds 15 to 20 knots, diminishing to 10 to 15 knots after midnight. Waves 1 foot or less. Choppy. A chance of showers with isolated thunderstorms this evening, then a slight chance of showers after midnight. For Thursday, south winds 10 to 15 knots with gusts up to 20 knots. Waves 1 foot or less. A moderate chop. For Thursday night, south winds 5 to 10 knots, becoming southwest after midnight. Waves 1 foot or less. Light chop. And for Friday, southwest winds around 5 knots, becoming south in the afternoon. Waves 1 foot or less. Light chop. On the Pensacola Bay Area, including Santa Rosa Sound. Small craft advisory in effect until 10 p.m. Central Daylight Time this evening. For tonight, south winds 20 to 25 knots, diminishing to 15 to 20 knots after midnight. Waves around 2 feet. Rough. A chance of showers with a slight chance of thunderstorms early this evening, then a slight chance of showers and thunderstorms late this evening. For Thursday, south winds 10 to 15 knots with gusts up to 20 knots. Waves around 2 feet in the morning, then 1 foot or less. A moderate chop. For Thursday night, south winds 10 to 15 knots, becoming southwest around 5 knots after midnight. Waves 1 foot or less. A moderate chop. And for Friday, southwest winds around 5 knots, becoming south in the afternoon. Waves 1 foot or less. Light chop. On Perdido Bay, Pensacola Bay including Santa Rosa Sound, and Choctawhatchee Bay. Small craft advisory in effect until 10 p.m. Central Daylight Time this evening. For tonight, south winds 15 to 20 knots, diminishing to 10 to 15 knots after midnight. Waves around 2 feet this evening, then 1 foot or less. Choppy. A chance of showers with isolated thunderstorms early this evening. For Thursday, south winds 10 to 15 knots. Waves 1 foot or less.
a moderate chop. For Thursday night, southwest winds 5 to 10 knots, becoming west after midnight. Waves 1 foot or less. Light chop. And for Friday, northwest winds around 5 knots, becoming southwest in the afternoon. Waves 1 foot or less. Light chop. From Pensacola to Pascagoula, and out 20 nautical miles. Tropical storm warning in effect. For tonight, tropical storm conditions possible. South winds 20 to 25 knots, diminishing to 15 to 20 knots after midnight. Seas 7 to 10 feet, occasionally to 13 feet. Wave detail, south 10 feet at 9 seconds. A chance of showers with isolated thunderstorms this evening, then a slight chance of showers after midnight. For Thursday, south winds 15 to 20 knots, diminishing to 10 to 15 knots in the afternoon. Seas 5 to 8 feet, occasionally to 10 feet, subsiding to 4 to 6 feet, occasionally to 8 feet in the afternoon. Wave detail, south 7 feet at 8 seconds. For Thursday night, south winds 5 to 10 knots. Seas 2 to 4 feet, occasionally to 5 feet. Wave detail, south 4 feet at 7 seconds. And for Friday, southwest winds around 5 knots, becoming south in the afternoon. Seas around 2 feet. Wave detail, south 2 feet at 6 seconds. From the Okaloosa-Walton County line to Pensacola, and out 20 nautical miles. Small craft advisory in effect through Thursday afternoon. For tonight, south winds 20 to 25 knots, diminishing to 15 to 20 knots after midnight. Seas 8 to 10 feet, occasionally to 13 feet, subsiding to 6 to 8 feet, occasionally to 10 feet after midnight. Wave detail, south 10 feet at 9 seconds. A chance of showers with a slight chance of thunderstorms early this evening, then a slight chance of showers and thunderstorms late this evening. For Thursday, south winds 15 to 20 knots, diminishing to 10 to 15 knots in the afternoon. Seas 5 to 7 feet, occasionally to 9 feet, subsiding to 4 to 5 feet, occasionally to 6 feet in the afternoon. Wave detail, south 7 feet at 9 seconds. For Thursday night, southwest winds 5 to 10 knots. Seas 3 to 4 feet, occasionally to 5 feet. Wave detail, southwest 4 feet at 8 seconds and south 2 feet at 5 seconds. And for Friday, southwest winds 5 to 10 knots. Seas 2 to 3 feet. Wave detail, south 2 feet at 6 seconds. From Pensacola to Pascagoula, from 20 to 60 nautical miles offshore. Tropical storm warning in effect. For tonight, tropical storm conditions possible. South winds 25 to 30 knots, diminishing to 20 to 25 knots after midnight. Seas 9 to 12 feet, occasionally to 15 feet, subsiding to 8 to 10 feet, occasionally to 13 feet after midnight. Wave detail, south 12 feet at 9 seconds. A chance of showers with isolated thunderstorms this evening, then a slight chance of showers after midnight. For Thursday, south winds 15 to 20 knots, diminishing to 10 to 15 knots in the afternoon. Seas 6 to 8 feet, occasionally to 10 feet, subsiding to 4 to 6 feet, occasionally to 8 feet in the afternoon. Wave detail, south 8 feet at 8 seconds. For Thursday night, south winds 5 to 10 knots. Seas 3 to 4 feet, occasionally to 5 feet. Wave detail, south 3 feet at 7 seconds. And for Friday, south winds around 5 knots. Seas 2 to 3 feet. Wave detail, south 2 feet at 6 seconds. From the Okaloosa-Walton County line to Pensacola, from 20 to 60 nautical miles offshore. Small craft advisory in effect through Thursday afternoon. For tonight, south winds 20 to 25 knots, diminishing to 15 to 20 knots after midnight. Seas 9 to 11 feet, occasionally to 14 feet, subsiding to 7 to 9 feet, occasionally to 11 feet after midnight. Wave detail, south 11 feet at 9 seconds. A chance of showers with isolated thunderstorms early this evening, then a slight chance of showers and thunderstorms late this evening. For Thursday,
south winds 15 to 20 knots, diminishing to 10 to 15 knots in the afternoon. Seas 5 to 7 feet, occasionally to 9 feet, subsiding to 4 to 5 feet, occasionally to 6 feet in the afternoon. Wave detail, southwest 7 feet at 8 seconds. For Thursday night, south winds 5 to 10 knots. Seas 3 to 4 feet, occasionally to 5 feet. Wave detail, southwest 4 feet at 8 seconds and south 2 feet at 5 seconds. And for Friday, north winds around 5 knots, becoming south around 5 knots in the afternoon. Seas 2 to 3 feet. Wave detail, southwest 2 feet at 6 seconds. Tidal information, at the mouth of the Mobile River on Wednesday, high tide at 6:27 a.m. Low tide at 7:27 p.m. At the mouth of the Mobile River on Thursday, high tide at 7:02 a.m. Low tide at 8:14 p.m. At Pensacola Bay on Wednesday, high tide at 6:04 a.m. Low tide at 5:36 p.m. At Pensacola Bay on Thursday, high tide at 6:48 a.m. Low tide at 6:26 p.m. At the East Pass in Destin on Wednesday, high tide at 5:31 a.m. Low tide at 5:02 p.m. At the East Pass in Destin on Thursday, high tide at 6:15 a.m. Low tide at 5:52 p.m. The following marine observations were made as of 6 p.m. Mobile Bay Coast Guard Station. Winds were southeast at 9 knots. Sea temperature 83 degrees. Air temperature 81 degrees. Weeks Bay, southeast winds at 5 knots. Air temperature was 81 degrees. Pensacola Bay. Sea temperature 84 degrees. Air temperature 83 degrees. The report from the east end of Dauphin Island was not available. Graham Bay, southeast winds at 19 knots. Air temperature was 81 degrees. And Pettiboy Island, southeast winds at 16 knots. Air temperature was 80 degrees. 12 miles south of Orange Beach, winds were south at 21 knots. Air temperature was 79 degrees. Gulf water temperature 83 degrees. Wave heights 10 feet, with a period of 9 seconds. 100 miles south of Destin. Winds were southwest at 19 knots. Air temperature 80 degrees. Wave heights 10 feet. Wave period 9 seconds. The following weather reports were made at 6 p.m. Pensacola International Airport, skies were partly sunny. The temperature was 83 degrees, the dew point was 74, and the relative humidity was 74%. The wind was south at 21 miles an hour, gusting to 30. The pressure was 29.88 inches and steady. Pensacola Naval Air Station, skies were partly sunny. The temperature was 82 degrees, the dew point was 75, and the relative humidity was 79%. The wind was south at 22 miles an hour, gusting to 31. The pressure was 29.88 inches and rising. The following is a summary of watches, warnings and advisories in effect. A tropical storm warning remains in effect until further notice. For the following areas, in Alabama, Baldwin Central and Baldwin Coastal, high surf warning has been extended until 3 p.m. Central Daylight Time Thursday for the following area, in Alabama, Baldwin Coastal, and the following areas, in Florida, Escambia Coastal, Okaloosa Coastal and Santa Rosa Coastal. A tropical storm warning remains in effect until further notice. For the following marine locations, Perdido Bay Area, coastal waters from Pensacola, Florida to Pascagoula, Mississippi out 20 nautical miles, and waters from Pensacola, Florida to Pascagoula, Mississippi extending from 20 nautical miles to 60 nautical miles. A coastal flood advisory remains in effect until 10 a.m. Central Daylight Time Thursday for the following area, in Alabama, Baldwin Coastal, and the following areas, in Florida, Escambia Coastal, Okaloosa Coastal and Santa Rosa Coastal. A coastal flood advisory remains in effect until 10 a.m. Central Daylight Time Thursday for the following area, in Alabama, Baldwin Central. A rip current risk remains in effect until 6 a.m. Central Daylight Time Friday for the following area, in Alabama,
Baldwin Coastal, and the following areas. In Florida, Escambia Coastal, Okaloosa Coastal, and Santa Rosa Coastal. Here's your National Weather Service forecast. Tonight, partly cloudy. A chance of showers with isolated thunderstorms this evening. Lows in the upper 70s. Southeast winds 10 to 15 miles per hour. Gusts up to 25 miles per hour this evening. Chance of rain 40%. Thursday, sunny. A slight chance of showers and thunderstorms in the afternoon. Humid with highs in the lower 90s. South winds 10 to 15 miles per hour with gusts up to 20 miles per hour. Chance of rain 20%. Thursday night, mostly clear. Lows in the mid-70s. South winds 5 to 10 miles per hour in the evening, becoming light and variable. Friday, mostly sunny. Humid with highs in the lower 90s. Southwest winds 5 to 10 miles per hour. Heat index values up to 105. Friday night, partly cloudy. Lows in the mid-70s. Southwest winds 5 to 10 miles per hour in the evening, becoming light and variable. Saturday, mostly sunny. Highs in the mid-90s. Heat index values up to 105. Saturday night, mostly cloudy in the evening, then becoming partly cloudy. Lows in the upper 70s. Sunday, mostly sunny. A slight chance of showers and thunderstorms in the afternoon. Highs in the mid-90s. Chance of rain 20%. Heat index values up to 110. 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The current time is 6:33 p.m. Central Daylight Time. A tropical storm warning is in effect. A tropical storm warning remains in effect for the following areas in Alabama: Baldwin Central, Baldwin Coastal, Mobile Central, and Mobile Coastal. A tropical storm warning is in effect for the following marine locations: Pensacola Bay Area, including Santa Rosa Sound, western Choctawhatchee Bay, and eastern Choctawhatchee Bay. Small craft advisory in effect until 10 p.m. Central Daylight Time this evening. Tropical storm warning is canceled. What? South winds 15 to 25 knots with gusts up to 30 knots and seas 1 to 3 feet. Where? Pensacola Bay System, western Choctawhatchee Bay, and eastern Choctawhatchee Bay. When? Until 10 p.m. Central Daylight Time this evening. Impacts, conditions will be hazardous to small craft. Inexperienced mariners, especially those operating smaller vessels, should avoid navigating in hazardous conditions. A tropical storm warning is in effect for the following marine locations: coastal waters from Okaloosa-Walton County Line, Florida to Pensacola, Florida out 20 nautical miles, and waters from Okaloosa-Walton County Line to Pensacola, Florida from 20 to 60 nautical miles. Small craft advisory in effect until 3 p.m. Central Daylight Time Thursday. Tropical storm warning is canceled. What? South winds 15 to 25 knots with gusts up to 40 knots and seas 8 to 13 feet. Where? Coastal waters from Okaloosa-Walton County Line, Florida to Pensacola, Florida out 20 nautical miles, and waters from Okaloosa-Walton County Line, Florida to Pensacola, Florida from 20 to 60 nautical miles. When? Until 3 p.m. Central Daylight Time Thursday. Impacts, conditions will be hazardous to small craft. Inexperienced mariners, especially those operating smaller vessels, should avoid navigating in hazardous conditions. A tropical storm warning is in effect for the following marine locations: North Mobile Bay, South Mobile Bay, Mississippi Sound, Alabama, Perdido Bay Area, coastal waters from Pensacola, Florida to Pascagoula, Mississippi out 20 nautical miles, and waters from Pensacola, Florida to Pascagoula, Mississippi extending from 20 nautical miles to 60 nautical miles. Tropical storm warning remains in effect. What? Southwest winds 20 to 30 knots with gusts up to 35 knots and seas 8 to 13 feet. Where? Portions of the coastal waters of Alabama and northwest Florida. When? Tropical storm force winds possible through mid-evening. Impacts: tropical storm force winds and hazardous seas will capsize or damage vessels and reduce visibility. Mariners should alter plans to avoid these hazardous conditions.
remain in port, seek safe harbor, alter course, and slash or secure the vessel for hazardous conditions. Tropical storm warning canceled for Northwest Florida remains in effect for coastal Alabama. New information. Changes to watches and warnings. The tropical storm warning has been canceled for Escambia Coastal, Okaloosa Coastal, and Santa Rosa Coastal. Current watches and warnings. A tropical storm warning is in effect for Baldwin Central, Baldwin Coastal, Mobile Central, and Mobile Coastal. Storm information, about 80 miles southwest of Mobile, Alabama, 29.9 and 89.1 W. Storm intensity 45 miles per hour, movement west-northwest or 295 degrees at 7 miles per hour. Situation overview. Tropical storm Bertha continues to move ever so slightly to the west, and will continue to move westward through the afternoon. Despite Bertha exiting our marine waters, breezy conditions continue well east of its center. Tropical storm force wind gusts of 40 miles per hour have been observed at times along the immediate Alabama coast, and additional tropical storm force gusts along the immediate coast are possible over the next few hours. Tide gauges in around Mobile Bay indicate that storm surge inundation of up to 2.5 feet is occurring, which will result in minor flooding issues in typically flood-prone areas. Similar minor coastal flooding remains possible in coastal Alabama and Mobile Bay this afternoon. Another round of minor coastal

following areas in Florida: Escambia Coastal, Okaloosa Coastal, and Santa Rosa Coastal. High surf warning now in effect until 3 p.m. Central Daylight Time Thursday. Coastal flood advisory remains in effect until 10 a.m. Central Daylight Time Thursday. High rip current risk remains in effect through late Thursday night. Watch for the high surf warning, dangerously large breaking waves of 6 to 10 feet in the surf zone. For the coastal flood advisory, minor coastal flooding. For the high rip current risk, dangerous rip currents. Where? In Alabama, Mobile Coastal and Baldwin Coastal counties. In Florida, Escambia Coastal, Santa Rosa Coastal and Okaloosa Coastal counties. When? For the high surf warning, until 3 p.m. Central Daylight Time Thursday. For the coastal flood advisory, until 10 a.m. Central Daylight Time Thursday. For the high rip current risk, through late Thursday night. Impacts, flooding of lots, parks, and roads with only isolated road closures expected. Breaking waves can sweep people off jetties and docks and into dangerous seas. Life-threatening swimming conditions and significant beach erosion can be expected. Rip currents can sweep even the best swimmers away from shore into deeper water. If travel is required, allow extra time as some roads may be closed. Do not drive around barricades or through water of unknown depth. Take the necessary actions to protect flood-prone property. Everyone should remain out of the water due to life-threatening surf conditions. Stay off of jetties, piers, and other waterside infrastructure. A coastal flood advisory is in effect for the following areas in Alabama: Baldwin Central and Mobile Central. Coastal flood advisory remains in effect until 10 a.m. Central Daylight Time Thursday. What? Minor coastal flooding. Where? Mobile Central and Baldwin Central counties. When? Until 10 a.m. Central Daylight Time Thursday. Impacts, flooding of lots, parks, and roads with only isolated road closures expected. If travel is required, allow extra time as some roads may be closed. Do not drive around barricades or through water of unknown depth. Take the necessary actions to protect flood-prone property. Here's your marine forecast. On the weather map, Tropical Storm Bertha will continue to move slowly westward across the Mississippi Delta through this evening with maximum sustained winds near 45 miles per hour. Tropical storm force winds are impacting the Alabama Gulf waters and will decrease to moderate southerly winds by late tonight. Seas 9 to 12 feet this evening will continue to gradually subside through Thursday night. Light southwesterly to westerly winds begin Thursday night and continue through the weekend. On the Perdido Bay Area, tropical storm warning in effect. For tonight, south winds 15 to 20 knots, diminishing to 10 to 15 knots after midnight. Waves 1 foot or less. Choppy. A chance of showers with isolated thunderstorms this evening, then a slight chance of showers after midnight. For Thursday, south winds 10 to 15 knots with gusts up to 20 knots. Waves 1 foot or less. A moderate chop. For Thursday night, south winds 5 to 10 knots, becoming southwest after midnight. Waves 1 foot or less. Light chop. And for Friday, southwest winds around 5 knots, becoming south in the afternoon. Waves 1 foot or less. Light chop. On the Pensacola Bay Area, including Santa Rosa Sound, small craft advisory in effect until 10 p.m. Central Daylight Time this evening. For tonight, south winds 20 to 25 knots, diminishing to 15 to 20 knots after midnight. Waves around 2 feet. Rough. A chance of showers with a slight chance of thunderstorms early this evening, then a slight chance of showers and thunderstorms late this evening. For Thursday, south winds 10 to 15 knots with gusts up to 20 knots. Waves around 2 feet in the morning, then 1 foot or less. A moderate chop. For Thursday night, south winds 10 to 15 knots, becoming southwest around 5 knots after midnight. Waves 1 foot or less. A moderate chop. And for Friday, southwest winds around 5 knots, becoming south in the afternoon. Waves 1 foot or less. Light chop. On Perdido Bay, Pensacola Bay, including Santa Rosa.

0: was a sound in Choctaw Hatching Bay. Small craft advisory in effect until 10 p.m. Central Daylight Time this evening. For tonight, south winds 15 to 20 knots, diminishing to 10 to 15 knots after midnight. Waves around 2 feet this evening, then 1 foot or less. Choppy. A chance of showers with isolated thunderstorms early this evening. For Thursday, south winds 10 to 15 knots. Waves 1 foot or less. A moderate chop. For Thursday night, southwest winds 5 to 10 knots, becoming west after midnight. Waves 1 foot or less. Light chop. And for Friday, northwest winds around 5 knots, becoming southwest in the afternoon. Waves 1 foot or less. Light chop. From Pensacola to Pascagoula, and out 20 nautical miles. Tropical storm warning in effect. For tonight, tropical storm conditions possible. South winds 20 to 25 knots, diminishing to 15 to 20 knots. A tropical storm warning is in effect. A tropical storm warning remains in effect for the following areas: in Alabama, Baldwin Central, Baldwin Coastal, Mobile Central, and Mobile Coastal. Here's your marine forecast. On the weather map, Tropical Storm Bertha will continue to move slowly westward across the Mississippi Delta through this evening with maximum sustained winds near 45 miles per hour. Tropical storm force winds are impacting the Alabama Gulf waters and will decrease to moderate southerly winds by late tonight. Seas 9 to 12 feet this evening will continue to gradually subside through Thursday night. Light southwesterly to westerly winds begin Thursday night and continue through the weekend. On the Perdido Bay Area, tropical storm warning in effect. For tonight, south winds 15 to 20 knots, diminishing to 10 to 15 knots after midnight. Waves 1 foot or less. Choppy. A chance of showers with isolated thunderstorms this evening, then a slight chance of showers after midnight. For Thursday, south winds 10 to 15 knots with gusts up to 20 knots. Waves 1 foot or less. A moderate chop. For Thursday night, south winds 5 to 10 knots, becoming southwest after midnight. Waves 1 foot or less. Light chop. And for Friday, southwest winds around 5 knots, becoming south in the afternoon. Waves 1 foot or less. Light chop. On the Pensacola Bay Area, including Santa Rosa Sound. Small craft advisory in effect until 10 p.m. Central Daylight Time this evening. For tonight, south winds 20 to 25 knots, diminishing to 15 to 20 knots after midnight. Waves around 2 feet. Rough. A chance of showers with a slight chance of thunderstorms early this evening, then a slight chance of showers and thunderstorms late this evening. For Thursday, south winds 10 to 15 knots with gusts up to 20 knots. Waves around 2 feet in the morning, then 1 foot or less. A moderate chop. For Thursday night, south winds 10 to 15 knots, becoming southwest around 5 knots after midnight. Waves 1 foot or less. A moderate chop. And for Friday, southwest winds around 5 knots, becoming south in the afternoon. Waves 1 foot or less. Light chop. On Perdido Bay, Pensacola Bay, including Santa Rosa Sound, and Choctaw Hatchie Bay. Small craft advisory in effect until 10 p.m. Central Daylight Time this evening. For tonight, south winds 15 to 20 knots, diminishing to 10 to 15 knots after midnight. Waves around 2 feet this evening, then 1 foot or less. Choppy. A chance of showers with isolated thunderstorms early this evening. For Thursday, south winds 10 to 15 knots. Waves 1 foot or less. A moderate chop. For Thursday night, southwest winds 5 to 10 knots, becoming west after midnight. Waves 1 foot or less. Light chop. And for Friday, northwest winds around 5 knots, becoming southwest in the afternoon. Waves 1 foot or less. Light chop. From Pensacola to Pascagoula, and out 20 nautical miles. Tropical storm warning in effect. For tonight, tropical storm conditions possible. South winds 20 to 25 knots, diminishing to 15 to 20 knots after midnight. Seas 7 to 10 feet, occasionally to 13 feet. Wave detail, south 10 feet at 9 seconds. A chance of showers with isolated thunderstorms this evening, then a slight chance of showers after midnight. For Thursday, south winds 15 to 20 knots, diminishing to 10 to 15 knots in the afternoon. Seas 5 to 8 feet, occasionally to 10 feet, subsiding to 4 to 6 feet, occasionally to 8 feet in the afternoon. Wave detail, south 7 feet at 8 seconds. For Thursday night, south winds 5 to 10 knots. Seas 2 to 4 feet, occasionally to 5 feet. Wave detail, south 4 feet at 7 seconds. And for Friday, southwest winds around 5 knots, becoming south in the afternoon. Seas around 2 feet. Wave detail, south 2 feet at 6 seconds. From the Okaloosa-Walton County line to Pensacola, and out 20 nautical miles. Small craft advisory in effect through Thursday afternoon. For tonight, south winds 20 to 25 knots, diminishing to 15 to 20 knots after midnight. Seas 8 to 10 feet, occasionally to 13 feet, subsiding to 6 to 8 feet, occasionally to 10 feet after midnight. Wave detail, south 10 feet at 9 seconds. A chance of showers with a slight chance of thunderstorms early this evening, then a slight chance of showers and thunderstorms late this evening. For Thursday, south winds 15 to 20 knots, diminishing to 10 to 15 knots in the afternoon. Seas 5 to 7 feet, occasionally to 9 feet, subsiding to 4 to 5 feet, occasionally to 6 feet in the afternoon. Wave detail, south 7 feet at 9 seconds. For Thursday night, southwest winds 5 to 10 knots. Seas 3 to 4 feet, occasionally to 5 feet. Wave detail, southwest 4 feet at 8 seconds and south 2 feet at 5 seconds. And for Friday, southwest winds 5 to 10 knots. Seas 2 to 3 feet. Wave detail, south 2 feet at 6 seconds. From Pensacola to Pascagoula, from 20 to 60 nautical miles offshore. Tropical storm warning in effect. For tonight, tropical storm conditions possible. South winds 25 to 30 knots, diminishing to 20 to 25 knots after midnight. Seas 9 to 12 feet, occasionally to 15 feet, subsiding to 8 to 10 feet, occasionally to 13 feet after midnight. Wave detail, south 12 feet at 9 seconds. A chance of showers with isolated thunderstorms this evening, then a slight chance of showers after midnight. For Thursday, south winds 15 to 20 knots, diminishing to 10 to 15 knots in the afternoon. Seas 6 to 8 feet, occasionally to 10 feet, subsiding to 4 to 6 feet, occasionally to 8 feet in the afternoon. Wave detail, south 8 feet at 8 seconds. For Thursday night, south winds 5 to 10 knots. Seas 3 to 4 feet, occasionally to 5 feet. Wave detail, south 3 feet at 7 seconds. And for Friday, south winds around 5 knots. Seas 2 to 3 feet. Wave detail, south 2 feet at 6 seconds. From the Okaloosa-Walton County line to Pensacola, from 20 to 60 nautical miles offshore. Small craft advisory in effect through Thursday afternoon. For tonight, south winds 20 to 25 knots, diminishing to 15 to 20 knots after midnight. Seas 9 to 11 feet, occasionally to 14 feet, subsiding to 7 to 9 feet, occasionally to 11 feet after midnight. Wave detail, south 11 feet at 9 seconds. A chance of showers with isolated thunderstorms early this evening, then a slight chance of showers and thunderstorms late this evening. For Thursday, south winds 15 to 20 knots, diminishing to 10 to 15 knots in the afternoon. Seas 5 to 7 feet, occasionally to 9 feet, subsiding to 4 to 5 feet, occasionally to 6 feet in the afternoon. Wave detail, southwest 7 feet at 8 seconds. For Thursday night, south winds 5 to 10 knots. Seas 3 to 4 feet, occasionally to 5 feet. Wave detail, southwest 4 feet at 8 seconds and south 2 feet at 5 seconds. And for Friday, North winds around 5 knots, becoming south around 5 knots in the afternoon. Seas 2 to 3 feet. Wave detail, southwest 2 feet at 6 seconds. Tidal information, at the mouth of the Mobile River on Wednesday, high tide at 6:27 a.m. Low tide at 7:27 p.m. At the mouth of the Mobile River on Thursday, high tide at 7:02 a.m. Low tide at 8:14 p.m. At Pensacola Bay on Wednesday, high tide at 6:04 a.m. Low tide at 5:36 p.m. At Pensacola Bay on Thursday, high tide at 6:48 a.m. Low tide at 6:26 p.m. At the East Pass in Destin on Wednesday, high tide at 5:31 a.m. Low tide at 5:02 p.m. At the East Pass in Destin on Thursday, high tide at 6:15 a.m. Low tide at 5:52 p.m. The following marine observations were made as of 6 p.m. Mobile Bay Coast Guard Station. Winds were southeast at 9 knots. Sea temperature 83 degrees. Air temperature 81 degrees. Weeks Bay, southeast winds at 5 knots. Air temperature was 81 degrees. Pensacola Bay. Sea temperature 84 degrees. Air temperature 83 degrees. The report from the east end of Dauphin Island was not available. Grand Bay, southeast winds at 19 knots. Air temperature was 81 degrees. And Pettiboy Island, southeast winds at 16 knots. Air temperature was 80 degrees. 12 miles south of Orange Beach, winds were south at 21 knots. Air temperature was 79 degrees. Gulf water temperature 83 degrees. Wave height 10 feet, with a period of 9 seconds. 100 miles south of Destin. Winds were southwest at 19 knots. Air temperature 80 degrees. Wave height 10 feet. Wave period 9 seconds. The following weather reports were made at 6 p.m. Pensacola International Airport, skies were partly sunny. The temperature was 83 degrees. The dew point was 74, and the relative humidity was 74%. The wind was south at 21 miles an hour, gusting to 30. The pressure was 29.88 inches and steady. Pensacola Naval Air Station, skies were partly sunny. The temperature was 82 degrees, the dew point was 75, and the relative humidity was 79%. The wind was south at 22 miles an hour, gusting to 31. The pressure was 29.88 inches and rising. The following is a summary of watches, warnings and advisories in effect. High surf warning has been extended until 3 p.m. Central Daylight Time Thursday for the following area, in Alabama, Baldwin Coastal, and the following areas, in Florida, Escambia Coastal, Okaloosa Coastal and Santa Rosa Coastal. A tropical storm warning remains in effect until further notice. For the following marine locations, Perdido Bay Area, coastal waters from Pensacola, Florida to Pascagoula, Mississippi out 20 nautical miles, and waters from Pensacola, Florida to Pascagoula, Mississippi extending from 20 nautical miles to 60 nautical miles. A tropical storm warning remains in effect until further notice. For the following areas, in Alabama, Baldwin Central and Baldwin Coastal. A coastal flood advisory remains in effect until 10 a.m. Central Daylight Time Thursday for the following area, in Alabama, Baldwin Coastal, and the following areas, in Florida, Escambia Coastal, Okaloosa Coastal and Santa Rosa Coastal. A coastal flood advisory remains in effect until 10 a.m. Central Daylight Time Thursday for the following area, in Alabama, Baldwin Central. A rip current risk remains in effect until 6 a.m. Central Daylight Time Friday for the following area, in Alabama, Baldwin Coastal, and the following areas, in Florida, Escambia Coastal, Okaloosa Coastal and Santa Rosa Coastal. Here's your National Weather Service forecast. Tonight, partly cloudy. A chance of showers with isolated thunderstorms this evening. Lows in the upper 70s. Southeast winds 10 to 15 miles per hour. Gusts up to 25 miles per hour this evening. Chance of rain 40%. Thursday, sunny. A slight chance of showers and thunderstorms in the afternoon. Humid with highs in the lower 90s. South winds 10 to 15 miles per hour with gusts up to 20 miles per hour. Chance of rain 20%. Thursday night, mostly clear. Lows in the mid-70s. South winds 5 to 10 miles per hour in the evening, becoming light and variable. Friday, mostly sunny. Humid with highs in the lower 90s. Southwest winds 5 to 10 miles.
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0: Saturday, mostly sunny. Highs in the mid-90s. Heat index values up to 105. Saturday night, mostly cloudy in the evening, then becoming partly cloudy. Lows in the upper 70s. Sunday, mostly sunny. A slight chance of showers and thunderstorms in the afternoon. Highs in the mid-90s. Chance of rain 20%. Heat index values up to 110. 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The current time is 7 p.m. Central Daylight Time. A tropical storm warning is in effect for the following marine locations: Pensacola Bay Area, including Santa Rosa Sound, Western Choctaw-Hatchie Bay, and Eastern Choctaw-Hatchie Bay. Small craft advisory in effect until 10 p.m. Central Daylight Time this evening. Tropical storm warning is canceled. What? South winds 15 to 25 knots with gusts up to 30 knots and seas 1 to 3 feet. Where? Pensacola Bay System, Western Choctaw-Hatchie Bay, and Eastern Choctaw-Hatchie Bay. When? Until 10 p.m. Central Daylight Time this evening. Impacts, conditions will be hazardous to small craft. Inexperienced mariners, especially those operating smaller vessels, should avoid navigating in hazardous conditions. A tropical storm warning is in effect for the following marine locations: coastal waters from Okaloosa-Walton County Line, Florida to Pensacola, Florida out 20 nautical miles, and waters from Okaloosa-Walton County Line to Pensacola, Florida from 20 to 60 nautical miles. Small craft advisory in effect until 3 p.m. Central Daylight Time Thursday. Tropical storm warning is canceled. What? South winds 15 to 25 knots with gusts up to 40 knots and seas 8 to 13 feet. Where? Coastal waters from Okaloosa-Walton County Line, Florida to Pensacola, Florida out 20 nautical miles, and waters from Okaloosa-Walton County Line, Florida to Pensacola, Florida from 20 to 60 nautical miles. When? Until 3 p.m. Central Daylight Time Thursday. Impacts, conditions will be hazardous to small craft. Inexperienced mariners, especially those operating smaller vessels, should avoid navigating in hazardous conditions. A tropical storm warning is in effect for the following marine locations: North Mobile Bay, South Mobile Bay, Mississippi Sound, Alabama, Perdido Bay Area, coastal waters from Pensacola, Florida to Pascagoula, Mississippi out 20 nautical miles, and waters from Pensacola, Florida to Pascagoula, Mississippi extending from 20 nautical miles to 60 nautical miles. Tropical storm warning remains in effect. What? Southwest winds 20 to 30 knots with gusts up to 35 knots and seas 8 to 13 feet. Where? Portions of the coastal waters of Alabama and northwest Florida. When? Tropical storm force winds possible through mid-evening. Impacts: tropical storm force winds and hazardous seas will capsize or damage vessels and reduce visibility. Mariners should alter plans to avoid these hazardous conditions. Remain in port, seek safe harbor, alter course, and slash or secure the vessel for hazardous conditions. A tropical storm warning is in effect. A tropical storm warning remains in effect for the following areas: in Alabama, Baldwin Central, Baldwin Coastal, Mobile Central, and Mobile Coastal. Tropical storm warning canceled for Northwest Florida, remains in effect for coastal Alabama. New information. Changes to watches and warnings, The tropical storm warning has been canceled for Escambia Coastal, Okaloosa Coastal, and Santa Rosa Coastal. Current watches and warnings. A tropical storm